40s. Saturday night, mostly clear. Lows in the mid-50s. Sunday, sunny with a slight chance of showers and thunderstorms. Highs in the mid-70s. Chance of rain 20%. Sunday night, mostly cloudy with a chance of showers. Lows in the upper 50s. Chance of rain 40%. Monday, partly sunny with a chance of showers and thunderstorms. Highs in the mid-70s. Chance of rain 50%. Monday night, mostly cloudy with a 50% chance of showers. Lows in the upper 50s. Tuesday, mostly sunny. Highs in the upper 70s. The 8 to 14 day outlook, from Wednesday, June 24th to Tuesday, June 30th, calls for near normal temperatures and above normal precipitation. Normal high temperatures across central Pennsylvania during this period range from the mid-70s over the Allegheny Mountains to the mid-80s across the lower Susquehanna Valley. Normal lows range from the low 50s over the Alleghenies to the low 60s across the lower Susquehanna Valley. Here are the 7 p.m. conditions in the Altoona area. In Altoona, it was mostly sunny. The temperature was 69 degrees, the dew point 45, and the relative humidity 41%. The wind was south at 7 miles an hour. The pressure was 29.82 inches and steady. At State College, it was mostly sunny. The temperature was 72 degrees, the dew point 45, and the relative humidity 37%. The wind was southwest at 8 miles an hour. The pressure was 29.81 inches and falling. Now, a few other local conditions: Johnstown, sunny 67, DuBois, sunny 68, La Trobe, mostly sunny 73, Pittsburgh, partly sunny 73, Erie, sunny 75, Bradford, sunny 66. To the south and east, York, sunny 74, Selins Grove, mostly sunny 72, Harrisburg, partly sunny 76, Philadelphia, mostly sunny 78, Baltimore, mostly sunny 75, Washington, D.C., sunny 77. Once again, in Altoona it was 69 degrees under mostly sunny skies. And at State College it was 72 degrees under mostly sunny skies. This is NOAA Weather Radio, All Hazards Station WNG 589. 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Here are the 8 p.m. conditions in the Altoona area. In Altoona, it was cloudy. The temperature was 68 degrees, the dew point 46, and the relative humidity 45%. The wind was south at 5 miles an hour. The pressure was 29.82 inches and steady. At State College, it was partly cloudy. The temperature was 70 degrees, the dew point 46, and the relative humidity 43%. The wind was south at 6 miles an hour. The pressure was 29.82 inches and rising. Now, a few other local conditions: Johnstown, clear 65, DuBois, clear 66, La Trobe, partly cloudy 70, Pittsburgh, mostly cloudy 64, Erie, clear 71, Bradford, clear 65. To the south and east, York, clear 71, Selins Grove, clear 70, Harrisburg, mostly cloudy 74, Philadelphia, partly cloudy 76, Baltimore, partly cloudy 73, Washington, D.C., mostly cloudy 73. Once again, in Altoona it was 68 degrees under cloudy skies. And at State College it was 70 degrees under partly cloudy skies. 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Here's the hazardous weather outlook for the following counties: Bedford, Blair, Cambria, and Huntingdon. For today and tonight, no hazardous weather is expected at this time. And now the extended outlook for the period Wednesday through Monday. Scattered severe thunderstorms with damaging winds 60 miles per hour or greater and large hail exceeding 1 inch in diameter are possible Thursday. The Altoona climate summary for this evening, as of 5 p.m., June 16, 2026. Today's high temperature was 72 degrees and the low 44 degrees. No precipitation fell today, which leaves the monthly total at 1.04 inches. The record high for tomorrow is 93, which occurred in 1952, and the record low is 44, which occurred in 1964.
Sunset tonight is at 8:45 p.m. Sunrise tomorrow is at 5:43 a.m. High pressure will move off the Atlantic coast tonight. Scattered showers and isolated thunderstorms are expected over the northwest part of the state mainly early tonight as a warm front passes. A couple light showers are possible in the southeast, as well. The rest of the state should be partly cloudy with a light wind. Low temperatures will range from 50 degrees in the northern mountains to just above 60 degrees in Philadelphia. Scattered showers will stick around eastern Pennsylvania on Wednesday with dry skies over the central and east. Highs will be in the 70s in the higher elevations, and lower 80s in the valleys of the central and south. Storms will move into the northwest Wednesday night and spread to the southeast. The storms will drop through much of the state overnight, but not quite to the southeastern Piedmont. The storms will likely continue Thursday, mainly in the morning, as they press to the south. Some of the storms could be strong to severe. Morning lows of 55 to 60 degrees will be common in the north, and 60 to 65 degrees in the south. Highs on Thursday will be in the mid-70s along the New York border, and just above 90 in the Philadelphia metro area. Here is the latest National Weather Service forecast for Blair and Bedford counties, including the city of Altoona. Tonight, partly cloudy. Lows in the mid-50s. South winds around 5 miles an hour. Wednesday, mostly sunny. Highs in the upper 70s. Southwest winds 10 to 15 miles an hour with gusts up to 25 miles an hour. Wednesday night, mostly cloudy. A chance of showers and a slight chance of thunderstorms after 2 a.m. Rainfall amounts around a tenth of an inch. Lows in the lower 60s. South winds 5 to 10 miles an hour. Gusts up to 20 miles an hour, increasing to 35 miles an hour after midnight. Chance of rain 50%. Thursday, breezy. Mostly cloudy through 2 p.m. then clearing. A slight chance of thunderstorms. Showers likely through 2 p.m., then a slight chance of showers after 2 p.m. Rainfall amounts around a tenth of an inch. Highs in the lower 80s. Southwest winds 15 to 25 miles an hour with gusts up to 45 miles an hour. Chance of rain 70%. Thursday night, partly cloudy through 10 p.m., then becoming mostly cloudy. A slight chance of thunderstorms before 8 p.m. A slight chance of showers. Lows in the upper 50s. West winds 10 to 15 miles an hour. Gusts up to 40 miles an hour, decreasing to 30 miles an hour after midnight. Chance of rain 20%. Here is the latest National Weather Service forecast for Cambria County, including the city of Johnstown. Tonight, partly cloudy, then becoming mostly clear between 8 p.m. and 10 p.m., then becoming partly cloudy, then becoming mostly cloudy after midnight. Lows in the mid-50s. South winds 5 to 10 miles an hour. Wednesday, mostly sunny. Highs in the mid-70s. Southwest winds 10 to 15 miles an hour with gusts up to 25 miles an hour. Wednesday night, mostly cloudy. Showers and a chance of thunderstorms after midnight. Rainfall amounts between a tenth and a quarter of an inch. Lows in the lower 60s. South winds 10 to 15 miles an hour. Gusts up to 35 miles an hour after midnight. Chance of rain 80%. Thursday, breezy. Becoming mostly sunny after 2 p.m. A chance of thunderstorms in the morning. Showers. A slight chance of thunderstorms in the afternoon. Rainfall amounts between a tenth and a quarter of an inch. Highs in the upper 70s. Southwest winds 15 to 25 miles an hour with gusts up to 45 miles an hour. Chance of rain 80%. Thursday night, partly cloudy through 10 p.m., then becoming mostly cloudy. A slight chance of thunderstorms before 8 p.m. A slight chance of showers. Lows in the upper 50s. West winds 10 to 15 miles an hour. Gusts up to 40 miles an hour, decreasing to 30 miles an hour after midnight. Chance of rain 20%. And now the extended forecast for South Central Pennsylvania. Juneteenth, mostly sunny. Highs in the mid-70s. Friday night, mostly clear. Lows in the mid-50s. Saturday, sunny. Highs in the lower 70s.
Saturday night, mostly clear. Lows in the mid-50s. Sunday, sunny with a slight chance of showers and thunderstorms. Highs in the mid-70s. Chance of rain 20%. Sunday night, mostly cloudy with a chance of showers. Lows in the upper 50s. Chance of rain 40%. Monday, partly sunny with a chance of showers and thunderstorms. Highs in the mid-70s. Chance of rain 50%. Monday night, mostly cloudy with a 50% chance of showers. Lows in the upper 50s. Tuesday, mostly sunny. Highs in the upper 70s. The 8 to 14 day outlook, from Wednesday, June 24th to Tuesday, June 30th, calls for near normal temperatures and above normal precipitation. Normal high temperatures across central Pennsylvania during this period range from the mid-70s over the Allegheny Mountains to the mid-80s across the lower Susquehanna Valley. Normal lows range from the low 50s over the Alleghenies to the low 60s across the lower Susquehanna Valley. Here are the 8 p.m. conditions in the Altoona area. In Altoona, it was cloudy. The temperature was 68 degrees, the dew point 46, and the relative humidity 45%. The wind was south at 5 miles an hour. The pressure was 29.82 inches and steady. At State College, it was partly cloudy. The temperature was 70 degrees, the dew point 46, and the relative humidity 43%. The wind was south at 6 miles an hour. The pressure was 29.82 inches and rising. Now, a few other local conditions: Johnstown, clear 65, Dubois, clear 66, La Trobe, partly cloudy 70, Pittsburgh mostly cloudy 64, Erie, partly cloudy 71, Bradford clear 65. To the south and east, York, clear 71, Selins Grove clear 70, Harrisburg mostly cloudy 74, Philadelphia partly cloudy 76, Baltimore partly cloudy 73, Washington D.C. mostly cloudy 73. Once again, in Altoona it was 68 degrees under cloudy skies. And at State College it was 70 degrees under partly cloudy skies. 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Here's the hazardous weather outlook for the following counties: Bedford, Blair, Cambria, and Huntingdon. For today and tonight, no hazardous weather is expected at this time. And now the extended outlook for the period Wednesday through Monday. Scattered severe thunderstorms with damaging winds 60 miles per hour or greater and large hail exceeding 1 inch in diameter are possible Thursday. The Altoona climate summary for this evening, as of 5 p.m., June 16, 2026. Today's high temperature was 72 degrees and the low 44 degrees. No precipitation fell today, which leaves the monthly total at 1.04 inches. The record high for tomorrow is 93, which occurred in 1952, and the record low is 44, which occurred in 1964. Sunset tonight is at 8:45 p.m. Sunrise tomorrow is at 5:43 a.m. High pressure will move off the Atlantic coast tonight. Scattered showers and isolated thunderstorms are expected over the northwest part of the state mainly early tonight as a warm front passes. A couple light showers are possible in the southeast, as well. The rest of the state should be partly cloudy with a light wind. Low temperatures will range from 50 degrees in the northern mountains to just above 60 degrees in Philadelphia. Scattered showers will stick around eastern Pennsylvania on Wednesday with dry skies over the central and east. Highs will be in the 70s in the higher elevations, and lower 80s in the valleys of the central and south. Storms will move into the northwest Wednesday night and spread to the southeast. The storms will drop through much of the state overnight, but not quite to the southeastern Piedmont. The storms will likely continue Thursday, mainly in the morning, as they press to the south. Some of the storms could be strong to severe. Morning lows of 55 to 60 degrees will be common in the north, and 60 to 65 degrees in the south. Highs on Thursday will be in the mid-70s along the New York border, and just above 90 in the Philadelphia metro area. Here is the latest National Weather Service forecast for Blair and Bedford counties, including the city of Altoona. Tonight, partly cloudy. Lows in the mid-50s. South winds around 5 miles an hour.
Wednesday, mostly sunny. Highs in the upper 70s. Southwest winds 10 to 15 miles an hour with gusts up to 25 miles an hour. Wednesday night, mostly cloudy. A chance of showers and a slight chance of thunderstorms after 2 a.m. Rainfall amounts around a tenth of an inch. Lows in the lower 60s. South winds 5 to 10 miles an hour. Gusts up to 20 miles an hour, increasing to 35 miles an hour after midnight. Chance of rain 50%. Thursday, breezy. Mostly cloudy through 2 p.m. then clearing. A slight chance of thunderstorms. Showers likely through 2 p.m., then a slight chance of showers after 2 p.m. Rainfall amounts around a tenth of an inch. Highs in the lower 80s. Southwest winds 15 to 25 miles an hour with gusts up to 45 miles an hour. Chance of rain 70%. Thursday night, partly cloudy through 10 p.m., then becoming mostly cloudy. A slight chance of thunderstorms before 8 p.m. A slight chance of showers. Lows in the upper 50s. West winds 10 to 15 miles an hour. Gusts up to 40 miles an hour, decreasing to 30 miles an hour after midnight. Chance of rain 20%. Here is the latest National Weather Service forecast for Cambria County, including the city of Johnstown. Tonight, partly cloudy, then becoming mostly clear between 8 p.m. and 10 p.m., then becoming partly cloudy, then becoming mostly cloudy after midnight. Lows in the mid-50s. South winds 5 to 10 miles an hour. Wednesday, mostly sunny. Highs in the mid-70s. Southwest winds 10 to 15 miles an hour with gusts up to 25 miles an hour. Wednesday night, mostly cloudy. Showers and a chance of thunderstorms after midnight. Rainfall amounts between a tenth and a quarter of an inch. Lows in the lower 60s. South winds 10 to 15 miles an hour. Gusts up to 35 miles an hour after midnight. Chance of rain 80%. Thursday, breezy. Becoming mostly sunny after 2 p.m. A chance of thunderstorms in the morning. Showers. A slight chance of thunderstorms in the afternoon. Rainfall amounts between a tenth and a quarter of an inch. Highs in the upper 70s. Southwest winds 15 to 25 miles an hour with gusts up to 45 miles an hour. Chance of rain 80%. Thursday night, partly cloudy through 10 p.m., then becoming mostly cloudy. A slight chance of thunderstorms before 8 p.m. A slight chance of showers. Lows in the upper 50s. West winds 10 to 15 miles an hour. Gusts up to 40 miles an hour, decreasing to 30 miles an hour after midnight. Chance of rain 20%. And now the extended forecast for South Central Pennsylvania. Juneteenth, mostly sunny. Highs in the mid-70s. Friday night, mostly clear. Lows in the mid-50s. Saturday, sunny. Highs in the lower 70s. Saturday night, mostly clear. Lows in the mid-50s. Sunday, sunny with a slight chance of showers and thunderstorms. Highs in the mid-70s. Chance of rain 20%. Sunday night, mostly cloudy with a chance of showers. Lows in the upper 50s. Chance of rain 40%. Monday, partly sunny with a chance of showers and thunderstorms. Highs in the mid-70s. Chance of rain 50%. Monday night, mostly cloudy with a 50% chance of showers. Lows in the upper 50s. Tuesday, mostly sunny. Highs in the upper 70s. The 8 to 14 day outlook, from Wednesday, June 24th to Tuesday, June 30th, calls for near normal temperatures and above normal precipitation. Normal high temperatures across central Pennsylvania during this period range from the mid-70s over the Allegheny Mountains to the mid-80s across the lower Susquehanna Valley. Normal lows range from the low 50s over the Alleghenies to the low 60s across the lower Susquehanna Valley. Here are the 8 p.m. conditions in the Altoona area. In Altoona, it was cloudy. The temperature was 68 degrees, the dew point 46, and the relative humidity 45%. The wind was south at 5 miles an hour. The pressure was 29.82 inches and steady. At State College, it was partly cloudy.
The temperature was 70 degrees, the dew point 46, and the relative humidity 43%. The wind was south at 6 miles an hour. The pressure was 29.82 inches and rising. Now, a few other local conditions: Johnstown, clear 65, Dubois, clear 66, La Trobe, partly cloudy 70, Pittsburgh mostly cloudy 64, Erie, partly cloudy 71, Bradford clear 65. To the south and east, York, clear 71, Selins Grove clear 70, Harrisburg mostly cloudy 74, Philadelphia partly cloudy 76, Baltimore partly cloudy 73, Washington DC mostly cloudy 73. Once again, in Altoona it was 68 degrees under cloudy skies. And at State College it was 70 degrees under partly cloudy skies. This is NOAA Weather Radio, All Hazards Station WNG 589. 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Broadcasts originate from the National Weather Service in State College and are transmitted from the tower facilities provided by the Blair County Emergency Management Agency in Frankstown, on a frequency of 162.425 MHz. We are located at Innovation Park in State College. 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Properly set weather radios, with the alarm device, will alert you when severe weather warnings or watches are issued. Programming on this station will be temporarily changed during severe weather, to bring you the latest information. Warnings and safety information from the National Weather Service may someday save your life or protect your property. Here's the hazardous weather outlook, for the following counties: Bedford, Blair, Cambria and Huntingdon. For today and tonight, no hazardous weather is expected at this time. And now the extended outlook for the period Wednesday through Monday. Scattered severe thunderstorms with damaging winds 60 miles per hour or greater and large hail exceeding 1 inch in diameter are possible Thursday. The Altoona climate summary for this evening, as of 5 p.m., June 16, 2026. Today's high temperature was 72 degrees and the low 44 degrees. No precipitation fell today, which leaves the monthly total at 1.04 inches. The record high for tomorrow is 93, which occurred in 1952, and the record low is 44, which occurred in 1964. Sunset tonight is at 8:45 p.m. Sunrise tomorrow is at 5:43 a.m. High pressure will move off the Atlantic coast tonight. Scattered showers and isolated thunderstorms are expected over the northwest part of the state mainly early tonight as a warm front passes. A couple light showers are possible in the southeast, as well. The rest of the state should be partly cloudy with a light wind. Low temperatures will range from 50 degrees in the northern mountains to just above 60 degrees in Philadelphia. Scattered showers will stick around eastern Pennsylvania on Wednesday with dry skies over the central and east. Highs will be in the 70s in the higher elevations, and lower 80s in the valleys of the central and south. Storms will move into the northwest Wednesday night and spread to the southeast. The storms will drop through much of the state overnight, but not quite to the southeastern Piedmont. The storms will likely continue Thursday, mainly in the morning, as they press to the south. Some of the storms could be strong to severe. Morning lows of 55 to 60 degrees will be common in the north, and 60 to 65 degrees in the south. Highs on Thursday will be in the mid-70s along the New York border, and just above 90 in the Philadelphia metro area. Here is the latest National Weather Service forecast for Blair and Bedford counties, including the city of Altoona. Tonight, partly cloudy. Lows in the mid-50s. South winds around 5 miles an hour. Wednesday, mostly sunny. Highs in the upper 70s. Southwest winds 10 to 15 miles an hour with gusts up to 25 miles an hour. Wednesday night, mostly cloudy. A chance of showers and a slight chance of thunderstorms after 2 a.m. Rainfall amounts around a tenth of an inch. Lows in the lower 60s. South winds 5 to 10 miles an hour. Gusts up to 20 miles an hour, increasing to 35 miles an hour after midnight. Chance of rain 50%. Thursday, breezy. Mostly cloudy through 2 p.m. then clearing. A slight chance of thunderstorms.
Showers likely through 2 p.m., then a slight chance of showers after 2 p.m.

Johnstown. Tonight, partly cloudy, then becoming mostly clear between 8 p.m. and 10 p.m., then becoming partly cloudy, then becoming mostly cloudy after midnight. Lows in the mid-50s. South winds 5 to 10 miles an hour. Wednesday, mostly sunny. Highs in the mid-70s. Southwest winds 10 to 15 miles an hour with gusts up to 25 miles an hour. Wednesday night, mostly cloudy. Showers and a chance of thunderstorms after midnight. Rainfall amounts between a tenth and a quarter of an inch. Lows in the lower 60s. South winds 10 to 15 miles an hour. Gusts up to 35 miles an hour after midnight. Chance of rain 80%. Thursday, breezy. Becoming mostly sunny after 2 p.m. A chance of thunderstorms in the morning. Showers. A slight chance of thunderstorms in the afternoon. Rainfall amounts between a tenth and a quarter of an inch. Highs in the upper 70s. Southwest winds 15 to 25 miles an hour with gusts up to 45 miles an hour. Chance of rain 80%. Thursday night, partly cloudy through 10 p.m., then becoming mostly cloudy. A slight chance of thunderstorms before 8 p.m. A slight chance of showers. Lows in the upper 50s. West winds 10 to 15 miles an hour. Gusts up to 40 miles an hour, decreasing to 30 miles an hour after midnight. Chance of rain 20%. And now the extended forecast for South Central Pennsylvania. Juneteenth, mostly sunny. Highs in the mid-70s. Friday night, mostly clear. Lows in the mid-50s. Saturday, sunny. Highs in the lower 70s. Saturday night, mostly clear. Lows in the mid-50s. Sunday, sunny with a slight chance of showers and thunderstorms. Highs in the mid-70s. Chance of rain 20%. Sunday night, mostly cloudy with a chance of showers. Lows in the upper 50s. Chance of rain 40%. Monday, partly sunny with a chance of showers and thunderstorms. Highs in the mid-70s. Chance of rain 50%. Monday night, mostly cloudy with a 50% chance of showers. Lows in the upper 50s. Tuesday, mostly sunny. Highs in the upper 70s. The 8 to 14 day outlook, from Wednesday, June 24th to Tuesday, June 30th, calls for near normal temperatures and above normal precipitation. Normal high temperatures across central Pennsylvania during this period range from the mid-70s over the Allegheny Mountains to the mid-80s across the lower Susquehanna Valley. Normal lows range from the low 50s over the Alleghenies to the low 60s across the lower Susquehanna Valley. Here are the 8 p.m. conditions in the Altoona area. In Altoona, it was cloudy. The temperature was 68 degrees, the dew point 46, and the relative humidity 45%. The wind was south at 5 miles an hour. The pressure was 29.82 inches and steady. At State College, it was partly cloudy. The temperature was 70 degrees, the dew point 46, and the relative humidity 43%. The wind was south at 6 miles an hour. The pressure was 29.82 inches and rising. Now, a few other local conditions: Johnstown, clear 65, Du Bois, clear 66, La Trobe, partly cloudy 70, Pittsburgh mostly cloudy 64, Erie, partly cloudy 71, Bradford clear 65. To the south and east, York, clear 71, Selins Grove clear 70, Harrisburg mostly cloudy 74, Philadelphia partly cloudy 76, Baltimore partly cloudy 73, Washington D.C. mostly cloudy 73. Once again, in Altoona it was 68 degrees under cloudy skies. And at State College it was 70 degrees under partly cloudy skies. 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Here's the hazardous weather outlook for the following counties: Bedford, Blair, Cambria, and Huntingdon. For today and tonight, no hazardous weather is expected at this time. And now the extended outlook for the period Wednesday through Monday. Scattered severe thunderstorms with damaging winds 60 miles per hour or greater and large hail exceeding 1 inch in diameter are possible Thursday,

Turn a climate summary for this evening, as of 5 p.m., June 16, 2026. Today's high temperature was 72 degrees and the low 44 degrees. No precipitation fell today, which leaves the monthly total at 1.04 inches. The record high for tomorrow is 93, which occurred in 1952, and the record low is 44, which occurred in 1964. Sunset tonight is at 8:45 p.m. Sunrise tomorrow is at 5:43 a.m. High pressure will move off the Atlantic coast tonight. Scattered showers and isolated thunderstorms are expected over the northwest part of the state mainly early tonight as a warm front passes. A couple light showers are possible in the southeast, as well. The rest of the state should be partly cloudy with a light wind. Low temperatures will range from 50 degrees in the northern mountains to just above 60 degrees in Philadelphia. Scattered showers will stick around eastern Pennsylvania on Wednesday with dry skies over the central and east. Highs will be in the 70s in the higher elevations, and lower 80s in the valleys of the central and south. Storms will move into the northwest Wednesday night and spread to the southeast. The storms will drop through much of the state overnight, but not quite to the southeastern Piedmont. The storms will likely continue Thursday, mainly in the morning, as they press to the south. Some of the storms could be strong to severe. Morning lows of 55 to 60 degrees will be common in the north, and 60 to 65 degrees in the south. Highs on Thursday will be in the mid-70s along the New York border, and just above 90 in the Philadelphia metro area. Here is the latest National Weather Service forecast for Blair and Bedford counties, including the city of Altoona. Tonight, partly cloudy. Lows in the mid-50s. South winds around 5 miles an hour. Wednesday, mostly sunny. Highs in the upper 70s. Southwest winds 10 to 15 miles an hour with gusts up to 25 miles an hour. Wednesday night, mostly cloudy. A chance of showers and a slight chance of thunderstorms after 2 a.m. Rainfall amounts around a tenth of an inch. Lows in the lower 60s. South winds 5 to 10 miles an hour. Gusts up to 20 miles an hour, increasing to 35 miles an hour after midnight. Chance of rain 50%. Thursday, breezy. Mostly cloudy through 2 p.m. then clearing. A slight chance of thunderstorms. Showers likely through 2 p.m., then a slight chance of showers after 2 p.m. Rainfall amounts around a tenth of an inch. Highs in the lower 80s. Southwest winds 15 to 25 miles an hour with gusts up to 45 miles an hour. Chance of rain 70%. Thursday night, partly cloudy through 10 p.m., then becoming mostly cloudy. A slight chance of thunderstorms before 8 p.m. A slight chance of showers. Lows in the upper 50s. West winds 10 to 15 miles an hour. Gusts up to 40 miles an hour, decreasing to 30 miles an hour after midnight. Chance of rain 20%. Here is the latest National Weather Service forecast for Cambria County, including the city of Johnstown. Tonight, partly cloudy, then becoming mostly clear between 8 p.m. and 10 p.m., then becoming partly cloudy, then becoming mostly cloudy after midnight. Lows in the mid-50s. South winds 5 to 10 miles an hour. Wednesday, mostly sunny. Highs in the mid-70s. Southwest winds 10 to 15 miles an hour with gusts up to 25 miles an hour. Wednesday night, mostly cloudy. Showers and a chance of thunderstorms after midnight. Rainfall amounts between a tenth and a quarter of an inch. Lows in the lower 60s. South winds 10 to 15 miles an hour. Gusts up to 35 miles an hour after midnight. Chance of rain 80%. Thursday, breezy. Becoming mostly sunny after 2 p.m. A chance of thunderstorms in the morning. Showers. A slight chance of thunderstorms in the afternoon. Rainfall amounts between a tenth and a quarter of an inch. Highs in the upper 70s. Southwest winds 15 to 25 miles an hour with gusts up to 45 miles an hour. Chance of rain 80%. Thursday night, partly cloudy through 10 p.m., then becoming mostly cloudy. A slight chance of thunderstorms before 8 p.m. A slight chance of showers. Lows in the upper 50s. West winds 10 to 15 miles an hour.
gusts up to 40 miles an hour, decreasing to 30 miles an hour after midnight. Chance of rain 20%. And now the extended forecast for South Central Pennsylvania. Juneteenth, mostly sunny. Highs in the mid-70s. Friday night, mostly clear. Lows in the mid-50s. Saturday, sunny. Highs in the lower 70s. Saturday night, mostly clear. Lows in the mid-50s. Sunday, sunny with a slight chance of showers and thunderstorms. Highs in the mid-70s. Chance of rain 20%. Sunday night, mostly cloudy with a chance of showers. Lows in the upper 50s. Chance of rain 40%. Monday, partly sunny with a chance of showers and thunderstorms. Highs in the mid-70s. Chance of rain 50%. Monday night, mostly cloudy with a 50% chance of showers. Lows in the upper 50s. Tuesday, mostly sunny. Highs in the upper 70s. The 8 to 14 day outlook, from Wednesday, June 24th to Tuesday, June 30th, calls for near normal temperatures and above normal precipitation. Normal high temperatures across central Pennsylvania during this period range from the mid-70s over the Allegheny Mountains to the mid-80s across the lower Susquehanna Valley. Normal lows range from the low 50s over the Alleghenies to the low 60s across the lower Susquehanna Valley. Here are the 8 p.m. conditions in the Altoona area. In Altoona, it was cloudy. The temperature was 68 degrees, the dew point 46, and the relative humidity 45%. The wind was south at 5 miles an hour. The pressure was 29.82 inches and steady. At State College, it was partly cloudy. The temperature was 70 degrees, the dew point 46, and the relative humidity 43%. The wind was south at 6 miles an hour. The pressure was 29.82 inches and rising. Now, a few other local conditions: Johnstown, clear 65, Dubois, clear 66, La Trobe, partly cloudy 70, Pittsburgh mostly cloudy 64, Erie, partly cloudy 71, Bradford clear 65. To the south and east, York, clear 71, Selins Grove clear 70, Harrisburg mostly cloudy 74, Philadelphia partly cloudy 76, Baltimore partly cloudy 73, Washington D.C. mostly cloudy 73. Once again, in Altoona it was 68 degrees under cloudy skies. And at State College it was 70 degrees under partly cloudy skies. This is NOAA Weather Radio, All Hazards Station WNG 589. 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Here's the hazardous weather outlook for the following counties: Bedford, Blair, Cambria, and Huntingdon. For today and tonight, no hazardous weather is expected at this time. And now the extended outlook for the period Wednesday through Monday. Scattered severe thunderstorms with damaging winds 60 miles per hour or greater and large hail exceeding 1 inch in diameter are possible Thursday. The Altoona climate summary for this evening, as of 5 p.m., June 16, 2026. Today's high temperature was 72 degrees and the low 44 degrees. No precipitation fell today, which leaves the monthly total at 1.04 inches. The record high for tomorrow is 93, which occurred in 1952, and the record low is 44, which occurred in 1964. Sunset tonight is at 8:45 p.m. Sunrise tomorrow is at 5:43 a.m. High pressure will move off the Atlantic coast tonight. Scattered showers and isolated thunderstorms are expected over the northwest part of the state mainly early tonight as a warm front passes. A couple light showers are possible in the southeast as well. The rest of the state should be partly cloudy with a light wind. Low temperatures will range from 50 degrees in the northern mountains to just above 60 degrees in Philadelphia. Scattered showers will stick around eastern Pennsylvania on Wednesday with dry skies over the central and east. Highs will be in the 70s in the higher elevations, and lower 80s in the valleys of the central and south. Storms will move into the northwest Wednesday night and spread to the southeast. The storms will drop through much of the state overnight, but not quite to the southeastern Piedmont. The storms will likely continue Thursday, mainly in the morning, as they press to the south. Some of the storms could be strong to severe.
Morning lows of 55 to 60 degrees will be common in the north, and 60 to 65 degrees in the south. Highs on Thursday will be in the mid-70s along the New York border, and just above 90 in the Philadelphia metro area. Here is the latest National Weather Service forecast for Blair and Bedford counties, including the city of Altoona. Tonight, partly cloudy. Lows in the mid-50s. South winds around 5 miles an hour. Wednesday, mostly sunny. Highs in the upper 70s. Southwest winds 10 to 15 miles an hour with gusts up to 25 miles an hour. Wednesday night, mostly cloudy. A chance of showers and a slight chance of thunderstorms after 2 a.m. Rainfall amounts around a tenth of an inch. Lows in the lower 60s. South winds 5 to 10 miles an hour. Gusts up to 20 miles an hour, increasing to 35 miles an hour after midnight. Chance of rain 50%. Thursday, breezy. Mostly cloudy through 2 p.m. then clearing. A slight chance of thunderstorms. Showers likely through 2 p.m., then a slight chance of showers after 2 p.m. Rainfall amounts around a tenth of an inch. Highs in the lower 80s. Southwest winds 15 to 25 miles an hour with gusts up to 45 miles an hour. Chance of rain 70%. Thursday night, partly cloudy through 10 p.m., then becoming mostly cloudy. A slight chance of thunderstorms before 8 p.m. A slight chance of showers. Lows in the upper 50s. West winds 10 to 15 miles an hour. Gusts up to 40 miles an hour, decreasing to 30 miles an hour after midnight. Chance of rain 20%. Here is the latest National Weather Service forecast for Cambria County, including the city of Johnstown. Tonight, partly cloudy, then becoming mostly clear between 8 p.m. and 10 p.m., then becoming partly cloudy, then becoming mostly cloudy after midnight. Lows in the mid-50s. South winds 5 to 10 miles an hour. Wednesday, mostly sunny. Highs in the mid-70s. Southwest winds 10 to 15 miles an hour with gusts up to 25 miles an hour. Wednesday night, mostly cloudy. Showers and a chance of thunderstorms after midnight. Rainfall amounts between a tenth and a quarter of an inch. Lows in the lower 60s. South winds 10 to 15 miles an hour. Gusts up to 35 miles an hour after midnight. Chance of rain 80%. Thursday, breezy. Becoming mostly sunny after 2 p.m. A chance of thunderstorms in the morning. Showers. A slight chance of thunderstorms in the afternoon. Rainfall amounts between a tenth and a quarter of an inch. Highs in the upper 70s. Southwest winds 15 to 25 miles an hour with gusts up to 45 miles an hour. Chance of rain 80%. Thursday night, partly cloudy through 10 p.m., then becoming mostly cloudy. A slight chance of thunderstorms before 8 p.m. A slight chance of showers. Lows in the upper 50s. West winds 10 to 15 miles an hour. Gusts up to 40 miles an hour, decreasing to 30 miles an hour after midnight. Chance of rain 20%. And now the extended forecast for South Central Pennsylvania. Juneteenth, mostly sunny. Highs in the mid-70s. Friday night, mostly clear. Lows in the mid-50s. Saturday, sunny. Highs in the lower 70s. Saturday night, mostly clear. Lows in the mid-50s. Sunday, sunny with a slight chance of showers and thunderstorms. Highs in the mid-70s. Chance of rain 20%. Sunday night, mostly cloudy with a chance of showers. Lows in the upper 50s. Chance of rain 40%. Monday, partly sunny with a chance of showers and thunderstorms. Highs in the mid-70s. Chance of rain 50%. Monday night, mostly cloudy with a 50% chance of showers. Lows in the upper 50s. Tuesday, mostly sunny. Highs in the upper 70s. The 8 to 14 day outlook, from Wednesday, June 24th to Tuesday, June 30th, calls for near normal temperatures and above normal precipitation. Normal high temperatures across central Pennsylvania during this period range from the mid-70s over the Allegheny Mountains to the mid-80s across the lower Susquehanna Valley.
Normal lows range from the low 50s over the Alleghenies to the low 60s across the lower Susquehanna Valley. Here are the 8 p.m. conditions in the Altoona area. In Altoona, it was cloudy. The temperature was 68 degrees, the dew point 46, and the relative humidity 45%. The wind was south at 5 miles an hour. The pressure was 29.82 inches and steady. At State College, it was partly cloudy. The temperature was 70 degrees, the dew point 46, and the relative humidity 43%. The wind was south at 6 miles an hour. The pressure was 29.82 inches and rising. Now, a few other local conditions: Johnstown, clear 65, Dubois, clear 66, La Trobe, partly cloudy 70, Pittsburgh mostly cloudy 64, Erie, partly cloudy 71, Bradford clear 65. To the south and east, York, clear 71, Selins Grove clear 70, Harrisburg mostly cloudy 74, Philadelphia partly cloudy 76, Baltimore partly cloudy 73, Washington D.C. mostly cloudy 73. Once again, in Altoona it was 68 degrees under cloudy skies. And at State College it was 70 degrees under partly cloudy skies. This is NOAA Weather Radio, All Hazards Station WNG 589. 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Here's the hazardous weather outlook for the following counties: Bedford, Blair, Cambria, and Huntingdon. For today and tonight, no hazardous weather is expected at this time. And now the extended outlook for the period Wednesday through Monday. Scattered severe thunderstorms with damaging winds 60 miles per hour or greater and large hail exceeding 1 inch in diameter are possible Thursday. The Altoona climate summary for this evening, as of 5 p.m., June 16, 2026. Today's high temperature was 72 degrees and the low 44 degrees. No precipitation fell today, which leaves the monthly total at 1.04 inches. The record high for tomorrow is 93, which occurred in 1952, and the record low is 44, which occurred in 1964. Sunset tonight is at 8:45 p.m. Sunrise tomorrow is at 5:43 a.m. High pressure will move off the Atlantic coast tonight. Scattered showers and isolated thunderstorms are expected over the northwest part of the state mainly early tonight as a warm front passes. A couple light showers are possible in the southeast, as well. The rest of the state should be partly cloudy with a light wind. Low temperatures will range from 50 degrees in the northern mountains to just above 60 degrees in Philadelphia. Scattered showers will stick around eastern Pennsylvania on Wednesday with dry skies over the central and east. Highs will be in the 70s in the higher elevations, and lower 80s in the valleys of the central and south. Storms will move into the northwest Wednesday night and spread to the southeast. The storms will drop through much of the state overnight, but not quite to the southeastern Piedmont. The storms will likely continue Thursday, mainly in the morning, as they press to the south. Some of the storms could be strong to severe. Morning lows of 55 to 60 degrees will be common in the north, and 60 to 65 degrees in the south. Highs on Thursday will be in the mid-70s along the New York border, and just above 90 in the Philadelphia metro area. Here is the latest National Weather Service forecast for Blair and Bedford counties, including the city of Altoona. Tonight, partly cloudy. Lows in the mid-50s. South winds around 5 miles an hour. Wednesday, mostly sunny. Highs in the upper 70s. Southwest winds 10 to 15 miles an hour with gusts up to 25 miles an hour. Wednesday night, mostly cloudy. A chance of showers and a slight chance of thunderstorms after 2 a.m. Rainfall amounts around a tenth of an inch. Lows in the lower 60s. South winds 5 to 10 miles an hour. Gusts up to 20 miles an hour, increasing to 35 miles an hour after midnight. Chance of rain 50%. Thursday, breezy. Mostly cloudy through 2 p.m. then clearing. A slight chance of thunderstorms. Showers likely through 2 p.m., then a slight chance of showers after 2 p.m. Rainfall amounts around a tenth of an inch. Highs in the lower 80s. Southwest winds 15 to 25 miles an hour with gusts up to 45 miles an hour. Chance of rain 70%.
Thursday night, partly cloudy through 10 p.m., then becoming mostly cloudy. A slight chance of thunderstorms before 8 p.m. A slight chance of showers. Lows in the upper 50s. West winds 10 to 15 miles an hour. Gusts up to 40 miles an hour, decreasing to 30 miles an hour after midnight. Chance of rain 20%. Here is the latest National Weather Service forecast for Cambria County, including the city of Johnstown. Tonight, partly cloudy, then becoming mostly clear between 8 p.m. and 10 p.m., then becoming partly cloudy, then becoming mostly cloudy after midnight. Lows in the mid-50s. South winds 5 to 10 miles an hour. Wednesday, mostly sunny. Highs in the mid-70s. Southwest winds 10 to 15 miles an hour with gusts up to 25 miles an hour. Wednesday night, mostly cloudy. Showers and a chance of thunderstorms after midnight. Rainfall amounts between a tenth and a quarter of an inch. Lows in the lower 60s. South winds 10 to 15 miles an hour. Gusts up to 35 miles an hour after midnight. Chance of rain 80%. Thursday, breezy. Becoming mostly sunny after 2 p.m. A chance of thunderstorms in the morning. Showers. A slight chance of thunderstorms in the afternoon. Rainfall amounts between a tenth and a quarter of an inch. Highs in the upper 70s. Southwest winds 15 to 25 miles an hour with gusts up to 45 miles an hour. Chance of rain 80%. Thursday night, partly cloudy through 10 p.m., then becoming mostly cloudy. A slight chance of thunderstorms before 8 p.m. A slight chance of showers. Lows in the upper 50s. West winds 10 to 15 miles an hour. Gusts up to 40 miles an hour, decreasing to 30 miles an hour after midnight. Chance of rain 20%. And now the extended forecast for South Central Pennsylvania. Juneteenth, mostly sunny. Highs in the mid-70s. Friday night, mostly clear. Lows in the mid-50s. Saturday, sunny. Highs in the lower 70s. Saturday night, mostly clear. Lows in the mid-50s. Sunday, sunny with a slight chance of showers and thunderstorms. Highs in the mid-70s. Chance of rain 20%. Sunday night, mostly cloudy with a chance of showers. Lows in the upper 50s. Chance of rain 40%. Monday, partly sunny with a chance of showers and thunderstorms. Highs in the mid-70s. Chance of rain 50%. Monday night, mostly cloudy with a 50% chance of showers. Lows in the upper 50s. Tuesday, mostly sunny. Highs in the upper 70s. The 8 to 14 day outlook, from Wednesday, June 24th to Tuesday, June 30th, calls for near normal temperatures and above normal precipitation. Normal high temperatures across central Pennsylvania during this period range from the mid-70s over the Allegheny Mountains to the mid-80s across the lower Susquehanna Valley. Normal lows range from the low 50s over the Alleghenies to the low 60s across the lower Susquehanna Valley. Here are the 8 p.m. conditions in the Altoona area. In Altoona, it was cloudy. The temperature was 68 degrees, the dew point 46, and the relative humidity 45%. The wind was south at 5 miles an hour. The pressure was 29.82 inches and steady. At State College, it was partly cloudy. The temperature was 70 degrees, the dew point 46, and the relative humidity 43%. The wind was south at 6 miles an hour. The pressure was 29.82 inches and rising. Now, a few other local conditions: Johnstown, clear 65, Dubois, clear 66, La Trobe, partly cloudy 70, Pittsburgh mostly cloudy 64, Erie, partly cloudy 71, Bradford clear 65. To the south and east, York, clear 71, Selins Grove clear 70, Harrisburg mostly cloudy 74, Philadelphia partly cloudy 76, Baltimore partly cloudy 73, Washington D.C. mostly cloudy 73. Once again, in Altoona it was 68 degrees under cloudy skies. And at State College it was 70 degrees under partly cloudy skies. This is NOAA Weather Radio, all hazards station WNG 589.
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Here's the hazardous weather outlook for the following counties: Bedford, Blair, Cambria, and Huntingdon. For today and tonight, no hazardous weather is expected at this time. And now the extended outlook for the period Wednesday through Monday. Scattered severe thunderstorms with damaging winds 60 miles per hour or greater and large hail exceeding 1 inch in diameter are possible Thursday. The Altoona climate summary for this evening, as of 5 p.m., June 16, 2026. Today's high temperature was 72 degrees and the low 44 degrees. No precipitation fell today, which leaves the monthly total at 1.04 inches. The record high for tomorrow is 93, which occurred in 1952, and the record low is 44, which occurred in 1964. Sunset tonight is at 8:45 p.m. Sunrise tomorrow is at 5:43 a.m. High pressure will move off the Atlantic coast tonight. Scattered showers and isolated thunderstorms are expected over the northwest part of the state mainly early tonight as a warm front passes. A couple light showers are possible in the southeast, as well. The rest of the state should be partly cloudy with a light wind. Low temperatures will range from 50 degrees in the northern mountains to just above 60 degrees in Philadelphia. Scattered showers will stick around eastern Pennsylvania on Wednesday with dry skies over the central and east. Highs will be in the 70s in the higher elevations, and lower 80s in the valleys of the central and south. Storms will move into the northwest Wednesday night and spread to the southeast. The storms will drop through much of the state overnight, but not quite to the southeastern Piedmont. The storms will likely continue Thursday, mainly in the morning, as they press to the south. Some of the storms could be strong to severe. Morning lows of 55 to 60 degrees will be common in the north, and 60 to 65 degrees in the south. Highs on Thursday will be in the mid-70s along the New York border, and just above 90 in the Philadelphia metro area. Here is the latest National Weather Service forecast for Blair and Bedford counties, including the city of Altoona. Tonight, partly cloudy. Lows in the mid-50s. South winds around 5 miles an hour. Wednesday, mostly sunny. Highs in the upper 70s. Southwest winds 10 to 15 miles an hour with gusts up to 25 miles an hour. Wednesday night, mostly cloudy. A chance of showers and a slight chance of thunderstorms after 2 a.m. Rainfall amounts around a tenth of an inch. Lows in the lower 60s. South winds 5 to 10 miles an hour. Gusts up to 20 miles an hour, increasing to 35 miles an hour after midnight. Chance of rain 50%. Thursday, breezy. Mostly cloudy through 2 p.m. then clearing. A slight chance of thunderstorms. Showers likely through 2 p.m., then a slight chance of showers after 2 p.m. Rainfall amounts around a tenth of an inch. Highs in the lower 80s. Southwest winds 15 to 25 miles an hour with gusts up to 45 miles an hour. Chance of rain 70%. Thursday night, partly cloudy through 10 p.m., then becoming mostly cloudy. A slight chance of thunderstorms before 8 p.m. A slight chance of showers. Lows in the upper 50s. West winds 10 to 15 miles an hour. Gusts up to 40 miles an hour, decreasing to 30 miles an hour after midnight. Chance of rain 20%. Here is the latest National Weather Service forecast for Cambria County, including the city of Johnstown. Tonight, partly cloudy, then becoming mostly clear between 8 p.m. and 10 p.m., then becoming partly cloudy, then becoming mostly cloudy after midnight. Lows in the mid-50s. South winds 5 to 10 miles an hour. Wednesday, mostly sunny. Highs in the mid-70s. Southwest winds 10 to 15 miles an hour with gusts up to 25 miles an hour. Wednesday night, mostly cloudy. Showers and a chance of thunderstorms after midnight. Rainfall amounts between a tenth and a quarter of an inch. Lows in the lower 60s. South winds 10 to 15 miles an hour. Gusts up to 35 miles an hour after midnight. Chance of rain 80%. Thursday, breezy. Becoming mostly sunny after 2 p.m. A chance of thunderstorms in the morning. Showers.
a slight chance of thunderstorms in the afternoon. Rainfall amounts between a tenth and a quarter of an inch. Highs in the upper 70s. Southwest winds 15 to 25 miles an hour with gusts up to 45 miles an hour. Chance of rain 80%. Thursday night, partly cloudy through 10 p.m., then becoming mostly cloudy. A slight chance of thunderstorms before 8 p.m. A slight chance of showers. Lows in the upper 50s. West winds 10 to 15 miles an hour. Gusts up to 40 miles an hour, decreasing to 30 miles an hour after midnight. Chance of rain 20%. And now the extended forecast for South Central Pennsylvania. Juneteenth, mostly sunny. Highs in the mid-70s. Friday night, mostly clear. Lows in the mid-50s. Saturday, sunny. Highs in the lower 70s. Saturday night, mostly clear. Lows in the mid-50s. Sunday, sunny with a slight chance of showers and thunderstorms. Highs in the mid-70s. Chance of rain 20%. Sunday night, mostly cloudy with a chance of showers. Lows in the upper 50s. Chance of rain 40%. Monday, partly sunny with a chance of showers and thunderstorms. Highs in the mid-70s. Chance of rain 50%. Monday night, mostly cloudy with a 50% chance of showers. Lows in the upper 50s. Tuesday, mostly sunny. Highs in the upper 70s. Here is the latest National Weather Service forecast for Blair and Bedford counties, including the city of Altoona. Rest of tonight, mostly cloudy. Lows in the mid-50s. South winds around 5 miles an hour. Wednesday, mostly sunny. Highs in the upper 70s. Southwest winds 10 to 15 miles an hour with gusts up to 25 miles an hour. Wednesday night, mostly cloudy. A chance of showers and a slight chance of thunderstorms after 2 a.m. Rainfall amounts around a tenth of an inch. Lows in the lower 60s. South winds 5 to 10 miles an hour. Gusts up to 20 miles an hour, increasing to 35 miles an hour after midnight. Chance of rain 50%. Thursday, breezy. Mostly cloudy through 2 p.m. then clearing. A slight chance of thunderstorms. Showers likely through 2 p.m., then a slight chance of showers after 2 p.m. Rainfall amounts around a tenth of an inch. Highs in the lower 80s. Southwest winds 15 to 25 miles an hour with gusts up to 45 miles an hour. Chance of rain 70%. Thursday night, partly cloudy through 10 p.m., then becoming mostly cloudy. A slight chance of thunderstorms before 8 p.m. A slight chance of showers. Lows in the upper 50s. West winds 10 to 15 miles an hour. Gusts up to 40 miles an hour, decreasing to 30 miles an hour after midnight. Chance of rain 20%. Here is the latest National Weather Service forecast for Cambria County, including the city of Johnstown. Rest of tonight, partly cloudy between 8 p.m. and midnight, then becoming mostly cloudy. Lows in the mid-50s. South winds 5 to 10 miles an hour. Wednesday, mostly sunny. Highs in the mid-70s. Southwest winds 10 to 15 miles an hour with gusts up to 25 miles an hour. Wednesday night, mostly cloudy. Showers and a chance of thunderstorms after midnight. Rainfall amounts between a tenth and a quarter of an inch. Lows in the lower 60s. South winds 10 to 15 miles an hour. Gusts up to 35 miles an hour after midnight. Chance of rain 80%. Thursday, breezy. Becoming mostly sunny after 2 p.m. A chance of thunderstorms in the morning. Showers. A slight chance of thunderstorms in the afternoon. Rainfall amounts between a tenth and a quarter of an inch. Highs in the upper 70s. Southwest winds 15 to 25 miles an hour with gusts up to 45 miles an hour. Chance of rain 80%. Thursday night, partly cloudy through 10 p.m., then becoming mostly cloudy. A slight chance of thunderstorms before 8 p.m. A slight chance of showers. Lows in the upper 50s. West winds 10 to 15 miles an hour. Gusts up to 40 miles an hour, decreasing to 30 miles an hour after midnight.
chance of rain 20%. And now the extended forecast for South Central Pennsylvania. Juneteenth, mostly sunny. Highs in the mid-70s. Friday night, mostly clear. Lows in the mid-50s. Saturday, sunny. Highs in the lower 70s. Saturday night, mostly clear. Lows in the mid-50s. Sunday, sunny with a slight chance of showers and thunderstorms. Highs in the mid-70s. Chance of rain 20%. Sunday night, mostly cloudy with a chance of showers. Lows in the upper 50s. Chance of rain 40%. Monday, partly sunny with a chance of showers and thunderstorms. Highs in the mid-70s. Chance of rain 50%. Monday night, mostly cloudy with a 50% chance of showers. Lows in the upper 50s. Tuesday, mostly sunny. Highs in the upper 70s. The 8 to 14 day outlook, from Wednesday, June 24th to Tuesday, June 30th, calls for near normal temperatures and above normal precipitation. Normal high temperatures across central Pennsylvania during this period range from the mid-70s over the Allegheny Mountains to the mid-80s across the lower Susquehanna Valley. Normal lows range from the low 50s over the Alleghenies to the low 60s across the lower Susquehanna Valley. Here are the 9 p.m. conditions in the Altoona area. In Altoona, it was clear. The temperature was 63 degrees, the dew point 48, and the relative humidity 58%. The wind was calm. The pressure was 29.81 inches and falling. At State College, it was partly cloudy. The temperature was 66 degrees, the dew point 46, and the relative humidity 48%. The wind was south at 3 miles an hour. The pressure was 29.82 inches and steady. Now, a few other local conditions. Johnstown, partly cloudy 63, DuBois, clear 63, La Trobe, mostly cloudy 68, Pittsburgh, partly cloudy 63, Erie, partly cloudy 68, Bradford, clear 57. To the south and east, York, clear 63, Selins Grove, clear 61, Harrisburg, partly cloudy 70, Philadelphia, partly cloudy 72, Baltimore, partly cloudy 70, Washington, D.C., partly cloudy 71. Once again, in Altoona, it was 63 degrees under clear skies. And at State College, it was 66 degrees under partly cloudy skies. This is NOAA Weather Radio, All Hazards Station WNG 589. 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Here are the 9 p.m. conditions in the Altoona area. In Altoona, it was clear. The temperature was 63 degrees, the dew point 48, and the relative humidity 58%. The wind was calm. The pressure was 29.81 inches and falling. At State College, it was partly cloudy. The temperature was 66 degrees, the dew point 46, and the relative humidity 48%. The wind was south at 3 miles an hour. The pressure was 29.82 inches and steady. Now, a few other local conditions. Johnstown, partly cloudy 63, DuBois, clear 63, La Trobe, mostly cloudy 68, Pittsburgh, partly cloudy 63, Erie, mostly cloudy 68, Bradford, clear 57. To the south and east, York, partly cloudy 63, Selins Grove, clear 61, Harrisburg, partly cloudy 70, Philadelphia, partly cloudy 72, Baltimore, partly cloudy 70, Washington, D.C., partly cloudy 71. Once again, in Altoona, it was 63 degrees under clear skies. And at State College, it was 66 degrees under partly cloudy skies. 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Here's the hazardous weather outlook for the following counties: Bedford, Blair, Cambria, and Huntingdon. For today and tonight, no hazardous weather is expected at this time. And now the extended outlook for the period Wednesday through Monday. Scattered severe thunderstorms with damaging winds 60 miles per hour or greater and large hail exceeding 1 inch in diameter are possible Thursday. High pressure will move off the Atlantic coast tonight. Scattered showers and isolated thunderstorms are expected over the northwest part of the state mainly early tonight as a warm front passes.
A couple light showers are possible in the southeast as well. The rest of the state should be partly cloudy with a light wind. Low temperatures will range from 50 degrees in the northern mountains to just above 60 degrees in Philadelphia. Scattered showers will stick around eastern Pennsylvania on Wednesday with dry skies over the central and east. Highs will be in the 70s in the higher elevations and lower 80s in the valleys of the central and south. Storms will move into the northwest Wednesday night and spread to the southeast. The storms will drop through much of the state overnight, but not quite to the southeastern Piedmont. The storms will likely continue Thursday, mainly in the morning, as they press to the south. Some of the storms could be strong to severe. Morning lows of 55 to 60 degrees will be common in the north, and 60 to 65 degrees in the south. Highs on Thursday will be in the mid-70s along the New York border, and just above 90 in the Philadelphia metro area. Here is the latest National Weather Service forecast for Blair and Bedford counties, including the city of Altoona. Rest of tonight, mostly cloudy. Lows in the mid-50s. South winds around 5 miles an hour. Wednesday, mostly sunny. Highs in the upper 70s. Southwest winds 10 to 15 miles an hour with gusts up to 25 miles an hour. Wednesday night, mostly cloudy. A chance of showers and a slight chance of thunderstorms after 2 a.m. Rainfall amounts around a tenth of an inch. Lows in the lower 60s. South winds 5 to 10 miles an hour. Gusts up to 20 miles an hour, increasing to 35 miles an hour after midnight. Chance of rain 50%. Thursday, breezy. Mostly cloudy through 2 p.m. then clearing. A slight chance of thunderstorms. Showers likely through 2 p.m., then a slight chance of showers after 2 p.m. Rainfall amounts around a tenth of an inch. Highs in the lower 80s. Southwest winds 15 to 25 miles an hour with gusts up to 45 miles an hour. Chance of rain 70%. Thursday night, partly cloudy through 10 p.m., then becoming mostly cloudy. A slight chance of thunderstorms before 8 p.m. A slight chance of showers. Lows in the upper 50s. West winds 10 to 15 miles an hour. Gusts up to 40 miles an hour, decreasing to 30 miles an hour after midnight. Chance of rain 20%. Here is the latest National Weather Service forecast for Cambria County, including the city of Johnstown. Rest of tonight, partly cloudy between 8 p.m. and midnight, then becoming mostly cloudy. Lows in the mid-50s. South winds 5 to 10 miles an hour. Wednesday, mostly sunny. Highs in the mid-70s. Southwest winds 10 to 15 miles an hour with gusts up to 25 miles an hour. Wednesday night, mostly cloudy. Showers and a chance of thunderstorms after midnight. Rainfall amounts between a tenth and a quarter of an inch. Lows in the lower 60s. South winds 10 to 15 miles an hour. Gusts up to 35 miles an hour after midnight. Chance of rain 80%. Thursday, breezy. Becoming mostly sunny after 2 p.m. A chance of thunderstorms in the morning. Showers. A slight chance of thunderstorms in the afternoon. Rainfall amounts between a tenth and a quarter of an inch. Highs in the upper 70s. Southwest winds 15 to 25 miles an hour with gusts up to 45 miles an hour. Chance of rain 80%. Thursday night, partly cloudy through 10 p.m., then becoming mostly cloudy. A slight chance of thunderstorms before 8 p.m. A slight chance of showers. Lows in the upper 50s. West winds 10 to 15 miles an hour. Gusts up to 40 miles an hour, decreasing to 30 miles an hour after midnight. Chance of rain 20%. And now the extended forecast for South Central Pennsylvania. Juneteenth, mostly sunny. Highs in the mid-70s. Friday night, mostly clear. Lows in the mid-50s. Saturday, sunny. Highs in the lower 70s. Saturday night, mostly clear. Lows in the mid-50s. Sunday, sunny with a slight chance of showers and thunderstorms. Highs in the mid-70s. Chance of rain 20%. Sunday night, mostly cloudy with a chance of showers. Lows in the upper 50s. Chance of rain 40%.
Monday, partly sunny with a chance of showers and thunderstorms. Highs in the mid-70s. Chance of rain 50%. Monday night, mostly cloudy with a 50% chance of showers. Lows in the upper 50s. Tuesday, mostly sunny. Highs in the upper 70s. The 8 to 14 day outlook, from Wednesday, June 24th to Tuesday, June 30th, calls for near normal temperatures and above normal precipitation. Normal high temperatures across central Pennsylvania during this period range from the mid-70s over the Allegheny Mountains to the mid-80s across the lower Susquehanna Valley. Normal lows range from the low 50s over the Alleghenies to the low 60s across the lower Susquehanna Valley. Here are the 9 p.m. conditions in the Altoona area. In Altoona, it was clear. The temperature was 63 degrees, the dew point 48, and the relative humidity 58%. The wind was calm. The pressure was 29.81 inches and falling. At State College, it was partly cloudy. The temperature was 66 degrees, the dew point 46, and the relative humidity 48%. The wind was south at 3 miles an hour. The pressure was 29.82 inches and steady. Now, a few other local conditions. Johnstown, partly cloudy 63, DuBois, clear 63, La Trobe, mostly cloudy 68, Pittsburgh, partly cloudy 63, Erie, mostly cloudy 68, Bradford, clear 57. To the south and east, York, partly cloudy 63, Selins Grove, clear 61, Harrisburg, partly cloudy 70, Philadelphia, partly cloudy 72, Baltimore, partly cloudy 70, Washington, D.C., partly cloudy 71. Once again, in Altoona, it was 63 degrees under clear skies. And at State College, it was 66 degrees under partly cloudy skies. This is NOAA Weather Radio, All Hazards Station WNG 589. 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Here's the hazardous weather outlook for the following counties: Bedford, Blair, Cambria, and Huntingdon. For today and tonight, no hazardous weather is expected at this time. And now the extended outlook for the period Wednesday through Monday. Scattered severe thunderstorms with damaging winds 60 miles per hour or greater and large hail exceeding 1 inch in diameter are possible Thursday. High pressure will move off the Atlantic coast tonight. Scattered showers and isolated thunderstorms are expected over the northwest part of the state mainly early tonight as a warm front passes. A couple light showers are possible in the southeast as well. The rest of the state should be partly cloudy with a light wind. Low temperatures will range from 50 degrees in the northern mountains to just above 60 degrees in Philadelphia. Scattered showers will stick around eastern Pennsylvania on Wednesday with dry skies over the central and east. Highs will be in the 70s in the higher elevations and lower 80s in the valleys of the central and south. Storms will move into the northwest Wednesday night and spread to the southeast. The storms will drop through much of the state overnight, but not quite to the southeastern Piedmont. The storms will likely continue Thursday, mainly in the morning, as they press to the south. Some of the storms could be strong to severe. Morning lows of 55 to 60 degrees will be common in the north, and 60 to 65 degrees in the south. Highs on Thursday will be in the mid-70s along the New York border, and just above 90 in the Philadelphia metro area. Here is the latest National Weather Service forecast for Blair and Bedford counties, including the city of Altoona. Rest of tonight, mostly cloudy. Lows in the mid-50s. South winds around 5 miles an hour. Wednesday, mostly sunny. Highs in the upper 70s. Southwest winds 10 to 15 miles an hour with gusts up to 25 miles an hour. Wednesday night, mostly cloudy. A chance of showers and a slight chance of thunderstorms after 2 a.m. Rainfall amounts around a tenth of an inch. Lows in the lower 60s. South winds 5 to 10 miles an hour. Gusts up to 20 miles an hour, increasing to 35 miles an hour after midnight. Chance of rain 50%. Thursday, breezy. Mostly cloudy through 2 p.m. then clearing. A slight chance of thunderstorms. Showers likely through 2 p.m., then a slight chance of showers after 2 p.m. Rainfall amounts around a tenth of an inch. Highs in the lower 80s.
Southwest winds 15 to 25 miles an hour with gusts up to 45 miles an hour. Chance of rain 70%. Thursday night, partly cloudy through 10 p.m., then becoming mostly cloudy. A slight chance of thunderstorms before 8 p.m. A slight chance of showers. Lows in the upper 50s. West winds 10 to 15 miles an hour. Gusts up to 40 miles an hour, decreasing to 30 miles an hour after midnight. Chance of rain 20%. Here is the latest National Weather Service forecast for Cambria County, including the city of Johnstown. Rest of tonight, partly cloudy between 8 p.m. and midnight, then becoming mostly cloudy. Lows in the mid-50s. South winds 5 to 10 miles an hour. Wednesday, mostly sunny. Highs in the mid-70s. Southwest winds 10 to 15 miles an hour with gusts up to 25 miles an hour. Wednesday night, mostly cloudy. Showers and a chance of thunderstorms after midnight. Rainfall amounts between a tenth and a quarter of an inch. Lows in the lower 60s. South winds 10 to 15 miles an hour. Gusts up to 35 miles an hour after midnight. Chance of rain 80%. Thursday, breezy. Becoming mostly sunny after 2 p.m. A chance of thunderstorms in the morning. Showers. A slight chance of thunderstorms in the afternoon. Rainfall amounts between a tenth and a quarter of an inch. Highs in the upper 70s. Southwest winds 15 to 25 miles an hour with gusts up to 45 miles an hour. Chance of rain 80%. Thursday night, partly cloudy through 10 p.m., then becoming mostly cloudy. A slight chance of thunderstorms before 8 p.m. A slight chance of showers. Lows in the upper 50s. West winds 10 to 15 miles an hour. Gusts up to 40 miles an hour, decreasing to 30 miles an hour after midnight. Chance of rain 20%. And now the extended forecast for South Central Pennsylvania. Juneteenth, mostly sunny. Highs in the mid-70s. Friday night, mostly clear. Lows in the mid-50s. Saturday, sunny. Highs in the lower 70s. Saturday night, mostly clear. Lows in the mid-50s. Sunday, sunny with a slight chance of showers and thunderstorms. Highs in the mid-70s. Chance of rain 20%. Sunday night, mostly cloudy with a chance of showers. Lows in the upper 50s. Chance of rain 40%. Monday, partly sunny with a chance of showers and thunderstorms. Highs in the mid-70s. Chance of rain 50%. Monday night, mostly cloudy with a 50% chance of showers. Lows in the upper 50s. Tuesday, mostly sunny. Highs in the upper 70s. 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Broadcasts originate from the National Weather Service in State College and are transmitted from the tower facilities provided by the Blair County Emergency Management Agency in Frankstown on a frequency of 162.425 MHz. We are located at Innovation Park in State College. 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Properly set weather radios with the alarm device will alert you when severe weather warnings or watches are issued. Programming on this station will be temporarily changed during severe weather to bring you the latest information. Warnings and safety information from the National Weather Service may someday save your life or protect your property. The 8 to 14 day outlook from Wednesday, June 24th to Tuesday, June 30th calls for near normal temperatures and above normal precipitation. Normal high temperatures across central Pennsylvania during this period range from the mid-70s over the Allegheny Mountains to the mid-80s across the lower Susquehanna Valley. Normal lows range from the low 50s over the Alleghenies to the low 60s across the lower Susquehanna Valley. Here are the 9 p.m. conditions in the Altoona area. In Altoona, it was clear. The temperature was 63 degrees, the dew point 48, and the relative humidity 58%. The wind was calm. The pressure was 29.81 inches and falling. At State College, it was partly cloudy. The temperature was 66 degrees, the dew point 46, and the relative humidity 48%. The wind was south at 3 miles an hour.
the pressure was 29.82 inches and steady. Now, a few other local conditions: Johnstown, partly cloudy 63, Du Bois, clear 63, La Trobe, mostly cloudy 63.

is NOAA Weather Radio, all hazards, station WNG 589. 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Here's the hazardous weather outlook for the following counties: Bedford, Blair, Cambria, and Huntingdon. For today and tonight, no hazardous weather is expected at this time. And now the extended outlook for the period Wednesday through Monday. Scattered severe thunderstorms with damaging winds 60 miles per hour or greater and large hail exceeding 1 inch in diameter are possible Thursday. High pressure will move off the Atlantic coast tonight. Scattered showers and isolated thunderstorms are expected over the northwest part of the state mainly early tonight as a warm front passes. A couple light showers are possible in the southeast as well. The rest of the state should be partly cloudy with a light wind. Low temperatures will range from 50 degrees in the northern mountains to just above 60 degrees in Philadelphia. Scattered showers will stick around eastern Pennsylvania on Wednesday with dry skies over the central and east. Highs will be in the 70s in the higher elevations and lower 80s in the valleys of the central and south. Storms will move into the northwest Wednesday night and spread to the southeast. The storms will drop through much of the state overnight, but not quite to the southeastern Piedmont. The storms will likely continue Thursday, mainly in the morning, as they press to the south. Some of the storms could be strong to severe. Morning lows of 55 to 60 degrees will be common in the north, and 60 to 65 degrees in the south. Highs on Thursday will be in the mid-70s along the New York border, and just above 90 in the Philadelphia metro area. Here is the latest National Weather Service forecast for Blair and Bedford counties, including the city of Altoona. Rest of tonight, mostly cloudy. Lows in the mid-50s. South winds around 5 miles an hour. Wednesday, mostly sunny. Highs in the upper 70s. Southwest winds 10 to 15 miles an hour with gusts up to 25 miles an hour. Wednesday night, mostly cloudy. A chance of showers and a slight chance of thunderstorms after 2 a.m. Rainfall amounts around a tenth of an inch. Lows in the lower 60s. South winds 5 to 10 miles an hour. Gusts up to 20 miles an hour, increasing to 35 miles an hour after midnight. Chance of rain 50%. Thursday, breezy. Mostly cloudy through 2 p.m. then clearing. A slight chance of thunderstorms. Showers likely through 2 p.m., then a slight chance of showers after 2 p.m. Rainfall amounts around a tenth of an inch. Highs in the lower 80s. Southwest winds 15 to 25 miles an hour with gusts up to 45 miles an hour. Chance of rain 70%. Thursday night, partly cloudy through 10 p.m., then becoming mostly cloudy. A slight chance of thunderstorms before 8 p.m. A slight chance of showers. Lows in the upper 50s. West winds 10 to 15 miles an hour. Gusts up to 40 miles an hour, decreasing to 30 miles an hour after midnight. Chance of rain 20%. Here is the latest National Weather Service forecast for Cambria County, including the city of Johnstown. Rest of tonight, partly cloudy between 8 p.m. and midnight, then becoming mostly cloudy. Lows in the mid-50s. South winds 5 to 10 miles an hour. Wednesday, mostly sunny. Highs in the mid-70s. Southwest winds 10 to 15 miles an hour with gusts up to 25 miles an hour. Wednesday night, mostly cloudy. Showers and a chance of thunderstorms after midnight. Rainfall amounts between a tenth and a quarter of an inch. Lows in the lower 60s. South winds 10 to 15 miles an hour. Gusts up to 35 miles an hour after midnight. Chance of rain 80%. Thursday, breezy. Becoming mostly sunny after 2 p.m. A chance of thunderstorms in the morning. Showers. A slight chance of thunderstorms in the afternoon. Rainfall amounts between a tenth and a quarter of an inch. Highs in the upper 70s. Southwest winds 15 to 25 miles an hour with gusts up to 45 miles an hour. Chance of rain 80%. Thursday night, partly cloudy through 10 p.m., then becoming mostly cloudy. A slight chance of thunderstorms before 8 p.m. A slight chance of showers. Lows in the upper 50s. West winds 10 to 15.

miles an hour. Gusts up to 40 miles an hour, decreasing to 30 miles an hour after midnight. Chance of rain 20%. And now the extended forecast for South Central Pennsylvania. Juneteenth, mostly sunny. Highs in the mid-70s. Friday night, mostly clear. Lows in the mid-50s. Saturday, sunny. Highs in the lower 70s. Saturday night, mostly clear. Lows in the mid-50s. Sunday, sunny with a slight chance of showers and thunderstorms. Highs in the mid-70s. Chance of rain 20%. Sunday night, mostly cloudy with a chance of showers. Lows in the upper 50s. Chance of rain 40%. Monday, partly sunny with a chance of showers and thunderstorms. Highs in the mid-70s. Chance of rain 50%. Monday night, mostly cloudy with a 50% chance of showers. Lows in the upper 50s. Tuesday, mostly sunny. Highs in the upper 70s. The 8 to 14 day outlook, from Wednesday, June 24th to Tuesday, June 30th, calls for near normal temperatures and above normal precipitation. Normal high temperatures across central Pennsylvania during this period range from the mid-70s over the Allegheny Mountains to the mid-80s across the lower Susquehanna Valley. Normal lows range from the low 50s over the Alleghenies to the low 60s across the lower Susquehanna Valley. Here are the 9 p.m. conditions in the Altoona area. In Altoona, it was clear. The temperature was 63 degrees, the dew point 48, and the relative humidity 58%. The wind was calm. The pressure was 29.81 inches and falling. At State College, it was partly cloudy. The temperature was 66 degrees, the dew point 46, and the relative humidity 48%. The wind was south at 3 miles an hour. The pressure was 29.82 inches and steady. Now, a few other local conditions: Johnstown, partly cloudy 63, DuBois, clear 63, La Trobe, mostly cloudy 68, Pittsburgh, partly cloudy 63, Erie, mostly cloudy 68, Bradford, clear 57. To the south and east, York, partly cloudy 63, Selins Grove, clear 61, Harrisburg, partly cloudy 70, Philadelphia, partly cloudy 72, Baltimore, partly cloudy 70, Washington, D.C., partly cloudy 71. Once again, in Altoona, it was 63 degrees under clear skies. And at State College, it was 66 degrees under partly cloudy skies. This is NOAA Weather Radio, All Hazards Station WNG 589. 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Here's the hazardous weather outlook for the following counties: Bedford, Blair, Cambria, and Huntingdon. For today and tonight, no hazardous weather is expected at this time. And now the extended outlook for the period Wednesday through Monday. Scattered severe thunderstorms with damaging winds 60 miles per hour or greater and large hail exceeding 1 inch in diameter are possible Thursday. High pressure will move off the Atlantic coast tonight. Scattered showers and isolated thunderstorms are expected over the northwest part of the state mainly early tonight as a warm front passes. A couple light showers are possible in the southeast as well. The rest of the state should be partly cloudy with a light wind. Low temperatures will range from 50 degrees in the northern mountains to just above 60 degrees in Philadelphia. Scattered showers will stick around eastern Pennsylvania on Wednesday with dry skies over the central and east. Highs will be in the 70s in the higher elevations and lower 80s in the valleys of the central and south. Storms will move into the northwest Wednesday night and spread to the southeast. The storms will drop through much of the state overnight, but not quite to the southeastern Piedmont. The storms will likely continue Thursday, mainly in the morning, as they press to the south. Some of the storms could be strong to severe. Morning lows of 55 to 60 degrees will be common in the north, and 60 to 65 degrees in the south. Highs on Thursday will be in the mid-70s along the New York border, and just above 90 in the Philadelphia metro area. Here is the latest National Weather Service forecast for Blair and Bedford counties, including the city of Altoona. Rest of tonight, mostly cloudy. Lows in the mid-50s. South winds around 5 miles an hour. Wednesday, mostly sunny. Highs in the upper 70s.
Southwest winds 10 to 15 miles an hour with gusts up to 25 miles an hour. Wednesday night, mostly cloudy. A chance of showers and a slight chance of thunderstorms after 2 a.m. Rainfall amounts around a tenth of an inch. Lows in the lower 60s. South winds 5 to 10 miles an hour. Gusts up to 20 miles an hour, increasing to 35 miles an hour after midnight. Chance of rain 50%. Thursday, breezy. Mostly cloudy through 2 p.m. then clearing. A slight chance of thunderstorms. Showers likely through 2 p.m., then a slight chance of showers after 2 p.m. Rainfall amounts around a tenth of an inch. Highs in the lower 80s. Southwest winds 15 to 25 miles an hour with gusts up to 45 miles an hour. Chance of rain 70%. Thursday night, partly cloudy through 10 p.m., then becoming mostly cloudy. A slight chance of thunderstorms before 8 p.m. A slight chance of showers. Lows in the upper 50s. West winds 10 to 15 miles an hour. Gusts up to 40 miles an hour, decreasing to 30 miles an hour after midnight. Chance of rain 20%. Here is the latest National Weather Service forecast for Cambria County, including the city of Johnstown. Rest of tonight, partly cloudy between 8 p.m. and midnight, then becoming mostly cloudy. Lows in the mid-50s. South winds 5 to 10 miles an hour. Wednesday, mostly sunny. Highs in the mid-70s. Southwest winds 10 to 15 miles an hour with gusts up to 25 miles an hour. Wednesday night, mostly cloudy. Showers and a chance of thunderstorms after midnight. Rainfall amounts between a tenth and a quarter of an inch. Lows in the lower 60s. South winds 10 to 15 miles an hour. Gusts up to 35 miles an hour after midnight. Chance of rain 80%. Thursday, breezy. Becoming mostly sunny after 2 p.m. A chance of thunderstorms in the morning. Showers. A slight chance of thunderstorms in the afternoon. Rainfall amounts between a tenth and a quarter of an inch. Highs in the upper 70s. Southwest winds 15 to 25 miles an hour with gusts up to 45 miles an hour. Chance of rain 80%. Thursday night, partly cloudy through 10 p.m., then becoming mostly cloudy. A slight chance of thunderstorms before 8 p.m. A slight chance of showers. Lows in the upper 50s. West winds 10 to 15 miles an hour. Gusts up to 40 miles an hour, decreasing to 30 miles an hour after midnight. Chance of rain 20%. And now the extended forecast for South Central Pennsylvania. Juneteenth, mostly sunny. Highs in the mid-70s. Friday night, mostly clear. Lows in the mid-50s. Saturday, sunny. Highs in the lower 70s. Saturday night, mostly clear. Lows in the mid-50s. Sunday, sunny with a slight chance of showers and thunderstorms. Highs in the mid-70s. Chance of rain 20%. Sunday night, mostly cloudy with a chance of showers. Lows in the upper 50s. Chance of rain 40%. Monday, partly sunny with a chance of showers and thunderstorms. Highs in the mid-70s. Chance of rain 50%. Monday night, mostly cloudy with a 50% chance of showers. Lows in the upper 50s. Tuesday, mostly sunny. Highs in the upper 70s. The 8 to 14 day outlook, from Wednesday, June 24th to Tuesday, June 30th, calls for near normal temperatures and above normal precipitation. Normal high temperatures across central Pennsylvania during this period range from the mid-70s over the Allegheny Mountains to the mid-80s across the lower Susquehanna Valley. Normal lows range from the low 50s over the Alleghenies to the low 60s across the lower Susquehanna Valley. Here are the 9 p.m. conditions in the Altoona area. In Altoona, it was clear. The temperature was 63 degrees, the dew point 48, and the relative humidity 58%. The wind was calm. The pressure was 29.81 inches and falling. At State College, it was partly cloudy. The temperature was 66 degrees, the dew point 46, and the relative humidity 48%. The wind was south at 3 miles an hour.
the pressure was 29.82 inches and steady. Now, a few other local conditions: Johnstown, partly cloudy 63, Du Bois, clear 63, La Trobe, mostly cloudy 68, Pittsburgh, partly cloudy 63, Erie, mostly cloudy 68, Bradford, clear 57. To the south and east, York, partly cloudy 63, Selins Grove, clear 61, Harrisburg, partly cloudy 70, Philadelphia, partly cloudy 72, Baltimore, partly cloudy 70, Washington, D.C., partly cloudy 71. Once again, in Altoona, it was 63 degrees under clear skies. And at State College, it was 66 degrees under partly cloudy skies. This is NOAA Weather Radio, All Hazards Station WNG 589. 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Here's the hazardous weather outlook for the following counties: Bedford, Blair, Cambria, and Huntingdon. For today and tonight, no hazardous weather is expected at this time. And now the extended outlook for the period Wednesday through Monday. Scattered severe thunderstorms with damaging winds 60 miles per hour or greater and large hail exceeding 1 inch in diameter are possible Thursday. High pressure will move off the Atlantic coast tonight. Scattered showers and isolated thunderstorms are expected over the northwest part of the state mainly early tonight as a warm front passes. A couple light showers are possible in the southeast as well. The rest of the state should be partly cloudy with a light wind. Low temperatures will range from 50 degrees in the northern mountains to just above 60 degrees in Philadelphia. Scattered showers will stick around eastern Pennsylvania on Wednesday with dry skies over the central and east. Highs will be in the 70s in the higher elevations, and lower 80s in the valleys of the central and south. Storms will move into the northwest Wednesday night and spread to the southeast. The storms will drop through much of the state overnight, but not quite to the southeastern Piedmont. The storms will likely continue Thursday, mainly in the morning, as they press to the south. Some of the storms could be strong to severe. Morning lows of 55 to 60 degrees will be common in the north, and 60 to 65 degrees in the south. Highs on Thursday will be in the mid-70s along the New York border, and just above 90 in the Philadelphia metro area. Here is the latest National Weather Service forecast for Blair and Bedford counties, including the city of Altoona. Rest of tonight, mostly cloudy. Lows in the mid-50s. South winds around 5 miles an hour. Wednesday, mostly sunny. Highs in the upper 70s. Southwest winds 10 to 15 miles an hour with gusts up to 25 miles an hour. Wednesday night, mostly cloudy. A chance of showers and a slight chance of thunderstorms after 2 a.m. Rainfall amounts around a tenth of an inch. Lows in the lower 60s. South winds 5 to 10 miles an hour. Gusts up to 20 miles an hour, increasing to 35 miles an hour after midnight. Chance of rain 50%. Thursday, breezy. Mostly cloudy through 2 p.m. then clearing. A slight chance of thunderstorms. Showers likely through 2 p.m., then a slight chance of showers after 2 p.m. Rainfall amounts around a tenth of an inch. Highs in the lower 80s. Southwest winds 15 to 25 miles an hour with gusts up to 45 miles an hour. Chance of rain 70%. Thursday night, partly cloudy through 10 p.m., then becoming mostly cloudy. A slight chance of thunderstorms before 8 p.m. A slight chance of showers. Lows in the upper 50s. West winds 10 to 15 miles an hour. Gusts up to 40 miles an hour, decreasing to 30 miles an hour after midnight. Chance of rain 20%. Here is the latest National Weather Service forecast for Cambria County, including the city of Johnstown. Rest of tonight, partly cloudy between 8 p.m. and midnight, then becoming mostly cloudy. Lows in the mid-50s. South winds 5 to 10 miles an hour. Wednesday, mostly sunny. Highs in the mid-70s. Southwest winds 10 to 15 miles an hour with gusts up to 25 miles an hour. Wednesday night, mostly cloudy. Showers and a chance of thunderstorms after midnight. Rainfall amounts between a tenth and a quarter of an inch. Lows in the lower 60s. South winds 10 to 15 miles an hour. Gusts up to 35 miles an hour after midnight.
chance of rain 80%. Thursday, breezy. Becoming mostly sunny after 2 p.m. A chance of thunderstorms in the morning. Showers. A slight chance of thunderstorms in the afternoon. Rainfall amounts between a tenth and a quarter of an inch. Highs in the upper 70s. Southwest winds 15 to 25 miles an hour with gusts up to 45 miles an hour. Chance of rain 80%. Thursday night, partly cloudy through 10 p.m., then becoming mostly cloudy. A slight chance of thunderstorms before 8 p.m. A slight chance of showers. Lows in the upper 50s. West winds 10 to 15 miles an hour. Gusts up to 40 miles an hour, decreasing to 30 miles an hour after midnight. Chance of rain 20%. And now the extended forecast for South Central Pennsylvania. Juneteenth, mostly sunny. Highs in the mid-70s. Friday night, mostly clear. Lows in the mid-50s. Saturday, sunny. Highs in the lower 70s. Saturday night, mostly clear. Lows in the mid-50s. Sunday, sunny with a slight chance of showers and thunderstorms. Highs in the mid-70s. Chance of rain 20%. Sunday night, mostly cloudy with a chance of showers. Lows in the upper 50s. Chance of rain 40%. Monday, partly sunny with a chance of showers and thunderstorms. Highs in the mid-70s. Chance of rain 50%. Monday night, mostly cloudy with a 50% chance of showers. Lows in the upper 50s. Tuesday, mostly sunny. Highs in the upper 70s. The 8 to 14 day outlook, from Wednesday, June 24th to Tuesday, June 30th, calls for near normal temperatures and above normal precipitation. Normal high temperatures across central Pennsylvania during this period range from the mid-70s over the Allegheny Mountains to the mid-80s across the lower Susquehanna Valley. Normal lows range from the low 50s over the Alleghenies to the low 60s across the lower Susquehanna Valley. Here are the 9 p.m. conditions in the Altoona area. In Altoona, it was clear. The temperature was 63 degrees, the dew point 48, and the relative humidity 58%. The wind was calm. The pressure was 29.81 inches and falling. At State College, it was partly cloudy. The temperature was 66 degrees, the dew point 46, and the relative humidity 48%. The wind was south at 3 miles an hour. The pressure was 29.82 inches and steady. Now, a few other local conditions: Johnstown, partly cloudy 63, DuBois, clear 63, La Trobe, mostly cloudy 68, Pittsburgh, partly cloudy 63, Erie, mostly cloudy 68, Bradford, clear 57. To the south and east, York, partly cloudy 63, Selins Grove, clear 61, Harrisburg, partly cloudy 70, Philadelphia, partly cloudy 72, Baltimore, partly cloudy 70, Washington, D.C., partly cloudy 71. Once again, in Altoona, it was 63 degrees under clear skies. And at State College, it was 66 degrees under partly cloudy skies. This is NOAA Weather Radio, All Hazards Station WNG 589. 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Here's the hazardous weather outlook for the following counties: Bedford, Blair, Cambria, and Huntingdon. For today and tonight, no hazardous weather is expected at this time. And now the extended outlook for the period Wednesday through Monday. Scattered severe thunderstorms with damaging winds 60 miles per hour or greater and large hail exceeding 1 inch in diameter are possible Thursday. High pressure will move off the Atlantic coast tonight. Scattered showers and isolated thunderstorms are expected over the northwest part of the state mainly early tonight as a warm front passes. A couple light showers are possible in the southeast as well. The rest of the state should be partly cloudy with a light wind. Low temperatures will range from 50 degrees in the northern mountains to just above 60 degrees in Philadelphia. Scattered showers will stick around eastern Pennsylvania on Wednesday with dry skies over the central and east. Highs will be in the 70s in the higher elevations and lower 80s in the valleys of the central and south. Storms will move into the northwest Wednesday night and spread to the southeast. The storms will drop through much of the state overnight,
but not quite to the southeastern Piedmont. The storms will likely continue Thursday, mainly in the morning, as they press to the south. Some of the storms could be strong to severe. Morning lows of 55 to 60 degrees will be common in the north, and 60 to 65 degrees in the south. Highs on Thursday will be in the mid-70s along the New York border, and just above 90 in the Philadelphia metro area. Here is the latest National Weather Service forecast for Blair and Bedford counties, including the city of Altoona. Rest of tonight, mostly cloudy. Lows in the mid-50s. South winds around 5 miles an hour. Wednesday, mostly sunny. Highs in the upper 70s. Southwest winds 10 to 15 miles an hour with gusts up to 25 miles an hour. Wednesday night, mostly cloudy. A chance of showers and a slight chance of thunderstorms after 2 a.m. Rainfall amounts around a tenth of an inch. Lows in the lower 60s. South winds 5 to 10 miles an hour. Gusts up to 20 miles an hour, increasing to 35 miles an hour after midnight. Chance of rain 50%. Thursday, breezy. Mostly cloudy through 2 p.m. then clearing. A slight chance of thunderstorms. Showers likely through 2 p.m., then a slight chance of showers after 2 p.m. Rainfall amounts around a tenth of an inch. Highs in the lower 80s. Southwest winds 15 to 25 miles an hour with gusts up to 45 miles an hour. Chance of rain 70%. Thursday night, partly cloudy through 10 p.m., then becoming mostly cloudy. A slight chance of thunderstorms before 8 p.m. A slight chance of showers. Lows in the upper 50s. West winds 10 to 15 miles an hour. Gusts up to 40 miles an hour, decreasing to 30 miles an hour after midnight. Chance of rain 20%. Here is the latest National Weather Service forecast for Cambria County, including the city of Johnstown. Rest of tonight, partly cloudy between 8 p.m. and midnight, then becoming mostly cloudy. Lows in the mid-50s. South winds 5 to 10 miles an hour. Wednesday, mostly sunny. Highs in the mid-70s. Southwest winds 10 to 15 miles an hour with gusts up to 25 miles an hour. Wednesday night, mostly cloudy. Showers and a chance of thunderstorms after midnight. Rainfall amounts between a tenth and a quarter of an inch. Lows in the lower 60s. South winds 10 to 15 miles an hour. Gusts up to 35 miles an hour after midnight. Chance of rain 80%. Thursday, breezy. Becoming mostly sunny after 2 p.m. A chance of thunderstorms in the morning. Showers. A slight chance of thunderstorms in the afternoon. Rainfall amounts between a tenth and a quarter of an inch. Highs in the upper 70s. Southwest winds 15 to 25 miles an hour with gusts up to 45 miles an hour. Chance of rain 80%. Thursday night, partly cloudy through 10 p.m., then becoming mostly cloudy. A slight chance of thunderstorms before 8 p.m. A slight chance of showers. Lows in the upper 50s. West winds 10 to 15 miles an hour. Gusts up to 40 miles an hour, decreasing to 30 miles an hour after midnight. Chance of rain 20%. And now the extended forecast for South Central Pennsylvania. Juneteenth, mostly sunny. Highs in the mid-70s. Friday night, mostly clear. Lows in the mid-50s. Saturday, sunny. Highs in the lower 70s. Saturday night, mostly clear. Lows in the mid-50s. Sunday, sunny with a slight chance of showers and thunderstorms. Highs in the mid-70s. Chance of rain 20%. Sunday night, mostly cloudy with a chance of showers. Lows in the upper 50s. Chance of rain 40%. Monday, partly sunny with a chance of showers and thunderstorms. Highs in the mid-70s. Chance of rain 50%. Monday night, mostly cloudy with a 50% chance of showers. Lows in the upper 50s. Tuesday, mostly sunny. Highs in the upper 70s. The 8 to 14 day outlook, from Wednesday, June 24th to Tuesday, June 30th, calls for near normal temperatures and above normal precipitation.
Normal high temperatures across central Pennsylvania during this period range from the mid-70s over the Allegheny Mountains to the mid-80s across the lower Susquehanna Valley. Normal lows range from the low 50s over the Alleghenies to the low 60s across the lower Susquehanna Valley. Here are the 9 p.m. conditions in the Altoona area. In Altoona, it was clear. The temperature was 63 degrees, the dew point 48, and the relative humidity 58%. The wind was calm. The pressure was 29.81 inches and falling. At State College, it was partly cloudy. The temperature was 66 degrees, the dew point 46, and the relative humidity 48%. The wind was south at 3 miles an hour. The pressure was 29.82 inches and steady. Now, a few other local conditions: Johnstown, partly cloudy 63, DuBois, clear 63, La Trobe, mostly cloudy 68, Pittsburgh, partly cloudy 63, Erie, mostly cloudy 68, Bradford, clear 57. To the south and east, York, partly cloudy 63, Selins Grove, clear 61, Harrisburg, partly cloudy 70, Philadelphia, partly cloudy 72, Baltimore, partly cloudy 70, Washington, D.C., partly cloudy 71. Once again, in Altoona, it was 63 degrees under clear skies. And at State College, it was 66 degrees under partly cloudy skies. This is NOAA Weather Radio, All Hazards Station WNG 589. 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Here's the hazardous weather outlook for the following counties: Bedford, Blair, Cambria, and Huntingdon. For today and tonight, no hazardous weather is expected at this time. And now the extended outlook for the period Wednesday through Monday. Scattered severe thunderstorms with damaging winds 60 miles per hour or greater and large hail exceeding 1 inch in diameter are possible Thursday. High pressure will move off the Atlantic coast tonight. Scattered showers and isolated thunderstorms are expected over the northwest part of the state mainly early tonight as a warm front passes. A couple light showers are possible in the southeast as well. The rest of the state should be partly cloudy with a light wind. Low temperatures will range from 50 degrees in the northern mountains to just above 60 degrees in Philadelphia. Scattered showers will stick around eastern Pennsylvania on Wednesday with dry skies over the central and east. Highs will be in the 70s in the higher elevations and lower 80s in the valleys of the central and south. Storms will move into the northwest Wednesday night and spread to the southeast. The storms will drop through much of the state overnight, but not quite to the southeastern Piedmont. The storms will likely continue Thursday, mainly in the morning, as they press to the south. Some of the storms could be strong to severe. Morning lows of 55 to 60 degrees will be common in the north, and 60 to 65 degrees in the south. Highs on Thursday will be in the mid-70s along the New York border, and just above 90 in the Philadelphia metro area. Here is the latest National Weather Service forecast for Blair and Bedford counties, including the city of Altoona. Rest of tonight, mostly cloudy. Lows in the mid-50s. South winds around 5 miles an hour. Wednesday, mostly sunny. Highs in the upper 70s. Southwest winds 10 to 15 miles an hour with gusts up to 25 miles an hour. Wednesday night, mostly cloudy. A chance of showers and a slight chance of thunderstorms after 2 a.m. Rainfall amounts around a tenth of an inch. Lows in the lower 60s. South winds 5 to 10 miles an hour. Gusts up to 20 miles an hour, increasing to 35 miles an hour after midnight. Chance of rain 50%. Thursday, breezy. Mostly cloudy through 2 p.m. then clearing. A slight chance of thunderstorms. Showers likely through 2 p.m., then a slight chance of showers after 2 p.m. Rainfall amounts around a tenth of an inch. Highs in the lower 80s. Southwest winds 15 to 25 miles an hour with gusts up to 45 miles an hour. Chance of rain 70%. Thursday night, partly cloudy through 10 p.m., then becoming mostly cloudy. A slight chance of thunderstorms before 8 p.m. A slight chance of showers. Lows in the upper 50s. West winds 10 to 15 miles an hour. Gusts up to 40 miles an hour, decreasing to 30 miles an hour after midnight.
chance of rain 20%. Here is the latest National Weather Service forecast for Cambria County, including the city of Johnstown. Rest of tonight, partly cloudy between 8 p.m. and midnight, then becoming mostly cloudy. Lows in the mid-50s. South winds 5 to 10 miles an hour. Wednesday, mostly sunny. Highs in the mid-70s. Southwest winds 10 to 15 miles an hour with gusts up to 25 miles an hour. Wednesday night, mostly cloudy. Showers and a chance of thunderstorms after midnight. Rainfall amounts between a tenth and a quarter of an inch. Lows in the lower 60s. South winds 10 to 15 miles an hour. Gusts up to 35 miles an hour after midnight. Chance of rain 80%. Thursday, breezy. Becoming mostly sunny after 2 p.m. A chance of thunderstorms in the morning. Showers. A slight chance of thunderstorms in the afternoon. Rainfall amounts between a tenth and a quarter of an inch. Highs in the upper 70s. Southwest winds 15 to 25 miles an hour with gusts up to 45 miles an hour. Chance of rain 80%. Thursday night, partly cloudy through 10 p.m., then becoming mostly cloudy. A slight chance of thunderstorms before 8 p.m. A slight chance of showers. Lows in the upper 50s. West winds 10 to 15 miles an hour. Gusts up to 40 miles an hour, decreasing to 30 miles an hour after midnight. Chance of rain 20%. And now the extended forecast for South Central Pennsylvania. Juneteenth, mostly sunny. Highs in the mid-70s. Friday night, mostly clear. Lows in the mid-50s. Saturday, sunny. Highs in the lower 70s. Saturday night, mostly clear. Lows in the mid-50s. Sunday, sunny with a slight chance of showers and thunderstorms. Highs in the mid-70s. Chance of rain 20%. Sunday night, mostly cloudy with a chance of showers. Lows in the upper 50s. Chance of rain 40%. Monday, partly sunny with a chance of showers and thunderstorms. Highs in the mid-70s. Chance of rain 50%. Monday night, mostly cloudy with a 50% chance of showers. Lows in the upper 50s. Tuesday, mostly sunny. Highs in the upper 70s. The 8 to 14 day outlook, from Wednesday, June 24th to Tuesday, June 30th, calls for near normal temperatures and above normal precipitation. Normal high temperatures across central Pennsylvania during this period range from the mid-70s over the Allegheny Mountains to the mid-80s across the lower Susquehanna Valley. Normal lows range from the low 50s over the Alleghenies to the low 60s across the lower Susquehanna Valley. Here are the 10 p.m. conditions in the Altoona area. In Altoona, it was clear. The temperature was 61 degrees, the dew point 47, and the relative humidity 59%. The wind was south at 7 miles an hour. The pressure was 29.81 inches and steady. At State College, it was clear. The temperature was 63 degrees, the dew point 46, and the relative humidity 55%. The wind was calm. The pressure was 29.81 inches and steady. Now, a few other local conditions. Johnstown, mostly cloudy 62, Dubois, mostly cloudy 62, Latrobe, partly cloudy 66, Pittsburgh, partly cloudy 63, Erie, light rain 59, Bradford, clear 53. To the south and east, York, partly cloudy 59, Selams Grove, clear 56, Harrisburg, partly cloudy 69, Philadelphia, partly cloudy 70, Baltimore, mostly cloudy 70, Washington, D.C., mostly cloudy 70. Once again, in Altoona, it was 61 degrees under clear skies. And at State College, it was 63 degrees under clear skies. This is NOAA Weather Radio, all hazards station WNG589. 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Here's the hazardous weather outlook for the following counties: Bedford, Blair, Cambria, and Huntingdon. For today and tonight, no hazardous weather is expected at this time. And now the extended outlook for the period Wednesday through Monday.
scattered severe thunderstorms with damaging winds 60 miles per hour or greater and large hail exceeding 1 inch in diameter are possible Thursday. High pressure will move off the Atlantic coast tonight. Scattered showers and isolated thunderstorms are expected over the northwest part of the state mainly early tonight as a warm front passes. A couple light showers are possible in the southeast, as well. The rest of the state should be partly cloudy with a light wind. Low temperatures will range from 50 degrees in the northern mountains to just above 60 degrees in Philadelphia. Scattered showers will stick around eastern Pennsylvania on Wednesday with dry skies over the central and east. Highs will be in the 70s in the higher elevations, and lower 80s in the valleys of the central and south. Storms will move into the northwest Wednesday night and spread to the southeast. The storms will drop through much of the state overnight, but not quite to the southeastern Piedmont. The storms will likely continue Thursday, mainly in the morning, as they press to the south. Some of the storms could be strong to severe. Morning lows of 55 to 60 degrees will be common in the north, and 60 to 65 degrees in the south. Highs on Thursday will be in the mid-70s along the New York border, and just above 90 in the Philadelphia metro area. Here is the latest National Weather Service forecast for Blair and Bedford counties, including the city of Altoona. Rest of tonight, mostly cloudy. Lows in the mid-50s. South winds around 5 miles an hour. Wednesday, mostly sunny. Highs in the upper 70s. Southwest winds 10 to 15 miles an hour with gusts up to 25 miles an hour. Wednesday night, mostly cloudy. A chance of showers and a slight chance of thunderstorms after 2 a.m. Rainfall amounts around a tenth of an inch. Lows in the lower 60s. South winds 5 to 10 miles an hour. Gusts up to 20 miles an hour, increasing to 35 miles an hour after midnight. Chance of rain 50%. Thursday, breezy. Mostly cloudy through 2 p.m. then clearing. A slight chance of thunderstorms. Showers likely through 2 p.m., then a slight chance of showers after 2 p.m. Rainfall amounts around a tenth of an inch. Highs in the lower 80s. Southwest winds 15 to 25 miles an hour with gusts up to 45 miles an hour. Chance of rain 70%. Thursday night, partly cloudy through 10 p.m., then becoming mostly cloudy. A slight chance of thunderstorms before 8 p.m. A slight chance of showers. Lows in the upper 50s. West winds 10 to 15 miles an hour. Gusts up to 40 miles an hour, decreasing to 30 miles an hour after midnight. Chance of rain 20%. Here is the latest National Weather Service forecast for Cambria County, including the city of Johnstown. Rest of tonight, partly cloudy between 8 p.m. and midnight, then becoming mostly cloudy. Lows in the mid-50s. South winds 5 to 10 miles an hour. Wednesday, mostly sunny. Highs in the mid-70s. Southwest winds 10 to 15 miles an hour with gusts up to 25 miles an hour. Wednesday night, mostly cloudy. Showers and a chance of thunderstorms after midnight. Rainfall amounts between a tenth and a quarter of an inch. Lows in the lower 60s. South winds 10 to 15 miles an hour. Gusts up to 35 miles an hour after midnight. Chance of rain 80%. Thursday, breezy. Becoming mostly sunny after 2 p.m. A chance of thunderstorms in the morning. Showers. A slight chance of thunderstorms in the afternoon. Rainfall amounts between a tenth and a quarter of an inch. Highs in the upper 70s. Southwest winds 15 to 25 miles an hour with gusts up to 45 miles an hour. Chance of rain 80%. Thursday night, partly cloudy through 10 p.m., then becoming mostly cloudy. A slight chance of thunderstorms before 8 p.m. A slight chance of showers. Lows in the upper 50s. West winds 10 to 15 miles an hour. Gusts up to 40 miles an hour, decreasing to 30 miles an hour after midnight. Chance of rain 20%. And now the extended forecast for South Central Pennsylvania. Juneteenth, mostly sunny. Highs in the mid-70s. Friday night, mostly clear. Lows in the mid-50s. Saturday, sunny. Highs in the lower 70s.
Saturday night, mostly clear. Lows in the mid-50s. Sunday, sunny with a slight chance of showers and thunderstorms. Highs in the mid-70s. Chance of rain 20%. Sunday night, mostly cloudy with a chance of showers. Lows in the upper 50s. Chance of rain 40%. Monday, partly sunny with a chance of showers and thunderstorms. Highs in the mid-70s. Chance of rain 50%. Monday night, mostly cloudy with a 50% chance of showers. Lows in the upper 50s. Tuesday, mostly sunny. Highs in the upper 70s. The 8 to 14 day outlook, from Wednesday, June 24th to Tuesday, June 30th, calls for near normal temperatures and above normal precipitation. Normal high temperatures across central Pennsylvania during this period range from the mid-70s over the Allegheny Mountains to the mid-80s across the lower Susquehanna Valley. Normal lows range from the low 50s over the Alleghenies to the low 60s across the lower Susquehanna Valley. Here are the 10 p.m. conditions in the Altoona area. In Altoona, it was partly cloudy. The temperature was 61 degrees, the dew point 47, and the relative humidity 59%. The wind was south at 7 miles an hour. The pressure was 29.81 inches and steady. At State College, it was clear. The temperature was 63 degrees, the dew point 46, and the relative humidity 55%. The wind was calm. The pressure was 29.81 inches and steady. Now, a few other local conditions. Johnstown, mostly cloudy 62, Du Bois, mostly cloudy 62, La Trobe, partly cloudy 66, Pittsburgh, partly cloudy 63, Erie, light rain 58, Bradford, mostly cloudy 53. To the south and east, York, partly cloudy 59, Selins Grove clear 56, Harrisburg partly cloudy 69, Philadelphia partly cloudy 70, Baltimore mostly cloudy 70, Washington D.C. mostly cloudy 70. Once again, in Altoona it was 61 degrees under partly cloudy skies. And at State College it was 63 degrees under clear skies. 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Here's the hazardous weather outlook for the following counties: Bedford, Blair, Cambria, and Huntingdon. For today and tonight, no hazardous weather is expected at this time. And now the extended outlook for the period Wednesday through Monday. Scattered severe thunderstorms with damaging winds 60 miles per hour or greater and large hail exceeding 1 inch in diameter are possible Thursday. High pressure will move off the Atlantic coast tonight. Scattered showers and isolated thunderstorms are expected over the northwest part of the state mainly early tonight as a warm front passes. A couple light showers are possible in the southeast as well. The rest of the state should be partly cloudy with a light wind. Low temperatures will range from 50 degrees in the northern mountains to just above 60 degrees in Philadelphia. Scattered showers will stick around eastern Pennsylvania on Wednesday with dry skies over the central and east. Highs will be in the 70s in the higher elevations, and lower 80s in the valleys of the central and south. Storms will move into the northwest Wednesday night and spread to the southeast. The storms will drop through much of the state overnight, but not quite to the southeastern Piedmont. The storms will likely continue Thursday, mainly in the morning, as they press to the south. Some of the storms could be strong to severe. Morning lows of 55 to 60 degrees will be common in the north, and 60 to 65 degrees in the south. Highs on Thursday will be in the mid-70s along the New York border, and just above 90 in the Philadelphia metro area. Here is the latest National Weather Service forecast for Blair and Bedford counties, including the city of Altoona. Rest of tonight, mostly cloudy. Lows in the mid-50s. South winds around 5 miles an hour. Wednesday, mostly sunny. Highs in the upper 70s. Southwest winds 10 to 15 miles an hour with gusts up to 25 miles an hour. Wednesday night, mostly cloudy. A chance of showers and a slight chance of thunderstorms after 2 a.m. Rainfall amounts around a tenth of an inch. Lows in the lower 60s. South winds 5 to 10 miles an hour.
Gusts up to 20 miles an hour, increasing to 35 miles an hour after midnight. Chance of rain 50%. Thursday, breezy. Mostly cloudy through 2 p.m. then clearing. A slight chance of thunderstorms. Showers likely through 2 p.m., then a slight chance of showers after 2 p.m. Rainfall amounts around a tenth of an inch. Highs in the lower 80s. Southwest winds 15 to 25 miles an hour with gusts up to 45 miles an hour. Chance of rain 70%. Thursday night, partly cloudy through 10 p.m., then becoming mostly cloudy. A slight chance of thunderstorms before 8 p.m. A slight chance of showers. Lows in the upper 50s. West winds 10 to 15 miles an hour. Gusts up to 40 miles an hour, decreasing to 30 miles an hour after midnight. Chance of rain 20%. Here is the latest National Weather Service forecast for Cambria County, including the city of Johnstown. Rest of tonight, partly cloudy between 8 p.m. and midnight, then becoming mostly cloudy. Lows in the mid-50s. South winds 5 to 10 miles an hour. Wednesday, mostly sunny. Highs in the mid-70s. Southwest winds 10 to 15 miles an hour with gusts up to 25 miles an hour. Wednesday night, mostly cloudy. Showers and a chance of thunderstorms after midnight. Rainfall amounts between a tenth and a quarter of an inch. Lows in the lower 60s. South winds 10 to 15 miles an hour. Gusts up to 35 miles an hour after midnight. Chance of rain 80%. Thursday, breezy. Becoming mostly sunny after 2 p.m. A chance of thunderstorms in the morning. Showers. A slight chance of thunderstorms in the afternoon. Rainfall amounts between a tenth and a quarter of an inch. Highs in the upper 70s. Southwest winds 15 to 25 miles an hour with gusts up to 45 miles an hour. Chance of rain 80%. Thursday night, partly cloudy through 10 p.m., then becoming mostly cloudy. A slight chance of thunderstorms before 8 p.m. A slight chance of showers. Lows in the upper 50s. West winds 10 to 15 miles an hour. Gusts up to 40 miles an hour, decreasing to 30 miles an hour after midnight. Chance of rain 20%. And now the extended forecast for South Central Pennsylvania. Juneteenth, mostly sunny. Highs in the mid-70s. Friday night, mostly clear. Lows in the mid-50s. Saturday, sunny. Highs in the lower 70s. Saturday night, mostly clear. Lows in the mid-50s. Sunday, sunny with a slight chance of showers and thunderstorms. Highs in the mid-70s. Chance of rain 20%. Sunday night, mostly cloudy with a chance of showers. Lows in the upper 50s. Chance of rain 40%. Monday, partly sunny with a chance of showers and thunderstorms. Highs in the mid-70s. Chance of rain 50%. Monday night, mostly cloudy with a 50% chance of showers. Lows in the upper 50s. Tuesday, mostly sunny. Highs in the upper 70s. The 8 to 14 day outlook, from Wednesday, June 24th to Tuesday, June 30th, calls for near normal temperatures and above normal precipitation. Normal high temperatures across central Pennsylvania during this period range from the mid-70s over the Allegheny Mountains to the mid-80s across the lower Susquehanna Valley. Normal lows range from the low 50s over the Alleghenies to the low 60s across the lower Susquehanna Valley. Here are the 10 p.m. conditions in the Altoona area. In Altoona, it was partly cloudy. The temperature was 61 degrees, the dew point 47, and the relative humidity 59%. The wind was south at 7 miles an hour. The pressure was 29.81 inches and steady. At State College, it was clear. The temperature was 63 degrees, the dew point 46, and the relative humidity 55%. The wind was calm. The pressure was 29.81 inches and steady. Now, a few other local conditions. Johnstown, mostly cloudy 62, Dubois, mostly cloudy 62, Latrobe, partly cloudy 66, Pittsburgh, partly cloudy 63, Erie, light rain 58, Bradford, mostly cloudy 53.
to the south and east, York, partly cloudy 59, Selams Grove clear 56, Harrisburg partly cloudy 69, Philadelphia partly cloudy 70, Baltimore mostly cloudy 70, Washington D.C. mostly cloudy 70. Once again, in Altoona it was 61 degrees under partly cloudy skies. And at State College it was 63 degrees under clear skies. This is NOAA Weather Radio, All Hazards Station WNG 589. 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We are located at Innovation Park in State College. 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Properly set weather radios, with the alarm device, will alert you when severe weather warnings or watches are issued. Programming on this station will be temporarily changed during severe weather, to bring you the latest information. Warnings and safety information from the National Weather Service may someday save your life or protect your property. Here's the hazardous weather outlook, for the following counties, Bedford, Blair, Cambria and Huntingdon. For today and tonight. No hazardous weather is expected at this time. And now the extended outlook for the period Wednesday through Monday. Scattered severe thunderstorms with damaging winds 60 miles per hour or greater and large hail exceeding 1 inch in diameter are possible Thursday. High pressure will move off the Atlantic coast tonight. Scattered showers and isolated thunderstorms are expected over the northwest part of the state mainly early tonight as a warm front passes. A couple light showers are possible in the southeast, as well. The rest of the state should be partly cloudy with a light wind. Low temperatures will range from 50 degrees in the northern mountains to just above 60 degrees in Philadelphia. Scattered showers will stick around eastern Pennsylvania on Wednesday with dry skies over the central and east. Highs will be in the 70s in the higher elevations, and lower 80s in the valleys of the central and south. Storms will move into the northwest Wednesday night and spread to the southeast. The storms will drop through much of the state overnight, but not quite to the southeastern Piedmont. The storms will likely continue Thursday, mainly in the morning, as they press to the south. Some of the storms could be strong to severe. Morning lows of 55 to 60 degrees will be common in the north, and 60 to 65 degrees in the south. Highs on Thursday will be in the mid-70s along the New York border, and just above 90 in the Philadelphia metro area. Here is the latest National Weather Service forecast for Blair and Bedford counties, including the city of Altoona. Rest of tonight, mostly cloudy. Lows in the mid-50s. South winds around 5 miles an hour. Wednesday, mostly sunny. Highs in the upper 70s. Southwest winds 10 to 15 miles an hour with gusts up to 25 miles an hour. Wednesday night, mostly cloudy. A chance of showers and a slight chance of thunderstorms after 2 a.m. Rainfall amounts around a tenth of an inch. Lows in the lower 60s. South winds 5 to 10 miles an hour. Gusts up to 20 miles an hour, increasing to 35 miles an hour after midnight. Chance of rain 50%. Thursday, breezy. Mostly cloudy through 2 p.m. then clearing. A slight chance of thunderstorms. Showers likely through 2 p.m., then a slight chance of showers after 2 p.m. Rainfall amounts around a tenth of an inch. Highs in the lower 80s. Southwest winds 15 to 25 miles an hour with gusts up to 45 miles an hour. Chance of rain 70%. Thursday night, partly cloudy through 10 p.m., then becoming mostly cloudy. A slight chance of thunderstorms before 8 p.m. A slight chance of showers. Lows in the upper 50s. West winds 10 to 15 miles an hour. Gusts up to 40 miles an hour, decreasing to 30 miles an hour after midnight. Chance of rain 20%. Here is the latest National Weather Service forecast for Cambria County, including the city of Johnstown. Rest of tonight, partly cloudy between 8 p.m. and midnight, then becoming mostly cloudy. Lows in the mid-50s. South winds 5 to 10 miles an hour. Wednesday, mostly sunny.
highs in the mid-70s. Southwest winds 10 to 15 miles an hour with gusts up to 25 miles an hour. Wednesday night, mostly cloudy. Showers and a chance of thunderstorms after midnight. Rainfall amounts between a tenth and a quarter of an inch. Lows in the lower 60s. South winds 10 to 15 miles an hour.

then becoming mostly cloudy. A slight chance of thunderstorms before 8 p.m. A slight chance of showers. Lows in the upper 50s. West winds 10 to 15 miles an hour. Gusts up to 40 miles an hour, decreasing to 30 miles an hour after midnight. Chance of rain 20%. And now the extended forecast for South Central Pennsylvania. Juneteenth, mostly sunny. Highs in the mid-70s. Friday night, mostly clear. Lows in the mid-50s. Saturday, sunny. Highs in the lower 70s. Saturday night, mostly clear. Lows in the mid-50s. Sunday, sunny with a slight chance of showers and thunderstorms. Highs in the mid-70s. Chance of rain 20%. Sunday night, mostly cloudy with a chance of showers. Lows in the upper 50s. Chance of rain 40%. Monday, partly sunny with a chance of showers and thunderstorms. Highs in the mid-70s. Chance of rain 50%. Monday night, mostly cloudy with a 50% chance of showers. Lows in the upper 50s. Tuesday, mostly sunny. Highs in the upper 70s. The 8 to 14 day outlook, from Wednesday, June 24th to Tuesday, June 30th, calls for near normal temperatures and above normal precipitation. Normal high temperatures across central Pennsylvania during this period range from the mid-70s over the Allegheny Mountains to the mid-80s across the lower Susquehanna Valley. Normal lows range from the low 50s over the Alleghenies to the low 60s across the lower Susquehanna Valley. Here are the 10 p.m. conditions in the Altoona area. In Altoona, it was partly cloudy. The temperature was 61 degrees, the dew point 47, and the relative humidity 59%. The wind was south at 7 miles an hour. The pressure was 29.81 inches and steady. At State College, it was clear. The temperature was 63 degrees, the dew point 46, and the relative humidity 55%. The wind was calm. The pressure was 29.81 inches and steady. Now, a few other local conditions: Johnstown, mostly cloudy 62, DuBois, mostly cloudy 62, La Trobe, partly cloudy 66, Pittsburgh, partly cloudy 63, Erie, light rain 58, Bradford, mostly cloudy 53. To the south and east, York, partly cloudy 59, Selins Grove clear 56, Harrisburg partly cloudy 69, Philadelphia partly cloudy 70, Baltimore mostly cloudy 70, Washington D.C. mostly cloudy 70. Once again, in Altoona it was 61 degrees under partly cloudy skies. And at State College it was 63 degrees under clear skies. 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Here's the hazardous weather outlook for the following counties: Bedford, Blair, Cambria, and Huntingdon. For today and tonight, no hazardous weather is expected at this time. And now the extended outlook for the period Wednesday through Monday. Scattered severe thunderstorms with damaging winds 60 miles per hour or greater and large hail exceeding 1 inch in diameter are possible Thursday. High pressure will move off the Atlantic coast tonight. Scattered showers and isolated thunderstorms are expected over the northwest part of the state mainly early tonight as a warm front passes. A couple light showers are possible in the southeast as well. The rest of the state should be partly cloudy with a light wind. Low temperatures will range from 50 degrees in the northern mountains to just above 60 degrees in Philadelphia. Scattered showers will stick around eastern Pennsylvania on Wednesday with dry skies over the central and east. Highs will be in the 70s in the higher elevations, and lower 80s in the valleys of the central and south. Storms will move into the northwest Wednesday night and spread to the southeast. The storms will drop through much of the state overnight, but not quite to the southeastern Piedmont. The storms will likely continue Thursday, mainly in the morning, as they press to the south. Some of the storms could be strong to severe. Morning lows of 55 to 60 degrees will be common in the north, and 60 to 65 degrees in the south. Highs on Thursday will be in the mid-70s along the New York border, and just above 90 in the Philadelphia metro area. Here is the latest National Weather Service forecast for Blair and Bedford counties, including the city of Altoona.

Rest of tonight, mostly cloudy, then becoming partly cloudy between midnight and 2 a.m., then becoming mostly cloudy. Lows in the mid-50s. South winds around 5 miles an hour. Gusts up to 20 miles an hour after midnight. Wednesday, mostly sunny. Highs in the upper 70s. Southwest winds 10 to 15 miles an hour with gusts up to 25 miles an hour. Wednesday night, mostly cloudy. A chance of showers and a slight chance of thunderstorms after 2 a.m. Rainfall amounts around a tenth of an inch. Lows in the lower 60s. South winds 5 to 10 miles an hour. Gusts up to 20 miles an hour, increasing to 35 miles an hour after midnight. Chance of rain 50%. Thursday, breezy. Mostly cloudy through 2 p.m. then clearing. A slight chance of thunderstorms. Showers likely through 2 p.m., then a slight chance of showers after 2 p.m. Rainfall amounts around a tenth of an inch. Highs in the lower 80s. Southwest winds 10 to 15 miles an hour, becoming west 15 to 25 miles an hour in the afternoon. Gusts up to 45 miles an hour. Chance of rain 70%. Thursday night, partly cloudy through 10 p.m., then becoming mostly cloudy. A slight chance of thunderstorms before 8 p.m. A slight chance of showers. Lows in the upper 50s. West winds 10 to 15 miles an hour. Gusts up to 40 miles an hour, decreasing to 30 miles an hour after midnight. Chance of rain 20%. Here is the latest National Weather Service forecast for Cambria County, including the city of Johnstown. Rest of tonight, partly cloudy between 10 p.m. and 2 a.m., then mostly cloudy with isolated showers after 2 a.m. Lows in the lower 50s. South winds 5 to 10 miles an hour. Chance of rain 20%. Wednesday, mostly sunny. Highs in the mid-70s. Southwest winds 10 to 15 miles an hour with gusts up to 25 miles an hour. Wednesday night, mostly cloudy. Showers and a chance of thunderstorms after midnight. Rainfall amounts between a tenth and a quarter of an inch. Lows in the lower 60s. South winds 10 to 15 miles an hour. Gusts up to 35 miles an hour after midnight. Chance of rain 80%. Thursday, breezy. Becoming mostly sunny after 2 p.m. A chance of thunderstorms in the morning. Showers. A slight chance of thunderstorms in the afternoon. Rainfall amounts between a tenth and a quarter of an inch. Highs in the upper 70s. Southwest winds 15 to 25 miles an hour with gusts up to 45 miles an hour. Chance of rain 80%. Thursday night, partly cloudy through 10 p.m., then becoming mostly cloudy. A slight chance of thunderstorms before 8 p.m. A slight chance of showers. Lows in the upper 50s. West winds 15 to 20 miles an hour. Gusts up to 40 miles an hour, decreasing to 30 miles an hour after midnight. Chance of rain 20%. And now the extended forecast for South Central Pennsylvania. Juneteenth, mostly sunny. Highs in the mid-70s. Friday night, mostly clear. Lows in the mid-50s. Saturday, sunny. Highs in the lower 70s. Saturday night, mostly clear. Lows in the mid-50s. Sunday, sunny with a slight chance of showers and thunderstorms. Highs in the mid-70s. Chance of rain 20%. Sunday night, mostly cloudy with a chance of showers. Lows in the upper 50s. Chance of rain 40%. Monday, partly sunny with a chance of showers and thunderstorms. Highs in the mid-70s. Chance of rain 50%. Monday night, mostly cloudy with a 50% chance of showers. Lows in the upper 50s. Tuesday, mostly sunny. Highs in the upper 70s. The 8 to 14 day outlook, from Wednesday, June 24th to Tuesday, June 30th, calls for near normal temperatures and above normal precipitation. Normal high temperatures across central Pennsylvania during this period range from the mid-70s over the Allegheny Mountains to the mid-80s across the lower Susquehanna Valley. Normal lows range from the low 50s over the Alleghenies to the low 60s across the lower Susquehanna Valley.
Here are the 10 p.m. conditions in the Altoona area. In Altoona, it was partly cloudy. The temperature was 61 degrees, the dew point 47, and the relative humidity 59%. The wind was south at 7 miles an hour. The pressure was 29.81 inches and steady. At State College, it was clear. The temperature was 63 degrees, the dew point 46, and the relative humidity 55%. The wind was calm. The pressure was 29.81 inches and steady. Now, a few other local conditions: Johnstown, mostly cloudy 62, Dubois, mostly cloudy 62, La Trobe, partly cloudy 66, Pittsburgh, partly cloudy 63, Erie, light rain 58, Bradford, mostly cloudy 53. To the south and east, York, partly cloudy 59, Selins Grove clear 56, Harrisburg partly cloudy 69, Philadelphia partly cloudy 70, Baltimore mostly cloudy 70, Washington DC mostly cloudy 70. Once again, in Altoona it was 61 degrees under partly cloudy skies. And at State College it was 63 degrees under clear skies. 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Here's the hazardous weather outlook for the following counties: Bedford, Blair, Cambria, and Huntingdon. For today and tonight, no hazardous weather is expected at this time. And now the extended outlook for the period Wednesday through Monday. Scattered severe thunderstorms with damaging winds 60 miles per hour or greater and large hail exceeding 1 inch in diameter are possible Thursday. High pressure will move off the Atlantic coast tonight. Scattered showers and isolated thunderstorms are expected over the northwest part of the state mainly early tonight as a warm front passes. A couple light showers are possible in the southeast as well. The rest of the state should be partly cloudy with a light wind. Low temperatures will range from 50 degrees in the northern mountains to just above 60 degrees in Philadelphia. Scattered showers will stick around eastern Pennsylvania on Wednesday with dry skies over the central and east. Highs will be in the 70s in the higher elevations, and lower 80s in the valleys of the central and south. Storms will move into the northwest Wednesday night and spread to the southeast. The storms will drop through much of the state overnight, but not quite to the southeastern Piedmont. The storms will likely continue Thursday, mainly in the morning, as they press to the south. Some of the storms could be strong to severe. Morning lows of 55 to 60 degrees will be common in the north, and 60 to 65 degrees in the south. Highs on Thursday will be in the mid-70s along the New York border, and just above 90 in the Philadelphia metro area. Here is the latest National Weather Service forecast for Blair and Bedford counties, including the city of Altoona. Rest of tonight, mostly cloudy, then becoming partly cloudy between midnight and 2 a.m., then becoming mostly cloudy. Lows in the mid-50s. South winds around 5 miles an hour. Gusts up to 20 miles an hour after midnight. Wednesday, mostly sunny. Highs in the upper 70s. Southwest winds 10 to 15 miles an hour with gusts up to 25 miles an hour. Wednesday night, mostly cloudy. A chance of showers and a slight chance of thunderstorms after 2 a.m. Rainfall amounts around a tenth of an inch. Lows in the lower 60s. South winds 5 to 10 miles an hour. Gusts up to 20 miles an hour, increasing to 35 miles an hour after midnight. Chance of rain 50%. Thursday, breezy. Mostly cloudy through 2 p.m. then clearing. A slight chance of thunderstorms. Showers likely through 2 p.m., then a slight chance of showers after 2 p.m. Rainfall amounts around a tenth of an inch. Highs in the lower 80s. Southwest winds 10 to 15 miles an hour, becoming west 15 to 25 miles an hour in the afternoon. Gusts up to 45 miles an hour. Chance of rain 70%. Thursday night, partly cloudy through 10 p.m., then becoming mostly cloudy. A slight chance of thunderstorms before 8 p.m. A slight chance of showers. Lows in the upper 50s. West winds 10 to 15 miles an hour. Gusts up to 40 miles an hour, decreasing to 30 miles an hour after midnight. Chance of rain 20%.
Here is the latest National Weather Service forecast for Cambria County, including the city of Johnstown. Rest of tonight, partly cloudy between 10 p.m. and 2 a.m., then mostly cloudy with isolated showers after 2 a.m. Lows in the lower 50s. South winds 5 to 10 miles an hour. Chance of rain 20%. Wednesday, mostly sunny. Highs in the mid-70s. Southwest winds 10 to 15 miles an hour with gusts up to 25 miles an hour. Wednesday night, mostly cloudy. Showers and a chance of thunderstorms after midnight. Rainfall amounts between a tenth and a quarter of an inch. Lows in the lower 60s. South winds 10 to 15 miles an hour. Gusts up to 35 miles an hour after midnight. Chance of rain 80%. Thursday, breezy. Becoming mostly sunny after 2 p.m. A chance of thunderstorms in the morning. Showers. A slight chance of thunderstorms in the afternoon. Rainfall amounts between a tenth and a quarter of an inch. Highs in the upper 70s. Southwest winds 15 to 25 miles an hour with gusts up to 45 miles an hour. Chance of rain 80%. Thursday night, partly cloudy through 10 p.m., then becoming mostly cloudy. A slight chance of thunderstorms before 8 p.m. A slight chance of showers. Lows in the upper 50s. West winds 15 to 20 miles an hour. Gusts up to 40 miles an hour, decreasing to 30 miles an hour after midnight. Chance of rain 20%. And now the extended forecast for South Central Pennsylvania. Juneteenth, mostly sunny. Highs in the mid-70s. Friday night, mostly clear. Lows in the mid-50s. Saturday, sunny. Highs in the lower 70s. Saturday night, mostly clear. Lows in the mid-50s. Sunday, sunny with a slight chance of showers and thunderstorms. Highs in the mid-70s. Chance of rain 20%. Sunday night, mostly cloudy with a chance of showers. Lows in the upper 50s. Chance of rain 40%. Monday, partly sunny with a chance of showers and thunderstorms. Highs in the mid-70s. Chance of rain 50%. Monday night, mostly cloudy with a 50% chance of showers. Lows in the upper 50s. Tuesday, mostly sunny. Highs in the upper 70s. The 8 to 14 day outlook, from Wednesday, June 24th to Tuesday, June 30th, calls for near normal temperatures and above normal precipitation. Normal high temperatures across central Pennsylvania during this period range from the mid-70s over the Allegheny Mountains to the mid-80s across the lower Susquehanna Valley. Normal lows range from the low 50s over the Alleghenies to the low 60s across the lower Susquehanna Valley. Here are the 10 p.m. conditions in the Altoona area. In Altoona, it was partly cloudy. The temperature was 61 degrees, the dew point 47, and the relative humidity 59%. The wind was south at 7 miles an hour. The pressure was 29.81 inches and steady. At State College, it was clear. The temperature was 63 degrees, the dew point 46, and the relative humidity 55%. The wind was calm. The pressure was 29.81 inches and steady. Now, a few other local conditions. Johnstown, mostly cloudy 62, Du Bois, mostly cloudy 62, La Trobe, partly cloudy 66, Pittsburgh, partly cloudy 63, Erie, light rain 58, Bradford, mostly cloudy 53. To the south and east, York, partly cloudy 59, Selins Grove, clear 56, Harrisburg, partly cloudy 69, Philadelphia, partly cloudy 70, Baltimore, mostly cloudy 70, Washington, D.C., mostly cloudy 70. Once again, in Altoona, it was 61 degrees under partly cloudy skies. And at State College, it was 63 degrees under clear skies. 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Here's the hazardous weather outlook for the following counties: Bedford, Blair, Cambria, and Huntingdon. For today and tonight, no hazardous weather is expected at this time. And now the extended outlook for the period Wednesday through Monday.
Scattered severe thunderstorms with damaging winds 60 miles per hour or greater and large hail exceeding 1 inch in diameter are possible Thursday. High pressure will move off the Atlantic coast tonight. Scattered showers and isolated thunderstorms are expected over the northwest part of the state mainly early tonight as a warm front passes. A couple light showers are possible in the southeast, as well. The rest of the state should be partly cloudy with a light wind. Low temperatures will range from 50 degrees in the northern mountains to just above 60 degrees in Philadelphia. Scattered showers will stick around eastern Pennsylvania on Wednesday with dry skies over the central and east. Highs will be in the 70s in the higher elevations, and lower 80s in the valleys of the central and south. Storms will move into the northwest Wednesday night and spread to the southeast. The storms will drop through much of the state overnight, but not quite to the southeastern Piedmont. The storms will likely continue Thursday, mainly in the morning, as they press to the south. Some of the storms could be strong to severe. Morning lows of 55 to 60 degrees will be common in the north, and 60 to 65 degrees in the south. Highs on Thursday will be in the mid-70s along the New York border, and just above 90 in the Philadelphia metro area. Here is the latest National Weather Service forecast for Blair and Bedford counties, including the city of Altoona. Rest of tonight, mostly cloudy, then becoming partly cloudy between midnight and 2 a.m., then becoming mostly cloudy. Lows in the mid-50s. South winds around 5 miles an hour. Gusts up to 20 miles an hour after midnight. Wednesday, mostly sunny. Highs in the upper 70s. Southwest winds 10 to 15 miles an hour with gusts up to 25 miles an hour. Wednesday night, mostly cloudy. A chance of showers and a slight chance of thunderstorms after 2 a.m. Rainfall amounts around a tenth of an inch. Lows in the lower 60s. South winds 5 to 10 miles an hour. Gusts up to 20 miles an hour, increasing to 35 miles an hour after midnight. Chance of rain 50%. Thursday, breezy. Mostly cloudy through 2 p.m. then clearing. A slight chance of thunderstorms. Showers likely through 2 p.m., then a slight chance of showers after 2 p.m. Rainfall amounts around a tenth of an inch. Highs in the lower 80s. Southwest winds 10 to 15 miles an hour, becoming west 15 to 25 miles an hour in the afternoon. Gusts up to 45 miles an hour. Chance of rain 70%. Thursday night, partly cloudy through 10 p.m., then becoming mostly cloudy. A slight chance of thunderstorms before 8 p.m. A slight chance of showers. Lows in the upper 50s. West winds 10 to 15 miles an hour. Gusts up to 40 miles an hour, decreasing to 30 miles an hour after midnight. Chance of rain 20%. Here is the latest National Weather Service forecast for Cambria County, including the city of Johnstown. Rest of tonight, partly cloudy between 10 p.m. and 2 a.m., then mostly cloudy with isolated showers after 2 a.m. Lows in the lower 50s. South winds 5 to 10 miles an hour. Chance of rain 20%. Wednesday, mostly sunny. Highs in the mid-70s. Southwest winds 10 to 15 miles an hour with gusts up to 25 miles an hour. Wednesday night, mostly cloudy. Showers and a chance of thunderstorms after midnight. Rainfall amounts between a tenth and a quarter of an inch. Lows in the lower 60s. South winds 10 to 15 miles an hour. Gusts up to 35 miles an hour after midnight. Chance of rain 80%. Thursday, breezy. Becoming mostly sunny after 2 p.m. A chance of thunderstorms in the morning. Showers. A slight chance of thunderstorms in the afternoon. Rainfall amounts between a tenth and a quarter of an inch. Highs in the upper 70s. Southwest winds 15 to 25 miles an hour with gusts up to 45 miles an hour. Chance of rain 80%. Thursday night, partly cloudy through 10 p.m., then becoming mostly cloudy. A slight chance of thunderstorms before 8 p.m. A slight chance of showers. Lows in the upper 50s. West winds 15 to 20 miles an hour. Gusts up to 40 miles an hour, decreasing to 30 miles an hour after midnight. Chance of rain 20%.
and now the extended forecast for South Central Pennsylvania. Juneteenth, mostly sunny. Highs in the mid-70s. Friday night, mostly clear. Lows in the mid-50s. Saturday, sunny. Highs in the lower 70s. Saturday night, mostly clear. Lows in the mid-50s. Sunday, sunny with a slight chance of showers and thunderstorms. Highs in the mid-70s. Chance of rain 20%. Sunday night, mostly cloudy with a chance of showers. Lows in the upper 50s. Chance of rain 40%. Monday, partly sunny with a chance of showers and thunderstorms. Highs in the mid-70s. Chance of rain 50%. Monday night, mostly cloudy with a 50% chance of showers. Lows in the upper 50s. Tuesday, mostly sunny. Highs in the upper 70s. The 8 to 14 day outlook, from Wednesday, June 24th to Tuesday, June 30th, calls for near normal temperatures and above normal precipitation. Normal high temperatures across central Pennsylvania during this period range from the mid-70s over the Allegheny Mountains to the mid-80s across the lower Susquehanna Valley. Normal lows range from the low 50s over the Alleghenies to the low 60s across the lower Susquehanna Valley. Here are the 10 p.m. conditions in the Altoona area. In Altoona, it was partly cloudy. The temperature was 61 degrees, the dew point 47, and the relative humidity 59%. The wind was south at 7 miles an hour. The pressure was 29.81 inches and steady. At State College, it was clear. The temperature was 63 degrees, the dew point 46, and the relative humidity 55%. The wind was calm. The pressure was 29.81 inches and steady. Now, a few other local conditions. Johnstown, mostly cloudy 62, Du Bois, mostly cloudy 62, La Trobe, partly cloudy 66, Pittsburgh, partly cloudy 63, Erie, light rain 58, Bradford, mostly cloudy 53. To the south and east, York, partly cloudy 59, Selins Grove clear 56, Harrisburg partly cloudy 69, Philadelphia partly cloudy 70, Baltimore mostly cloudy 70, Washington D.C. mostly cloudy 70. Once again, in Altoona it was 61 degrees under partly cloudy skies. And at State College it was 63 degrees under clear skies. This is NOAA Weather Radio, All Hazards Station WNG 589. 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Here's the hazardous weather outlook for the following counties: Bedford, Blair, Cambria, and Huntingdon. For today and tonight, no hazardous weather is expected at this time. And now the extended outlook for the period Wednesday through Monday. Scattered severe thunderstorms with damaging winds 60 miles per hour or greater and large hail exceeding 1 inch in diameter are possible Thursday. High pressure will move off the Atlantic coast tonight. Scattered showers and isolated thunderstorms are expected over the northwest part of the state mainly early tonight as a warm front passes. A couple light showers are possible in the southeast as well. The rest of the state should be partly cloudy with a light wind. Low temperatures will range from 50 degrees in the northern mountains to just above 60 degrees in Philadelphia. Scattered showers will stick around eastern Pennsylvania on Wednesday with dry skies over the central and east. Highs will be in the 70s in the higher elevations and lower 80s in the valleys of the central and south. Storms will move into the northwest Wednesday night and spread to the southeast. The storms will drop through much of the state overnight, but not quite to the southeastern Piedmont. The storms will likely continue Thursday, mainly in the morning, as they press to the south. Some of the storms could be strong to severe. Morning lows of 55 to 60 degrees will be common in the north, and 60 to 65 degrees in the south. Highs on Thursday will be in the mid-70s along the New York border, and just above 90 in the Philadelphia metro area. Here is the latest National Weather Service forecast for Blair and Bedford counties, including the city of Altoona. Rest of tonight, mostly cloudy, then becoming partly cloudy between midnight and 2 a.m., then becoming mostly cloudy. Lows in the mid-50s. South winds around 5 miles an hour. Gusts up to 20 miles an hour after midnight. Wednesday, mostly sunny. Highs in the upper 70s.
Southwest winds 10 to 15 miles an hour with gusts up to 25 miles an hour. Wednesday night, mostly cloudy. A chance of showers and a slight chance of thunderstorms after 2 a.m. Rainfall amounts around a tenth of an inch. Lows in the lower 60s. South winds 5 to 10 miles an hour. Gusts up to 20 miles an hour, increasing to 35 miles an hour after midnight. Chance of rain 50%. Thursday, breezy. Mostly cloudy through 2 p.m. then clearing. A slight chance of thunderstorms. Showers likely through 2 p.m., then a slight chance of showers after 2 p.m. Rainfall amounts around a tenth of an inch. Highs in the lower 80s. Southwest winds 10 to 15 miles an hour, becoming west 15 to 25 miles an hour in the afternoon. Gusts up to 45 miles an hour. Chance of rain 70%. Thursday night, partly cloudy through 10 p.m., then becoming mostly cloudy. A slight chance of thunderstorms before 8 p.m. A slight chance of showers. Lows in the upper 50s. West winds 10 to 15 miles an hour. Gusts up to 40 miles an hour, decreasing to 30 miles an hour after midnight. Chance of rain 20%. Here is the latest National Weather Service forecast for Cambria County, including the city of Johnstown. Rest of tonight, partly cloudy between 10 p.m. and 2 a.m., then mostly cloudy with isolated showers after 2 a.m. Lows in the lower 50s. South winds 5 to 10 miles an hour. Chance of rain 20%. Wednesday, mostly sunny. Highs in the mid-70s. Southwest winds 10 to 15 miles an hour with gusts up to 25 miles an hour. Wednesday night, mostly cloudy. Showers and a chance of thunderstorms after midnight. Rainfall amounts between a tenth and a quarter of an inch. Lows in the lower 60s. South winds 10 to 15 miles an hour. Gusts up to 35 miles an hour after midnight. Chance of rain 80%. Thursday, breezy. Becoming mostly sunny after 2 p.m. A chance of thunderstorms in the morning. Showers. A slight chance of thunderstorms in the afternoon. Rainfall amounts between a tenth and a quarter of an inch. Highs in the upper 70s. Southwest winds 15 to 25 miles an hour with gusts up to 45 miles an hour. Chance of rain 80%. Thursday night, partly cloudy through 10 p.m., then becoming mostly cloudy. A slight chance of thunderstorms before 8 p.m. A slight chance of showers. Lows in the upper 50s. West winds 15 to 20 miles an hour. Gusts up to 40 miles an hour, decreasing to 30 miles an hour after midnight. Chance of rain 20%. And now the extended forecast for South Central Pennsylvania. Juneteenth, mostly sunny. Highs in the mid-70s. Friday night, mostly clear. Lows in the mid-50s. Saturday, sunny. Highs in the lower 70s. Saturday night, mostly clear. Lows in the mid-50s. Sunday, sunny with a slight chance of showers and thunderstorms. Highs in the mid-70s. Chance of rain 20%. Sunday night, mostly cloudy with a chance of showers. Lows in the upper 50s. Chance of rain 40%. Monday, partly sunny with a chance of showers and thunderstorms. Highs in the mid-70s. Chance of rain 50%. Monday night, mostly cloudy with a 50% chance of showers. Lows in the upper 50s. Tuesday, mostly sunny. Highs in the upper 70s. The 8 to 14 day outlook, from Wednesday, June 24th to Tuesday, June 30th, calls for near normal temperatures and above normal precipitation. Normal high temperatures across central Pennsylvania during this period range from the mid-70s over the Allegheny Mountains to the mid-80s across the lower Susquehanna Valley. Normal lows range from the low 50s over the Alleghenies to the low 60s across the lower Susquehanna Valley. Here are the 10 p.m. conditions in the Altoona area. In Altoona, it was partly cloudy. The temperature was 61 degrees, the dew point 47, and the relative humidity 59%. The wind was south at 7 miles an hour. The pressure was 29.81 inches and steady. At State College, it was clear.
The temperature was 63 degrees, the dew point 46, and the relative humidity 55%. The wind was calm. The pressure was 29.81 inches and steady. Now, a few other local conditions: Johnstown, mostly cloudy 62, Du Bois, mostly cloudy 62, La Trobe, partly cloudy 66, Pittsburgh, partly cloudy 63, Erie, light rain 58, Bradford, mostly cloudy 53. To the south and east, York, partly cloudy 59, Selins Grove clear 56, Harrisburg partly cloudy 69, Philadelphia partly cloudy 70, Baltimore mostly cloudy 70, Washington DC mostly cloudy 70. Once again, in Altoona it was 61 degrees under partly cloudy skies. And at State College it was 63 degrees under clear skies. This is NOAA Weather Radio, All Hazards Station WNG 589. 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Here are the 11 p.m. conditions in the Altoona area. In Altoona, it was mostly cloudy. The temperature was 62 degrees, the dew point 47, and the relative humidity 57%. The wind was south at 5 miles an hour. The pressure was 29.82 inches and rising. At State College, it was partly cloudy. The temperature was 61 degrees, the dew point 47, and the relative humidity 59%. The wind was west at 3 miles an hour. The pressure was 29.82 inches and rising. Now, a few other local conditions: Johnstown, partly cloudy 59, Du Bois, cloudy 58, La Trobe, partly cloudy 68, Pittsburgh, partly cloudy 62, Erie, cloudy 58, Bradford, mostly cloudy 55. To the south and east, York, partly cloudy 60, Selins Grove clear 57, Harrisburg partly cloudy 68, Philadelphia mostly cloudy 68, Baltimore mostly cloudy 69, Washington DC mostly cloudy 70. Once again, in Altoona it was 62 degrees under mostly cloudy skies. And at State College it was 61 degrees under partly cloudy skies. 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Here's the hazardous weather outlook for the following counties: Bedford, Blair, Cambria, and Huntingdon. For today and tonight, no hazardous weather is expected at this time. And now the extended outlook for the period Wednesday through Monday. Scattered severe thunderstorms with damaging winds 60 miles per hour or greater and large hail exceeding 1 inch in diameter are possible Thursday. High pressure will move off the Atlantic coast tonight. Scattered showers and isolated thunderstorms are expected over the northwest part of the state mainly early tonight as a warm front passes. A couple light showers are possible in the southeast as well. The rest of the state should be partly cloudy with a light wind. Low temperatures will range from 50 degrees in the northern mountains to just above 60 degrees in Philadelphia. Scattered showers will stick around eastern Pennsylvania on Wednesday with dry skies over the central and east. Highs will be in the 70s in the higher elevations, and lower 80s in the valleys of the central and south. Storms will move into the northwest Wednesday night and spread to the southeast. The storms will drop through much of the state overnight, but not quite to the southeastern Piedmont. The storms will likely continue Thursday, mainly in the morning, as they press to the south. Some of the storms could be strong to severe. Morning lows of 55 to 60 degrees will be common in the north, and 60 to 65 degrees in the south. Highs on Thursday will be in the mid-70s along the New York border, and just above 90 in the Philadelphia metro area. Here is the latest National Weather Service forecast for Blair and Bedford counties, including the city of Altoona. Rest of tonight, mostly cloudy, then becoming partly cloudy between midnight and 2 a.m., then becoming mostly cloudy. Lows in the mid-50s. South winds around 5 miles an hour. Gusts up to 20 miles an hour after midnight. Wednesday, mostly sunny. Highs in the upper 70s. Southwest winds 10 to 15 miles an hour with gusts up to 25 miles an hour. Wednesday night, mostly cloudy. A chance of showers and a slight chance of thunderstorms after 2 a.m. Rainfall amounts around a tenth of an inch. Lows in the lower 60s.
south winds 5 to 10 miles an hour. Gusts up to 20 miles an hour, increasing to 35 miles an hour after midnight. Chance of rain 50%. Thursday, breezy. Mostly cloudy through 2 p.m. then clearing. A slight chance of thunderstorms. Showers likely through 2 p.m., then a slight chance of showers after 2 p.m. Rainfall amounts around a tenth of an inch. Highs in the lower 80s. Southwest winds 10 to 15 miles an hour, becoming west 15 to 25 miles an hour in the afternoon. Gusts up to 45 miles an hour. Chance of rain 70%. Thursday night, partly cloudy through 10 p.m., then becoming mostly cloudy. A slight chance of thunderstorms before 8 p.m. A slight chance of showers. Lows in the upper 50s. West winds 10 to 15 miles an hour. Gusts up to 40 miles an hour, decreasing to 30 miles an hour after midnight. Chance of rain 20%. Here is the latest National Weather Service forecast for Cambria County, including the city of Johnstown. Rest of tonight, partly cloudy between 10 p.m. and 2 a.m., then mostly cloudy with isolated showers after 2 a.m. Lows in the lower 50s. South winds 5 to 10 miles an hour. Chance of rain 20%. Wednesday, mostly sunny. Highs in the mid-70s. Southwest winds 10 to 15 miles an hour with gusts up to 25 miles an hour. Wednesday night, mostly cloudy. Showers and a chance of thunderstorms after midnight. Rainfall amounts between a tenth and a quarter of an inch. Lows in the lower 60s. South winds 10 to 15 miles an hour. Gusts up to 35 miles an hour after midnight. Chance of rain 80%. Thursday, breezy. Becoming mostly sunny after 2 p.m. A chance of thunderstorms in the morning. Showers. A slight chance of thunderstorms in the afternoon. Rainfall amounts between a tenth and a quarter of an inch. Highs in the upper 70s. Southwest winds 15 to 25 miles an hour with gusts up to 45 miles an hour. Chance of rain 80%. Thursday night, partly cloudy through 10 p.m., then becoming mostly cloudy. A slight chance of thunderstorms before 8 p.m. A slight chance of showers. Lows in the upper 50s. West winds 15 to 20 miles an hour. Gusts up to 40 miles an hour, decreasing to 30 miles an hour after midnight. Chance of rain 20%. And now the extended forecast for South Central Pennsylvania. Juneteenth, mostly sunny. Highs in the mid-70s. Friday night, mostly clear. Lows in the mid-50s. Saturday, sunny. Highs in the lower 70s. Saturday night, mostly clear. Lows in the mid-50s. Sunday, sunny with a slight chance of showers and thunderstorms. Highs in the mid-70s. Chance of rain 20%. Sunday night, mostly cloudy with a chance of showers. Lows in the upper 50s. Chance of rain 40%. Monday, partly sunny with a chance of showers and thunderstorms. Highs in the mid-70s. Chance of rain 50%. Monday night, mostly cloudy with a 50% chance of showers. Lows in the upper 50s. Tuesday, mostly sunny. Highs in the upper 70s. The 8 to 14 day outlook, from Wednesday, June 24th to Tuesday, June 30th, calls for near normal temperatures and above normal precipitation. Normal high temperatures across central Pennsylvania during this period range from the mid-70s over the Allegheny Mountains to the mid-80s across the lower Susquehanna Valley. Normal lows range from the low 50s over the Alleghenies to the low 60s across the lower Susquehanna Valley. Here are the 11 p.m. conditions in the Altoona area. In Altoona, it was mostly cloudy. The temperature was 62 degrees, the dew point 47, and the relative humidity 57%. The wind was south at 5 miles an hour. The pressure was 29.82 inches and rising. At State College, it was partly cloudy. The temperature was 61 degrees, the dew point 47, and the relative humidity 59%. The wind was west at 3 miles an hour. The pressure was 29.82 inches and rising.
Now, a few other local conditions: Johnstown, partly cloudy 59, Dubois, cloudy 58, La Trobe, clear 68, Pittsburgh partly cloudy 62, Erie, cloudy 58, Bradford partly cloudy 55. To the south and east, York, partly cloudy 60, Selins Grove partly cloudy 57, Harrisburg partly cloudy 68, Philadelphia mostly cloudy 68, Baltimore mostly cloudy 69, Washington D.C. mostly cloudy 70. Once again, in Altoona it was 62 degrees under mostly cloudy skies. And at State College it was 61 degrees under partly cloudy skies. 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Here's the hazardous weather outlook for the following counties: Bedford, Blair, Cambria, and Huntingdon. For today and tonight, no hazardous weather is expected at this time. And now the extended outlook for the period Wednesday through Monday. Scattered severe thunderstorms with damaging winds 60 miles per hour or greater and large hail exceeding 1 inch in diameter are possible Thursday. High pressure will move off the Atlantic coast tonight. Scattered showers and isolated thunderstorms are expected over the northwest part of the state mainly early tonight as a warm front passes. A couple light showers are possible in the southeast as well. The rest of the state should be partly cloudy with a light wind. Low temperatures will range from 50 degrees in the northern mountains to just above 60 degrees in Philadelphia. Scattered showers will stick around eastern Pennsylvania on Wednesday with dry skies over the central and east. Highs will be in the 70s in the higher elevations, and lower 80s in the valleys of the central and south. Storms will move into the northwest Wednesday night and spread to the southeast. The storms will drop through much of the state overnight, but not quite to the southeastern Piedmont. The storms will likely continue Thursday, mainly in the morning, as they press to the south. Some of the storms could be strong to severe. Morning lows of 55 to 60 degrees will be common in the north, and 60 to 65 degrees in the south. Highs on Thursday will be in the mid-70s along the New York border, and just above 90 in the Philadelphia metro area. Here is the latest National Weather Service forecast for Blair and Bedford counties, including the city of Altoona. Rest of tonight, mostly cloudy, then becoming partly cloudy between midnight and 2 a.m., then becoming mostly cloudy. Lows in the mid-50s. South winds around 5 miles an hour. Gusts up to 20 miles an hour after midnight. Wednesday, mostly sunny. Highs in the upper 70s. Southwest winds 10 to 15 miles an hour with gusts up to 25 miles an hour. Wednesday night, mostly cloudy. A chance of showers and a slight chance of thunderstorms after 2 a.m. Rainfall amounts around a tenth of an inch. Lows in the lower 60s. South winds 5 to 10 miles an hour. Gusts up to 20 miles an hour, increasing to 35 miles an hour after midnight. Chance of rain 50%. Thursday, breezy. Mostly cloudy through 2 p.m. then clearing. A slight chance of thunderstorms. Showers likely through 2 p.m., then a slight chance of showers after 2 p.m. Rainfall amounts around a tenth of an inch. Highs in the lower 80s. Southwest winds 10 to 15 miles an hour, becoming west 15 to 25 miles an hour in the afternoon. Gusts up to 45 miles an hour. Chance of rain 70%. Thursday night, partly cloudy through 10 p.m., then becoming mostly cloudy. A slight chance of thunderstorms before 8 p.m. A slight chance of showers. Lows in the upper 50s. West winds 10 to 15 miles an hour. Gusts up to 40 miles an hour, decreasing to 30 miles an hour after midnight. Chance of rain 20%. Here is the latest National Weather Service forecast for Cambria County, including the city of Johnstown. Rest of tonight, partly cloudy between 10 p.m. and 2 a.m., then mostly cloudy with isolated showers after 2 a.m. Lows in the lower 50s. South winds 5 to 10 miles an hour. Chance of rain 20%. Wednesday, mostly sunny. Highs in the mid-70s. Southwest winds 10 to 15 miles an hour with gusts up to 25 miles an hour. Wednesday night, mostly cloudy.
showers and a chance of thunderstorms after midnight. Rainfall amounts between a tenth and a quarter of an inch. Lows in the lower 60s. South winds 10 to 15 miles an hour. Gusts up to 35 miles an hour after midnight. Chance of rain 80%. Thursday, breezy. Becoming mostly sunny after 2 p.m. A chance of thunderstorms in the morning. Showers. A slight chance of thunderstorms in the afternoon. Rainfall amounts between a tenth and a quarter of an inch. Highs in the upper 70s. Southwest winds 15 to 25 miles an hour with gusts up to 45 miles an hour. Chance of rain 80%. Thursday night, partly cloudy through 10 p.m., then becoming mostly cloudy. A slight chance of thunderstorms before 8 p.m. A slight chance of showers. Lows in the upper 50s. West winds 15 to 20 miles an hour. Gusts up to 40 miles an hour, decreasing to 30 miles an hour after midnight. Chance of rain 20%. And now the extended forecast for South Central Pennsylvania. Juneteenth, mostly sunny. Highs in the mid-70s. Friday night, mostly clear. Lows in the mid-50s. Saturday, sunny. Highs in the lower 70s. Saturday night, mostly clear. Lows in the mid-50s. Sunday, sunny with a slight chance of showers and thunderstorms. Highs in the mid-70s. Chance of rain 20%. Sunday night, mostly cloudy with a chance of showers. Lows in the upper 50s. Chance of rain 40%. Monday, partly sunny with a chance of showers and thunderstorms. Highs in the mid-70s. Chance of rain 50%. Monday night, mostly cloudy with a 50% chance of showers. Lows in the upper 50s. Tuesday, mostly sunny. Highs in the upper 70s. The 8 to 14 day outlook, from Wednesday, June 24th to Tuesday, June 30th, calls for near normal temperatures and above normal precipitation. Normal high temperatures across central Pennsylvania during this period range from the mid-70s over the Allegheny Mountains to the mid-80s across the lower Susquehanna Valley. Normal lows range from the low 50s over the Alleghenies to the low 60s across the lower Susquehanna Valley. Here are the 11 p.m. conditions in the Altoona area. In Altoona, it was mostly cloudy. The temperature was 62 degrees, the dew point 47, and the relative humidity 57%. The wind was south at 5 miles an hour. The pressure was 29.82 inches and rising. At State College, it was partly cloudy. The temperature was 61 degrees, the dew point 47, and the relative humidity 59%. The wind was west at 3 miles an hour. The pressure was 29.82 inches and rising. Now, a few other local conditions: Johnstown, partly cloudy 59, Dubois, cloudy 58, La Trobe, clear 68, Pittsburgh, partly cloudy 62, Erie, cloudy 58, Bradford, partly cloudy 55. To the south and east, York, partly cloudy 60, Selins Grove, partly cloudy 57, Harrisburg, partly cloudy 68, Philadelphia, mostly cloudy 68, Baltimore, mostly cloudy 69, Washington, D.C., mostly cloudy 70. Once again, in Altoona, it was 62 degrees under mostly cloudy skies. And at State College, it was 61 degrees under partly cloudy skies. 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Here's the hazardous weather outlook for the following counties: Bedford, Blair, Cambria, and Huntingdon. For today and tonight, no hazardous weather is expected at this time. And now the extended outlook for the period Wednesday through Monday. Scattered severe thunderstorms with damaging winds 60 miles per hour or greater and large hail exceeding 1 inch in diameter are possible Thursday. High pressure will move off the Atlantic coast tonight. Scattered showers and isolated thunderstorms are expected over the northwest part of the state mainly early tonight as a warm front passes. A couple light showers are possible in the southeast as well. The rest of the state should be partly cloudy with a light wind. Low temperatures will range from 50 degrees in the northern mountains to just above 60 degrees in Philadelphia.
Scattered showers will stick around eastern Pennsylvania on Wednesday with dry skies over the central and east. Highs will be in the 70s in the higher elevations, and lower 80s in the valleys of the central and south. Storms will move into the northwest Wednesday night and spread to the southeast. The storms will drop through much of the state overnight, but not quite to the southeastern Piedmont. The storms will likely continue Thursday, mainly in the morning, as they press to the south. Some of the storms could be strong to severe. Morning lows of 55 to 60 degrees will be common in the north, and 60 to 65 degrees in the south. Highs on Thursday will be in the mid-70s along the New York border, and just above 90 in the Philadelphia metro area. 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Broadcasts originate from the National Weather Service in State College and are transmitted from the tower facilities provided by the Blair County Emergency Management Agency in Frankstown, on a frequency of 162.425 MHz. We are located at Innovation Park in State College. 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Properly set weather radios, with the alarm device, will alert you when severe weather warnings or watches are issued. Programming on this station will be temporarily changed during severe weather, to bring you the latest information. Warnings and safety information from the National Weather Service may someday save your life or protect your property. Here is the latest National Weather Service forecast for Blair and Bedford counties, including the city of Altoona. Rest of tonight, mostly cloudy, then becoming partly cloudy between midnight and 2 a.m., then becoming mostly cloudy. Lows in the mid-50s. South winds around 5 miles an hour. Gusts up to 20 miles an hour after midnight. Wednesday, mostly sunny. Highs in the upper 70s. Southwest winds 10 to 15 miles an hour with gusts up to 25 miles an hour. Wednesday night, mostly cloudy. A chance of showers and a slight chance of thunderstorms after 2 a.m. Rainfall amounts around a tenth of an inch. Lows in the lower 60s. South winds 5 to 10 miles an hour. Gusts up to 20 miles an hour, increasing to 35 miles an hour after midnight. Chance of rain 50%. Thursday, breezy. Mostly cloudy through 2 p.m. then clearing. A slight chance of thunderstorms. Showers likely through 2 p.m., then a slight chance of showers after 2 p.m. Rainfall amounts around a tenth of an inch. Highs in the lower 80s. Southwest winds 10 to 15 miles an hour, becoming west 15 to 25 miles an hour in the afternoon. Gusts up to 45 miles an hour. Chance of rain 70%. Thursday night, partly cloudy through 10 p.m., then becoming mostly cloudy. A slight chance of thunderstorms before 8 p.m. A slight chance of showers. Lows in the upper 50s. West winds 10 to 15 miles an hour. Gusts up to 40 miles an hour, decreasing to 30 miles an hour after midnight. Chance of rain 20%. Here is the latest National Weather Service forecast for Cambria County, including the city of Johnstown. Rest of tonight, partly cloudy between 10 p.m. and 2 a.m., then mostly cloudy with isolated showers after 2 a.m. Lows in the lower 50s. South winds 5 to 10 miles an hour. Chance of rain 20%. Wednesday, mostly sunny. Highs in the mid-70s. Southwest winds 10 to 15 miles an hour with gusts up to 25 miles an hour. Wednesday night, mostly cloudy. Showers and a chance of thunderstorms after midnight. Rainfall amounts between a tenth and a quarter of an inch. Lows in the lower 60s. South winds 10 to 15 miles an hour. Gusts up to 35 miles an hour after midnight. Chance of rain 80%. Thursday, breezy. Becoming mostly sunny after 2 p.m. A chance of thunderstorms in the morning. Showers. A slight chance of thunderstorms in the afternoon. Rainfall amounts between a tenth and a quarter of an inch. Highs in the upper 70s. Southwest winds 15 to 25 miles an hour with gusts up to 45 miles an hour. Chance of rain 80%. Thursday night, partly cloudy through 10 p.m., then becoming mostly cloudy. A slight chance of thunderstorms before 8 p.m. A slight chance of showers. Lows in the upper 50s.
West winds 15 to 20 miles an hour. Gusts up to 40 miles an hour, decreasing to 30 miles an hour after midnight. Chance of rain 20%. And now the extended forecast for South Central Pennsylvania. Juneteenth, mostly sunny. Highs in the mid-70s. Friday night, mostly clear. Lows in the mid-50s. Saturday, sunny. Highs in the lower 70s. Saturday.

the 8 to 14 day outlook from Wednesday, June 24th to Tuesday, June 30th calls for near normal temperatures and above normal precipitation. Normal high temperatures across central Pennsylvania during this period range from the mid-70s over the Allegheny Mountains to the mid-80s across the lower Susquehanna Valley. Normal lows range from the low 50s over the Alleghenies to the low 60s across the lower Susquehanna Valley. Here are the 11 p.m. conditions in the Altoona area. In Altoona, it was mostly cloudy. The temperature was 62 degrees, the dew point 47, and the relative humidity 57%. The wind was south at 5 miles an hour. The pressure was 29.82 inches and rising. At State College, it was partly cloudy. The temperature was 61 degrees, the dew point 47, and the relative humidity 59%. The wind was west at 3 miles an hour. The pressure was 29.82 inches and rising. Now, a few other local conditions: Johnstown, partly cloudy 59, DuBois, cloudy 58, La Trobe, clear 68, Pittsburgh, partly cloudy 62, Erie, cloudy 58, Bradford, partly cloudy 55. To the south and east, York, partly cloudy 60, Selins Grove, partly cloudy 57, Harrisburg, partly cloudy 68, Philadelphia, mostly cloudy 68, Baltimore, mostly cloudy 69, Washington, D.C., mostly cloudy 70. Once again, in Altoona, it was 62 degrees under mostly cloudy skies. And at State College, it was 61 degrees under partly cloudy skies. This is NOAA Weather Radio, All Hazards Station WNG 589. 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Here's the hazardous weather outlook for the following counties: Bedford, Blair, Cambria, and Huntingdon. For today and tonight, no hazardous weather is expected at this time. And now the extended outlook for the period Wednesday through Monday. Scattered severe thunderstorms with damaging winds 60 miles per hour or greater and large hail exceeding 1 inch in diameter are possible Thursday. High pressure will move off the Atlantic coast tonight. Scattered showers and isolated thunderstorms are expected over the northwest part of the state mainly early tonight as a warm front passes. A couple light showers are possible in the southeast as well. The rest of the state should be partly cloudy with a light wind. Low temperatures will range from 50 degrees in the northern mountains to just above 60 degrees in Philadelphia. Scattered showers will stick around eastern Pennsylvania on Wednesday with dry skies over the central and east. Highs will be in the 70s in the higher elevations and lower 80s in the valleys of the central and south. Storms will move into the northwest Wednesday night and spread to the southeast. The storms will drop through much of the state overnight, but not quite to the southeastern Piedmont. The storms will likely continue Thursday, mainly in the morning, as they press to the south. Some of the storms could be strong to severe. Morning lows of 55 to 60 degrees will be common in the north, and 60 to 65 degrees in the south. Highs on Thursday will be in the mid-70s along the New York border, and just above 90 in the Philadelphia metro area. Here is the latest National Weather Service forecast for Blair and Bedford counties, including the city of Altoona. Rest of tonight, mostly cloudy, then becoming partly cloudy between midnight and 2 a.m., then becoming mostly cloudy. Lows in the mid-50s. South winds around 5 miles an hour. Gusts up to 20 miles an hour after midnight. Wednesday, mostly sunny. Highs in the upper 70s. Southwest winds 10 to 15 miles an hour with gusts up to 25 miles an hour. Wednesday night, mostly cloudy. A chance of showers and a slight chance of thunderstorms after 2 a.m. Rainfall amounts around a tenth of an inch. Lows in the lower 60s. South winds 5 to 10 miles an hour. Gusts up to 20 miles an hour, increasing to 35 miles an hour after midnight. Chance of rain 50%. Thursday, breezy. Mostly cloudy through 2 p.m. then clearing. A slight chance of thunderstorms. Showers likely through 2 p.m., then a slight chance of showers after 2 p.m. Rainfall amounts around a tenth of an inch. Highs in the lower 80s. Southwest winds 10 to 15 miles an hour, becoming west 15 to 25 miles an hour in the afternoon. Gusts up to 45 miles an hour. Chance of rain 7%.

20%. Thursday night, partly cloudy through 10 p.m., then becoming mostly cloudy. A slight chance of thunderstorms before 8 p.m. A slight chance of showers. Lows in the upper 50s. West winds 10 to 15 miles an hour. Gusts up to 40 miles an hour, decreasing to 30 miles an hour after midnight. Chance of rain 20%. Here is the latest National Weather Service forecast for Cambria County, including the city of Johnstown. Rest of tonight, partly cloudy between 10 p.m. and 2 a.m., then mostly cloudy with isolated showers after 2 a.m. Lows in the lower 50s. South winds 5 to 10 miles an hour. Chance of rain 20%. Wednesday, mostly sunny. Highs in the mid-70s. Southwest winds 10 to 15 miles an hour with gusts up to 25 miles an hour. Wednesday night, mostly cloudy. Showers and a chance of thunderstorms after midnight. Rainfall amounts between a tenth and a quarter of an inch. Lows in the lower 60s. South winds 10 to 15 miles an hour. Gusts up to 35 miles an hour after midnight. Chance of rain 80%. Thursday, breezy. Becoming mostly sunny after 2 p.m. A chance of thunderstorms in the morning. Showers. A slight chance of thunderstorms in the afternoon. Rainfall amounts between a tenth and a quarter of an inch. Highs in the upper 70s. Southwest winds 15 to 25 miles an hour with gusts up to 45 miles an hour. Chance of rain 80%. Thursday night, partly cloudy through 10 p.m., then becoming mostly cloudy. A slight chance of thunderstorms before 8 p.m. A slight chance of showers. Lows in the upper 50s. West winds 15 to 20 miles an hour. Gusts up to 40 miles an hour, decreasing to 30 miles an hour after midnight. Chance of rain 20%. And now the extended forecast for South Central Pennsylvania. Juneteenth, mostly sunny. Highs in the mid-70s. Friday night, mostly clear. Lows in the mid-50s. Saturday, sunny. Highs in the lower 70s. Saturday night, mostly clear. Lows in the mid-50s. Sunday, sunny with a slight chance of showers and thunderstorms. Highs in the mid-70s. Chance of rain 20%. Sunday night, mostly cloudy with a chance of showers. Lows in the upper 50s. Chance of rain 40%. Monday, partly sunny with a chance of showers and thunderstorms. Highs in the mid-70s. Chance of rain 50%. Monday night, mostly cloudy with a 50% chance of showers. Lows in the upper 50s. Tuesday, mostly sunny. Highs in the upper 70s. The 8 to 14 day outlook, from Wednesday, June 24th to Tuesday, June 30th, calls for near normal temperatures and above normal precipitation. Normal high temperatures across central Pennsylvania during this period range from the mid-70s over the Allegheny Mountains to the mid-80s across the lower Susquehanna Valley. Normal lows range from the low 50s over the Alleghenies to the low 60s across the lower Susquehanna Valley. Here are the 11 p.m. conditions in the Altoona area. In Altoona, it was mostly cloudy. The temperature was 62 degrees, the dew point 47, and the relative humidity 57%. The wind was south at 5 miles an hour. The pressure was 29.82 inches and rising. At State College, it was partly cloudy. The temperature was 61 degrees, the dew point 47, and the relative humidity 59%. The wind was west at 3 miles an hour. The pressure was 29.82 inches and rising. Now, a few other local conditions: Johnstown, partly cloudy 59, Dubois, cloudy 58, La Trobe, clear 68, Pittsburgh, partly cloudy 62, Erie, cloudy 58, Bradford, partly cloudy 55. To the south and east, York, partly cloudy 60, Selins Grove, partly cloudy 57, Harrisburg, partly cloudy 68, Philadelphia, mostly cloudy 68, Baltimore, mostly cloudy 69, Washington, D.C., mostly cloudy 70. Once again, in Altoona, it was 62 degrees under mostly cloudy skies. And at State College, it was 61 degrees under partly cloudy skies. This is NOAA Weather Radio, all hazards station WNG 589.
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Here's the hazardous weather outlook for the following counties: Bedford, Blair, Cambria, and Huntingdon. For today and tonight, no hazardous weather is expected at this time. And now the extended outlook for the period Wednesday through Monday. Scattered severe thunderstorms with damaging winds 60 miles per hour or greater and large hail exceeding 1 inch in diameter are possible Thursday. High pressure will move off the Atlantic coast tonight. Scattered showers and isolated thunderstorms are expected over the northwest part of the state mainly early tonight as a warm front passes. Light showers are possible in the southeast as well. The rest of the state should be partly cloudy with a light wind. Low temperatures will range from 50 degrees in the northern mountains to just above 60 degrees in Philadelphia. Scattered showers will stick around eastern Pennsylvania on Wednesday with dry skies over the central and east. Highs will be in the 70s in the higher elevations, and lower 80s in the valleys of the central and south. Storms will move into the northwest Wednesday night and spread to the southeast. The storms will drop through much of the state overnight, but not quite to the southeastern Piedmont. The storms will likely continue Thursday, mainly in the morning, as they press to the south. Some of the storms could be strong to severe. Morning lows of 55 to 60 degrees will be common in the north, and 60 to 65 degrees in the south. Highs on Thursday will be in the mid-70s along the New York border, and just above 90 in the Philadelphia metro area. Here is the latest National Weather Service forecast for Blair and Bedford counties, including the city of Altoona. Rest of tonight, mostly cloudy, then becoming partly cloudy between midnight and 2 a.m., then becoming mostly cloudy. Lows in the mid-50s. South winds around 5 miles an hour. Gusts up to 20 miles an hour after midnight. Wednesday, mostly sunny. Highs in the upper 70s. Southwest winds 10 to 15 miles an hour with gusts up to 25 miles an hour. Wednesday night, mostly cloudy. A chance of showers and a slight chance of thunderstorms after 2 a.m. Rainfall amounts around a tenth of an inch. Lows in the lower 60s. South winds 5 to 10 miles an hour. Gusts up to 20 miles an hour, increasing to 35 miles an hour after midnight. Chance of rain 50%. Thursday, breezy. Mostly cloudy through 2 p.m. then clearing. A slight chance of thunderstorms. Showers likely through 2 p.m., then a slight chance of showers after 2 p.m. Rainfall amounts around a tenth of an inch. Highs in the lower 80s. Southwest winds 10 to 15 miles an hour, becoming west 15 to 25 miles an hour in the afternoon. Gusts up to 45 miles an hour. Chance of rain 70%. Thursday night, partly cloudy through 10 p.m., then becoming mostly cloudy. A slight chance of thunderstorms before 8 p.m. A slight chance of showers. Lows in the upper 50s. West winds 10 to 15 miles an hour. Gusts up to 40 miles an hour, decreasing to 30 miles an hour after midnight. Chance of rain 20%. Here is the latest National Weather Service forecast for Cambria County, including the city of Johnstown. Rest of tonight, partly cloudy between 10 p.m. and 2 a.m., then mostly cloudy with isolated showers after 2 a.m. Lows in the lower 50s. South winds 5 to 10 miles an hour. Chance of rain 20%. Wednesday, mostly sunny. Highs in the mid-70s. Southwest winds 10 to 15 miles an hour with gusts up to 25 miles an hour. Wednesday night, mostly cloudy. Showers and a chance of thunderstorms after midnight. Rainfall amounts between a tenth and a quarter of an inch. Lows in the lower 60s. South winds 10 to 15 miles an hour. Gusts up to 35 miles an hour after midnight. Chance of rain 80%. Thursday, breezy. Becoming mostly sunny after 2 p.m. A chance of thunderstorms in the morning. Showers. A slight chance of thunderstorms in the afternoon. Rainfall amounts between a tenth and a quarter of an inch. Highs in the upper 70s. Southwest winds 15 to 25 miles an hour with gusts up to 45 miles an hour. Chance of rain 80%.
Thursday night, partly cloudy through 10 p.m., then becoming mostly cloudy. A slight chance of thunderstorms before 8 p.m. A slight chance of showers. Lows in the upper 50s. West winds 15 to 20 miles an hour. Gusts up to 40 miles an hour, decreasing to 30 miles an hour after midnight. Chance of rain 20%. And now the extended forecast for South Central Pennsylvania. Juneteenth, mostly sunny. Highs in the mid-70s. Friday night, mostly clear. Lows in the mid-50s. Saturday, sunny. Highs in the lower 70s. Saturday night, mostly clear. Lows in the mid-50s. Sunday, sunny with a slight chance of showers and thunderstorms. Highs in the mid-70s. Chance of rain 20%. Sunday night, mostly cloudy with a chance of showers. Lows in the upper 50s. Chance of rain 40%. Monday, partly sunny with a chance of showers and thunderstorms. Highs in the mid-70s. Chance of rain 50%. Monday night, mostly cloudy with a 50% chance of showers. Lows in the upper 50s. Tuesday, mostly sunny. Highs in the upper 70s. The 8 to 14 day outlook, from Wednesday, June 24th to Tuesday, June 30th, calls for near normal temperatures and above normal precipitation. Normal high temperatures across central Pennsylvania during this period range from the mid-70s over the Allegheny Mountains to the mid-80s across the lower Susquehanna Valley. Normal lows range from the low 50s over the Alleghenies to the low 60s across the lower Susquehanna Valley. Here are the 11 p.m. conditions in the Altoona area. In Altoona, it was mostly cloudy. The temperature was 62 degrees, the dew point 47, and the relative humidity 57%. The wind was south at 5 miles an hour. The pressure was 29.82 inches and rising. At State College, it was partly cloudy. The temperature was 61 degrees, the dew point 47, and the relative humidity 59%. The wind was west at 3 miles an hour. The pressure was 29.82 inches and rising. Now, a few other local conditions: Johnstown, partly cloudy 59, DuBois, cloudy 58, Latrobe, clear 68, Pittsburgh, partly cloudy 62, Erie, cloudy 58, Bradford, partly cloudy 55. To the south and east, York, partly cloudy 60, Selins Grove, partly cloudy 57, Harrisburg, partly cloudy 68, Philadelphia, mostly cloudy 68, Baltimore, mostly cloudy 69, Washington, D.C., mostly cloudy 70. Once again, in Altoona, it was 62 degrees under mostly cloudy skies. And at State College, it was 61 degrees under partly cloudy skies. 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Here's the hazardous weather outlook for the following counties: Bedford, Blair, Cambria, and Huntingdon. For today and tonight, no hazardous weather is expected at this time. And now the extended outlook for the period Wednesday through Monday. Scattered severe thunderstorms with damaging winds 60 miles per hour or greater and large hail exceeding 1 inch in diameter are possible Thursday. High pressure will move off the Atlantic coast tonight. Scattered showers and isolated thunderstorms are expected over the northwest part of the state mainly early tonight as a warm front passes. A couple light showers are possible in the southeast as well. The rest of the state should be partly cloudy with a light wind. Low temperatures will range from 50 degrees in the northern mountains to just above 60 degrees in Philadelphia. Scattered showers will stick around eastern Pennsylvania on Wednesday with dry skies over the central and east. Highs will be in the 70s in the higher elevations and lower 80s in the valleys of the central and south. Storms will move into the northwest Wednesday night and spread to the southeast. The storms will drop through much of the state overnight, but not quite to the southeastern Piedmont. The storms will likely continue Thursday, mainly in the morning, as they press to the south. Some of the storms could be strong to severe. Morning lows of 55 to 60 degrees will be common in the north, and 60 to 65 degrees in the south. Highs on Thursday will be in the mid-70s along the New York border, and just above 90 in the Philadelphia metro area.
Here is the latest National Weather Service forecast for Blair and Bedford counties, including the city of Altoona. Rest of tonight, mostly cloudy, then becoming partly cloudy between midnight and 2 a.m., then becoming mostly cloudy. Lows in the mid-50s. South winds around 5 miles an hour. Gusts up to 20 miles an hour after midnight. Wednesday, mostly sunny. Highs in the upper 70s. Southwest winds 10 to 15 miles an hour with gusts up to 25 miles an hour. Wednesday night, mostly cloudy. A chance of showers and a slight chance of thunderstorms after 2 a.m. Rainfall amounts around a tenth of an inch. Lows in the lower 60s. South winds 5 to 10 miles an hour. Gusts up to 20 miles an hour, increasing to 35 miles an hour after midnight. Chance of rain 50%. Thursday, breezy. Mostly cloudy through 2 p.m. then clearing. A slight chance of thunderstorms. Showers likely through 2 p.m., then a slight chance of showers after 2 p.m. Rainfall amounts around a tenth of an inch. Highs in the lower 80s. Southwest winds 10 to 15 miles an hour, becoming west 15 to 25 miles an hour in the afternoon. Gusts up to 45 miles an hour. Chance of rain 70%. Thursday night, partly cloudy through 10 p.m., then becoming mostly cloudy. A slight chance of thunderstorms before 8 p.m. A slight chance of showers. Lows in the upper 50s. West winds 10 to 15 miles an hour. Gusts up to 40 miles an hour, decreasing to 30 miles an hour after midnight. Chance of rain 20%. Here is the latest National Weather Service forecast for Cambria County, including the city of Johnstown. Rest of tonight, partly cloudy between 10 p.m. and 2 a.m., then mostly cloudy with isolated showers after 2 a.m. Lows in the lower 50s. South winds 5 to 10 miles an hour. Chance of rain 20%. Wednesday, mostly sunny. Highs in the mid-70s. Southwest winds 10 to 15 miles an hour with gusts up to 25 miles an hour. Wednesday night, mostly cloudy. Showers and a chance of thunderstorms after midnight. Rainfall amounts between a tenth and a quarter of an inch. Lows in the lower 60s. South winds 10 to 15 miles an hour. Gusts up to 35 miles an hour after midnight. Chance of rain 80%. Thursday, breezy. Becoming mostly sunny after 2 p.m. A chance of thunderstorms in the morning. Showers. A slight chance of thunderstorms in the afternoon. Rainfall amounts between a tenth and a quarter of an inch. Highs in the upper 70s. Southwest winds 15 to 25 miles an hour with gusts up to 45 miles an hour. Chance of rain 80%. Thursday night, partly cloudy through 10 p.m., then becoming mostly cloudy. A slight chance of thunderstorms before 8 p.m. A slight chance of showers. Lows in the upper 50s. West winds 15 to 20 miles an hour. Gusts up to 40 miles an hour, decreasing to 30 miles an hour after midnight. Chance of rain 20%. And now the extended forecast for South Central Pennsylvania. Juneteenth, mostly sunny. Highs in the mid-70s. Friday night, mostly clear. Lows in the mid-50s. Saturday, sunny. Highs in the lower 70s. Saturday night, mostly clear. Lows in the mid-50s. Sunday, sunny with a slight chance of showers and thunderstorms. Highs in the mid-70s. Chance of rain 20%. Sunday night, mostly cloudy with a chance of showers. Lows in the upper 50s. Chance of rain 40%. Monday, partly sunny with a chance of showers and thunderstorms. Highs in the mid-70s. Chance of rain 50%. Monday night, mostly cloudy with a 50% chance of showers. Lows in the upper 50s. Tuesday, mostly sunny. Highs in the upper 70s. The 8 to 14 day outlook, from Wednesday, June 24th to Tuesday, June 30th, calls for near normal temperatures and above normal precipitation. Normal high temperatures across central Pennsylvania during this period range from the mid-70s over the Allegheny Mountains to the mid-80s across the lower Susquehanna Valley.
Normal lows range from the low 50s over the Alleghenies to the low 60s across the lower Susquehanna Valley. Here are the 11 p.m. conditions in the Altoona area. In Altoona, it was mostly cloudy. The temperature was 62 degrees, the dew point 47, and the relative humidity 57%. The wind was south at 5 miles an hour. The pressure was 29.82 inches and rising. At State College, it was partly cloudy. The temperature was 61 degrees, the dew point 47, and the relative humidity 59%. The wind was west at 3 miles an hour. The pressure was 29.82 inches and rising. Now, a few other local conditions: Johnstown, partly cloudy 59, Dubois, cloudy 58, La Trobe, clear 68, Pittsburgh, partly cloudy 62, Erie, cloudy 58, Bradford, partly cloudy 55. To the south and east, York, partly cloudy 60, Selins Grove, partly cloudy 57, Harrisburg, partly cloudy 68, Philadelphia, mostly cloudy 68, Baltimore, mostly cloudy 69, Washington, D.C., mostly cloudy 70. Once again, in Altoona, it was 62 degrees under mostly cloudy skies. And at State College, it was 61 degrees under partly cloudy skies. 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Here's the hazardous weather outlook for the following counties: Bedford, Blair, Cambria, and Huntingdon. For today and tonight, no hazardous weather is expected at this time. And now the extended outlook for the period Wednesday through Monday. Scattered severe thunderstorms with damaging winds 60 miles per hour or greater and large hail exceeding 1 inch in diameter are possible Thursday. High pressure will move off the Atlantic coast tonight. Scattered showers and isolated thunderstorms are expected over the northwest part of the state mainly early tonight as a warm front passes. A couple light showers are possible in the southeast as well. The rest of the state should be partly cloudy with a light wind. Low temperatures will range from 50 degrees in the northern mountains to just above 60 degrees in Philadelphia. Scattered showers will stick around eastern Pennsylvania on Wednesday with dry skies over the central and east. Highs will be in the 70s in the higher elevations and lower 80s in the valleys of the central and south. Storms will move into the northwest Wednesday night and spread to the southeast. The storms will drop through much of the state overnight, but not quite to the southeastern Piedmont. The storms will likely continue Thursday, mainly in the morning, as they press to the south. Some of the storms could be strong to severe. Morning lows of 55 to 60 degrees will be common in the north, and 60 to 65 degrees in the south. Highs on Thursday will be in the mid-70s along the New York border, and just above 90 in the Philadelphia metro area. Here is the latest National Weather Service forecast for Blair and Bedford counties, including the city of Altoona. Rest of tonight, mostly cloudy, then becoming partly cloudy between midnight and 2 a.m., then becoming mostly cloudy. Lows in the mid-50s. South winds around 5 miles an hour. Gusts up to 20 miles an hour after midnight. Wednesday, mostly sunny. Highs in the upper 70s. Southwest winds 10 to 15 miles an hour with gusts up to 25 miles an hour. Wednesday night, mostly cloudy. A chance of showers and a slight chance of thunderstorms after 2 a.m. Rainfall amounts around a tenth of an inch. Lows in the lower 60s. South winds 5 to 10 miles an hour. Gusts up to 20 miles an hour, increasing to 35 miles an hour after midnight. Chance of rain 50%. Thursday, breezy. Mostly cloudy through 2 p.m. then clearing. A slight chance of thunderstorms. Showers likely through 2 p.m., then a slight chance of showers after 2 p.m. Rainfall amounts around a tenth of an inch. Highs in the lower 80s. Southwest winds 10 to 15 miles an hour, becoming west 15 to 25 miles an hour in the afternoon. Gusts up to 45 miles an hour. Chance of rain 70%. Thursday night, partly cloudy through 10 p.m., then becoming mostly cloudy. A slight chance of thunderstorms before 8 p.m. A slight chance of showers. Lows in the upper 50s. West winds 10 to 15 miles an hour.
Gusts up to 40 miles an hour, decreasing to 30 miles an hour after midnight. Chance of rain 20%. Here is the latest National Weather Service forecast for Cambria County, including the city of Johnstown. Rest of tonight, partly cloudy between 10 p.m. and 2 a.m., then mostly cloudy with isolated showers after 2 a.m. Lows in the lower 50s. South winds 5 to 10 miles an hour. Chance of rain 20%. Wednesday, mostly sunny. Highs in the mid-70s. Southwest winds 10 to 15 miles an hour with gusts up to 25 miles an hour. Wednesday night, mostly cloudy. Showers and a chance of thunderstorms after midnight. Rainfall amounts between a tenth and a quarter of an inch. Lows in the lower 60s. South winds 10 to 15 miles an hour. Gusts up to 35 miles an hour after midnight. Chance of rain 80%. Thursday, breezy. Becoming mostly sunny after 2 p.m. A chance of thunderstorms in the morning. Showers. A slight chance of thunderstorms in the afternoon. Rainfall amounts between a tenth and a quarter of an inch. Highs in the upper 70s. Southwest winds 15 to 25 miles an hour with gusts up to 45 miles an hour. Chance of rain 80%. Thursday night, partly cloudy through 10 p.m., then becoming mostly cloudy. A slight chance of thunderstorms before 8 p.m. A slight chance of showers. Lows in the upper 50s. West winds 15 to 20 miles an hour. Gusts up to 40 miles an hour, decreasing to 30 miles an hour after midnight. Chance of rain 20%. And now the extended forecast for South Central Pennsylvania. Juneteenth, mostly sunny. Highs in the mid-70s. Friday night, mostly clear. Lows in the mid-50s. Saturday, sunny. Highs in the lower 70s. Saturday night, mostly clear. Lows in the mid-50s. Sunday, sunny with a slight chance of showers and thunderstorms. Highs in the mid-70s. Chance of rain 20%. Sunday night, mostly cloudy with a chance of showers. Lows in the upper 50s. Chance of rain 40%. Monday, partly sunny with a chance of showers and thunderstorms. Highs in the mid-70s. Chance of rain 50%. Monday night, mostly cloudy with a 50% chance of showers. Lows in the upper 50s. Tuesday, mostly sunny. Highs in the upper 70s. The 8 to 14 day outlook, from Wednesday, June 24th to Tuesday, June 30th, calls for near normal temperatures and above normal precipitation. Normal high temperatures across central Pennsylvania during this period range from the mid-70s over the Allegheny Mountains to the mid-80s across the lower Susquehanna Valley. Normal lows range from the low 50s over the Alleghenies to the low 60s across the lower Susquehanna Valley. Here are the 11 p.m. conditions in the Altoona area. In Altoona, it was mostly cloudy. The temperature was 62 degrees, the dew point 47, and the relative humidity 57%. The wind was south at 5 miles an hour. The pressure was 29.82 inches and rising. At State College, it was partly cloudy. The temperature was 61 degrees, the dew point 47, and the relative humidity 59%. The wind was west at 3 miles an hour. The pressure was 29.82 inches and rising. Now, a few other local conditions: Johnstown, partly cloudy 59, DuBois, cloudy 58, Latrobe, clear 68, Pittsburgh, partly cloudy 62, Erie, cloudy 58, Bradford, partly cloudy 55. To the south and east, York, partly cloudy 60, Selins Grove, partly cloudy 57, Harrisburg, partly cloudy 68, Philadelphia, mostly cloudy 68, Baltimore, mostly cloudy 69, Washington, D.C., mostly cloudy 70. Once again, in Altoona, it was 62 degrees under mostly cloudy skies. And at State College, it was 61 degrees under partly cloudy skies. This is NOAA Weather Radio, All Hazards Station WNG 589. 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Here are the midnight conditions in the Altoona area. In Altoona, it was mostly cloudy.
The temperature was 60 degrees, the dew point 48, and the relative humidity 64%. The wind was calm. The pressure was 29.82 inches and steady. At State College, it was mostly cloudy. The temperature was 62 degrees, the dew point 46, and the relative humidity 55%. The wind was west at 3 miles an hour. The pressure was 29.81 inches and falling. Now, a few other local conditions: Johnstown, partly cloudy 60, DuBois, mostly cloudy 54, La Trobe, clear 66, Pittsburgh partly cloudy 62, Erie, mostly cloudy 59, Bradford cloudy 55. To the south and east, York, partly cloudy 65, Selins Grove partly cloudy 53, Harrisburg partly cloudy 65, Baltimore mostly cloudy 68, Washington DC cloudy 69. Once again, in Altoona it was 60 degrees under mostly cloudy skies. And at State College it was 62 degrees under mostly cloudy skies. 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Here's the hazardous weather outlook for the following counties: Bedford, Blair, Cambria, and Huntingdon. For today and tonight, no hazardous weather is expected at this time. And now the extended outlook for the period Wednesday through Monday. Scattered severe thunderstorms with damaging winds 60 miles per hour or greater and large hail exceeding 1 inch in diameter are possible Thursday. High pressure will move off the Atlantic coast tonight. Scattered showers and isolated thunderstorms are expected over the northwest part of the state mainly early tonight as a warm front passes. A couple light showers are possible in the southeast as well. The rest of the state should be partly cloudy with a light wind. Low temperatures will range from 50 degrees in the northern mountains to just above 60 degrees in Philadelphia. Scattered showers will stick around eastern Pennsylvania on Wednesday with dry skies over the central and east. Highs will be in the 70s in the higher elevations, and lower 80s in the valleys of the central and south. Storms will move into the northwest Wednesday night and spread to the southeast. The storms will drop through much of the state overnight, but not quite to the southeastern Piedmont. The storms will likely continue Thursday, mainly in the morning, as they press to the south. Some of the storms could be strong to severe. Morning lows of 55 to 60 degrees will be common in the north, and 60 to 65 degrees in the south. Highs on Thursday will be in the mid-70s along the New York border, and just above 90 in the Philadelphia metro area. Here is the latest National Weather Service forecast for Blair and Bedford counties, including the city of Altoona. Rest of tonight, partly cloudy between midnight and 2 a.m., then becoming mostly cloudy. Lows in the mid-50s. South winds around 5 miles an hour with gusts up to 20 miles an hour. Wednesday, mostly sunny. Highs in the upper 70s. Southwest winds 10 to 15 miles an hour with gusts up to 25 miles an hour. Wednesday night, mostly cloudy. A chance of showers and a slight chance of thunderstorms after 2 a.m. Rainfall amounts around a tenth of an inch. Lows in the lower 60s. South winds 5 to 10 miles an hour. Gusts up to 20 miles an hour, increasing to 35 miles an hour after midnight. Chance of rain 50%. Thursday, breezy. Mostly cloudy through 2 p.m. then clearing. A slight chance of thunderstorms. Showers likely through 2 p.m., then a slight chance of showers after 2 p.m. Rainfall amounts around a tenth of an inch. Highs in the lower 80s. Southwest winds 10 to 15 miles an hour, becoming west 15 to 25 miles an hour in the afternoon. Gusts up to 45 miles an hour. Chance of rain 70%. Thursday night, partly cloudy through 10 p.m., then becoming mostly cloudy. A slight chance of thunderstorms before 8 p.m. A slight chance of showers. Lows in the upper 50s. West winds 10 to 15 miles an hour. Gusts up to 40 miles an hour, decreasing to 30 miles an hour after midnight. Chance of rain 20%. Here is the latest National Weather Service forecast for Cambria County, including the city of Johnstown. Rest of tonight, mostly cloudy. Isolated showers after 2 a.m. Lows in the lower 50s.
south winds 5 to 10 miles an hour with gusts up to 20 miles an hour. Chance of rain 20%. Wednesday, mostly sunny. Highs in the mid-70s. Southwest winds 10 to 15 miles an hour with gusts up to 25 miles an hour. Wednesday night, mostly cloudy. Showers and a chance of thunderstorms after midnight. Rainfall amounts between a tenth and a quarter of an inch. Lows in the lower 60s. South winds 10 to 15 miles an hour. Gusts up to 35 miles an hour after midnight. Chance of rain 80%. Thursday, breezy. Becoming mostly sunny after 2 p.m. A chance of thunderstorms in the morning. Showers. A slight chance of thunderstorms in the afternoon. Rainfall amounts between a tenth and a quarter of an inch. Highs in the upper 70s. Southwest winds 15 to 25 miles an hour with gusts up to 45 miles an hour. Chance of rain 80%. Thursday night, partly cloudy through 10 p.m., then becoming mostly cloudy. A slight chance of thunderstorms before 8 p.m. A slight chance of showers. Lows in the upper 50s. West winds 15 to 20 miles an hour. Gusts up to 40 miles an hour, decreasing to 30 miles an hour after midnight. Chance of rain 20%. And now the extended forecast for South Central Pennsylvania. Juneteenth, mostly sunny. Highs in the mid-70s. Friday night, mostly clear. Lows in the mid-50s. Saturday, sunny. Highs in the lower 70s. Saturday night, mostly clear. Lows in the mid-50s. Sunday, sunny with a slight chance of showers and thunderstorms. Highs in the mid-70s. Chance of rain 20%. Sunday night, mostly cloudy with a chance of showers. Lows in the upper 50s. Chance of rain 40%. Monday, partly sunny with a chance of showers and thunderstorms. Highs in the mid-70s. Chance of rain 50%. Monday night, mostly cloudy with a 50% chance of showers. Lows in the upper 50s. Tuesday, mostly sunny. Highs in the upper 70s. The 8 to 14 day outlook, from Wednesday, June 24th to Tuesday, June 30th, calls for near normal temperatures and above normal precipitation. Normal high temperatures across central Pennsylvania during this period range from the mid-70s over the Allegheny Mountains to the mid-80s across the lower Susquehanna Valley. Normal lows range from the low 50s over the Alleghenies to the low 60s across the lower Susquehanna Valley. Here are the midnight conditions in the Altoona area. In Altoona, it was mostly cloudy. The temperature was 60 degrees, the dew point 48, and the relative humidity 64%. The wind was calm. The pressure was 29.82 inches and steady. At State College, it was mostly cloudy. The temperature was 62 degrees, the dew point 46, and the relative humidity 55%. The wind was west at 3 miles an hour. The pressure was 29.81 inches and falling. Now, a few other local conditions: Johnstown, partly cloudy 60, Dubois, mostly cloudy 54, Latrobe, clear 66, Pittsburgh, partly cloudy 62, Erie, mostly cloudy 59, Bradford, cloudy 55. To the south and east, York, partly cloudy 65, Selins Grove, partly cloudy 53, Harrisburg, partly cloudy 65, Baltimore, mostly cloudy 68, Washington, D.C., cloudy 69. Once again, in Altoona it was 60 degrees under mostly cloudy skies. And at State College it was 62 degrees under mostly cloudy skies. 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Here's the hazardous weather outlook for the following counties: Bedford, Blair, Cambria, and Huntingdon. For today and tonight, no hazardous weather is expected at this time. And now the extended outlook for the period Wednesday through Monday. Scattered severe thunderstorms with damaging winds 60 miles per hour or greater and large hail exceeding 1 inch in diameter are possible Thursday. High pressure will move off the Atlantic coast tonight. Scattered showers and isolated thunderstorms are expected over the northwest part of the state mainly early tonight as a warm front passes.
A couple light showers are possible in the southeast as well. The rest of the state should be partly cloudy with a light wind. Low temperatures will range from 50 degrees in the northern mountains to just above 60 degrees in Philadelphia. Scattered showers will stick around eastern Pennsylvania on Wednesday with dry skies over the central and east. Highs will be in the 70s in the higher elevations and lower 80s in the valleys of the central and south. Storms will move into the northwest Wednesday night and spread to the southeast. The storms will drop through much of the state overnight, but not quite to the southeastern Piedmont. The storms will likely continue Thursday, mainly in the morning, as they press to the south. Some of the storms could be strong to severe. Morning lows of 55 to 60 degrees will be common in the north, and 60 to 65 degrees in the south. Highs on Thursday will be in the mid-70s along the New York border, and just above 90 in the Philadelphia metro area. Here is the latest National Weather Service forecast for Blair and Bedford counties, including the city of Altoona. Rest of tonight, partly cloudy between midnight and 2 a.m., then becoming mostly cloudy. Lows in the mid-50s. South winds around 5 miles an hour with gusts up to 20 miles an hour. Wednesday, mostly sunny. Highs in the upper 70s. Southwest winds 10 to 15 miles an hour with gusts up to 25 miles an hour. Wednesday night, mostly cloudy. A chance of showers and a slight chance of thunderstorms after 2 a.m. Rainfall amounts around a tenth of an inch. Lows in the lower 60s. South winds 5 to 10 miles an hour. Gusts up to 20 miles an hour, increasing to 35 miles an hour after midnight. Chance of rain 50%. Thursday, breezy. Mostly cloudy through 2 p.m. then clearing. A slight chance of thunderstorms. Showers likely through 2 p.m., then a slight chance of showers after 2 p.m. Rainfall amounts around a tenth of an inch. Highs in the lower 80s. Southwest winds 10 to 15 miles an hour, becoming west 15 to 25 miles an hour in the afternoon. Gusts up to 45 miles an hour. Chance of rain 70%. Thursday night, partly cloudy through 10 p.m., then becoming mostly cloudy. A slight chance of thunderstorms before 8 p.m. A slight chance of showers. Lows in the upper 50s. West winds 10 to 15 miles an hour. Gusts up to 40 miles an hour, decreasing to 30 miles an hour after midnight. Chance of rain 20%. Here is the latest National Weather Service forecast for Cambria County, including the city of Johnstown. Rest of tonight, mostly cloudy. Isolated showers after 2 a.m. Lows in the lower 50s. South winds 5 to 10 miles an hour with gusts up to 20 miles an hour. Chance of rain 20%. Wednesday, mostly sunny. Highs in the mid-70s. Southwest winds 10 to 15 miles an hour with gusts up to 25 miles an hour. Wednesday night, mostly cloudy. Showers and a chance of thunderstorms after midnight. Rainfall amounts between a tenth and a quarter of an inch. Lows in the lower 60s. South winds 10 to 15 miles an hour. Gusts up to 35 miles an hour after midnight. Chance of rain 80%. Thursday, breezy. Becoming mostly sunny after 2 p.m. A chance of thunderstorms in the morning. Showers. A slight chance of thunderstorms in the afternoon. Rainfall amounts between a tenth and a quarter of an inch. Highs in the upper 70s. Southwest winds 15 to 25 miles an hour with gusts up to 45 miles an hour. Chance of rain 80%. Thursday night, partly cloudy through 10 p.m., then becoming mostly cloudy. A slight chance of thunderstorms before 8 p.m. A slight chance of showers. Lows in the upper 50s. West winds 15 to 20 miles an hour. Gusts up to 40 miles an hour, decreasing to 30 miles an hour after midnight. Chance of rain 20%. And now the extended forecast for South Central Pennsylvania. Juneteenth, mostly sunny. Highs in the mid-70s. Friday night, mostly clear. Lows in the mid-50s. Saturday, sunny. Highs in the lower 70s. Saturday night, mostly clear. Lows in the mid-50s.
Sunday, sunny with a slight chance of showers and thunderstorms. Highs in the mid-70s. Chance of rain 20%. Sunday night, mostly cloudy with a chance of showers. Lows in the upper 50s. Chance of rain 40%. Monday, partly sunny with a chance of showers and thunderstorms. Highs in the mid-70s. Chance of rain 50%. Monday night, mostly cloudy with a 50% chance of showers. Lows in the upper 50s. Tuesday, mostly sunny. Highs in the upper 70s. The 8 to 14 day outlook, from Wednesday, June 24th to Tuesday, June 30th, calls for near normal temperatures and above normal precipitation. Normal high temperatures across central Pennsylvania during this period range from the mid-70s over the Allegheny Mountains to the mid-80s across the lower Susquehanna Valley. Normal lows range from the low 50s over the Alleghenies to the low 60s across the lower Susquehanna Valley. Here are the midnight conditions in the Altoona area. In Altoona, it was mostly cloudy. The temperature was 60 degrees, the dew point 48, and the relative humidity 64%. The wind was calm. The pressure was 29.82 inches and steady. At State College, it was mostly cloudy. The temperature was 62 degrees, the dew point 46, and the relative humidity 55%. The wind was west at 3 miles an hour. The pressure was 29.81 inches and falling. Now, a few other local conditions: Johnstown, partly cloudy 60, DuBois, mostly cloudy 54, La Trobe, clear 66, Pittsburgh, partly cloudy 62, Erie, mostly cloudy 59, Bradford, cloudy 55. To the south and east, York, partly cloudy 65, Selins Grove, partly cloudy 53, Harrisburg, partly cloudy 65, Baltimore, mostly cloudy 68, Washington, D.C., cloudy 69. Once again, in Altoona it was 60 degrees under mostly cloudy skies. And at State College it was 62 degrees under mostly cloudy skies. 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Here's the hazardous weather outlook for the following counties: Bedford, Blair, Cambria, and Huntingdon. For today and tonight, no hazardous weather is expected at this time. And now the extended outlook for the period Wednesday through Monday. Scattered severe thunderstorms with damaging winds 60 miles per hour or greater and large hail exceeding 1 inch in diameter are possible Thursday. High pressure will move off the Atlantic coast tonight. Scattered showers and isolated thunderstorms are expected over the northwest part of the state mainly early tonight as a warm front passes. A couple light showers are possible in the southeast, as well. The rest of the state should be partly cloudy with a light wind. Low temperatures will range from 50 degrees in the northern mountains to just above 60 degrees in Philadelphia. Scattered showers will stick around eastern Pennsylvania on Wednesday with dry skies over the central and east. Highs will be in the 70s in the higher elevations, and lower 80s in the valleys of the central and south. Storms will move into the northwest Wednesday night and spread to the southeast. The storms will drop through much of the state overnight, but not quite to the southeastern Piedmont. The storms will likely continue Thursday, mainly in the morning, as they press to the south. Some of the storms could be strong to severe. Morning lows of 55 to 60 degrees will be common in the north, and 60 to 65 degrees in the south. Highs on Thursday will be in the mid-70s along the New York border, and just above 90 in the Philadelphia metro area. 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Broadcasts originate from the National Weather Service in State College and are transmitted from the tower facilities provided by the Blair County Emergency Management Agency in Frankstown, on a frequency of 162.425 MHz. We are located at Innovation Park in State College. 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Properly set weather radios, with the alarm device, will alert you when severe weather warnings or watches are issued. Programming on this station will be temporarily changed during severe weather, to bring you the latest information. Warnings and safety information from the National Weather Service may someday save your life or protect your property.
Here is the latest National Weather Service forecast for Blair and Bedford counties, including the city of Altoona. Rest of tonight, partly cloudy between midnight and 2 a.m., then becoming mostly cloudy. Lows in the mid-50s. South winds around 5 miles an hour with gusts up to 20 miles an hour. Wednesday, mostly sunny. Highs in the upper 70s. Southwest winds 10 to 15 miles an hour with gusts up to 25 miles an hour. Wednesday night, mostly cloudy. A chance of showers and a slight chance of thunderstorms after 2 a.m. Rainfall amounts around a tenth of an inch. Lows in the lower 60s. South winds 5 to 10 miles an hour. Gusts up to 20 miles an hour, increasing to 35 miles an hour after midnight. Chance of rain 50%. Thursday, breezy. Mostly cloudy through 2 p.m. then clearing. A slight chance of thunderstorms. Showers likely through 2 p.m., then a slight chance of showers after 2 p.m. Rainfall amounts around a tenth of an inch. Highs in the lower 80s. Southwest winds 10 to 15 miles an hour, becoming west 15 to 25 miles an hour in the afternoon. Gusts up to 45 miles an hour. Chance of rain 70%. Thursday night, partly cloudy through 10 p.m., then becoming mostly cloudy. A slight chance of thunderstorms before 8 p.m. A slight chance of showers. Lows in the upper 50s. West winds 10 to 15 miles an hour. Gusts up to 40 miles an hour, decreasing to 30 miles an hour after midnight. Chance of rain 20%. Here is the latest National Weather Service forecast for Cambria County, including the city of Johnstown. Rest of tonight, mostly cloudy. Isolated showers after 2 a.m. Lows in the lower 50s. South winds 5 to 10 miles an hour with gusts up to 20 miles an hour. Chance of rain 20%. Wednesday, mostly sunny. Highs in the mid-70s. Southwest winds 10 to 15 miles an hour with gusts up to 25 miles an hour. Wednesday night, mostly cloudy. Showers and a chance of thunderstorms after midnight. Rainfall amounts between a tenth and a quarter of an inch. Lows in the lower 60s. South winds 10 to 15 miles an hour. Gusts up to 35 miles an hour after midnight. Chance of rain 80%. Thursday, breezy. Becoming mostly sunny after 2 p.m. A chance of thunderstorms in the morning. Showers. A slight chance of thunderstorms in the afternoon. Rainfall amounts between a tenth and a quarter of an inch. Highs in the upper 70s. Southwest winds 15 to 25 miles an hour with gusts up to 45 miles an hour. Chance of rain 80%. Thursday night, partly cloudy through 10 p.m., then becoming mostly cloudy. A slight chance of thunderstorms before 8 p.m. A slight chance of showers. Lows in the upper 50s. West winds 15 to 20 miles an hour. Gusts up to 40 miles an hour, decreasing to 30 miles an hour after midnight. Chance of rain 20%. And now the extended forecast for South Central Pennsylvania. Juneteenth, mostly sunny. Highs in the mid-70s. Friday night, mostly clear. Lows in the mid-50s. Saturday, sunny. Highs in the lower 70s. Saturday night, mostly clear. Lows in the mid-50s. Sunday, sunny with a slight chance of showers and thunderstorms. Highs in the mid-70s. Chance of rain 20%. Sunday night, mostly cloudy with a chance of showers. Lows in the upper 50s. Chance of rain 40%. Monday, partly sunny with a chance of showers and thunderstorms. Highs in the mid-70s. Chance of rain 50%. Monday night, mostly cloudy with a 50% chance of showers. Lows in the upper 50s. Tuesday, mostly sunny. Highs in the upper 70s. The 8 to 14 day outlook, from Wednesday, June 24th to Tuesday, June 30th, calls for near normal temperatures and above normal precipitation. Normal high temperatures across central Pennsylvania during this period range from the mid-70s over the Allegheny Mountains to the mid-80s across the lower Susquehanna Valley. Normal lows range from the low 50s over the Alleghenies to the low 60s across the lower Susquehanna Valley.
Here are the midnight conditions in the Altoona area. In Altoona, it was mostly cloudy. The temperature was 60 degrees, the dew point 48, and the relative humidity 64%. The wind was calm. The pressure was 29.82 inches and steady. At State College, it was mostly cloudy. The temperature was 62 degrees, the dew

NBC cloudy 69. Once again, in Altoona it was 60 degrees under mostly cloudy skies. And at State College it was 62 degrees under mostly cloudy skies. This is NOAA Weather Radio, All Hazards Station WMG 589. 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Here's the hazardous weather outlook for the following counties: Bedford, Blair, Cambria, and Huntingdon. For today and tonight, no hazardous weather is expected at this time. And now the extended outlook for the period Wednesday through Monday. Scattered severe thunderstorms with damaging winds 60 miles per hour or greater and large hail exceeding 1 inch in diameter are possible Thursday. High pressure will move off the Atlantic coast tonight. Scattered showers and isolated thunderstorms are expected over the northwest part of the state mainly early tonight as a warm front passes. A couple light showers are possible in the southeast as well. The rest of the state should be partly cloudy with a light wind. Low temperatures will range from 50 degrees in the northern mountains to just above 60 degrees in Philadelphia. Scattered showers will stick around eastern Pennsylvania on Wednesday with dry skies over the central and east. Highs will be in the 70s in the higher elevations, and lower 80s in the valleys of the central and south. Storms will move into the northwest Wednesday night and spread to the southeast. The storms will drop through much of the state overnight, but not quite to the southeastern Piedmont. The storms will likely continue Thursday, mainly in the morning, as they press to the south. Some of the storms could be strong to severe. Morning lows of 55 to 60 degrees will be common in the north, and 60 to 65 degrees in the south. Highs on Thursday will be in the mid-70s along the New York border, and just above 90 in the Philadelphia metro area. Here is the latest National Weather Service forecast for Blair and Bedford counties, including the city of Altoona. Rest of tonight, partly cloudy between midnight and 2 a.m., then becoming mostly cloudy. Lows in the mid-50s. South winds around 5 miles an hour with gusts up to 20 miles an hour. Wednesday, mostly sunny. Highs in the upper 70s. Southwest winds 10 to 15 miles an hour with gusts up to 25 miles an hour. Wednesday night, mostly cloudy. A chance of showers and a slight chance of thunderstorms after 2 a.m. Rainfall amounts around a tenth of an inch. Lows in the lower 60s. South winds 5 to 10 miles an hour. Gusts up to 20 miles an hour, increasing to 35 miles an hour after midnight. Chance of rain 50%. Thursday, breezy. Mostly cloudy through 2 p.m. then clearing. A slight chance of thunderstorms. Showers likely through 2 p.m., then a slight chance of showers after 2 p.m. Rainfall amounts around a tenth of an inch. Highs in the lower 80s. Southwest winds 10 to 15 miles an hour, becoming west 15 to 25 miles an hour in the afternoon. Gusts up to 45 miles an hour. Chance of rain 70%. Thursday night, partly cloudy through 10 p.m., then becoming mostly cloudy. A slight chance of thunderstorms before 8 p.m. A slight chance of showers. Lows in the upper 50s. West winds 10 to 15 miles an hour. Gusts up to 40 miles an hour, decreasing to 30 miles an hour after midnight. Chance of rain 20%. Here is the latest National Weather Service forecast for Cambria County, including the city of Johnstown. Rest of tonight, mostly cloudy. Isolated showers after 2 a.m. Lows in the lower 50s. South winds 5 to 10 miles an hour with gusts up to 20 miles an hour. Chance of rain 20%. Wednesday, mostly sunny. Highs in the mid-70s. Southwest winds 10 to 15 miles an hour with gusts up to 25 miles an hour. Wednesday night, mostly cloudy. Showers and a chance of thunderstorms after midnight. Rainfall amounts between a tenth and a quarter of an inch. Lows in the lower 60s. South winds 10 to 15 miles an hour. Gusts up to 35 miles an hour after midnight. Chance of rain 80%. Thursday, breezy. Becoming mostly sunny after 2 p.m. A chance of thunderstorms in the morning. Showers. A slight chance of thunderstorms in the afternoon. Rainfall amounts between a tenth and a quarter of an inch.

highs in the upper 70s. Southwest winds 15 to 25 miles an hour with gusts up to 45 miles an hour. Chance of rain 80%. Thursday night, partly cloudy through 10 p.m., then becoming mostly cloudy. A slight chance of thunderstorms before 8 p.m. A slight chance of showers. Lows in the upper 50s. West winds 15 to 20 miles an hour. Gusts up to 40 miles an hour, decreasing to 30 miles an hour after midnight. Chance of rain 20%. And now the extended forecast for South Central Pennsylvania. Juneteenth, mostly sunny. Highs in the mid-70s. Friday night, mostly clear. Lows in the mid-50s. Saturday, sunny. Highs in the lower 70s. Saturday night, mostly clear. Lows in the mid-50s. Sunday, sunny with a slight chance of showers and thunderstorms. Highs in the mid-70s. Chance of rain 20%. Sunday night, mostly cloudy with a chance of showers. Lows in the upper 50s. Chance of rain 40%. Monday, partly sunny with a chance of showers and thunderstorms. Highs in the mid-70s. Chance of rain 50%. Monday night, mostly cloudy with a 50% chance of showers. Lows in the upper 50s. Tuesday, mostly sunny. Highs in the upper 70s. The 8 to 14 day outlook, from Wednesday, June 24th to Tuesday, June 30th, calls for near normal temperatures and above normal precipitation. Normal high temperatures across central Pennsylvania during this period range from the mid-70s over the Allegheny Mountains to the mid-80s across the lower Susquehanna Valley. Normal lows range from the low 50s over the Alleghenies to the low 60s across the lower Susquehanna Valley. Here are the midnight conditions in the Altoona area. In Altoona, it was mostly cloudy. The temperature was 60 degrees, the dew point 48, and the relative humidity 64%. The wind was calm. The pressure was 29.82 inches and steady. At State College, it was mostly cloudy. The temperature was 62 degrees, the dew point 46, and the relative humidity 55%. The wind was west at 3 miles an hour. The pressure was 29.81 inches and falling. Now, a few other local conditions: Johnstown, partly cloudy 60, DuBois, mostly cloudy 54, La Trobe, clear 66, Pittsburgh, partly cloudy 62, Erie, mostly cloudy 59, Bradford, cloudy 55. To the south and east, York, partly cloudy 65, Selins Grove, partly cloudy 53, Harrisburg, partly cloudy 65, Baltimore, mostly cloudy 68, Washington, D.C., cloudy 69. Once again, in Altoona it was 60 degrees under mostly cloudy skies. And at State College it was 62 degrees under mostly cloudy skies. 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Here's the hazardous weather outlook for the following counties: Bedford, Blair, Cambria, and Huntingdon. For today and tonight, no hazardous weather is expected at this time. And now the extended outlook for the period Wednesday through Monday. Scattered severe thunderstorms with damaging winds 60 miles per hour or greater and large hail exceeding 1 inch in diameter are possible Thursday. High pressure will move off the Atlantic coast tonight. Scattered showers and isolated thunderstorms are expected over the northwest part of the state mainly early tonight as a warm front passes. A couple light showers are possible in the southeast as well. The rest of the state should be partly cloudy with a light wind. Low temperatures will range from 50 degrees in the northern mountains to just above 60 degrees in Philadelphia. Scattered showers will stick around eastern Pennsylvania on Wednesday with dry skies over the central and east. Highs will be in the 70s in the higher elevations and lower 80s in the valleys of the central and south. Storms will move into the northwest Wednesday night and spread to the southeast. The storms will drop through much of the state overnight, but not quite to the southeastern Piedmont. The storms will likely continue Thursday, mainly in the morning, as they press to the south. Some of the storms could be strong to severe. Morning lows of 55 to 60 degrees will be common in the north, and 60 to 65 degrees in the south.
Highs on Thursday will be in the mid-70s along the New York border, and just above 90 in the Philadelphia metro area. Here is the latest National Weather Service forecast for Blair and Bedford counties, including the city of Altoona. Rest of tonight, partly cloudy between midnight and 2 a.m., then becoming mostly cloudy. Lows in the mid-50s. South winds around 5 miles an hour with gusts up to 20 miles an hour. Wednesday, mostly sunny. Highs in the upper 70s. Southwest winds 10 to 15 miles an hour with gusts up to 25 miles an hour. Wednesday night, mostly cloudy. A chance of showers and a slight chance of thunderstorms after 2 a.m. Rainfall amounts around a tenth of an inch. Lows in the lower 60s. South winds 5 to 10 miles an hour. Gusts up to 20 miles an hour, increasing to 35 miles an hour after midnight. Chance of rain 50%. Thursday, breezy. Mostly cloudy through 2 p.m. then clearing. A slight chance of thunderstorms. Showers likely through 2 p.m., then a slight chance of showers after 2 p.m. Rainfall amounts around a tenth of an inch. Highs in the lower 80s. Southwest winds 10 to 15 miles an hour, becoming west 15 to 25 miles an hour in the afternoon. Gusts up to 45 miles an hour. Chance of rain 70%. Thursday night, partly cloudy through 10 p.m., then becoming mostly cloudy. A slight chance of thunderstorms before 8 p.m. A slight chance of showers. Lows in the upper 50s. West winds 10 to 15 miles an hour. Gusts up to 40 miles an hour, decreasing to 30 miles an hour after midnight. Chance of rain 20%. Here is the latest National Weather Service forecast for Cambria County, including the city of Johnstown. Rest of tonight, mostly cloudy. Isolated showers after 2 a.m. Lows in the lower 50s. South winds 5 to 10 miles an hour with gusts up to 20 miles an hour. Chance of rain 20%. Wednesday, mostly sunny. Highs in the mid-70s. Southwest winds 10 to 15 miles an hour with gusts up to 25 miles an hour. Wednesday night, mostly cloudy. Showers and a chance of thunderstorms after midnight. Rainfall amounts between a tenth and a quarter of an inch. Lows in the lower 60s. South winds 10 to 15 miles an hour. Gusts up to 35 miles an hour after midnight. Chance of rain 80%. Thursday, breezy. Becoming mostly sunny after 2 p.m. A chance of thunderstorms in the morning. Showers. A slight chance of thunderstorms in the afternoon. Rainfall amounts between a tenth and a quarter of an inch. Highs in the upper 70s. Southwest winds 15 to 25 miles an hour with gusts up to 45 miles an hour. Chance of rain 80%. Thursday night, partly cloudy through 10 p.m., then becoming mostly cloudy. A slight chance of thunderstorms before 8 p.m. A slight chance of showers. Lows in the upper 50s. West winds 15 to 20 miles an hour. Gusts up to 40 miles an hour, decreasing to 30 miles an hour after midnight. Chance of rain 20%. And now the extended forecast for South Central Pennsylvania. Juneteenth, mostly sunny. Highs in the mid-70s. Friday night, mostly clear. Lows in the mid-50s. Saturday, sunny. Highs in the lower 70s. Saturday night, mostly clear. Lows in the mid-50s. Sunday, sunny with a slight chance of showers and thunderstorms. Highs in the mid-70s. Chance of rain 20%. Sunday night, mostly cloudy with a chance of showers. Lows in the upper 50s. Chance of rain 40%. Monday, partly sunny with a chance of showers and thunderstorms. Highs in the mid-70s. Chance of rain 50%. Monday night, mostly cloudy with a 50% chance of showers. Lows in the upper 50s. Tuesday, mostly sunny. Highs in the upper 70s. The 8 to 14 day outlook, from Wednesday, June 24th to Tuesday, June 30th, calls for near normal temperatures and above normal precipitation. Normal high temperatures across central Pennsylvania during this period range from the mid-70s over the Allegheny Mountains to the mid-80s across the lower Susquehanna Valley.
Normal lows range from the low 50s over the Alleghenies to the low 60s across the lower Susquehanna Valley. Here are the midnight conditions in the Altoona area. In Altoona, it was mostly cloudy. The temperature was 60 degrees, the dew point 48, and the relative humidity 64%. The wind was calm. The pressure was 29.82 inches and steady. At State College, it was mostly cloudy. The temperature was 62 degrees, the dew point 46, and the relative humidity 55%. The wind was west at 3 miles an hour. The pressure was 29.81 inches and falling. Now, a few other local conditions: Johnstown, partly cloudy 60, Dubois, mostly cloudy 54, La Trobe, clear 66, Pittsburgh, partly cloudy 62, Erie, mostly cloudy 59, Bradford, cloudy 55. To the south and east, York, partly cloudy 65, Selins Grove, partly cloudy 53, Harrisburg, partly cloudy 65, Baltimore, mostly cloudy 68, Washington, D.C., cloudy 69. Once again, in Altoona it was 60 degrees under mostly cloudy skies. And at State College it was 62 degrees under mostly cloudy skies. 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Here's the hazardous weather outlook for the following counties: Bedford, Blair, Cambria, and Huntingdon. For today and tonight, no hazardous weather is expected at this time. And now the extended outlook for the period Wednesday through Monday. Scattered severe thunderstorms with damaging winds 60 miles per hour or greater and large hail exceeding 1 inch in diameter are possible Thursday. High pressure will move off the Atlantic coast tonight. Scattered showers and isolated thunderstorms are expected over the northwest part of the state mainly early tonight as a warm front passes. A couple light showers are possible in the southeast as well. The rest of the state should be partly cloudy with a light wind. Low temperatures will range from 50 degrees in the northern mountains to just above 60 degrees in Philadelphia. Scattered showers will stick around eastern Pennsylvania on Wednesday with dry skies over the central and east. Highs will be in the 70s in the higher elevations and lower 80s in the valleys of the central and south. Storms will move into the northwest Wednesday night and spread to the southeast. The storms will drop through much of the state overnight, but not quite to the southeastern Piedmont. The storms will likely continue Thursday, mainly in the morning, as they press to the south. Some of the storms could be strong to severe. Morning lows of 55 to 60 degrees will be common in the north, and 60 to 65 degrees in the south. Highs on Thursday will be in the mid-70s along the New York border, and just above 90 in the Philadelphia metro area. Here is the latest National Weather Service forecast for Blair and Bedford counties, including the city of Altoona. Rest of tonight, partly cloudy between midnight and 2 a.m., then becoming mostly cloudy. Lows in the mid-50s. South winds around 5 miles an hour with gusts up to 20 miles an hour. Wednesday, mostly sunny. Highs in the upper 70s. Southwest winds 10 to 15 miles an hour with gusts up to 25 miles an hour. Wednesday night, mostly cloudy. A chance of showers and a slight chance of thunderstorms after 2 a.m. Rainfall amounts around a tenth of an inch. Lows in the lower 60s. South winds 5 to 10 miles an hour. Gusts up to 20 miles an hour, increasing to 35 miles an hour after midnight. Chance of rain 50%. Thursday, breezy. Mostly cloudy through 2 p.m. then clearing. A slight chance of thunderstorms. Showers likely through 2 p.m., then a slight chance of showers after 2 p.m. Rainfall amounts around a tenth of an inch. Highs in the lower 80s. Southwest winds 10 to 15 miles an hour, becoming west 15 to 25 miles an hour in the afternoon. Gusts up to 45 miles an hour. Chance of rain 70%. Thursday night, partly cloudy through 10 p.m., then becoming mostly cloudy. A slight chance of thunderstorms before 8 p.m. A slight chance of showers. Lows in the upper 50s. West winds 10 to 15 miles an hour. Gusts up to 40 miles an hour, decreasing to 30 miles an hour after midnight. Chance of rain 20%.
Here is the latest National Weather Service forecast for Cambria County, including the city of Johnstown. Rest of tonight, mostly cloudy. Isolated showers after 2 a.m. Lows in the lower 50s. South winds 5 to 10 miles an hour with gusts up to 20 miles an hour. Chance of rain 20%. Wednesday, mostly sunny. Highs in the mid-70s. Southwest winds 10 to 15 miles an hour with gusts up to 25 miles an hour. Wednesday night, mostly cloudy. Showers and a chance of thunderstorms after midnight. Rainfall amounts between a tenth and a quarter of an inch. Lows in the lower 60s. South winds 10 to 15 miles an hour. Gusts up to 35 miles an hour after midnight. Chance of rain 80%. Thursday, breezy. Becoming mostly sunny after 2 p.m. A chance of thunderstorms in the morning. Showers. A slight chance of thunderstorms in the afternoon. Rainfall amounts between a tenth and a quarter of an inch. Highs in the upper 70s. Southwest winds 15 to 25 miles an hour with gusts up to 45 miles an hour. Chance of rain 80%. Thursday night, partly cloudy through 10 p.m., then becoming mostly cloudy. A slight chance of thunderstorms before 8 p.m. A slight chance of showers. Lows in the upper 50s. West winds 15 to 20 miles an hour. Gusts up to 40 miles an hour, decreasing to 30 miles an hour after midnight. Chance of rain 20%. And now the extended forecast for South Central Pennsylvania. Juneteenth, mostly sunny. Highs in the mid-70s. Friday night, mostly clear. Lows in the mid-50s. Saturday, sunny. Highs in the lower 70s. Saturday night, mostly clear. Lows in the mid-50s. Sunday, sunny with a slight chance of showers and thunderstorms. Highs in the mid-70s. Chance of rain 20%. Sunday night, mostly cloudy with a chance of showers. Lows in the upper 50s. Chance of rain 40%. Monday, partly sunny with a chance of showers and thunderstorms. Highs in the mid-70s. Chance of rain 50%. Monday night, mostly cloudy with a 50% chance of showers. Lows in the upper 50s. Tuesday, mostly sunny. Highs in the upper 70s. The 8 to 14 day outlook, from Wednesday, June 24th to Tuesday, June 30th, calls for near normal temperatures and above normal precipitation. Normal high temperatures across central Pennsylvania during this period range from the mid-70s over the Allegheny Mountains to the mid-80s across the lower Susquehanna Valley. Normal lows range from the low 50s over the Alleghenies to the low 60s across the lower Susquehanna Valley. Here are the midnight conditions in the Altoona area. In Altoona, it was mostly cloudy. The temperature was 60 degrees, the dew point 48, and the relative humidity 64%. The wind was calm. The pressure was 29.82 inches and steady. At State College, it was mostly cloudy. The temperature was 62 degrees, the dew point 46, and the relative humidity 55%. The wind was west at 3 miles an hour. The pressure was 29.81 inches and falling. Now, a few other local conditions: Johnstown, partly cloudy 60, Dubois, mostly cloudy 54, Latrobe, clear 66, Pittsburgh partly cloudy 62, Erie, mostly cloudy 59, Bradford cloudy 55. To the south and east, York, partly cloudy 65, Selins Grove partly cloudy 53, Harrisburg partly cloudy 65, Baltimore mostly cloudy 68, Washington D.C. cloudy 69. Once again, in Altoona it was 60 degrees under mostly cloudy skies. And at State College it was 62 degrees under mostly cloudy skies. 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Here's the hazardous weather outlook for the following counties: Bedford, Blair, Cambria, and Huntingdon. For today and tonight, no hazardous weather is expected at this time. And now the extended outlook for the period Wednesday through Monday.
Scattered severe thunderstorms with damaging winds 60 miles per hour or greater and large hail exceeding 1 inch in diameter are possible Thursday. High pressure will move off the Atlantic coast tonight. Scattered showers and isolated thunderstorms are expected over the northwest part of the state mainly early tonight as a warm front passes. A couple light showers are possible in the southeast as well. The rest of the state should be partly cloudy with a light wind. Low temperatures will range from 50 degrees in the northern mountains to just above 60 degrees in Philadelphia. Scattered showers will stick around eastern Pennsylvania on Wednesday with dry skies over the central and east. Highs will be in the 70s in the higher elevations, and lower 80s in the valleys of the central and south. Storms will move into the northwest Wednesday night and spread to the southeast. The storms will drop through much of the state overnight, but not quite to the southeastern Piedmont. The storms will likely continue Thursday, mainly in the morning, as they press to the south. Some of the storms could be strong to severe. Morning lows of 55 to 60 degrees will be common in the north, and 60 to 65 degrees in the south. Highs on Thursday will be in the mid-70s along the New York border, and just above 90 in the Philadelphia metro area. Here is the latest National Weather Service forecast for Blair and Bedford counties, including the city of Altoona. Rest of tonight, partly cloudy between midnight and 2 a.m., then becoming mostly cloudy. Lows in the mid-50s. South winds around 5 miles an hour with gusts up to 20 miles an hour. Wednesday, mostly sunny. Highs in the upper 70s. Southwest winds 10 to 15 miles an hour with gusts up to 25 miles an hour. Wednesday night, mostly cloudy. A chance of showers and a slight chance of thunderstorms after 2 a.m. Rainfall amounts around a tenth of an inch. Lows in the lower 60s. South winds 5 to 10 miles an hour. Gusts up to 20 miles an hour, increasing to 35 miles an hour after midnight. Chance of rain 50%. Thursday, breezy. Mostly cloudy through 2 p.m. then clearing. A slight chance of thunderstorms. Showers likely through 2 p.m., then a slight chance of showers after 2 p.m. Rainfall amounts around a tenth of an inch. Highs in the lower 80s. Southwest winds 10 to 15 miles an hour, becoming west 15 to 25 miles an hour in the afternoon. Gusts up to 45 miles an hour. Chance of rain 70%. Thursday night, partly cloudy through 10 p.m., then becoming mostly cloudy. A slight chance of thunderstorms before 8 p.m. A slight chance of showers. Lows in the upper 50s. West winds 10 to 15 miles an hour. Gusts up to 40 miles an hour, decreasing to 30 miles an hour after midnight. Chance of rain 20%. Here is the latest National Weather Service forecast for Cambria County, including the city of Johnstown. Rest of tonight, mostly cloudy. Isolated showers after 2 a.m. Lows in the lower 50s. South winds 5 to 10 miles an hour with gusts up to 20 miles an hour. Chance of rain 20%. Wednesday, mostly sunny. Highs in the mid-70s. Southwest winds 10 to 15 miles an hour with gusts up to 25 miles an hour. Wednesday night, mostly cloudy. Showers and a chance of thunderstorms after midnight. Rainfall amounts between a tenth and a quarter of an inch. Lows in the lower 60s. South winds 10 to 15 miles an hour. Gusts up to 35 miles an hour after midnight. Chance of rain 80%. Thursday, breezy. Becoming mostly sunny after 2 p.m. A chance of thunderstorms in the morning. Showers. A slight chance of thunderstorms in the afternoon. Rainfall amounts between a tenth and a quarter of an inch. Highs in the upper 70s. Southwest winds 15 to 25 miles an hour with gusts up to 45 miles an hour. Chance of rain 80%. Thursday night, partly cloudy through 10 p.m., then becoming mostly cloudy. A slight chance of thunderstorms before 8 p.m. A slight chance of showers. Lows in the upper 50s. West winds 15 to 20 miles an hour. Gusts up to 40 miles an hour, decreasing to 30 miles an hour after midnight. Chance of rain 20%. And now the extended forecast for south central Pennsylvania.
Juneteenth, mostly sunny. Highs in the mid-70s. Friday night, mostly clear. Lows in the mid-50s. Saturday, sunny. Highs in the lower 70s. Saturday night, mostly clear. Lows in the mid-50s. Sunday, sunny with a slight chance of showers and thunderstorms. Highs in the mid-70s. Chance of rain 20%. Sunday night, mostly cloudy with a chance of showers. Lows in the upper 50s. Chance of rain 40%. Monday, partly sunny with a chance of showers and thunderstorms. Highs in the mid-70s. Chance of rain 50%. Monday night, mostly cloudy with a 50% chance of showers. Lows in the upper 50s. Tuesday, mostly sunny. Highs in the upper 70s. The 8 to 14 day outlook, from Wednesday, June 24th to Tuesday, June 30th, calls for near normal temperatures and above normal precipitation. Normal high temperatures across central Pennsylvania during this period range from the mid-70s over the Allegheny Mountains to the mid-80s across the lower Susquehanna Valley. Normal lows range from the low 50s over the Alleghenies to the low 60s across the lower Susquehanna Valley. Here are the midnight conditions in the Altoona area. In Altoona, it was mostly cloudy. The temperature was 60 degrees, the dew point 48, and the relative humidity 64%. The wind was calm. The pressure was 29.82 inches and steady. At State College, it was mostly cloudy. The temperature was 62 degrees, the dew point 46, and the relative humidity 55%. The wind was west at 3 miles an hour. The pressure was 29.81 inches and falling. Now, a few other local conditions: Johnstown, partly cloudy 60, DuBois, mostly cloudy 54, La Trobe, clear 66, Pittsburgh, partly cloudy 62, Erie, mostly cloudy 59, Bradford, cloudy 55. To the south and east, York, partly cloudy 65, Selins Grove, partly cloudy 53, Harrisburg, partly cloudy 65, Baltimore, mostly cloudy 68, Washington, D.C., cloudy 69. Once again, in Altoona it was 60 degrees under mostly cloudy skies. And at State College it was 62 degrees under mostly cloudy skies. This is NOAA Weather Radio, All Hazards Station WNG 589. 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Here's the hazardous weather outlook for the following counties: Bedford, Blair, Cambria, and Huntingdon. For today and tonight, no hazardous weather is expected at this time. And now the extended outlook for the period Wednesday through Monday. Scattered severe thunderstorms with damaging winds 60 miles per hour or greater and large hail exceeding 1 inch in diameter are possible Thursday. High pressure will move off the Atlantic coast tonight. Scattered showers and isolated thunderstorms are expected over the northwest part of the state mainly early tonight as a warm front passes. A couple light showers are possible in the southeast as well. The rest of the state should be partly cloudy with a light wind. Low temperatures will range from 50 degrees in the northern mountains to just above 60 degrees in Philadelphia. Scattered showers will stick around eastern Pennsylvania on Wednesday with dry skies over the central and east. Highs will be in the 70s in the higher elevations and lower 80s in the valleys of the central and south. Storms will move into the northwest Wednesday night and spread to the southeast. The storms will drop through much of the state overnight, but not quite to the southeastern Piedmont. The storms will likely continue Thursday, mainly in the morning, as they press to the south. Some of the storms could be strong to severe. Morning lows of 55 to 60 degrees will be common in the north, and 60 to 65 degrees in the south. Highs on Thursday will be in the mid-70s along the New York border, and just above 90 in the Philadelphia metro area. Here is the latest National Weather Service forecast for Blair and Bedford counties, including the city of Altoona. Rest of tonight, partly cloudy between midnight and 2 a.m., then becoming mostly cloudy. Lows in the mid-50s. South winds around 5 miles an hour with gusts up to 20 miles an hour. Wednesday, mostly sunny. Highs in the upper 70s. Southwest winds 10 to 15 miles an hour with gusts up to 25 miles an hour. Wednesday night, mostly cloudy.
a chance of showers and a slight chance of thunderstorms after 2 a.m. Rainfall amounts around a tenth of an inch. Lows in the lower 60s. South winds 5 to 10 miles an hour. Gusts up to 20 miles an hour, increasing to 35 miles an hour after midnight. Chance of rain 50%. Thursday, breezy. Mostly cloudy through 2 p.m. then clearing. A slight chance of thunderstorms. Showers likely through 2 p.m., then a slight chance of showers after 2 p.m. Rainfall amounts around a tenth of an inch. Highs in the lower 80s. Southwest winds 10 to 15 miles an hour, becoming west 15 to 25 miles an hour in the afternoon. Gusts up to 45 miles an hour. Chance of rain 70%. Thursday night, partly cloudy through 10 p.m., then becoming mostly cloudy. A slight chance of thunderstorms before 8 p.m. A slight chance of showers. Lows in the upper 50s. West winds 10 to 15 miles an hour. Gusts up to 40 miles an hour, decreasing to 30 miles an hour after midnight. Chance of rain 20%. Here is the latest National Weather Service forecast for Cambria County, including the city of Johnstown. Rest of tonight, mostly cloudy. Isolated showers after 2 a.m. Lows in the lower 50s. South winds 5 to 10 miles an hour with gusts up to 20 miles an hour. Chance of rain 20%. Wednesday, mostly sunny. Highs in the mid-70s. Southwest winds 10 to 15 miles an hour with gusts up to 25 miles an hour. Wednesday night, mostly cloudy. Showers and a chance of thunderstorms after midnight. Rainfall amounts between a tenth and a quarter of an inch. Lows in the lower 60s. South winds 10 to 15 miles an hour. Gusts up to 35 miles an hour after midnight. Chance of rain 80%. Thursday, breezy. Becoming mostly sunny after 2 p.m. A chance of thunderstorms in the morning. Showers. A slight chance of thunderstorms in the afternoon. Rainfall amounts between a tenth and a quarter of an inch. Highs in the upper 70s. Southwest winds 15 to 25 miles an hour with gusts up to 45 miles an hour. Chance of rain 80%. Thursday night, partly cloudy through 10 p.m., then becoming mostly cloudy. A slight chance of thunderstorms before 8 p.m. A slight chance of showers. Lows in the upper 50s. West winds 15 to 20 miles an hour. Gusts up to 40 miles an hour, decreasing to 30 miles an hour after midnight. Chance of rain 20%. And now the extended forecast for South Central Pennsylvania. Juneteenth, mostly sunny. Highs in the mid-70s. Friday night, mostly clear. Lows in the mid-50s. Saturday, sunny. Highs in the lower 70s. Saturday night, mostly clear. Lows in the mid-50s. Sunday, sunny with a slight chance of showers and thunderstorms. Highs in the mid-70s. Chance of rain 20%. Sunday night, mostly cloudy with a chance of showers. Lows in the upper 50s. Chance of rain 40%. Monday, partly sunny with a chance of showers and thunderstorms. Highs in the mid-70s. Chance of rain 50%. Monday night, mostly cloudy with a 50% chance of showers. Lows in the upper 50s. Tuesday, mostly sunny. Highs in the upper 70s. The 8 to 14 day outlook, from Wednesday, June 24th to Tuesday, June 30th, calls for near normal temperatures and above normal precipitation. Normal high temperatures across central Pennsylvania during this period range from the mid-70s over the Allegheny Mountains to the mid-80s across the lower Susquehanna Valley. Normal lows range from the low 50s over the Alleghenies to the low 60s across the lower Susquehanna Valley. Here are the 1 a.m. conditions in the Altoona area. In Altoona, it was partly cloudy. The temperature was 59 degrees, the dew point 49, and the relative humidity 69%. The wind was calm. The pressure was 29.81 inches and falling. At State College, it was partly cloudy. The temperature was 60 degrees, the dew point 46, and the relative humidity 60%. The wind was west at 5 miles an hour.
the pressure was 29.81 inches and steady. Now, a few other local conditions: Johnstown, partly cloudy 58, Dubois, clear 52, La Trobe, partly cloudy 66, Pittsburgh mostly cloudy 61, Erie, mostly cloudy 58, Bradford light rain 53. To the south and east, York, partly cloudy 60, Selins Grove partly cloudy 52, Harrisburg partly cloudy 63, Philadelphia mostly cloudy 66, Baltimore cloudy 67, Washington DC cloudy 68. Once again, in Altoona it was 59 degrees under partly cloudy skies. And at State College it was 60 degrees under partly cloudy skies. This is NOAA Weather Radio, All Hazards Station WNG 589. 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Here are the 1 a.m. conditions in the Altoona area. In Altoona, it was partly cloudy. The temperature was 59 degrees, the dew point 49, and the relative humidity 69%. The wind was calm. The pressure was 29.81 inches and falling. At State College, it was partly cloudy. The temperature was 60 degrees, the dew point 46, and the relative humidity 60%. The wind was west at 5 miles an hour. The pressure was 29.81 inches and steady. Now, a few other local conditions: Johnstown, clear 58, Dubois, clear 52, La Trobe, partly cloudy 66, Pittsburgh mostly cloudy 61, Erie, mostly cloudy 58, Bradford light rain 53. To the south and east, York, partly cloudy 60, Selins Grove partly cloudy 52, Harrisburg partly cloudy 63, Philadelphia mostly cloudy 66, Baltimore cloudy 67, Washington DC cloudy 68. Once again, in Altoona it was 59 degrees under partly cloudy skies. And at State College it was 60 degrees under partly cloudy skies. 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Here's the hazardous weather outlook for the following counties: Bedford, Blair, Cambria, and Huntingdon. For today and tonight, no hazardous weather is expected at this time. And now the extended outlook for the period Wednesday through Monday. Scattered severe thunderstorms with damaging winds 60 miles per hour or greater and large hail exceeding 1 inch in diameter are possible Thursday. High pressure will move off the Atlantic coast tonight. Scattered showers and isolated thunderstorms are expected over the northwest part of the state mainly early tonight as a warm front passes. A couple light showers are possible in the southeast as well. The rest of the state should be partly cloudy with a light wind. Low temperatures will range from 50 degrees in the northern mountains to just above 60 degrees in Philadelphia. Scattered showers will stick around eastern Pennsylvania on Wednesday with dry skies over the central and east. Highs will be in the 70s in the higher elevations, and lower 80s in the valleys of the central and south. Storms will move into the northwest Wednesday night and spread to the southeast. The storms will drop through much of the state overnight, but not quite to the southeastern Piedmont. The storms will likely continue Thursday, mainly in the morning, as they press to the south. Some of the storms could be strong to severe. Morning lows of 55 to 60 degrees will be common in the north, and 60 to 65 degrees in the south. Highs on Thursday will be in the mid-70s along the New York border, and just above 90 in the Philadelphia metro area. Here is the latest National Weather Service forecast for Blair and Bedford counties, including the city of Altoona. Rest of tonight, partly cloudy between midnight and 2 a.m., then becoming mostly cloudy. Lows in the mid-50s. South winds around 5 miles an hour with gusts up to 20 miles an hour. Wednesday, mostly sunny. Highs in the upper 70s. Southwest winds 10 to 15 miles an hour with gusts up to 25 miles an hour. Wednesday night, mostly cloudy. A chance of showers and a slight chance of thunderstorms after 2 a.m. Rainfall amounts around a tenth of an inch. Lows in the lower 60s. South winds 5 to 10 miles an hour. Gusts up to 20 miles an hour, increasing to 35 miles an hour after midnight. Chance of rain 50%. Thursday, breezy. Mostly cloudy through 2 p.m. then clearing.
a slight chance of thunderstorms. Showers likely through 2 p.m., then a slight chance of showers after 2 p.m. Rainfall amounts around a tenth of an inch. Highs in the lower 80s. Southwest winds 10 to 15 miles an hour, becoming west 15 to 25 miles an hour in the afternoon. Gusts up to 45 miles an hour. Chance of rain 70%. Thursday night, partly cloudy through 10 p.m., then becoming mostly cloudy. A slight chance of thunderstorms before 8 p.m. A slight chance of showers. Lows in the upper 50s. West winds 10 to 15 miles an hour. Gusts up to 40 miles an hour, decreasing to 30 miles an hour after midnight. Chance of rain 20%. Here is the latest National Weather Service forecast for Cambria County, including the city of Johnstown. Rest of tonight, mostly cloudy. Isolated showers after 2 a.m. Lows in the lower 50s. South winds 5 to 10 miles an hour with gusts up to 20 miles an hour. Chance of rain 20%. Wednesday, mostly sunny. Highs in the mid-70s. Southwest winds 10 to 15 miles an hour with gusts up to 25 miles an hour. Wednesday night, mostly cloudy. Showers and a chance of thunderstorms after midnight. Rainfall amounts between a tenth and a quarter of an inch. Lows in the lower 60s. South winds 10 to 15 miles an hour. Gusts up to 35 miles an hour after midnight. Chance of rain 80%. Thursday, breezy. Becoming mostly sunny after 2 p.m. A chance of thunderstorms in the morning. Showers. A slight chance of thunderstorms in the afternoon. Rainfall amounts between a tenth and a quarter of an inch. Highs in the upper 70s. Southwest winds 15 to 25 miles an hour with gusts up to 45 miles an hour. Chance of rain 80%. Thursday night, partly cloudy through 10 p.m., then becoming mostly cloudy. A slight chance of thunderstorms before 8 p.m. A slight chance of showers. Lows in the upper 50s. West winds 15 to 20 miles an hour. Gusts up to 40 miles an hour, decreasing to 30 miles an hour after midnight. Chance of rain 20%. And now the extended forecast for South Central Pennsylvania. Juneteenth, mostly sunny. Highs in the mid-70s. Friday night, mostly clear. Lows in the mid-50s. Saturday, sunny. Highs in the lower 70s. Saturday night, mostly clear. Lows in the mid-50s. Sunday, sunny with a slight chance of showers and thunderstorms. Highs in the mid-70s. Chance of rain 20%. Sunday night, mostly cloudy with a chance of showers. Lows in the upper 50s. Chance of rain 40%. Monday, partly sunny with a chance of showers and thunderstorms. Highs in the mid-70s. Chance of rain 50%. Monday night, mostly cloudy with a 50% chance of showers. Lows in the upper 50s. Tuesday, mostly sunny. Highs in the upper 70s. The 8 to 14 day outlook, from Wednesday, June 24th to Tuesday, June 30th, calls for near normal temperatures and above normal precipitation. Normal high temperatures across central Pennsylvania during this period range from the mid-70s over the Allegheny Mountains to the mid-80s across the lower Susquehanna Valley. Normal lows range from the low 50s over the Alleghenies to the low 60s across the lower Susquehanna Valley. Here are the 1 a.m. conditions in the Altoona area. In Altoona, it was partly cloudy. The temperature was 59 degrees, the dew point 49, and the relative humidity 69%. The wind was calm. The pressure was 29.81 inches and falling. At State College, it was partly cloudy. The temperature was 60 degrees, the dew point 46, and the relative humidity 60%. The wind was west at 5 miles an hour. The pressure was 29.81 inches and steady. Now, a few other local conditions: Johnstown, clear 58, Dubois, clear 52, La Trobe, partly cloudy 66, Pittsburgh, mostly cloudy 61, Erie, mostly cloudy 58, Bradford, light rain 53.
to the south and east, York, partly cloudy 60, Selins Grove partly cloudy 52, Harrisburg partly cloudy 63, Philadelphia mostly cloudy 66, Baltimore cloudy 67, Washington D.C. cloudy 68. Once again, in Altoona it was 59 degrees under partly cloudy skies. And at State College it was 6 degrees under partly cloudy skies. This is NOAA Weather Radio, All Hazards Station WNG 589. 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Here's the hazardous weather outlook for the following counties: Bedford, Blair, Cambria, and Huntingdon. For today and tonight, no hazardous weather is expected at this time. And now the extended outlook for the period Wednesday through Monday. Scattered severe thunderstorms with damaging winds 60 miles per hour or greater and large hail exceeding 1 inch in diameter are possible Thursday. High pressure will move off the Atlantic coast tonight. Scattered showers and isolated thunderstorms are expected over the northwest part of the state mainly early tonight as a warm front passes. A couple light showers are possible in the southeast as well. The rest of the state should be partly cloudy with a light wind. Low temperatures will range from 50 degrees in the northern mountains to just above 60 degrees in Philadelphia. Scattered showers will stick around eastern Pennsylvania on Wednesday with dry skies over the central and east. Highs will be in the 70s in the higher elevations, and lower 80s in the valleys of the central and south. Storms will move into the northwest Wednesday night and spread to the southeast. The storms will drop through much of the state overnight, but not quite to the southeastern Piedmont. The storms will likely continue Thursday, mainly in the morning, as they press to the south. Some of the storms could be strong to severe. Morning lows of 55 to 60 degrees will be common in the north, and 60 to 65 degrees in the south. Highs on Thursday will be in the mid-70s along the New York border, and just above 90 in the Philadelphia metro area. Here is the latest National Weather Service forecast for Blair and Bedford counties, including the city of Altoona. Rest of tonight, partly cloudy between midnight and 2 a.m., then becoming mostly cloudy. Lows in the mid-50s. South winds around 5 miles an hour with gusts up to 20 miles an hour. Wednesday, mostly sunny. Highs in the upper 70s. Southwest winds 10 to 15 miles an hour with gusts up to 25 miles an hour. Wednesday night, mostly cloudy. A chance of showers and a slight chance of thunderstorms after 2 a.m. Rainfall amounts around a tenth of an inch. Lows in the lower 60s. South winds 5 to 10 miles an hour. Gusts up to 20 miles an hour, increasing to 35 miles an hour after midnight. Chance of rain 50%. Thursday, breezy. Mostly cloudy through 2 p.m. then clearing. A slight chance of thunderstorms. Showers likely through 2 p.m., then a slight chance of showers after 2 p.m. Rainfall amounts around a tenth of an inch. Highs in the lower 80s. Southwest winds 10 to 15 miles an hour, becoming west 15 to 25 miles an hour in the afternoon. Gusts up to 45 miles an hour. Chance of rain 70%. Thursday night, partly cloudy through 10 p.m., then becoming mostly cloudy. A slight chance of thunderstorms before 8 p.m. A slight chance of showers. Lows in the upper 50s. West winds 10 to 15 miles an hour. Gusts up to 40 miles an hour, decreasing to 30 miles an hour after midnight. Chance of rain 20%. Here is the latest National Weather Service forecast for Cambria County, including the city of Johnstown. Rest of tonight, mostly cloudy. Isolated showers after 2 a.m. Lows in the lower 50s. South winds 5 to 10 miles an hour with gusts up to 20 miles an hour. Chance of rain 20%. Wednesday, mostly sunny. Highs in the mid-70s. Southwest winds 10 to 15 miles an hour with gusts up to 25 miles an hour. Wednesday night, mostly cloudy. Showers and a chance of thunderstorms after midnight. Rainfall amounts between a tenth and a quarter of an inch. Lows in the lower 60s. South winds 10 to 15 miles an hour. Gusts up to 35 miles an hour after midnight. Chance of rain 80%. Thursday, breezy.
becoming mostly sunny after 2 p.m. A chance of thunderstorms in the morning. Showers. A slight chance of thunderstorms in the afternoon. Rainfall amounts between a tenth and a quarter of an inch. Highs in the upper 70s. Southwest winds 15 to 25 miles an hour with gusts up to 45 miles an hour. Chance of rain 80%. Thursday night, partly cloudy through 10 p.m., then becoming mostly cloudy. A slight chance of thunderstorms before 8 p.m. A slight chance of showers. Lows in the upper 50s. West winds 15 to 20 miles an hour. Gusts up to 40 miles an hour, decreasing to 30 miles an hour after midnight. Chance of rain 20%. And now the extended forecast for South Central Pennsylvania. Juneteenth, mostly sunny. Highs in the mid-70s. Friday night, mostly clear. Lows in the mid-50s. Saturday, sunny. Highs in the lower 70s. Saturday night, mostly clear. Lows in the mid-50s. Sunday, sunny with a slight chance of showers and thunderstorms. Highs in the mid-70s. Chance of rain 20%. Sunday night, mostly cloudy with a chance of showers. Lows in the upper 50s. Chance of rain 40%. Monday, partly sunny with a chance of showers and thunderstorms. Highs in the mid-70s. Chance of rain 50%. Monday night, mostly cloudy with a 50% chance of showers. Lows in the upper 50s. Tuesday, mostly sunny. Highs in the upper 70s. 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Broadcasts originate from the National Weather Service in State College and are transmitted from the tower facilities provided by the Blair County Emergency Management Agency in Frankstown on a frequency of 162.425 MHz. We are located at Innovation Park in State College. 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Properly set weather radios with the alarm device will alert you when severe weather warnings or watches are issued. Programming on this station will be temporarily changed during severe weather to bring you the latest information. Warnings and safety information from the National Weather Service may someday save your life or protect your property. The 8 to 14 day outlook from Wednesday, June 24th to Tuesday, June 30th calls for near normal temperatures and above normal precipitation. Normal high temperatures across central Pennsylvania during this period range from the mid-70s over the Allegheny Mountains to the mid-80s across the lower Susquehanna Valley. Normal lows range from the low 50s over the Alleghenies to the low 60s across the lower Susquehanna Valley. Here are the 1 a.m. conditions in the Altoona area. In Altoona, it was partly cloudy. The temperature was 59 degrees, the dew point 49, and the relative humidity 69%. The wind was calm. The pressure was 29.81 inches and falling. At State College, it was partly cloudy. The temperature was 60 degrees, the dew point 46, and the relative humidity 60%. The wind was west at 5 miles an hour. The pressure was 29.81 inches and steady. Now, a few other local conditions: Johnstown, clear 58, Dubois, clear 52, La Trobe, partly cloudy 66, Pittsburgh, mostly cloudy 61, Erie, mostly cloudy 58, Bradford, light rain 53. To the south and east, York, partly cloudy 60, Selins Grove, partly cloudy 52, Harrisburg, partly cloudy 63, Philadelphia, mostly cloudy 66, Baltimore, cloudy 67, Washington, D.C., cloudy 68. Once again, in Altoona it was 59 degrees under partly cloudy skies. And at State College it was 60 degrees under partly cloudy skies. 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Here's the hazardous weather outlook for the following counties: Bedford, Blair, Cambria, and Huntingdon. For today and tonight. No hazardous weather is expected at this time. And now the extended outlook for the period Wednesday through Monday. Scattered severe thunderstorms with damaging winds 60 miles per hour or greater and large hail exceeding 1 inch in diameter are possible Thursday. High pressure will move off the Atlantic coast tonight.
Scattered showers and isolated thunderstorms are expected over the northwest part of the state mainly early tonight as a warm front passes. A couple light showers are possible in the southeast as well. The rest of the state should be partly cloudy with a light wind. Low temperatures will range from 50 degrees in the northern mountains to just above 60 degrees in Philadelphia. Scattered showers will stick around eastern Pennsylvania.

and just above 90 in the Philadelphia metro area. Here is the latest National Weather Service forecast for Blair and Bedford counties, including the city of Altoona. Rest of tonight, partly cloudy between midnight and 2 a.m., then becoming mostly cloudy. Lows in the mid-50s. South winds around 5 miles an hour with gusts up to 20 miles an hour. Wednesday, mostly sunny. Highs in the upper 70s. Southwest winds 10 to 15 miles an hour with gusts up to 25 miles an hour. Wednesday night, mostly cloudy. A chance of showers and a slight chance of thunderstorms after 2 a.m. Rainfall amounts around a tenth of an inch. Lows in the lower 60s. South winds 5 to 10 miles an hour. Gusts up to 20 miles an hour, increasing to 35 miles an hour after midnight. Chance of rain 50%. Thursday, breezy. Mostly cloudy through 2 p.m. then clearing. A slight chance of thunderstorms. Showers likely through 2 p.m., then a slight chance of showers after 2 p.m. Rainfall amounts around a tenth of an inch. Highs in the lower 80s. Southwest winds 10 to 15 miles an hour, becoming west 15 to 25 miles an hour in the afternoon. Gusts up to 45 miles an hour. Chance of rain 70%. Thursday night, partly cloudy through 10 p.m., then becoming mostly cloudy. A slight chance of thunderstorms before 8 p.m. A slight chance of showers. Lows in the upper 50s. West winds 10 to 15 miles an hour. Gusts up to 40 miles an hour, decreasing to 30 miles an hour after midnight. Chance of rain 20%. Here is the latest National Weather Service forecast for Cambria County, including the city of Johnstown. Rest of tonight, mostly cloudy. Isolated showers after 2 a.m. Lows in the lower 50s. South winds 5 to 10 miles an hour with gusts up to 20 miles an hour. Chance of rain 20%. Wednesday, mostly sunny. Highs in the mid-70s. Southwest winds 10 to 15 miles an hour with gusts up to 25 miles an hour. Wednesday night, mostly cloudy. Showers and a chance of thunderstorms after midnight. Rainfall amounts between a tenth and a quarter of an inch. Lows in the lower 60s. South winds 10 to 15 miles an hour. Gusts up to 35 miles an hour after midnight. Chance of rain 80%. Thursday, breezy. Becoming mostly sunny after 2 p.m. A chance of thunderstorms in the morning. Showers. A slight chance of thunderstorms in the afternoon. Rainfall amounts between a tenth and a quarter of an inch. Highs in the upper 70s. Southwest winds 15 to 25 miles an hour with gusts up to 45 miles an hour. Chance of rain 80%. Thursday night, partly cloudy through 10 p.m., then becoming mostly cloudy. A slight chance of thunderstorms before 8 p.m. A slight chance of showers. Lows in the upper 50s. West winds 15 to 20 miles an hour. Gusts up to 40 miles an hour, decreasing to 30 miles an hour after midnight. Chance of rain 20%. And now the extended forecast for South Central Pennsylvania. Juneteenth, mostly sunny. Highs in the mid-70s. Friday night, mostly clear. Lows in the mid-50s. Saturday, sunny. Highs in the lower 70s. Saturday night, mostly clear. Lows in the mid-50s. Sunday, sunny with a slight chance of showers and thunderstorms. Highs in the mid-70s. Chance of rain 20%. Sunday night, mostly cloudy with a chance of showers. Lows in the upper 50s. Chance of rain 40%. Monday, partly sunny with a chance of showers and thunderstorms. Highs in the mid-70s. Chance of rain 50%. Monday night, mostly cloudy with a 50% chance of showers. Lows in the upper 50s. Tuesday, mostly sunny. Highs in the upper 70s. Here is the latest National Weather Service forecast for Blair and Bedford counties, including the city of Altoona. Rest of tonight, partly cloudy between midnight and 2 a.m., then becoming mostly cloudy. Lows in the mid-50s. South winds around 5 miles an hour with gusts up to 20 miles an hour. Wednesday, mostly sunny.

a slight chance of thunderstorms. Showers likely through 2 p.m., then a slight chance of showers after 2 p.m. Rainfall amounts around a tenth of an inch. Highs in the lower 80s. Southwest winds 10 to 15 miles an hour, becoming west 15 to 25 miles an hour in the afternoon. Gusts up to 45 miles an hour. Chance of rain 70%. Thursday night, partly cloudy through 10 p.m., then becoming mostly cloudy. A slight chance of thunderstorms before 8 p.m. A slight chance of showers. Lows in the upper 50s. West winds 10 to 15 miles an hour. Gusts up to 40 miles an hour, decreasing to 30 miles an hour after midnight. Chance of rain 20%. Here is the latest National Weather Service forecast for Cambria County, including the city of Johnstown. Rest of tonight, partly cloudy between midnight and 2 a.m., then becoming mostly cloudy. Isolated showers after 2 a.m. Lows in the lower 50s. South winds 5 to 10 miles an hour with gusts up to 20 miles an hour. Chance of rain 20%. Wednesday, mostly sunny. Highs in the mid-70s. Southwest winds 10 to 15 miles an hour with gusts up to 25 miles an hour. Wednesday night, mostly cloudy. Showers and a chance of thunderstorms after midnight. Rainfall amounts between a tenth and a quarter of an inch. Lows in the lower 60s. South winds 10 to 15 miles an hour. Gusts up to 35 miles an hour after midnight. Chance of rain 80%. Thursday, breezy. Becoming mostly sunny after 2 p.m. A chance of thunderstorms in the morning. Showers. A slight chance of thunderstorms in the afternoon. Rainfall amounts between a tenth and a quarter of an inch. Highs in the upper 70s. Southwest winds 15 to 25 miles an hour with gusts up to 45 miles an hour. Chance of rain 80%. Thursday night, partly cloudy through 10 p.m., then becoming mostly cloudy. A slight chance of thunderstorms before 8 p.m. A slight chance of showers. Lows in the upper 50s. West winds 15 to 20 miles an hour. Gusts up to 40 miles an hour, decreasing to 30 miles an hour after midnight. Chance of rain 20%. And now the extended forecast for South Central Pennsylvania. Juneteenth, mostly sunny. Highs in the mid-70s. Friday night, mostly clear. Lows in the mid-50s. Saturday, sunny. Highs in the lower 70s. Saturday night, mostly clear. Lows in the mid-50s. Sunday, sunny with a slight chance of showers and thunderstorms. Highs in the mid-70s. Chance of rain 20%. Sunday night, mostly cloudy with a chance of showers. Lows in the upper 50s. Chance of rain 40%. Monday, partly sunny with a chance of showers and thunderstorms. Highs in the mid-70s. Chance of rain 50%. Monday night, mostly cloudy with a 50% chance of showers. Lows in the upper 50s. Tuesday, mostly sunny. Highs in the upper 70s. The 8 to 14 day outlook, from Wednesday, June 24th to Tuesday, June 30th, calls for near normal temperatures and above normal precipitation. Normal high temperatures across central Pennsylvania during this period range from the mid-70s over the Allegheny Mountains to the mid-80s across the lower Susquehanna Valley. Normal lows range from the low 50s over the Alleghenies to the low 60s across the lower Susquehanna Valley. Here are the 2 a.m. conditions in the Altoona area. In Altoona, it was partly cloudy. The temperature was 59 degrees, the dew point 48, and the relative humidity 67%. The wind was calm. The pressure was 29.81 inches and steady. At State College, it was mostly cloudy. The temperature was 61 degrees, the dew point 46, and the relative humidity 56%. The wind was west at 6 miles an hour. The pressure was 29.80 inches and steady. Now, a few other local conditions: Johnstown, clear 58, Dubois, partly cloudy 51, La Trobe, partly cloudy 64, Pittsburgh a thunderstorm 58, Erie, mostly cloudy 59, Bradford partly cloudy 50. To the south and east, York, partly cloudy 57,

Woodlands Grove, partly cloudy 52, Harrisburg, partly cloudy 63, Baltimore, cloudy 64, Washington, D.C., mostly cloudy 67. Once again, in Altoona, it was 59 degrees under partly cloudy skies. And at State College, it was 61 degrees under mostly cloudy skies. 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Here's the hazardous weather outlook for the following counties: Bedford, Blair, Cambria, and Huntingdon. For today and tonight, no hazardous weather is expected at this time. And now the extended outlook for the period Wednesday through Monday. Scattered severe thunderstorms with damaging winds 60 miles per hour or greater and large hail exceeding 1 inch in diameter are possible Thursday. High pressure will move off the Atlantic coast tonight. Scattered showers and isolated thunderstorms are expected over the northwest part of the state mainly early tonight as a warm front passes. A couple light showers are possible in the southeast as well. The rest of the state should be partly cloudy with a light wind. Low temperatures will range from 50 degrees in the northern mountains to just above 60 degrees in Philadelphia. Scattered showers will stick around eastern Pennsylvania on Wednesday with dry skies over the central and east. Highs will be in the 70s in the higher elevations, and lower 80s in the valleys of the central and south. Storms will move into the northwest Wednesday night and spread to the southeast. The storms will drop through much of the state overnight, but not quite to the southeastern Piedmont. The storms will likely continue Thursday, mainly in the morning, as they press to the south. Some of the storms could be strong to severe. Morning lows of 55 to 60 degrees will be common in the north, and 60 to 65 degrees in the south. Highs on Thursday will be in the mid-70s along the New York border, and just above 90 in the Philadelphia metro area. Here is the latest National Weather Service forecast for Blair and Bedford counties, including the city of Altoona. Rest of tonight, partly cloudy between midnight and 2 a.m., then becoming mostly cloudy. Lows in the mid-50s. South winds around 5 miles an hour with gusts up to 20 miles an hour. Wednesday, mostly sunny. Highs in the upper 70s. Southwest winds 10 to 15 miles an hour with gusts up to 25 miles an hour. Wednesday night, mostly cloudy. A chance of showers and a slight chance of thunderstorms after 2 a.m. Rainfall amounts around a tenth of an inch. Lows in the lower 60s. South winds 5 to 10 miles an hour. Gusts up to 20 miles an hour, increasing to 35 miles an hour after midnight. Chance of rain 50%. Thursday, breezy. Mostly cloudy through 2 p.m. then clearing. A slight chance of thunderstorms. Showers likely through 2 p.m., then a slight chance of showers after 2 p.m. Rainfall amounts around a tenth of an inch. Highs in the lower 80s. Southwest winds 10 to 15 miles an hour, becoming west 15 to 25 miles an hour in the afternoon. Gusts up to 45 miles an hour. Chance of rain 70%. Thursday night, partly cloudy through 10 p.m., then becoming mostly cloudy. A slight chance of thunderstorms before 8 p.m. A slight chance of showers. Lows in the upper 50s. West winds 10 to 15 miles an hour. Gusts up to 40 miles an hour, decreasing to 30 miles an hour after midnight. Chance of rain 20%. Here is the latest National Weather Service forecast for Cambria County, including the city of Johnstown. Rest of tonight, partly cloudy between midnight and 2 a.m., then becoming mostly cloudy. Isolated showers after 2 a.m. Lows in the lower 50s. South winds 5 to 10 miles an hour with gusts up to 20 miles an hour. Chance of rain 20%. Wednesday, mostly sunny. Highs in the mid-70s. Southwest winds 10 to 15 miles an hour with gusts up to 25 miles an hour. Wednesday night, mostly cloudy. Showers and a chance of thunderstorms after midnight. Rainfall amounts between a tenth and a quarter of an inch. Lows in the lower 60s. South winds 10 to 15 miles an hour. Gusts up to 35 miles an hour after midnight. Chance of rain 80%. Thursday, breezy. Becoming mostly sunny after 2 p.m. A
chance of thunderstorms in the morning. Showers. A slight chance of thunderstorms in the afternoon. Rainfall amounts between a tenth and a quarter of an inch. Highs in the upper 70s. Southwest winds 15 to 25 miles an hour with gusts up to 45 miles an hour. Chance of rain 80%. Thursday night, partly cloudy through 10 p.m., then becoming mostly cloudy. A slight chance of thunderstorms before 8 p.m. A slight chance of showers. Lows in the upper 50s. West winds 15 to 20 miles an hour. Gusts up to 40 miles an hour, decreasing to 30 miles an hour after midnight. Chance of rain 20%. And now the extended forecast for South Central Pennsylvania. Juneteenth, mostly sunny. Highs in the mid-70s. Friday night, mostly clear. Lows in the mid-50s. Saturday, sunny. Highs in the lower 70s. Saturday night, mostly clear. Lows in the mid-50s. Sunday, sunny with a slight chance of showers and thunderstorms. Highs in the mid-70s. Chance of rain 20%. Sunday night, mostly cloudy with a chance of showers. Lows in the upper 50s. Chance of rain 40%. Monday, partly sunny with a chance of showers and thunderstorms. Highs in the mid-70s. Chance of rain 50%. Monday night, mostly cloudy with a 50% chance of showers. Lows in the upper 50s. Tuesday, mostly sunny. Highs in the upper 70s. The 8 to 14 day outlook, from Wednesday, June 24th to Tuesday, June 30th, calls for near normal temperatures and above normal precipitation. Normal high temperatures across central Pennsylvania during this period range from the mid-70s over the Allegheny Mountains to the mid-80s across the lower Susquehanna Valley. Normal lows range from the low 50s over the Alleghenies to the low 60s across the lower Susquehanna Valley. Here are the two AM conditions in the Altoona area. In Altoona, it was clear. The temperature was 59 degrees, the dew point 48, and the relative humidity 67%. The wind was calm. The pressure was 29.81 inches and steady. At State College, it was mostly cloudy. The temperature was 61 degrees, the dew point 46, and the relative humidity 56%. The wind was west at 6 miles an hour. The pressure was 29.80 inches and steady. Now, a few other local conditions: Johnstown, partly cloudy 58, Dubois, partly cloudy 51, La Trobe, partly cloudy 64, Pittsburgh a thunderstorm 58, Erie, mostly cloudy 59, Bradford partly cloudy 50. To the south and east, York, partly cloudy 57, Selins Grove partly cloudy 52, Harrisburg partly cloudy 63, Philadelphia mostly cloudy 66, Baltimore cloudy 64, Washington D.C. partly cloudy 67. Once again, in Altoona it was 59 degrees under clear skies. And at State College it was 61 degrees under mostly cloudy skies. 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Here's the hazardous weather outlook for the following counties: Bedford, Blair, Cambria, and Huntingdon. For today and tonight, no hazardous weather is expected at this time. And now the extended outlook for the period Wednesday through Monday. Scattered severe thunderstorms with damaging winds 60 miles per hour or greater and large hail exceeding 1 inch in diameter are possible Thursday. High pressure will move off the Atlantic coast tonight. Scattered showers and isolated thunderstorms are expected over the northwest part of the state mainly early tonight as a warm front passes. A couple light showers are possible in the southeast as well. The rest of the state should be partly cloudy with a light wind. Low temperatures will range from 50 degrees in the northern mountains to just above 60 degrees in Philadelphia. Scattered showers will stick around eastern Pennsylvania on Wednesday with dry skies over the central and east. Highs will be in the 70s in the higher elevations and lower 80s in the valleys of the central and south. Storms will move into the northwest Wednesday night and spread to the southeast. The storms will drop through much of the state overnight, but not quite to the southeastern Piedmont. The storms will likely continue Thursday, mainly in the morning, as they press to the south.
Some of the storms could be strong to severe. Morning lows of 55 to 60 degrees will be common in the north, and 60 to 65 degrees in the south. Highs on Thursday will be in the mid-70s along the New York border, and just above 90 in the Philadelphia metro area. Here is the latest National Weather Service forecast for Blair and Bedford counties, including the city of Altoona. Rest of tonight, partly cloudy between midnight and 2 a.m., then becoming mostly cloudy. Lows in the mid-50s. South winds around 5 miles an hour with gusts up to 20 miles an hour. Wednesday, mostly sunny. Highs in the upper 70s. Southwest winds 10 to 15 miles an hour with gusts up to 25 miles an hour. Wednesday night, mostly cloudy. A chance of showers and a slight chance of thunderstorms after 2 a.m. Rainfall amounts around a tenth of an inch. Lows in the lower 60s. South winds 5 to 10 miles an hour. Gusts up to 20 miles an hour, increasing to 35 miles an hour after midnight. Chance of rain 50%. Thursday, breezy. Mostly cloudy through 2 p.m. then clearing. A slight chance of thunderstorms. Showers likely through 2 p.m., then a slight chance of showers after 2 p.m. Rainfall amounts around a tenth of an inch. Highs in the lower 80s. Southwest winds 10 to 15 miles an hour, becoming west 15 to 25 miles an hour in the afternoon. Gusts up to 45 miles an hour. Chance of rain 70%. Thursday night, partly cloudy through 10 p.m., then becoming mostly cloudy. A slight chance of thunderstorms before 8 p.m. A slight chance of showers. Lows in the upper 50s. West winds 10 to 15 miles an hour. Gusts up to 40 miles an hour, decreasing to 30 miles an hour after midnight. Chance of rain 20%. Here is the latest National Weather Service forecast for Cambria County, including the city of Johnstown. Rest of tonight, partly cloudy between midnight and 2 a.m., then becoming mostly cloudy. Isolated showers after 2 a.m. Lows in the lower 50s. South winds 5 to 10 miles an hour with gusts up to 20 miles an hour. Chance of rain 20%. Wednesday, mostly sunny. Highs in the mid-70s. Southwest winds 10 to 15 miles an hour with gusts up to 25 miles an hour. Wednesday night, mostly cloudy. Showers and a chance of thunderstorms after midnight. Rainfall amounts between a tenth and a quarter of an inch. Lows in the lower 60s. South winds 10 to 15 miles an hour. Gusts up to 35 miles an hour after midnight. Chance of rain 80%. Thursday, breezy. Becoming mostly sunny after 2 p.m. A chance of thunderstorms in the morning. Showers. A slight chance of thunderstorms in the afternoon. Rainfall amounts between a tenth and a quarter of an inch. Highs in the upper 70s. Southwest winds 15 to 25 miles an hour with gusts up to 45 miles an hour. Chance of rain 80%. Thursday night, partly cloudy through 10 p.m., then becoming mostly cloudy. A slight chance of thunderstorms before 8 p.m. A slight chance of showers. Lows in the upper 50s. West winds 15 to 20 miles an hour. Gusts up to 40 miles an hour, decreasing to 30 miles an hour after midnight. Chance of rain 20%. And now the extended forecast for South Central Pennsylvania. Juneteenth, mostly sunny. Highs in the mid-70s. Friday night, mostly clear. Lows in the mid-50s. Saturday, sunny. Highs in the lower 70s. Saturday night, mostly clear. Lows in the mid-50s. Sunday, sunny with a slight chance of showers and thunderstorms. Highs in the mid-70s. Chance of rain 20%. Sunday night, mostly cloudy with a chance of showers. Lows in the upper 50s. Chance of rain 40%. Monday, partly sunny with a chance of showers and thunderstorms. Highs in the mid-70s. Chance of rain 50%. Monday night, mostly cloudy with a 50% chance of showers. Lows in the upper 50s. Tuesday, mostly sunny. Highs in the upper 70s.
The 8 to 14 day outlook, from Wednesday, June 24th to Tuesday, June 30th, calls for near normal temperatures and above normal precipitation. Normal high temperatures across central Pennsylvania during this period range from the mid-70s over the Allegheny Mountains to the mid-80s across the lower Susquehanna Valley. Normal lows range from the low 50s over the Alleghenies to the low 60s across the lower Susquehanna Valley. Here are the two AM conditions in the Altoona area. In Altoona, it was clear. The temperature was 59 degrees, the dew point 48, and the relative humidity 67%. The wind was calm. The pressure was 29.81 inches and steady. At State College, it was mostly cloudy. The temperature was 61 degrees, the dew point 46, and the relative humidity 56%. The wind was west at 6 miles an hour. The pressure was 29.80 inches and steady. Now, a few other local conditions: Johnstown, partly cloudy 58, Dubois, partly cloudy 51, La Trobe, partly cloudy 64, Pittsburgh a thunderstorm 58, Erie, mostly cloudy 59, Bradford partly cloudy 50. To the south and east, York, partly cloudy 57, Selins Grove partly cloudy 52, Harrisburg partly cloudy 63, Philadelphia mostly cloudy 66, Baltimore cloudy 64, Washington D.C. partly cloudy 67. Once again, in Altoona it was 59 degrees under clear skies. And at State College it was 61 degrees under mostly cloudy skies. 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Here's the hazardous weather outlook for the following counties: Bedford, Blair, Cambria, and Huntingdon. For today and tonight, no hazardous weather is expected at this time. And now the extended outlook for the period Wednesday through Monday. Scattered severe thunderstorms with damaging winds 60 miles per hour or greater and large hail exceeding 1 inch in diameter are possible Thursday. 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Broadcasts originate from the National Weather Service in State College and are transmitted from the tower facilities provided by the Blair County Emergency Management Agency in Frankstown on a frequency of 162.425 MHz. We are located at Innovation Park in State College. 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Properly set weather radios with the alarm device will alert you when severe weather warnings or watches are issued. Programming on this station will be temporarily changed during severe weather to bring you the latest information. Warnings and safety information from the National Weather Service may someday save your life or protect your property. The Altoona Climate Summary for yesterday, June 16, 2026. Yesterday's high temperature of 72 degrees occurred at 5:29 p.m. This high was 7 degrees below the normal high of 79. Yesterday's low temperature of 44 degrees occurred at 4:52 a.m. This low was 15 degrees below the normal low of 59. No precipitation fell yesterday, which leaves the monthly total at 1.04 inches. This is 0.81 inches below the normal amount of 1.85 inches for June. The total precipitation for the season since June 1st still stands at 1.04 inches, which is 0.81 inches below normal. The total precipitation for the year is still 14.64 inches, which is 1.40 inches below normal. There were 7 heating degree days yesterday, which is 6 above normal. This brings the monthly total to 20, which is 10 below normal. The yearly total since July 1st is 5,823, which is 66 above normal. There were no cooling degree days yesterday, which is 5 below normal. This leaves the monthly total at 86, which is 28 above normal. The yearly total since January 1st is 165, which is 52 above normal. Yesterday the average wind speed was 5 miles per hour. The normal high temperature for today is 79 degrees, and the normal low is 59. The record high for today is 93, which occurred in 1952, and the record low is 44, which occurred in 1964. Sunrise today is at 5:43 a.m. and sunset is at 8:46 p.m. High pressure will move off the Atlantic coast tonight.
Scattered showers and isolated thunderstorms are expected over the northwest part of the state mainly early tonight as a warm front passes. A couple light showers are possible in the southeast as well. The rest of the state should be partly cloudy with a light wind. Low temperatures will range from 50 degrees in the northern mountains to just above 60 degrees in Philadelphia. Scattered showers will stick around eastern Pennsylvania on Wednesday with dry skies over the central and east. Highs will be in the 70s in the higher elevations and lower 80s in the valleys of the central and south. Storms will move into the northwest Wednesday night and spread to the southeast. The storms will drop through much of the state overnight, but not quite to the southeastern Piedmont. The storms will likely continue Thursday, mainly in the morning, as they press to the south. Some of the storms could be strong to severe. Morning lows of 55 to 60 degrees will be common in the north, and 60 to 65 degrees in the south. Highs on Thursday will be in the mid-70s along the New York border, and just above 90 in the Philadelphia metro area. Here is the latest National Weather Service forecast for Blair and Bedford counties, including the city of Altoona. Rest of tonight, partly cloudy between midnight and 2 a.m., then becoming mostly cloudy. Lows in the mid-50s. South winds around 5 miles an hour with gusts up to 20 miles an hour. Wednesday, mostly sunny. Highs in the upper 70s. Southwest winds 10 to 15 miles an hour with gusts up to 25 miles an hour. Wednesday night, mostly cloudy. A chance of showers and a slight chance of thunderstorms after 2 a.m. Rainfall amounts around a tenth of an inch. Lows in the lower 60s. South winds 5 to 10 miles an hour. Gusts up to 20 miles an hour, increasing to 35 miles an hour after midnight. Chance of rain 50%. Thursday, breezy. Mostly cloudy through 2 p.m. then clearing. A slight chance of thunderstorms. Showers likely through 2 p.m., then a slight chance of showers after 2 p.m. Rainfall amounts around a tenth of an inch. Highs in the lower 80s. Southwest winds 10 to 15 miles an hour, becoming west 15 to 25 miles an hour in the afternoon. Gusts up to 45 miles an hour. Chance of rain 70%. Thursday night, partly cloudy through 10 p.m., then becoming mostly cloudy. A slight chance of thunderstorms before 8 p.m. A slight chance of showers. Lows in the upper 50s. West winds 10 to 15 miles an hour. Gusts up to 40 miles an hour, decreasing to 30 miles an hour after midnight. Chance of rain 20%. Here is the latest National Weather Service forecast for Cambria County, including the city of Johnstown. Rest of tonight, partly cloudy between midnight and 2 a.m., then becoming mostly cloudy. Isolated showers after 2 a.m. Lows in the lower 50s. South winds 5 to 10 miles an hour with gusts up to 20 miles an hour. Chance of rain 20%. Wednesday, mostly sunny. Highs in the mid-70s. Southwest winds 10 to 15 miles an hour with gusts up to 25 miles an hour. Wednesday night, mostly cloudy. Showers and a chance of thunderstorms after midnight. Rainfall amounts between a tenth and a quarter of an inch. Lows in the lower 60s. South winds 10 to 15 miles an hour. Gusts up to 35 miles an hour after midnight. Chance of rain 80%. Thursday, breezy. Becoming mostly sunny after 2 p.m. A chance of thunderstorms in the morning. Showers. A slight chance of thunderstorms in the afternoon. Rainfall amounts between a tenth and a quarter of an inch. Highs in the upper 70s. Southwest winds 15 to 25 miles an hour with gusts up to 45 miles an hour. Chance of rain 80%. Thursday night, partly cloudy through 10 p.m., then becoming mostly cloudy. A slight chance of thunderstorms before 8 p.m. A slight chance of showers. Lows in the upper 50s. West winds 15 to 20 miles an hour. Gusts up to 40 miles an hour, decreasing to 30 miles an hour after midnight. Chance of rain 20%. And now the extended forecast for South Central Pennsylvania. Juneteenth, mostly sunny. Highs in the mid-70s. Friday night, mostly clear. Lows in the mid-50s.
Saturday, sunny. Highs in the lower 70s. Saturday night, mostly clear. Lows in the mid-50s. Sunday, sunny.

14-day outlook from Wednesday, June 24th to Tuesday, June 30th. Calls for near normal temperatures and above normal precipitation. Normal high temperatures across central Pennsylvania during this period range from the mid-70s over the Allegheny Mountains to the mid-80s across the lower Susquehanna Valley. Normal lows range from the low 50s over the Alleghenies to the low 60s across the lower Susquehanna Valley. Here are the two AM conditions in the Altoona area. In Altoona, it was clear. The temperature was 59 degrees, the dew point 48, and the relative humidity 67%. The wind was calm. The pressure was 29.81 inches and steady. At State College, it was mostly cloudy. The temperature was 61 degrees, the dew point 46, and the relative humidity 56%. The wind was west at 6 miles an hour. The pressure was 29.80 inches and steady. Now, a few other local conditions: Johnstown, partly cloudy 58, Dubois, partly cloudy 51, Latrobe, partly cloudy 64, Pittsburgh a thunderstorm 58, Erie, mostly cloudy 59, Bradford partly cloudy 50. To the south and east, York, partly cloudy 57, Selins Grove partly cloudy 52, Harrisburg partly cloudy 63, Philadelphia mostly cloudy 66, Baltimore cloudy 64, Washington D.C. partly cloudy 67. Once again, in Altoona it was 59 degrees under clear skies. And at State College it was 61 degrees under mostly cloudy skies. This is NOAA Weather Radio, All Hazards Station WNG 589. 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Here's the hazardous weather outlook for the following counties: Bedford, Blair, Cambria, and Huntingdon. For today and tonight, no hazardous weather is expected at this time. And now the extended outlook for the period Wednesday through Monday. Scattered severe thunderstorms with damaging winds 60 miles per hour or greater and large hail exceeding 1 inch in diameter are possible Thursday. The Altoona climate summary for yesterday, June 16, 2026. Yesterday's high temperature of 72 degrees occurred at 5:29 p.m. This high was 7 degrees below the normal high of 79. Yesterday's low temperature of 44 degrees occurred at 4:52 a.m. This low was 15 degrees below the normal low of 59. No precipitation fell yesterday, which leaves the monthly total at 1.04 inches. This is 0.81 inches below the normal amount of 1.85 inches for June. The total precipitation for the season since June 1st still stands at 1.04 inches, which is 0.81 inches below normal. The total precipitation for the year is still 14.64 inches, which is 1.40 inches below normal. There were 7 heating degree days yesterday, which is 6 above normal. This brings the monthly total to 20, which is 10 below normal. The yearly total since July 1st is 5,823, which is 66 above normal. There were no cooling degree days yesterday, which is 5 below normal. This leaves the monthly total at 86, which is 28 above normal. The yearly total since January 1st is 165, which is 52 above normal. Yesterday the average wind speed was 5 miles per hour. The normal high temperature for today is 79 degrees, and the normal low is 59. The record high for today is 93, which occurred in 1952, and the record low is 44, which occurred in 1964. Sunrise today is at 5:43 a.m. and sunset is at 8:46 p.m. High pressure will move off the Atlantic coast tonight. Scattered showers and isolated thunderstorms are expected over the northwest part of the state mainly early tonight as a warm front passes. A couple light showers are possible in the southeast as well. The rest of the state should be partly cloudy with a light wind. Low temperatures will range from 50 degrees in the northern mountains to just above 60 degrees in Philadelphia. Scattered showers will stick around eastern Pennsylvania on Wednesday with dry skies over the central and east. Highs will be in the 70s in the higher elevations, and lower 80s in the valleys of the central and south. Storms will move into the northwest Wednesday night and spread to the southeast. The storms will drop through much of the state overnight, but not quite to the southeastern Piedmont. The storms will likely continue Thursday, mainly in the morning, as they press to the south. Some of the storms could

is strong to severe. Morning lows of 55 to 60 degrees will be common in the north, and 60 to 65 degrees in the south. Highs on Thursday will be in the mid-70s along the New York border, and just above 90 in the Philadelphia metro area. Here is the latest National Weather Service forecast for Blair and Bedford counties, including the city of Altoona. Rest of tonight, partly cloudy between midnight and 2 a.m., then becoming mostly cloudy. Lows in the mid-50s. South winds around 5 miles an hour with gusts up to 20 miles an hour. Wednesday, mostly sunny. Highs in the upper 70s. Southwest winds 10 to 15 miles an hour with gusts up to 25 miles an hour. Wednesday night, mostly cloudy. A chance of showers and a slight chance of thunderstorms after 2 a.m. Rainfall amounts around a tenth of an inch. Lows in the lower 60s. South winds 5 to 10 miles an hour. Gusts up to 20 miles an hour, increasing to 35 miles an hour after midnight. Chance of rain 50%. Thursday, breezy. Mostly cloudy through 2 p.m. then clearing. A slight chance of thunderstorms. Showers likely through 2 p.m., then a slight chance of showers after 2 p.m. Rainfall amounts around a tenth of an inch. Highs in the lower 80s. Southwest winds 10 to 15 miles an hour, becoming west 15 to 25 miles an hour in the afternoon. Gusts up to 45 miles an hour. Chance of rain 70%. Thursday night, partly cloudy through 10 p.m., then becoming mostly cloudy. A slight chance of thunderstorms before 8 p.m. A slight chance of showers. Lows in the upper 50s. West winds 10 to 15 miles an hour. Gusts up to 40 miles an hour, decreasing to 30 miles an hour after midnight. Chance of rain 20%. Here is the latest National Weather Service forecast for Cambria County, including the city of Johnstown. Rest of tonight, partly cloudy between midnight and 2 a.m., then becoming mostly cloudy. Isolated showers after 2 a.m. Lows in the lower 50s. South winds 5 to 10 miles an hour with gusts up to 20 miles an hour. Chance of rain 20%. Wednesday, mostly sunny. Highs in the mid-70s. Southwest winds 10 to 15 miles an hour with gusts up to 25 miles an hour. Wednesday night, mostly cloudy. Showers and a chance of thunderstorms after midnight. Rainfall amounts between a tenth and a quarter of an inch. Lows in the lower 60s. South winds 10 to 15 miles an hour. Gusts up to 35 miles an hour after midnight. Chance of rain 80%. Thursday, breezy. Becoming mostly sunny after 2 p.m. A chance of thunderstorms in the morning. Showers. A slight chance of thunderstorms in the afternoon. Rainfall amounts between a tenth and a quarter of an inch. Highs in the upper 70s. Southwest winds 15 to 25 miles an hour with gusts up to 45 miles an hour. Chance of rain 80%. Thursday night, partly cloudy through 10 p.m., then becoming mostly cloudy. A slight chance of thunderstorms before 8 p.m. A slight chance of showers. Lows in the upper 50s. West winds 15 to 20 miles an hour. Gusts up to 40 miles an hour, decreasing to 30 miles an hour after midnight. Chance of rain 20%. And now the extended forecast for South Central Pennsylvania. Juneteenth, mostly sunny. Highs in the mid-70s. Friday night, mostly clear. Lows in the mid-50s. Saturday, sunny. Highs in the lower 70s. Saturday night, mostly clear. Lows in the mid-50s. Sunday, sunny with a slight chance of showers and thunderstorms. Highs in the mid-70s. Chance of rain 20%. Sunday night, mostly cloudy with a chance of showers. Lows in the upper 50s. Chance of rain 40%. Monday, partly sunny with a chance of showers and thunderstorms. Highs in the mid-70s. Chance of rain 50%. Monday night, mostly cloudy with a 50% chance of showers. Lows in the upper 50s. Tuesday, mostly sunny. Highs in the upper 70s.
The 8 to 14 day outlook, from Wednesday, June 24th to Tuesday, June 30th, calls for near normal temperatures and above normal precipitation. Normal high temperatures across central Pennsylvania during this period range from the mid-70s over the Allegheny Mountains to the mid-80s across the lower Susquehanna Valley. Normal lows range from the low 50s over the Alleghenies to the low 60s across the lower Susquehanna Valley. Here are the 2 a.m. conditions in the Altoona area. In Altoona, it was clear. The temperature was 59 degrees, the dew point 48, and the relative humidity 67%. The wind was calm. The pressure was 29.81 inches and steady. At State College, it was mostly cloudy. The temperature was 61 degrees, the dew point 46, and the relative humidity 56%. The wind was west at 6 miles an hour. The pressure was 29.80 inches and steady. Now, a few other local conditions: Johnstown, partly cloudy 58, Dubois, partly cloudy 51, La Trobe, partly cloudy 64, Pittsburgh a thunderstorm 58, Erie, mostly cloudy 59, Bradford partly cloudy 50. To the south and east, York, partly cloudy 57, Selins Grove partly cloudy 52, Harrisburg partly cloudy 63, Philadelphia mostly cloudy 66, Baltimore cloudy 64, Washington D.C. partly cloudy 67. Once again, in Altoona it was 59 degrees under clear skies. And at State College it was 61 degrees under mostly cloudy skies. This is NOAA Weather Radio, All Hazards Station WNG 589. 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Here's the hazardous weather outlook for the following counties: Bedford, Blair, Cambria, and Huntingdon. For today and tonight, no hazardous weather is expected at this time. And now the extended outlook for the period Wednesday through Monday. Scattered severe thunderstorms with damaging winds 60 miles per hour or greater and large hail exceeding 1 inch in diameter are possible Thursday. The Altoona climate summary for yesterday, June 16, 2026. Yesterday's high temperature of 72 degrees occurred at 5:29 p.m. This high was 7 degrees below the normal high of 79. Yesterday's low temperature of 44 degrees occurred at 4:52 a.m. This low was 15 degrees below the normal low of 59. No precipitation fell yesterday, which leaves the monthly total at 1.04 inches. This is 0.81 inches below the normal amount of 1.85 inches for June. The total precipitation for the season since June 1st still stands at 1.04 inches, which is 0.81 inches below normal. The total precipitation for the year is still 14.64 inches, which is 1.40 inches below normal. There were 7 heating degree days yesterday, which is 6 above normal. This brings the monthly total to 20, which is 10 below normal. The yearly total since July 1st is 5,823, which is 66 above normal. There were no cooling degree days yesterday, which is 5 below normal. This leaves the monthly total at 86, which is 28 above normal. The yearly total since January 1st is 165, which is 52 above normal. Yesterday the average wind speed was 5 miles per hour. The normal high temperature for today is 79 degrees, and the normal low is 59. The record high for today is 93, which occurred in 1952, and the record low is 44, which occurred in 1964. Sunrise today is at 5:43 a.m. and sunset is at 8:46 p.m. High pressure will move off the Atlantic coast tonight. Scattered showers and isolated thunderstorms are expected over the northwest part of the state mainly early tonight as a warm front passes. A couple light showers are possible in the southeast as well. The rest of the state should be partly cloudy with a light wind. Low temperatures will range from 50 degrees in the northern mountains to just above 60 degrees in Philadelphia. Scattered showers will stick around eastern Pennsylvania on Wednesday with dry skies over the central and east. Highs will be in the 70s in the higher elevations, and lower 80s in the valleys of the central and south. Storms will move into the northwest Wednesday night and spread to the southeast. The storms will drop through much of the state overnight, but not quite to the southeastern Piedmont. The storms will likely continue Thursday, mainly in the morning, as they press to the south.
some of the storms could be strong to severe. Morning lows of 55 to 60 degrees will be common in the north, and 60 to 65 degrees in the south. Highs on Thursday will be in the mid-70s along the New York border, and just above 90 in the Philadelphia metro area. Here is the latest National Weather Service forecast for Blair and Bedford counties, including the city of Altoona. Rest of tonight, partly cloudy between midnight and 2 a.m., then becoming mostly cloudy. Lows in the mid-50s. South winds around 5 miles an hour with gusts up to 20 miles an hour. Wednesday, mostly sunny. Highs in the upper 70s. Southwest winds 10 to 15 miles an hour with gusts up to 25 miles an hour. Wednesday night, mostly cloudy. A chance of showers and a slight chance of thunderstorms after 2 a.m. Rainfall amounts around a tenth of an inch. Lows in the lower 60s. South winds 5 to 10 miles an hour. Gusts up to 20 miles an hour, increasing to 35 miles an hour after midnight. Chance of rain 50%. Thursday, breezy. Mostly cloudy through 2 p.m. then clearing. A slight chance of thunderstorms. Showers likely through 2 p.m., then a slight chance of showers after 2 p.m. Rainfall amounts around a tenth of an inch. Highs in the lower 80s. Southwest winds 10 to 15 miles an hour, becoming west 15 to 25 miles an hour in the afternoon. Gusts up to 45 miles an hour. Chance of rain 70%. Thursday night, partly cloudy through 10 p.m., then becoming mostly cloudy. A slight chance of thunderstorms before 8 p.m. A slight chance of showers. Lows in the upper 50s. West winds 10 to 15 miles an hour. Gusts up to 40 miles an hour, decreasing to 30 miles an hour after midnight. Chance of rain 20%. Here is the latest National Weather Service forecast for Cambria County, including the city of Johnstown. Rest of tonight, partly cloudy between midnight and 2 a.m., then becoming mostly cloudy. Isolated showers after 2 a.m. Lows in the lower 50s. South winds 5 to 10 miles an hour with gusts up to 20 miles an hour. Chance of rain 20%. Wednesday, mostly sunny. Highs in the mid-70s. Southwest winds 10 to 15 miles an hour with gusts up to 25 miles an hour. Wednesday night, mostly cloudy. Showers and a chance of thunderstorms after midnight. Rainfall amounts between a tenth and a quarter of an inch. Lows in the lower 60s. South winds 10 to 15 miles an hour. Gusts up to 35 miles an hour after midnight. Chance of rain 80%. Thursday, breezy. Becoming mostly sunny after 2 p.m. A chance of thunderstorms in the morning. Showers. A slight chance of thunderstorms in the afternoon. Rainfall amounts between a tenth and a quarter of an inch. Highs in the upper 70s. Southwest winds 15 to 25 miles an hour with gusts up to 45 miles an hour. Chance of rain 80%. Thursday night, partly cloudy through 10 p.m., then becoming mostly cloudy. A slight chance of thunderstorms before 8 p.m. A slight chance of showers. Lows in the upper 50s. West winds 15 to 20 miles an hour. Gusts up to 40 miles an hour, decreasing to 30 miles an hour after midnight. Chance of rain 20%. And now the extended forecast for South Central Pennsylvania. Juneteenth, mostly sunny. Highs in the mid-70s. Friday night, mostly clear. Lows in the mid-50s. Saturday, sunny. Highs in the lower 70s. Saturday night, mostly clear. Lows in the mid-50s. Sunday, sunny with a slight chance of showers and thunderstorms. Highs in the mid-70s. Chance of rain 20%. Sunday night, mostly cloudy with a chance of showers. Lows in the upper 50s. Chance of rain 40%. Monday, partly sunny with a chance of showers and thunderstorms. Highs in the mid-70s. Chance of rain 50%. Monday night, mostly cloudy with a 50% chance of showers. Lows in the upper 50s. Tuesday, mostly sunny. Highs in the upper 70s.
The 8 to 14 day outlook, from Wednesday, June 24th to Tuesday, June 30th, calls for near normal temperatures and above normal precipitation. Normal high temperatures across central Pennsylvania during this period range from the mid-70s over the Allegheny Mountains to the mid-80s across the lower Susquehanna Valley. Normal lows range from the low 50s over the Alleghenies to the low 60s across the lower Susquehanna Valley. Here are the two AM conditions in the Altoona area. In Altoona, it was clear. The temperature was 59 degrees, the dew point 48, and the relative humidity 67%. The wind was calm. The pressure was 29.81 inches and steady. At State College, it was mostly cloudy. The temperature was 61 degrees, the dew point 46, and the relative humidity 56%. The wind was west at 6 miles an hour. The pressure was 29.80 inches and steady. Now, a few other local conditions. Johnstown, partly cloudy 58, Dubois, partly cloudy 51, La Trobe, partly cloudy 64, Pittsburgh a thunderstorm 58, Erie, mostly cloudy 59, Bradford partly cloudy 50. To the south and east, York, partly cloudy 57, Selins Grove partly cloudy 52, Harrisburg partly cloudy 63, Philadelphia mostly cloudy 66, Baltimore cloudy 64, Washington D.C. partly cloudy 67. Once again, in Altoona it was 59 degrees under clear skies. And at State College it was 61 degrees under mostly cloudy skies. 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Here's the hazardous weather outlook for the following counties, Bedford, Blair, Cambria, and Huntingdon. For today and tonight, no hazardous weather is expected at this time. And now the extended outlook for the period Wednesday through Monday. Scattered severe thunderstorms with damaging winds 60 miles per hour or greater and large hail exceeding 1 inch in diameter are possible Thursday. The Altoona climate summary for yesterday, June 16, 2026. Yesterday's high temperature of 72 degrees occurred at 5:29 p.m. This high was 7 degrees below the normal high of 79. Yesterday's low temperature of 44 degrees occurred at 4:52 a.m. This low was 15 degrees below the normal low of 59. No precipitation fell yesterday, which leaves the monthly total at 1.04 inches. This is 0.81 inches below the normal amount of 1.85 inches for June. The total precipitation for the season since June 1st still stands at 1.04 inches, which is 0.81 inches below normal. The total precipitation for the year is still 14.64 inches, which is 1.40 inches below normal. There were 7 heating degree days yesterday, which is 6 above normal. This brings the monthly total to 20, which is 10 below normal. The yearly total since July 1st is 5,823, which is 66 above normal. There were no cooling degree days yesterday, which is 5 below normal. This leaves the monthly total at 86, which is 28 above normal. The yearly total since January 1st is 165, which is 52 above normal. Yesterday the average wind speed was 5 miles per hour. The normal high temperature for today is 79 degrees, and the normal low is 59. The record high for today is 93, which occurred in 1952, and the record low is 44, which occurred in 1964. Sunrise today is at 5:43 a.m. and sunset is at 8:46 p.m. High pressure will move off the Atlantic coast tonight. Scattered showers and isolated thunderstorms are expected over the northwest part of the state mainly early tonight as a warm front passes. A couple light showers are possible in the southeast as well. The rest of the state should be partly cloudy with a light wind. Low temperatures will range from 50 degrees in the northern mountains to just above 60 degrees in Philadelphia. Scattered showers will stick around eastern Pennsylvania on Wednesday with dry skies over the central and east. Highs will be in the 70s in the higher elevations, and lower 80s in the valleys of the central and south. Storms will move into the northwest Wednesday night and spread to the southeast. The storms will drop through much of the state overnight, but not quite to the southeastern Piedmont. The storms will likely continue Thursday, mainly in the morning, as they press to the south.
some of the storms could be strong to severe. Morning lows of 55 to 60 degrees will be common in the north, and 60 to 65 degrees in the south. Highs on Thursday will be in the mid-70s along the New York border, and just above 90 in the Philadelphia metro area. Here is the latest National Weather Service forecast for Blair and Bedford counties, including the city of Altoona. Rest of tonight, partly cloudy between midnight and 2 a.m., then becoming mostly cloudy. Lows in the mid-50s. South winds around 5 miles an hour with gusts up to 20 miles an hour. Wednesday, mostly sunny. Highs in the upper 70s. Southwest winds 10 to 15 miles an hour with gusts up to 25 miles an hour. Wednesday night, mostly cloudy. A chance of showers and a slight chance of thunderstorms after 2 a.m. Rainfall amounts around a tenth of an inch. Lows in the lower 60s. South winds 5 to 10 miles an hour. Gusts up to 20 miles an hour, increasing to 35 miles an hour after midnight. Chance of rain 50%. Thursday, breezy. Mostly cloudy through 2 p.m. then clearing. A slight chance of thunderstorms. Showers likely through 2 p.m., then a slight chance of showers after 2 p.m. Rainfall amounts around a tenth of an inch. Highs in the lower 80s. Southwest winds 10 to 15 miles an hour, becoming west 15 to 25 miles an hour in the afternoon. Gusts up to 45 miles an hour. Chance of rain 70%. Thursday night, partly cloudy through 10 p.m., then becoming mostly cloudy. A slight chance of thunderstorms before 8 p.m. A slight chance of showers. Lows in the upper 50s. West winds 10 to 15 miles an hour. Gusts up to 40 miles an hour, decreasing to 30 miles an hour after midnight. Chance of rain 20%. Here is the latest National Weather Service forecast for Cambria County, including the city of Johnstown. Rest of tonight, partly cloudy between midnight and 2 a.m., then becoming mostly cloudy. Isolated showers after 2 a.m. Lows in the lower 50s. South winds 5 to 10 miles an hour with gusts up to 20 miles an hour. Chance of rain 20%. Wednesday, mostly sunny. Highs in the mid-70s. Southwest winds 10 to 15 miles an hour with gusts up to 25 miles an hour. Wednesday night, mostly cloudy. Showers and a chance of thunderstorms after midnight. Rainfall amounts between a tenth and a quarter of an inch. Lows in the lower 60s. South winds 10 to 15 miles an hour. Gusts up to 35 miles an hour after midnight. Chance of rain 80%. Thursday, breezy. Becoming mostly sunny after 2 p.m. A chance of thunderstorms in the morning. Showers. A slight chance of thunderstorms in the afternoon. Rainfall amounts between a tenth and a quarter of an inch. Highs in the upper 70s. Southwest winds 15 to 25 miles an hour with gusts up to 45 miles an hour. Chance of rain 80%. Thursday night, partly cloudy through 10 p.m., then becoming mostly cloudy. A slight chance of thunderstorms before 8 p.m. A slight chance of showers. Lows in the upper 50s. West winds 15 to 20 miles an hour. Gusts up to 40 miles an hour, decreasing to 30 miles an hour after midnight. Chance of rain 20%. And now the extended forecast for South Central Pennsylvania. Juneteenth, mostly sunny. Highs in the mid-70s. Friday night, mostly clear. Lows in the mid-50s. Saturday, sunny. Highs in the lower 70s. Saturday night, mostly clear. Lows in the mid-50s. Sunday, sunny with a slight chance of showers and thunderstorms. Highs in the mid-70s. Chance of rain 20%. Sunday night, mostly cloudy with a chance of showers. Lows in the upper 50s. Chance of rain 40%. Monday, partly sunny with a chance of showers and thunderstorms. Highs in the mid-70s. Chance of rain 50%. Monday night, mostly cloudy with a 50% chance of showers. Lows in the upper 50s. Tuesday, mostly sunny. Highs in the upper 70s.
The 8 to 14 day outlook, from Wednesday, June 24th to Tuesday, June 30th, calls for near normal temperatures and above normal precipitation. Normal high temperatures across central Pennsylvania during this period range from the mid-70s over the Allegheny Mountains to the mid-80s across the lower Susquehanna Valley. Normal lows range from the low 50s over the Alleghenies to the low 60s across the lower Susquehanna Valley. Here are the 2 a.m. conditions in the Altoona area. In Altoona, it was clear. The temperature was 59 degrees, the dew point 48, and the relative humidity 67%. The wind was calm. The pressure was 29.81 inches and steady. At State College, it was mostly cloudy. The temperature was 61 degrees, the dew point 46, and the relative humidity 56%. The wind was west at 6 miles an hour. The pressure was 29.80 inches and steady. Now, a few other local conditions: Johnstown, partly cloudy 58, Dubois, partly cloudy 51, La Trobe, partly cloudy 64, Pittsburgh a thunderstorm 58, Erie, mostly cloudy 59, Bradford partly cloudy 50. To the south and east, York, partly cloudy 57, Selins Grove partly cloudy 52, Harrisburg partly cloudy 63, Philadelphia mostly cloudy 66, Baltimore cloudy 64, Washington D.C. partly cloudy 67. Once again, in Altoona it was 59 degrees under clear skies. And at State College it was 61 degrees under mostly cloudy skies. 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Here's the hazardous weather outlook for the following counties: Bedford, Blair, Cambria, and Huntingdon. For today and tonight, no hazardous weather is expected at this time. And now the extended outlook for the period Wednesday through Monday. Scattered severe thunderstorms with damaging winds 60 miles per hour or greater and large hail exceeding 1 inch in diameter are possible Thursday. The Altoona climate summary for yesterday, June 16, 2026. Yesterday's high temperature of 72 degrees occurred at 5:29 p.m. This high was 7 degrees below the normal high of 79. Yesterday's low temperature of 44 degrees occurred at 4:52 a.m. This low was 15 degrees below the normal low of 59. No precipitation fell yesterday, which leaves the monthly total at 1.04 inches. This is 0.81 inches below the normal amount of 1.85 inches for June. The total precipitation for the season since June 1st still stands at 1.04 inches, which is 0.81 inches below normal. The total precipitation for the year is still 14.64 inches, which is 1.40 inches below normal. There were 7 heating degree days yesterday, which is 6 above normal. This brings the monthly total to 20, which is 10 below normal. The yearly total since July 1st is 5,823, which is 66 above normal. There were no cooling degree days yesterday, which is 5 below normal. This leaves the monthly total at 86, which is 28 above normal. The yearly total since January 1st is 165, which is 52 above normal. Yesterday the average wind speed was 5 miles per hour. The normal high temperature for today is 79 degrees, and the normal low is 59. The record high for today is 93, which occurred in 1952, and the record low is 44, which occurred in 1964. Sunrise today is at 5:43 a.m. and sunset is at 8:46 p.m. A weak system moving across the Great Lakes will continue to bring a few showers and thundershowers across the Commonwealth this morning, with shower/thunderstorm activity ending west to east through the afternoon. Otherwise, expect a mix of clouds and sun with mainly dry conditions and a southwesterly breeze of 10 to 15 miles per hour. Afternoon highs will range from the upper 70s across the Allegheny Plateau to the mid-80s over southeastern Pennsylvania. Clouds will increase this evening as a more potent low-pressure system approaches from the Midwest, bringing a band of showers with embedded thunderstorms and increasingly breezy conditions overnight. These showers and storms will weaken as they move eastward into more stable air, though gusty winds will remain possible with this activity as it weakens. Lows will range from the upper 50s across the northern tier to the upper 60s by the Philadelphia and Pittsburgh metro areas.
Drier air will filter in behind the system on Thursday, allowing for sunshine to break out midday. However, it will be unusually breezy for mid-June, with westerly winds gusting in excess of 30 miles per hour. These gusts may blow around unsecured outdoor objects and cause body power interruptions. In the wake of the system, seasonable temperatures and mainly dry conditions will return to close out the week. Here is the latest National Weather Service forecast for Blair and Bedford counties, including the city of Altoona. Rest of tonight, partly cloudy. Near steady temperature in the mid-50s. Southwest winds around 5 miles an hour with gusts up to 20 miles an hour. Wednesday, mostly sunny. Highs in the upper 70s. Southwest winds 10 to 15 miles an hour with gusts up to 25 miles an hour. Wednesday night, not as cool. Mostly cloudy, then becoming partly cloudy between 8 p.m. and 10 p.m., then becoming mostly cloudy. A slight chance of showers between midnight and 4 a.m. A chance of showers and a slight chance of thunderstorms after 4 a.m. Rainfall amounts less than a tenth of an inch. Lows in the lower 60s. South winds 5 to 10 miles an hour. Gusts up to 35 miles an hour after midnight. Chance of rain 50%. Thursday, breezy. Mostly cloudy in the morning, then becoming mostly sunny. A chance of thunderstorms in the morning. A chance of showers. A slight chance of thunderstorms in the afternoon. Rainfall amounts around a tenth of an inch. Highs in the lower 80s. Southwest winds 10 to 15 miles an hour, becoming west 15 to 25 miles an hour in the afternoon. Gusts up to 45 miles an hour. Chance of rain 50%. Thursday night, partly cloudy. Lows in the upper 50s. West winds 10 to 15 miles an hour. Gusts up to 40 miles an hour, decreasing to 25 miles an hour after midnight. Here is the latest National Weather Service forecast for Cambria County, including the city of Johnstown. Rest of tonight, mostly cloudy between 2 a.m. and 4 a.m., then partly cloudy with a slight chance of showers after 4 a.m. Near steady temperature in the mid-50s. South winds 5 to 10 miles an hour with gusts up to 20 miles an hour. Chance of rain 20%. Wednesday, mostly sunny. Highs in the mid-70s. Southwest winds 10 to 15 miles an hour with gusts up to 25 miles an hour. Wednesday night, mostly cloudy. Showers likely and a slight chance of thunderstorms after midnight. Rainfall amounts around a tenth of an inch. Lows in the lower 60s. South winds 10 to 15 miles an hour. Gusts up to 25 miles an hour, increasing to 40 miles an hour after midnight. Chance of rain 70%. Thursday, breezy. Mostly cloudy before 10 a.m., then becoming mostly sunny. A slight chance of thunderstorms. Rainfall amounts between a tenth and a quarter of an inch. Highs in the upper 70s. Southwest winds 15 to 25 miles an hour with gusts up to 45 miles an hour. Chance of precipitation 70%. Thursday night, mostly clear with a slight chance of showers and thunderstorms before 8 p.m., then partly cloudy after 8 p.m. Lows in the mid-50s. West winds 10 to 15 miles an hour. Gusts up to 40 miles an hour, decreasing to 25 miles an hour after midnight. Chance of rain 20%. And now the extended forecast for South Central Pennsylvania. Juneteenth, sunny. Highs in the mid-70s. Friday night, mostly clear. Lows in the mid-50s. Saturday, sunny. Highs in the mid-70s. Saturday night, mostly clear. Lows in the mid-50s. Sunday, mostly sunny with a slight chance of showers and thunderstorms. Highs in the upper 70s. Chance of rain 20%. Sunday night, showers likely. Lows in the upper 50s. Chance of rain 60%. Monday, showers likely and a chance of thunderstorms. Highs in the upper 70s. Chance of rain 70%. Monday night, mostly cloudy with a 40% chance of showers. Lows in the upper 50s. Tuesday, mostly sunny. Highs in the upper 70s.
The 8 to 14 day outlook, from Wednesday, June 24th to Tuesday, June 30th, calls for near normal temperatures and above normal precipitation. Normal high temperatures across central Pennsylvania during this period range from the mid-70s over the Allegheny Mountains to the mid-80s across the lower Susquehanna Valley. Normal lows range from the low 50s over the Alleghenies to the low 60s across the lower Susquehanna Valley. Here are the 3 a.m. conditions in the Altoona area. In Altoona, it was partly cloudy. The temperature was 57 degrees, the dew point 48, and the relative humidity 72%. The wind was calm. The pressure was 29.79 inches and falling. At State College, it was partly cloudy. The temperature was 56 degrees, the dew point 46, and the relative humidity 69%. The wind was calm. The pressure was 29.79 inches and falling. Now, a few other local conditions. Johnstown, mostly cloudy 58, Du Bois, mostly cloudy 53, La Trobe, mostly cloudy 68, Pittsburgh, mostly cloudy 57, Erie, cloudy 60, Bradford, partly cloudy 49. To the south and east, York, partly cloudy 58, Selins Grove, mostly cloudy 52, Harrisburg, partly cloudy 61, Philadelphia, cloudy 65, Baltimore, partly cloudy 64, Washington, D.C., partly cloudy 65. Once again, in Altoona, it was 57 degrees under partly cloudy skies. And at State College, it was 56 degrees under partly cloudy skies. 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Here's the hazardous weather outlook for the following counties: Bedford, Blair, Cambria, and Huntingdon. For today and tonight, no hazardous weather is expected at this time. And now the extended outlook for the period Wednesday through Monday. Scattered severe thunderstorms with damaging winds 60 miles per hour or greater and large hail exceeding 1 inch in diameter are possible Thursday. The Altoona climate summary for yesterday, June 16, 2026. Yesterday's high temperature of 72 degrees occurred at 5:29 p.m. This high was 7 degrees below the normal high of 79. Yesterday's low temperature of 44 degrees occurred at 4:52 a.m. This low was 15 degrees below the normal low of 59. No precipitation fell yesterday, which leaves the monthly total at 1.04 inches. This is 0.81 inches below the normal amount of 1.85 inches for June. The total precipitation for the season since June 1st still stands at 1.04 inches, which is 0.81 inches below normal. The total precipitation for the year is still 14.64 inches, which is 1.40 inches below normal. There were 7 heating degree days yesterday, which is 6 above normal. This brings the monthly total to 20, which is 10 below normal. The yearly total since July 1st is 5,823, which is 66 above normal. There were no cooling degree days yesterday, which is 5 below normal. This leaves the monthly total at 86, which is 28 above normal. The yearly total since January 1st is 165, which is 52 above normal. Yesterday the average wind speed was 5 miles per hour. The normal high temperature for today is 79 degrees, and the normal low is 59. The record high for today is 93, which occurred in 1952, and the record low is 44, which occurred in 1964. Sunrise today is at 5:43 a.m. and sunset is at 8:46 p.m. A weak system moving across the Great Lakes will continue to bring a few showers and thundershowers across the Commonwealth this morning, with shower/thunderstorm activity ending west to east through the afternoon. Otherwise, expect a mix of clouds and sun with mainly dry conditions and a southwesterly breeze of 10 to 15 miles per hour. Afternoon highs will range from the upper 70s across the Allegheny Plateau to the mid-80s over southeastern Pennsylvania. Clouds will increase this evening as a more potent low-pressure system approaches from the Midwest, bringing a band of showers with embedded thunderstorms and increasingly breezy conditions overnight. These showers and storms will weaken as they move eastward into more stable air, though gusty winds will remain possible with this activity as it weakens. Lows will range from the upper 50s across the northern tier to the upper 60s by the Philadelphia and Pittsburgh metro areas.
Drier air will filter in behind the system on Thursday, allowing for sunshine to break out midday. However, it will be unusually breezy for mid-June, with westerly winds gusting in excess of 30 miles per hour. These gusts may blow around unsecured outdoor objects and cause spotty power interruptions. In the wake of this system, seasonable temperatures and mainly dry conditions will return to close out the week. Here is the latest National Weather Service forecast for Blair and Bedford counties, including the city of Altoona. Rest of tonight, partly cloudy. Near steady temperature in the mid-50s. Southwest winds around 5 miles an hour with gusts up to 20 miles an hour. Wednesday, mostly sunny. Highs in the upper 70s. Southwest winds 10 to 15 miles an hour with gusts up to 25 miles an hour. Wednesday night, not as cool. Mostly cloudy, then becoming partly cloudy between 8 p.m. and 10 p.m., then becoming mostly cloudy. A slight chance of showers between midnight and 4 a.m. A chance of showers and a slight chance of thunderstorms after 4 a.m. Rainfall amounts less than a tenth of an inch. Lows in the lower 60s. South winds 5 to 10 miles an hour. Gusts up to 35 miles an hour after midnight. Chance of rain 50%. Thursday, breezy. Mostly cloudy in the morning, then becoming mostly sunny. A chance of thunderstorms in the morning. A chance of showers. A slight chance of thunderstorms in the afternoon. Rainfall amounts around a tenth of an inch. Highs in the lower 80s. Southwest winds 10 to 15 miles an hour, becoming west 15 to 25 miles an hour in the afternoon. Gusts up to 45 miles an hour. Chance of rain 50%. Thursday night, partly cloudy. Lows in the upper 50s. West winds 10 to 15 miles an hour. Gusts up to 40 miles an hour, decreasing to 25 miles an hour after midnight. Here is the latest National Weather Service forecast for Cambria County, including the city of Johnstown. Rest of tonight, mostly cloudy between 2 a.m. and 4 a.m., then partly cloudy with a slight chance of showers after 4 a.m. Near steady temperature in the mid-50s. South winds 5 to 10 miles an hour with gusts up to 20 miles an hour. Chance of rain 20%. Wednesday, mostly sunny. Highs in the mid-70s. Southwest winds 10 to 15 miles an hour with gusts up to 25 miles an hour. Wednesday night, mostly cloudy. Showers likely and a slight chance of thunderstorms after midnight. Rainfall amounts around a tenth of an inch. Lows in the lower 60s. South winds 10 to 15 miles an hour. Gusts up to 25 miles an hour, increasing to 40 miles an hour after midnight. Chance of rain 70%. Thursday, breezy. Mostly cloudy before 10 a.m., then becoming mostly sunny. A slight chance of thunderstorms. Rainfall amounts between a tenth and a quarter of an inch. Highs in the upper 70s. Southwest winds 15 to 25 miles an hour with gusts up to 45 miles an hour. Chance of precipitation 70%. Thursday night, mostly clear with a slight chance of showers and thunderstorms before 8 p.m., then partly cloudy after 8 p.m. Lows in the mid-50s. West winds 10 to 15 miles an hour. Gusts up to 40 miles an hour, decreasing to 25 miles an hour after midnight. Chance of rain 20%. And now the extended forecast for South Central Pennsylvania. Juneteenth, sunny. Highs in the mid-70s. Friday night, mostly clear. Lows in the mid-50s. Saturday, sunny. Highs in the mid-70s. Saturday night, mostly clear. Lows in the mid-50s. Sunday, mostly sunny with a slight chance of showers and thunderstorms. Highs in the upper 70s. Chance of rain 20%. Sunday night, showers likely. Lows in the upper 50s. Chance of rain 60%. Monday, showers likely and a chance of thunderstorms. Highs in the upper 70s. Chance of rain 70%. Monday night, mostly cloudy with a 40% chance of showers. Lows in the upper 50s. Tuesday, mostly sunny. Highs in the upper 70s.
The 8 to 14 day outlook, from Wednesday, June 24th to Tuesday, June 30th, calls for near normal temperatures and above normal precipitation. Normal high temperatures across central Pennsylvania during this period range from the mid-70s over the Allegheny Mountains to the mid-80s across the lower Susquehanna Valley. Normal lows range from the low 50s over the Alleghenies to the low 60s across the lower Susquehanna Valley. Here are the 3 a.m. conditions in the Altoona area. In Altoona, it was partly cloudy. The temperature was 57 degrees, the dew point 48, and the relative humidity 72%. The wind was calm. The pressure was 29.79 inches and falling. At State College, it was partly cloudy. The temperature was 56 degrees, the dew point 46, and the relative humidity 69%. The wind was calm. The pressure was 29.79 inches and falling. Now, a few other local conditions: Johnstown, mostly cloudy 58, Du Bois, mostly cloudy 53, La Trobe, mostly cloudy 68, Pittsburgh, mostly cloudy 57, Erie, cloudy 60, Bradford, partly cloudy 49. To the south and east, York, partly cloudy 58, Selins Grove, mostly cloudy 52, Harrisburg, partly cloudy 61, Philadelphia, cloudy 65, Baltimore, partly cloudy 64, Washington, D.C., partly cloudy 65. Once again, in Altoona, it was 57 degrees under partly cloudy skies. And at State College, it was 56 degrees under partly cloudy skies. This is NOAA Weather Radio, All Hazards Station WNG 589. 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Here's the hazardous weather outlook for the following counties: Bedford, Blair, Cambria, and Huntingdon. For today and tonight, no hazardous weather is expected at this time. And now the extended outlook for the period Wednesday through Monday. Scattered severe thunderstorms with damaging winds 60 miles per hour or greater and large hail exceeding 1 inch in diameter are possible Thursday. 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Broadcasts originate from the National Weather Service in State College and are transmitted from the tower facilities provided by the Blair County Emergency Management Agency in Frankstown on a frequency of 162.425 MHz. We are located at Innovation Park in State College. 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Properly set weather radios with the alarm device will alert you when severe weather warnings or watches are issued. Programming on this station will be temporarily changed during severe weather to bring you the latest information. Warnings and safety information from the National Weather Service may someday save your life or protect your property. The Altoona Climate Summary for yesterday, June 16, 2026. Yesterday's high temperature of 72 degrees occurred at 5:29 p.m. This high was 7 degrees below the normal high of 79. Yesterday's low temperature of 44 degrees occurred at 4:52 a.m. This low was 15 degrees below the normal low of 59. No precipitation fell yesterday, which leaves the monthly total at 1.04 inches. This is 0.81 inches below the normal amount of 1.85 inches for June. The total precipitation for the season since June 1st still stands at 1.04 inches, which is 0.81 inches below normal. The total precipitation for the year is still 14.64 inches, which is 1.40 inches below normal. There were 7 heating degree days yesterday, which is 6 above normal. This brings the monthly total to 20, which is 10 below normal. The yearly total since July 1st is 5,823, which is 66 above normal. There were no cooling degree days yesterday, which is 5 below normal. This leaves the monthly total at 86, which is 28 above normal. The yearly total since January 1st is 165, which is 52 above normal. Yesterday the average wind speed was 5 miles per hour. The normal high temperature for today is 79 degrees, and the normal low is 59. The record high for today is 93, which occurred in 1952, and the record low is 44, which occurred in 1964. Sunrise today is at 5:43 a.m. and sunset is at 8:46 p.m.
A weak system moving across the Great Lakes will continue to bring a few showers and thunder showers across the Commonwealth this morning, with shower/thunderstorm activity ending west to east through the afternoon. Otherwise, expect a mix of clouds and sun with mainly dry conditions and a southwesterly breeze of 10 to 15 miles per hour. Afternoon highs will range from the upper 70s across the Allegheny Plateau to the mid-80s over southeastern Pennsylvania. Clouds will increase this evening as a more potent low-pressure system approaches from the Midwest, bringing a band of showers with embedded thunderstorms and increasingly breezy conditions overnight. These showers and storms will weaken as they move eastward into more stable air, though gusty winds will remain possible with this activity as it weakens. Lows will range from the upper 50s across the northern tier to the upper 60s by the Philadelphia and Pittsburgh metro areas. Drier air will filter in behind the system on Thursday, allowing for sunshine to break out midday. However, it will be unusually breezy for mid-June, with westerly winds gusting in excess of 30 miles per hour. These gusts may blow around unsecured outdoor objects and cause body power interruptions. In the wake of this system, seasonable temperatures and mainly dry conditions will return to close out the week. Here is the latest National Weather Service forecast for Blair and Bedford counties, including the city of Altoona. Rest of tonight, partly cloudy. Near steady temperature in the mid-50s. Southwest winds around 5 miles an hour with gusts up to 20 miles an hour. Wednesday, mostly sunny. Highs in the upper 70s. Southwest winds 10 to 15 miles an hour with gusts up to 25 miles an hour. Wednesday night, not as cool. Mostly cloudy, then becoming partly cloudy between 8 p.m. and 10 p.m., then becoming mostly cloudy. A slight chance of showers between midnight and 4 a.m. A chance of showers and a slight chance of thunderstorms after 4 a.m. Rainfall amounts less than a tenth of an inch. Lows in the lower 60s. South winds 5 to 10 miles an hour. Gusts up to 35 miles an hour after midnight. Chance of rain 50%. Thursday, breezy. Mostly cloudy in the morning, then becoming mostly sunny. A chance of thunderstorms in the morning. A chance of showers. A slight chance of thunderstorms in the afternoon. Rainfall amounts around a tenth of an inch. Highs in the lower 80s. Southwest winds 10 to 15 miles an hour, becoming west 15 to 25 miles an hour in the afternoon. Gusts up to 45 miles an hour. Chance of rain 50%. Thursday night, partly cloudy. Lows in the upper 50s. West winds 10 to 15 miles an hour. Gusts up to 40 miles an hour, decreasing to 25 miles an hour after midnight. Here is the latest National Weather Service forecast for Cambria County, including the city of Johnstown. Rest of tonight, mostly cloudy between 2 a.m. and 4 a.m., then partly cloudy with a slight chance of showers after 4 a.m. Near steady temperature in the mid-50s. South winds 5 to 10 miles an hour with gusts up to 20 miles an hour. Chance of rain 20%. Wednesday, mostly sunny. Highs in the mid-70s. Southwest winds 10 to 15 miles an hour with gusts up to 25 miles an hour. Wednesday night, mostly cloudy. Showers likely and a slight chance of thunderstorms after midnight. Rainfall amounts around a tenth of an inch. Lows in the lower 60s. South winds 10 to 15 miles an hour. Gusts up to 25 miles an hour, increasing to 40 miles an hour after midnight. Chance of rain 70%. Thursday, breezy. Mostly cloudy before 10 a.m., then becoming mostly sunny. A slight chance of thunderstorms. Rainfall amounts between a tenth and a quarter of an inch. Highs in the upper 70s. Southwest winds 15 to 25 miles an hour with gusts up to 45 miles an hour. Chance of precipitation 70%. Thursday night, mostly clear with a slight chance of showers and thunderstorms before 8 p.m., then partly cloudy after 8 p.m. Lows in the mid-50s. West winds 10 to 15 miles an hour. Gusts up to 40 miles an hour, decreasing to 25 miles an hour after midnight. Chance of rain 20%. And now the extended forecast for South Central Pennsylvania. Juneteenth, sunny. Highs in the mid-70s. Friday night, mostly clear.
lows in the mid-50s. Saturday, sunny. Highs in the mid-70s. Saturday night, mostly clear. Lows in the mid-50s. Sunday, mostly sunny with a slight chance of showers and thunderstorms. Highs in the upper 70s. Chance of rain 20%. Sunday night, showers likely. Lows in the upper 50s. Chance of rain 60%. Monday, showers likely and a chance of thunderstorms. Highs in the upper 70s. Chance of rain 70%. Monday night, mostly cloudy with

Here are the 3 a.m. conditions in the Altoona area. In Altoona, it was partly cloudy. The temperature was 57 degrees, the dew point 48, and the relative humidity 72%. The wind was calm. The pressure was 29.79 inches and falling. At State College, it was partly cloudy. The temperature was 56 degrees, the dew point 46, and the relative humidity 69%. The wind was calm. The pressure was 29.79 inches and falling. Now, a few other local conditions: Johnstown, mostly cloudy 58, Du Bois, mostly cloudy 53, La Trobe, mostly cloudy 68, Pittsburgh, mostly cloudy 57, Erie, cloudy 60, Bradford, partly cloudy 49. To the south and east, York, partly cloudy 58, Selins Grove, mostly cloudy 52, Harrisburg, partly cloudy 61, Philadelphia, cloudy 65, Baltimore, partly cloudy 64, Washington, D.C., partly cloudy 65. Once again, in Altoona, it was 57 degrees under partly cloudy skies. And at State College, it was 56 degrees under partly cloudy skies. 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Here's the hazardous weather outlook for the following counties: Bedford, Blair, Cambria, and Huntingdon. For today and tonight, no hazardous weather is expected at this time. And now the extended outlook for the period Wednesday through Monday. Scattered severe thunderstorms with damaging winds 60 miles per hour or greater and large hail exceeding 1 inch in diameter are possible Thursday. The Altoona climate summary for yesterday, June 16, 2026. Yesterday's high temperature of 72 degrees occurred at 5:29 p.m. This high was 7 degrees below the normal high of 79. Yesterday's low temperature of 44 degrees occurred at 4:52 a.m. This low was 15 degrees below the normal low of 59. No precipitation fell yesterday, which leaves the monthly total at 1.04 inches. This is 0.81 inches below the normal amount of 1.85 inches for June. The total precipitation for the season since June 1st still stands at 1.04 inches, which is 0.81 inches below normal. The total precipitation for the year is still 14.64 inches, which is 1.40 inches below normal. There were 7 heating degree days yesterday, which is 6 above normal. This brings the monthly total to 20, which is 10 below normal. The yearly total since July 1st is 5,823, which is 66 above normal. There were no cooling degree days yesterday, which is 5 below normal. This leaves the monthly total at 86, which is 28 above normal. The yearly total since January 1st is 165, which is 52 above normal. Yesterday the average wind speed was 5 miles per hour. The normal high temperature for today is 79 degrees, and the normal low is 59. The record high for today is 93, which occurred in 1952, and the record low is 44, which occurred in 1964. Sunrise today is at 5:43 a.m. and sunset is at 8:46 p.m. A weak system moving across the Great Lakes will continue to bring a few showers and thundershowers across the Commonwealth this morning, with shower/thunderstorm activity ending west to east through the afternoon. Otherwise, expect a mix of clouds and sun with mainly dry conditions and a southwesterly breeze of 10 to 15 miles per hour. Afternoon highs will range from the upper 70s across the Allegheny Plateau to the mid-80s over southeastern Pennsylvania. Clouds will increase this evening as a more potent low-pressure system approaches from the Midwest, bringing a band of showers with embedded thunderstorms and increasingly breezy conditions overnight. These showers and storms will weaken as they move eastward into more stable air, though gusty winds will remain possible with this activity as it weakens. Lows will range from the upper 50s across the northern tier to the upper 60s by the Philadelphia and Pittsburgh metro areas. Drier air will filter in behind the system on Thursday, allowing for sunshine to break out midday. However, it will be unusually breezy for mid-June, with westerly winds gusting in excess of 30 miles per hour. These gusts may blow around unsecured outdoor objects and cause body power interruptions. In the wake of this system, seasonable temperatures and mainly dry conditions will return to close out the week. Here is the latest

National Weather Service forecast for Blair and Bedford counties, including the city of Altoona. Rest of tonight, partly cloudy. Near steady temperature in the mid-50s. Southwest winds around 5 miles an hour with gusts up to 20 miles an hour. Wednesday, mostly sunny. Highs in the upper 70s. Southwest winds 10 to 15 miles an hour with gusts up to 25 miles an hour. Wednesday night, not as cool. Mostly cloudy, then becoming partly cloudy between 8 p.m. and 10 p.m., then becoming mostly cloudy. A slight chance of showers between midnight and 4 a.m. A chance of showers and a slight chance of thunderstorms after 4 a.m. Rainfall amounts less than a tenth of an inch. Lows in the lower 60s. South winds 5 to 10 miles an hour. Gusts up to 35 miles an hour after midnight. Chance of rain 50%. Thursday, breezy. Mostly cloudy in the morning, then becoming mostly sunny. A chance of thunderstorms in the morning. A chance of showers. A slight chance of thunderstorms in the afternoon. Rainfall amounts around a tenth of an inch. Highs in the lower 80s. Southwest winds 10 to 15 miles an hour, becoming west 15 to 25 miles an hour in the afternoon. Gusts up to 45 miles an hour. Chance of rain 50%. Thursday night, partly cloudy. Lows in the upper 50s. West winds 10 to 15 miles an hour. Gusts up to 40 miles an hour, decreasing to 25 miles an hour after midnight. Here is the latest National Weather Service forecast for Cambria County, including the city of Johnstown. Rest of tonight, mostly cloudy between 2 a.m. and 4 a.m., then partly cloudy with a slight chance of showers after 4 a.m. Near steady temperature in the mid-50s. South winds 5 to 10 miles an hour with gusts up to 20 miles an hour. Chance of rain 20%. Wednesday, mostly sunny. Highs in the mid-70s. Southwest winds 10 to 15 miles an hour with gusts up to 25 miles an hour. Wednesday night, mostly cloudy. Showers likely and a slight chance of thunderstorms after midnight. Rainfall amounts around a tenth of an inch. Lows in the lower 60s. South winds 10 to 15 miles an hour. Gusts up to 25 miles an hour, increasing to 40 miles an hour after midnight. Chance of rain 70%. Thursday, breezy. Mostly cloudy before 10 a.m., then becoming mostly sunny. A slight chance of thunderstorms. Rainfall amounts between a tenth and a quarter of an inch. Highs in the upper 70s. Southwest winds 15 to 25 miles an hour with gusts up to 45 miles an hour. Chance of precipitation 70%. Thursday night, mostly clear with a slight chance of showers and thunderstorms before 8 p.m., then partly cloudy after 8 p.m. Lows in the mid-50s. West winds 10 to 15 miles an hour. Gusts up to 40 miles an hour, decreasing to 25 miles an hour after midnight. Chance of rain 20%. And now the extended forecast for South Central Pennsylvania. Juneteenth, sunny. Highs in the mid-70s. Friday night, mostly clear. Lows in the mid-50s. Saturday, sunny. Highs in the mid-70s. Saturday night, mostly clear. Lows in the mid-50s. Sunday, mostly sunny with a slight chance of showers and thunderstorms. Highs in the upper 70s. Chance of rain 20%. Sunday night, showers likely. Lows in the upper 50s. Chance of rain 60%. Monday, showers likely and a chance of thunderstorms. Highs in the upper 70s. Chance of rain 70%. Monday night, mostly cloudy with a 40% chance of showers. Lows in the upper 50s. Tuesday, mostly sunny. Highs in the upper 70s. The 8 to 14 day outlook, from Wednesday, June 24th to Tuesday, June 30th, calls for near normal temperatures and above normal precipitation. Normal high temperatures across central Pennsylvania during this period range from the mid-70s over the Allegheny Mountains to the mid-80s across the lower Susquehanna Valley. Normal lows range from the low 50s over the Alleghenies to the low 60s across the lower Susquehanna Valley. Here are the 3 a.m. conditions in the Altoona area.
in Altoona, it was partly cloudy. The temperature was 57 degrees, the dew point 48, and the relative humidity 72%. The wind was calm. The pressure was 29.79 inches and falling. At State College, it was partly cloudy. The temperature was 56 degrees, the dew point 46, and the relative humidity 69%. The wind was calm. The pressure was 29.79 inches and falling. Now, a few other local conditions: Johnstown, mostly cloudy 58, Dubois, mostly cloudy 53, La Trobe, mostly cloudy 68, Pittsburgh, mostly cloudy 57, Erie, cloudy 60, Bradford, partly cloudy 49. To the south and east, York, partly cloudy 58, Selins Grove, mostly cloudy 52, Harrisburg, partly cloudy 61, Philadelphia, cloudy 65, Baltimore, partly cloudy 64, Washington, D.C., partly cloudy 65. Once again, in Altoona, it was 57 degrees under partly cloudy skies. And at State College, it was 56 degrees under partly cloudy skies. 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Here's the hazardous weather outlook for the following counties: Bedford, Blair, and Cambria. For today and tonight, no hazardous weather is expected at this time. And now the extended outlook for the period Thursday through Tuesday. Gusty westerly winds will begin Thursday morning and continue Friday morning. Gusts during the afternoon and evening hours on Thursday with gusts upwards of 50 miles per hour. Scattered severe thunderstorms with damaging winds 60 miles per hour or greater and large hail exceeding 1 inch in diameter are possible Thursday. The Altoona climate summary for yesterday, June 16, 2026. Yesterday's high temperature of 72 degrees occurred at 5:29 p.m. This high was 7 degrees below the normal high of 79. Yesterday's low temperature of 44 degrees occurred at 4:52 a.m. This low was 15 degrees below the normal low of 59. No precipitation fell yesterday, which leaves the monthly total at 1.04 inches. This is 0.81 inches below the normal amount of 1.85 inches for June. The total precipitation for the season since June 1 still stands at 1.04 inches, which is 0.81 inches below normal. The total precipitation for the year is still 14.64 inches, which is 1.40 inches below normal. There were 7 heating degree days yesterday, which is 6 above normal. This brings the monthly total to 20, which is 10 below normal. The yearly total since July 1st is 5,823, which is 66 above normal. There were no cooling degree days yesterday, which is 5 below normal. This leaves the monthly total at 86, which is 28 above normal. The yearly total since January 1st is 165, which is 52 above normal. Yesterday the average wind speed was 5 miles per hour. The normal high temperature for today is 79 degrees, and the normal low is 59. The record high for today is 93, which occurred in 1952, and the record low is 44, which occurred in 1964. Sunrise today is at 5:43 a.m. and sunset is at 8:46 p.m. A weak system moving across the Great Lakes will continue to bring a few showers and thundershowers across the Commonwealth this morning, with shower/thunderstorm activity ending west to east through the afternoon. Otherwise, expect a mix of clouds and sun with mainly dry conditions and a southwesterly breeze of 10 to 15 miles per hour. Afternoon highs will range from the upper 70s across the Allegheny Plateau to the mid-80s over southeastern Pennsylvania. Clouds will increase this evening as a more potent low-pressure system approaches from the Midwest, bringing a band of showers with embedded thunderstorms and increasingly breezy conditions overnight. These showers and storms will weaken as they move eastward into more stable air, though gusty winds will remain possible with this activity as it weakens. Lows will range from the upper 50s across the northern tier to the upper 60s by the Philadelphia and Pittsburgh metro areas. Drier air will filter in behind the system on Thursday, allowing for sunshine to break out midday. However, it will be unusually breezy for mid-June, with westerly winds gusting in excess of 30 miles per hour. These gusts may blow around unsecured outdoor objects and cause body power interruptions. In the wake of this system,
seasonable temperatures and mainly dry conditions will return to close out the week. Here is the latest National Weather Service forecast for Blair and Bedford counties, including the city of Altoona. Rest of tonight, partly cloudy. Near steady temperature in the mid-50s. Southwest winds around 5 miles an hour with gusts up to 20 miles an hour. Wednesday, mostly sunny. Highs in the upper 70s. Southwest winds 10 to 15 miles an hour with gusts up to 25 miles an hour. Wednesday night, not as cool. Mostly cloudy, then becoming partly cloudy between 8 p.m. and 10 p.m., then becoming mostly cloudy. A slight chance of showers between midnight and 4 a.m. A chance of showers and a slight chance of thunderstorms after 4 a.m. Rainfall amounts less than a tenth of an inch. Lows in the lower 60s. South winds 5 to 10 miles an hour. Gusts up to 35 miles an hour after midnight. Chance of rain 50%. Thursday, breezy. Mostly cloudy in the morning, then becoming mostly sunny. A chance of thunderstorms in the morning. A chance of showers. A slight chance of thunderstorms in the afternoon. Rainfall amounts around a tenth of an inch. Highs in the lower 80s. Southwest winds 10 to 15 miles an hour, becoming west 15 to 25 miles an hour in the afternoon. Gusts up to 45 miles an hour. Chance of rain 50%. Thursday night, partly cloudy. Lows in the upper 50s. West winds 10 to 15 miles an hour. Gusts up to 40 miles an hour, decreasing to 25 miles an hour after midnight. Here is the latest National Weather Service forecast for Cambria County, including the city of Johnstown. Rest of tonight, mostly cloudy between 2 a.m. and 4 a.m., then partly cloudy with a slight chance of showers after 4 a.m. Near steady temperature in the mid-50s. South winds 5 to 10 miles an hour with gusts up to 20 miles an hour. Chance of rain 20%. Wednesday, mostly sunny. Highs in the mid-70s. Southwest winds 10 to 15 miles an hour with gusts up to 25 miles an hour. Wednesday night, mostly cloudy. Showers likely and a slight chance of thunderstorms after midnight. Rainfall amounts around a tenth of an inch. Lows in the lower 60s. South winds 10 to 15 miles an hour. Gusts up to 25 miles an hour, increasing to 40 miles an hour after midnight. Chance of rain 70%. Thursday, breezy. Mostly cloudy before 10 a.m., then becoming mostly sunny. A slight chance of thunderstorms. Rainfall amounts between a tenth and a quarter of an inch. Highs in the upper 70s. Southwest winds 15 to 25 miles an hour with gusts up to 45 miles an hour. Chance of precipitation 70%. Thursday night, mostly clear with a slight chance of showers and thunderstorms before 8 p.m., then partly cloudy after 8 p.m. Lows in the mid-50s. West winds 10 to 15 miles an hour. Gusts up to 40 miles an hour, decreasing to 25 miles an hour after midnight. Chance of rain 20%. And now the extended forecast for South Central Pennsylvania. Juneteenth, sunny. Highs in the mid-70s. Friday night, mostly clear. Lows in the mid-50s. Saturday, sunny. Highs in the mid-70s. Saturday night, mostly clear. Lows in the mid-50s. Sunday, mostly sunny with a slight chance of showers and thunderstorms. Highs in the upper 70s. Chance of rain 20%. Sunday night, showers likely. Lows in the upper 50s. Chance of rain 60%. Monday, showers likely and a chance of thunderstorms. Highs in the upper 70s. Chance of rain 70%. Monday night, mostly cloudy with a 40% chance of showers. Lows in the upper 50s. Tuesday, mostly sunny. Highs in the upper 70s. The 8 to 14 day outlook, from Wednesday, June 24th to Tuesday, June 30th, calls for near normal temperatures and above normal precipitation. Normal high temperatures across central Pennsylvania during this period range from the mid-70s over the Allegheny Mountains to the mid-80s across the lower Susquehanna Valley. Normal lows range from the low 50s over the Alleghenies
to the low 60s across the lower Susquehanna Valley. Here are the 3 a.m. conditions in the Altoona area. In Altoona, it was partly cloudy. The temperature was 57 degrees, the dew point 48, and the relative humidity 72%. The wind was calm. The pressure was 29.79 inches and falling. At State College, it was partly cloudy. The temperature was 56 degrees, the dew point 46, and the relative humidity 69%. The wind was calm. The pressure was 29.79 inches and falling. Now, a few other local conditions. Johnstown, mostly cloudy 58, Du Bois, mostly cloudy 53, La Trobe, mostly cloudy 68, Pittsburgh, mostly cloudy 57, Erie, cloudy 60, Bradford, partly cloudy 49. To the south and east, York, partly cloudy 58, Selins Grove, mostly cloudy 52, Harrisburg, partly cloudy 61, Philadelphia, cloudy 65, Baltimore, partly cloudy 64, Washington, D.C., partly cloudy 65. Once again, in Altoona, it was 57 degrees under partly cloudy skies. And at State College, it was 56 degrees under partly cloudy skies. 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Here's the hazardous weather outlook for the following counties, Bedford, Blair, and Cambria. For today and tonight, no hazardous weather is expected at this time. And now the extended outlook for the period Thursday through Tuesday. Gusty westerly winds will begin Thursday morning and continue Friday morning. Gusts during the afternoon and evening hours on Thursday with gusts upwards of 50 miles per hour. Scattered severe thunderstorms with damaging winds 60 miles per hour or greater and large hail exceeding 1 inch in diameter are possible Thursday. The Altoona climate summary for yesterday, June 16, 2026. Yesterday's high temperature of 72 degrees occurred at 5:29 p.m. This high was 7 degrees below the normal high of 79. Yesterday's low temperature of 44 degrees occurred at 4:52 a.m. This low was 15 degrees below the normal low of 59. No precipitation fell yesterday, which leaves the monthly total at 1.04 inches. This is 0.81 inches below the normal amount of 1.85 inches for June. The total precipitation for the season since June 1 still stands at 1.04 inches, which is 0.81 inches below normal. The total precipitation for the year is still 14.64 inches, which is 1.40 inches below normal. There were 7 heating degree days yesterday, which is 6 above normal. This brings the monthly total to 20, which is 10 below normal. The yearly total since July 1 is 5,823, which is 66 above normal. There were no cooling degree days yesterday, which is 5 below normal. This leaves the monthly total at 86, which is 28 above normal. The yearly total since January 1 is 165, which is 52 above normal. Yesterday the average wind speed was 5 miles per hour. The normal high temperature for today is 79 degrees, and the normal low is 59. The record high for today is 93, which occurred in 1952, and the record low is 44, which occurred in 1964. Sunrise today is at 5:43 a.m. and sunset is at 8:46 p.m. A weak system moving across the Great Lakes will continue to bring a few showers and thundershowers across the Commonwealth this morning, with shower/thunderstorm activity ending west to east through the afternoon. Otherwise, expect a mix of clouds and sun with mainly dry conditions and a southwesterly breeze of 10 to 15 miles per hour. Afternoon highs will range from the upper 70s across the Allegheny Plateau to the mid-80s over southeastern Pennsylvania. Clouds will increase this evening as a more potent low-pressure system approaches from the Midwest, bringing a band of showers with embedded thunderstorms and increasingly breezy conditions overnight. These showers and storms will weaken as they move eastward into more stable air, though gusty winds will remain possible with this activity as it weakens. Lows will range from the upper 50s across the northern tier to the upper 60s by the Philadelphia and Pittsburgh metro areas. Drier air will filter in behind the system on Thursday, allowing for sunshine to break out midday. However, it will be unusually breezy for mid-June, with westerly winds gusting in excess of 30 miles per hour.
These gusts may blow around unsecured outdoor objects and cause body power interruptions. In the wake of the system, seasonable temperatures and mainly dry conditions will return to close out the week. Here is the latest National Weather Service forecast for Blair and Bedford counties, including the city of Altoona. Rest of tonight, partly cloudy. Near steady temperature in the mid-50s. Southwest winds around 5 miles an hour with gusts up to 20 miles an hour. Wednesday, mostly sunny. Highs in the upper 70s. Southwest winds 10 to 15 miles an hour with gusts up to 25 miles an hour. Wednesday night, not as cool. Mostly cloudy, then becoming partly cloudy between 8 p.m. and 10 p.m., then becoming mostly cloudy. A slight chance of showers between midnight and 4 a.m. A chance of showers and a slight chance of thunderstorms after 4 a.m. Rainfall amounts less than a tenth of an inch. Lows in the lower 60s. South winds 5 to 10 miles an hour. Gusts up to 35 miles an hour after midnight. Chance of rain 50%. Thursday, breezy. Mostly cloudy in the morning, then becoming mostly sunny. A chance of thunderstorms in the morning. A chance of showers. A slight chance of thunderstorms in the afternoon. Rainfall amounts around a tenth of an inch. Highs in the lower 80s. Southwest winds 10 to 15 miles an hour, becoming west 15 to 25 miles an hour in the afternoon. Gusts up to 45 miles an hour. Chance of rain 50%. Thursday night, partly cloudy. Lows in the upper 50s. West winds 10 to 15 miles an hour. Gusts up to 40 miles an hour, decreasing to 25 miles an hour after midnight. Here is the latest National Weather Service forecast for Cambria County, including the city of Johnstown. Rest of tonight, mostly cloudy between 2 a.m. and 4 a.m., then partly cloudy with a slight chance of showers after 4 a.m. Near steady temperature in the mid-50s. South winds 5 to 10 miles an hour with gusts up to 20 miles an hour. Chance of rain 20%. Wednesday, mostly sunny. Highs in the mid-70s. Southwest winds 10 to 15 miles an hour with gusts up to 25 miles an hour. Wednesday night, mostly cloudy. Showers likely and a slight chance of thunderstorms after midnight. Rainfall amounts around a tenth of an inch. Lows in the lower 60s. South winds 10 to 15 miles an hour. Gusts up to 25 miles an hour, increasing to 40 miles an hour after midnight. Chance of rain 70%. Thursday, breezy. Mostly cloudy before 10 a.m., then becoming mostly sunny. A slight chance of thunderstorms. Rainfall amounts between a tenth and a quarter of an inch. Highs in the upper 70s. Southwest winds 15 to 25 miles an hour with gusts up to 45 miles an hour. Chance of precipitation 70%. Thursday night, mostly clear with a slight chance of showers and thunderstorms before 8 p.m., then partly cloudy after 8 p.m. Lows in the mid-50s. West winds 10 to 15 miles an hour. Gusts up to 40 miles an hour, decreasing to 25 miles an hour after midnight. Chance of rain 20%. And now the extended forecast for South Central Pennsylvania. Juneteenth, sunny. Highs in the mid-70s. Friday night, mostly clear. Lows in the mid-50s. Saturday, sunny. Highs in the mid-70s. Saturday night, mostly clear. Lows in the mid-50s. Sunday, mostly sunny with a slight chance of showers and thunderstorms. Highs in the upper 70s. Chance of rain 20%. Sunday night, showers likely. Lows in the upper 50s. Chance of rain 60%. Monday, showers likely and a chance of thunderstorms. Highs in the upper 70s. Chance of rain 70%. Monday night, mostly cloudy with a 40% chance of showers. Lows in the upper 50s. Tuesday, mostly sunny. Highs in the upper 70s. The 8 to 14 day outlook, from Wednesday, June 24th to Tuesday, June 30th, calls for near normal temperatures and above normal precipitation.
Normal high temperatures across central Pennsylvania during this period range from the mid-70s over the Allegheny Mountains to the mid-80s across the lower Susquehanna Valley. Normal lows range from the low 50s over the Alleghenies to the low 60s across the lower Susquehanna Valley. Here are the 3 a.m. conditions in the Altoona area. In Altoona, it was partly cloudy. The temperature was 57 degrees, the dew point 48, and the relative humidity 72%. The wind was calm. The pressure was 29.79 inches and falling. At State College, it was partly cloudy. The temperature was 56 degrees, the dew point 46, and the relative humidity 69%. The wind was calm. The pressure was 29.79 inches and falling. Now, a few other local conditions. Johnstown, mostly cloudy 58, Du Bois, mostly cloudy 53, La Trobe, mostly cloudy 68, Pittsburgh, mostly cloudy 57, Erie, cloudy 60, Bradford, partly cloudy 49. To the south and east, York, partly cloudy 58, Selins Grove, mostly cloudy 52, Harrisburg, partly cloudy 61, Philadelphia, cloudy 65, Baltimore, partly cloudy 64, Washington, D.C., partly cloudy 65. Once again, in Altoona, it was 57 degrees under partly cloudy skies. And at State College, it was 56 degrees under partly cloudy skies. This is NOAA Weather Radio, All Hazards Station WNG 589. 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Here are the 4 a.m. conditions in the Altoona area. In Altoona, it was partly cloudy. The temperature was 58 degrees, the dew point 49, and the relative humidity 72%. The wind was calm. The pressure was 29.77 inches and falling. At State College, it was partly cloudy. The temperature was 55 degrees, the dew point 47, and the relative humidity 72%. The wind was calm. The pressure was 29.78 inches and steady. Now, a few other local conditions. Johnstown, a thunderstorm 52, Du Bois, light rain 54, La Trobe, light rain 57, Pittsburgh mostly cloudy 56, Erie, light rain 59, Bradford partly cloudy 50. To the south and east, York, partly cloudy 59, Selins Grove partly cloudy 50, Harrisburg partly cloudy 62, Philadelphia mostly cloudy 65, Baltimore partly cloudy 63, Washington D.C. cloudy 63. Once again, in Altoona it was 58 degrees under partly cloudy skies. And at State College it was 55 degrees under partly cloudy skies. This is NOAA Weather Radio, All Hazards Station WNG 589. 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Here's the hazardous weather outlook for the following counties, Bedford, Blair, and Cambria. For today and tonight, no hazardous weather is expected at this time. And now the extended outlook for the period Thursday through Tuesday. Gusty westerly winds will begin Thursday morning and continue Friday morning. Gusts during the afternoon and evening hours on Thursday with gusts upwards of 50 miles per hour. Scattered severe thunderstorms with damaging winds 60 miles per hour or greater and large hail exceeding 1 inch in diameter are possible Thursday. The Altoona Climate Summary for yesterday, June 16, 2026. Yesterday's high temperature of 72 degrees occurred at 5:29 p.m. This high was 7 degrees below the normal high of 79. Yesterday's low temperature of 44 degrees occurred at 4:52 a.m. This low was 15 degrees below the normal low of 59. No precipitation fell yesterday, which leaves the monthly total at 1.04 inches. This is 0.81 inches below the normal amount of 1.85 inches for June. The total precipitation for the season since June 1st still stands at 1.04 inches, which is 0.81 inches below normal. The total precipitation for the year is still 14.64 inches, which is 1.40 inches below normal. There were 7 heating degree days yesterday, which is 6 above normal. This brings the monthly total to 20, which is 10 below normal. The yearly total since July 1st is 5,823, which is 66 above normal. There were no cooling degree days yesterday, which is 5 below normal.
This leaves the monthly total at 86, which is 28 above normal. The yearly total since January 1st is 165, which is 52 above normal. Yesterday the average wind speed was 5 miles per hour. The normal high temperature for today is 79 degrees, and the normal low is 59. The record high for today is 93, which occurred in 1952, and the record low is 44, which occurred in 1964. Sunrise today is at 5:43 a.m. and sunset is at 8:46 p.m. A weak system moving across the Great Lakes will continue to bring a few showers and thundershowers across the Commonwealth this morning, with shower/thunderstorm activity ending west to east through the afternoon. Otherwise, expect a mix of clouds and sun with mainly dry conditions and a southwesterly breeze of 10 to 15 miles per hour. Afternoon highs will range from the upper 70s across the Allegheny Plateau to the mid-80s over southeastern Pennsylvania. Clouds will increase this evening as a more potent low-pressure system approaches from the Midwest, bringing a band of showers with embedded thunderstorms and increasingly breezy conditions overnight. These showers and storms will weaken as they move eastward into more stable air, though gusty winds will remain possible with this activity as it weakens. Lows will range from the upper 50s across the northern tier to the upper 60s by the Philadelphia and Pittsburgh metro areas. Drier air will filter in behind the system on Thursday, allowing for sunshine to break out midday. However, it will be unusually breezy for mid-June, with westerly winds gusting in excess of 30 miles per hour. These gusts may blow around unsecured outdoor objects and cause body power interruptions. In the wake of the system, seasonable temperatures and mainly dry conditions will return to close out the week. Here is the latest National Weather Service forecast for Blair and Bedford counties, including the city of Altoona. Rest of tonight, partly cloudy. Near steady temperature in the mid-50s. Southwest winds around 5 miles an hour with gusts up to 20 miles an hour. Wednesday, mostly sunny. Highs in the upper 70s. Southwest winds 10 to 15 miles an hour with gusts up to 25 miles an hour. Wednesday night, not as cool. Mostly cloudy, then becoming partly cloudy between 8 p.m. and 10 p.m., then becoming mostly cloudy. A slight chance of showers between midnight and 4 a.m. A chance of showers and a slight chance of thunderstorms after 4 a.m. Rainfall amounts less than a tenth of an inch. Lows in the lower 60s. South winds 5 to 10 miles an hour. Gusts up to 35 miles an hour after midnight. Chance of rain 50%. Thursday, breezy. Mostly cloudy in the morning, then becoming mostly sunny. A chance of thunderstorms in the morning. A chance of showers. A slight chance of thunderstorms in the afternoon. Rainfall amounts around a tenth of an inch. Highs in the lower 80s. Southwest winds 10 to 15 miles an hour, becoming west 15 to 25 miles an hour in the afternoon. Gusts up to 45 miles an hour. Chance of rain 50%. Thursday night, partly cloudy. Lows in the upper 50s. West winds 10 to 15 miles an hour. Gusts up to 40 miles an hour, decreasing to 25 miles an hour after midnight. Here is the latest National Weather Service forecast for Cambria County, including the city of Johnstown. Rest of tonight, mostly cloudy between 2 a.m. and 4 a.m., then partly cloudy with a slight chance of showers after 4 a.m. Near steady temperature in the mid-50s. South winds 5 to 10 miles an hour with gusts up to 20 miles an hour. Chance of rain 20%. Wednesday, mostly sunny. Highs in the mid-70s. Southwest winds 10 to 15 miles an hour with gusts up to 25 miles an hour. Wednesday night, mostly cloudy. Showers likely and a slight chance of thunderstorms after midnight. Rainfall amounts around a tenth of an inch. Lows in the lower 60s. South winds 10 to 15 miles an hour. Gusts up to 25 miles an hour, increasing to 40 miles an hour after midnight. Chance of rain 70%. Thursday, breezy. Mostly cloudy before 10 a.m., then becoming mostly sunny. A slight chance of thunderstorms. Rainfall amounts between a tenth and a quarter of an inch. Highs in the upper 70s. Southwest winds 15 to 25 miles an hour with gusts up to 45 miles an hour.
chance of precipitation 70%. Thursday night, mostly clear with a slight chance of showers and thunderstorms before 8 p.m., then partly cloudy after 8 p.m. Lows in the mid-50s. West winds 10 to 15 miles an hour. Gusts up to 40 miles an hour, decreasing to 25 miles an hour after midnight. Chance of rain 20%. And now the extended forecast for South Central Pennsylvania. Juneteenth, sunny. Highs in the mid-70s. Friday night, mostly clear. Lows in the mid-50s. Saturday, sunny. Highs in the mid-70s. Saturday night, mostly clear. Lows in the mid-50s. Sunday, mostly sunny with a slight chance of showers and thunderstorms. Highs in the upper 70s. Chance of rain 20%. Sunday night, showers likely. Lows in the upper 50s. Chance of rain 60%. Monday, showers likely and a chance of thunderstorms. Highs in the upper 70s. Chance of rain 70%. Monday night, mostly cloudy with a 40% chance of showers. Lows in the upper 50s. Tuesday, mostly sunny. Highs in the upper 70s. The 8 to 14 day outlook, from Wednesday, June 24th to Tuesday, June 30th, calls for near normal temperatures and above normal precipitation. Normal high temperatures across central Pennsylvania during this period range from the mid-70s over the Allegheny Mountains to the mid-80s across the lower Susquehanna Valley. Normal lows range from the low 50s over the Alleghenies to the low 60s across the lower Susquehanna Valley. Here are the 4 a.m. conditions in the Altoona area. In Altoona, it was partly cloudy. The temperature was 58 degrees, the dew point 49, and the relative humidity 72%. The wind was calm. The pressure was 29.77 inches and falling. At State College, it was partly cloudy. The temperature was 55 degrees, the dew point 47, and the relative humidity 72%. The wind was calm. The pressure was 29.78 inches and steady. Now, a few other local conditions: Johnstown, light rain 53, Dubois, light rain 54, La Trobe, light rain 57, Pittsburgh mostly cloudy 56, Erie, light rain 59, Bradford partly cloudy 50. To the south and east, York, partly cloudy 59, Selins Grove clear 50, Harrisburg partly cloudy 62, Philadelphia mostly cloudy 65, Baltimore partly cloudy 63, Washington D.C. cloudy 63. Once again, in Altoona it was 58 degrees under partly cloudy skies. And at State College it was 55 degrees under partly cloudy skies. This is NOAA Weather Radio, All Hazards Station WNG 589. 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Here's the hazardous weather outlook for the following counties: Bedford, Blair, and Cambria. For today and tonight, no hazardous weather is expected at this time. And now the extended outlook for the period Thursday through Tuesday. Gusty westerly winds will begin Thursday morning and continue Friday morning. Gusts during the afternoon and evening hours on Thursday with gusts upwards of 50 miles per hour. Scattered severe thunderstorms with damaging winds 60 miles per hour or greater and large hail exceeding 1 inch in diameter are possible Thursday. The Altoona climate summary for yesterday, June 16, 2026. Yesterday's high temperature of 72 degrees occurred at 5:29 p.m. This high was 7 degrees below the normal high of 79. Yesterday's low temperature of 44 degrees occurred at 4:52 a.m. This low was 15 degrees below the normal low of 59. No precipitation fell yesterday, which leaves the monthly total at 1.04 inches. This is 0.81 inches below the normal amount of 1.85 inches for June. The total precipitation for the season since June 1st still stands at 1.04 inches, which is 0.81 inches below normal. The total precipitation for the year is still 14.64 inches, which is 1.40 inches below normal. There were 7 heating degree days yesterday, which is 6 above normal. This brings the monthly total to 20, which is 10 below normal. The yearly total since July 1st is 5,823, which is 66 above normal.
There were no cooling degree days yesterday, which is 5 below normal. This leaves the monthly total at 86, which is 28 above normal. The yearly total since January 1st is 165, which is 52 above normal. Yesterday the average wind speed was 5 miles per hour. The normal high temperature for today is 79 degrees, and the normal low is 59. The record high for today is 93, which occurred in 1952, and the record low is 44, which occurred in 1964. Sunrise today is at 5:43 a.m. and sunset is at 8:46 p.m. A weak system moving across the Great Lakes will continue to bring a few showers and thundershowers across the Commonwealth this morning, with shower/thunderstorm activity ending west to east through the afternoon. Otherwise, expect a mix of clouds and sun with mainly dry conditions and a southwesterly breeze of 10 to 15 miles per hour. Afternoon highs will range from the upper 70s across the Allegheny Plateau to the mid-80s over southeastern Pennsylvania. Clouds will increase this evening as a more potent low-pressure system approaches from the Midwest, bringing a band of showers with embedded thunderstorms and increasingly breezy conditions overnight. These showers and storms will weaken as they move eastward into more stable air, though gusty winds will remain possible with this activity as it weakens. Lows will range from the upper 50s across the northern tier to the upper 60s by the Philadelphia and Pittsburgh metro areas. Drier air will filter in behind the system on Thursday, allowing for sunshine to break out midday. However, it will be unusually breezy for mid-June, with westerly winds gusting in excess of 30 miles per hour. These gusts may blow around unsecured outdoor objects and cause body power interruptions. In the wake of the system, seasonable temperatures and mainly dry conditions will return to close out the week. Here is the latest National Weather Service forecast for Blair and Bedford counties, including the city of Altoona. Rest of tonight, partly cloudy. Near steady temperature in the mid-50s. Southwest winds around 5 miles an hour with gusts up to 20 miles an hour. Wednesday, mostly sunny. Highs in the upper 70s. Southwest winds 10 to 15 miles an hour with gusts up to 25 miles an hour. Wednesday night, not as cool. Mostly cloudy, then becoming partly cloudy between 8 p.m. and 10 p.m., then becoming mostly cloudy. A slight chance of showers between midnight and 4 a.m. A chance of showers and a slight chance of thunderstorms after 4 a.m. Rainfall amounts less than a tenth of an inch. Lows in the lower 60s. South winds 5 to 10 miles an hour. Gusts up to 35 miles an hour after midnight. Chance of rain 50%. Thursday, breezy. Mostly cloudy in the morning, then becoming mostly sunny. A chance of thunderstorms in the morning. A chance of showers. A slight chance of thunderstorms in the afternoon. Rainfall amounts around a tenth of an inch. Highs in the lower 80s. Southwest winds 10 to 15 miles an hour, becoming west 15 to 25 miles an hour in the afternoon. Gusts up to 45 miles an hour. Chance of rain 50%. Thursday night, partly cloudy. Lows in the upper 50s. West winds 10 to 15 miles an hour. Gusts up to 40 miles an hour, decreasing to 25 miles an hour after midnight. Here is the latest National Weather Service forecast for Cambria County, including the city of Johnstown. Rest of tonight, mostly cloudy between 2 a.m. and 4 a.m., then partly cloudy with a slight chance of showers after 4 a.m. Near steady temperature in the mid-50s. South winds 5 to 10 miles an hour with gusts up to 20 miles an hour. Chance of rain 20%. Wednesday, mostly sunny. Highs in the mid-70s. Southwest winds 10 to 15 miles an hour with gusts up to 25 miles an hour. Wednesday night, mostly cloudy. Showers likely and a slight chance of thunderstorms after midnight. Rainfall amounts around a tenth of an inch. Lows in the lower 60s. South winds 10 to 15 miles an hour. Gusts up to 25 miles an hour, increasing to 40 miles an hour after midnight. Chance of rain 70%. Thursday, breezy. Mostly cloudy before 10 a.m., then becoming mostly sunny. A slight chance of thunderstorms. Rainfall amounts between a tenth and a quarter of an inch. Highs in the upper 70s.
southwest winds 15 to 25 miles an hour with gusts up to 45 miles an hour. Chance of precipitation 70%. Thursday night, mostly clear with a slight chance of showers and thunderstorms before 8 p.m., then partly cloudy after 8 p.m. Lows in the mid-50s. West winds 10 to 15 miles an hour. Gusts up to 40 miles an hour, decreasing to 25 miles an hour after midnight. Chance of rain 20%. And now the extended forecast for South Central Pennsylvania. Juneteenth, sunny. Highs in the mid-70s. Friday night, mostly clear. Lows in the mid-50s. Saturday, sunny. Highs in the mid-70s. Saturday night, mostly clear. Lows in the mid-50s. Sunday, mostly sunny with a slight chance of showers and thunderstorms. Highs in the upper 70s. Chance of rain 20%. Sunday night, showers likely. Lows in the upper 50s. Chance of rain 60%. Monday, showers likely and a chance of thunderstorms. Highs in the upper 70s. Chance of rain 70%. Monday night, mostly cloudy with a 40% chance of showers. Lows in the upper 50s. Tuesday, mostly sunny. Highs in the upper 70s. 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Broadcasts originate from the National Weather Service in State College and are transmitted from the tower facilities provided by the Blair County Emergency Management Agency in Frankstown on a frequency of 162.425 MHz. We are located at Innovation Park in State College. 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Properly set weather radios with the alarm device will alert you when severe weather warnings or watches are issued. Programming on this station will be temporarily changed during severe weather to bring you the latest information. Warnings and safety information from the National Weather Service may someday save your life or protect your property. The 8 to 14 day outlook from Wednesday, June 24th to Tuesday, June 30th calls for near normal temperatures and above normal precipitation. Normal high temperatures across central Pennsylvania during this period range from the mid-70s over the Allegheny Mountains to the mid-80s across the lower Susquehanna Valley. Normal lows range from the low 50s over the Alleghenies to the low 60s across the lower Susquehanna Valley. Here are the 4 a.m. conditions in the Altoona area. In Altoona, it was partly cloudy. The temperature was 58 degrees, the dew point 49, and the relative humidity 72%. The wind was calm. The pressure was 29.77 inches and falling. At State College, it was partly cloudy. The temperature was 55 degrees, the dew point 47, and the relative humidity 72%. The wind was calm. The pressure was 29.78 inches and steady. Now, a few other local conditions: Johnstown, light rain 53, Dubois, light rain 54, Latrobe, light rain 57, Pittsburgh mostly cloudy 56, Erie, light rain 59, Bradford partly cloudy 50. To the south and east, York, partly cloudy 59, Selams Grove clear 50, Harrisburg partly cloudy 62, Philadelphia mostly cloudy 65, Baltimore partly cloudy 63, Washington D.C. cloudy 63. Once again, in Altoona it was 58 degrees under partly cloudy skies. And at State College it was 55 degrees under partly cloudy skies. This is NOAA Weather Radio, All Hazards Station WNG 589. 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Here's the hazardous weather outlook for the following counties: Bedford, Blair, and Cambria. For today and tonight, no hazardous weather is expected at this time. And now the extended outlook for the period Thursday through Tuesday. Gusty westerly winds will begin Thursday morning and continue Friday morning. Gusts during the afternoon and evening hours on Thursday with gusts upwards of 50 miles per hour. Scattered severe thunderstorms with damaging winds 60 miles per hour or greater and large hail exceeding 1 inch in diameter are possible Thursday. The Altoona climate summary for yesterday, June 16, 2026. Yesterday's high temperature of 72 degrees occurred at 5:29 p.m. This high was 7 degrees below the normal high of 79.
Yesterday's low temperature of 44 degrees occurred at 4:52 a.m. This low was 15 degrees below the normal low of 59. No precipitation fell yesterday, which leaves the monthly total at 1.04 inches. This is 0.81 inches below the normal amount of 1.85 inches for June. The total precipitation for the season since June 1st still stands at 1.04 inches, which is 0.81 inches below normal. The total precipitation for the year is still 14.64 inches, which is 1.40 inches below normal. There were 7 heating degree days yesterday, which is 6 above normal. This brings the monthly total to 20, which is 10 below normal. The yearly total since July 1st is 5,823, which is 66 above normal. There were no cooling degree days yesterday, which is 5 below normal. This leaves the monthly total at 86, which is 28 above normal. The yearly total since January 1st is 165, which is 52 above normal. Yesterday the average wind speed was 5 miles per hour. The normal high temperature for today is 79 degrees, and the normal low is 59. The record high for today is 93, which occurred in 1952, and the record low is 44, which occurred in 1964. Sunrise today is at 5:43 a.m. and sunset is at 8:46 p.m. A weak system moving across the Great Lakes will continue to bring a few showers and thundershowers across the Commonwealth this morning, with shower/thunderstorm activity ending west to east through the afternoon. Otherwise, expect a mix of clouds and sun with mainly dry conditions and a southwesterly breeze of 10 to 15 miles per hour. Afternoon highs will range from the upper 70s across the Allegheny Plateau to the mid-80s over southeastern Pennsylvania. Clouds will increase this evening as a more potent low-pressure system approaches from the Midwest, bringing a band of showers with embedded thunderstorms and increasingly breezy conditions overnight. These showers and storms will weaken as they move eastward into more stable air, though gusty winds will remain possible with this activity as it weakens. Lows will range from the upper 50s across the northern tier to the upper 60s by the Philadelphia and Pittsburgh metro areas. Drier air will filter in behind the system on Thursday, allowing for sunshine to break out midday. However, it will be unusually breezy for mid-June, with westerly winds gusting in excess of 30 miles per hour. These gusts may blow around unsecured outdoor objects and cause spotty power interruptions. In the wake of this system, seasonable temperatures and mainly dry conditions will return to close out the week. Here is the latest National Weather Service forecast for Blair and Bedford counties, including the city of Altoona. Rest of tonight, partly cloudy. Near steady temperature in the mid-50s. Southwest winds around 5 miles an hour with gusts up to 20 miles an hour. Wednesday, mostly sunny. Highs in the upper 70s. Southwest winds 10 to 15 miles an hour with gusts up to 25 miles an hour. Wednesday night, not as cool. Mostly cloudy, then becoming partly cloudy between 8 p.m. and 10 p.m., then becoming mostly cloudy. A slight chance of showers between midnight and 4 a.m. A chance of showers and a slight chance of thunderstorms after 4 a.m. Rainfall amounts less than a tenth of an inch. Lows in the lower 60s. South winds 5 to 10 miles an hour. Gusts up to 35 miles an hour after midnight. Chance of rain 50%. Thursday, breezy. Mostly cloudy in the morning, then becoming mostly sunny. A chance of thunderstorms in the morning. A chance of showers. A slight chance of thunderstorms in the afternoon. Rainfall amounts around a tenth of an inch. Highs in the lower 80s. Southwest winds 10 to 15 miles an hour, becoming west 15 to 25 miles an hour in the afternoon. Gusts up to 45 miles an hour. Chance of rain 50%. Thursday night, partly cloudy. Lows in the upper 50s. West winds 10 to 15 miles an hour. Gusts up to 40 miles an hour, decreasing to 25 miles an hour after midnight. Here is the latest National Weather Service forecast for Cambria County, including the city of Johnstown. Rest of tonight, mostly cloudy between 2 a.m. and 4 a.m., then partly cloudy with a slight chance of showers after 4 a.m. Near steady temperature in the mid-50s. South winds 5 to 10 miles an hour with gusts up to 20 miles an hour. Chance of rain 20%.
Wednesday, mostly sunny. Highs in the mid-70s. Southwest winds 10 to 15 miles an hour with gusts up to 25 miles an hour. Wednesday night, mostly cloudy. Showers likely and a slight chance of thunderstorms after midnight. Rainfall amounts around a tenth of an inch.

mid-50s. West winds 10 to 15 miles an hour. Gusts up to 40 miles an hour, decreasing to 25 miles an hour after midnight. Chance of rain 20%. And now the extended forecast for South Central Pennsylvania. Juneteenth, sunny. Highs in the mid-70s. Friday night, mostly clear. Lows in the mid-50s. Saturday, sunny. Highs in the mid-70s. Saturday night, mostly clear. Lows in the mid-50s. Sunday, mostly sunny with a slight chance of showers and thunderstorms. Highs in the upper 70s. Chance of rain 20%. Sunday night, showers likely. Lows in the upper 50s. Chance of rain 60%. Monday, showers likely and a chance of thunderstorms. Highs in the upper 70s. Chance of rain 70%. Monday night, mostly cloudy with a 40% chance of showers. Lows in the upper 50s. Tuesday, mostly sunny. Highs in the upper 70s. Here is the latest National Weather Service forecast for Blair and Bedford counties, including the city of Altoona. Today, mostly sunny. A chance of showers before 8 a.m. Highs in the upper 70s. Southwest winds 10 to 15 miles an hour with gusts up to 25 miles an hour. Chance of rain 40%. Tonight, mostly cloudy, then becoming partly cloudy between 8 p.m. and 10 p.m., then becoming mostly cloudy. A slight chance of showers between midnight and 4 a.m. A chance of showers and a slight chance of thunderstorms after 4 a.m. Rainfall amounts less than a tenth of an inch. Lows in the lower 60s. South winds 5 to 10 miles an hour. Gusts up to 35 miles an hour after midnight. Chance of rain 50%. Thursday, breezy. Mostly cloudy in the morning, then becoming mostly sunny. A chance of thunderstorms in the morning. A chance of showers. A slight chance of thunderstorms in the afternoon. Rainfall amounts around a tenth of an inch. Highs in the lower 80s. Southwest winds 10 to 15 miles an hour, becoming west 15 to 25 miles an hour in the afternoon. Gusts up to 45 miles an hour. Chance of rain 50%. Thursday night, partly cloudy. Lows in the upper 50s. West winds 10 to 15 miles an hour. Gusts up to 40 miles an hour, decreasing to 25 miles an hour after midnight. Here is the latest National Weather Service forecast for Cambria County, including the city of Johnstown. Today, mostly sunny. A chance of showers before 8 a.m. Highs in the mid-70s. Southwest winds 10 to 15 miles an hour with gusts up to 25 miles an hour. Chance of rain 40%. Tonight, mostly cloudy. Showers likely and a slight chance of thunderstorms after midnight. Rainfall amounts around a tenth of an inch. Lows in the lower 60s. South winds 10 to 15 miles an hour. Gusts up to 25 miles an hour, increasing to 40 miles an hour after midnight. Chance of rain 70%. Thursday, breezy. Mostly cloudy before 10 a.m., then becoming mostly sunny. A slight chance of thunderstorms. Rainfall amounts between a tenth and a quarter of an inch. Highs in the upper 70s. Southwest winds 15 to 25 miles an hour with gusts up to 45 miles an hour. Chance of precipitation 70%. Thursday night, mostly clear with a slight chance of showers and thunderstorms before 8 p.m., then partly cloudy after 8 p.m. Lows in the mid-50s. West winds 10 to 15 miles an hour. Gusts up to 40 miles an hour, decreasing to 25 miles an hour after midnight. Chance of rain 20%. And now the extended forecast for South Central Pennsylvania. Juneteenth, sunny. Highs in the mid-70s. Friday night, mostly clear. Lows in the mid-50s. Saturday, sunny. Highs in the mid-70s. Saturday night, mostly clear. Lows in the mid-50s. Sunday, mostly sunny with a slight chance of showers and thunderstorms. Highs in the upper 70s. Chance of rain 20%. Sunday night, showers likely. Lows in the upper 50s. Chance of rain 60%. Monday, showers likely and

chance of thunderstorms. Highs in the upper 70s. Chance of rain 70%. Monday night, mostly cloudy with a 40% chance of showers. Lows in the upper 50s. Tuesday, mostly sunny. Highs in the upper 70s. The 8 to 14 day outlook, from Wednesday, June 24th to Tuesday, June 30th, calls for near normal temperatures and above normal precipitation. Normal high temperatures across central Pennsylvania during this period range from the mid-70s over the Allegheny Mountains to the mid-80s across the lower Susquehanna Valley. Normal lows range from the low 50s over the Alleghenies to the low 60s across the lower Susquehanna Valley. Here are the 4 a.m. conditions in the Altoona area. In Altoona, it was partly cloudy. The temperature was 58 degrees, the dew point 49, and the relative humidity 72%. The wind was calm. The pressure was 29.77 inches and falling. At State College, it was partly cloudy. The temperature was 55 degrees, the dew point 47, and the relative humidity 72%. The wind was calm. The pressure was 29.78 inches and steady. Now, a few other local conditions: Johnstown, light rain 53, Dubois, light rain 54, La Trobe, light rain 57, Pittsburgh mostly cloudy 56, Erie, light rain 59, Bradford partly cloudy 50. To the south and east, York, partly cloudy 59, Selins Grove clear 50, Harrisburg partly cloudy 62, Philadelphia mostly cloudy 65, Baltimore partly cloudy 63, Washington D.C. cloudy 63. Once again, in Altoona it was 58 degrees under partly cloudy skies. And at State College it was 55 degrees under partly cloudy skies. This is NOAA Weather Radio, All Hazards Station WNG 589. 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Here's the hazardous weather outlook for the following counties: Bedford, Blair, and Cambria. For today and tonight, no hazardous weather is expected at this time. And now the extended outlook for the period Thursday through Tuesday. Gusty westerly winds will begin Thursday morning and continue Friday morning. Gusts during the afternoon and evening hours on Thursday with gusts upwards of 50 miles per hour. Scattered severe thunderstorms with damaging winds 60 miles per hour or greater and large hail exceeding 1 inch in diameter are possible Thursday. The Altoona climate summary for yesterday, June 16, 2026. Yesterday's high temperature of 72 degrees occurred at 5:29 p.m. This high was 7 degrees below the normal high of 79. Yesterday's low temperature of 44 degrees occurred at 4:52 a.m. This low was 15 degrees below the normal low of 59. No precipitation fell yesterday, which leaves the monthly total at 1.04 inches. This is 0.81 inches below the normal amount of 1.85 inches for June. The total precipitation for the season since June 1st still stands at 1.04 inches, which is 0.81 inches below normal. The total precipitation for the year is still 14.64 inches, which is 1.40 inches below normal. There were 7 heating degree days yesterday, which is 6 above normal. This brings the monthly total to 20, which is 10 below normal. The yearly total since July 1st is 5,823, which is 66 above normal. There were no cooling degree days yesterday, which is 5 below normal. This leaves the monthly total at 86, which is 28 above normal. The yearly total since January 1st is 165, which is 52 above normal. Yesterday the average wind speed was 5 miles per hour. The normal high temperature for today is 79 degrees, and the normal low is 59. The record high for today is 93, which occurred in 1952, and the record low is 44, which occurred in 1964. Sunrise today is at 5:43 a.m. and sunset is at 8:46 p.m. A weak system moving across the Great Lakes will continue to bring a few showers and thundershowers across the Commonwealth this morning, with shower/thunderstorm activity ending west to east through the afternoon. Otherwise, expect a mix of clouds and sun with mainly dry conditions and a southwesterly breeze of 10 to 15 miles per hour. Afternoon highs will range from the upper 70s across the Allegheny Plateau to the mid-80s over southeastern Pennsylvania.
Clouds will increase this evening as a more potent low-pressure system approaches from the Midwest, bringing a band of showers with embedded thunderstorms and increasingly breezy conditions overnight. These showers and storms will weaken as they move eastward into more stable air, though gusty winds will remain possible with this activity as it weakens. Lows will range from the upper 50s across the northern tier to the upper 60s by the Philadelphia and Pittsburgh metro areas. Drier air will filter in behind the system on Thursday, allowing for sunshine to break out midday. However, it will be unusually breezy for mid-June, with westerly winds gusting in excess of 30 miles per hour. These gusts may blow around unsecured outdoor objects and cause body power interruptions. In the wake of the system, seasonable temperatures and mainly dry conditions will return to close out the week. Here is the latest National Weather Service forecast for Blair and Bedford counties, including the city of Altoona. Today, mostly sunny. A chance of showers before 8 a.m. Highs in the upper 70s. Southwest winds 10 to 15 miles an hour with gusts up to 25 miles an hour. Chance of rain 40%. Tonight, mostly cloudy, then becoming partly cloudy between 8 p.m. and 10 p.m., then becoming mostly cloudy. A slight chance of showers between midnight and 4 a.m. A chance of showers and a slight chance of thunderstorms after 4 a.m. Rainfall amounts less than a tenth of an inch. Lows in the lower 60s. South winds 5 to 10 miles an hour. Gusts up to 35 miles an hour after midnight. Chance of rain 50%. Thursday, breezy. Mostly cloudy in the morning, then becoming mostly sunny. A chance of thunderstorms in the morning. A chance of showers. A slight chance of thunderstorms in the afternoon. Rainfall amounts around a tenth of an inch. Highs in the lower 80s. Southwest winds 10 to 15 miles an hour, becoming west 15 to 25 miles an hour in the afternoon. Gusts up to 45 miles an hour. Chance of rain 50%. Thursday night, partly cloudy. Lows in the upper 50s. West winds 10 to 15 miles an hour. Gusts up to 40 miles an hour, decreasing to 25 miles an hour after midnight. Here is the latest National Weather Service forecast for Cambria County, including the city of Johnstown. Today, mostly sunny. A chance of showers before 8 a.m. Highs in the mid-70s. Southwest winds 10 to 15 miles an hour with gusts up to 25 miles an hour. Chance of rain 40%. Tonight, mostly cloudy. Showers likely and a slight chance of thunderstorms after midnight. Rainfall amounts around a tenth of an inch. Lows in the lower 60s. South winds 10 to 15 miles an hour. Gusts up to 25 miles an hour, increasing to 40 miles an hour after midnight. Chance of rain 70%. Thursday, breezy. Mostly cloudy before 10 a.m., then becoming mostly sunny. A slight chance of thunderstorms. Rainfall amounts between a tenth and a quarter of an inch. Highs in the upper 70s. Southwest winds 15 to 25 miles an hour with gusts up to 45 miles an hour. Chance of precipitation 70%. Thursday night, mostly clear with a slight chance of showers and thunderstorms before 8 p.m., then partly cloudy after 8 p.m. Lows in the mid-50s. West winds 10 to 15 miles an hour. Gusts up to 40 miles an hour, decreasing to 25 miles an hour after midnight. Chance of rain 20%. And now the extended forecast for South Central Pennsylvania. Juneteenth, sunny. Highs in the mid-70s. Friday night, mostly clear. Lows in the mid-50s. Saturday, sunny. Highs in the mid-70s. Saturday night, mostly clear. Lows in the mid-50s. Sunday, mostly sunny with a slight chance of showers and thunderstorms. Highs in the upper 70s. Chance of rain 20%. Sunday night, showers likely. Lows in the upper 50s. Chance of rain 60%. Monday, showers likely and a chance of thunderstorms. Highs in the upper 70s. Chance of rain 70%. Monday night, mostly cloudy with a 40% chance of showers. Lows in the upper 50s. Tuesday, mostly sunny. Highs in the upper 70s.
The 8 to 14 day outlook, from Wednesday, June 24th to Tuesday, June 30th, calls for near normal temperatures and above normal precipitation. Normal high temperatures across central Pennsylvania during this period range from the mid-70s over the Allegheny Mountains to the mid-80s across the lower Susquehanna Valley. Normal lows range from the low 50s over the Alleghenies to the low 60s across the lower Susquehanna Valley. Here are the 4 a.m. conditions in the Altoona area. In Altoona, it was partly cloudy. The temperature was 58 degrees, the dew point 49, and the relative humidity 72%. The wind was calm. The pressure was 29.77 inches and falling. At State College, it was partly cloudy. The temperature was 55 degrees, the dew point 47, and the relative humidity 72%. The wind was calm. The pressure was 29.78 inches and steady. Now, a few other local conditions: Johnstown, light rain 53, DuBois, light rain 54, La Trobe, light rain 57, Pittsburgh mostly cloudy 56, Erie, light rain 59, Bradford partly cloudy 50. To the south and east, York, partly cloudy 59, Selins Grove clear 50, Harrisburg partly cloudy 62, Philadelphia mostly cloudy 65, Baltimore partly cloudy 63, Washington D.C. cloudy 63. Once again, in Altoona it was 58 degrees under partly cloudy skies. And at State College it was 55 degrees under partly cloudy skies. This is NOAA Weather Radio, All Hazards Station WNG 589. 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Here's the hazardous weather outlook for the following counties: Bedford, Blair, and Cambria. For today and tonight, no hazardous weather is expected at this time. And now the extended outlook for the period Thursday through Tuesday. Gusty westerly winds will begin Thursday morning and continue Friday morning. Gusts during the afternoon and evening hours on Thursday with gusts upwards of 50 miles per hour. Scattered severe thunderstorms with damaging winds 60 miles per hour or greater and large hail exceeding 1 inch in diameter are possible Thursday. The Altoona climate summary for yesterday, June 16, 2026. Yesterday's high temperature of 72 degrees occurred at 5:29 p.m. This high was 7 degrees below the normal high of 79. Yesterday's low temperature of 44 degrees occurred at 4:52 a.m. This low was 15 degrees below the normal low of 59. No precipitation fell yesterday, which leaves the monthly total at 1.04 inches. This is 0.81 inches below the normal amount of 1.85 inches for June. The total precipitation for the season since June 1st still stands at 1.04 inches, which is 0.81 inches below normal. The total precipitation for the year is still 14.64 inches, which is 1.40 inches below normal. There were 7 heating degree days yesterday, which is 6 above normal. This brings the monthly total to 20, which is 10 below normal. The yearly total since July 1st is 5,823, which is 66 above normal. There were no cooling degree days yesterday, which is 5 below normal. This leaves the monthly total at 86, which is 28 above normal. The yearly total since January 1st is 165, which is 52 above normal. Yesterday the average wind speed was 5 miles per hour. The normal high temperature for today is 79 degrees, and the normal low is 59. The record high for today is 93, which occurred in 1952, and the record low is 44, which occurred in 1964. Sunrise today is at 5:43 a.m. and sunset is at 8:46 p.m. A weak system moving across the Great Lakes will continue to bring a few showers and thundershowers across the Commonwealth this morning, with shower-slash-thunderstorm activity ending west to east through the afternoon. Otherwise, expect a mix of clouds and sun with mainly dry conditions and a southwesterly breeze of 10 to 15 miles per hour. Afternoon highs will range from the upper 70s across the Allegheny Plateau to the mid-80s over southeastern Pennsylvania. Clouds will increase this evening as a more potent low-pressure system approaches from the Midwest, bringing a band of showers with embedded thunderstorms and increasingly breezy conditions overnight. These showers and storms will weaken as they move eastward into more stable air, though gusty winds will remain possible with this activity as it weakens.
Lows will range from the upper 50s across the northern tier to the upper 60s by the Philadelphia and Pittsburgh metro areas. Drier air will filter in behind the system on Thursday, allowing for sunshine to break out midday. However, it will be unusually breezy for mid-June, with westerly winds gusting in excess of 30 miles per hour. These gusts may blow around unsecured outdoor objects and cause body power interruptions. In the wake of the system, seasonable temperatures and mainly dry conditions will return to close out the week. Here is the latest National Weather Service forecast for Blair and Bedford counties, including the city of Altoona. Today, mostly sunny. A chance of showers before 8 a.m. Highs in the upper 70s. Southwest winds 10 to 15 miles an hour with gusts up to 25 miles an hour. Chance of rain 40%. Tonight, mostly cloudy, then becoming partly cloudy between 8 p.m. and 10 p.m., then becoming mostly cloudy. A slight chance of showers between midnight and 4 a.m. A chance of showers and a slight chance of thunderstorms after 4 a.m. Rainfall amounts less than a tenth of an inch. Lows in the lower 60s. South winds 5 to 10 miles an hour. Gusts up to 35 miles an hour after midnight. Chance of rain 50%. Thursday, breezy. Mostly cloudy in the morning, then becoming mostly sunny. A chance of thunderstorms in the morning. A chance of showers. A slight chance of thunderstorms in the afternoon. Rainfall amounts around a tenth of an inch. Highs in the lower 80s. Southwest winds 10 to 15 miles an hour, becoming west 15 to 25 miles an hour in the afternoon. Gusts up to 45 miles an hour. Chance of rain 50%. Thursday night, partly cloudy. Lows in the upper 50s. West winds 10 to 15 miles an hour. Gusts up to 40 miles an hour, decreasing to 25 miles an hour after midnight. Here is the latest National Weather Service forecast for Cambria County, including the city of Johnstown. Today, mostly sunny. A chance of showers before 8 a.m. Highs in the mid-70s. Southwest winds 10 to 15 miles an hour with gusts up to 25 miles an hour. Chance of rain 40%. Tonight, mostly cloudy. Showers likely and a slight chance of thunderstorms after midnight. Rainfall amounts around a tenth of an inch. Lows in the lower 60s. South winds 10 to 15 miles an hour. Gusts up to 25 miles an hour, increasing to 40 miles an hour after midnight. Chance of rain 70%. Thursday, breezy. Mostly cloudy before 10 a.m., then becoming mostly sunny. A slight chance of thunderstorms. Rainfall amounts between a tenth and a quarter of an inch. Highs in the upper 70s. Southwest winds 15 to 25 miles an hour with gusts up to 45 miles an hour. Chance of precipitation 70%. Thursday night, mostly clear with a slight chance of showers and thunderstorms before 8 p.m., then partly cloudy after 8 p.m. Lows in the mid-50s. West winds 10 to 15 miles an hour. Gusts up to 40 miles an hour, decreasing to 25 miles an hour after midnight. Chance of rain 20%. And now the extended forecast for South Central Pennsylvania. Juneteenth, sunny. Highs in the mid-70s. Friday night, mostly clear. Lows in the mid-50s. Saturday, sunny. Highs in the mid-70s. Saturday night, mostly clear. Lows in the mid-50s. Sunday, mostly sunny with a slight chance of showers and thunderstorms. Highs in the upper 70s. Chance of rain 20%. Sunday night, showers likely. Lows in the upper 50s. Chance of rain 60%. Monday, showers likely and a chance of thunderstorms. Highs in the upper 70s. Chance of rain 70%. Monday night, mostly cloudy with a 40% chance of showers. Lows in the upper 50s. Tuesday, mostly sunny. Highs in the upper 70s. The 8 to 14 day outlook, from Wednesday, June 24th to Tuesday, June 30th, calls for near normal temperatures and above normal precipitation. Normal high temperatures across central Pennsylvania during this period range from the mid-70s over the Allegheny Mountains to the mid-80s across the lower Susquehanna Valley.
Normal lows range from the low 50s over the Alleghenies to the low 60s across the lower Susquehanna Valley. Here are the 4 a.m. conditions in the Altoona area. In Altoona, it was partly cloudy. The temperature was 58 degrees, the dew point 49, and the relative humidity 72%. The wind was calm. The pressure was 29.77 inches and falling. At State College, it was partly cloudy. The temperature was 55 degrees, the dew point 47, and the relative humidity 72%. The wind was calm. The pressure was 29.78 inches and steady. Now, a few other local conditions: Johnstown, light rain 53, DuBois, light rain 54, La Trobe, light rain 57, Pittsburgh mostly cloudy 56, Erie, light rain 59, Bradford partly cloudy 50. To the south and east, York, partly cloudy 59, Selins Grove clear 50, Harrisburg partly cloudy 62, Philadelphia mostly cloudy 65, Baltimore partly cloudy 63, Washington D.C. cloudy 63. Once again, in Altoona it was 58 degrees under partly cloudy skies. And at State College it was 55 degrees under partly cloudy skies. This is NOAA Weather Radio, All Hazards Station WNG 589. 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Here's the hazardous weather outlook for the following counties: Bedford, Blair, and Cambria. For today and tonight, no hazardous weather is expected at this time. And now the extended outlook for the period Thursday through Tuesday. Gusty westerly winds will begin Thursday morning and continue Friday morning. Gusts during the afternoon and evening hours on Thursday with gusts upwards of 50 miles per hour. Scattered severe thunderstorms with damaging winds 60 miles per hour or greater and large hail exceeding 1 inch in diameter are possible Thursday. The Altoona climate summary for yesterday, June 16, 2026. Yesterday's high temperature of 72 degrees occurred at 5:29 p.m. This high was 7 degrees below the normal high of 79. Yesterday's low temperature of 44 degrees occurred at 4:52 a.m. This low was 15 degrees below the normal low of 59. No precipitation fell yesterday, which leaves the monthly total at 1.04 inches. This is 0.81 inches below the normal amount of 1.85 inches for June. The total precipitation for the season since June 1st still stands at 1.04 inches, which is 0.81 inches below normal. The total precipitation for the year is still 14.64 inches, which is 1.40 inches below normal. There were 7 heating degree days yesterday, which is 6 above normal. This brings the monthly total to 20, which is 10 below normal. The yearly total since July 1st is 5,823, which is 66 above normal. There were no cooling degree days yesterday, which is 5 below normal. This leaves the monthly total at 86, which is 28 above normal. The yearly total since January 1st is 165, which is 52 above normal. Yesterday the average wind speed was 5 miles per hour. The normal high temperature for today is 79 degrees, and the normal low is 59. The record high for today is 93, which occurred in 1952, and the record low is 44, which occurred in 1964. Sunrise today is at 5:43 a.m. and sunset is at 8:46 p.m. A weak system moving across the Great Lakes will continue to bring a few showers and thundershowers across the Commonwealth this morning, with shower/thunderstorm activity ending west to east through the afternoon. Otherwise, expect a mix of clouds and sun with mainly dry conditions and a southwesterly breeze of 10 to 15 miles per hour. Afternoon highs will range from the upper 70s across the Allegheny Plateau to the mid-80s over southeastern Pennsylvania. Clouds will increase this evening as a more potent low-pressure system approaches from the Midwest, bringing a band of showers with embedded thunderstorms and increasingly breezy conditions overnight. These showers and storms will weaken as they move eastward into more stable air, though gusty winds will remain possible with this activity as it weakens. Lows will range from the upper 50s across the northern tier to the upper 60s by the Philadelphia and Pittsburgh metro areas. Drier air will filter in behind the system on Thursday, allowing for sunshine to break out midday.
However, it will be unusually breezy for mid-June, with westerly winds gusting in excess of 30 miles per hour. These gusts may blow around unsecured outdoor objects and cause body power interruptions. In the wake of this system, seasonable temperatures and mainly dry conditions will return to close out the week. Here is the latest National Weather Service forecast for Blair and Bedford counties, including the city of Altoona. Today, mostly sunny. A chance of showers before 8 a.m. Highs in the upper 70s. Southwest winds 10 to 15 miles an hour with gusts up to 25 miles an hour. Chance of rain 40%. Tonight, mostly cloudy, then becoming partly cloudy between 8 p.m. and 10 p.m., then becoming mostly cloudy. A slight chance of showers between midnight and 4 a.m. A chance of showers and a slight chance of thunderstorms after 4 a.m. Rainfall amounts less than a tenth of an inch. Lows in the lower 60s. South winds 5 to 10 miles an hour. Gusts up to 35 miles an hour after midnight. Chance of rain 50%. Thursday, breezy. Mostly cloudy in the morning, then becoming mostly sunny. A chance of thunderstorms in the morning. A chance of showers. A slight chance of thunderstorms in the afternoon. Rainfall amounts around a tenth of an inch. Highs in the lower 80s. Southwest winds 10 to 15 miles an hour, becoming west 15 to 25 miles an hour in the afternoon. Gusts up to 45 miles an hour. Chance of rain 50%. Thursday night, partly cloudy. Lows in the upper 50s. West winds 10 to 15 miles an hour. Gusts up to 40 miles an hour, decreasing to 25 miles an hour after midnight. Here is the latest National Weather Service forecast for Cambria County, including the city of Johnstown. Today, mostly sunny. A chance of showers before 8 a.m. Highs in the mid-70s. Southwest winds 10 to 15 miles an hour with gusts up to 25 miles an hour. Chance of rain 40%. Tonight, mostly cloudy. Showers likely and a slight chance of thunderstorms after midnight. Rainfall amounts around a tenth of an inch. Lows in the lower 60s. South winds 10 to 15 miles an hour. Gusts up to 25 miles an hour, increasing to 40 miles an hour after midnight. Chance of rain 70%. Thursday, breezy. Mostly cloudy before 10 a.m., then becoming mostly sunny. A slight chance of thunderstorms. Rainfall amounts between a tenth and a quarter of an inch. Highs in the upper 70s. Southwest winds 15 to 25 miles an hour with gusts up to 45 miles an hour. Chance of precipitation 70%. Thursday night, mostly clear with a slight chance of showers and thunderstorms before 8 p.m., then partly cloudy after 8 p.m. Lows in the mid-50s. West winds 10 to 15 miles an hour. Gusts up to 40 miles an hour, decreasing to 25 miles an hour after midnight. Chance of rain 20%. And now the extended forecast for South Central Pennsylvania. Juneteenth, sunny. Highs in the mid-70s. Friday night, mostly clear. Lows in the mid-50s. Saturday, sunny. Highs in the mid-70s. Saturday night, mostly clear. Lows in the mid-50s. Sunday, mostly sunny with a slight chance of showers and thunderstorms. Highs in the upper 70s. Chance of rain 20%. Sunday night, showers likely. Lows in the upper 50s. Chance of rain 60%. Monday, showers likely and a chance of thunderstorms. Highs in the upper 70s. Chance of rain 70%. Monday night, mostly cloudy with a 40% chance of showers. Lows in the upper 50s. Tuesday, mostly sunny. Highs in the upper 70s. The 8 to 14 day outlook, from Wednesday, June 24th to Tuesday, June 30th, calls for near normal temperatures and above normal precipitation. Normal high temperatures across central Pennsylvania during this period range from the mid-70s over the Allegheny Mountains to the mid-80s across the lower Susquehanna Valley. Normal lows range from the low 50s over the Alleghenies to the low 60s across the lower Susquehanna Valley. Here are the 5 a.m. conditions in the Altoona area. In Altoona, rain was falling.
The temperature was 56 degrees, the dew point 53, and the relative humidity 90%. The wind was south at 6 miles an hour. The pressure was 29.82 inches and rising. At State College, it was mostly cloudy. The temperature was 58 degrees, the dew point 47, and the relative humidity 67%. The wind was west at 3 miles an hour. The pressure was 29.78 inches and steady. Now, a few other local conditions: Johnstown, cloudy 54, Du Bois, partly cloudy 53, La Trobe, mostly cloudy 57, Pittsburgh, partly cloudy 56, Erie, partly cloudy 58, Bradford, cloudy 52. To the south and east, York, partly cloudy 57, Selins Grove, clear 51, Harrisburg, mostly cloudy 61, Philadelphia, mostly cloudy 65, Baltimore, mostly cloudy 63, Washington, D.C., mostly cloudy 62. Once again, in Altoona, it was 56 degrees with rain. And at State College, it was 58 degrees under mostly cloudy skies. 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Here's the hazardous weather outlook for the following counties: Bedford, Blair, and Cambria. For today and tonight, no hazardous weather is expected at this time. And now the extended outlook for the period Thursday through Tuesday. Gusty westerly winds will begin Thursday morning and continue Friday morning. Gusts during the afternoon and evening hours on Thursday with gusts upwards of 50 miles per hour. Scattered severe thunderstorms with damaging winds 60 miles per hour or greater and large hail exceeding 1 inch in diameter are possible Thursday. The Altoona Climate Summary for yesterday, June 16, 2026. Yesterday's high temperature of 72 degrees occurred at 5:29 p.m. This high was 7 degrees below the normal high of 79. Yesterday's low temperature of 44 degrees occurred at 4:52 a.m. This low was 15 degrees below the normal low of 59. No precipitation fell yesterday, which leaves the monthly total at 1.04 inches. This is 0.81 inches below the normal amount of 1.85 inches for June. The total precipitation for the season since June 1st still stands at 1.04 inches, which is 0.81 inches below normal. The total precipitation for the year is still 14.64 inches, which is 1.40 inches below normal. There were 7 heating degree days yesterday, which is 6 above normal. This brings the monthly total to 20, which is 10 below normal. The yearly total since July 1st is 5,823, which is 66 above normal. There were no cooling degree days yesterday, which is 5 below normal. This leaves the monthly total at 86, which is 28 above normal. The yearly total since January 1st is 165, which is 52 above normal. Yesterday the average wind speed was 5 miles per hour. The normal high temperature for today is 79 degrees, and the normal low is 59. The record high for today is 93, which occurred in 1952, and the record low is 44, which occurred in 1964. Sunrise today is at 5:43 a.m. and sunset is at 8:46 p.m. A weak system moving across the Great Lakes will continue to bring a few showers and thundershowers across the Commonwealth this morning, with shower/thunderstorm activity ending west to east through the afternoon. Otherwise, expect a mix of clouds and sun with mainly dry conditions and a southwesterly breeze of 10 to 15 miles per hour. Afternoon highs will range from the upper 70s across the Allegheny Plateau to the mid-80s over southeastern Pennsylvania. Clouds will increase this evening as a more potent low-pressure system approaches from the Midwest, bringing a band of showers with embedded thunderstorms and increasingly breezy conditions overnight. These showers and storms will weaken as they move eastward into more stable air, though gusty winds will remain possible with this activity as it weakens. Lows will range from the upper 50s across the northern tier to the upper 60s by the Philadelphia and Pittsburgh metro areas. Drier air will filter in behind the system on Thursday, allowing for sunshine to break out midday. However, it will be unusually breezy for mid-June, with westerly winds gusting in excess of 30 miles per hour. These gusts may blow around unsecured outdoor objects and cause body power interruptions. In the wake of this system,
seasonable temperatures and mainly dry conditions will return to close out the week. Here is the latest National Weather Service forecast for Blair and Bedford counties, including the city of Altoona. Today, mostly sunny. A chance of showers before 8 a.m. Highs in the upper 70s. Southwest winds 10 to 15 miles an hour with gusts up to 25 miles an hour. Chance of rain 40%. Tonight, mostly cloudy, then becoming partly cloudy between 8 p.m. and 10 p.m., then becoming mostly cloudy. A slight chance of showers between midnight and 4 a.m. A chance of showers and a slight chance of thunderstorms after 4 a.m. Rainfall amounts less than a tenth of an inch. Lows in the lower 60s. South winds 5 to 10 miles an hour. Gusts up to 35 miles an hour after midnight. Chance of rain 50%. Thursday, breezy. Mostly cloudy in the morning, then becoming mostly sunny. A chance of thunderstorms in the morning. A chance of showers. A slight chance of thunderstorms in the afternoon. Rainfall amounts around a tenth of an inch. Highs in the lower 80s. Southwest winds 10 to 15 miles an hour, becoming west 15 to 25 miles an hour in the afternoon. Gusts up to 45 miles an hour. Chance of rain 50%. Thursday night, partly cloudy. Lows in the upper 50s. West winds 10 to 15 miles an hour. Gusts up to 40 miles an hour, decreasing to 25 miles an hour after midnight. Here is the latest National Weather Service forecast for Cambria County, including the city of Johnstown. Today, mostly sunny. A chance of showers before 8 a.m. Highs in the mid-70s. Southwest winds 10 to 15 miles an hour with gusts up to 25 miles an hour. Chance of rain 40%. Tonight, mostly cloudy. Showers likely and a slight chance of thunderstorms after midnight. Rainfall amounts around a tenth of an inch. Lows in the lower 60s. South winds 10 to 15 miles an hour. Gusts up to 25 miles an hour, increasing to 40 miles an hour after midnight. Chance of rain 70%. Thursday, breezy. Mostly cloudy before 10 a.m., then becoming mostly sunny. A slight chance of thunderstorms. Rainfall amounts between a tenth and a quarter of an inch. Highs in the upper 70s. Southwest winds 15 to 25 miles an hour with gusts up to 45 miles an hour. Chance of precipitation 70%. Thursday night, mostly clear with a slight chance of showers and thunderstorms before 8 p.m., then partly cloudy after 8 p.m. Lows in the mid-50s. West winds 10 to 15 miles an hour. Gusts up to 40 miles an hour, decreasing to 25 miles an hour after midnight. Chance of rain 20%. And now the extended forecast for South Central Pennsylvania. Juneteenth, sunny. Highs in the mid-70s. Friday night, mostly clear. Lows in the mid-50s. Saturday, sunny. Highs in the mid-70s. Saturday night, mostly clear. Lows in the mid-50s. Sunday, mostly sunny with a slight chance of showers and thunderstorms. Highs in the upper 70s. Chance of rain 20%. Sunday night, showers likely. Lows in the upper 50s. Chance of rain 60%. Monday, showers likely and a chance of thunderstorms. Highs in the upper 70s. Chance of rain 70%. Monday night, mostly cloudy with a 40% chance of showers. Lows in the upper 50s. Tuesday, mostly sunny. Highs in the upper 70s. The 8 to 14 day outlook, from Wednesday, June 24th to Tuesday, June 30th, calls for near normal temperatures and above normal precipitation. Normal high temperatures across central Pennsylvania during this period range from the mid-70s over the Allegheny Mountains to the mid-80s across the lower Susquehanna Valley. Normal lows range from the low 50s over the Alleghenies to the low 60s across the lower Susquehanna Valley. Here are the 5 a.m. conditions in the Altoona area. In Altoona, rain was falling. The temperature was 56 degrees, the dew point 53, and the relative humidity 90%. The wind was south at 6 miles an hour. The pressure was 29.82 inches and rising.
At State College, it was mostly cloudy. The temperature was 58 degrees, the dew point 47, and the relative humidity 67%. The wind was west at 3 miles an hour. The pressure was 29.78 inches and steady. Now, a few other local conditions: Johnstown, cloudy 54, Du Bois, mostly cloudy 53, La Trobe, mostly cloudy 57, Pittsburgh partly cloudy 56, Erie, partly cloudy 58, Bradford cloudy 52. To the south and east, York, partly cloudy 57, Selins Grove clear 51, Harrisburg mostly cloudy 61, Philadelphia mostly cloudy 65, Baltimore mostly cloudy 63, Washington D.C. mostly cloudy 62. Once again, in Altoona it was 56 degrees with rain. And at State College it was 58 degrees under mostly cloudy skies. 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Here's the hazardous weather outlook for the following counties: Bedford, Blair, and Cambria. For today and tonight, no hazardous weather is expected at this time. And now the extended outlook for the period Thursday through Tuesday. Gusty westerly winds will begin Thursday morning and continue Friday morning. Gusts during the afternoon and evening hours on Thursday with gusts upwards of 50 miles per hour. Scattered severe thunderstorms with damaging winds 60 miles per hour or greater and large hail exceeding 1 inch in diameter are possible Thursday. The Altoona Climate Summary for yesterday, June 16, 2026. Yesterday's high temperature of 72 degrees occurred at 5:29 p.m. This high was 7 degrees below the normal high of 79. Yesterday's low temperature of 44 degrees occurred at 4:52 a.m. This low was 15 degrees below the normal low of 59. No precipitation fell yesterday, which leaves the monthly total at 1.04 inches. This is 0.81 inches below the normal amount of 1.85 inches for June. The total precipitation for the season since June 1st still stands at 1.04 inches, which is 0.81 inches below normal. The total precipitation for the year is still 14.64 inches, which is 1.40 inches below normal. There were 7 heating degree days yesterday, which is 6 above normal. This brings the monthly total to 20, which is 10 below normal. The yearly total since July 1st is 5,823, which is 66 above normal. There were no cooling degree days yesterday, which is 5 below normal. This leaves the monthly total at 86, which is 28 above normal. The yearly total since January 1st is 165, which is 52 above normal. Yesterday the average wind speed was 5 miles per hour. The normal high temperature for today is 79 degrees, and the normal low is 59. The record high for today is 93, which occurred in 1952, and the record low is 44, which occurred in 1964. Sunrise today is at 5:43 a.m. and sunset is at 8:46 p.m. A weak system moving across the Great Lakes will continue to bring a few showers and thundershowers across the Commonwealth this morning, with shower/thunderstorm activity ending west to east through the afternoon. Otherwise, expect a mix of clouds and sun with mainly dry conditions and a southwesterly breeze of 10 to 15 miles per hour. Afternoon highs will range from the upper 70s across the Allegheny Plateau to the mid-80s over southeastern Pennsylvania. Clouds will increase this evening as a more potent low-pressure system approaches from the Midwest, bringing a band of showers with embedded thunderstorms and increasingly breezy conditions overnight. These showers and storms will weaken as they move eastward into more stable air, though gusty winds will remain possible with this activity as it weakens. Lows will range from the upper 50s across the northern tier to the upper 60s by the Philadelphia and Pittsburgh metro areas. Drier air will filter in behind the system on Thursday, allowing for sunshine to break out midday. However, it will be unusually breezy for mid-June, with westerly winds gusting in excess of 30 miles per hour. These gusts may blow around unsecured outdoor objects and cause body power interruptions. In the wake of this system, seasonable temperatures and mainly dry conditions will return to close out the week. Here is the latest National Weather Service forecast for Blair and Bedford counties, including the city of Altoona. Today, mostly sunny. A chance of showers before 8 a.m.
highs in the upper 70s. Southwest winds 10 to 15 miles an hour with gusts up to 25 miles an hour. Chance of rain 40%. Tonight, mostly cloudy, then becoming partly cloudy between 8 p.m. and 10 p.m., then becoming mostly cloudy. A slight chance of showers between midnight and 4 a.m. A chance of showers and a slight chance of thunderstorms after 4 a.m. Rainfall amounts less than a tenth of an inch. Lows in the lower 60s. South winds 5 to 10 miles an hour. Gusts up to 35 miles an hour after midnight. Chance of rain 50%. Thursday, breezy. Mostly cloudy in the morning, then becoming mostly sunny. A chance of thunderstorms in the morning. A chance of showers. A slight chance of thunderstorms in the afternoon. Rainfall amounts around a tenth of an inch. Highs in the lower 80s. Southwest winds 10 to 15 miles an hour, becoming west 15 to 25 miles an hour in the afternoon. Gusts up to 45 miles an hour. Chance of rain 50%. Thursday night, partly cloudy. Lows in the upper 50s. West winds 10 to 15 miles an hour. Gusts up to 40 miles an hour, decreasing to 25 miles an hour after midnight. Here is the latest National Weather Service forecast for Cambria County, including the city of Johnstown. Today, mostly sunny. A chance of showers before 8 a.m. Highs in the mid-70s. Southwest winds 10 to 15 miles an hour with gusts up to 25 miles an hour. Chance of rain 40%. Tonight, mostly cloudy. Showers likely and a slight chance of thunderstorms after midnight. Rainfall amounts around a tenth of an inch. Lows in the lower 60s. South winds 10 to 15 miles an hour. Gusts up to 25 miles an hour, increasing to 40 miles an hour after midnight. Chance of rain 70%. Thursday, breezy. Mostly cloudy before 10 a.m., then becoming mostly sunny. A slight chance of thunderstorms. Rainfall amounts between a tenth and a quarter of an inch. Highs in the upper 70s. Southwest winds 15 to 25 miles an hour with gusts up to 45 miles an hour. Chance of precipitation 70%. Thursday night, mostly clear with a slight chance of showers and thunderstorms before 8 p.m., then partly cloudy after 8 p.m. Lows in the mid-50s. West winds 10 to 15 miles an hour. Gusts up to 40 miles an hour, decreasing to 25 miles an hour after midnight. Chance of rain 20%. And now the extended forecast for South Central Pennsylvania. Juneteenth, sunny. Highs in the mid-70s. Friday night, mostly clear. Lows in the mid-50s. Saturday, sunny. Highs in the mid-70s. Saturday night, mostly clear. Lows in the mid-50s. Sunday, mostly sunny with a slight chance of showers and thunderstorms. Highs in the upper 70s. Chance of rain 20%. Sunday night, showers likely. Lows in the upper 50s. Chance of rain 60%. Monday, showers likely and a chance of thunderstorms. Highs in the upper 70s. Chance of rain 70%. Monday night, mostly cloudy with a 40% chance of showers. Lows in the upper 50s. Tuesday, mostly sunny. Highs in the upper 70s. 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Broadcasts originate from the National Weather Service in State College and are transmitted from the tower facilities provided by the Blair County Emergency Management Agency in Frankstown on a frequency of 162.425 MHz. We are located at Innovation Park in State College. 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Properly set weather radios, with the alarm device, will alert you when severe weather warnings or watches are issued. Programming on this station will be temporarily changed during severe weather, to bring you the latest information. Warnings and safety information from the National Weather Service may someday save your life or protect your property. The 8 to 14 day outlook, from Wednesday, June 24th to Tuesday, June 30th, calls for near normal temperatures and above normal precipitation.
Normal high temperatures across central Pennsylvania during this period range from the mid-70s over the Allegheny Mountains to the mid-80s across the lower Susquehanna Valley. Normal lows range from the low 50s over the Alleghenies to the low 60s across the lower Susquehanna Valley. Here are the 5 a.m. conditions in the Altoona area. In Altoona, rain was falling. The temperature was 56 degrees, the dew point 53, and the relative humidity 90%. The wind was south at 6 miles an hour. The pressure was 29.82 inches and rising. At State College, it was mostly cloudy. The temperature was 58 degrees, the dew point 47, and the relative humidity 67%. The wind was west at 3 miles an hour. The pressure was 29.78 inches and steady. Now, a few other local conditions: Johnstown, cloudy 54, Dubois, mostly cloudy 53, La Trobe, mostly cloudy 57, Pittsburgh, partly cloudy 56, Erie, partly cloudy 58, Bradford, cloudy 52. To the south and east, York, partly cloudy 57, Selins Grove, clear 51, Harrisburg, mostly cloudy 61, Philadelphia, mostly cloudy 65, Baltimore, mostly cloudy 63, Washington, D.C., mostly cloudy 62. Once again, in Altoona, it was 56 degrees with rain. And at State College, it was 58 degrees under mostly cloudy skies. 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Here's the hazardous weather outlook for the following counties: Bedford, Blair, and Cambria. For today and tonight, no hazardous weather is expected at this time. And now the extended outlook for the period Thursday through Tuesday. Gusty westerly winds will begin Thursday morning and continue Friday morning. Gusts during the afternoon and evening hours on Thursday with gusts upwards of 50 miles per hour. Scattered severe thunderstorms with damaging winds 60 miles per hour or greater and large hail exceeding 1 inch in diameter are possible Thursday. The Altoona climate summary for yesterday, June 16, 2026. Yesterday's high temperature of 72 degrees occurred at 5:29 p.m. This high was 7 degrees below the normal high of 79. Yesterday's low temperature of 44 degrees occurred at 4:52 a.m. This low was 15 degrees below the normal low of 59. No precipitation fell yesterday, which leaves the monthly total at 1.04 inches. This is 0.81 inches below the normal amount of 1.85 inches for June. The total precipitation for the season since June 1 still stands at 1.04 inches, which is 0.81 inches below normal. The total precipitation for the year is still 14.64 inches, which is 1.40 inches below normal. There were 7 heating degree days yesterday, which is 6 above normal. This brings the monthly total to 20, which is 10 below normal. The yearly total since July 1st is 5,823, which is 66 above normal. There were no cooling degree days yesterday, which is 5 below normal. This leaves the monthly total at 86, which is 28 above normal. The yearly total since January 1st is 165, which is 52 above normal. Yesterday the average wind speed was 5 miles per hour. The normal high temperature for today is 79 degrees, and the normal low is 59. The record high for today is 93, which occurred in 1952, and the record low is 44, which occurred in 1964. Sunrise today is at 5:43 a.m. and sunset is at 8:46 p.m. A weak system moving across the Great Lakes will continue to bring a few showers and thundershowers across the Commonwealth this morning, with shower/thunderstorm activity ending west to east through the afternoon. Otherwise, expect a mix of clouds and sun with mainly dry conditions and a southwesterly breeze of 10 to 15 miles per hour. Afternoon highs will range from the upper 70s across the Allegheny Plateau to the mid-80s over southeastern Pennsylvania. Clouds will increase this evening as a more potent low-pressure system approaches from the Midwest, bringing a band of showers with embedded thunderstorms and increasingly breezy conditions overnight. These showers and storms will weaken as they move eastward into more stable air, though gusty winds will remain possible with this activity as it weakens. Lows will range from the upper 50s across the northern tier to the upper 60s by the Philadelphia and Pittsburgh metro areas.
Drier air will filter in behind the system on Thursday, allowing for sunshine to break out midday. However, it will be unusually breezy for mid-June, with westerly winds gusting in excess of 30 miles per hour. These gusts may blow around unsecured outdoor objects and cause body power interruptions. In the wake of the system, seasonable temperatures and mainly dry conditions will return to close.

storms after 4 a.m. Rainfall amounts less than a tenth of an inch. Lows in the lower 60s. South winds 5 to 10 miles an hour. Gusts up to 35 miles an hour after midnight. Chance of rain 50%. Thursday, breezy. Mostly cloudy in the morning, then becoming mostly sunny. A chance of thunderstorms in the morning. A chance of showers. A slight chance of thunderstorms in the afternoon. Rainfall amounts around a tenth of an inch. Highs in the lower 80s. Southwest winds 10 to 15 miles an hour, becoming west 15 to 25 miles an hour in the afternoon. Gusts up to 45 miles an hour. Chance of rain 50%. Thursday night, partly cloudy. Lows in the upper 50s. West winds 10 to 15 miles an hour. Gusts up to 40 miles an hour, decreasing to 25 miles an hour after midnight. Here is the latest National Weather Service forecast for Cambria County, including the city of Johnstown. Today, mostly sunny. A chance of showers before 8 a.m. Highs in the mid-70s. Southwest winds 10 to 15 miles an hour with gusts up to 25 miles an hour. Chance of rain 40%. Tonight, mostly cloudy. Showers likely and a slight chance of thunderstorms after midnight. Rainfall amounts around a tenth of an inch. Lows in the lower 60s. South winds 10 to 15 miles an hour. Gusts up to 25 miles an hour, increasing to 40 miles an hour after midnight. Chance of rain 70%. Thursday, breezy. Mostly cloudy before 10 a.m., then becoming mostly sunny. A slight chance of thunderstorms. Rainfall amounts between a tenth and a quarter of an inch. Highs in the upper 70s. Southwest winds 15 to 25 miles an hour with gusts up to 45 miles an hour. Chance of precipitation 70%. Thursday night, mostly clear with a slight chance of showers and thunderstorms before 8 p.m., then partly cloudy after 8 p.m. Lows in the mid-50s. West winds 10 to 15 miles an hour. Gusts up to 40 miles an hour, decreasing to 25 miles an hour after midnight. Chance of rain 20%. And now the extended forecast for South Central Pennsylvania. Juneteenth, sunny. Highs in the mid-70s. Friday night, mostly clear. Lows in the mid-50s. Saturday, sunny. Highs in the mid-70s. Saturday night, mostly clear. Lows in the mid-50s. Sunday, mostly sunny with a slight chance of showers and thunderstorms. Highs in the upper 70s. Chance of rain 20%. Sunday night, showers likely. Lows in the upper 50s. Chance of rain 60%. Monday, showers likely and a chance of thunderstorms. Highs in the upper 70s. Chance of rain 70%. Monday night, mostly cloudy with a 40% chance of showers. Lows in the upper 50s. Tuesday, mostly sunny. Highs in the upper 70s. The 8 to 14 day outlook, from Wednesday, June 24th to Tuesday, June 30th, calls for near normal temperatures and above normal precipitation. Normal high temperatures across central Pennsylvania during this period range from the mid-70s over the Allegheny Mountains to the mid-80s across the lower Susquehanna Valley. Normal lows range from the low 50s over the Alleghenies to the low 60s across the lower Susquehanna Valley. Here are the 5 a.m. conditions in the Altoona area. In Altoona, rain was falling. The temperature was 56 degrees, the dew point 53, and the relative humidity 90%. The wind was south at 6 miles an hour. The pressure was 29.82 inches and rising. At State College, it was mostly cloudy. The temperature was 58 degrees, the dew point 47, and the relative humidity 67%. The wind was west at 3 miles an hour. The pressure was 29.78 inches and steady. Now, a few other local conditions: Johnstown, cloudy 54, Du Bois, mostly cloudy 53, La Trobe, mostly cloudy 57, Pittsburgh partly cloudy 56, Erie, partly cloudy 58, Bradford cloudy 52. To the south and east, York, partly cloudy 57, Selins Grove clear 51, Harrisburg mostly cloudy 61, Philadelphia mostly cloudy 65.

Baltimore, mostly cloudy 63. Washington, D.C., mostly cloudy 62. Once again, in Altoona, it was 56 degrees with rain. And at State College, it was 58 degrees under mostly cloudy skies. This is NOAA Weather Radio, All Hazards Station WNG 589. 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Here's the hazardous weather outlook for the following counties, Bedford, Blair, and Cambria. For today and tonight, no hazardous weather is expected at this time. And now the extended outlook for the period Thursday through Tuesday. Gusty westerly winds will begin Thursday morning and continue Friday morning. Gusts during the afternoon and evening hours on Thursday with gusts upwards of 50 miles per hour. Scattered severe thunderstorms with damaging winds 60 miles per hour or greater and large hail exceeding 1 inch in diameter are possible Thursday. The Altoona Climate Summary for yesterday, June 16, 2026. Yesterday's high temperature of 72 degrees occurred at 5:29 p.m. This high was 7 degrees below the normal high of 79. Yesterday's low temperature of 44 degrees occurred at 4:52 a.m. This low was 15 degrees below the normal low of 59. No precipitation fell yesterday, which leaves the monthly total at 1.04 inches. This is 0.81 inches below the normal amount of 1.85 inches for June. The total precipitation for the season since June 1 still stands at 1.04 inches, which is 0.81 inches below normal. The total precipitation for the year is still 14.64 inches, which is 1.40 inches below normal. There were 7 heating degree days yesterday, which is 6 above normal. This brings the monthly total to 20, which is 10 below normal. The yearly total since July 1st is 5,823, which is 66 above normal. There were no cooling degree days yesterday, which is 5 below normal. This leaves the monthly total at 86, which is 28 above normal. The yearly total since January 1st is 165, which is 52 above normal. Yesterday the average wind speed was 5 miles per hour. The normal high temperature for today is 79 degrees, and the normal low is 59. The record high for today is 93, which occurred in 1952, and the record low is 44, which occurred in 1964. Sunrise today is at 5:43 a.m. and sunset is at 8:46 p.m. A weak system moving across the Great Lakes will continue to bring a few showers and thundershowers across the Commonwealth this morning, with shower/thunderstorm activity ending west to east through the afternoon. Otherwise, expect a mix of clouds and sun with mainly dry conditions and a southwesterly breeze of 10 to 15 miles per hour. Afternoon highs will range from the upper 70s across the Allegheny Plateau to the mid-80s over southeastern Pennsylvania. Clouds will increase this evening as a more potent low-pressure system approaches from the Midwest, bringing a band of showers with embedded thunderstorms and increasingly breezy conditions overnight. These showers and storms will weaken as they move eastward into more stable air, though gusty winds will remain possible with this activity as it weakens. Lows will range from the upper 50s across the northern tier to the upper 60s by the Philadelphia and Pittsburgh metro areas. Drier air will filter in behind the system on Thursday, allowing for sunshine to break out midday. However, it will be unusually breezy for mid-June, with westerly winds gusting in excess of 30 miles per hour. These gusts may blow around unsecured outdoor objects and cause body power interruptions. In the wake of this system, seasonable temperatures and mainly dry conditions will return to close out the week. Here is the latest National Weather Service forecast for Blair and Bedford counties, including the city of Altoona. Today, mostly sunny. A chance of showers before 8 a.m. Highs in the upper 70s. Southwest winds 10 to 15 miles an hour with gusts up to 25 miles an hour. Chance of rain 40%. Tonight, mostly cloudy, then becoming partly cloudy between 8 p.m. and 10 p.m., then becoming mostly cloudy. A slight chance of showers between midnight and 4 a.m. A chance of showers and a slight chance of thunderstorms after 4 a.m. Rainfall amounts less than a tenth of an inch. Lows in the lower 60s. South winds 5 to 10 miles an hour. Gusts up to 35 miles an hour after midnight. Chance of rain 50%. Thursday, breezy.
mostly cloudy in the morning, then becoming mostly sunny. A chance of thunderstorms in the morning. A chance of showers. A slight chance of thunderstorms in the afternoon. Rainfall amounts around a tenth of an inch. Highs in the lower 80s. Southwest winds 10 to 15 miles an hour, becoming west 15 to 25 miles an hour in the afternoon. Gusts up to 45 miles an hour. Chance of rain 50%. Thursday night, partly cloudy. Lows in the upper 50s. West winds 10 to 15 miles an hour. Gusts up to 40 miles an hour, decreasing to 25 miles an hour after midnight. Here is the latest National Weather Service forecast for Cambria County, including the city of Johnstown. Today, mostly sunny. A chance of showers before 8 a.m. Highs in the mid-70s. Southwest winds 10 to 15 miles an hour with gusts up to 25 miles an hour. Chance of rain 40%. Tonight, mostly cloudy. Showers likely and a slight chance of thunderstorms after midnight. Rainfall amounts around a tenth of an inch. Lows in the lower 60s. South winds 10 to 15 miles an hour. Gusts up to 25 miles an hour, increasing to 40 miles an hour after midnight. Chance of rain 70%. Thursday, breezy. Mostly cloudy before 10 a.m., then becoming mostly sunny. A slight chance of thunderstorms. Rainfall amounts between a tenth and a quarter of an inch. Highs in the upper 70s. Southwest winds 15 to 25 miles an hour with gusts up to 45 miles an hour. Chance of precipitation 70%. Thursday night, mostly clear with a slight chance of showers and thunderstorms before 8 p.m., then partly cloudy after 8 p.m. Lows in the mid-50s. West winds 10 to 15 miles an hour. Gusts up to 40 miles an hour, decreasing to 25 miles an hour after midnight. Chance of rain 20%. And now the extended forecast for South Central Pennsylvania. Juneteenth, sunny. Highs in the mid-70s. Friday night, mostly clear. Lows in the mid-50s. Saturday, sunny. Highs in the mid-70s. Saturday night, mostly clear. Lows in the mid-50s. Sunday, mostly sunny with a slight chance of showers and thunderstorms. Highs in the upper 70s. Chance of rain 20%. Sunday night, showers likely. Lows in the upper 50s. Chance of rain 60%. Monday, showers likely and a chance of thunderstorms. Highs in the upper 70s. Chance of rain 70%. Monday night, mostly cloudy with a 40% chance of showers. Lows in the upper 50s. Tuesday, mostly sunny. Highs in the upper 70s. The 8 to 14 day outlook, from Wednesday, June 24th to Tuesday, June 30th, calls for near normal temperatures and above normal precipitation. Normal high temperatures across central Pennsylvania during this period range from the mid-70s over the Allegheny Mountains to the mid-80s across the lower Susquehanna Valley. Normal lows range from the low 50s over the Alleghenies to the low 60s across the lower Susquehanna Valley. Here are the 5 a.m. conditions in the Altoona area. In Altoona, rain was falling. The temperature was 56 degrees, the dew point 53, and the relative humidity 90%. The wind was south at 6 miles an hour. The pressure was 29.82 inches and rising. At State College, it was mostly cloudy. The temperature was 58 degrees, the dew point 47, and the relative humidity 67%. The wind was west at 3 miles an hour. The pressure was 29.78 inches and steady. Now, a few other local conditions: Johnstown, cloudy 54, Du Bois, mostly cloudy 53, La Trobe, mostly cloudy 57, Pittsburgh, partly cloudy 56, Erie, partly cloudy 58, Bradford, cloudy 52. To the south and east, York, partly cloudy 57, Selins Grove, clear 51, Harrisburg, mostly cloudy 61, Philadelphia, mostly cloudy 65, Baltimore, mostly cloudy 63, Washington, D.C., mostly cloudy 62. Once again, in Altoona, it was 56 degrees with rain. And at State College, it was 58 degrees under mostly cloudy skies.
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Here's the hazardous weather outlook for the following counties, Bedford, Blair, and Cambria. For today and tonight, no hazardous weather is expected at this time. And now the extended outlook for the period Thursday through Tuesday. Gusty westerly winds will begin Thursday morning and continue Friday morning. Gusts during the afternoon and evening hours on Thursday with gusts upwards of 50 miles per hour. Scattered severe thunderstorms with damaging winds 60 miles per hour or greater and large hail exceeding 1 inch in diameter are possible Thursday. The Altoona Climate Summary for yesterday, June 16, 2026. Yesterday's high temperature of 72 degrees occurred at 5:29 p.m. This high was 7 degrees below the normal high of 79. Yesterday's low temperature of 44 degrees occurred at 4:52 a.m. This low was 15 degrees below the normal low of 59. No precipitation fell yesterday, which leaves the monthly total at 1.04 inches. This is 0.81 inches below the normal amount of 1.85 inches for June. The total precipitation for the season since June 1st still stands at 1.04 inches, which is 0.81 inches below normal. The total precipitation for the year is still 14.64 inches, which is 1.40 inches below normal. There were 7 heating degree days yesterday, which is 6 above normal. This brings the monthly total to 20, which is 10 below normal. The yearly total since July 1st is 5,823, which is 66 above normal. There were no cooling degree days yesterday, which is 5 below normal. This leaves the monthly total at 86, which is 28 above normal. The yearly total since January 1st is 165, which is 52 above normal. Yesterday the average wind speed was 5 miles per hour. The normal high temperature for today is 79 degrees, and the normal low is 59. The record high for today is 93, which occurred in 1952, and the record low is 44, which occurred in 1964. Sunrise today is at 5:43 a.m. and sunset is at 8:46 p.m. A weak system moving across the Great Lakes will continue to bring a few showers and thundershowers across the Commonwealth this morning, with shower/thunderstorm activity ending west to east through the afternoon. Otherwise, expect a mix of clouds and sun with mainly dry conditions and a southwesterly breeze of 10 to 15 miles per hour. Afternoon highs will range from the upper 70s across the Allegheny Plateau to the mid-80s over southeastern Pennsylvania. Clouds will increase this evening as a more potent low-pressure system approaches from the Midwest, bringing a band of showers with embedded thunderstorms and increasingly breezy conditions overnight. These showers and storms will weaken as they move eastward into more stable air, though gusty winds will remain possible with this activity as it weakens. Lows will range from the upper 50s across the northern tier to the upper 60s by the Philadelphia and Pittsburgh metro areas. Drier air will filter in behind the system on Thursday, allowing for sunshine to break out midday. However, it will be unusually breezy for mid-June, with westerly winds gusting in excess of 30 miles per hour. These gusts may blow around unsecured outdoor objects and cause spotty power interruptions. In the wake of this system, seasonable temperatures and mainly dry conditions will return to close out the week. Here is the latest National Weather Service forecast for Blair and Bedford counties, including the city of Altoona. Today, mostly sunny. A chance of showers before 8 a.m. Highs in the upper 70s. Southwest winds 10 to 15 miles an hour with gusts up to 25 miles an hour. Chance of rain 40%. Tonight, mostly cloudy, then becoming partly cloudy between 8 p.m. and 10 p.m., then becoming mostly cloudy. A slight chance of showers between midnight and 4 a.m. A chance of showers and a slight chance of thunderstorms after 4 a.m. Rainfall amounts less than a tenth of an inch. Lows in the lower 60s. South winds 5 to 10 miles an hour. Gusts up to 35 miles an hour after midnight. Chance of rain 50%. Thursday, breezy. Mostly cloudy in the morning, then becoming mostly sunny. A chance of thunderstorms in the morning. A chance of showers. A slight chance of thunderstorms in the afternoon. Rainfall amounts around a tenth of an inch.
highs in the lower 80s. Southwest winds 10 to 15 miles an hour, becoming west 15 to 25 miles an hour in the afternoon. Gusts up to 45 miles an hour. Chance of rain 50%. Thursday night, partly cloudy. Lows in the upper 50s. West winds 10 to 15 miles an hour. Gusts up to 40 miles an hour, decreasing to 25 miles an hour after midnight. Here is the latest National Weather Service forecast for Cambria County, including the city of Johnstown. Today, mostly sunny. A chance of showers before 8 a.m. Highs in the mid-70s. Southwest winds 10 to 15 miles an hour with gusts up to 25 miles an hour. Chance of rain 40%. Tonight, mostly cloudy. Showers likely and a slight chance of thunderstorms after midnight. Rainfall amounts around a tenth of an inch. Lows in the lower 60s. South winds 10 to 15 miles an hour. Gusts up to 25 miles an hour, increasing to 40 miles an hour after midnight. Chance of rain 70%. Thursday, breezy. Mostly cloudy before 10 a.m., then becoming mostly sunny. A slight chance of thunderstorms. Rainfall amounts between a tenth and a quarter of an inch. Highs in the upper 70s. Southwest winds 15 to 25 miles an hour with gusts up to 45 miles an hour. Chance of precipitation 70%. Thursday night, mostly clear with a slight chance of showers and thunderstorms before 8 p.m., then partly cloudy after 8 p.m. Lows in the mid-50s. West winds 10 to 15 miles an hour. Gusts up to 40 miles an hour, decreasing to 25 miles an hour after midnight. Chance of rain 20%. And now the extended forecast for South Central Pennsylvania. Juneteenth, sunny. Highs in the mid-70s. Friday night, mostly clear. Lows in the mid-50s. Saturday, sunny. Highs in the mid-70s. Saturday night, mostly clear. Lows in the mid-50s. Sunday, mostly sunny with a slight chance of showers and thunderstorms. Highs in the upper 70s. Chance of rain 20%. Sunday night, showers likely. Lows in the upper 50s. Chance of rain 60%. Monday, showers likely and a chance of thunderstorms. Highs in the upper 70s. Chance of rain 70%. Monday night, mostly cloudy with a 40% chance of showers. Lows in the upper 50s. Tuesday, mostly sunny. Highs in the upper 70s. The 8 to 14 day outlook, from Wednesday, June 24th to Tuesday, June 30th, calls for near normal temperatures and above normal precipitation. Normal high temperatures across central Pennsylvania during this period range from the mid-70s over the Allegheny Mountains to the mid-80s across the lower Susquehanna Valley. Normal lows range from the low 50s over the Alleghenies to the low 60s across the lower Susquehanna Valley. Here are the 5 a.m. conditions in the Altoona area. In Altoona, rain was falling. The temperature was 56 degrees, the dew point 53, and the relative humidity 90%. The wind was south at 6 miles an hour. The pressure was 29.82 inches and rising. At State College, it was mostly cloudy. The temperature was 58 degrees, the dew point 47, and the relative humidity 67%. The wind was west at 3 miles an hour. The pressure was 29.78 inches and steady. Now, a few other local conditions: Johnstown, cloudy 54, Du Bois, mostly cloudy 53, La Trobe, mostly cloudy 57, Pittsburgh partly cloudy 56, Erie, partly cloudy 58, Bradford cloudy 52. To the south and east, York, partly cloudy 57, Selins Grove clear 51, Harrisburg mostly cloudy 61, Philadelphia mostly cloudy 65, Baltimore mostly cloudy 63, Washington D.C. mostly cloudy 62. Once again, in Altoona it was 56 degrees with rain. And at State College it was 58 degrees under mostly cloudy skies. 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Here's the hazardous weather outlook for the following counties: Bedford, Blair, and Cambria.
for today and tonight. No hazardous weather is expected at this time. And now the extended outlook for the period Thursday through Tuesday. Gusty westerly winds will begin Thursday morning and continue Friday morning. Gusts during the afternoon and evening hours on Thursday with gusts upwards of 50 miles per hour. Scattered severe thunderstorms with damaging winds 60 miles per hour or greater and large hail exceeding 1 inch in diameter are possible Thursday. The Altoona Climate Summary for yesterday, June 16, 2026. Yesterday's high temperature of 72 degrees occurred at 5:29 p.m. This high was 7 degrees below the normal high of 79. Yesterday's low temperature of 44 degrees occurred at 4:52 a.m. This low was 15 degrees below the normal low of 59. No precipitation fell yesterday, which leaves the monthly total at 1.04 inches. This is 0.81 inches below the normal amount of 1.85 inches for June. The total precipitation for the season since June 1 still stands at 1.04 inches, which is 0.81 inches below normal. The total precipitation for the year is still 14.64 inches, which is 1.40 inches below normal. There were 7 heating degree days yesterday, which is 6 above normal. This brings the monthly total to 20, which is 10 below normal. The yearly total since July 1 is 5,823, which is 66 above normal. There were no cooling degree days yesterday, which is 5 below normal. This leaves the monthly total at 86, which is 28 above normal. The yearly total since January 1 is 165, which is 52 above normal. Yesterday the average wind speed was 5 miles per hour. The normal high temperature for today is 79 degrees, and the normal low is 59. The record high for today is 93, which occurred in 1952, and the record low is 44, which occurred in 1964. Sunrise today is at 5:43 a.m. and sunset is at 8:46 p.m. A weak system moving across the Great Lakes will continue to bring a few showers and thundershowers across the Commonwealth this morning, with shower/thunderstorm activity ending west to east through the afternoon. Otherwise, expect a mix of clouds and sun with mainly dry conditions and a southwesterly breeze of 10 to 15 miles per hour. Afternoon highs will range from the upper 70s across the Allegheny Plateau to the mid-80s over southeastern Pennsylvania. Clouds will increase this evening as a more potent low-pressure system approaches from the Midwest, bringing a band of showers with embedded thunderstorms and increasingly breezy conditions overnight. These showers and storms will weaken as they move eastward into more stable air, though gusty winds will remain possible with this activity as it weakens. Lows will range from the upper 50s across the northern tier to the upper 60s by the Philadelphia and Pittsburgh metro areas. Drier air will filter in behind the system on Thursday, allowing for sunshine to break out midday. However, it will be unusually breezy for mid-June, with westerly winds gusting in excess of 30 miles per hour. These gusts may blow around unsecured outdoor objects and cause body power interruptions. In the wake of this system, seasonable temperatures and mainly dry conditions will return to close out the week. Here is the latest National Weather Service forecast for Blair and Bedford counties, including the city of Altoona. Today, mostly sunny. A chance of showers before 8 a.m. Highs in the upper 70s. Southwest winds 10 to 15 miles an hour with gusts up to 25 miles an hour. Chance of rain 40%. Tonight, mostly cloudy, then becoming partly cloudy between 8 p.m. and 10 p.m., then becoming mostly cloudy. A slight chance of showers between midnight and 4 a.m. A chance of showers and a slight chance of thunderstorms after 4 a.m. Rainfall amounts less than a tenth of an inch. Lows in the lower 60s. South winds 5 to 10 miles an hour. Gusts up to 35 miles an hour after midnight. Chance of rain 50%. Thursday, breezy. Mostly cloudy in the morning, then becoming mostly sunny. A chance of thunderstorms in the morning. A chance of showers. A slight chance of thunderstorms in the afternoon. Rainfall amounts around a tenth of an inch. Highs in the lower 80s. Southwest winds 10 to 15 miles an hour, becoming west 15 to 25 miles an hour in the afternoon. Gusts up to 45 miles an hour. Chance of rain 50%. Thursday night, partly cloudy.
lows in the upper 50s. West winds 10 to 15 miles an hour. Gusts up to 40 miles an hour, decreasing to 25 miles an hour after midnight. Here is the latest National Weather Service forecast for Cambria County, including the city of Johnstown. Today, mostly sunny. A chance of showers before 8 a.m. Highs in the mid-70s. Southwest winds 10 to 15 miles an hour with gusts up to 25 miles an hour. Chance of rain 40%. Tonight, mostly cloudy. Showers likely and a slight chance of thunderstorms after midnight. Rainfall amounts around a tenth of an inch. Lows in the lower 60s. South winds 10 to 15 miles an hour. Gusts up to 25 miles an hour, increasing to 40 miles an hour after midnight. Chance of rain 70%. Thursday, breezy. Mostly cloudy before 10 a.m., then becoming mostly sunny. A slight chance of thunderstorms. Rainfall amounts between a tenth and a quarter of an inch. Highs in the upper 70s. Southwest winds 15 to 25 miles an hour with gusts up to 45 miles an hour. Chance of precipitation 70%. Thursday night, mostly clear with a slight chance of showers and thunderstorms before 8 p.m., then partly cloudy after 8 p.m. Lows in the mid-50s. West winds 10 to 15 miles an hour. Gusts up to 40 miles an hour, decreasing to 25 miles an hour after midnight. Chance of rain 20%. And now the extended forecast for South Central Pennsylvania. Juneteenth, sunny. Highs in the mid-70s. Friday night, mostly clear. Lows in the mid-50s. Saturday, sunny. Highs in the mid-70s. Saturday night, mostly clear. Lows in the mid-50s. Sunday, mostly sunny with a slight chance of showers and thunderstorms. Highs in the upper 70s. Chance of rain 20%. Sunday night, showers likely. Lows in the upper 50s. Chance of rain 60%. Monday, showers likely and a chance of thunderstorms. Highs in the upper 70s. Chance of rain 70%. Monday night, mostly cloudy with a 40% chance of showers. Lows in the upper 50s. Tuesday, mostly sunny. Highs in the upper 70s. Here is the latest National Weather Service forecast for Blair and Bedford counties, including the city of Altoona. Today, mostly sunny. A chance of showers before 8 a.m. Highs in the upper 70s. Southwest winds 10 to 15 miles an hour with gusts up to 25 miles an hour. Chance of rain 40%. Tonight, mostly cloudy, then becoming partly cloudy between 8 p.m. and 10 p.m., then becoming mostly cloudy. A slight chance of showers between midnight and 4 a.m. A chance of showers and a slight chance of thunderstorms after 4 a.m. Rainfall amounts less than a tenth of an inch. Lows in the lower 60s. South winds 5 to 10 miles an hour. Gusts up to 35 miles an hour after midnight. Chance of rain 50%. Thursday, breezy. Mostly cloudy in the morning, then becoming mostly sunny. A chance of thunderstorms in the morning. A chance of showers. A slight chance of thunderstorms in the afternoon. Rainfall amounts around a tenth of an inch. Highs in the lower 80s. Southwest winds 10 to 15 miles an hour, becoming west 15 to 25 miles an hour in the afternoon. Gusts up to 45 miles an hour. Chance of rain 50%. Thursday night, partly cloudy. Lows in the upper 50s. West winds 10 to 15 miles an hour. Gusts up to 40 miles an hour, decreasing to 25 miles an hour after midnight. Here is the latest National Weather Service forecast for Cambria County, including the city of Johnstown. Today, mostly sunny. A chance of showers before 8 a.m. Highs in the mid-70s. Southwest winds 10 to 15 miles an hour with gusts up to 25 miles an hour. Chance of rain 40%. Tonight, mostly cloudy. Showers likely and a slight chance of thunderstorms after midnight. Rainfall amounts around a tenth of an inch. Lows in the lower 60s. South winds 10 to 15 miles an hour. Gusts up to 25 miles an hour, increasing to 40 miles an hour after midnight.
Chance of rain 70%. Thursday, breezy. Mostly cloudy before 10 a.m., then becoming mostly sunny. A slight chance of thunderstorms. Rainfall amounts between a tenth and a quarter of an inch. Highs in the upper 70s. Southwest winds 15 to 25 miles an hour with gusts up to 45 miles an hour. Chance of precipitation 70%. Thursday night, mostly clear with a slight chance of showers and thunderstorms before 8 p.m., then partly cloudy after 8 p.m. Lows in the mid-50s. West winds 10 to 15 miles an hour. Gusts up to 40 miles an hour, decreasing to 25 miles an hour after midnight. Chance of rain 20%. And now the extended forecast for South Central Pennsylvania. Juneteenth, sunny. Highs in the mid-70s. Friday night, mostly clear. Lows in the mid-50s. Saturday, sunny. Highs in the mid-70s. Saturday night, mostly clear. Lows in the mid-50s. Sunday, mostly sunny with a slight chance of showers and thunderstorms. Highs in the upper 70s. Chance of rain 20%. Sunday night, showers likely. Lows in the upper 50s. Chance of rain 60%. Monday, showers likely and a chance of thunderstorms. Highs in the upper 70s. Chance of rain 70%. Monday night, mostly cloudy with a 40% chance of showers. Lows in the upper 50s. Tuesday, mostly sunny. Highs in the upper 70s. The 8 to 14 day outlook, from Wednesday, June 24th to Tuesday, June 30th, calls for near normal temperatures and above normal precipitation. Normal high temperatures across central Pennsylvania during this period range from the mid-70s over the Allegheny Mountains to the mid-80s across the lower Susquehanna Valley. Normal lows range from the low 50s over the Alleghenies to the low 60s across the lower Susquehanna Valley. Here are the 6 a.m. conditions in the Altoona area. In Altoona, it was mostly cloudy. The temperature was 56 degrees, the dew point 53, and the relative humidity 90%. The wind was calm. The pressure was 29.80 inches and falling. At State College, drizzle was falling. The temperature was 55 degrees, the dew point 55, and the relative humidity 100%. The wind was southeast at 3 miles an hour. The pressure was 29.81 inches and steady. Now, a few other local conditions: Johnstown, cloudy 54, Dubois, partly cloudy 53, Pittsburgh mostly cloudy 56, Erie, clear 58, Bradford cloudy 53. To the south and east, York, partly cloudy 56, Selins Grove partly cloudy 51, Harrisburg mostly cloudy 59, Philadelphia mostly cloudy 65, Baltimore mostly cloudy 63, Washington D.C. partly cloudy 59. Once again, in Altoona it was 56 degrees under mostly cloudy skies. And at State College it was 55 degrees with drizzle. 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Here's the hazardous weather outlook for the following counties: Bedford, Blair, and Cambria. For today and tonight, no hazardous weather is expected at this time. And now the extended outlook for the period Thursday through Tuesday. Gusty westerly winds will begin Thursday morning and continue Friday morning. Gusts during the afternoon and evening hours on Thursday with gusts upwards of 50 miles per hour. Scattered severe thunderstorms with damaging winds 60 miles per hour or greater and large hail exceeding 1 inch in diameter are possible Thursday. The Altoona climate summary for yesterday, June 16, 2026. Yesterday's high temperature of 72 degrees occurred at 5:29 p.m. This high was 7 degrees below the normal high of 79. Yesterday's low temperature of 44 degrees occurred at 4:52 a.m. This low was 15 degrees below the normal low of 59. No precipitation fell yesterday, which leaves the monthly total at 1.04 inches. This is 0.81 inches below the normal amount of 1.85 inches for June. The total precipitation for the season since June 1 still stands at 1.04 inches, which is 0.81 inches below normal.
The total precipitation for the year is still 14.64 inches, which is 1.40 inches below normal. There were 7 heating degree days yesterday, which is 6 above normal. This brings the monthly total to 20, which is 10 below normal. The yearly total since July 1st is 5,823, which is 66 above normal. There were no cooling degree days yesterday, which is 5 below normal. This leaves the monthly total at 86, which is 28 above normal. The yearly total since January 1st is 165, which is 52 above normal. Yesterday the average wind speed was 5 miles per hour. The normal high temperature for today is 79 degrees, and the normal low is 59. The record high for today is 93, which occurred in 1952, and the record low is 44, which occurred in 1964. Sunrise today is at 5:43 a.m. and sunset is at 8:46 p.m. A weak system moving across the Great Lakes will continue to bring a few showers and thundershowers across the Commonwealth this morning, with shower/thunderstorm activity ending west to east through the afternoon. Otherwise, expect a mix of clouds and sun with mainly dry conditions and a southwesterly breeze of 10 to 15 miles per hour. Afternoon highs will range from the upper 70s across the Allegheny Plateau to the mid-80s over southeastern Pennsylvania. Clouds will increase this evening as a more potent low-pressure system approaches from the Midwest, bringing a band of showers with embedded thunderstorms and increasingly breezy conditions overnight. These showers and storms will weaken as they move eastward into more stable air, though gusty winds will remain possible with this activity as it weakens. Lows will range from the upper 50s across the northern tier to the upper 60s by the Philadelphia and Pittsburgh metro areas. Drier air will filter in behind the system on Thursday, allowing for sunshine to break out midday. However, it will be unusually breezy for mid-June, with westerly winds gusting in excess of 30 miles per hour. These gusts may blow around unsecured outdoor objects and cause spotty power interruptions. In the wake of this system, seasonable temperatures and mainly dry conditions will return to close out the week. Here is the latest National Weather Service forecast for Blair and Bedford counties, including the city of Altoona. Today, mostly sunny. A chance of showers before 8 a.m. Highs in the upper 70s. Southwest winds 10 to 15 miles an hour with gusts up to 25 miles an hour. Chance of rain 40%. Tonight, mostly cloudy, then becoming partly cloudy between 8 p.m. and 10 p.m., then becoming mostly cloudy. A slight chance of showers between midnight and 4 a.m. A chance of showers and a slight chance of thunderstorms after 4 a.m. Rainfall amounts less than a tenth of an inch. Lows in the lower 60s. South winds 5 to 10 miles an hour. Gusts up to 35 miles an hour after midnight. Chance of rain 50%. Thursday, breezy. Mostly cloudy in the morning, then becoming mostly sunny. A chance of thunderstorms in the morning. A chance of showers. A slight chance of thunderstorms in the afternoon. Rainfall amounts around a tenth of an inch. Highs in the lower 80s. Southwest winds 10 to 15 miles an hour, becoming west 15 to 25 miles an hour in the afternoon. Gusts up to 45 miles an hour. Chance of rain 50%. Thursday night, partly cloudy. Lows in the upper 50s. West winds 10 to 15 miles an hour. Gusts up to 40 miles an hour, decreasing to 25 miles an hour after midnight. Here is the latest National Weather Service forecast for Cambria County, including the city of Johnstown. Today, mostly sunny. A chance of showers before 8 a.m. Highs in the mid-70s. Southwest winds 10 to 15 miles an hour with gusts up to 25 miles an hour. Chance of rain 40%. Tonight, mostly cloudy. Showers likely and a slight chance of thunderstorms after midnight. Rainfall amounts around a tenth of an inch. Lows in the lower 60s. South winds 10 to 15 miles an hour. Gusts up to 25 miles an hour, increasing to 40 miles an hour after midnight. Chance of rain 70%. Thursday, breezy. Mostly cloudy before 10 a.m., then becoming mostly sunny. A slight chance of thunderstorms. Rainfall amounts between a tenth and a quarter of an inch. Highs in the upper 70s.
southwest winds 15 to 25 miles an hour with gusts up to 45 miles an hour. Chance of precipitation 70%. Thursday night, mostly clear with a slight chance of showers and thunderstorms before 8 p.m., then partly cloudy after 8 p.m. Lows in the mid-50s. West winds 10 to 15 miles an hour. Gusts up to 40 miles an hour, decreasing to 25 miles an hour after midnight. Chance of rain 20%. And now the extended forecast for South Central Pennsylvania. Juneteenth, sunny. Highs in the mid-70s. Friday night, mostly clear. Lows in the mid-50s. Saturday, sunny. Highs in the mid-70s. Saturday night, mostly clear. Lows in the mid-50s. Sunday, mostly sunny with a slight chance of showers and thunderstorms. Highs in the upper 70s. Chance of rain 20%. Sunday night, showers likely. Lows in the upper 50s. Chance of rain 60%. Monday, showers likely and a chance of thunderstorms. Highs in the upper 70s. Chance of rain 70%. Monday night, mostly cloudy with a 40% chance of showers. Lows in the upper 50s. Tuesday, mostly sunny. Highs in the upper 70s. The 8 to 14 day outlook, from Wednesday, June 24th to Tuesday, June 30th, calls for near normal temperatures and above normal precipitation. Normal high temperatures across central Pennsylvania during this period range from the mid-70s over the Allegheny Mountains to the mid-80s across the lower Susquehanna Valley. Normal lows range from the low 50s over the Alleghenies to the low 60s across the lower Susquehanna Valley. Here are the 6 a.m. conditions in the Altoona area. In Altoona, it was mostly cloudy. The temperature was 56 degrees, the dew point 53, and the relative humidity 90%. The wind was calm. The pressure was 29.80 inches and falling. At State College, drizzle was falling. The temperature was 55 degrees, the dew point 55, and the relative humidity 100%. The wind was southeast at 3 miles an hour. The pressure was 29.81 inches and steady. Now, a few other local conditions: Johnstown, cloudy 54, DuBois, partly cloudy 53, Pittsburgh mostly cloudy 56, Erie, clear 58, Bradford cloudy 53. To the south and east, York, partly cloudy 56, Selins Grove partly cloudy 51, Harrisburg mostly cloudy 59, Philadelphia mostly cloudy 65, Baltimore mostly cloudy 63, Washington D.C. partly cloudy 59. Once again, in Altoona it was 56 degrees under mostly cloudy skies. And at State College it was 55 degrees with drizzle. 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Here's the hazardous weather outlook for the following counties: Bedford, Blair, and Cambria. For today and tonight, no hazardous weather is expected at this time. And now the extended outlook for the period Thursday through Tuesday. Gusty westerly winds will begin Thursday morning and continue Friday morning. Gusts during the afternoon and evening hours on Thursday with gusts upwards of 50 miles per hour. Scattered severe thunderstorms with damaging winds 60 miles per hour or greater and large hail exceeding 1 inch in diameter are possible Thursday. The Altoona climate summary for yesterday, June 16, 2026. Yesterday's high temperature of 72 degrees occurred at 5:29 p.m. This high was 7 degrees below the normal high of 79. Yesterday's low temperature of 44 degrees occurred at 4:52 a.m. This low was 15 degrees below the normal low of 59. No precipitation fell yesterday, which leaves the monthly total at 1.04 inches. This is 0.81 inches below the normal amount of 1.85 inches for June. The total precipitation for the season since June 1st still stands at 1.04 inches, which is 0.81 inches below normal. The total precipitation for the year is still 14.64 inches, which is 1.40 inches below normal. There were 7 heating degree days yesterday, which is 6 above normal. This brings the monthly total to 20, which is 10 below normal.
The yearly total since July 1st is 5,823, which is 66 above normal. There were no cooling degree days yesterday, which is 5 below normal. This leaves the monthly total at 86, which is 28 above normal. The yearly total since January 1st is 165, which is 52 above normal. Yesterday the average wind speed was 5 miles per hour. The normal high temperature for today is 79 degrees, and the normal low is 59. The record high for today is 93, which occurred in 1952, and the record low is 44, which occurred in 1964. Sunrise today is at 5:43 a.m. and sunset is at 8:46 p.m. This is NOAA Weather Radio WNG 589 in Frankstown, serving South Central Pennsylvania. Broadcasts originate from the National Weather Service in State College and are transmitted from the tower facilities provided by the Blair County Emergency Management Agency in Frankstown on a frequency of 162.425 MHz. We are located at Innovation Park in State College. 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Properly set weather radios with the alarm device will alert you when severe weather warnings or watches are issued. Programming on this station will be temporarily changed during severe weather to bring you the latest information. Warnings and safety information from the National Weather Service may someday save your life or protect your property. A weak system moving across the Great Lakes will continue to bring a few showers and thundershowers across the Commonwealth this morning, with shower/thunderstorm activity ending west to east through the afternoon. Otherwise, expect a mix of clouds and sun with mainly dry conditions and a southwesterly breeze of 10 to 15 miles per hour. Afternoon highs will range from the upper 70s across the Allegheny Plateau to the mid-80s over southeastern Pennsylvania. Clouds will increase this evening as a more potent low-pressure system approaches from the Midwest, bringing a band of showers with embedded thunderstorms and increasingly breezy conditions overnight. These showers and storms will weaken as they move eastward into more stable air, though gusty winds will remain possible with this activity as it weakens. Lows will range from the upper 50s across the northern tier to the upper 60s by the Philadelphia and Pittsburgh metro areas. Drier air will filter in behind the system on Thursday, allowing for sunshine to break out midday. However, it will be unusually breezy for mid-June, with westerly winds gusting in excess of 30 miles per hour. These gusts may blow around unsecured outdoor objects and cause body power interruptions. In the wake of the system, seasonable temperatures and mainly dry conditions will return to close out the week. Here is the latest National Weather Service forecast for Blair and Bedford counties, including the city of Altoona. Today, mostly sunny. A chance of showers before 8 a.m. Highs in the upper 70s. Southwest winds 10 to 15 miles an hour with gusts up to 25 miles an hour. Chance of rain 40%. Tonight, mostly cloudy, then becoming partly cloudy between 8 p.m. and 10 p.m., then becoming mostly cloudy. A slight chance of showers between midnight and 4 a.m. A chance of showers and a slight chance of thunderstorms after 4 a.m. Rainfall amounts less than a tenth of an inch. Lows in the lower 60s. South winds 5 to 10 miles an hour. Gusts up to 35 miles an hour after midnight. Chance of rain 50%. Thursday, breezy. Mostly cloudy in the morning, then becoming mostly sunny. A chance of thunderstorms in the morning. A chance of showers. A slight chance of thunderstorms in the afternoon. Rainfall amounts around a tenth of an inch. Highs in the lower 80s. Southwest winds 10 to 15 miles an hour, becoming west 15 to 25 miles an hour in the afternoon. Gusts up to 45 miles an hour. Chance of rain 50%. Thursday night, partly cloudy. Lows in the upper 50s. West winds 10 to 15 miles an hour. Gusts up to 40 miles an hour, decreasing to 25 miles an hour after midnight. Here is the latest National Weather Service forecast for Cambria County, including the city of Johnstown. Today, mostly sunny. A chance of showers before 8 a.m. Highs in the mid-70s. Southwest winds 10 to 15 miles an hour with gusts up to 25 miles an hour. Chance of rain 40%. Tonight, mostly cloudy. Showers likely and a slight chance of thunderstorms after midnight. Rainfall amounts around a tenth of an inch.
lows in the lower 60s. South winds 10 to 15 miles an hour. Gusts up to 25 miles an hour, increasing to 40 miles an hour after midnight. Chance of rain 70%. Thursday, breezy. Mostly cloudy before 10 a.m., then becoming mostly sunny. A slight chance of thunderstorms. Rainfall amounts between a tenth and a quarter of an inch. Highs in the upper 70s. Southwest winds 15 to 25 miles an hour with gusts up to 45 miles an hour. Chance of precipitation 70%. Thursday night, mostly clear with a slight chance of showers and thunderstorms before 8 p.m., then partly cloudy after 8 p.m. Lows in the mid-50s. West winds 10 to 15 miles an hour. Gusts up to 40 miles an hour, decreasing to 25 miles an hour after midnight. Chance of rain 20%. And now the extended forecast for South Central Pennsylvania. Juneteenth, sunny. Highs in the mid-70s. Friday night, mostly clear. Lows in the mid-50s. Saturday, sunny. Highs in the mid-70s. Saturday night, mostly clear. Lows in the mid-50s. Sunday, mostly sunny with a slight chance of showers and thunderstorms. Highs in the upper 70s. Chance of rain 20%. Sunday night, showers likely. Lows in the upper 50s. Chance of rain 60%. Monday, showers likely and a chance of thunderstorms. Highs in the upper 70s. Chance of rain 70%. Monday night, mostly cloudy with a 40% chance of showers. Lows in the upper 50s. Tuesday, mostly sunny. Highs in the upper 70s. The 8 to 14 day outlook, from Wednesday, June 24th to Tuesday, June 30th, calls for near normal temperatures and above normal precipitation. Normal high temperatures across central Pennsylvania during this period range from the mid-70s over the Allegheny Mountains to the mid-80s across the lower Susquehanna Valley. Normal lows range from the low 50s over the Alleghenies to the low 60s across the lower Susquehanna Valley. Here are the 6 a.m. conditions in the Altoona area. In Altoona, it was mostly cloudy. The temperature was 56 degrees, the dew point 53, and the relative humidity 90%. The wind was calm. The pressure was 29.80 inches and falling. At State College, drizzle was falling. The temperature was 55 degrees, the dew point 55, and the relative humidity 100%. The wind was southeast at 3 miles an hour. The pressure was 29.81 inches and steady. Now, a few other local conditions: Johnstown, cloudy 54, Du Bois, partly cloudy 53, Pittsburgh mostly cloudy 56, Erie, clear 58, Bradford cloudy 53. To the south and east, York, partly cloudy 56, Selins Grove partly cloudy 51, Harrisburg mostly cloudy 59, Philadelphia mostly cloudy 65, Baltimore mostly cloudy 63, Washington D.C. partly cloudy 59. Once again, in Altoona it was 56 degrees under mostly cloudy skies. And at State College it was 55 degrees with drizzle. 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Here's the hazardous weather outlook for the following counties: Bedford, Blair, and Cambria. For today and tonight, no hazardous weather is expected at this time. And now the extended outlook for the period Thursday through Tuesday. Gusty westerly winds will begin Thursday morning and continue Friday morning. Gusts during the afternoon and evening hours on Thursday with gusts upwards of 50 miles per hour. Scattered severe thunderstorms with damaging winds 60 miles per hour or greater and large hail exceeding 1 inch in diameter are possible Thursday. The Altoona climate summary for yesterday, June 16, 2026. Yesterday's high temperature of 72 degrees occurred at 5:29 p.m. This high was 7 degrees below the normal high of 79. Yesterday's low temperature of 44 degrees occurred at 4:52 a.m. This low was 15 degrees below the normal low of 59. No precipitation fell yesterday, which leaves the monthly total at 1.04 inches. This is 0.81 inches below the normal amount of 1.85 inches for June.
The total precipitation for the season since June 1st still stands at 1.04 inches, which is 0.81 inches below normal. The total precipitation for the year is still 14.

Yesterday, the average wind speed was 5 miles per hour. The normal high temperature for today is 79 degrees, and the normal low is 59. The record high for today is 93, which occurred in 1952, and the record low is 44, which occurred in 1964. Sunrise today is at 5:43 a.m. and sunset is at 8:46 p.m. A weak system moving across the Great Lakes will continue to bring a few showers and thundershowers across the Commonwealth this morning, with shower/thunderstorm activity ending west to east through the afternoon. Otherwise, expect a mix of clouds and sun with mainly dry conditions and a southwesterly breeze of 10 to 15 miles per hour. Afternoon highs will range from the upper 70s across the Allegheny Plateau to the mid 80s over southeastern Pennsylvania. Clouds will increase this evening as a more potent low-pressure system approaches from the Midwest, bringing a band of showers with embedded thunderstorms and increasingly breezy conditions overnight. These showers and storms will weaken as they move eastward into more stable air, though gusty winds will remain possible with this activity as it weakens. Lows will range from the upper 50s across the northern tier to the upper 60s by the Philadelphia and Pittsburgh metro areas. Drier air will filter in behind the system on Thursday, allowing for sunshine to break out midday. However, it will be unusually breezy for mid-June, with westerly winds gusting in excess of 30 miles per hour. These gusts may blow around unsecured outdoor objects and cause body power interruptions. In the wake of the system, seasonable temperatures and mainly dry conditions will return to close out the week. Here is the latest National Weather Service forecast for Blair and Bedford counties, including the city of Altoona. Today, mostly sunny. A chance of showers before 8 a.m. Highs in the upper 70s. Southwest winds 10 to 15 miles an hour with gusts up to 25 miles an hour. Chance of rain 40%. Tonight, mostly cloudy, then becoming partly cloudy between 8 p.m. and 10 p.m., then becoming mostly cloudy. A slight chance of showers between midnight and 4 a.m. A chance of showers and a slight chance of thunderstorms after 4 a.m. Rainfall amounts less than a tenth of an inch. Lows in the lower 60s. South winds 5 to 10 miles an hour. Gusts up to 35 miles an hour after midnight. Chance of rain 50%. Thursday, breezy. Mostly cloudy in the morning, then becoming mostly sunny. A chance of thunderstorms in the morning. A chance of showers. A slight chance of thunderstorms in the afternoon. Rainfall amounts around a tenth of an inch. Highs in the lower 80s. Southwest winds 10 to 15 miles an hour, becoming west 15 to 25 miles an hour in the afternoon. Gusts up to 45 miles an hour. Chance of rain 50%. Thursday night, partly cloudy. Lows in the upper 50s. West winds 10 to 15 miles an hour. Gusts up to 40 miles an hour, decreasing to 25 miles an hour after midnight. Here is the latest National Weather Service forecast for Cambria County, including the city of Johnstown. Today, mostly sunny. A chance of showers before 8 a.m. Highs in the mid-70s. Southwest winds 10 to 15 miles an hour with gusts up to 25 miles an hour. Chance of rain 40%. Tonight, mostly cloudy. Showers likely and a slight chance of thunderstorms after midnight. Rainfall amounts around a tenth of an inch. Lows in the lower 60s. South winds 10 to 15 miles an hour. Gusts up to 25 miles an hour, increasing to 40 miles an hour after midnight. Chance of rain 70%. Thursday, breezy. Mostly cloudy before 10 a.m., then becoming mostly sunny. A slight chance of thunderstorms. Rainfall amounts between a tenth and a quarter of an inch. Highs in the upper 70s. Southwest winds 15 to 25 miles an hour with gusts up to 45 miles an hour. Chance of precipitation 70%. Thursday night, mostly clear with a slight chance of showers and thunderstorms before 8 p.m., then partly cloudy after 8 p.m. Lows in the mid-50s. West winds 10 to 15 miles an hour. Gusts up to 40 miles an hour, decreasing to 25 miles an hour after midnight. Chance of rain 20%. And now the extended forecast for South Central Pennsylvania. Juneteenth, sunny. Highs in the mid-70s. Friday night, mostly clear.

lows in the mid-50s. Saturday, sunny. Highs in the mid-70s. Saturday night, mostly clear. Lows in the mid-50s. Sunday, mostly sunny with a slight chance of showers and thunderstorms. Highs in the upper 70s. Chance of rain 20%. Sunday night, showers likely. Lows in the upper 50s. Chance of rain 60%. Monday, showers likely and a chance of thunderstorms. Highs in the upper 70s. Chance of rain 70%. Monday night, mostly cloudy with a 40% chance of showers. Lows in the upper 50s. Tuesday, mostly sunny. Highs in the upper 70s. The 8 to 14 day outlook, from Wednesday, June 24th to Tuesday, June 30th, calls for near normal temperatures and above normal precipitation. Normal high temperatures across central Pennsylvania during this period range from the mid-70s over the Allegheny Mountains to the mid-80s across the lower Susquehanna Valley. Normal lows range from the low 50s over the Alleghenies to the low 60s across the lower Susquehanna Valley. Here are the 6 a.m. conditions in the Altoona area. In Altoona, it was mostly cloudy. The temperature was 56 degrees, the dew point 53, and the relative humidity 90%. The wind was calm. The pressure was 29.80 inches and falling. At State College, drizzle was falling. The temperature was 55 degrees, the dew point 55, and the relative humidity 100%. The wind was southeast at 3 miles an hour. The pressure was 29.81 inches and steady. Now, a few other local conditions: Johnstown, cloudy 54, Du Bois, partly cloudy 53, Pittsburgh mostly cloudy 56, Erie, clear 58, Bradford cloudy 53. To the south and east, York, partly cloudy 56, Selins Grove partly cloudy 51, Harrisburg mostly cloudy 59, Philadelphia mostly cloudy 65, Baltimore mostly cloudy 63, Washington DC partly cloudy 59. Once again, in Altoona it was 56 degrees under mostly cloudy skies. And at State College it was 55 degrees with drizzle. 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Here's the hazardous weather outlook for the following counties: Bedford, Blair, and Cambria. For today and tonight, no hazardous weather is expected at this time. And now the extended outlook for the period Thursday through Tuesday. Gusty westerly winds will begin Thursday morning and continue Friday morning. Gusts during the afternoon and evening hours on Thursday with gusts upwards of 50 miles per hour. Scattered severe thunderstorms with damaging winds 60 miles per hour or greater and large hail exceeding 1 inch in diameter are possible Thursday. The Altoona climate summary for yesterday, June 16, 2026. Yesterday's high temperature of 72 degrees occurred at 5:29 p.m. This high was 7 degrees below the normal high of 79. Yesterday's low temperature of 44 degrees occurred at 4:52 a.m. This low was 15 degrees below the normal low of 59. No precipitation fell yesterday, which leaves the monthly total at 1.04 inches. This is 0.81 inches below the normal amount of 1.85 inches for June. The total precipitation for the season since June 1st still stands at 1.04 inches, which is 0.81 inches below normal. The total precipitation for the year is still 14.64 inches, which is 1.40 inches below normal. There were 7 heating degree days yesterday, which is 6 above normal. This brings the monthly total to 20, which is 10 below normal. The yearly total since July 1st is 5,823, which is 66 above normal. There were no cooling degree days yesterday, which is 5 below normal. This leaves the monthly total at 86, which is 28 above normal. The yearly total since January 1st is 165, which is 52 above normal. Yesterday the average wind speed was 5 miles per hour. The normal high temperature for today is 79 degrees, and the normal low is 59. The record high for today is 93, which occurred in 1952, and the record low is 44, which occurred in 1964. Sunrise today is at 5:43 a.m. and sunset is at 8:46 p.m.
A weak system moving across the Great Lakes will continue to bring a few showers and thundershowers across the Commonwealth this morning, with shower/thunderstorm activity ending west to east through the afternoon. Otherwise, expect a mix of clouds and sun with mainly dry conditions and a southwesterly breeze of 10 to 15 miles per hour. Afternoon highs will range from the upper 70s across the Allegheny Plateau to the mid-80s over southeastern Pennsylvania. Clouds will increase this evening as a more potent low-pressure system approaches from the Midwest, bringing a band of showers with embedded thunderstorms and increasingly breezy conditions overnight. These showers and storms will weaken as they move eastward into more stable air, though gusty winds will remain possible with this activity as it weakens. Lows will range from the upper 50s across the northern tier to the upper 60s by the Philadelphia and Pittsburgh metro areas. Drier air will filter in behind the system on Thursday, allowing for sunshine to break out midday. However, it will be unusually breezy for mid-June, with westerly winds gusting in excess of 30 miles per hour. These gusts may blow around unsecured outdoor objects and cause spotty power interruptions. In the wake of this system, seasonable temperatures and mainly dry conditions will return to close out the week. Here is the latest National Weather Service forecast for Blair and Bedford counties, including the city of Altoona. Today, mostly sunny. A chance of showers before 8 a.m. Highs in the upper 70s. Southwest winds 10 to 15 miles an hour with gusts up to 25 miles an hour. Chance of rain 40%. Tonight, mostly cloudy, then becoming partly cloudy between 8 p.m. and 10 p.m., then becoming mostly cloudy. A slight chance of showers between midnight and 4 a.m. A chance of showers and a slight chance of thunderstorms after 4 a.m. Rainfall amounts less than a tenth of an inch. Lows in the lower 60s. South winds 5 to 10 miles an hour. Gusts up to 35 miles an hour after midnight. Chance of rain 50%. Thursday, breezy. Mostly cloudy in the morning, then becoming mostly sunny. A chance of thunderstorms in the morning. A chance of showers. A slight chance of thunderstorms in the afternoon. Rainfall amounts around a tenth of an inch. Highs in the lower 80s. Southwest winds 10 to 15 miles an hour, becoming west 15 to 25 miles an hour in the afternoon. Gusts up to 45 miles an hour. Chance of rain 50%. Thursday night, partly cloudy. Lows in the upper 50s. West winds 10 to 15 miles an hour. Gusts up to 40 miles an hour, decreasing to 25 miles an hour after midnight. Here is the latest National Weather Service forecast for Cambria County, including the city of Johnstown. Today, mostly sunny. A chance of showers before 8 a.m. Highs in the mid-70s. Southwest winds 10 to 15 miles an hour with gusts up to 25 miles an hour. Chance of rain 40%. Tonight, mostly cloudy. Showers likely and a slight chance of thunderstorms after midnight. Rainfall amounts around a tenth of an inch. Lows in the lower 60s. South winds 10 to 15 miles an hour. Gusts up to 25 miles an hour, increasing to 40 miles an hour after midnight. Chance of rain 70%. Thursday, breezy. Mostly cloudy before 10 a.m., then becoming mostly sunny. A slight chance of thunderstorms. Rainfall amounts between a tenth and a quarter of an inch. Highs in the upper 70s. Southwest winds 15 to 25 miles an hour with gusts up to 45 miles an hour. Chance of precipitation 70%. Thursday night, mostly clear with a slight chance of showers and thunderstorms before 8 p.m., then partly cloudy after 8 p.m. Lows in the mid-50s. West winds 10 to 15 miles an hour. Gusts up to 40 miles an hour, decreasing to 25 miles an hour after midnight. Chance of rain 20%. And now the extended forecast for South Central Pennsylvania. Juneteenth, sunny. Highs in the mid-70s. Friday night, mostly clear. Lows in the mid-50s. Saturday, sunny. Highs in the mid-70s. Saturday night, mostly clear. Lows in the mid-50s. Sunday, mostly sunny with a slight chance of showers and thunderstorms. Highs in the upper 70s. Chance of rain 20%. Sunday night, showers likely.
lows in the upper 50s. Chance of rain 60%. Monday, showers likely and a chance of thunderstorms. Highs in the upper 70s. Chance of rain 70%. Monday night, mostly cloudy with a 40% chance of showers. Lows in the upper 50s. Tuesday, mostly sunny. Highs in the upper 70s. The 8 to 14 day outlook, from Wednesday, June 24th to Tuesday, June 30th, calls for near normal temperatures and above normal precipitation. Normal high temperatures across central Pennsylvania during this period range from the mid-70s over the Allegheny Mountains to the mid-80s across the lower Susquehanna Valley. Normal lows range from the low 50s over the Alleghenies to the low 60s across the lower Susquehanna Valley. Here are the 6 a.m. conditions in the Altoona area. In Altoona, it was mostly cloudy. The temperature was 56 degrees, the dew point 53, and the relative humidity 90%. The wind was calm. The pressure was 29.80 inches and falling. At State College, drizzle was falling. The temperature was 55 degrees, the dew point 55, and the relative humidity 100%. The wind was southeast at 3 miles an hour. The pressure was 29.81 inches and steady. Now, a few other local conditions: Johnstown, cloudy 54, DuBois, partly cloudy 53, Pittsburgh mostly cloudy 56, Erie, clear 58, Bradford cloudy 53. To the south and east, York, partly cloudy 56, Selins Grove partly cloudy 51, Harrisburg mostly cloudy 59, Philadelphia mostly cloudy 65, Baltimore mostly cloudy 63, Washington DC partly cloudy 59. Once again, in Altoona it was 56 degrees under mostly cloudy skies. And at State College it was 55 degrees with drizzle. This is NOAA Weather Radio, All Hazards Station WNG 589. 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Here's the hazardous weather outlook for the following counties: Bedford, Blair, and Cambria. For today and tonight, no hazardous weather is expected at this time. And now the extended outlook for the period Thursday through Tuesday. Gusty westerly winds will begin Thursday morning and continue Friday morning. Gusts during the afternoon and evening hours on Thursday with gusts upwards of 50 miles per hour. Scattered severe thunderstorms with damaging winds 60 miles per hour or greater and large hail exceeding 1 inch in diameter are possible Thursday. The Altoona climate summary for yesterday, June 16, 2026. Yesterday's high temperature of 72 degrees occurred at 5:29 p.m. This high was 7 degrees below the normal high of 79. Yesterday's low temperature of 44 degrees occurred at 4:52 a.m. This low was 15 degrees below the normal low of 59. No precipitation fell yesterday, which leaves the monthly total at 1.04 inches. This is 0.81 inches below the normal amount of 1.85 inches for June. The total precipitation for the season since June 1st still stands at 1.04 inches, which is 0.81 inches below normal. The total precipitation for the year is still 14.64 inches, which is 1.40 inches below normal. There were 7 heating degree days yesterday, which is 6 above normal. This brings the monthly total to 20, which is 10 below normal. The yearly total since July 1st is 5,823, which is 66 above normal. There were no cooling degree days yesterday, which is 5 below normal. This leaves the monthly total at 86, which is 28 above normal. The yearly total since January 1st is 165, which is 52 above normal. Yesterday the average wind speed was 5 miles per hour. The normal high temperature for today is 79 degrees, and the normal low is 59. The record high for today is 93, which occurred in 1952, and the record low is 44, which occurred in 1964. Sunrise today is at 5:43 a.m. and sunset is at 8:46 p.m. A weak system moving across the Great Lakes will continue to bring a few showers and thundershowers across the Commonwealth this morning, with shower/thunderstorm activity ending west to east through the afternoon. Otherwise, expect a mix of clouds and sun with mainly dry conditions and a southwesterly breeze of 10 to 15 miles per hour.
Afternoon highs will range from the upper 70s across the Allegheny Plateau to the mid-80s over southeastern Pennsylvania. Clouds will increase this evening as a more potent low-pressure system approaches from the Midwest, bringing a band of showers with embedded thunderstorms and increasingly breezy conditions overnight. These showers and storms will weaken as they move eastward into more stable air, though gusty winds will remain possible with this activity as it weakens. Lows will range from the upper 50s across the northern tier to the upper 60s by the Philadelphia and Pittsburgh metro areas. Drier air will filter in behind the system on Thursday, allowing for sunshine to break out midday. However, it will be unusually breezy for mid-June, with westerly winds gusting in excess of 30 miles per hour. These gusts may blow around unsecured outdoor objects and cause body power interruptions. In the wake of the system, seasonable temperatures and mainly dry conditions will return to close out the week. Here is the latest National Weather Service forecast for Blair and Bedford counties, including the city of Altoona. Today, mostly sunny. A chance of showers before 8 a.m. Highs in the upper 70s. Southwest winds 10 to 15 miles an hour with gusts up to 25 miles an hour. Chance of rain 40%. Tonight, mostly cloudy, then becoming partly cloudy between 8 p.m. and 10 p.m., then becoming mostly cloudy. A slight chance of showers between midnight and 4 a.m. A chance of showers and a slight chance of thunderstorms after 4 a.m. Rainfall amounts less than a tenth of an inch. Lows in the lower 60s. South winds 5 to 10 miles an hour. Gusts up to 35 miles an hour after midnight. Chance of rain 50%. Thursday, breezy. Mostly cloudy in the morning, then becoming mostly sunny. A chance of thunderstorms in the morning. A chance of showers. A slight chance of thunderstorms in the afternoon. Rainfall amounts around a tenth of an inch. Highs in the lower 80s. Southwest winds 10 to 15 miles an hour, becoming west 15 to 25 miles an hour in the afternoon. Gusts up to 45 miles an hour. Chance of rain 50%. Thursday night, partly cloudy. Lows in the upper 50s. West winds 10 to 15 miles an hour. Gusts up to 40 miles an hour, decreasing to 25 miles an hour after midnight. Here is the latest National Weather Service forecast for Cambria County, including the city of Johnstown. Today, mostly sunny. A chance of showers before 8 a.m. Highs in the mid-70s. Southwest winds 10 to 15 miles an hour with gusts up to 25 miles an hour. Chance of rain 40%. Tonight, mostly cloudy. Showers likely and a slight chance of thunderstorms after midnight. Rainfall amounts around a tenth of an inch. Lows in the lower 60s. South winds 10 to 15 miles an hour. Gusts up to 25 miles an hour, increasing to 40 miles an hour after midnight. Chance of rain 70%. Thursday, breezy. Mostly cloudy before 10 a.m., then becoming mostly sunny. A slight chance of thunderstorms. Rainfall amounts between a tenth and a quarter of an inch. Highs in the upper 70s. Southwest winds 15 to 25 miles an hour with gusts up to 45 miles an hour. Chance of precipitation 70%. Thursday night, mostly clear with a slight chance of showers and thunderstorms before 8 p.m., then partly cloudy after 8 p.m. Lows in the mid-50s. West winds 10 to 15 miles an hour. Gusts up to 40 miles an hour, decreasing to 25 miles an hour after midnight. Chance of rain 20%. And now the extended forecast for South Central Pennsylvania. Juneteenth, sunny. Highs in the mid-70s. Friday night, mostly clear. Lows in the mid-50s. Saturday, sunny. Highs in the mid-70s. Saturday night, mostly clear. Lows in the mid-50s. Sunday, mostly sunny with a slight chance of showers and thunderstorms. Highs in the upper 70s. Chance of rain 20%. Sunday night, showers likely. Lows in the upper 50s. Chance of rain 60%. Monday, showers likely and a chance of thunderstorms. Highs in the upper 70s. Chance of rain 70%. Monday night, mostly cloudy with a 40% chance of showers.
lows in the upper 50s. Tuesday, mostly sunny. Highs in the upper 70s. The 8 to 14 day outlook, from Wednesday, June 24th to Tuesday, June 30th, calls for near normal temperatures and above normal precipitation. Normal high temperatures across central Pennsylvania during this period range from the mid-70s over the Allegheny Mountains to the mid-80s across the lower Susquehanna Valley. Normal lows range from the low 50s over the Alleghenies to the low 60s across the lower Susquehanna Valley. Here are the 6 a.m. conditions in the Altoona area. In Altoona, it was mostly cloudy. The temperature was 56 degrees, the dew point 53, and the relative humidity 90%. The wind was calm. The pressure was 29.80 inches and falling. At State College, drizzle was falling. The temperature was 55 degrees, the dew point 55, and the relative humidity 100%. The wind was southeast at 3 miles an hour. The pressure was 29.81 inches and steady. Now, a few other local conditions: Johnstown, cloudy 54, Du Bois, partly cloudy 53, Pittsburgh mostly cloudy 56, Erie, clear 58, Bradford cloudy 53. To the south and east, York, partly cloudy 56, Selins Grove partly cloudy 51, Harrisburg mostly cloudy 59, Philadelphia mostly cloudy 65, Baltimore mostly cloudy 63, Washington D.C. partly cloudy 59. Once again, in Altoona it was 56 degrees under mostly cloudy skies. And at State College it was 55 degrees with drizzle. This is NOAA Weather Radio, All Hazards Station WNG 589. 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Here's the hazardous weather outlook for the following counties: Bedford, Blair, and Cambria. For today and tonight, no hazardous weather is expected at this time. And now the extended outlook for the period Thursday through Tuesday. Gusty westerly winds will begin Thursday morning and continue Friday morning. Gusts during the afternoon and evening hours on Thursday with gusts upwards of 50 miles per hour. Scattered severe thunderstorms with damaging winds 60 miles per hour or greater and large hail exceeding 1 inch in diameter are possible Thursday. The Altoona climate summary for yesterday, June 16, 2026. Yesterday's high temperature of 72 degrees occurred at 5:29 p.m. This high was 7 degrees below the normal high of 79. Yesterday's low temperature of 44 degrees occurred at 4:52 a.m. This low was 15 degrees below the normal low of 59. No precipitation fell yesterday, which leaves the monthly total at 1.04 inches. This is 0.81 inches below the normal amount of 1.85 inches for June. The total precipitation for the season since June 1st still stands at 1.04 inches, which is 0.81 inches below normal. The total precipitation for the year is still 14.64 inches, which is 1.40 inches below normal. There were 7 heating degree days yesterday, which is 6 above normal. This brings the monthly total to 20, which is 10 below normal. The yearly total since July 1st is 5,823, which is 66 above normal. There were no cooling degree days yesterday, which is 5 below normal. This leaves the monthly total at 86, which is 28 above normal. The yearly total since January 1st is 165, which is 52 above normal. Yesterday the average wind speed was 5 miles per hour. The normal high temperature for today is 79 degrees, and the normal low is 59. The record high for today is 93, which occurred in 1952, and the record low is 44, which occurred in 1964. Sunrise today is at 5:43 a.m. and sunset is at 8:46 p.m. A weak system moving across the Great Lakes will continue to bring a few showers and thundershowers across the Commonwealth this morning, with shower/thunderstorm activity ending west to east through the afternoon. Otherwise, expect a mix of clouds and sun with mainly dry conditions and a southwesterly breeze of 10 to 15 miles per hour. Afternoon highs will range from the upper 70s across the Allegheny Plateau to the mid-80s over southeastern Pennsylvania. Clouds will increase this evening as a more potent low-pressure system approaches from the Midwest, bringing a band of showers with embedded thunderstorms and increasingly breezy conditions overnight.
These showers and storms will weaken as they move eastward into more stable air, though gusty winds remain possible with this activity as it weakens. Lows will range from the upper 50s across the northern tier to the upper 60s by the Philadelphia and Pittsburgh metro areas. Drier air will filter in behind the system on Thursday, allowing for sunshine to break out midday. However, it will be unusually breezy for mid-June, with westerly winds gusting in excess of 30 miles per hour. These gusts may blow around unsecured outdoor objects and cause spotty power interruptions. In the wake of this system, seasonable temperatures and mainly dry conditions will return to close out the week. Here is the latest National Weather Service forecast for Blair and Bedford counties, including the city of Altoona. Today, mostly sunny. A chance of showers before 8 a.m. Highs in the upper 70s. Southwest winds 10 to 15 miles an hour with gusts up to 25 miles an hour. Chance of rain 40%. Tonight, mostly cloudy, then becoming partly cloudy between 8 p.m. and 10 p.m., then becoming mostly cloudy. A slight chance of showers between midnight and 4 a.m. A chance of showers and a slight chance of thunderstorms after 4 a.m. Rainfall amounts less than a tenth of an inch. Lows in the lower 60s. South winds 5 to 10 miles an hour. Gusts up to 35 miles an hour after midnight. Chance of rain 50%. Thursday, breezy. Mostly cloudy in the morning, then becoming mostly sunny. A chance of thunderstorms in the morning. A chance of showers. A slight chance of thunderstorms in the afternoon. Rainfall amounts around a tenth of an inch. Highs in the lower 80s. Southwest winds 10 to 15 miles an hour, becoming west 15 to 25 miles an hour in the afternoon. Gusts up to 45 miles an hour. Chance of rain 50%. Thursday night, partly cloudy. Lows in the upper 50s. West winds 10 to 15 miles an hour. Gusts up to 40 miles an hour, decreasing to 25 miles an hour after midnight. Here is the latest National Weather Service forecast for Cambria County, including the city of Johnstown. Today, mostly sunny. A chance of showers before 8 a.m. Highs in the mid-70s. Southwest winds 10 to 15 miles an hour with gusts up to 25 miles an hour. Chance of rain 40%. Tonight, mostly cloudy. Showers likely and a slight chance of thunderstorms after midnight. Rainfall amounts around a tenth of an inch. Lows in the lower 60s. South winds 10 to 15 miles an hour. Gusts up to 25 miles an hour, increasing to 40 miles an hour after midnight. Chance of rain 70%. Thursday, breezy. Mostly cloudy before 10 a.m., then becoming mostly sunny. A slight chance of thunderstorms. Rainfall amounts between a tenth and a quarter of an inch. Highs in the upper 70s. Southwest winds 15 to 25 miles an hour with gusts up to 45 miles an hour. Chance of precipitation 70%. Thursday night, mostly clear with a slight chance of showers and thunderstorms before 8 p.m., then partly cloudy after 8 p.m. Lows in the mid-50s. West winds 10 to 15 miles an hour. Gusts up to 40 miles an hour, decreasing to 25 miles an hour after midnight. Chance of rain 20%. And now the extended forecast for South Central Pennsylvania. Juneteenth, sunny. Highs in the mid-70s. Friday night, mostly clear. Lows in the mid-50s. Saturday, sunny. Highs in the mid-70s. Saturday night, mostly clear. Lows in the mid-50s. Sunday, mostly sunny with a slight chance of showers and thunderstorms. Highs in the upper 70s. Chance of rain 20%. Sunday night, showers likely. Lows in the upper 50s. Chance of rain 60%. Monday, showers likely and a chance of thunderstorms. Highs in the upper 70s. Chance of rain 70%. Monday night, mostly cloudy with a 40% chance of showers. Lows in the upper 50s. Tuesday, mostly sunny. Highs in the upper 70s. The 8 to 14 day outlook, from Wednesday, June 24th to Tuesday, June 30th, calls for near normal temperatures and above normal precipitation.
Normal high temperatures across central Pennsylvania during this period range from the mid-70s over the Allegheny Mountains to the mid-80s across the lower Susquehanna Valley. Normal lows range from the low 50s over the Alleghenies to the low 60s across the lower Susquehanna Valley. Here are the 7 a.m. conditions in the Altoona area. In Altoona, it was partly sunny. The temperature was 57 degrees, the dew point 54, and the relative humidity 89%. The wind was calm. The pressure was 29.81 inches and rising. At State College, it was mostly sunny. The temperature was 55 degrees, the dew point 55, and the relative humidity 100%. The wind was calm. The pressure was 29.81 inches and steady. Now, a few other local conditions: Johnstown, cloudy 55, Dubois, mostly sunny 54, La Trobe, partly sunny 61, Pittsburgh, partly sunny 57, Erie, sunny 60, Bradford, sunny 53. To the south and east, York, mostly sunny 59, Selams Grove light rain 59, Harrisburg partly sunny 62, Philadelphia partly sunny 66, Baltimore mostly sunny 63, Washington D.C. mostly sunny 63. Once again, in Altoona it was 57 degrees under partly sunny skies. And at State College it was 55 degrees under mostly sunny skies. This is NOAA Weather Radio, All Hazards Station WNG589. 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Here are the 7 a.m. conditions in the Altoona area. In Altoona, it was partly sunny. The temperature was 57 degrees, the dew point 54, and the relative humidity 89%. The wind was calm. The pressure was 29.81 inches and rising. At State College, it was mostly sunny. The temperature was 55 degrees, the dew point 55, and the relative humidity 100%. The wind was calm. The pressure was 29.81 inches and steady. Now, a few other local conditions: Johnstown, cloudy 55, Dubois, mostly sunny 54, La Trobe, partly sunny 61, Pittsburgh, partly sunny 57, Erie, sunny 60, Bradford, sunny 53. To the south and east, York, mostly sunny 59, Selams Grove light rain 59, Harrisburg partly sunny 62, Philadelphia partly sunny 66, Baltimore mostly sunny 63, Washington D.C. mostly sunny 63. Once again, in Altoona it was 57 degrees under partly sunny skies. And at State College it was 55 degrees under mostly sunny skies. This is NOAA Weather Radio, All Hazards Station WNG589. 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Here's the hazardous weather outlook for the following counties: Bedford, Blair, and Cambria. For today and tonight, no hazardous weather is expected at this time. And now the extended outlook for the period Thursday through Tuesday. Gusty westerly winds will begin Thursday morning and continue Friday morning. Gusts during the afternoon and evening hours on Thursday with gusts upwards of 50 miles per hour. Scattered severe thunderstorms with damaging winds 60 miles per hour or greater and large hail exceeding 1 inch in diameter are possible Thursday. The Altoona climate summary for yesterday, June 16, 2026. Yesterday's high temperature of 72 degrees occurred at 5:29 p.m. This high was 7 degrees below the normal high of 79. Yesterday's low temperature of 44 degrees occurred at 4:52 a.m. This low was 15 degrees below the normal low of 59. No precipitation fell yesterday, which leaves the monthly total at 1.04 inches. This is 0.81 inches below the normal amount of 1.85 inches for June. The total precipitation for the season since June 1st still stands at 1.04 inches, which is 0.81 inches below normal. The total precipitation for the year is still 14.64 inches, which is 1.40 inches below normal. There were 7 heating degree days yesterday, which is 6 above normal. This brings the monthly total to 20, which is 10 below normal. The yearly total since July 1st is 5,823, which is 66 above normal. There were no cooling degree days yesterday, which is 5 below normal.
This leaves the monthly total at 86, which is 28 above normal. The yearly total since January 1st is 165, which is 52 above normal. Yesterday the average wind speed was 5 miles per hour. The normal high temperature for today is 79 degrees, and the normal low is 59. The record high for today is 93, which occurred in 1952, and the record low is 44, which occurred in 1964. Sunrise today is at 5:43 a.m. and sunset is at 8:46 p.m. A weak system moving across the Great Lakes will continue to bring a few showers and thundershowers across the Commonwealth this morning, with shower/thunderstorm activity ending west to east through the afternoon. Otherwise, expect a mix of clouds and sun with mainly dry conditions and a southwesterly breeze of 10 to 15 miles per hour. Afternoon highs will range from the upper 70s across the Allegheny Plateau to the mid-80s over southeastern Pennsylvania. Clouds will increase this evening as a more potent low-pressure system approaches from the Midwest, bringing a band of showers with embedded thunderstorms and increasingly breezy conditions overnight. These showers and storms will weaken as they move eastward into more stable air, though gusty winds will remain possible with this activity as it weakens. Lows will range from the upper 50s across the northern tier to the upper 60s by the Philadelphia and Pittsburgh metro areas. Drier air will filter in behind the system on Thursday, allowing for sunshine to break out midday. However, it will be unusually breezy for mid-June, with westerly winds gusting in excess of 30 miles per hour. These gusts may blow around unsecured outdoor objects and cause body power interruptions. In the wake of the system, seasonable temperatures and mainly dry conditions will return to close out the week. Here is the latest National Weather Service forecast for Blair and Bedford counties, including the city of Altoona. Today, mostly sunny. A chance of showers before 8 a.m. Highs in the upper 70s. Southwest winds 10 to 15 miles an hour with gusts up to 25 miles an hour. Chance of rain 40%. Tonight, mostly cloudy, then becoming partly cloudy between 8 p.m. and 10 p.m., then becoming mostly cloudy. A slight chance of showers between midnight and 4 a.m. A chance of showers and a slight chance of thunderstorms after 4 a.m. Rainfall amounts less than a tenth of an inch. Lows in the lower 60s. South winds 5 to 10 miles an hour. Gusts up to 35 miles an hour after midnight. Chance of rain 50%. Thursday, breezy. Mostly cloudy in the morning, then becoming mostly sunny. A chance of thunderstorms in the morning. A chance of showers. A slight chance of thunderstorms in the afternoon. Rainfall amounts around a tenth of an inch. Highs in the lower 80s. Southwest winds 10 to 15 miles an hour, becoming west 15 to 25 miles an hour in the afternoon. Gusts up to 45 miles an hour. Chance of rain 50%. Thursday night, partly cloudy. Lows in the upper 50s. West winds 10 to 15 miles an hour. Gusts up to 40 miles an hour, decreasing to 25 miles an hour after midnight. Here is the latest National Weather Service forecast for Cambria County, including the city of Johnstown. Today, mostly sunny. A chance of showers before 8 a.m. Highs in the mid-70s. Southwest winds 10 to 15 miles an hour with gusts up to 25 miles an hour. Chance of rain 40%. Tonight, mostly cloudy. Showers likely and a slight chance of thunderstorms after midnight. Rainfall amounts around a tenth of an inch. Lows in the lower 60s. South winds 10 to 15 miles an hour. Gusts up to 25 miles an hour, increasing to 40 miles an hour after midnight. Chance of rain 70%. Thursday, breezy. Mostly cloudy before 10 a.m., then becoming mostly sunny. A slight chance of thunderstorms. Rainfall amounts between a tenth and a quarter of an inch. Highs in the upper 70s. Southwest winds 15 to 25 miles an hour with gusts up to 45 miles an hour. Chance of precipitation 70%. Thursday night, mostly clear with a slight chance of showers and thunderstorms before 8 p.m., then partly cloudy after 8 p.m. Lows in the mid-50s. West winds 10 to 15 miles an hour. Gusts up to 40 miles an hour, decreasing to 25 miles an hour after midnight.
chance of rain 20%. And now the extended forecast for South Central Pennsylvania. Juneteenth, sunny. Highs in the mid-70s. Friday night, mostly clear. Lows in the mid-50s. Saturday, sunny. Highs in the mid-70s. Saturday night, mostly clear. Lows in the mid-50s. Sunday, mostly sunny with a slight chance of showers and thunderstorms. Highs in the upper 70s. Chance of rain 20%. Sunday night, showers likely. Lows in the upper 50s. Chance of rain 60%. Monday, showers likely and a chance of thunderstorms. Highs in the upper 70s. Chance of rain 70%. Monday night, mostly cloudy with a 40% chance of showers. Lows in the upper 50s. Tuesday, mostly sunny. Highs in the upper 70s. The 8 to 14 day outlook, from Wednesday, June 24th to Tuesday, June 30th, calls for near normal temperatures and above normal precipitation. Normal high temperatures across central Pennsylvania during this period range from the mid-70s over the Allegheny Mountains to the mid-80s across the lower Susquehanna Valley. Normal lows range from the low 50s over the Alleghenies to the low 60s across the lower Susquehanna Valley. Here are the 7 a.m. conditions in the Altoona area. In Altoona, it was partly sunny. The temperature was 57 degrees, the dew point 54, and the relative humidity 89%. The wind was calm. The pressure was 29.81 inches and rising. At State College, it was mostly sunny. The temperature was 55 degrees, the dew point 55, and the relative humidity 100%. The wind was calm. The pressure was 29.81 inches and steady. Now, a few other local conditions: Johnstown, cloudy 55, Dubois, mostly sunny 54, La Trobe, partly sunny 61, Pittsburgh, partly sunny 57, Erie, sunny 60, Bradford, sunny 53. To the south and east, York, mostly sunny 59, Selins Grove, light rain 59, Harrisburg, partly sunny 62, Philadelphia, partly sunny 66, Baltimore, mostly sunny 63, Washington, D.C., mostly sunny 63. Once again, in Altoona, it was 57 degrees under partly sunny skies. And at State College, it was 55 degrees under mostly sunny skies. 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Here's the hazardous weather outlook for the following counties: Bedford, Blair, and Cambria. For today and tonight, no hazardous weather is expected at this time. And now the extended outlook for the period Thursday through Tuesday. Gusty westerly winds will begin Thursday morning and continue Friday morning. Gusts during the afternoon and evening hours on Thursday with gusts upwards of 50 miles per hour. Scattered severe thunderstorms with damaging winds 60 miles per hour or greater and large hail exceeding 1 inch in diameter are possible Thursday. The Altoona climate summary for yesterday, June 16, 2026. Yesterday's high temperature of 72 degrees occurred at 5:29 p.m. This high was 7 degrees below the normal high of 79. Yesterday's low temperature of 44 degrees occurred at 4:52 a.m. This low was 15 degrees below the normal low of 59. No precipitation fell yesterday, which leaves the monthly total at 1.04 inches. This is 0.81 inches below the normal amount of 1.85 inches for June. The total precipitation for the season since June 1st still stands at 1.04 inches, which is 0.81 inches below normal. The total precipitation for the year is still 14.64 inches, which is 1.40 inches below normal. There were 7 heating degree days yesterday, which is 6 above normal. This brings the monthly total to 20, which is 10 below normal. The yearly total since July 1st is 5,823, which is 66 above normal. There were no cooling degree days yesterday, which is 5 below normal. This leaves the monthly total at 86, which is 28 above normal. The yearly total since January 1st is 165, which is 52 above normal. Yesterday the average wind speed was 5 miles per hour. The normal high temperature for today is 79 degrees, and the normal low is 59.
The record high for today is 93, which occurred in 1952, and the record low is 44, which occurred in 1964. Sunrise today is at 5:43 a.m. and sunset is at 8:46 p.m. This is NOAA Weather Radio WNG 589 in Frankstown, serving South Central Pennsylvania. Broadcasts originate from the National Weather Service and State College and are transmitted from the tower facilities provided by the Blair County Emergency Management Agency in Frankstown on a frequency of 162.425 MHz. We are located at Innovation Park in State College. 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Properly set weather radios with the alarm device will alert you when severe weather warnings or watches are issued. Programming on this station will be temporarily changed during severe weather to bring you the latest information. Warnings and safety information from the National Weather Service may someday save your life or protect your property. A weak system moving across the Great Lakes will continue to bring a few showers and thundershowers across the Commonwealth this morning, with shower/thunderstorm activity ending west to east through the afternoon. Otherwise, expect a mix of clouds and sun with mainly dry conditions and a southwesterly breeze of 10 to 15 miles per hour. Afternoon highs will range from the upper 70s across the Allegheny Plateau to the mid-80s over southeastern Pennsylvania. Clouds will increase this evening as a more potent low-pressure system approaches from the Midwest, bringing a band of showers with embedded thunderstorms and increasingly breezy conditions overnight. These showers and storms will weaken as they move eastward into more stable air, though gusty winds will remain possible with this activity as it weakens. Lows will range from the upper 50s across the northern tier to the upper 60s by the Philadelphia and Pittsburgh metro areas. Drier air will filter in behind the system on Thursday, allowing for sunshine to break out midday. However, it will be unusually breezy for mid-June, with westerly winds gusting in excess of 30 miles per hour. These gusts may blow around unsecured outdoor objects and cause body power interruptions. In the wake of this system, seasonable temperatures and mainly dry conditions will return to close out the week. Here is the latest National Weather Service forecast for Blair and Bedford counties, including the city of Altoona. Today, mostly sunny. A chance of showers before 8 a.m. Highs in the upper 70s. Southwest winds 10 to 15 miles an hour with gusts up to 25 miles an hour. Chance of rain 40%. Tonight, mostly cloudy, then becoming partly cloudy between 8 p.m. and 10 p.m., then becoming mostly cloudy. A slight chance of showers between midnight and 4 a.m. A chance of showers and a slight chance of thunderstorms after 4 a.m. Rainfall amounts less than a tenth of an inch. Lows in the lower 60s. South winds 5 to 10 miles an hour. Gusts up to 35 miles an hour after midnight. Chance of rain 50%. Thursday, breezy. Mostly cloudy in the morning, then becoming mostly sunny. A chance of thunderstorms in the morning. A chance of showers. A slight chance of thunderstorms in the afternoon. Rainfall amounts around a tenth of an inch. Highs in the lower 80s. Southwest winds 10 to 15 miles an hour, becoming west 15 to 25 miles an hour in the afternoon. Gusts up to 45 miles an hour. Chance of rain 50%. Thursday night, partly cloudy. Lows in the upper 50s. West winds 10 to 15 miles an hour. Gusts up to 40 miles an hour, decreasing to 25 miles an hour after midnight. Here is the latest National Weather Service forecast for Cambria County, including the city of Johnstown. Today, mostly sunny. A chance of showers before 8 a.m. Highs in the mid-70s. Southwest winds 10 to 15 miles an hour with gusts up to 25 miles an hour. Chance of rain 40%. Tonight, mostly cloudy. Showers likely and a slight chance of thunderstorms after midnight. Rainfall amounts around a tenth of an inch. Lows in the lower 60s. South winds 10 to 15 miles an hour. Gusts up to 25 miles an hour, increasing to 40 miles an hour after midnight. Chance of rain 70%. Thursday, breezy. Mostly cloudy before 10 a.m., then becoming mostly sunny. A slight chance of thunderstorms. Rainfall amounts between a tenth and a quarter of an inch. Highs in the upper 70s.
southwest winds 15 to 25 miles an hour with gusts up to 45 miles an hour. Chance of precipitation 70%. Thursday night, mostly clear with a slight chance of showers and thunderstorms before 8 p.m., then partly cloudy after 8 p.m. Lows in the mid-50s. West winds 10 to 15 miles an hour. Gusts up to 40 miles an hour, decreasing to 25 miles an hour after midnight. Chance of rain 20%. And now the extended forecast for South Central Pennsylvania. Juneteenth, sunny. Highs in the mid-70s. Friday night, mostly clear. Lows in the mid-50s. Saturday, sunny. Highs in the mid-70s. Saturday night, mostly clear. Lows in the mid-50s. Sunday, mostly sunny with a slight chance of showers and thunderstorms. Highs in the upper 70s. Chance of rain 20%. Sunday night, showers likely. Lows in the upper 50s. Chance of rain 60%. Monday, showers likely and a chance of thunderstorms. Highs in the upper 70s. Chance of rain 70%. Monday night, mostly cloudy with a 40% chance of showers. Lows in the upper 50s. Tuesday, mostly sunny. Highs in the upper 70s. The 8 to 14 day outlook, from Wednesday, June 24th to Tuesday, June 30th, calls for near normal temperatures and above normal precipitation. Normal high temperatures across central Pennsylvania during this period range from the mid-70s over the Allegheny Mountains to the mid-80s across the lower Susquehanna Valley. Normal lows range from the low 50s over the Alleghenies to the low 60s across the lower Susquehanna Valley. Here are the 7 a.m. conditions in the Altoona area. In Altoona, it was partly sunny. The temperature was 57 degrees, the dew point 54, and the relative humidity 89%. The wind was calm. The pressure was 29.81 inches and rising. At State College, it was mostly sunny. The temperature was 55 degrees, the dew point 55, and the relative humidity 100%. The wind was calm. The pressure was 29.81 inches and steady. Now, a few other local conditions: Johnstown, cloudy 55, Dubois, mostly sunny 54, La Trobe, partly sunny 61, Pittsburgh, partly sunny 57, Erie, sunny 60, Bradford, sunny 53. To the south and east, York, mostly sunny 59, Selins Grove light rain 59, Harrisburg partly sunny 62, Philadelphia partly sunny 66, Baltimore mostly sunny 63, Washington D.C. mostly sunny 63. Once again, in Altoona it was 57 degrees under partly sunny skies. And at State College it was 55 degrees under mostly sunny skies. This is NOAA Weather Radio, All Hazards Station WMG 589. 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Here's the hazardous weather outlook for the following counties: Bedford, Blair, and Cambria. For today and tonight, no hazardous weather is expected at this time. And now the extended outlook for the period Thursday through Tuesday. Gusty westerly winds will begin Thursday morning and continue Friday morning. Gusts during the afternoon and evening hours on Thursday with gusts upwards of 50 miles per hour. Scattered severe thunderstorms with damaging winds 60 miles per hour or greater and large hail exceeding 1 inch in diameter are possible Thursday. The Altoona climate summary for yesterday, June 16, 2026. Yesterday's high temperature of 72 degrees occurred at 5:29 p.m. This high was 7 degrees below the normal high of 79. Yesterday's low temperature of 44 degrees occurred at 4:52 a.m. This low was 15 degrees below the normal low of 59. No precipitation fell yesterday, which leaves the monthly total at 1.04 inches. This is 0.81 inches below the normal amount of 1.85 inches for June. The total precipitation for the season since June 1st still stands at 1.04 inches, which is 0.81 inches below normal. The total precipitation for the year is still 14.64 inches, which is 1.40 inches below normal. There were 7 heating degree days yesterday, which is 6 above normal. This brings the monthly total to 20, which is 10 below normal.
The yearly total since July 1st is 5,823, which is 66 above normal. There were no cooling degree days yesterday, which is 5 below normal. This leaves the monthly total at 86, which is 28 above normal. The yearly total

localized thunderstorm activity ending west to east through the afternoon. Otherwise, expect a mix of clouds and sun with mainly dry conditions and a southwesterly breeze of 10 to 15 miles per hour. Afternoon highs will range from the upper 70s across the Allegheny Plateau to the mid-80s over southeastern Pennsylvania. Clouds will increase this evening as a more potent low-pressure system approaches from the Midwest, bringing a band of showers with embedded thunderstorms and increasingly breezy conditions overnight. These showers and storms will weaken as they move eastward into more stable air, though gusty winds will remain possible with this activity as it weakens. Lows will range from the upper 50s across the northern tier to the upper 60s by the Philadelphia and Pittsburgh metro areas. Drier air will filter in behind the system on Thursday, allowing for sunshine to break out midday. However, it will be unusually breezy for mid-June, with westerly winds gusting in excess of 30 miles per hour. These gusts may blow around unsecured outdoor objects and cause body power interruptions. In the wake of the system, seasonable temperatures and mainly dry conditions will return to close out the week. Here is the latest National Weather Service forecast for Blair and Bedford counties, including the city of Altoona. Rest of today, mostly sunny. Highs in the upper 70s. Southwest winds 10 to 15 miles an hour with gusts up to 25 miles an hour. Tonight, mostly cloudy, then becoming partly cloudy between 8 p.m. and 10 p.m., then becoming mostly cloudy. A slight chance of showers between midnight and 4 a.m. A chance of showers and a slight chance of thunderstorms after 4 a.m. Rainfall amounts less than a tenth of an inch. Lows in the lower 60s. South winds 5 to 10 miles an hour. Gusts up to 35 miles an hour after midnight. Chance of rain 50%. Thursday, breezy. Mostly cloudy in the morning, then becoming mostly sunny. A chance of thunderstorms in the morning. A chance of showers. A slight chance of thunderstorms in the afternoon. Rainfall amounts around a tenth of an inch. Highs in the lower 80s. Southwest winds 10 to 15 miles an hour, becoming west 15 to 25 miles an hour in the afternoon. Gusts up to 45 miles an hour. Chance of rain 50%. Thursday night, partly cloudy. Lows in the upper 50s. West winds 10 to 15 miles an hour. Gusts up to 40 miles an hour, decreasing to 25 miles an hour after midnight. Here is the latest National Weather Service forecast for Cambria County, including the city of Johnstown. Rest of today, mostly sunny. Highs in the mid-70s. Southwest winds 10 to 15 miles an hour with gusts up to 25 miles an hour. Tonight, mostly cloudy. Showers likely and a slight chance of thunderstorms after midnight. Rainfall amounts around a tenth of an inch. Lows in the lower 60s. South winds 10 to 15 miles an hour. Gusts up to 25 miles an hour, increasing to 40 miles an hour after midnight. Chance of rain 70%. Thursday, breezy. Mostly cloudy before 10 a.m., then becoming mostly sunny. A slight chance of thunderstorms. Rainfall amounts between a tenth and a quarter of an inch. Highs in the upper 70s. Southwest winds 15 to 25 miles an hour with gusts up to 45 miles an hour. Chance of precipitation 70%. Thursday night, mostly clear with a slight chance of showers and thunderstorms before 8 p.m., then partly cloudy after 8 p.m. Lows in the mid-50s. West winds 10 to 15 miles an hour. Gusts up to 40 miles an hour, decreasing to 25 miles an hour after midnight. Chance of rain 20%. And now the extended forecast for South Central Pennsylvania. Juneteenth, sunny. Highs in the mid-70s. Friday night, mostly clear. Lows in the mid-50s. Saturday, sunny. Highs in the mid-70s. Saturday night, mostly clear. Lows in the mid-50s. Sunday, mostly sunny with a slight chance of showers and thunderstorms. Highs in the upper 70s. Chance of rain 20%. Sunday night, showers likely. Lows in the upper 50s. Chance of rain 60%. Monday, showers likely and a chance of thunderstorms. Highs in the upper 70s. Chance of rain 70%. Monday night, mostly cloudy with a 40%.

10% chance of showers. Lows in the upper 50s. Tuesday, mostly sunny. Highs in the upper 70s. The 8 to 14 day outlook, from Wednesday, June 24th to Tuesday, June 30th, calls for near normal temperatures and above normal precipitation. Normal high temperatures across central Pennsylvania during this period range from the mid-70s over the Allegheny Mountains to the mid-80s across the lower Susquehanna Valley. Normal lows range from the low 50s over the Alleghenies to the low 60s across the lower Susquehanna Valley. Here are the 7 a.m. conditions in the Altoona area. In Altoona, it was partly sunny. The temperature was 57 degrees, the dew point 54, and the relative humidity 89%. The wind was calm. The pressure was 29.81 inches and rising. At State College, it was mostly sunny. The temperature was 55 degrees, the dew point 55, and the relative humidity 100%. The wind was calm. The pressure was 29.81 inches and steady. Now, a few other local conditions: Johnstown, cloudy 55, Dubois, mostly sunny 54, La Trobe, partly sunny 61, Pittsburgh, partly sunny 57, Erie, sunny 60, Bradford, sunny 53. To the south and east, York, mostly sunny 59, Sealands Grove light rain 59, Harrisburg partly sunny 62, Philadelphia partly sunny 66, Baltimore mostly sunny 63, Washington D.C. mostly sunny 63. Once again, in Altoona it was 57 degrees under partly sunny skies. And at State College it was 55 degrees under mostly sunny skies. This is NOAA Weather Radio, All Hazards Station WNG 589. 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Here's the hazardous weather outlook for the following counties: Bedford, Blair, and Cambria. For today and tonight, no hazardous weather is expected at this time. And now the extended outlook for the period Thursday through Tuesday. Gusty westerly winds will begin Thursday morning and continue Friday morning. Gusts during the afternoon and evening hours on Thursday with gusts upwards of 50 miles per hour. Scattered severe thunderstorms with damaging winds 60 miles per hour or greater and large hail exceeding 1 inch in diameter are possible Thursday. The Altoona climate summary for yesterday, June 16, 2026. Yesterday's high temperature of 72 degrees occurred at 5:29 p.m. This high was 7 degrees below the normal high of 79. Yesterday's low temperature of 44 degrees occurred at 4:52 a.m. This low was 15 degrees below the normal low of 59. No precipitation fell yesterday, which leaves the monthly total at 1.04 inches. This is 0.81 inches below the normal amount of 1.85 inches for June. The total precipitation for the season since June 1st still stands at 1.04 inches, which is 0.81 inches below normal. The total precipitation for the year is still 14.64 inches, which is 1.40 inches below normal. There were 7 heating degree days yesterday, which is 6 above normal. This brings the monthly total to 20, which is 10 below normal. The yearly total since July 1st is 5,823, which is 66 above normal. There were no cooling degree days yesterday, which is 5 below normal. This leaves the monthly total at 86, which is 28 above normal. The yearly total since January 1st is 165, which is 52 above normal. Yesterday the average wind speed was 5 miles per hour. The normal high temperature for today is 79 degrees, and the normal low is 59. The record high for today is 93, which occurred in 1952, and the record low is 44, which occurred in 1964. Sunrise today is at 5:43 a.m. and sunset is at 8:46 p.m. A weak system moving across the Great Lakes will continue to bring a few showers and thundershowers across the Commonwealth this morning, with shower-slash-thunderstorm activity ending west to east through the afternoon. Otherwise, expect a mix of clouds and sun with mainly dry conditions and a southwesterly breeze of 10 to 15 miles per hour. Afternoon highs will range from the upper 70s across the Allegheny Plateau to the mid-80s over southeastern Pennsylvania. Clouds will increase this evening as a more potent low-pressure system approaches from the Midwest, bringing a band of showers with embedded thunderstorms and increasingly breezy conditions overnight.
These showers and storms will weaken as they move eastward into more stable air, though gusty winds will remain possible with this activity as it weakens. Lows will range from the upper 50s across the northern tier to the upper 60s by the Philadelphia and Pittsburgh metro areas. Drier air will filter in behind the system on Thursday, allowing for sunshine to break out midday. However, it will be unusually breezy for mid-June, with westerly winds gusting in excess of 30 miles per hour. These gusts may blow around unsecured outdoor objects and cause body power interruptions. In the wake of this system, seasonable temperatures and mainly dry conditions will return to close out the week. Here is the latest National Weather Service forecast for Blair and Bedford counties, including the city of Altoona. Rest of today, mostly sunny. Highs in the upper 70s. Southwest winds 10 to 15 miles an hour with gusts up to 25 miles an hour. Tonight, mostly cloudy, then becoming partly cloudy between 8 p.m. and 10 p.m., then becoming mostly cloudy. A slight chance of showers between midnight and 4 a.m. A chance of showers and a slight chance of thunderstorms after 4 a.m. Rainfall amounts less than a tenth of an inch. Lows in the lower 60s. South winds 5 to 10 miles an hour. Gusts up to 35 miles an hour after midnight. Chance of rain 50%. Thursday, breezy. Mostly cloudy in the morning, then becoming mostly sunny. A chance of thunderstorms in the morning. A chance of showers. A slight chance of thunderstorms in the afternoon. Rainfall amounts around a tenth of an inch. Highs in the lower 80s. Southwest winds 10 to 15 miles an hour, becoming west 15 to 25 miles an hour in the afternoon. Gusts up to 45 miles an hour. Chance of rain 50%. Thursday night, partly cloudy. Lows in the upper 50s. West winds 10 to 15 miles an hour. Gusts up to 40 miles an hour, decreasing to 25 miles an hour after midnight. Here is the latest National Weather Service forecast for Cambria County, including the city of Johnstown. Rest of today, mostly sunny. Highs in the mid-70s. Southwest winds 10 to 15 miles an hour with gusts up to 25 miles an hour. Tonight, mostly cloudy. Showers likely and a slight chance of thunderstorms after midnight. Rainfall amounts around a tenth of an inch. Lows in the lower 60s. South winds 10 to 15 miles an hour. Gusts up to 25 miles an hour, increasing to 40 miles an hour after midnight. Chance of rain 70%. Thursday, breezy. Mostly cloudy before 10 a.m., then becoming mostly sunny. A slight chance of thunderstorms. Rainfall amounts between a tenth and a quarter of an inch. Highs in the upper 70s. Southwest winds 15 to 25 miles an hour with gusts up to 45 miles an hour. Chance of precipitation 70%. Thursday night, mostly clear with a slight chance of showers and thunderstorms before 8 p.m., then partly cloudy after 8 p.m. Lows in the mid-50s. West winds 10 to 15 miles an hour. Gusts up to 40 miles an hour, decreasing to 25 miles an hour after midnight. Chance of rain 20%. And now the extended forecast for South Central Pennsylvania. Juneteenth, sunny. Highs in the mid-70s. Friday night, mostly clear. Lows in the mid-50s. Saturday, sunny. Highs in the mid-70s. Saturday night, mostly clear. Lows in the mid-50s. Sunday, mostly sunny with a slight chance of showers and thunderstorms. Highs in the upper 70s. Chance of rain 20%. Sunday night, showers likely. Lows in the upper 50s. Chance of rain 60%. Monday, showers likely and a chance of thunderstorms. Highs in the upper 70s. Chance of rain 70%. Monday night, mostly cloudy with a 40% chance of showers. Lows in the upper 50s. Tuesday, mostly sunny. Highs in the upper 70s. The 8 to 14 day outlook, from Wednesday, June 24th to Tuesday, June 30th, calls for near normal temperatures and above normal precipitation. Normal high temperatures across central Pennsylvania during this period range from the mid-70s over the Allegheny Mountains to the mid-80s across the lower Susquehanna Valley. Normal lows range

Thursday with gusts upwards of 50 miles per hour. Scattered severe thunderstorms with damaging winds 60 miles per hour or greater and large hail exceeding 1 inch in diameter are possible Thursday. The Altoona Climate Summary for yesterday, June 16, 2026. Yesterday's high temperature of 72 degrees occurred at 5:29 p.m. This high was 7 degrees below the normal high of 79. Yesterday's low temperature of 44 degrees occurred at 4:52 a.m. This low was 15 degrees below the normal low of 59. No precipitation fell yesterday, which leaves the monthly total at 1.04 inches. This is 0.81 inches below the normal amount of 1.85 inches for June. The total precipitation for the season since June 1 still stands at 1.04 inches, which is 0.81 inches below normal. The total precipitation for the year is still 14.64 inches, which is 1.40 inches below normal. There were 7 heating degree days yesterday, which is 6 above normal. This brings the monthly total to 20, which is 10 below normal. The yearly total since July 1 is 5,823, which is 66 above normal. There were no cooling degree days yesterday, which is 5 below normal. This leaves the monthly total at 86, which is 28 above normal. The yearly total since January 1 is 165, which is 52 above normal. Yesterday the average wind speed was 5 miles per hour. The normal high temperature for today is 79 degrees, and the normal low is 59. The record high for today is 93, which occurred in 1952, and the record low is 44, which occurred in 1964. Sunrise today is at 5:43 a.m. and sunset is at 8:46 p.m. A weak system moving across the Great Lakes will continue to bring a few showers and thundershowers across the Commonwealth this morning, with shower/thunderstorm activity ending west to east through the afternoon. Otherwise, expect a mix of clouds and sun with mainly dry conditions and a southwesterly breeze of 10 to 15 miles per hour. Afternoon highs will range from the upper 70s across the Allegheny Plateau to the mid-80s over southeastern Pennsylvania. Clouds will increase this evening as a more potent low-pressure system approaches from the Midwest, bringing a band of showers with embedded thunderstorms and increasingly breezy conditions overnight. These showers and storms will weaken as they move eastward into more stable air, though gusty winds will remain possible with this activity as it weakens. Lows will range from the upper 50s across the northern tier to the upper 60s by the Philadelphia and Pittsburgh metro areas. Drier air will filter in behind the system on Thursday, allowing for sunshine to break out midday. However, it will be unusually breezy for mid-June, with westerly winds gusting in excess of 30 miles per hour. These gusts may blow around unsecured outdoor objects and cause spotty power interruptions. In the wake of this system, seasonable temperatures and mainly dry conditions will return to close out the week. Here is the latest National Weather Service forecast for Blair and Bedford counties, including the city of Altoona. Rest of today, mostly sunny. Highs in the upper 70s. Southwest winds 10 to 15 miles an hour with gusts up to 25 miles an hour. Tonight, mostly cloudy, then becoming partly cloudy between 8 p.m. and 10 p.m., then becoming mostly cloudy. A slight chance of showers between midnight and 4 a.m. A chance of showers and a slight chance of thunderstorms after 4 a.m. Rainfall amounts less than a tenth of an inch. Lows in the lower 60s. South winds 5 to 10 miles an hour. Gusts up to 35 miles an hour after midnight. Chance of rain 50%. Thursday, breezy. Mostly cloudy in the morning, then becoming mostly sunny. A chance of thunderstorms in the morning. A chance of showers. A slight chance of thunderstorms in the afternoon. Rainfall amounts around a tenth of an inch. Highs in the lower 80s. Southwest winds 10 to 15 miles an hour, becoming west 15 to 25 miles an hour in the afternoon. Gusts up to 45 miles an hour. Chance of rain 50%. Thursday night, partly cloudy. Lows in the upper 50s. West winds 10 to 15 miles an hour. Gusts up to 40 miles an hour, decreasing to 25 miles an hour after midnight. Here is the latest National Weather Service forecast for Cambria County, including the city of Johnstown. Rest of today, mostly sunny. Highs in the mid-70s.

70s. Southwest winds 10 to 15 miles an hour with gusts up to 25 miles an hour. Tonight, mostly cloudy. Showers likely and a slight chance of thunderstorms after midnight. Rainfall amounts around a tenth of an inch. Lows in the lower 60s. South winds 10 to 15 miles an hour. Gusts up to 25 miles an hour, increasing to 40 miles an hour after midnight. Chance of rain 70%. Thursday, breezy. Mostly cloudy before 10 a.m., then becoming mostly sunny. A slight chance of thunderstorms. Rainfall amounts between a tenth and a quarter of an inch. Highs in the upper 70s. Southwest winds 15 to 25 miles an hour with gusts up to 45 miles an hour. Chance of precipitation 70%. Thursday night, mostly clear with a slight chance of showers and thunderstorms before 8 p.m., then partly cloudy after 8 p.m. Lows in the mid-50s. West winds 10 to 15 miles an hour. Gusts up to 40 miles an hour, decreasing to 25 miles an hour after midnight. Chance of rain 20%. And now the extended forecast for South Central Pennsylvania. Juneteenth, sunny. Highs in the mid-70s. Friday night, mostly clear. Lows in the mid-50s. Saturday, sunny. Highs in the mid-70s. Saturday night, mostly clear. Lows in the mid-50s. Sunday, mostly sunny with a slight chance of showers and thunderstorms. Highs in the upper 70s. Chance of rain 20%. Sunday night, showers likely. Lows in the upper 50s. Chance of rain 60%. Monday, showers likely and a chance of thunderstorms. Highs in the upper 70s. Chance of rain 70%. Monday night, mostly cloudy with a 40% chance of showers. Lows in the upper 50s. Tuesday, mostly sunny. Highs in the upper 70s. The 8 to 14 day outlook, from Wednesday, June 24th to Tuesday, June 30th, calls for near normal temperatures and above normal precipitation. Normal high temperatures across central Pennsylvania during this period range from the mid-70s over the Allegheny Mountains to the mid-80s across the lower Susquehanna Valley. Normal lows range from the low 50s over the Alleghenies to the low 60s across the lower Susquehanna Valley. Here are the 8 a.m. conditions in the Altoona area. In Altoona, it was partly sunny. The temperature was 59 degrees, the dew point 55, and the relative humidity 87%. The wind was southwest at 3 miles an hour. The pressure was 29.81 inches and steady. At State College, it was mostly sunny. The temperature was 59 degrees, the dew point 54, and the relative humidity 82%. The wind was calm. The pressure was 29.80 inches and falling. Now, a few other local conditions: Johnstown, cloudy 57, Dubois, mostly sunny 57, La Trobe, mostly sunny 64, Pittsburgh partly sunny 60, Erie, mostly sunny 62, Bradford sunny 56. To the south and east, York, mostly sunny 63, Selins Grove partly sunny 61, Harrisburg partly sunny 63, Philadelphia partly sunny 70, Baltimore partly sunny 70, Washington D.C. mostly sunny 70. Once again, in Altoona it was 59 degrees under partly sunny skies. And at State College it was 59 degrees under mostly sunny skies. 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Here's the hazardous weather outlook for the following counties: Bedford, Blair, and Cambria. For today and tonight, no hazardous weather is expected at this time. And now the extended outlook for the period Thursday through Tuesday. Gusty westerly winds will begin Thursday morning and continue Friday morning. Gusts during the afternoon and evening hours on Thursday with gusts upwards of 50 miles per hour. Scattered severe thunderstorms with damaging winds 60 miles per hour or greater and large hail exceeding 1 inch in diameter are possible Thursday. The Altoona climate summary for yesterday, June 16, 2026. Yesterday's high temperature of 72 degrees occurred at 5:29 p.m. This high was 7 degrees below the normal high of 79.
Yesterday's low temperature of 44 degrees occurred at 4:52 a.m. This low was 15 degrees below the normal low of 59. No precipitation fell yesterday, which leaves the monthly total at 1.04 inches. This is 0.81 inches below the normal amount of 1.85 inches for June. The total precipitation for the season since June 1st still stands at 1.04 inches, which is 0.81 inches below normal. The total precipitation for the year is still 14.64 inches, which is 1.40 inches below normal. There were 7 heating degree days yesterday, which is 6 above normal. This brings the monthly total to 20, which is 10 below normal. The yearly total since July 1st is 5,823, which is 66 above normal. There were no cooling degree days yesterday, which is 5 below normal. This leaves the monthly total at 86, which is 28 above normal. The yearly total since January 1st is 165, which is 52 above normal. Yesterday the average wind speed was 5 miles per hour. The normal high temperature for today is 79 degrees, and the normal low is 59. The record high for today is 93, which occurred in 1952, and the record low is 44, which occurred in 1964. Sunrise today is at 5:43 a.m. and sunset is at 8:46 p.m. A weak system moving across the Great Lakes will continue to bring a few showers and thundershowers across the Commonwealth this morning, with shower/thunderstorm activity ending west to east through the afternoon. Otherwise, expect a mix of clouds and sun with mainly dry conditions and a southwesterly breeze of 10 to 15 miles per hour. Afternoon highs will range from the upper 70s across the Allegheny Plateau to the mid-80s over southeastern Pennsylvania. Clouds will increase this evening as a more potent low-pressure system approaches from the Midwest, bringing a band of showers with embedded thunderstorms and increasingly breezy conditions overnight. These showers and storms will weaken as they move eastward into more stable air, though gusty winds will remain possible with this activity as it weakens. Lows will range from the upper 50s across the northern tier to the upper 60s by the Philadelphia and Pittsburgh metro areas. Drier air will filter in behind the system on Thursday, allowing for sunshine to break out midday. However, it will be unusually breezy for mid-June, with westerly winds gusting in excess of 30 miles per hour. These gusts may blow around unsecured outdoor objects and cause body power interruptions. In the wake of this system, seasonable temperatures and mainly dry conditions will return to close out the week. Here is the latest National Weather Service forecast for Blair and Bedford counties, including the city of Altoona. Rest of today, mostly sunny. Highs in the upper 70s. Southwest winds 10 to 15 miles an hour with gusts up to 25 miles an hour. Tonight, mostly cloudy, then becoming partly cloudy between 8 p.m. and 10 p.m., then becoming mostly cloudy. A slight chance of showers between midnight and 4 a.m. A chance of showers and a slight chance of thunderstorms after 4 a.m. Rainfall amounts less than a tenth of an inch. Lows in the lower 60s. South winds 5 to 10 miles an hour. Gusts up to 35 miles an hour after midnight. Chance of rain 50%. Thursday, breezy. Mostly cloudy in the morning, then becoming mostly sunny. A chance of thunderstorms in the morning. A chance of showers. A slight chance of thunderstorms in the afternoon. Rainfall amounts around a tenth of an inch. Highs in the lower 80s. Southwest winds 10 to 15 miles an hour, becoming west 15 to 25 miles an hour in the afternoon. Gusts up to 45 miles an hour. Chance of rain 50%. Thursday night, partly cloudy. Lows in the upper 50s. West winds 10 to 15 miles an hour. Gusts up to 40 miles an hour, decreasing to 25 miles an hour after midnight. Here is the latest National Weather Service forecast for Cambria County, including the city of Johnstown. Rest of today, mostly sunny. Highs in the mid-70s. Southwest winds 10 to 15 miles an hour with gusts up to 25 miles an hour. Tonight, mostly cloudy. Showers likely and a slight chance of thunderstorms after midnight. Rainfall amounts around a tenth of an inch. Lows in the lower 60s. South winds 10 to 15 miles an hour. Gusts up to 25 miles an hour, increasing to 40 miles an hour after midnight.
Chance of rain 70%. Thursday, breezy. Mostly cloudy before 10 a.m., then becoming mostly sunny. A slight chance of thunderstorms. Rainfall amounts between a tenth and a quarter of an inch. Highs in the upper 70s. Southwest winds 15 to 25 miles an hour with gusts up to 45 miles an hour. Chance of precipitation 70%. Thursday night, mostly clear with a slight chance of showers and thunderstorms before 8 p.m., then partly cloudy after 8 p.m. Lows in the mid-50s. West winds 10 to 15 miles an hour. Gusts up to 40 miles an hour, decreasing to 25 miles an hour after midnight. Chance of rain 20%. And now the extended forecast for South Central Pennsylvania. Juneteenth, sunny. Highs in the mid-70s. Friday night, mostly clear. Lows in the mid-50s. Saturday, sunny. Highs in the mid-70s. Saturday night, mostly clear. Lows in the mid-50s. Sunday, mostly sunny with a slight chance of showers and thunderstorms. Highs in the upper 70s. Chance of rain 20%. Sunday night, showers likely. Lows in the upper 50s. Chance of rain 60%. Monday, showers likely and a chance of thunderstorms. Highs in the upper 70s. Chance of rain 70%. Monday night, mostly cloudy with a 40% chance of showers. Lows in the upper 50s. Tuesday, mostly sunny. Highs in the upper 70s. The 8 to 14 day outlook, from Wednesday, June 24th to Tuesday, June 30th, calls for near normal temperatures and above normal precipitation. Normal high temperatures across central Pennsylvania during this period range from the mid-70s over the Allegheny Mountains to the mid-80s across the lower Susquehanna Valley. Normal lows range from the low 50s over the Alleghenies to the low 60s across the lower Susquehanna Valley. Here are the 8 a.m. conditions in the Altoona area. In Altoona, it was mostly sunny. The temperature was 59 degrees, the dew point 55, and the relative humidity 87%. The wind was southwest at 3 miles an hour. The pressure was 29.81 inches and steady. At State College, it was mostly sunny. The temperature was 59 degrees, the dew point 54, and the relative humidity 82%. The wind was calm. The pressure was 29.80 inches and falling. Now, a few other local conditions: Johnstown, cloudy 57, Dubois, mostly sunny 57, La Trobe, mostly sunny 64, Pittsburgh, partly sunny 60, Erie, mostly sunny 62, Bradford, mostly sunny 56. To the south and east, York, mostly sunny 63, Selins Grove, partly sunny 61, Harrisburg, partly sunny 63, Philadelphia, partly sunny 70, Baltimore, partly sunny 70, Washington, D.C., mostly sunny 70. Once again, in Altoona, it was 59 degrees under mostly sunny skies. And at State College, it was 59 degrees under mostly sunny skies. This is NOAA Weather Radio, All Hazards Station WNG 589. 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Here's the hazardous weather outlook for the following counties: Bedford, Blair, and Cambria. For today and tonight, no hazardous weather is expected at this time. And now the extended outlook for the period Thursday through Tuesday. Gusty westerly winds will begin Thursday morning and continue Friday morning. Gusts during the afternoon and evening hours on Thursday with gusts upwards of 50 miles per hour. The Altoona climate summary for yesterday, June 16, 2026. Yesterday's high temperature of 72 degrees occurred at 5:29 p.m. This high was 7 degrees below the normal high of 79. Yesterday's low temperature of 44 degrees occurred at 4:52 a.m. This low was 15 degrees below the normal low of 59. No precipitation fell yesterday, which leaves the monthly total at 1.04 inches. This is 0.81 inches below the normal amount of 1.85 inches for June. The total precipitation for the season since June 1st still stands at 1.04 inches, which is 0.81 inches below normal.
The total precipitation for the year is still 14.64 inches, which is 1.40 inches below normal. There were 7 heating degree days yesterday, which is 6 above normal. This brings the monthly total to 20, which is 10 below normal. The yearly total since July 1st is 5,823, which is 66 above normal. There were no cooling degree days yesterday, which is 5 below normal. This leaves the monthly total at 86, which is 28 above normal. The yearly total since January 1st is 165, which is 52 above normal. Yesterday the average wind speed was 5 miles per hour. The normal high temperature for today is 79 degrees, and the normal low is 59. The record high for today is 93, which occurred in 1952, and the record low is 44, which occurred in 1964. Sunrise today is at 5:43 a.m. and sunset is at 8:46 p.m. A weak system moving across the Great Lakes will continue to bring a few showers and thundershowers across the Commonwealth this morning, with shower/thunderstorm activity ending west to east through the afternoon. Otherwise, expect a mix of clouds and sun with mainly dry conditions and a southwesterly breeze of 10 to 15 miles per hour. Afternoon highs will range from the upper 70s across the Allegheny Plateau to the mid-80s over southeastern Pennsylvania. Clouds will increase this evening as a more potent low-pressure system approaches from the Midwest, bringing a band of showers with embedded thunderstorms and increasingly breezy conditions overnight. These showers and storms will weaken as they move eastward into more stable air, though gusty winds will remain possible with this activity as it weakens. Lows will range from the upper 50s across the northern tier to the upper 60s by the Philadelphia and Pittsburgh metro areas. Drier air will filter in behind the system on Thursday, allowing for sunshine to break out midday. However, it will be unusually breezy for mid-June, with westerly winds gusting in excess of 30 miles per hour. These gusts may blow around unsecured outdoor objects and cause spotty power interruptions. In the wake of this system, seasonable temperatures and mainly dry conditions will return to close out the week. 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Broadcasts originate from the National Weather Service in State College and are transmitted from the tower facilities provided by the Blair County Emergency Management Agency in Frankstown, on a frequency of 162.425 MHz. We are located at Innovation Park in State College. 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Properly set weather radios, with the alarm device, will alert you when severe weather warnings or watches are issued. Programming on this station will be temporarily changed during severe weather, to bring you the latest information. Warnings and safety information from the National Weather Service may someday save your life or protect your property. Here is the latest National Weather Service forecast for Blair and Bedford counties, including the city of Altoona. Rest of today, mostly sunny. Highs in the upper 70s. Southwest winds 10 to 15 miles an hour with gusts up to 25 miles an hour. Tonight, mostly cloudy, then becoming partly cloudy between 8 p.m. and 10 p.m., then becoming mostly cloudy. A slight chance of showers between midnight and 4 a.m. A chance of showers and a slight chance of thunderstorms after 4 a.m. Rainfall amounts less than a tenth of an inch. Lows in the lower 60s. South winds 5 to 10 miles an hour. Gusts up to 35 miles an hour after midnight. Chance of rain 50%. Thursday, breezy. Mostly cloudy in the morning, then becoming mostly sunny. A chance of thunderstorms in the morning. A chance of showers. A slight chance of thunderstorms in the afternoon. Rainfall amounts around a tenth of an inch. Highs in the lower 80s. Southwest winds 10 to 15 miles an hour, becoming west 15 to 25 miles an hour in the afternoon. Gusts up to 45 miles an hour. Chance of rain 50%. Thursday night, partly cloudy. Lows in the upper 50s. West winds 10 to 15 miles an hour. Gusts up to 40 miles an hour, decreasing to 25 miles an hour after midnight. Here is the latest National Weather Service forecast for Cambria County, including the city of Johnstown. Rest of today, mostly sunny. Highs in the mid-70s. Southwest winds 10 to 15 miles an hour with gusts up to 25 miles an hour. Tonight, mostly cloudy.
showers likely and a slight chance of thunderstorms after midnight. Rainfall amounts around a tenth of an inch. Lows in the lower 60s. South winds 10 to 15 miles an hour. Gusts up to 25 miles an hour, increasing to 40 miles an hour after midnight. Chance of rain 70%. Thursday, breezy. Mostly cloudy before 10 a.m., then becoming mostly sunny. A slight chance of thunderstorms. Rainfall amounts between a tenth and a quarter of an inch. Highs in the upper 70s. Southwest winds 15 to 25 miles an hour with gusts up to 45 miles an hour. Chance of precipitation 70%. Thursday night, mostly clear with a slight chance of showers and thunderstorms before 8 p.m., then partly cloudy after 8 p.m. Lows in the mid-50s. West winds 10 to 15 miles an hour. Gusts up to 40 miles an hour, decreasing to 25 miles an hour after midnight. Chance of rain 20%. And now the extended forecast for South Central Pennsylvania. Juneteenth, sunny. Highs in the mid-70s. Friday night, mostly clear. Lows in the mid-50s. Saturday, sunny. Highs in the mid-70s. Saturday night, mostly clear. Lows in the mid-50s. Sunday, mostly sunny with a slight chance of showers and thunderstorms. Highs in the upper 70s. Chance of rain 20%. Sunday night, showers likely. Lows in the upper 50s. Chance of rain 60%. Monday, showers likely and a chance of thunderstorms. Highs in the upper 70s. Chance of rain 70%. Monday night, mostly cloudy with a 40% chance of showers. Lows in the upper 50s. Tuesday, mostly sunny. Highs in the upper 70s. The 8 to 14 day outlook, from Wednesday, June 24th to Tuesday, June 30th, calls for near normal temperatures and above normal precipitation. Normal high temperatures across central Pennsylvania during this period range from the mid-70s over the Allegheny Mountains to the mid-80s across the lower Susquehanna Valley. Normal lows range from the low 50s over the Alleghenies to the low 60s across the lower Susquehanna Valley. Here are the 8 a.m. conditions in the Altoona area. In Altoona, it was mostly sunny. The temperature was 59 degrees, the dew point 55, and the relative humidity 87%. The wind was southwest at 3 miles an hour. The pressure was 29.81 inches and steady. At State College, it was mostly sunny. The temperature was 59 degrees, the dew point 54, and the relative humidity 82%. The wind was calm. The pressure was 29.80 inches and falling. Now, a few other local conditions: Johnstown, cloudy 57, Dubois, mostly sunny 57, Latrobe, mostly sunny 64, Pittsburgh, partly sunny 60, Erie, mostly sunny 62, Bradford, mostly sunny 56. To the south and east, York, mostly sunny 63, Selins Grove, partly sunny 61, Harrisburg, partly sunny 63, Philadelphia, partly sunny 70, Baltimore, partly sunny 70, Washington, D.C., mostly sunny 70. Once again, in Altoona, it was 59 degrees under mostly sunny skies. And at State College, it was 59 degrees under mostly sunny skies. This is NOAA Weather Radio, All Hazards Station WNG 589. 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Here's the hazardous weather outlook for the following counties: Bedford, Blair, and Cambria. For today and tonight, no hazardous weather is expected at this time. And now the extended outlook for the period Thursday through Tuesday. Gusty westerly winds will begin Thursday morning and continue Friday morning. Gusts during the afternoon and evening hours on Thursday with gusts upwards of 50 miles per hour. Scattered severe thunderstorms with damaging winds 60 miles per hour or greater and large hail exceeding 1 inch in diameter are possible Thursday. The Altoona climate summary for yesterday, June 16, 2026. Yesterday's high temperature of 72 degrees occurred at 5:29 p.m. This high was 7 degrees below the normal high of 79. Yesterday's low temperature of 44 degrees occurred at 4:52 a.m. This low was 15 degrees below the normal low of 59.
No precipitation fell yesterday, which leaves the monthly total at 1.04 inches. This is 0.81 inches below the normal amount of 1.85 inches for June. The total precipitation for the season since June 1st still stands at 1.04 inches, which is 0.81 inches below normal. The total precipitation for the year is still 14.64 inches, which is 1.40 inches below normal. There were 7 heating degree days yesterday, which is 6 above normal. This brings the monthly total to 20, which is 10 below normal. The yearly total since July 1st is 5,823, which is 66 above normal. There were no cooling degree days yesterday, which is 5 below normal. This leaves the monthly total at 86, which is 28 above normal. The yearly total since January 1st is 165, which is 52 above normal. Yesterday the average wind speed was 5 miles per hour. The normal high temperature for today is 79 degrees, and the normal low is 59. The record high for today is 93, which occurred in 1952, and the record low is 44, which occurred in 1964. Sunrise today is at 5:43 a.m. and sunset is at 8:46 p.m. A weak system moving across the Great Lakes will continue to bring a few showers and thundershowers across the Commonwealth this morning, with shower/thunderstorm activity ending west to east through the afternoon. Otherwise, expect a mix of clouds and sun with mainly dry conditions and a southwesterly breeze of 10 to 15 miles per hour. Afternoon highs will range from the upper 70s across the Allegheny Plateau to the mid-80s over southeastern Pennsylvania. Clouds will increase this evening as a more potent low-pressure system approaches from the Midwest, bringing a band of showers with embedded thunderstorms and increasingly breezy conditions overnight. These showers and storms will weaken as they move eastward into more stable air, though gusty winds will remain possible with this activity as it weakens. Lows will range from the upper 50s across the northern tier to the upper 60s by the Philadelphia and Pittsburgh metro areas. Drier air will filter in behind the system on Thursday, allowing for sunshine to break out midday. However, it will be unusually breezy for mid-June, with westerly winds gusting in excess of 30 miles per hour. These gusts may blow around unsecured outdoor objects and cause body power interruptions. In the wake of this system, seasonable temperatures and mainly dry conditions will return to close out the week. Here is the latest National Weather Service forecast for Blair and Bedford counties, including the city of Altoona. Rest of today, mostly sunny. Highs in the upper 70s. Southwest winds 10 to 15 miles an hour with gusts up to 25 miles an hour. Tonight, mostly cloudy, then becoming partly cloudy between 8 p.m. and 10 p.m., then becoming mostly cloudy. A slight chance of showers between midnight and 4 a.m. A chance of showers and a slight chance of thunderstorms after 4 a.m. Rainfall amounts less than a tenth of an inch. Lows in the lower 60s. South winds 5 to 10 miles an hour. Gusts up to 35 miles an hour after midnight. Chance of rain 50%. Thursday, breezy. Mostly cloudy in the morning, then becoming mostly sunny. A chance of thunderstorms in the morning. A chance of showers. A slight chance of thunderstorms in the afternoon. Rainfall amounts around a tenth of an inch. Highs in the lower 80s. Southwest winds 10 to 15 miles an hour, becoming west 15 to 25 miles an hour in the afternoon. Gusts up to 45 miles an hour. Chance of rain 50%. Thursday night, partly cloudy. Lows in the upper 50s. West winds 10 to 15 miles an hour. Gusts up to 40 miles an hour, decreasing to 25 miles an hour after midnight. Here is the latest National Weather Service forecast for Cambria County, including the city of Johnstown. Rest of today, mostly sunny. Highs in the mid-70s. Southwest winds 10 to 15 miles an hour with gusts up to 25 miles an hour. Tonight, mostly cloudy. Showers likely and a slight chance of thunderstorms after midnight. Rainfall amounts around a tenth of an inch. Lows in the lower 60s. South winds 10 to 15 miles an hour. Gusts up to 25 miles an hour, increasing to 40 miles an hour after midnight. Chance of rain 70%. Thursday, breezy. Mostly cloudy before 10 a.m., then becoming mostly sunny.
a slight chance of thunderstorms. Rainfall amounts between a tenth and a quarter of an inch. Highs in the upper 70s. Southwest winds 15 to 25 miles an hour with gusts up to 45 miles an hour. Chance of precipitation 70%. Thursday night, mostly clear with a slight chance of showers and thunderstorms before 8 p.m., then partly cloudy after 8 p.m. Lows in the mid-50s. West winds 10 to 15 miles an hour. Gusts up to 40 miles an hour, decreasing to 25 miles an hour after midnight. Chance of rain 20%. And now the extended forecast for South Central Pennsylvania. Juneteenth, sunny. Highs in the mid-70s. Friday night, mostly clear. Lows in the mid-50s. Saturday, sunny. Highs in the mid-70s. Saturday night, mostly clear. Lows in the mid-50s. Sunday, mostly sunny with a slight chance of showers and thunderstorms. Highs in the upper 70s. Chance of rain 20%. Sunday night, showers likely. Lows in the upper 50s. Chance of rain 60%. Monday, showers likely and a chance of thunderstorms. Highs in the upper 70s. Chance of rain 70%. Monday night, mostly cloudy with a 40% chance of showers. Lows in the upper 50s. Tuesday, mostly sunny. Highs in the upper 70s. The 8 to 14 day outlook, from Wednesday, June 24th to Tuesday, June 30th, calls for near normal temperatures and above normal precipitation. Normal high temperatures across central Pennsylvania during this period range from the mid-70s over the Allegheny Mountains to the mid-80s across the lower Susquehanna Valley. Normal lows range from the low 50s over the Alleghenies to the low 60s across the lower Susquehanna Valley. Here are the 8 a.m. conditions in the Altoona area. In Altoona, it was mostly sunny. The temperature was 59 degrees, the dew point 55, and the relative humidity 87%. The wind was southwest at 3 miles an hour. The pressure was 29.81 inches and steady. At State College, it was mostly sunny. The temperature was 59 degrees, the dew point 54, and the relative humidity 82%. The wind was calm. The pressure was 29.80 inches and falling. Now, a few other local conditions: Johnstown, cloudy 57, Dubois, mostly sunny 57, La Trobe, mostly sunny 64, Pittsburgh, partly sunny 60, Erie, mostly sunny 62, Bradford, mostly sunny 56. To the south and east, York, mostly sunny 63, Selins Grove, partly sunny 61, Harrisburg, partly sunny 63, Philadelphia, partly sunny 70, Baltimore, partly sunny 70, Washington, D.C., mostly sunny 70. Once again, in Altoona, it was 59 degrees under mostly sunny skies. And at State College, it was 59 degrees under mostly sunny skies. 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Here's the hazardous weather outlook for the following counties: Bedford, Blair, and Cambria. For today and tonight, no hazardous weather is expected at this time. And now the extended outlook for the period Thursday through Tuesday. Gusty westerly winds will begin Thursday morning and continue Friday morning. Gusts during the afternoon and evening hours on Thursday with gusts upwards of 50 miles per hour. Scattered severe thunderstorms with damaging winds 60 miles per hour or greater and large hail exceeding 1 inch in diameter are possible Thursday. The Altoona climate summary for yesterday, June 16, 2026. Yesterday's high temperature of 72 degrees occurred at 5:29 p.m. This high was 7 degrees below the normal high of 79. Yesterday's low temperature of 44 degrees occurred at 4:52 a.m. This low was 15 degrees below the normal low of 59. No precipitation fell yesterday, which leaves the monthly total at 1.04 inches. This is 0.81 inches below the normal amount of 1.85 inches for June. The total precipitation for the season since June 1st still stands at 1.04 inches, which is 0.81 inches below normal. The total precipitation for the year is still 14.64 inches, which is 1.40 inches below normal.
There were 7 heating degree days yesterday, which is 6 above normal. This brings the monthly total to 20, which is 10 below normal. The yearly total since July 1st is 5,823, which is 66 above normal. There were no cooling degree days yesterday, which is 5 below normal. This leaves the monthly total at 86, which is 28 above normal. The yearly total since January 1st is 165, which is 52 above normal. Yesterday the average wind speed was 5 miles per hour. The normal high temperature for today is 79 degrees, and the normal low is 59. The record high for today is 93, which occurred in 1952, and the record low is 44, which occurred in 1964. Sunrise today is at 5:43 a.m. and sunset is at 8:46 p.m. A weak system moving across the Great Lakes will continue to bring a few showers and thundershowers across the Commonwealth this morning, with shower/thunderstorm activity ending west to east through the afternoon. Otherwise, expect a mix of clouds and sun with mainly dry conditions and a southwesterly breeze of 10 to 15 miles per hour. Afternoon highs will range from the upper 70s across the Allegheny Plateau to the mid-80s over southeastern Pennsylvania. Clouds will increase this evening as a more potent low-pressure system approaches from the Midwest, bringing a band of showers with embedded thunderstorms and increasingly breezy conditions overnight. These showers and storms will weaken as they move eastward into more stable air, though gusty winds will remain possible with this activity as it weakens. Lows will range from the upper 50s across the northern tier to the upper 60s by the Philadelphia and Pittsburgh metro areas. Drier air will filter in behind the system on Thursday, allowing for sunshine to break out midday. However, it will be unusually breezy for mid-June, with westerly winds gusting in excess of 30 miles per hour. These gusts may blow around unsecured outdoor objects and cause spotty power interruptions. In the wake of the system, seasonable temperatures and mainly dry conditions will return to close out the week. Here is the latest National Weather Service forecast for Blair and Bedford counties, including the city of Altoona. Rest of today, mostly sunny. Highs in the upper 70s. Southwest winds 10 to 15 miles an hour with gusts up to 25 miles an hour. Tonight, mostly cloudy, then becoming partly cloudy between 8 p.m. and 10 p.m., then becoming mostly cloudy. A slight chance of showers between midnight and 4 a.m. A chance of showers and a slight chance of thunderstorms after 4 a.m. Rainfall amounts less than a tenth of an inch. Lows in the lower 60s. South winds 5 to 10 miles an hour. Gusts up to 35 miles an hour after midnight. Chance of rain 50%. Thursday, breezy. Mostly cloudy in the morning, then becoming mostly sunny. A chance of thunderstorms in the morning. A chance of showers. A slight chance of thunderstorms in the afternoon. Rainfall amounts around a tenth of an inch. Highs in the lower 80s. Southwest winds 10 to 15 miles an hour, becoming west 15 to 25 miles an hour in the afternoon. Gusts up to 45 miles an hour. Chance of rain 50%. Thursday night, partly cloudy. Lows in the upper 50s. West winds 10 to 15 miles an hour. Gusts up to 40 miles an hour, decreasing to 25 miles an hour after midnight. Here is the latest National Weather Service forecast for Cambria County, including the city of Johnstown. Rest of today, mostly sunny. Highs in the mid-70s. Southwest winds 10 to 15 miles an hour with gusts up to 25 miles an hour. Tonight, mostly cloudy. Showers likely and a slight chance of thunderstorms after midnight. Rainfall amounts around a tenth of an inch. Lows in the lower 60s. South winds 10 to 15 miles an hour. Gusts up to 25 miles an hour, increasing to 40 miles an hour after midnight. Chance of rain 70%. Thursday, breezy. Mostly cloudy before 10 a.m., then becoming mostly sunny. A slight chance of thunderstorms. Rainfall amounts between a tenth and a quarter of an inch. Highs in the upper 70s. Southwest winds 15 to 25 miles an hour with gusts up to 45 miles an hour. Chance of precipitation 70%. Thursday night, mostly clear with a slight chance of showers and thunderstorms before 8 p.m., then partly cloudy after 8 p.m.
lows in the mid-50s. West winds 10 to 15 miles an hour. Gusts up to 40 miles an hour, decreasing to 25 miles an hour after midnight. Chance of rain 20%. And now the extended forecast for South Central Pennsylvania. Juneteenth, sunny. Highs in the mid-70s. Friday night, mostly clear. Lows in the mid-50s. Saturday, sunny. Highs in the mid-70s. Saturday night, mostly clear. Lows in the mid-50s. Sunday, mostly sunny with a slight chance of showers and thunderstorms. Highs in the upper 70s. Chance of rain 20%. Sunday night, showers likely. Lows in the upper 50s. Chance of rain 60%. Monday, showers likely and a chance of thunderstorms. Highs in the upper 70s. Chance of rain 70%. Monday night, mostly cloudy with a 40% chance of showers. Lows in the upper 50s. Tuesday, mostly sunny. Highs in the upper 70s. The 8 to 14 day outlook, from Wednesday, June 24th to Tuesday, June 30th, calls for near normal temperatures and above normal precipitation. Normal high temperatures across central Pennsylvania during this period range from the mid-70s over the Allegheny Mountains to the mid-80s across the lower Susquehanna Valley. Normal lows range from the low 50s over the Alleghenies to the low 60s across the lower Susquehanna Valley. Here are the 8 a.m. conditions in the Altoona area. In Altoona, it was mostly sunny. The temperature was 59 degrees, the dew point 55, and the relative humidity 87%. The wind was southwest at 3 miles an hour. The pressure was 29.81 inches and steady. At State College, it was mostly sunny. The temperature was 59 degrees, the dew point 54, and the relative humidity 82%. The wind was calm. The pressure was 29.80 inches and falling. Now, a few other local conditions: Johnstown, cloudy 57, Dubois, mostly sunny 57, La Trobe, mostly sunny 64, Pittsburgh partly sunny 60, Erie, mostly sunny 62, Bradford mostly sunny 56. To the south and east, York, mostly sunny 63, Selins Grove partly sunny 61, Harrisburg partly sunny 63, Philadelphia partly sunny 70, Baltimore partly sunny 70, Washington D.C. mostly sunny 70. Once again, in Altoona it was 59 degrees under mostly sunny skies. And at State College it was 59 degrees under mostly sunny skies. 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Here's the hazardous weather outlook for the following counties: Bedford, Blair, and Cambria. For today and tonight, no hazardous weather is expected at this time. And now the extended outlook for the period Thursday through Tuesday. Gusty westerly winds will begin Thursday morning and continue Friday morning. Gusts during the afternoon and evening hours on Thursday with gusts upwards of 50 miles per hour. Scattered severe thunderstorms with damaging winds 60 miles per hour or greater and large hail exceeding 1 inch in diameter are possible Thursday. The Altoona climate summary for yesterday, June 16, 2026. Yesterday's high temperature of 72 degrees occurred at 5:29 p.m. This high was 7 degrees below the normal high of 79. Yesterday's low temperature of 44 degrees occurred at 4:52 a.m. This low was 15 degrees below the normal low of 59. No precipitation fell yesterday, which leaves the monthly total at 1.04 inches. This is 0.81 inches below the normal amount of 1.85 inches for June. The total precipitation for the season since June 1st still stands at 1.04 inches, which is 0.81 inches below normal. The total precipitation for the year is still 14.64 inches, which is 1.40 inches below normal. There were 7 heating degree days yesterday, which is 6 above normal. This brings the monthly total to 20, which is 10 below normal. The yearly total since July 1st is 5,823, which is 66 above normal. There were no cooling degree days yesterday, which is 5 below normal. This leaves the monthly total at 86, which is 28 above normal.
The yearly total since January 1st is 165, which is 52 above normal. Yesterday the average wind speed was 5 miles per hour. The normal high temperature for today is 79 degrees, and the normal low is 59. The record high for today is 93, which occurred in 1952, and the record low is 44, which occurred in 1964. Sunrise today is at 5:43 a.m. and sunset is at 8:46 p.m. A weak system moving across the Great Lakes will continue to bring a few showers and thundershowers across the Commonwealth this morning, with shower/thunderstorm activity ending west to east through the afternoon. Otherwise, expect a mix of clouds and sun with mainly dry conditions and a southwesterly breeze of 10 to 15 miles per hour. Afternoon highs will range from the upper 70s across the Allegheny Plateau to the mid-80s over southeastern Pennsylvania. Clouds will increase this evening as a more potent low-pressure system approaches from the Midwest, bringing a band of showers with embedded thunderstorms and increasingly breezy conditions overnight. These showers and storms will weaken as they move eastward into more stable air, though gusty winds will remain possible with this activity as it weakens. Lows will range from the upper 50s across the northern tier to the upper 60s by the Philadelphia and Pittsburgh metro areas. Drier air will filter in behind the system on Thursday, allowing for sunshine to break out midday. However, it will be unusually breezy for mid-June, with westerly winds gusting in excess of 30 miles per hour. These gusts may blow around unsecured outdoor objects and cause body power interruptions. In the wake of this system, seasonable temperatures and mainly dry conditions will return to close out the week. Here is the latest National Weather Service forecast for Blair and Bedford counties, including the city of Altoona. Rest of today, mostly sunny. Highs in the upper 70s. Southwest winds 10 to 15 miles an hour with gusts up to 25 miles an hour. Tonight, mostly cloudy, then becoming partly cloudy between 8 p.m. and 10 p.m., then becoming mostly cloudy. A slight chance of showers between midnight and 4 a.m. A chance of showers and a slight chance of thunderstorms after 4 a.m. Rainfall amounts less than a tenth of an inch. Lows in the lower 60s. South winds 5 to 10 miles an hour. Gusts up to 35 miles an hour after midnight. Chance of rain 50%. Thursday, breezy. Mostly cloudy in the morning, then becoming mostly sunny. A chance of thunderstorms in the morning. A chance of showers. A slight chance of thunderstorms in the afternoon. Rainfall amounts around a tenth of an inch. Highs in the lower 80s. Southwest winds 10 to 15 miles an hour, becoming west 15 to 25 miles an hour in the afternoon. Gusts up to 45 miles an hour. Chance of rain 50%. Thursday night, partly cloudy. Lows in the upper 50s. West winds 10 to 15 miles an hour. Gusts up to 40 miles an hour, decreasing to 25 miles an hour after midnight. Here is the latest National Weather Service forecast for Cambria County, including the city of Johnstown. Rest of today, mostly sunny. Highs in the mid-70s. Southwest winds 10 to 15 miles an hour with gusts up to 25 miles an hour. Tonight, mostly cloudy. Showers likely and a slight chance of thunderstorms after midnight. Rainfall amounts around a tenth of an inch. Lows in the lower 60s. South winds 10 to 15 miles an hour. Gusts up to 25 miles an hour, increasing to 40 miles an hour after midnight. Chance of rain 70%. Thursday, breezy. Mostly cloudy before 10 a.m., then becoming mostly sunny. A slight chance of thunderstorms. Rainfall amounts between a tenth and a quarter of an inch. Highs in the upper 70s. Southwest winds 15 to 25 miles an hour with gusts up to 45 miles an hour. Chance of precipitation 70%. Thursday night, mostly clear with a slight chance of showers and thunderstorms before 8 p.m., then partly cloudy after 8 p.m. Lows in the mid-50s. West winds 10 to 15 miles an hour. Gusts up to 40 miles an hour, decreasing to 25 miles an hour after midnight. Chance of rain 20%. And now the extended forecast for South Central Pennsylvania. Juneteenth, sunny. Highs in the mid-70s. Friday night, mostly clear. Lows in the mid-50s.
Saturday, sunny. Highs in the mid-70s. Saturday night, mostly clear. Lows in the mid-50s. Sunday, mostly sunny with a slight chance of showers and thunderstorms. Highs in the upper 70s. Chance of rain 20%. Sunday night, showers likely. Lows in the upper 50s. Chance of rain 60%. Monday, showers likely and a chance of thunderstorms. Highs in the upper 70s. Chance of rain 70%. Monday night, mostly cloudy with a 40% chance of showers. Lows in the upper 50s. Tuesday, mostly sunny. Highs in the upper 70s. The 8 to 14 day outlook, from Wednesday, June 24th to Tuesday, June 30th, calls for near normal temperatures and above normal precipitation. Normal high temperatures across central Pennsylvania during this period range from the mid-70s over the Allegheny Mountains to the mid-80s across the lower Susquehanna Valley. Normal lows range from the low 50s over the Alleghenies to the low 60s across the lower Susquehanna Valley. Here are the 8 a.m. conditions in the Altoona area. In Altoona, it was mostly sunny. The temperature was 59 degrees, the dew point 55, and the relative humidity 87%. The wind was southwest at 3 miles an hour. The pressure was 29.81 inches and steady. At State College, it was mostly sunny. The temperature was 59 degrees, the dew point 54, and the relative humidity 82%. The wind was calm. The pressure was 29.80 inches and falling. Now, a few other local conditions: Johnstown, cloudy 57, Dubois, mostly sunny 57, La Trobe, mostly sunny 64, Pittsburgh, partly sunny 60, Erie, mostly sunny 62, Bradford, mostly sunny 56. To the south and east, York, mostly sunny 63, Selins Grove, partly sunny 61, Harrisburg, partly sunny 63, Philadelphia, partly sunny 70, Baltimore, partly sunny 70, Washington, D.C., mostly sunny 70. Once again, in Altoona, it was 59 degrees under mostly sunny skies. And at State College, it was 59 degrees under mostly sunny skies. This is NOAA Weather Radio, All Hazards Station WNG 589. 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Here's the hazardous weather outlook for the following counties: Bedford, Blair, and Cambria. For today and tonight, no hazardous weather is expected at this time. And now the extended outlook for the period Thursday through Tuesday. Gusty westerly winds will begin Thursday morning and continue Friday morning. Gusts during the afternoon and evening hours on Thursday with gusts upwards of 50 miles per hour. Scattered severe thunderstorms with damaging winds 60 miles per hour or greater and large hail exceeding 1 inch in diameter are possible Thursday. The Altoona climate summary for yesterday, June 16, 2026. Yesterday's high temperature of 72 degrees occurred at 5:29 p.m. This high was 7 degrees below the normal high of 79. Yesterday's low temperature of 44 degrees occurred at 4:52 a.m. This low was 15 degrees below the normal low of 59. No precipitation fell yesterday, which leaves the monthly total at 1.04 inches. This is 0.81 inches below the normal amount of 1.85 inches for June. The total precipitation for the season since June 1st still stands at 1.04 inches, which is 0.81 inches below normal. The total precipitation for the year is still 14.64 inches, which is 1.40 inches below normal. There were 7 heating degree days yesterday, which is 6 above normal. This brings the monthly total to 20, which is 10 below normal. The yearly total since July 1st is 5,823, which is 66 above normal. There were no cooling degree days yesterday, which is 5 below normal. This leaves the monthly total at 86, which is 28 above normal. The yearly total since January 1st is 165, which is 52 above normal. Yesterday the average wind speed was 5 miles per hour. The normal high temperature for today is 79 degrees, and the normal low is 59. The record high for today is 93, which occurred in 1952, and the record low is 44, which occurred in 1964.
Sunrise today is at 5:43 a.m. and sunset is at 8:46 p.m. A weak system moving

and increasingly breezy conditions overnight. These showers and storms will weaken as they move eastward into more stable air, though gusty winds will remain possible with this activity as it weakens. Lows will range from the upper 50s across the northern tier to the upper 60s by the Philadelphia and Pittsburgh metro areas. Drier air will filter in behind the system on Thursday, allowing for sunshine to break out midday. However, it will be unusually breezy for mid-June, with westerly winds gusting in excess of 30 miles per hour. These gusts may blow around unsecured outdoor objects and cause body power interruptions. In the wake of this system, seasonable temperatures and mainly dry conditions will return to close out the week. Here is the latest National Weather Service forecast for Blair and Bedford counties, including the city of Altoona. Rest of today, mostly sunny. Highs in the upper 70s. Southwest winds 10 to 15 miles an hour with gusts up to 25 miles an hour. Tonight, mostly cloudy, then becoming partly cloudy between 8 p.m. and 10 p.m., then becoming mostly cloudy. A slight chance of showers between midnight and 4 a.m. A chance of showers and a slight chance of thunderstorms after 4 a.m. Rainfall amounts less than a tenth of an inch. Lows in the lower 60s. South winds 5 to 10 miles an hour. Gusts up to 35 miles an hour after midnight. Chance of rain 50%. Thursday, breezy. Mostly cloudy in the morning, then becoming mostly sunny. A chance of thunderstorms in the morning. A chance of showers. A slight chance of thunderstorms in the afternoon. Rainfall amounts around a tenth of an inch. Highs in the lower 80s. Southwest winds 10 to 15 miles an hour, becoming west 15 to 25 miles an hour in the afternoon. Gusts up to 45 miles an hour. Chance of rain 50%. Thursday night, partly cloudy. Lows in the upper 50s. West winds 10 to 15 miles an hour. Gusts up to 40 miles an hour, decreasing to 25 miles an hour after midnight. Here is the latest National Weather Service forecast for Cambria County, including the city of Johnstown. Rest of today, mostly sunny. Highs in the mid-70s. Southwest winds 10 to 15 miles an hour with gusts up to 25 miles an hour. Tonight, mostly cloudy. Showers likely and a slight chance of thunderstorms after midnight. Rainfall amounts around a tenth of an inch. Lows in the lower 60s. South winds 10 to 15 miles an hour. Gusts up to 25 miles an hour, increasing to 40 miles an hour after midnight. Chance of rain 70%. Thursday, breezy. Mostly cloudy before 10 a.m., then becoming mostly sunny. A slight chance of thunderstorms. Rainfall amounts between a tenth and a quarter of an inch. Highs in the upper 70s. Southwest winds 15 to 25 miles an hour with gusts up to 45 miles an hour. Chance of precipitation 70%. Thursday night, mostly clear with a slight chance of showers and thunderstorms before 8 p.m., then partly cloudy after 8 p.m. Lows in the mid-50s. West winds 10 to 15 miles an hour. Gusts up to 40 miles an hour, decreasing to 25 miles an hour after midnight. Chance of rain 20%. And now the extended forecast for South Central Pennsylvania. Juneteenth, sunny. Highs in the mid-70s. Friday night, mostly clear. Lows in the mid-50s. Saturday, sunny. Highs in the mid-70s. Saturday night, mostly clear. Lows in the mid-50s. Sunday, mostly sunny with a slight chance of showers and thunderstorms. Highs in the upper 70s. Chance of rain 20%. Sunday night, showers likely. Lows in the upper 50s. Chance of rain 60%. Monday, showers likely and a chance of thunderstorms. Highs in the upper 70s. Chance of rain 70%. Monday night, mostly cloudy with a 40% chance of showers. Lows in the upper 50s. Tuesday, mostly sunny. Highs in the upper 70s. The 8 to 14 day outlook, from Wednesday, June 24th to Tuesday, June 30th, calls for near normal temperatures and above normal precipitation. Normal high temperatures across central Pennsylvania during this period range from the mid-70s over the Allegheny Mountains to the mid-80s across the lower

Susquehanna Valley. Normal lows range from the low 50s over the Alleghenies to the low 60s across the lower Susquehanna Valley. Here are the 9 a.m. conditions in the Altoona area. In Altoona, it was cloudy. The temperature was 62 degrees, the dew point 56, and the relative humidity 80%. The wind was southwest at 5 miles an hour. The pressure was 29.81 inches and steady. At State College, it was partly sunny. The temperature was 61 degrees, the dew point 55, and the relative humidity 82%. The wind was south at 5 miles an hour. The pressure was 29.80 inches and steady. Now, a few other local conditions: Johnstown, mostly sunny 60, Dubois, partly sunny 60, Pittsburgh, partly sunny 65, Erie, partly sunny 64, Bradford, mostly sunny 59. To the south and east, York, mostly sunny 66, Selins Grove, mostly sunny 63, Harrisburg, partly sunny 67, Philadelphia, partly sunny 72, Baltimore, mostly sunny 74, Washington, D.C., mostly sunny 73. Once again, in Altoona it was 62 degrees under cloudy skies. And at State College it was 61 degrees under partly sunny skies. This is NOAA Weather Radio, All Hazards Station WNG 589. 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Here's the hazardous weather outlook for the following counties: Bedford, Blair, and Cambria. For today and tonight, no hazardous weather is expected at this time. And now the extended outlook for the period Thursday through Tuesday. Gusty westerly winds will begin Thursday morning and continue Friday morning. Gusts during the afternoon and evening hours on Thursday with gusts upwards of 50 miles per hour. Scattered severe thunderstorms with damaging winds 60 miles per hour or greater and large hail exceeding 1 inch in diameter are possible Thursday. The Altoona climate summary for yesterday, June 16, 2026. Yesterday's high temperature of 72 degrees occurred at 5:29 p.m. This high was 7 degrees below the normal high of 79. Yesterday's low temperature of 44 degrees occurred at 4:52 a.m. This low was 15 degrees below the normal low of 59. No precipitation fell yesterday, which leaves the monthly total at 1.04 inches. This is 0.81 inches below the normal amount of 1.85 inches for June. The total precipitation for the season since June 1st still stands at 1.04 inches, which is 0.81 inches below normal. The total precipitation for the year is still 14.64 inches, which is 1.40 inches below normal. There were 7 heating degree days yesterday, which is 6 above normal. This brings the monthly total to 20, which is 10 below normal. The yearly total since July 1st is 5,823, which is 66 above normal. There were no cooling degree days yesterday, which is 5 below normal. This leaves the monthly total at 86, which is 28 above normal. The yearly total since January 1st is 165, which is 52 above normal. Yesterday the average wind speed was 5 miles per hour. The normal high temperature for today is 79 degrees, and the normal low is 59. The record high for today is 93, which occurred in 1952, and the record low is 44, which occurred in 1964. Sunrise today is at 5:43 a.m. and sunset is at 8:46 p.m. A weak system moving across the Great Lakes will continue to bring a few showers and thundershowers across the Commonwealth this morning, with shower/thunderstorm activity ending west to east through the afternoon. Otherwise, expect a mix of clouds and sun with mainly dry conditions and a southwesterly breeze of 10 to 15 miles per hour. Afternoon highs will range from the upper 70s across the Allegheny Plateau to the mid 80s over southeastern Pennsylvania. Clouds will increase this evening as a more potent low-pressure system approaches from the Midwest, bringing a band of showers with embedded thunderstorms and increasingly breezy conditions overnight. These showers and storms will weaken as they move eastward into more stable air, though gusty winds will remain possible with this activity as it weakens. Lows will range from the upper 50s across the northern tier to the upper 60s by the Philadelphia and Pittsburgh metro areas. Drier air will filter in behind the system on Thursday, allowing for sunshine to break out midday.
However, it will be unusually breezy for mid-June, with westerly winds gusting in excess of 30 miles per hour. These gusts may blow around unsecured outdoor objects and cause body power interruptions. In the wake of this system, seasonable temperatures and mainly dry conditions will return to close out the week. Here is the latest National Weather Service forecast for Blair and Bedford counties, including the city of Altoona. Rest of today, mostly sunny. Highs in the upper 70s. Southwest winds 10 to 15 miles an hour with gusts up to 25 miles an hour. Tonight, mostly cloudy, then becoming partly cloudy between 8 p.m. and 10 p.m., then becoming mostly cloudy. A slight chance of showers between midnight and 4 a.m. A chance of showers and a slight chance of thunderstorms after 4 a.m. Rainfall amounts less than a tenth of an inch. Lows in the lower 60s. South winds 5 to 10 miles an hour. Gusts up to 35 miles an hour after midnight. Chance of rain 50%. Thursday, breezy. Mostly cloudy in the morning, then becoming mostly sunny. A chance of thunderstorms in the morning. A chance of showers. A slight chance of thunderstorms in the afternoon. Rainfall amounts around a tenth of an inch. Highs in the lower 80s. Southwest winds 10 to 15 miles an hour, becoming west 15 to 25 miles an hour in the afternoon. Gusts up to 45 miles an hour. Chance of rain 50%. Thursday night, partly cloudy. Lows in the upper 50s. West winds 10 to 15 miles an hour. Gusts up to 40 miles an hour, decreasing to 25 miles an hour after midnight. Here is the latest National Weather Service forecast for Cambria County, including the city of Johnstown. Rest of today, mostly sunny. Highs in the mid-70s. Southwest winds 10 to 15 miles an hour with gusts up to 25 miles an hour. Tonight, mostly cloudy. Showers likely and a slight chance of thunderstorms after midnight. Rainfall amounts around a tenth of an inch. Lows in the lower 60s. South winds 10 to 15 miles an hour. Gusts up to 25 miles an hour, increasing to 40 miles an hour after midnight. Chance of rain 70%. Thursday, breezy. Mostly cloudy before 10 a.m., then becoming mostly sunny. A slight chance of thunderstorms. Rainfall amounts between a tenth and a quarter of an inch. Highs in the upper 70s. Southwest winds 15 to 25 miles an hour with gusts up to 45 miles an hour. Chance of precipitation 70%. Thursday night, mostly clear with a slight chance of showers and thunderstorms before 8 p.m., then partly cloudy after 8 p.m. Lows in the mid-50s. West winds 10 to 15 miles an hour. Gusts up to 40 miles an hour, decreasing to 25 miles an hour after midnight. Chance of rain 20%. And now the extended forecast for South Central Pennsylvania. Juneteenth, sunny. Highs in the mid-70s. Friday night, mostly clear. Lows in the mid-50s. Saturday, sunny. Highs in the mid-70s. Saturday night, mostly clear. Lows in the mid-50s. Sunday, mostly sunny with a slight chance of showers and thunderstorms. Highs in the upper 70s. Chance of rain 20%. Sunday night, showers likely. Lows in the upper 50s. Chance of rain 60%. Monday, showers likely and a chance of thunderstorms. Highs in the upper 70s. Chance of rain 70%. Monday night, mostly cloudy with a 40% chance of showers. Lows in the upper 50s. Tuesday, mostly sunny. Highs in the upper 70s. The 8 to 14 day outlook, from Wednesday, June 24th to Tuesday, June 30th, calls for near normal temperatures and above normal precipitation. Normal high temperatures across central Pennsylvania during this period range from the mid-70s over the Allegheny Mountains to the mid-80s across the lower Susquehanna Valley. Normal lows range from the low 50s over the Alleghenies to the low 60s across the lower Susquehanna Valley. Here are the 9 a.m. conditions in the Altoona area. In Altoona, it was cloudy. The temperature was 62 degrees, the dew point 56, and the relative humidity 80%. The wind was southwest at 5 miles an hour.
The pressure was 29.81 inches and steady. At State College, it was partly sunny. The temperature was 61 degrees, the dew point 55, and the relative humidity 82%. The wind was south at 5 miles an hour. The pressure was 29.80 inches and steady. Now, a few other local conditions: Johnstown, mostly sunny 60, Dubois, partly sunny 60, La Trobe, partly sunny 66, Pittsburgh, partly sunny 65, Erie, partly sunny 64, Bradford, mostly sunny 59. To the south and east, York, mostly sunny 66, Selins Grove, mostly sunny 63, Harrisburg, partly sunny 67, Philadelphia, partly sunny 72, Baltimore, mostly sunny 74, Washington, D.C., mostly sunny 73. Once again, in Altoona, it was 62 degrees under cloudy skies. And at State College, it was 61 degrees under partly sunny skies. This is NOAA Weather Radio, All Hazards Station WNG 589. 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Here's the hazardous weather outlook for the following counties: Bedford, Blair, and Cambria. For today and tonight, no hazardous weather is expected at this time. And now the extended outlook for the period Thursday through Tuesday. Gusty westerly winds will begin Thursday morning and continue Friday morning. Gusts during the afternoon and evening hours on Thursday with gusts upwards of 50 miles per hour. Scattered severe thunderstorms with damaging winds 60 miles per hour or greater and large hail exceeding 1 inch in diameter are possible Thursday. The Altoona climate summary for yesterday, June 16, 2026. Yesterday's high temperature of 72 degrees occurred at 5:29 p.m. This high was 7 degrees below the normal high of 79. Yesterday's low temperature of 44 degrees occurred at 4:52 a.m. This low was 15 degrees below the normal low of 59. No precipitation fell yesterday, which leaves the monthly total at 1.04 inches. This is 0.81 inches below the normal amount of 1.85 inches for June. The total precipitation for the season since June 1st still stands at 1.04 inches, which is 0.81 inches below normal. The total precipitation for the year is still 14.64 inches, which is 1.40 inches below normal. There were 7 heating degree days yesterday, which is 6 above normal. This brings the monthly total to 20, which is 10 below normal. The yearly total since July 1st is 5,823, which is 66 above normal. There were no cooling degree days yesterday, which is 5 below normal. This leaves the monthly total at 86, which is 28 above normal. The yearly total since January 1st is 165, which is 52 above normal. Yesterday the average wind speed was 5 miles per hour. The normal high temperature for today is 79 degrees, and the normal low is 59. The record high for today is 93, which occurred in 1952, and the record low is 44, which occurred in 1964. Sunrise today is at 5:43 a.m. and sunset is at 8:46 p.m. A weak system moving across the Great Lakes will continue to bring a few showers and thundershowers across the Commonwealth this morning, with shower/thunderstorm activity ending west to east through the afternoon. Otherwise, expect a mix of clouds and sun with mainly dry conditions and a southwesterly breeze of 10 to 15 miles per hour. Afternoon highs will range from the upper 70s across the Allegheny Plateau to the mid-80s over southeastern Pennsylvania. Clouds will increase this evening as a more potent low-pressure system approaches from the Midwest, bringing a band of showers with embedded thunderstorms and increasingly breezy conditions overnight. These showers and storms will weaken as they move eastward into more stable air, though gusty winds will remain possible with this activity as it weakens. Lows will range from the upper 50s across the northern tier to the upper 60s by the Philadelphia and Pittsburgh metro areas. Drier air will filter in behind the system on Thursday, allowing for sunshine to break out midday. However, it will be unusually breezy for mid-June, with westerly winds gusting in excess of 30 miles per hour. These gusts may blow around unsecured outdoor objects and cause body power interruptions. In the wake of this system, seasonable temperatures and mainly dry conditions will return to close out the week. Here is the latest National Weather Service forecast for Blair and Bedford counties, including the city of Altoona.
Rest of today, mostly sunny. Highs in the upper 70s. Southwest winds 10 to 15 miles an hour with gusts up to 25 miles an hour. Tonight, mostly cloudy, then becoming partly cloudy between 8 p.m. and 10 p.m., then becoming mostly cloudy. A slight chance of showers between midnight and 4 a.m. A chance of showers and a slight chance of thunderstorms after 4 a.m. Rainfall amounts less than a tenth of an inch. Lows in the lower 60s. South winds 5 to 10 miles an hour. Gusts up to 35 miles an hour after midnight. Chance of rain 50%. Thursday, breezy. Mostly cloudy in the morning, then becoming mostly sunny. A chance of thunderstorms in the morning. A chance of showers. A slight chance of thunderstorms in the afternoon. Rainfall amounts around a tenth of an inch. Highs in the lower 80s. Southwest winds 10 to 15 miles an hour, becoming west 15 to 25 miles an hour in the afternoon. Gusts up to 45 miles an hour. Chance of rain 50%. Thursday night, partly cloudy. Lows in the upper 50s. West winds 10 to 15 miles an hour. Gusts up to 40 miles an hour, decreasing to 25 miles an hour after midnight. Here is the latest National Weather Service forecast for Cambria County, including the city of Johnstown. Rest of today, mostly sunny. Highs in the mid-70s. Southwest winds 10 to 15 miles an hour with gusts up to 25 miles an hour. Tonight, mostly cloudy. Showers likely and a slight chance of thunderstorms after midnight. Rainfall amounts around a tenth of an inch. Lows in the lower 60s. South winds 10 to 15 miles an hour. Gusts up to 25 miles an hour, increasing to 40 miles an hour after midnight. Chance of rain 70%. Thursday, breezy. Mostly cloudy before 10 a.m., then becoming mostly sunny. A slight chance of thunderstorms. Rainfall amounts between a tenth and a quarter of an inch. Highs in the upper 70s. Southwest winds 15 to 25 miles an hour with gusts up to 45 miles an hour. Chance of precipitation 70%. Thursday night, mostly clear with a slight chance of showers and thunderstorms before 8 p.m., then partly cloudy after 8 p.m. Lows in the mid-50s. West winds 10 to 15 miles an hour. Gusts up to 40 miles an hour, decreasing to 25 miles an hour after midnight. Chance of rain 20%. And now the extended forecast for South Central Pennsylvania. Juneteenth, sunny. Highs in the mid-70s. Friday night, mostly clear. Lows in the mid-50s. Saturday, sunny. Highs in the mid-70s. Saturday night, mostly clear. Lows in the mid-50s. Sunday, mostly sunny with a slight chance of showers and thunderstorms. Highs in the upper 70s. Chance of rain 20%. Sunday night, showers likely. Lows in the upper 50s. Chance of rain 60%. Monday, showers likely and a chance of thunderstorms. Highs in the upper 70s. Chance of rain 70%. Monday night, mostly cloudy with a 40% chance of showers. Lows in the upper 50s. Tuesday, mostly sunny. Highs in the upper 70s. 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Broadcasts originate from the National Weather Service and State College and are transmitted from the tower facilities provided by the Blair County Emergency Management Agency in Frankstown on a frequency of 162.425 MHz. 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Properly set weather radios, with the alarm device, will alert you when severe weather warnings or watches are issued. Programming on this station will be temporarily changed during severe weather, to bring you the latest information. Warnings and safety information from the National Weather Service may someday save your life or protect your property. The 8 to 14 day outlook, from Wednesday, June 24th to Tuesday, June 30th, calls for near normal temperatures and above normal precipitation. Normal high temperatures across central Pennsylvania during this period range from the mid-70s over the Allegheny Mountains to the mid-80s across the lower Susquehanna Valley.
Normal lows range from the low 50s over the Alleghenies to the low 60s across the lower Susquehanna Valley. Here are the 9 a.m. conditions in the Altoona area. In Altoona, it was cloudy. The temperature was 62 degrees, the dew point 56, and the relative humidity 80%. The wind was southwest at 5 miles an hour. The pressure was 29.81 inches and steady. At State College, it was partly sunny. The temperature was 61 degrees, the dew point 55, and the relative humidity 82%. The wind was south at 5 miles an hour. The pressure was 29.80 inches and steady. Now, a few other local conditions: Johnstown, mostly sunny 60, Du Bois, partly sunny 60, La Trobe, partly sunny 66, Pittsburgh, partly sunny 65, Erie, partly sunny 64, Bradford, mostly sunny 59. To the south and east, York, mostly sunny 66, Selins Grove, mostly sunny 63, Harrisburg, partly sunny 67, Philadelphia, partly sunny 72, Baltimore, mostly sunny 74, Washington, D.C., mostly sunny 73. Once again, in Altoona, it was 62 degrees under cloudy skies. And at State College, it was 61 degrees under partly sunny skies. This is NOAA Weather Radio, All Hazards Station WNG 589. 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Here's the hazardous weather outlook for the following counties: Bedford, Blair, and Cambria. For today and tonight, no hazardous weather is expected at this time. And now the extended outlook for the period Thursday through Tuesday. Gusty westerly winds will begin Thursday morning and continue Friday morning. Gusts during the afternoon and evening hours on Thursday with gusts upwards of 50 miles per hour. Scattered severe thunderstorms with damaging winds 60 miles per hour or greater and large hail exceeding 1 inch in diameter are possible Thursday. The Altoona climate summary for yesterday, June 16, 2026. Yesterday's high temperature of 72 degrees occurred at 5:29 p.m. This high was 7 degrees below the normal high of 79. Yesterday's low temperature of 44 degrees occurred at 4:52 a.m. This low was 15 degrees below the normal low of 59. No precipitation fell yesterday, which leaves the monthly total at 1.04 inches. This is 0.81 inches below the normal amount of 1.85 inches for June. The total precipitation for the season since June 1st still stands at 1.04 inches, which is 0.81 inches below normal. The total precipitation for the year is still 14.64 inches, which is 1.40 inches below normal. There were 7 heating degree days yesterday, which is 6 above normal. This brings the monthly total to 20, which is 10 below normal. The yearly total since July 1st is 5,823, which is 66 above normal. There were no cooling degree days yesterday, which is 5 below normal. This leaves the monthly total at 86, which is 28 above normal. The yearly total since January 1st is 165, which is 52 above normal. Yesterday the average wind speed was 5 miles per hour. The normal high temperature for today is 79 degrees, and the normal low is 59. The record high for today is 93, which occurred in 1952, and the record low is 44, which occurred in 1964. Sunrise today is at 5:43 a.m. and sunset is at 8:46 p.m. A weak system moving across the Great Lakes will continue to bring a few showers and thundershowers across the Commonwealth this morning, with shower/thunderstorm activity ending west to east through the afternoon. Otherwise, expect a mix of clouds and sun with mainly dry conditions and a southwesterly breeze of 10 to 15 miles per hour. Afternoon highs will range from the upper 70s across the Allegheny Plateau to the mid-80s over southeastern Pennsylvania. Clouds will increase this evening as a more potent low-pressure system approaches from the Midwest, bringing a band of showers with embedded thunderstorms and increasingly breezy conditions overnight. These showers and storms will weaken as they move eastward into more stable air, though gusty winds will remain possible with this activity as it weakens. Lows will range from the upper 50s across the northern tier to the upper 60s by the Philadelphia and Pittsburgh metro areas. Drier air will filter in behind the system on Thursday, allowing for sunshine to break out midday.
However, it will be unusually breezy for mid-June, with westerly winds gusting in excess of 30 miles per hour. These gusts may blow around unsecured outdoor objects and cause spotty power interruptions. In the wake of this system, seasonable temperatures and mainly dry conditions will return to close out the week. Here is the latest National Weather Service forecast for Blair and Bedford counties, including the city of Altoona. Rest of today, mostly sunny. Highs in the upper 70s. Southwest winds 10 to 15 miles an hour with gusts up to 25 miles an hour. Tonight, mostly cloudy, then becoming partly cloudy between 8 p.m. and 10 p.m., then becoming mostly cloudy. A slight chance of showers between midnight and 4 a.m. A chance of showers and a slight chance of thunderstorms after 4 a.m. Rainfall amounts less than a tenth of an inch. Lows in the lower 60s. South winds 5 to 10 miles an hour. Gusts up to 35 miles an hour after midnight. Chance of rain 50%. Thursday, breezy. Mostly cloudy in the morning, then becoming mostly sunny. A chance of thunderstorms in the morning. A chance of showers. A slight chance of thunderstorms in the afternoon. Rainfall amounts around a tenth of an inch. Highs in the lower 80s. Southwest winds 10 to 15 miles an hour, becoming west 15 to 25 miles an hour in the afternoon. Gusts up to 45 miles an hour. Chance of rain 50%. Thursday night, partly cloudy. Lows in the upper 50s. West winds 10 to 15 miles an hour. Gusts up to 40 miles an hour, decreasing to 25 miles an hour after midnight. Here is the latest National Weather Service forecast for Cambria County, including the city of Johnstown. Rest of today, mostly sunny. Highs in the mid-70s. Southwest winds 10 to 15 miles an hour with gusts up to 25 miles an hour. Tonight, mostly cloudy. Showers likely and a slight chance of thunderstorms after midnight. Rainfall amounts around a tenth of an inch. Lows in the lower 60s. South winds 10 to 15 miles an hour. Gusts up to 25 miles an hour, increasing to 40 miles an hour after midnight. Chance of rain 70%. Thursday, breezy. Mostly cloudy before 10 a.m., then becoming mostly sunny. A slight chance of thunderstorms. Rainfall amounts between a tenth and a quarter of an inch. Highs in the upper 70s. Southwest winds 15 to 25 miles an hour with gusts up to 45 miles an hour. Chance of precipitation 70%. Thursday night, mostly clear with a slight chance of showers and thunderstorms before 8 p.m., then partly cloudy after 8 p.m. Lows in the mid-50s. West winds 10 to 15 miles an hour. Gusts up to 40 miles an hour, decreasing to 25 miles an hour after midnight. Chance of rain 20%. And now the extended forecast for South Central Pennsylvania. Juneteenth, sunny. Highs in the mid-70s. Friday night, mostly clear. Lows in the mid-50s. Saturday, sunny. Highs in the mid-70s. Saturday night, mostly clear. Lows in the mid-50s. Sunday, mostly sunny with a slight chance of showers and thunderstorms. Highs in the upper 70s. Chance of rain 20%. Sunday night, showers likely. Lows in the upper 50s. Chance of rain 60%. Monday, showers likely and a chance of thunderstorms. Highs in the upper 70s. Chance of rain 70%. Monday night, mostly cloudy with a 40% chance of showers. Lows in the upper 50s. Tuesday, mostly sunny. Highs in the upper 70s. The 8 to 14 day outlook, from Wednesday, June 24th to Tuesday, June 30th, calls for near normal temperatures and above normal precipitation. Normal high temperatures across central Pennsylvania during this period range from the mid-70s over the Allegheny Mountains to the mid-80s across the lower Susquehanna Valley. Normal lows range from the low 50s over the Alleghenies to the low 60s across the lower Susquehanna Valley. Here are the 9 a.m. conditions in the Altoona area. In Altoona, it was cloudy. The temperature was 62 degrees, the dew point 56, and the relative humidity 80%. The wind was southwest at 5 miles an hour.
The pressure was 29.81 inches and steady. At State College, it was partly sunny. The temperature was 61 degrees, the dew point 55, and the relative humidity 82%. The wind was south at 5 miles an hour. The pressure was 29.80 inches and steady. Now, a few other local conditions: Johnstown, mostly sunny 60, Dubois, partly sunny 60, La Trobe, partly sunny 66, Pittsburgh, partly sunny 65, Erie, partly sunny 64, Bradford, mostly sunny 59. To the south and east, York, mostly sunny 66, Selins Grove, mostly sunny 63, Harrisburg, partly sunny 67, Philadelphia, partly sunny 72, Baltimore, mostly sunny 74, Washington, D.C., mostly sunny 73. Once again, in Altoona, it was 62 degrees under cloudy skies. And at State College, it was 61 degrees under partly sunny skies. This is NOAA Weather Radio, All Hazards Station WNG 589. 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Here's the hazardous weather outlook for the following counties: Bedford, Blair, and Cambria. For today and tonight, no hazardous weather is expected at this time. And now the extended outlook for the period Thursday through Tuesday. Gusty westerly winds will begin Thursday morning and continue Friday morning. Gusts during the afternoon and evening hours on Thursday with gusts upwards of 50 miles per hour. Scattered severe thunderstorms with damaging winds 60 miles per hour or greater and large hail exceeding 1 inch in diameter are possible Thursday. The Altoona climate summary for yesterday, June 16, 2026. Yesterday's high temperature of 72 degrees occurred at 5:29 p.m. This high was 7 degrees below the normal high of 79. Yesterday's low temperature of 44 degrees occurred at 4:52 a.m. This low was 15 degrees below the normal low of 59. No precipitation fell yesterday, which leaves the monthly total at 1.04 inches. This is 0.81 inches below the normal amount of 1.85 inches for June. The total precipitation for the season since June 1st still stands at 1.04 inches, which is 0.81 inches below normal. The total precipitation for the year is still 14.64 inches, which is 1.40 inches below normal. There were 7 heating degree days yesterday, which is 6 above normal. This brings the monthly total to 20, which is 10 below normal. The yearly total since July 1st is 5,823, which is 66 above normal. There were no cooling degree days yesterday, which is 5 below normal. This leaves the monthly total at 86, which is 28 above normal. The yearly total since January 1st is 165, which is 52 above normal. Yesterday the average wind speed was 5 miles per hour. The normal high temperature for today is 79 degrees, and the normal low is 59. The record high for today is 93, which occurred in 1952, and the record low is 44, which occurred in 1964. Sunrise today is at 5:43 a.m. and sunset is at 8:46 p.m. A weak system moving across the Great Lakes will continue to bring a few showers and thundershowers across the Commonwealth this morning, with shower/thunderstorm activity ending west to east through the afternoon. Otherwise, expect a mix of clouds and sun with mainly dry conditions and a southwesterly breeze of 10 to 15 miles per hour. Afternoon highs will range from the upper 70s across the Allegheny Plateau to the mid 80s over southeastern Pennsylvania. Clouds will increase this evening as a more potent low-pressure system approaches from the Midwest, bringing a band of showers with embedded thunderstorms and increasingly breezy conditions overnight. These showers and storms will weaken as they move eastward into more stable air, though gusty winds will remain possible with this activity as it weakens. Lows will range from the upper 50s across the northern tier to the upper 60s by the Philadelphia and Pittsburgh metro areas. Drier air will filter in behind the system on Thursday, allowing for sunshine to break out midday. However, it will be unusually breezy for mid-June, with westerly winds gusting in excess of 30 miles per hour. These gusts may blow around unsecured outdoor objects and cause spotty power interruptions. In the wake of the system, seasonable temperatures and mainly dry conditions will return to close out the week. Here is the latest National Weather Service forecast for Blair and Bedford counties, including the city of Altoona. Rest of today, most
mostly sunny. Highs in the upper 70s. Southwest winds 10 to 15 miles an hour with gusts up to 25 miles an hour. Tonight, mostly cloudy, then becoming partly cloudy between 8 p.m. and 10 p.m., then becoming mostly cloudy. A slight chance of showers between midnight and 4 a.m. A chance of showers and a slight chance of thunderstorms after 4 a.m. Rainfall amounts less than a tenth of an inch. Lows in the lower 60s. South winds 5 to 10 miles an hour. Gusts up to 35 miles an hour after midnight. Chance of rain 50%. Thursday, breezy. Mostly cloudy in the morning, then becoming mostly sunny. A chance of thunderstorms in the morning. A chance of showers. A slight chance of thunderstorms in the afternoon. Rainfall amounts around a tenth of an inch. Highs in the lower 80s. Southwest winds 10 to 15 miles an hour, becoming west 15 to 25 miles an hour in the afternoon. Gusts up to 45 miles an hour. Chance of rain 50%. Thursday night, partly cloudy. Lows in the upper 50s. West winds 10 to 15 miles an hour. Gusts up to 40 miles an hour, decreasing to 25 miles an hour after midnight. Here is the latest National Weather Service forecast for Cambria County, including the city of Johnstown. Rest of today, mostly sunny. Highs in the mid-70s. Southwest winds 10 to 15 miles an hour with gusts up to 25 miles an hour. Tonight, mostly cloudy. Showers likely and a slight chance of thunderstorms after midnight. Rainfall amounts around a tenth of an inch. Lows in the lower 60s. South winds 10 to 15 miles an hour. Gusts up to 25 miles an hour, increasing to 40 miles an hour after midnight. Chance of rain 70%. Thursday, breezy. Mostly cloudy before 10 a.m., then becoming mostly sunny. A slight chance of thunderstorms. Rainfall amounts between a tenth and a quarter of an inch. Highs in the upper 70s. Southwest winds 15 to 25 miles an hour with gusts up to 45 miles an hour. Chance of precipitation 70%. Thursday night, mostly clear with a slight chance of showers and thunderstorms before 8 p.m., then partly cloudy after 8 p.m. Lows in the mid-50s. West winds 10 to 15 miles an hour. Gusts up to 40 miles an hour, decreasing to 25 miles an hour after midnight. Chance of rain 20%. And now the extended forecast for South Central Pennsylvania. Juneteenth, sunny. Highs in the mid-70s. Friday night, mostly clear. Lows in the mid-50s. Saturday, sunny. Highs in the mid-70s. Saturday night, mostly clear. Lows in the mid-50s. Sunday, mostly sunny with a slight chance of showers and thunderstorms. Highs in the upper 70s. Chance of rain 20%. Sunday night, showers likely. Lows in the upper 50s. Chance of rain 60%. Monday, showers likely and a chance of thunderstorms. Highs in the upper 70s. Chance of rain 70%. Monday night, mostly cloudy with a 40% chance of showers. Lows in the upper 50s. Tuesday, mostly sunny. Highs in the upper 70s. The 8 to 14 day outlook, from Wednesday, June 24th to Tuesday, June 30th, calls for near normal temperatures and above normal precipitation. Normal high temperatures across central Pennsylvania during this period range from the mid-70s over the Allegheny Mountains to the mid-80s across the lower Susquehanna Valley. Normal lows range from the low 50s over the Alleghenies to the low 60s across the lower Susquehanna Valley. Here are the 9 a.m. conditions in the Altoona area. In Altoona, it was cloudy. The temperature was 62 degrees, the dew point 56, and the relative humidity 80%. The wind was southwest at 5 miles an hour. The pressure was 29.81 inches and steady. At State College, it was partly sunny. The temperature was 61 degrees, the dew point 55, and the relative humidity 82%. The wind was south at 5 miles an hour. The pressure was 29.80 inches and steady. Now, a few other local conditions. Johnstown, mostly sunny 60, DuBois, partly sunny 60,
La Trobe, partly sunny 66, Pittsburgh partly sunny 65, Erie, partly sunny 64, Bradford mostly sunny 59. To the south and east, York, mostly sunny 66, Selins Grove mostly sunny 63, Harrisburg partly sunny 67, Philadelphia partly sunny 72, Baltimore mostly sunny 74, Washington D.C. mostly sunny 73. Once again, in Altoona it was 62 degrees under cloudy skies. And at State College it was 61 degrees under partly sunny skies. This is NOAA Weather Radio, All Hazards Station WNG 589. 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Here's the hazardous weather outlook for the following counties, Bedford, Blair, and Cambria. For today and tonight, no hazardous weather is expected at this time. And now the extended outlook for the period Thursday through Tuesday. Gusty westerly winds will begin Thursday morning and continue Friday morning. Gusts during the afternoon and evening hours on Thursday with gusts upwards of 50 miles per hour. Scattered severe thunderstorms with damaging winds 60 miles per hour or greater and large hail exceeding 1 inch in diameter are possible Thursday. The Altoona Climate Summary for yesterday, June 16, 2026. Yesterday's high temperature of 72 degrees occurred at 5:29 p.m. This high was 7 degrees below the normal high of 79. Yesterday's low temperature of 44 degrees occurred at 4:52 a.m. This low was 15 degrees below the normal low of 59. No precipitation fell yesterday, which leaves the monthly total at 1.04 inches. This is 0.81 inches below the normal amount of 1.85 inches for June. The total precipitation for the season since June 1st still stands at 1.04 inches, which is 0.81 inches below normal. The total precipitation for the year is still 14.64 inches, which is 1.40 inches below normal. There were 7 heating degree days yesterday, which is 6 above normal. This brings the monthly total to 20, which is 10 below normal. The yearly total since July 1st is 5,823, which is 66 above normal. There were no cooling degree days yesterday, which is 5 below normal. This leaves the monthly total at 86, which is 28 above normal. The yearly total since January 1st is 165, which is 52 above normal. Yesterday the average wind speed was 5 miles per hour. The normal high temperature for today is 79 degrees, and the normal low is 59. The record high for today is 93, which occurred in 1952, and the record low is 44, which occurred in 1964. Sunrise today is at 5:43 a.m. and sunset is at 8:46 p.m. A weak system moving across the Great Lakes will continue to bring a few showers and thundershowers across the Commonwealth this morning, with shower/thunderstorm activity ending west to east through the afternoon. Otherwise, expect a mix of clouds and sun with mainly dry conditions and a southwesterly breeze of 10 to 15 miles per hour. Afternoon highs will range from the upper 70s across the Allegheny Plateau to the mid-80s over southeastern Pennsylvania. Clouds will increase this evening as a more potent low-pressure system approaches from the Midwest, bringing a band of showers with embedded thunderstorms and increasingly breezy conditions overnight. These showers and storms will weaken as they move eastward into more stable air, though gusty winds will remain possible with this activity as it weakens. Lows will range from the upper 50s across the northern tier to the upper 60s by the Philadelphia and Pittsburgh metro areas. Drier air will filter in behind the system on Thursday, allowing for sunshine to break out midday. However, it will be unusually breezy for mid-June, with westerly winds gusting in excess of 30 miles per hour. These gusts may blow around unsecured outdoor objects and cause body power interruptions. In the wake of this system, seasonable temperatures and mainly dry conditions will return to close out the week. Here is the latest National Weather Service forecast for Blair and Bedford counties, including the city of Altoona. Rest of today, mostly sunny. Highs in the upper 70s. Southwest winds 10 to 15 miles an hour with gusts up to 25 miles an hour. Tonight, mostly cloudy, then becoming partly cloudy between 8 p.m. and 10 p.m., then becoming mostly cloudy. A slight chance of showers between midnight and 4 a.m. A chance of showers and a slight chance of thunderstorms after 4 a.m.
rainfall amounts less than a tenth of an inch. Lows in the lower 60s. South winds 5 to 10 miles an hour. Gusts up to 35 miles an hour after midnight. Chance of rain 50%. Thursday, breezy. Mostly cloudy in the morning, then becoming mostly sunny. A chance of thunderstorms in the morning. A chance of showers. A slight chance of thunderstorms in the afternoon. Rainfall amounts around a tenth of an inch. Highs in the lower 80s. Southwest winds 10 to 15 miles an hour, becoming west 15 to 25 miles an hour in the afternoon. Gusts up to 45 miles an hour. Chance of rain 50%. Thursday night, partly cloudy. Lows in the upper 50s. West winds 10 to 15 miles an hour. Gusts up to 40 miles an hour, decreasing to 25 miles an hour after midnight. Here is the latest National Weather Service forecast for Cambria County, including the city of Johnstown. Rest of today, mostly sunny. Highs in the mid-70s. Southwest winds 10 to 15 miles an hour with gusts up to 25 miles an hour. Tonight, mostly cloudy. Showers likely and a slight chance of thunderstorms after midnight. Rainfall amounts around a tenth of an inch. Lows in the lower 60s. South winds 10 to 15 miles an hour. Gusts up to 25 miles an hour, increasing to 40 miles an hour after midnight. Chance of rain 70%. Thursday, breezy. Mostly cloudy before 10 a.m., then becoming mostly sunny. A slight chance of thunderstorms. Rainfall amounts between a tenth and a quarter of an inch. Highs in the upper 70s. Southwest winds 15 to 25 miles an hour with gusts up to 45 miles an hour. Chance of precipitation 70%. Thursday night, mostly clear with a slight chance of showers and thunderstorms before 8 p.m., then partly cloudy after 8 p.m. Lows in the mid-50s. West winds 10 to 15 miles an hour. Gusts up to 40 miles an hour, decreasing to 25 miles an hour after midnight. Chance of rain 20%. And now the extended forecast for South Central Pennsylvania. Juneteenth, sunny. Highs in the mid-70s. Friday night, mostly clear. Lows in the mid-50s. Saturday, sunny. Highs in the mid-70s. Saturday night, mostly clear. Lows in the mid-50s. Sunday, mostly sunny with a slight chance of showers and thunderstorms. Highs in the upper 70s. Chance of rain 20%. Sunday night, showers likely. Lows in the upper 50s. Chance of rain 60%. Monday, showers likely and a chance of thunderstorms. Highs in the upper 70s. Chance of rain 70%. Monday night, mostly cloudy with a 40% chance of showers. Lows in the upper 50s. Tuesday, mostly sunny. Highs in the upper 70s. The 8 to 14 day outlook, from Wednesday, June 24th to Tuesday, June 30th, calls for near normal temperatures and above normal precipitation. Normal high temperatures across central Pennsylvania during this period range from the mid-70s over the Allegheny Mountains to the mid-80s across the lower Susquehanna Valley. Normal lows range from the low 50s over the Alleghenies to the low 60s across the lower Susquehanna Valley. Here are the 9 a.m. conditions in the Altoona area. In Altoona, it was cloudy. The temperature was 62 degrees, the dew point 56, and the relative humidity 80%. The wind was southwest at 5 miles an hour. The pressure was 29.81 inches and steady. At State College, it was partly sunny. The temperature was 61 degrees, the dew point 55, and the relative humidity 82%. The wind was south at 5 miles an hour. The pressure was 29.80 inches and steady. Now, a few other local conditions. Johnstown, mostly sunny 60, Du Bois, partly sunny 60, La Trobe, partly sunny 66, Pittsburgh, partly sunny 65, Erie, partly sunny 64, Bradford, mostly sunny 59. To the south and east, York, mostly sunny 66, Selins Grove, mostly sunny 63, Harrisburg, partly sunny 67, Philadelphia, partly sunny 72, Baltimore, mostly sunny 74, Washington, D.C., mostly sunny 73.
Once again, in Altoona it was 62 degrees under cloudy skies. And at State College it was 61 degrees under partly sunny skies. 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Here's the hazardous weather outlook for the following counties, Bedford, Blair, and Cambria. For today and tonight, no hazardous weather is expected at this time. And now the extended outlook for the period Thursday through Tuesday. Gusty westerly winds will begin Thursday morning and continue Friday morning. Gusts during the afternoon and evening hours on Thursday with gusts upwards of 50 miles per hour. Scattered severe thunderstorms with damaging winds 60 miles per hour or greater and large hail exceeding 1 inch in diameter are possible Thursday. The Altoona climate summary for yesterday, June 16, 2026. Yesterday's high temperature of 72 degrees occurred at 5:29 p.m. This high was 7 degrees below the normal high of 79. Yesterday's low temperature of 44 degrees occurred at 4:52 a.m. This low was 15 degrees below the normal low of 59. No precipitation fell yesterday, which leaves the monthly total at 1.04 inches. This is 0.81 inches below the normal amount of 1.85 inches for June. The total precipitation for the season since June 1st still stands at 1.04 inches, which is 0.81 inches below normal. The total precipitation for the year is still 14.64 inches, which is 1.40 inches below normal. There were 7 heating degree days yesterday, which is 6 above normal. This brings the monthly total to 20, which is 10 below normal. The yearly total since July 1st is 5,823, which is 66 above normal. There were no cooling degree days yesterday, which is 5 below normal. This leaves the monthly total at 86, which is 28 above normal. The yearly total since January 1st is 165, which is 52 above normal. Yesterday the average wind speed was 5 miles per hour. The normal high temperature for today is 79 degrees, and the normal low is 59. The record high for today is 93, which occurred in 1952, and the record low is 44, which occurred in 1964. Sunrise today is at 5:43 a.m. and sunset is at 8:46 p.m. A weak system moving across the Great Lakes will continue to bring a few showers and thundershowers across the Commonwealth this morning, with shower/thunderstorm activity ending west to east through the afternoon. Otherwise, expect a mix of clouds and sun with mainly dry conditions and a southwesterly breeze of 10 to 15 miles per hour. Afternoon highs will range from the upper 70s across the Allegheny Plateau to the mid-80s over southeastern Pennsylvania. Clouds will increase this evening as a more potent low-pressure system approaches from the Midwest, bringing a band of showers with embedded thunderstorms and increasingly breezy conditions overnight. These showers and storms will weaken as they move eastward into more stable air, though gusty winds will remain possible with this activity as it weakens. Lows will range from the upper 50s across the northern tier to the upper 60s by the Philadelphia and Pittsburgh metro areas. Drier air will filter in behind the system on Thursday, allowing for sunshine to break out midday. However, it will be unusually breezy for mid-June, with westerly winds gusting in excess of 30 miles per hour. These gusts may blow around unsecured outdoor objects and cause body power interruptions. In the wake of this system, seasonable temperatures and mainly dry conditions will return to close out the week. Here is the latest National Weather Service forecast for Blair and Bedford counties, including the city of Altoona. Rest of today, mostly sunny. Highs in the upper 70s. Southwest winds 10 to 15 miles an hour with gusts up to 25 miles an hour. Tonight, mostly cloudy, then becoming partly cloudy between 8 p.m. and 10 p.m., then becoming mostly cloudy. A slight chance of showers between midnight and 4 a.m. A chance of showers and a slight chance of thunderstorms after 4 a.m. Rainfall amounts less than a tenth of an inch. Lows in the lower 60s. South winds 5 to 10 miles an hour. Gusts up to 35 miles an hour after midnight. Chance of rain 50%. Thursday, breezy. Mostly cloudy in the morning, then becoming mostly sunny. A chance of thunderstorms in the morning. A chance of showers.
a slight chance of thunderstorms in the afternoon. Rainfall amounts around a tenth of an inch. Highs in the lower 80s. Southwest winds 10 to 15 miles an hour, becoming west 15 to 25 miles an hour in the afternoon. Gusts up to 45 miles an hour.

south winds 10 to 15 miles an hour. Gusts up to 25 miles an hour, increasing to 40 miles an hour after midnight. Chance of rain 70%. Thursday, breezy. Mostly cloudy before 10 a.m., then becoming mostly sunny. A slight chance of thunderstorms. Rainfall amounts between a tenth and a quarter of an inch. Highs in the upper 70s. Southwest winds 15 to 25 miles an hour with gusts up to 45 miles an hour. Chance of precipitation 70%. Thursday night, mostly clear with a slight chance of showers and thunderstorms before 8 p.m., then partly cloudy after 8 p.m. Lows in the mid-50s. West winds 10 to 15 miles an hour. Gusts up to 40 miles an hour, decreasing to 25 miles an hour after midnight. Chance of rain 20%. And now the extended forecast for South Central Pennsylvania. Juneteenth, sunny. Highs in the mid-70s. Friday night, mostly clear. Lows in the mid-50s. Saturday, sunny. Highs in the mid-70s. Saturday night, mostly clear. Lows in the mid-50s. Sunday, mostly sunny with a slight chance of showers and thunderstorms. Highs in the upper 70s. Chance of rain 20%. Sunday night, showers likely. Lows in the upper 50s. Chance of rain 60%. Monday, showers likely and a chance of thunderstorms. Highs in the upper 70s. Chance of rain 70%. Monday night, mostly cloudy with a 40% chance of showers. Lows in the upper 50s. Tuesday, mostly sunny. Highs in the upper 70s. The 8 to 14 day outlook, from Wednesday, June 24th to Tuesday, June 30th, calls for near normal temperatures and above normal precipitation. Normal high temperatures across central Pennsylvania during this period range from the mid-70s over the Allegheny Mountains to the mid-80s across the lower Susquehanna Valley. Normal lows range from the low 50s over the Alleghenies to the low 60s across the lower Susquehanna Valley. Here are the 10 a.m. conditions in the Altoona area. In Altoona, it was mostly sunny. The temperature was 66 degrees, the dew point 56, and the relative humidity 70%. The wind was southwest at 8 miles an hour. The pressure was 29.82 inches and rising. At State College, it was mostly sunny. The temperature was 63 degrees, the dew point 55, and the relative humidity 77%. The wind was south at 5 miles an hour. The pressure was 29.80 inches and steady. Now, a few other local conditions. Johnstown, mostly sunny 62, Du Bois, mostly sunny 64, La Trobe, mostly sunny 68, Pittsburgh partly sunny 67, Erie, partly sunny 66, Bradford mostly sunny 61. To the south and east, York, partly sunny 69, Selins Grove mostly sunny 66, Harrisburg partly sunny 68, Philadelphia partly sunny 75, Baltimore mostly sunny 77, Washington D.C. mostly sunny 76. Once again, in Altoona it was 66 degrees under mostly sunny skies. And at State College it was 63 degrees under mostly sunny skies. This is NOAA Weather Radio, All Hazards Station WNG 589. 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Here's the hazardous weather outlook for the following counties, Bedford, Blair, and Cambria. For today and tonight. No hazardous weather is expected at this time. And now the extended outlook for the period Thursday through Tuesday. Gusty westerly winds will begin Thursday morning and continue Friday morning. Gusts during the afternoon and evening hours on Thursday with gusts upwards of 50 miles per hour. Scattered severe thunderstorms with damaging winds 60 miles per hour or greater and large hail exceeding 1 inch in diameter are possible Thursday. The Altoona climate summary for yesterday, June 16, 2026. Yesterday's high temperature of 72 degrees occurred at 5:29 p.m. This high was 7 degrees below the normal high of 79. Yesterday's low temperature of 44 degrees occurred at 4:52 a.m. This low was 15 degrees below the normal low of 59. No precipitation fell yesterday, which leaves the monthly total at 1.04 inches.

0.81 inches below the normal amount of 1.85 inches for June. The total precipitation for the season since June 1st still stands at 1.04 inches, which is 0.81 inches below normal. The total precipitation for the year is still 14.64 inches, which is 1.40 inches below normal. There were 7 heating degree days yesterday, which is 6 above normal. This brings the monthly total to 20, which is 10 below normal. The yearly total since July 1st is 5,823, which is 66 above normal. There were no cooling degree days yesterday, which is 5 below normal. This leaves the monthly total at 86, which is 28 above normal. The yearly total since January 1st is 165, which is 52 above normal. Yesterday the average wind speed was 5 miles per hour. The normal high temperature for today is 79 degrees, and the normal low is 59. The record high for today is 93, which occurred in 1952, and the record low is 44, which occurred in 1964. Sunrise today is at 5:43 a.m. and sunset is at 8:46 p.m. A weak system moving across the Great Lakes will continue to bring a few showers and thundershowers across the Commonwealth this morning, with shower/thunderstorm activity ending west to east through the afternoon. Otherwise, expect a mix of clouds and sun with mainly dry conditions and a southwesterly breeze of 10 to 15 miles per hour. Afternoon highs will range from the upper 70s across the Allegheny Plateau to the mid-80s over southeastern Pennsylvania. Clouds will increase this evening as a more potent low-pressure system approaches from the Midwest, bringing a band of showers with embedded thunderstorms and increasingly breezy conditions overnight. These showers and storms will weaken as they move eastward into more stable air, though gusty winds will remain possible with this activity as it weakens. Lows will range from the upper 50s across the northern tier to the upper 60s by the Philadelphia and Pittsburgh metro areas. Drier air will filter in behind the system on Thursday, allowing for sunshine to break out midday. However, it will be unusually breezy for mid-June, with westerly winds gusting in excess of 30 miles per hour. These gusts may blow around unsecured outdoor objects and cause body power interruptions. In the wake of this system, seasonable temperatures and mainly dry conditions will return to close out the week. Here is the latest National Weather Service forecast for Blair and Bedford counties, including the city of Altoona. Rest of today, mostly sunny. Highs in the upper 70s. Southwest winds 10 to 15 miles an hour with gusts up to 25 miles an hour. Tonight, mostly cloudy, then becoming partly cloudy between 8 p.m. and 10 p.m., then becoming mostly cloudy. A slight chance of showers between midnight and 4 a.m. A chance of showers and a slight chance of thunderstorms after 4 a.m. Rainfall amounts less than a tenth of an inch. Lows in the lower 60s. South winds 5 to 10 miles an hour. Gusts up to 35 miles an hour after midnight. Chance of rain 50%. Thursday, breezy. Mostly cloudy in the morning, then becoming mostly sunny. A chance of thunderstorms in the morning. A chance of showers. A slight chance of thunderstorms in the afternoon. Rainfall amounts around a tenth of an inch. Highs in the lower 80s. Southwest winds 10 to 15 miles an hour, becoming west 15 to 25 miles an hour in the afternoon. Gusts up to 45 miles an hour. Chance of rain 50%. Thursday night, partly cloudy. Lows in the upper 50s. West winds 10 to 15 miles an hour. Gusts up to 40 miles an hour, decreasing to 25 miles an hour after midnight. Here is the latest National Weather Service forecast for Cambria County, including the city of Johnstown. Rest of today, mostly sunny. Highs in the mid-70s. Southwest winds 10 to 15 miles an hour with gusts up to 25 miles an hour. Tonight, mostly cloudy. Showers likely and a slight chance of thunderstorms after midnight. Rainfall amounts around a tenth of an inch. Lows in the lower 60s. South winds 10 to 15 miles an hour. Gusts up to 25 miles an hour, increasing to 40 miles an hour after midnight. Chance of rain 70%. Thursday, breezy. Mostly cloudy before 10 a.m., then becoming mostly sunny. A slight chance of thunderstorms. Rainfall amounts between a tenth and a quarter of an inch.
highs in the upper 70s. Southwest winds 15 to 25 miles an hour with gusts up to 45 miles an hour. Chance of precipitation 70%. Thursday night, mostly clear with a slight chance of showers and thunderstorms before 8 p.m., then partly cloudy after 8 p.m. Lows in the mid-50s. West winds 10 to 15 miles an hour. Gusts up to 40 miles an hour, decreasing to 25 miles an hour after midnight. Chance of rain 20%. And now the extended forecast for South Central Pennsylvania. Juneteenth, sunny. Highs in the mid-70s. Friday night, mostly clear. Lows in the mid-50s. Saturday, sunny. Highs in the mid-70s. Saturday night, mostly clear. Lows in the mid-50s. Sunday, mostly sunny with a slight chance of showers and thunderstorms. Highs in the upper 70s. Chance of rain 20%. Sunday night, showers likely. Lows in the upper 50s. Chance of rain 60%. Monday, showers likely and a chance of thunderstorms. Highs in the upper 70s. Chance of rain 70%. Monday night, mostly cloudy with a 40% chance of showers. Lows in the upper 50s. Tuesday, mostly sunny. Highs in the upper 70s. The 8 to 14 day outlook, from Wednesday, June 24th to Tuesday, June 30th, calls for near normal temperatures and above normal precipitation. Normal high temperatures across central Pennsylvania during this period range from the mid-70s over the Allegheny Mountains to the mid-80s across the lower Susquehanna Valley. Normal lows range from the low 50s over the Alleghenies to the low 60s across the lower Susquehanna Valley. Here are the 10 a.m. conditions in the Altoona area. In Altoona, it was mostly sunny. The temperature was 66 degrees, the dew point 56, and the relative humidity 70%. The wind was southwest at 8 miles an hour. The pressure was 29.82 inches and rising. At State College, it was mostly sunny. The temperature was 63 degrees, the dew point 55, and the relative humidity 77%. The wind was south at 5 miles an hour. The pressure was 29.80 inches and steady. Now, a few other local conditions. Johnstown, mostly sunny 62, DuBois, mostly sunny 64, La Trobe, mostly sunny 68, Pittsburgh partly sunny 67, Erie, mostly sunny 66, Bradford partly sunny 62. To the south and east, York, partly sunny 69, Selins Grove mostly sunny 66, Harrisburg partly sunny 68, Philadelphia partly sunny 75, Baltimore mostly sunny 77, Washington D.C. mostly sunny 76. Once again, in Altoona it was 66 degrees under mostly sunny skies. And at State College it was 63 degrees under mostly sunny skies. This is NOAA Weather Radio, All Hazards Station WMG 589. 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Here's the hazardous weather outlook for the following counties, Bedford, Blair, and Cambria. For today and tonight. No hazardous weather is expected at this time. And now the extended outlook for the period Thursday through Tuesday. Gusty westerly winds will begin Thursday morning and continue Friday morning. Gusts during the afternoon and evening hours on Thursday with gusts upwards of 50 miles per hour. Scattered severe thunderstorms with damaging winds 60 miles per hour or greater and large hail exceeding 1 inch in diameter are possible Thursday. The Altoona climate summary for yesterday, June 16, 2026. Yesterday's high temperature of 72 degrees occurred at 5:29 p.m. This high was 7 degrees below the normal high of 79. Yesterday's low temperature of 44 degrees occurred at 4:52 a.m. This low was 15 degrees below the normal low of 59. No precipitation fell yesterday, which leaves the monthly total at 1.04 inches. This is 0.81 inches below the normal amount of 1.85 inches for June. The total precipitation for the season since June 1st still stands at 1.04 inches, which is 0.81 inches below normal. The total precipitation for the year is still 14.64 inches, which is 1.40 inches below normal. There were 7 heating degree days yesterday, which is 6 above normal. This
This brings the monthly total to 20, which is 10 below normal. The yearly total since July 1st is 5,823, which is 66 above normal. There were no cooling degree days yesterday, which is 5 below normal. This leaves the monthly total at 86, which is 28 above normal. The yearly total since January 1st is 165, which is 52 above normal. Yesterday the average wind speed was 5 miles per hour. The normal high temperature for today is 79 degrees, and the normal low is 59. The record high for today is 93, which occurred in 1952, and the record low is 44, which occurred in 1964. Sunrise today is at 5:43 a.m. and sunset is at 8:46 p.m. A weak system moving across the Great Lakes will continue to bring a few showers and thundershowers across the Commonwealth this morning, with shower/thunderstorm activity ending west to east through the afternoon. Otherwise, expect a mix of clouds and sun with mainly dry conditions and a southwesterly breeze of 10 to 15 miles per hour. Afternoon highs will range from the upper 70s across the Allegheny Plateau to the mid-80s over southeastern Pennsylvania. Clouds will increase this evening as a more potent low-pressure system approaches from the Midwest, bringing a band of showers with embedded thunderstorms and increasingly breezy conditions overnight. These showers and storms will weaken as they move eastward into more stable air, though gusty winds will remain possible with this activity as it weakens. Lows will range from the upper 50s across the northern tier to the upper 60s by the Philadelphia and Pittsburgh metro areas. Drier air will filter in behind the system on Thursday, allowing for sunshine to break out midday. However, it will be unusually breezy for mid-June, with westerly winds gusting in excess of 30 miles per hour. These gusts may blow around unsecured outdoor objects and cause body power interruptions. In the wake of the system, seasonable temperatures and mainly dry conditions will return to close out the week. Here is the latest National Weather Service forecast for Blair and Bedford counties, including the city of Altoona. Rest of today, mostly sunny. Highs in the upper 70s. Southwest winds 10 to 15 miles an hour with gusts up to 25 miles an hour. Tonight, mostly cloudy, then becoming partly cloudy between 8 p.m. and 10 p.m., then becoming mostly cloudy. A slight chance of showers between midnight and 4 a.m. A chance of showers and a slight chance of thunderstorms after 4 a.m. Rainfall amounts less than a tenth of an inch. Lows in the lower 60s. South winds 5 to 10 miles an hour. Gusts up to 35 miles an hour after midnight. Chance of rain 50%. Thursday, breezy. Mostly cloudy in the morning, then becoming mostly sunny. A chance of thunderstorms in the morning. A chance of showers. A slight chance of thunderstorms in the afternoon. Rainfall amounts around a tenth of an inch. Highs in the lower 80s. Southwest winds 10 to 15 miles an hour, becoming west 15 to 25 miles an hour in the afternoon. Gusts up to 45 miles an hour. Chance of rain 50%. Thursday night, partly cloudy. Lows in the upper 50s. West winds 10 to 15 miles an hour. Gusts up to 40 miles an hour, decreasing to 25 miles an hour after midnight. Here is the latest National Weather Service forecast for Cambria County, including the city of Johnstown. Rest of today, mostly sunny. Highs in the mid-70s. Southwest winds 10 to 15 miles an hour with gusts up to 25 miles an hour. Tonight, mostly cloudy. Showers likely and a slight chance of thunderstorms after midnight. Rainfall amounts around a tenth of an inch. Lows in the lower 60s. South winds 10 to 15 miles an hour. Gusts up to 25 miles an hour, increasing to 40 miles an hour after midnight. Chance of rain 70%. Thursday, breezy. Mostly cloudy before 10 a.m., then becoming mostly sunny. A slight chance of thunderstorms. Rainfall amounts between a tenth and a quarter of an inch. Highs in the upper 70s. Southwest winds 15 to 25 miles an hour with gusts up to 45 miles an hour. Chance of precipitation 70%. Thursday night, mostly clear with a slight chance of showers and thunderstorms before 8 p.m., then partly cloudy after 8 p.m. Lows in the mid-50s. West winds 10 to 15 miles an hour.
Gusts up to 40 miles an hour, decreasing to 25 miles an hour after midnight. Chance of rain 20%. And now the extended forecast for South Central Pennsylvania. Juneteenth, sunny. Highs in the mid-70s. Friday night, mostly clear. Lows in the mid-50s. Saturday, sunny. Highs in the mid-70s. Saturday night, mostly clear. Lows in the mid-50s. Sunday, mostly sunny with a slight chance of showers and thunderstorms. Highs in the upper 70s. Chance of rain 20%. Sunday night, showers likely. Lows in the upper 50s. Chance of rain 60%. Monday, showers likely and a chance of thunderstorms. Highs in the upper 70s. Chance of rain 70%. Monday night, mostly cloudy with a 40% chance of showers. Lows in the upper 50s. Tuesday, mostly sunny. Highs in the upper 70s. 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We are located at Innovation Park in State College. 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Programming on this station will be temporarily changed during severe weather, to bring you the latest information. Warnings and safety information from the National Weather Service may someday save your life or protect your property. The 8 to 14 day outlook, from Wednesday, June 24th to Tuesday, June 30th, calls for near normal temperatures and above normal precipitation. Normal high temperatures across central Pennsylvania during this period range from the mid-70s over the Allegheny Mountains to the mid-80s across the lower Susquehanna Valley. Normal lows range from the low 50s over the Alleghenies to the low 60s across the lower Susquehanna Valley. Here are the 10 a.m. conditions in the Altoona area. In Altoona, it was mostly sunny. The temperature was 66 degrees, the dew point 56, and the relative humidity 70%. The wind was southwest at 8 miles an hour. The pressure was 29.82 inches and rising. At State College, it was mostly sunny. The temperature was 63 degrees, the dew point 55, and the relative humidity 77%. The wind was south at 5 miles an hour. The pressure was 29.80 inches and steady. Now, a few other local conditions. Johnstown, mostly sunny 62, Dubois, mostly sunny 64, Latrobe, mostly sunny 68, Pittsburgh, partly sunny 67, Erie, mostly sunny 66, Bradford, partly sunny 62. To the south and east, York, partly sunny 69, Selins Grove, mostly sunny 66, Harrisburg, partly sunny 68, Philadelphia, partly sunny 75, Baltimore, mostly sunny 77, Washington, D.C., mostly sunny 76. Once again, in Altoona, it was 66 degrees under mostly sunny skies. And at State College, it was 63 degrees under mostly sunny skies. This is NOAA Weather Radio, All Hazards Station WNG 589. 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Here's the hazardous weather outlook, for the following counties, Bedford, Blair and Cambria. For today and tonight. No hazardous weather is expected at this time. And now the extended outlook for the period Thursday through Tuesday. Gusty westerly winds will begin Thursday morning and continue Friday morning. Gusts during the afternoon and evening hours on Thursday with gusts upwards of 50 miles per hour. Scattered severe thunderstorms with damaging winds 60 miles per hour or greater and large hail exceeding 1 inch in diameter are possible Thursday. The Altoona climate summary for yesterday, June 16, 2026. Yesterday's high temperature of 72 degrees occurred at 5:29 p.m. This high was 7 degrees below the normal high of 79. Yesterday's low temperature of 44 degrees occurred at 4:52 a.m. This low was 15 degrees below the normal low of 59. No precipitation fell yesterday, which leaves the monthly total at 1.04 inches.
This is 0.81 inches below the normal amount of 1.85 inches for June. The total precipitation for the season since June 1st still stands at 1.04 inches, which is 0.81 inches below normal. The total precipitation for the year is still 14.64 inches, which is 1.40 inches below normal. There were 7 heating degree days yesterday, which is 6 above normal. This brings the monthly total to 20, which is 10 below normal. The yearly total since July 1st is 5,823, which is 66 above normal. There were no cooling degree days yesterday, which is 5 below normal. This leaves the monthly total at 86, which is 28 above normal. The yearly total since January 1st is 165, which is 52 above normal. Yesterday the average wind speed was 5 miles per hour. The normal high temperature for today is 79 degrees, and the normal low is 59. The record high for today is 93, which occurred in 1952, and the record low is 44, which occurred in 1964. Sunrise today is at 5:43 a.m. and sunset is at 8:46 p.m. A weak system moving across the Great Lakes will continue to bring a few showers and thundershowers across the Commonwealth this morning, with shower/thunderstorm activity ending west to east through the afternoon. Otherwise, expect a mix of clouds and sun with mainly dry conditions and a southwesterly breeze of 10 to 15 miles per hour. Afternoon highs will range from the upper 70s across the Allegheny Plateau to the mid-80s over southeastern Pennsylvania. Clouds will increase this evening as a more potent low-pressure system approaches from the Midwest, bringing a band of showers with embedded thunderstorms and increasingly breezy conditions overnight. These showers and storms will weaken as they move eastward into more stable air, though gusty winds will remain possible with this activity as it weakens. Lows will range from the upper 50s across the northern tier to the upper 60s by the Philadelphia and Pittsburgh metro areas. Drier air will filter in behind the system on Thursday, allowing for sunshine to break out midday. However, it will be unusually breezy for mid-June, with westerly winds gusting in excess of 30 miles per hour. These gusts may blow around unsecured outdoor objects and cause body power interruptions. In the wake of this system, seasonable temperatures and mainly dry conditions will return to close out the week. Here is the latest National Weather Service forecast for Blair and Bedford counties, including the city of Altoona. Rest of today, mostly sunny. Highs in the upper 70s. Southwest winds 10 to 15 miles an hour with gusts up to 25 miles an hour. Tonight, mostly cloudy, then becoming partly cloudy between 8 p.m. and 10 p.m., then becoming mostly cloudy. A slight chance of showers between midnight and 4 a.m. A chance of showers and a slight chance of thunderstorms after 4 a.m. Rainfall amounts less than a tenth of an inch. Lows in the lower 60s. South winds 5 to 10 miles an hour. Gusts up to 35 miles an hour after midnight. Chance of rain 50%. Thursday, breezy. Mostly cloudy in the morning, then becoming mostly sunny. A chance of thunderstorms in the morning. A chance of showers. A slight chance of thunderstorms in the afternoon. Rainfall amounts around a tenth of an inch. Highs in the lower 80s. Southwest winds 10 to 15 miles an hour, becoming west 15 to 25 miles an hour in the afternoon. Gusts up to 45 miles an hour. Chance of rain 50%. Thursday night, partly cloudy. Lows in the upper 50s. West winds 10 to 15 miles an hour. Gusts up to 40 miles an hour, decreasing to 25 miles an hour after midnight. Here is the latest National Weather Service forecast for Cambria County, including the city of Johnstown. Rest of today, mostly sunny. Highs in the mid-70s. Southwest winds 10 to 15 miles an hour with gusts up to 25 miles an hour. Tonight, mostly cloudy. Showers likely and a slight chance of thunderstorms after midnight. Rainfall amounts around a tenth of an inch. Lows in the lower 60s. South winds 10 to 15 miles an hour. Gusts up to 25 miles an hour, increasing to 40 miles an hour after midnight. Chance of rain 70%. Thursday, breezy. Mostly cloudy before 10 a.m., then becoming mostly sunny. A slight chance of thunderstorms.
Rainfall amounts between a tenth and a quarter of an inch. Highs in the upper 70s. Southwest winds 15 to 25 miles an hour with gusts up to 45 miles an hour. Chance of precipitation 70%. Thursday night, mostly clear with a slight chance of showers and thunderstorms before 8 p.m., then partly cloudy after 8 p.m. Lows in the mid-50s. West winds 10 to 15 miles an hour. Gusts up to 40 miles an hour, decreasing to 25 miles an hour after midnight. Chance of rain 20%. And now the extended forecast for South Central Pennsylvania. Juneteenth, sunny. Highs in the mid-70s. Friday night, mostly clear. Lows in the mid-50s. Saturday, sunny. Highs in the mid-70s. Saturday night, mostly clear. Lows in the mid-50s. Sunday, mostly sunny with a slight chance of showers and thunderstorms. Highs in the upper 70s. Chance of rain 20%. Sunday night, showers likely. Lows in the upper 50s. Chance of rain 60%. Monday, showers likely and a chance of thunderstorms. Highs in the upper 70s. Chance of rain 70%. Monday night, mostly cloudy with a 40% chance of showers. Lows in the upper 50s. Tuesday, mostly sunny. Highs in the upper 70s. Here is the latest National Weather Service forecast for Blair and Bedford counties, including the city of Altoona. Rest of today, mostly sunny. Highs in the upper 70s. Southwest winds 10 to 15 miles an hour. Tonight, mostly cloudy, then becoming partly cloudy between 8 p.m. and 10 p.m., then becoming mostly cloudy. A slight chance of showers between midnight and 4 a.m. A chance of showers and a slight chance of thunderstorms after 4 a.m. Rainfall amounts less than a tenth of an inch. Lows in the lower 60s. South winds 5 to 10 miles an hour. Gusts up to 35 miles an hour after midnight. Chance of rain 50%. Thursday, breezy. Mostly cloudy in the morning, then becoming mostly sunny. A chance of thunderstorms in the morning. A chance of showers. A slight chance of thunderstorms in the afternoon. Rainfall amounts around a tenth of an inch. Highs in the lower 80s. Southwest winds 10 to 15 miles an hour, becoming west 15 to 25 miles an hour in the afternoon. Gusts up to 45 miles an hour. Chance of rain 50%. Thursday night, partly cloudy. Lows in the upper 50s. West winds 10 to 15 miles an hour. Gusts up to 40 miles an hour, decreasing to 25 miles an hour after midnight. Here is the latest National Weather Service forecast for Cambria County, including the city of Johnstown. Rest of today, partly sunny. Highs in the mid-70s. Southwest winds 10 to 15 miles an hour. Tonight, mostly cloudy. Showers likely and a slight chance of thunderstorms after midnight. Rainfall amounts around a tenth of an inch. Lows in the lower 60s. South winds 10 to 15 miles an hour. Gusts up to 25 miles an hour, increasing to 40 miles an hour after midnight. Chance of rain 70%. Thursday, breezy. Mostly cloudy before 10 a.m., then becoming mostly sunny. A slight chance of thunderstorms. Rainfall amounts between a tenth and a quarter of an inch. Highs in the upper 70s. Southwest winds 15 to 25 miles an hour with gusts up to 45 miles an hour. Chance of precipitation 70%. Thursday night, mostly clear with a slight chance of showers and thunderstorms before 8 p.m., then partly cloudy after 8 p.m. Lows in the mid-50s. West winds 10 to 15 miles an hour. Gusts up to 40 miles an hour, decreasing to 25 miles an hour after midnight. Chance of rain 20%. And now the extended forecast for South Central Pennsylvania. Juneteenth, sunny. Highs in the mid-70s. Friday night, mostly clear. Lows in the mid-50s. Saturday, sunny. Highs in the mid-70s. Saturday night, mostly clear. Lows in the mid-50s. Sunday, mostly sunny with a slight chance of showers and thunderstorms. Highs in the upper 70s. Chance of rain 20%.
Sunday night, showers likely. Lows in the upper 50s. Chance of rain 60%. Monday, showers likely and a chance of thunderstorms. Highs in the upper 70s. Chance of rain 70%. Monday night, mostly cloudy with a 40% chance of showers. Lows in the upper 50s. Tuesday, mostly sunny. Highs in the upper 70s. The 8 to 14 day outlook, from Wednesday, June 24th to Tuesday, June 30th, calls for near normal temperatures and above normal precipitation. Normal high temperatures across central Pennsylvania during this period range from the mid-70s over the Allegheny Mountains to the mid-80s across the lower Susquehanna Valley. Normal lows range from the low 50s over the Alleghenies to the low 60s across the lower Susquehanna Valley. Here are the 10 a.m. conditions in the Altoona area. In Altoona, it was mostly sunny. The temperature was 66 degrees, the dew point 56, and the relative humidity 70%. The wind was southwest at 8 miles an hour. The pressure was 29.82 inches and rising. At State College, it was mostly sunny. The temperature was 63 degrees, the dew point 55, and the relative humidity 77%. The wind was south at 5 miles an hour. The pressure was 29.80 inches and steady. Now, a few other local conditions. Johnstown, mostly sunny 62, Dubois, mostly sunny 64, Latrobe, mostly sunny 68, Pittsburgh, partly sunny 67, Erie, mostly sunny 66, Bradford, partly sunny 62. To the south and east, York, partly sunny 69, Selins Grove, mostly sunny 66, Harrisburg, partly sunny 68, Philadelphia, partly sunny 75, Baltimore, mostly sunny 77, Washington, D.C., mostly sunny 76. Once again, in Altoona, it was 66 degrees under mostly sunny skies. And at State College, it was 63 degrees under mostly sunny skies. This is NOAA Weather Radio, All Hazards Station WNG 589. 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Here's the hazardous weather outlook for the following counties, Bedford, Blair, and Cambria. For today and tonight. No hazardous weather is expected at this time. And now the extended outlook for the period Thursday through Tuesday. Gusty westerly winds will begin Thursday morning and continue Friday morning. Gusts during the afternoon and evening hours on Thursday with gusts upwards of 50 miles per hour. Scattered severe thunderstorms with damaging winds 60 miles per hour or greater and large hail exceeding 1 inch in diameter are possible Thursday. A weak system moving across the Great Lakes will continue to bring a few showers and thundershowers across the Commonwealth this morning, with shower-slash-thunderstorm activity ending west to east through the afternoon. Otherwise, expect a mix of clouds and sun with mainly dry conditions and a southwesterly breeze of 10 to 15 miles per hour. Afternoon highs will range from the upper 70s across the Allegheny Plateau to the mid-80s over southeastern Pennsylvania. Clouds will increase this evening as a more potent low-pressure system approaches from the Midwest, bringing a band of showers with embedded thunderstorms and increasingly breezy conditions overnight. These showers and storms will weaken as they move eastward into more stable air, though gusty winds will remain possible with this activity as it weakens. Lows will range from the upper 50s across the northern tier to the upper 60s by the Philadelphia and Pittsburgh metro areas. Drier air will filter in behind the system on Thursday, allowing for sunshine to break out midday. However, it will be unusually breezy for mid-June, with westerly winds gusting in excess of 30 miles per hour. These gusts may blow around unsecured outdoor objects and cause body power interruptions. In the wake of the system, seasonable temperatures and mainly dry conditions will return to close out the week. Here is the latest National Weather Service forecast for Blair and Bedford counties, including the city of Altoona. Rest of today, mostly sunny. Highs in the upper 70s. Southwest winds 10 to 15 miles an hour. Tonight, mostly cloudy, then becoming partly cloudy between 8 p.m. and 10 p.m., then becoming mostly cloudy. A slight chance of showers between midnight and 4 a.m. A chance of showers and a slight chance of thunderstorms after 4 a.m. Rainfall amounts less than a tenth of an inch. Lows in the lower 60s. South winds 5 to 10 miles an hour.
Gusts up to 35 miles an hour after midnight. Chance of rain 50%. Thursday, breezy. Mostly cloudy in the morning, then becoming mostly sunny. A chance of thunderstorms in the morning. A chance of showers. A slight chance of thunderstorms in the afternoon. Rainfall amounts around a tenth of an inch. Highs in the lower 80s. Southwest winds 10 to 15 miles an hour, becoming west 15 to 25 miles an hour in the afternoon. Gusts up to 45 miles an hour. Chance of rain 50%. Thursday night, partly cloudy. Lows in the upper 50s. West winds 10 to 15 miles an hour. Gusts up to 40 miles an hour, decreasing to 25 miles an hour after midnight. Here is the latest National Weather Service forecast for Cambria County, including the city of Johnstown. Rest of today, partly sunny. Highs in the mid-70s. Southwest winds 10 to 15 miles an hour. Tonight, mostly cloudy. Showers likely and a slight chance of thunderstorms after midnight. Rainfall amounts around a tenth of an inch. Lows in the lower 60s. South winds 10 to 15 miles an hour. Gusts up to 25 miles an hour, increasing to 40 miles an hour after midnight. Chance of rain 70%. Thursday, breezy. Mostly cloudy before 10 a.m., then becoming mostly sunny. A slight chance of thunderstorms. Rainfall amounts between a tenth and a quarter of an inch. Highs in the upper 70s. Southwest winds 15 to 25 miles an hour with gusts up to 45 miles an hour. Chance of precipitation 70%. Thursday night, mostly clear with a slight chance of showers and thunderstorms before 8 p.m., then partly cloudy after 8 p.m. Lows in the mid-50s. West winds 10 to 15 miles an hour. Gusts up to 40 miles an hour, decreasing to 25 miles an hour after midnight. Chance of rain 20%. And now the extended forecast for South Central Pennsylvania. Juneteenth, sunny. Highs in the mid-70s. Friday night, mostly clear. Lows in the mid-50s. Saturday, sunny. Highs in the mid-70s. Saturday night, mostly clear. Lows in the mid-50s. Sunday, mostly sunny with a slight chance of showers and thunderstorms. Highs in the upper 70s. Chance of rain 20%. Sunday night, showers likely. Lows in the upper 50s. Chance of rain 60%. Monday, showers likely and a chance of thunderstorms. Highs in the upper 70s. Chance of rain 70%. Monday night, mostly cloudy with a 40% chance of showers. Lows in the upper 50s. Tuesday, mostly sunny. Highs in the upper 70s. The 8 to 14 day outlook, from Wednesday, June 24th to Tuesday, June 30th, calls for near normal temperatures and above normal precipitation. Normal high temperatures across central Pennsylvania during this period range from the mid-70s over the Allegheny Mountains to the mid-80s across the lower Susquehanna Valley. Normal lows range from the low 50s over the Alleghenies to the low 60s across the lower Susquehanna Valley. Here are the 10 a.m. conditions in the Altoona area. In Altoona, it was mostly sunny. The temperature was 66 degrees, the dew point 56, and the relative humidity 70%. The wind was southwest at 8 miles an hour. The pressure was 29.82 inches and rising. At State College, it was mostly sunny. The temperature was 63 degrees, the dew point 55, and the relative humidity 77%. The wind was south at 5 miles an hour. The pressure was 29.80 inches and steady. Now, a few other local conditions. Johnstown, mostly sunny 62, Du Bois, mostly sunny 64, La Trobe, mostly sunny 68, Pittsburgh partly sunny 67, Erie, mostly sunny 66, Bradford partly sunny 62. To the south and east, York, partly sunny 69, Selins Grove mostly sunny 66, Harrisburg partly sunny 68, Philadelphia partly sunny 75, Baltimore mostly sunny 77, Washington D.C. mostly sunny 76. Once again, in Altoona it was 66 degrees under mostly sunny skies. And at State College it was 63 degrees under mostly sunny skies.
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and originating from the National Weather Service Office in State College. Here's the hazardous weather outlook for the following counties, Bedford, Blair, and Cambria. For today and tonight, no hazardous weather is expected at this time. And now the extended outlook for the period Thursday through Tuesday. Gusty westerly winds will begin Thursday morning and continue Friday morning. Gusts during the afternoon and evening hours on Thursday with gusts upwards of 50 miles per hour. Scattered severe thunderstorms with damaging winds 60 miles per hour or greater and large hail exceeding 1 inch in diameter are possible Thursday. A weak system moving across the Great Lakes will continue to bring a few showers and thundershowers across the Commonwealth this morning, with shower/thunderstorm activity ending west to east through the afternoon. Otherwise, expect a mix of clouds and sun with mainly dry conditions and a southwesterly breeze of 10 to 15 miles per hour. Afternoon highs will range from the upper 70s across the Allegheny Plateau to the mid-80s over southeastern Pennsylvania. Clouds will increase this evening as a more potent low-pressure system approaches from the Midwest, bringing a band of showers with embedded thunderstorms and increasingly breezy conditions overnight. These showers and storms will weaken as they move eastward into more stable air, though gusty winds will remain possible with this activity as it weakens. Lows will range from the upper 50s across the northern tier to the upper 60s by the Philadelphia and Pittsburgh metro areas. Drier air will filter in behind the system on Thursday, allowing for sunshine to break out midday. However, it will be unusually breezy for mid-June, with westerly winds gusting in excess of 30 miles per hour. These gusts may blow around unsecured outdoor objects and cause body power interruptions. In the wake of this system, seasonable temperatures and mainly dry conditions will return to close out the week. Here is the latest National Weather Service forecast for Blair and Bedford counties, including the city of Altoona. Rest of today, mostly sunny. Highs in the upper 70s. Southwest winds 10 to 15 miles an hour. Tonight, mostly cloudy, then becoming partly cloudy between 8 p.m. and 10 p.m., then becoming mostly cloudy. A slight chance of showers between midnight and 4 a.m. A chance of showers and a slight chance of thunderstorms after 4 a.m. Rainfall amounts less than a tenth of an inch. Lows in the lower 60s. South winds 5 to 10 miles an hour. Gusts up to 35 miles an hour after midnight. Chance of rain 50%. Thursday, breezy. Mostly cloudy in the morning, then becoming mostly sunny. A chance of thunderstorms in the morning. A chance of showers. A slight chance of thunderstorms in the afternoon. Rainfall amounts around a tenth of an inch. Highs in the lower 80s. Southwest winds 10 to 15 miles an hour, becoming west 15 to 25 miles an hour in the afternoon. Gusts up to 45 miles an hour. Chance of rain 50%. Thursday night, partly cloudy. Lows in the upper 50s. West winds 10 to 15 miles an hour. Gusts up to 40 miles an hour, decreasing to 25 miles an hour after midnight. Here is the latest National Weather Service forecast for Cambria County, including the city of Johnstown. Rest of today, partly sunny. Highs in the mid-70s. Southwest winds 10 to 15 miles an hour. Tonight, mostly cloudy. Showers likely and a slight chance of thunderstorms after midnight. Rainfall amounts around a tenth of an inch. Lows in the lower 60s. South winds 10 to 15 miles an hour. Gusts up to 25 miles an hour, increasing to 40 miles an hour after midnight. Chance of rain 70%. Thursday, breezy. Mostly cloudy before 10 a.m., then becoming mostly sunny. A slight chance of thunderstorms. Rainfall amounts between a tenth and a quarter of an inch. Highs in the upper 70s. Southwest winds 15 to 25 miles an hour with gusts up to 45 miles an hour. Chance of precipitation 70%. Thursday night, mostly clear with a slight chance of showers and thunderstorms before 8 p.m., then partly cloudy after 8 p.m. Lows in the mid-50s. West winds 10 to 15 miles an hour. Gusts up to 40 miles an hour, decreasing to 25 miles an hour after midnight. Chance of rain 20%. And now the extended forecast for south central Pennsylvania. Juneteenth, sunny,

mid-70s. Friday night, mostly clear. Lows in the mid-50s. Saturday, sunny. Highs in the mid-70s. Saturday night, mostly clear. Lows in the mid-50s. Sunday, mostly sunny with a slight chance of showers and thunderstorms. Highs in the upper 70s. Chance of rain 20%. Sunday night, showers likely. Lows in the upper 50s. Chance of rain 60%. Monday, showers likely and a chance of thunderstorms. Highs in the upper 70s. Chance of rain 70%. Monday night, mostly cloudy with a 40% chance of showers. Lows in the upper 50s. Tuesday, mostly sunny. Highs in the upper 70s. The 8 to 14 day outlook, from Wednesday, June 24th to Tuesday, June 30th, calls for near normal temperatures and above normal precipitation. Normal high temperatures across central Pennsylvania during this period range from the mid-70s over the Allegheny Mountains to the mid-80s across the lower Susquehanna Valley. Normal lows range from the low 50s over the Alleghenies to the low 60s across the lower Susquehanna Valley. Here are the 10 a.m. conditions in the Altoona area. In Altoona, it was mostly sunny. The temperature was 66 degrees, the dew point 56, and the relative humidity 70%. The wind was southwest at 8 miles an hour. The pressure was 29.82 inches and rising. At State College, it was mostly sunny. The temperature was 63 degrees, the dew point 55, and the relative humidity 77%. The wind was south at 5 miles an hour. The pressure was 29.80 inches and steady. Now, a few other local conditions. Johnstown, mostly sunny 62, Du Bois, mostly sunny 64, La Trobe, mostly sunny 68, Pittsburgh partly sunny 67, Erie, mostly sunny 66, Bradford partly sunny 62. To the south and east, York, partly sunny 69, Selins Grove mostly sunny 66, Harrisburg partly sunny 68, Philadelphia partly sunny 75, Baltimore mostly sunny 77, Washington D.C. mostly sunny 76. Once again, in Altoona it was 66 degrees under mostly sunny skies. And at State College it was 63 degrees under mostly sunny skies. This is NOAA Weather Radio, All Hazards Station WNG 589. 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Here's the hazardous weather outlook, for the following counties, Bedford, Blair and Cambria. For today and tonight. No hazardous weather is expected at this time. And now the extended outlook for the period Thursday through Tuesday. Gusty westerly winds will begin Thursday morning and continue Friday morning. Gusts during the afternoon and evening hours on Thursday with gusts upwards of 50 miles per hour. Scattered severe thunderstorms with damaging winds 60 miles per hour or greater and large hail exceeding 1 inch in diameter are possible Thursday. A weak system moving across the Great Lakes will continue to bring a few showers and thundershowers across the Commonwealth this morning, with shower/thunderstorm activity ending west to east through the afternoon. Otherwise, expect a mix of clouds and sun with mainly dry conditions and a southwesterly breeze of 10 to 15 miles per hour. Afternoon highs will range from the upper 70s across the Allegheny Plateau to the mid-80s over southeastern Pennsylvania. Clouds will increase this evening as a more potent low-pressure system approaches from the Midwest, bringing a band of showers with embedded thunderstorms and increasingly breezy conditions overnight. These showers and storms will weaken as they move eastward into more stable air, though gusty winds will remain possible with this activity as it weakens. Lows will range from the upper 50s across the northern tier to the upper 60s by the Philadelphia and Pittsburgh metro areas. Drier air will filter in behind the system on Thursday, allowing for sunshine to break out midday. However, it will be unusually breezy for mid-June, with westerly winds gusting in excess of 30 miles per hour. These gusts may blow around unsecured outdoor objects and cause body power interruptions. In the wake of this system, seasonable temperatures and mainly dry conditions will return to close out the week. Here is the latest National Weather Service forecast for Blair and Bedford counties, including the city of Altoona. Rest of today, mostly sunny. Highs in the upper 70s. Southwest winds 10 to 15 miles an hour.
Tonight, mostly cloudy, then becoming partly cloudy between 8 p.m. and 10 p.m., then becoming mostly cloudy. A slight chance of showers between midnight and 4 a.m. A chance of showers and a slight chance of thunderstorms after 4 a.m. Rainfall amounts less than a tenth of an inch. Lows in the lower 60s. South winds 5 to 10 miles an hour. Gusts up to 35 miles an hour after midnight. Chance of rain 50%. Thursday, breezy. Mostly cloudy in the morning, then becoming mostly sunny. A chance of thunderstorms in the morning. A chance of showers. A slight chance of thunderstorms in the afternoon. Rainfall amounts around a tenth of an inch. Highs in the lower 80s. Southwest winds 10 to 15 miles an hour, becoming west 15 to 25 miles an hour in the afternoon. Gusts up to 45 miles an hour. Chance of rain 50%. Thursday night, partly cloudy. Lows in the upper 50s. West winds 10 to 15 miles an hour. Gusts up to 40 miles an hour, decreasing to 25 miles an hour after midnight. Here is the latest National Weather Service forecast for Cambria County, including the city of Johnstown. Rest of today, partly sunny. Highs in the mid-70s. Southwest winds 10 to 15 miles an hour. Tonight, mostly cloudy. Showers likely and a slight chance of thunderstorms after midnight. Rainfall amounts around a tenth of an inch. Lows in the lower 60s. South winds 10 to 15 miles an hour. Gusts up to 25 miles an hour, increasing to 40 miles an hour after midnight. Chance of rain 70%. Thursday, breezy. Mostly cloudy before 10 a.m., then becoming mostly sunny. A slight chance of thunderstorms. Rainfall amounts between a tenth and a quarter of an inch. Highs in the upper 70s. Southwest winds 15 to 25 miles an hour with gusts up to 45 miles an hour. Chance of precipitation 70%. Thursday night, mostly clear with a slight chance of showers and thunderstorms before 8 p.m., then partly cloudy after 8 p.m. Lows in the mid-50s. West winds 10 to 15 miles an hour. Gusts up to 40 miles an hour, decreasing to 25 miles an hour after midnight. Chance of rain 20%. And now the extended forecast for South Central Pennsylvania. Juneteenth, sunny. Highs in the mid-70s. Friday night, mostly clear. Lows in the mid-50s. Saturday, sunny. Highs in the mid-70s. Saturday night, mostly clear. Lows in the mid-50s. Sunday, mostly sunny with a slight chance of showers and thunderstorms. Highs in the upper 70s. Chance of rain 20%. Sunday night, showers likely. Lows in the upper 50s. Chance of rain 60%. Monday, showers likely and a chance of thunderstorms. Highs in the upper 70s. Chance of rain 70%. Monday night, mostly cloudy with a 40% chance of showers. Lows in the upper 50s. Tuesday, mostly sunny. Highs in the upper 70s. The 8 to 14 day outlook, from Wednesday, June 24th to Tuesday, June 30th, calls for near normal temperatures and above normal precipitation. Normal high temperatures across central Pennsylvania during this period range from the mid-70s over the Allegheny Mountains to the mid-80s across the lower Susquehanna Valley. Normal lows range from the low 50s over the Alleghenies to the low 60s across the lower Susquehanna Valley. Here are the 10 a.m. conditions in the Altoona area. In Altoona, it was mostly sunny. The temperature was 66 degrees, the dew point 56, and the relative humidity 70%. The wind was southwest at 8 miles an hour. The pressure was 29.82 inches and rising. At State College, it was mostly sunny. The temperature was 63 degrees, the dew point 55, and the relative humidity 77%. The wind was south at 5 miles an hour. The pressure was 29.80 inches and steady. Now, a few other local conditions. Johnstown, mostly sunny 62, Dubois, mostly sunny 64, La Trobe, mostly sunny 68, Pittsburgh partly sunny 67, Erie, mostly sunny 66, Bradford partly sunny 62.
to the south and east, York.

Here's the hazardous weather outlook for the following counties, Bedford, Blair, and Cambria, for today and tonight. No hazardous weather is expected at this time. And now the extended outlook for the period Thursday through Tuesday. Gusty westerly winds will begin Thursday morning and continue Friday morning. Gusts during the afternoon and evening hours on Thursday with gusts upwards of 50 miles per hour. Scattered severe thunderstorms with damaging winds 60 miles per hour or greater and large hail exceeding 1 inch in diameter are possible Thursday. A weak system moving across the Great Lakes will continue to bring a few showers and thundershowers across the Commonwealth this morning, with shower/thunderstorm activity ending west to east through the afternoon. Otherwise, expect a mix of clouds and sun with mainly dry conditions and a southwesterly breeze of 10 to 15 miles per hour. Afternoon highs will range from the upper 70s across the Allegheny Plateau to the mid-80s over southeastern Pennsylvania. Clouds will increase this evening as a more potent low-pressure system approaches from the Midwest, bringing a band of showers with embedded thunderstorms and increasingly breezy conditions overnight. These showers and storms will weaken as they move eastward into more stable air, though gusty winds will remain possible with this activity as it weakens. Lows will range from the upper 50s across the northern tier to the upper 60s by the Philadelphia and Pittsburgh metro areas. Drier air will filter in behind the system on Thursday, allowing for sunshine to break out midday. However, it will be unusually breezy for mid-June, with westerly winds gusting in excess of 30 miles per hour. These gusts may blow around unsecured outdoor objects and cause body power interruptions. In the wake of the system, seasonable temperatures and mainly dry conditions will return to close out the week. Here is the latest National Weather Service forecast for Blair and Bedford counties, including the city of Altoona. Rest of today, mostly sunny. Highs in the upper 70s. Southwest winds 10 to 15 miles an hour. Tonight, mostly cloudy, then becoming partly cloudy between 8 p.m. and 10 p.m., then becoming mostly cloudy. A slight chance of showers between midnight and 4 a.m. A chance of showers and a slight chance of thunderstorms after 4 a.m. Rainfall amounts less than a tenth of an inch. Lows in the lower 60s. South winds 5 to 10 miles an hour. Gusts up to 35 miles an hour after midnight. Chance of rain 50%. Thursday, breezy. Mostly cloudy in the morning, then becoming mostly sunny. A chance of thunderstorms in the morning. A chance of showers. A slight chance of thunderstorms in the afternoon. Rainfall amounts around a tenth of an inch. Highs in the lower 80s. Southwest winds 10 to 15 miles an hour, becoming west 15 to 25 miles an hour in the afternoon. Gusts up to 45 miles an hour. Chance of rain 50%. Thursday night, partly cloudy. Lows in the upper 50s. West winds 10 to 15 miles an hour. Gusts up to 40 miles an hour, decreasing to 25 miles an hour after midnight. Here is the latest National Weather Service forecast for Cambria County, including the city of Johnstown. Rest of today, partly sunny. Highs in the mid-70s. Southwest winds 10 to 15 miles an hour. Tonight, mostly cloudy. Showers likely and a slight chance of thunderstorms after midnight. Rainfall amounts around a tenth of an inch. Lows in the lower 60s. South winds 10 to 15 miles an hour. Gusts up to 25 miles an hour, increasing to 40 miles an hour after midnight. Chance of rain 70%. Thursday, breezy. Mostly cloudy before 10 a.m., then becoming mostly sunny. A slight chance of thunderstorms. Rainfall amounts between a tenth and a quarter of an inch. Highs in the upper 70s. Southwest winds 15 to 25 miles an hour with gusts up to 45 miles an hour. Chance of precipitation 70%. Thursday night, mostly clear with a slight chance of showers and thunderstorms before 8 p.m., then partly cloudy after 8 p.m. Lows in the mid-50s. West winds 10 to 15 miles an hour. Gusts up to 40 miles an hour, decreasing to 25 miles an hour after midnight. Chance of rain 20%. And now the extended forecast for South Central Pennsylvania. Juneteenth, sunny. Highs in the mid-70s. Friday night,

mostly clear. Lows in the mid-50s. Saturday, sunny. Highs in the mid-70s. Saturday night, mostly clear. Lows in the mid-50s. Sunday, mostly sunny with a slight chance of showers and thunderstorms. Highs in the upper 70s. Chance of rain 20%. Sunday night, showers likely. Lows in the upper 50s. Chance of rain 60%. Monday, showers likely and a chance of thunderstorms. Highs in the upper 70s. Chance of rain 70%. Monday night, mostly cloudy with a 40% chance of showers. Lows in the upper 50s. Tuesday, mostly sunny. Highs in the upper 70s. The 8 to 14 day outlook, from Wednesday, June 24th to Tuesday, June 30th, calls for near normal temperatures and above normal precipitation. Normal high temperatures across central Pennsylvania during this period range from the mid-70s over the Allegheny Mountains to the mid-80s across the lower Susquehanna Valley. Normal lows range from the low 50s over the Alleghenies to the low 60s across the lower Susquehanna Valley. Here are the 11 a.m. conditions in the Altoona area. In Altoona, it was sunny. The temperature was 70 degrees, the dew point 57, and the relative humidity 63%. The wind was southwest at 9 miles an hour. The pressure was 29.79 inches and falling. At State College, it was mostly sunny. The temperature was 66 degrees, the dew point 55, and the relative humidity 68%. The wind was south at 10 miles an hour. The pressure was 29.78 inches and falling. Now, a few other local conditions: Johnstown, partly sunny 66, Dubois, mostly sunny 65, Latrobe, mostly sunny 70, Pittsburgh, partly sunny 69, Erie, partly sunny 68, Bradford, partly sunny 63. To the south and east, York, cloudy 70, Selins Grove, mostly sunny 69, Harrisburg, partly sunny 70,

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The tones you just heard were a test of the specific area message encoding and tone alert systems. During dangerous weather events, NOAA weather radio receivers can be activated by these systems. A message with information about a watch or warning would follow. Tests of these systems are normally conducted by the National Weather Service between 11 a.m. and noon each Wednesday. If there is a threat of severe weather, the test may be postponed until the next good weather day. Repeating, this was a test of the specific area message encoding and tone alert systems. Here's the hazardous weather outlook for the following counties, Bedford, Blair, and Cambria. For today and tonight, no hazardous weather is expected at this time. And now the extended outlook for the period Thursday through Tuesday. Gusty westerly winds will begin Thursday morning and continue Friday morning. Gusts during the afternoon and evening hours on Thursday with gusts upwards of 50 miles per hour. Scattered severe thunderstorms with damaging winds 60 miles per hour or greater and large hail exceeding 1 inch in diameter are possible Thursday. A weak system moving across the Great Lakes will continue to bring a few showers and thundershowers across the Commonwealth this morning, with shower/thunderstorm activity ending west to east through the afternoon. Otherwise, expect a mix of clouds and sun with mainly dry conditions and a southwesterly breeze of 10 to 15 miles per hour. Afternoon highs will range from the upper 70s across the Allegheny Plateau to the mid-80s over southeastern Pennsylvania. Clouds will increase this evening as a more potent low-pressure system approaches from the Midwest, bringing a band of showers with embedded thunderstorms and increasingly breezy conditions overnight. These showers and storms will weaken as they move eastward into more stable air, though gusty winds will remain possible with this activity as it weakens. Lows will range from the upper 50s across the northern tier to the upper 60s by the Philadelphia and Pittsburgh metro areas. Drier air will filter in behind the system on Thursday, allowing for sunshine to break out midday. However, it will be unusually breezy for mid-June, with westerly winds gusting in excess of 30 miles per hour. These gusts may blow around unsecured outdoor objects and cause body power interruptions. In the wake of this system, seasonable temperatures and mainly dry conditions will return to close out the week. Here is the latest National Weather Service forecast for Blair and Bedford counties, including the city of Altoona. Rest of today, mostly sunny. Highs in the upper 70s. Southwest winds 10 to 15 miles an hour. Tonight, mostly cloudy, then becoming partly cloudy between 8 p.m. and 10 p.m., then becoming mostly cloudy. A slight chance of showers between midnight and 4 a.m. A chance of showers and a slight chance of thunderstorms after 4 a.m. Rainfall amounts less than a tenth of an inch. Lows in the lower 60s. South winds 5 to 10 miles an hour. Gusts up to 35 miles an hour after midnight. Chance of rain 50%. Thursday, breezy. Mostly cloudy in the morning, then becoming mostly sunny. A chance of thunderstorms in the morning. A chance of showers. A slight chance of thunderstorms in the afternoon. Rainfall amounts around a tenth of an inch. Highs in the lower 80s. Southwest winds 10 to 15 miles an hour, becoming west 15 to 25 miles an hour in the afternoon. Gusts up to 45 miles an hour. Chance of rain 50%. Thursday night, partly cloudy. Lows in the upper 50s. West winds 10 to 15 miles an hour. Gusts up to 40 miles an hour, decreasing to 25 miles an hour after midnight. Here is the latest National Weather Service forecast for Cambria County, including the city of Johnstown. Rest of today, partly sunny. Highs in the mid-70s. Southwest winds 10 to 15 miles an hour. Tonight, mostly cloudy. Showers likely and a slight chance of thunderstorms after midnight. Rainfall amounts around a tenth of an inch. Lows in the lower 60s. South winds 10 to 15 miles an hour. Gusts up to 25 miles an hour, increasing to 40 miles an hour after midnight. Chance of rain 70%. Thursday, breezy. Mostly cloudy before 10 a.m., then becoming mostly sunny. A slight chance of thunderstorms. Rainfall amounts between a tenth and a quarter of an inch.
highs in the upper 70s. Southwest winds 15 to 25 miles an hour with gusts up to 45 miles an hour. Chance of precipitation 70%. Thursday night, mostly clear with a slight chance of showers and thunderstorms before 8 p.m., then partly cloudy after 8 p.m. Lows in the mid-50s. West winds 10 to 15 miles an hour. Gusts up to 40 miles an hour, decreasing to 25 miles an hour after midnight. Chance of rain 20%. And now the extended forecast for South Central Pennsylvania. Juneteenth, sunny. Highs in the mid-70s. Friday night, mostly clear. Lows in the mid-50s. Saturday, sunny. Highs in the mid-70s. Saturday night, mostly clear. Lows in the mid-50s. Sunday, mostly sunny with a slight chance of showers and thunderstorms. Highs in the upper 70s. Chance of rain 20%. Sunday night, showers likely. Lows in the upper 50s. Chance of rain 60%. Monday, showers likely and a chance of thunderstorms. Highs in the upper 70s. Chance of rain 70%. Monday night, mostly cloudy with a 40% chance of showers. Lows in the upper 50s. Tuesday, mostly sunny. Highs in the upper 70s. The 8 to 14 day outlook, from Wednesday, June 24th to Tuesday, June 30th, calls for near normal temperatures and above normal precipitation. Normal high temperatures across central Pennsylvania during this period range from the mid-70s over the Allegheny Mountains to the mid-80s across the lower Susquehanna Valley. Normal lows range from the low 50s over the Alleghenies to the low 60s across the lower Susquehanna Valley. Here are the 11 a.m. conditions in the Altoona area. In Altoona, it was mostly sunny. The temperature was 70 degrees, the dew point 57, and the relative humidity 63%. The wind was southwest at 9 miles an hour. The pressure was 29.79 inches and falling. At State College, it was mostly sunny. The temperature was 66 degrees, the dew point 55, and the relative humidity 68%. The wind was south at 10 miles an hour. The pressure was 29.78 inches and falling. Now, a few other local conditions: Johnstown, partly sunny 66, Dubois, mostly sunny 65, La Trobe, mostly sunny 70, Pittsburgh, partly sunny 69, Erie, partly sunny 68, Bradford, partly sunny 63. To the south and east, York, cloudy 70, Selins Grove, partly sunny 69, Harrisburg, partly sunny 70, Philadelphia, partly sunny 77, Baltimore, mostly sunny 80, Washington, D.C., mostly sunny 80. Once again, in Altoona, it was 70 degrees under mostly sunny skies. And at State College, it was 66 degrees under mostly sunny skies. 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Here's the hazardous weather outlook for the following counties: Bedford, Blair, and Cambria. For today and tonight, no hazardous weather is expected at this time. And now the extended outlook for the period Thursday through Tuesday. Gusty westerly winds will begin Thursday morning and continue Friday morning. Gusts during the afternoon and evening hours on Thursday with gusts upwards of 50 miles per hour. Scattered severe thunderstorms with damaging winds 60 miles per hour or greater and large hail exceeding 1 inch in diameter are possible Thursday. A weak system moving across the Great Lakes will continue to bring a few showers and thundershowers across the Commonwealth this morning, with shower/thunderstorm activity ending west to east through the afternoon. Otherwise, expect a mix of clouds and sun with mainly dry conditions and a southwesterly breeze of 10 to 15 miles per hour. Afternoon highs will range from the upper 70s across the Allegheny Plateau to the mid-80s over southeastern Pennsylvania. Clouds will increase this evening as a more potent low-pressure system approaches from the Midwest, bringing a band of showers with embedded thunderstorms and increasingly breezy conditions overnight. These showers and storms will weaken as they move eastward into more stable air, though gusty winds will remain possible with this activity as it weakens. Lows will range from the upper 50s across the northern tier to the upper 60s by the Philadelphia and Pittsburgh metro areas.
Drier air will filter in behind the system on Thursday, allowing for sunshine to break out midday. However, it will be unusually breezy for mid-June, with westerly winds gusting in excess of 30 miles per hour. These gusts may blow around unsecured outdoor objects and cause body power interruptions. In the wake of the system, seasonable temperatures and mainly dry conditions will return to close out the week. Here is the latest National Weather Service forecast for Blair and Bedford counties, including the city of Altoona. Rest of today, mostly sunny. Highs in the upper 70s. Southwest winds 10 to 15 miles an hour. Tonight, mostly cloudy, then becoming partly cloudy between 8 p.m. and 10 p.m., then becoming mostly cloudy. A slight chance of showers between midnight and 4 a.m. A chance of showers and a slight chance of thunderstorms after 4 a.m. Rainfall amounts less than a tenth of an inch. Lows in the lower 60s. South winds 5 to 10 miles an hour. Gusts up to 35 miles an hour after midnight. Chance of rain 50%. Thursday, breezy. Mostly cloudy in the morning, then becoming mostly sunny. A chance of thunderstorms in the morning. A chance of showers. A slight chance of thunderstorms in the afternoon. Rainfall amounts around a tenth of an inch. Highs in the lower 80s. Southwest winds 10 to 15 miles an hour, becoming west 15 to 25 miles an hour in the afternoon. Gusts up to 45 miles an hour. Chance of rain 50%. Thursday night, partly cloudy. Lows in the upper 50s. West winds 10 to 15 miles an hour. Gusts up to 40 miles an hour, decreasing to 25 miles an hour after midnight. Here is the latest National Weather Service forecast for Cambria County, including the city of Johnstown. Rest of today, partly sunny. Highs in the mid-70s. Southwest winds 10 to 15 miles an hour. Tonight, mostly cloudy. Showers likely and a slight chance of thunderstorms after midnight. Rainfall amounts around a tenth of an inch. Lows in the lower 60s. South winds 10 to 15 miles an hour. Gusts up to 25 miles an hour, increasing to 40 miles an hour after midnight. Chance of rain 70%. Thursday, breezy. Mostly cloudy before 10 a.m., then becoming mostly sunny. A slight chance of thunderstorms. Rainfall amounts between a tenth and a quarter of an inch. Highs in the upper 70s. Southwest winds 15 to 25 miles an hour with gusts up to 45 miles an hour. Chance of precipitation 70%. Thursday night, mostly clear with a slight chance of showers and thunderstorms before 8 p.m., then partly cloudy after 8 p.m. Lows in the mid-50s. West winds 10 to 15 miles an hour. Gusts up to 40 miles an hour, decreasing to 25 miles an hour after midnight. Chance of rain 20%. And now the extended forecast for South Central Pennsylvania. Juneteenth, sunny. Highs in the mid-70s. Friday night, mostly clear. Lows in the mid-50s. Saturday, sunny. Highs in the mid-70s. Saturday night, mostly clear. Lows in the mid-50s. Sunday, mostly sunny with a slight chance of showers and thunderstorms. Highs in the upper 70s. Chance of rain 20%. Sunday night, showers likely. Lows in the upper 50s. Chance of rain 60%. Monday, showers likely and a chance of thunderstorms. Highs in the upper 70s. Chance of rain 70%. Monday night, mostly cloudy with a 40% chance of showers. Lows in the upper 50s. Tuesday, mostly sunny. Highs in the upper 70s. 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Properly set weather radios, with the alarm device, will alert you when severe weather warnings or watches are issued. 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
Warnings and safety information from the National Weather Service may someday save your life or protect your property. The 8 to 14 day outlook, from Wednesday, June 24th to Tuesday, June 30th, calls for near normal temperatures and above normal precipitation. Normal high temperatures across central Pennsylvania during this period range from the mid-70s over the Allegheny Mountains to the mid-80s across the lower Susquehanna Valley. Normal lows range from the low 50s over the Alleghenies to the low 60s across the lower Susquehanna Valley. Here are the 11 a.m. conditions in the Altoona area. In Altoona, it was mostly sunny. The temperature was 70 degrees, the dew point 57, and the relative humidity 63%. The wind was southwest at 9 miles an hour. The pressure was 29.79 inches and falling. At State College, it was mostly sunny. The temperature was 66 degrees, the dew point 55, and the relative humidity 68%. The wind was south at 10 miles an hour. The pressure was 29.78 inches and falling. Now, a few other local conditions: Johnstown, partly sunny 66, DuBois, mostly sunny 65, La Trobe, mostly sunny 70, Pittsburgh, partly sunny 69, Erie, partly sunny 68, Bradford, partly sunny 63. To the south and east, York, cloudy 70, Selins Grove, partly sunny 69, Harrisburg, partly sunny 70, Philadelphia, partly sunny 77, Baltimore, mostly sunny 80, Washington, D.C., mostly sunny 80. Once again, in Altoona, it was 70 degrees under mostly sunny skies. And at State College, it was 66 degrees under mostly sunny skies. This is NOAA Weather Radio, All Hazards Station WNG 589. 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Here's the hazardous weather outlook for the following counties: Bedford, Blair, and Cambria. For today and tonight, no hazardous weather is expected at this time. And now the extended outlook for the period Thursday through Tuesday. Gusty westerly winds will begin Thursday morning and continue Friday morning. Gusts during the afternoon and evening hours on Thursday with gusts upwards of 50 miles per hour. Scattered severe thunderstorms with damaging winds 60 miles per hour or greater and large hail exceeding 1 inch in diameter are possible Thursday. A weak system moving across the Great Lakes will continue to bring a few showers and thundershowers across the Commonwealth this morning, with shower/thunderstorm activity ending west to east through the afternoon. Otherwise, expect a mix of clouds and sun with mainly dry conditions and a southwesterly breeze of 10 to 15 miles per hour. Afternoon highs will range from the upper 70s across the Allegheny Plateau to the mid-80s over southeastern Pennsylvania. Clouds will increase this evening as a more potent low-pressure system approaches from the Midwest, bringing a band of showers with embedded thunderstorms and increasingly breezy conditions overnight. These showers and storms will weaken as they move eastward into more stable air, though gusty winds will remain possible with this activity as it weakens. Lows will range from the upper 50s across the northern tier to the upper 60s by the Philadelphia and Pittsburgh metro areas. Drier air will filter in behind the system on Thursday, allowing for sunshine to break out midday. However, it will be unusually breezy for mid-June, with westerly winds gusting in excess of 30 miles per hour. These gusts may blow around unsecured outdoor objects and cause body power interruptions. In the wake of this system, seasonable temperatures and mainly dry conditions will return to close out the week. Here is the latest National Weather Service forecast for Blair and Bedford counties, including the city of Altoona. Rest of today, mostly sunny. Highs in the upper 70s. Southwest winds 10 to 15 miles an hour. Tonight, mostly cloudy, then becoming partly cloudy between 8 p.m. and 10 p.m., then becoming mostly cloudy. A slight chance of showers between midnight and 4 a.m. A chance of showers and a slight chance of thunderstorms after 4 a.m. Rainfall amounts less than a tenth of an inch. Lows in the lower 60s. South winds 5 to 10 miles an hour. Gusts up to 35 miles an hour after midnight. Chance of rain 50%. Thursday, breezy. Mostly cloudy in the morning, then becoming mostly sunny. A chance of thunderstorms in the morning. A chance of showers. A slight chance of thunderstorms in the afternoon. Rainfall amounts around a tenth of an inch.
highs in the lower 80s. Southwest winds 10 to 15 miles an hour, becoming west 15 to 25 miles an hour in the afternoon. Gusts up to 45 miles an hour. Chance of rain 50%. Thursday night, partly cloudy. Lows in the upper 50s. West winds 10 to 15 miles an hour. Gusts up to 40 miles an hour, decreasing to 25 miles an hour after midnight. Here is the latest National Weather Service forecast for Cambria County, including the city of Johnstown. Rest of today, partly sunny. Highs in the mid-70s. Southwest winds 10 to 15 miles an hour. Tonight, mostly cloudy. Showers likely and a slight chance of thunderstorms after midnight. Rainfall amounts around a tenth of an inch. Lows in the lower 60s. South winds 10 to 15 miles an hour. Gusts up to 25 miles an hour, increasing to 40 miles an hour after midnight. Chance of rain 70%. Thursday, breezy. Mostly cloudy before 10 a.m., then becoming mostly sunny. A slight chance of thunderstorms. Rainfall amounts between a tenth and a quarter of an inch. Highs in the upper 70s. Southwest winds 15 to 25 miles an hour with gusts up to 45 miles an hour. Chance of precipitation 70%. Thursday night, mostly clear with a slight chance of showers and thunderstorms before 8 p.m., then partly cloudy after 8 p.m. Lows in the mid-50s. West winds 10 to 15 miles an hour. Gusts up to 40 miles an hour, decreasing to 25 miles an hour after midnight. Chance of rain 20%. And now the extended forecast for South Central Pennsylvania. Juneteenth, sunny. Highs in the mid-70s. Friday night, mostly clear. Lows in the mid-50s. Saturday, sunny. Highs in the mid-70s. Saturday night, mostly clear. Lows in the mid-50s. Sunday, mostly sunny with a slight chance of showers and thunderstorms. Highs in the upper 70s. Chance of rain 20%. Sunday night, showers likely. Lows in the upper 50s. Chance of rain 60%. Monday, showers likely and a chance of thunderstorms. Highs in the upper 70s. Chance of rain 70%. Monday night, mostly cloudy with a 40% chance of showers. Lows in the upper 50s. Tuesday, mostly sunny. Highs in the upper 70s. The 8 to 14 day outlook, from Wednesday, June 24th to Tuesday, June 30th, calls for near normal temperatures and above normal precipitation. Normal high temperatures across central Pennsylvania during this period range from the mid-70s over the Allegheny Mountains to the mid-80s across the lower Susquehanna Valley. Normal lows range from the low 50s over the Alleghenies to the low 60s across the lower Susquehanna Valley. Here are the 11 a.m. conditions in the Altoona area. In Altoona, it was mostly sunny. The temperature was 70 degrees, the dew point 57, and the relative humidity 63%. The wind was southwest at 9 miles an hour. The pressure was 29.79 inches and falling. At State College, it was mostly sunny. The temperature was 66 degrees, the dew point 55, and the relative humidity 68%. The wind was south at 10 miles an hour. The pressure was 29.78 inches and falling. Now, a few other local conditions. Johnstown, partly sunny 66, Dubois, mostly sunny 65, Latrobe, mostly sunny 70, Pittsburgh, partly sunny 69, Erie, partly sunny 68, Bradford, partly sunny 63. To the south and east, York, cloudy 70, Selins Grove, partly sunny 69, Harrisburg, partly sunny 70, Philadelphia, partly sunny 77, Baltimore, mostly sunny 80, Washington, D.C., mostly sunny 80. Once again, in Altoona, it was 70 degrees under mostly sunny skies. And at State College, it was 66 degrees under mostly sunny skies. This is NOAA Weather Radio, All Hazards Station WNG 589. 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Here's the hazardous weather outlook for the following counties, Bedford, Blair, and Cambria. For today and tonight, no hazardous weather is expected at this time.
and now the extended outlook for the period Thursday through Tuesday. Gusty westerly winds will begin Thursday morning and continue Friday morning. Gusts during the afternoon and evening hours on Thursday with gusts upwards of 50 miles per hour. Scattered severe thunderstorms with damaging winds 60 miles per hour or greater and large hail exceeding 1 inch in diameter are possible Thursday. A weak system moving across the Great Lakes will continue to bring a few showers and thundershowers across the Commonwealth this morning, with shower/thunderstorm activity ending west to east through the afternoon. Otherwise, expect a mix of clouds and sun with mainly dry conditions and a southwesterly breeze of 10 to 15 miles per hour. Afternoon highs will range from the upper 70s across the Allegheny Plateau to the mid-80s over southeastern Pennsylvania. Clouds will increase this evening as a more potent low-pressure system approaches from the Midwest, bringing a band of showers with embedded thunderstorms and increasingly breezy conditions overnight. These showers and storms will weaken as they move eastward into more stable air, though gusty winds will remain possible with this activity as it weakens. Lows will range from the upper 50s across the northern tier to the upper 60s by the Philadelphia and Pittsburgh metro areas. Drier air will filter in behind the system on Thursday, allowing for sunshine to break out midday. However, it will be unusually breezy for mid-June, with westerly winds gusting in excess of 30 miles per hour. These gusts may blow around unsecured outdoor objects and cause body power interruptions. In the wake of the system, seasonable temperatures and mainly dry conditions will return to close out the week. Here is the latest National Weather Service forecast for Blair and Bedford counties, including the city of Altoona. Rest of today, mostly sunny. Highs in the upper 70s. Southwest winds 10 to 15 miles an hour. Tonight, mostly cloudy, then becoming partly cloudy between 8 p.m. and 10 p.m., then becoming mostly cloudy. A slight chance of showers between midnight and 4 a.m. A chance of showers and a slight chance of thunderstorms after 4 a.m. Rainfall amounts less than a tenth of an inch. Lows in the lower 60s. South winds 5 to 10 miles an hour. Gusts up to 35 miles an hour after midnight. Chance of rain 50%. Thursday, breezy. Mostly cloudy in the morning, then becoming mostly sunny. A chance of thunderstorms in the morning. A chance of showers. A slight chance of thunderstorms in the afternoon. Rainfall amounts around a tenth of an inch. Highs in the lower 80s. Southwest winds 10 to 15 miles an hour, becoming west 15 to 25 miles an hour in the afternoon. Gusts up to 45 miles an hour. Chance of rain 50%. Thursday night, partly cloudy. Lows in the upper 50s. West winds 10 to 15 miles an hour. Gusts up to 40 miles an hour, decreasing to 25 miles an hour after midnight. Here is the latest National Weather Service forecast for Cambria County, including the city of Johnstown. Rest of today, partly sunny. Highs in the mid-70s. Southwest winds 10 to 15 miles an hour. Tonight, mostly cloudy. Showers likely and a slight chance of thunderstorms after midnight. Rainfall amounts around a tenth of an inch. Lows in the lower 60s. South winds 10 to 15 miles an hour. Gusts up to 25 miles an hour, increasing to 40 miles an hour after midnight. Chance of rain 70%. Thursday, breezy. Mostly cloudy before 10 a.m., then becoming mostly sunny. A slight chance of thunderstorms. Rainfall amounts between a tenth and a quarter of an inch. Highs in the upper 70s. Southwest winds 15 to 25 miles an hour with gusts up to 45 miles an hour. Chance of precipitation 70%. Thursday night, mostly clear with a slight chance of showers and thunderstorms before 8 p.m., then partly cloudy after 8 p.m. Lows in the mid-50s. West winds 10 to 15 miles an hour. Gusts up to 40 miles an hour, decreasing to 25 miles an hour after midnight. Chance of rain 20%. And now the extended forecast for South Central Pennsylvania. Juneteenth, sunny. Highs in the mid-70s. Friday night, mostly clear. Lows in the mid-50s. Saturday, sunny. Highs in the mid-70s. Saturday night, mostly clear. Lows in the mid-50s.
Sunday, mostly sunny with a slight chance of showers and thunderstorms. Highs in the upper 70s. Chance of rain 20%. Sunday night, showers likely. Lows in the upper 50s. Chance of rain 60%. Monday, showers likely and a chance of thunderstorms. Highs in the upper 70s. Chance of rain 70%. Monday night, mostly cloudy with a 40% chance of showers. Lows in the upper 50s. Tuesday, mostly sunny. Highs in the upper 70s. The 8 to 14 day outlook, from Wednesday, June 24th to Tuesday, June 30th, calls for near normal temperatures and above normal precipitation. Normal high temperatures across central Pennsylvania during this period range from the mid-70s over the Allegheny Mountains to the mid-80s across the lower Susquehanna Valley. Normal lows range from the low 50s over the Alleghenies to the low 60s across the lower Susquehanna Valley. Here are the 11 a.m. conditions in the Altoona area. In Altoona, it was mostly sunny. The temperature was 70 degrees, the dew point 57, and the relative humidity 63%. The wind was southwest at 9 miles an hour. The pressure was 29.79 inches and falling. At State College, it was mostly sunny. The temperature was 66 degrees, the dew point 55, and the relative humidity 68%. The wind was south at 10 miles an hour. The pressure was 29.78 inches and falling. Now, a few other local conditions: Johnstown, partly sunny 66, Du Bois, mostly sunny 65, La Trobe, mostly sunny 70, Pittsburgh, partly sunny 69, Erie, partly sunny 68, Bradford, partly sunny 63. To the south and east, York, cloudy 70, Selins Grove, partly sunny 69, Harrisburg, partly sunny 70, Philadelphia, partly sunny 77, Baltimore, mostly sunny 80, Washington, D.C., mostly sunny 80. Once again, in Altoona, it was 70 degrees under mostly sunny skies. And at State College, it was 66 degrees under mostly sunny skies. 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Here's the hazardous weather outlook for the following counties: Bedford, Blair, and Cambria. For today and tonight, no hazardous weather is expected at this time. And now the extended outlook for the period Thursday through Tuesday. Gusty westerly winds will begin Thursday morning and continue Friday morning. Gusts during the afternoon and evening hours on Thursday with gusts upwards of 50 miles per hour. Scattered severe thunderstorms with damaging winds 60 miles per hour or greater and large hail exceeding 1 inch in diameter are possible Thursday. A weak system moving across the Great Lakes will continue to bring a few showers and thundershowers across the Commonwealth this morning, with shower/thunderstorm activity ending west to east through the afternoon. Otherwise, expect a mix of clouds and sun with mainly dry conditions and a southwesterly breeze of 10 to 15 miles per hour. Afternoon highs will range from the upper 70s across the Allegheny Plateau to the mid-80s over southeastern Pennsylvania. Clouds will increase this evening as a more potent low-pressure system approaches from the Midwest, bringing a band of showers with embedded thunderstorms and increasingly breezy conditions overnight. These showers and storms will weaken as they move eastward into more stable air, though gusty winds will remain possible with this activity as it weakens. Lows will range from the upper 50s across the northern tier to the upper 60s by the Philadelphia and Pittsburgh metro areas. Drier air will filter in behind the system on Thursday, allowing for sunshine to break out midday. However, it will be unusually breezy for mid-June, with westerly winds gusting in excess of 30 miles per hour. These gusts may blow around unsecured outdoor objects and cause body power interruptions. In the wake of the system, seasonable temperatures and mainly dry conditions will return to close out the week. Here is the latest National Weather Service forecast for Blair and Bedford counties, including the city of Altoona. Rest of today, mostly sunny. Highs in the upper 70s. Southwest winds 10 to 15 miles an hour. Tonight, mostly cloudy, then becoming partly cloudy between 8 p.m. and 10 p.m., then becoming mostly cloudy. A slight chance of showers between midnight and 4 a.m. A chance of showers and a slight chance of thunderstorms after 4 a.m.
rainfall amounts less than a tenth of an inch. Lows in the lower 60s. South winds 5 to 10 miles an hour. Gusts up to 35 miles an hour after midnight. Chance of rain 50%. Thursday, breezy. Mostly cloudy in the morning, then becoming mostly sunny. A chance of thunderstorms in the morning. A chance of showers. A slight chance of thunderstorms in the afternoon. Rainfall amounts around a tenth of an inch. Highs in the lower 80s. Southwest winds 10 to 15 miles an hour, becoming west 15 to 25 miles an hour in the afternoon. Gusts up to 45 miles an hour. Chance of rain 50%. Thursday night, partly cloudy. Lows in the upper 50s. West winds 10 to 15 miles an hour. Gusts up to 40 miles an hour, decreasing to 25 miles an hour after midnight. Here is the latest National Weather Service forecast for Cambria County, including the city of Johnstown. Rest of today, partly sunny. Highs in the mid-70s. Southwest winds 10 to 15 miles an hour. Tonight, mostly cloudy. Showers likely and a slight chance of thunderstorms after midnight. Rainfall amounts around a tenth of an inch. Lows in the lower 60s. South winds 10 to 15 miles an hour. Gusts up to 25 miles an hour, increasing to 40 miles an hour after midnight. Chance of rain 70%. Thursday, breezy. Mostly cloudy before 10 a.m., then becoming mostly sunny. A slight chance of thunderstorms. Rainfall amounts between a tenth and a quarter of an inch. Highs in the upper 70s. Southwest winds 15 to 25 miles an hour with gusts up to 45 miles an hour. Chance of precipitation 70%. Thursday night, mostly clear with a slight chance of showers and thunderstorms before 8 p.m., then partly cloudy after 8 p.m. Lows in the mid-50s. West winds 10 to 15 miles an hour. Gusts up to 40 miles an hour, decreasing to 25 miles an hour after midnight. Chance of rain 20%. And now the extended forecast for South Central Pennsylvania. Juneteenth, sunny. Highs in the mid-70s. Friday night, mostly clear. Lows in the mid-50s. Saturday, sunny. Highs in the mid-70s. Saturday night, mostly clear. Lows in the mid-50s. Sunday, mostly sunny with a slight chance of showers and thunderstorms. Highs in the upper 70s. Chance of rain 20%. Sunday night, showers likely. Lows in the upper 50s. Chance of rain 60%. Monday, showers likely and a chance of thunderstorms. Highs in the upper 70s. Chance of rain 70%. Monday night, mostly cloudy with a 40% chance of showers. Lows in the upper 50s. Tuesday, mostly sunny. Highs in the upper 70s. The 8 to 14 day outlook, from Wednesday, June 24th to Tuesday, June 30th, calls for near normal temperatures and above normal precipitation. Normal high temperatures across central Pennsylvania during this period range from the mid-70s over the Allegheny Mountains to the mid-80s across the lower Susquehanna Valley. Normal lows range from the low 50s over the Alleghenies to the low 60s across the lower Susquehanna Valley. Here are the 11 a.m. conditions in the Altoona area. In Altoona, it was mostly sunny. The temperature was 70 degrees, the dew point 57, and the relative humidity 63%. The wind was southwest at 9 miles an hour. The pressure was 29.79 inches and falling. At State College, it was mostly sunny. The temperature was 66 degrees, the dew point 55, and the relative humidity 68%. The wind was south at 10 miles an hour. The pressure was 29.78 inches and falling. Now, a few other local conditions: Johnstown, partly sunny 66, Dubois, mostly sunny 65, Latrobe, mostly sunny 70, Pittsburgh, partly sunny 69, Erie, partly sunny 68, Bradford, partly sunny 63. To the south and east, York, cloudy 70, Selins Grove, partly sunny 69, Harrisburg, partly sunny 70, Philadelphia, partly sunny 77, Baltimore, mostly sunny 80, Washington, D.C., mostly sunny 80.
Once again, in Altoona it was 70 degrees under mostly sunny skies. And at State College it was 66 degrees under mostly sunny skies. This is NOAA Weather Radio, All Hazards Station WMG 589. 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Here's the hazardous weather outlook for the following counties, Bedford, Blair, and Cambria. For today and tonight, no hazardous weather is expected at this time. And now the extended outlook for the period Thursday through Tuesday. Gusty westerly winds will begin Thursday morning and continue Friday morning. Gusts during the afternoon and evening hours on Thursday with gusts upwards of 50 miles per hour. Scattered severe thunderstorms with damaging winds 60 miles per hour or greater and large hail exceeding 1 inch in diameter are possible Thursday. A weak system moving across the Great Lakes will continue to bring a few showers and thundershowers across the Commonwealth this morning, with shower/thunderstorm activity ending west to east through the afternoon. Otherwise, expect a mix of clouds and sun with mainly dry conditions and a southwesterly breeze of 10 to 15 miles per hour. Afternoon highs will range from the upper 70s across the Allegheny Plateau to the mid-80s over southeastern Pennsylvania. Clouds will increase this evening as a more potent low-pressure system approaches from the Midwest, bringing a band of showers with embedded thunderstorms and increasingly breezy conditions overnight. These showers and storms will weaken as they move eastward into more stable air, though gusty winds will remain possible with this activity as it weakens. Lows will range from the upper 50s across the northern tier to the upper 60s by the Philadelphia and Pittsburgh metro areas. Drier air will filter in behind the system on Thursday, allowing for sunshine to break out midday. However, it will be unusually breezy for mid-June, with westerly winds gusting in excess of 30 miles per hour. These gusts may blow around unsecured outdoor objects and cause body power interruptions. In the wake of the system, seasonable temperatures and mainly dry conditions will return to close out the week. Here is the latest National Weather Service forecast for Blair and Bedford counties, including the city of Altoona. Rest of today, mostly sunny. Highs in the upper 70s. Southwest winds 10 to 15 miles an hour. Tonight, mostly cloudy, then becoming partly cloudy between 8 p.m. and 10 p.m., then becoming mostly cloudy. A slight chance of showers between midnight and 4 a.m. A chance of showers and a slight chance of thunderstorms after 4 a.m. Rainfall amounts less than a tenth of an inch. Lows in the lower 60s. South winds 5 to 10 miles an hour. Gusts up to 35 miles an hour after midnight. Chance of rain 50%. Thursday, breezy. Mostly cloudy in the morning, then becoming mostly sunny. A chance of thunderstorms in the morning. A chance of showers. A slight chance of thunderstorms in the afternoon. Rainfall amounts around a tenth of an inch. Highs in the lower 80s. Southwest winds 10 to 15 miles an hour, becoming west 15 to 25 miles an hour in the afternoon. Gusts up to 45 miles an hour. Chance of rain 50%. Thursday night, partly cloudy. Lows in the upper 50s. West winds 10 to 15 miles an hour. Gusts up to 40 miles an hour, decreasing to 25 miles an hour after midnight. Here is the latest National Weather Service forecast for Cambria County, including the city of Johnstown. Rest of today, partly sunny. Highs in the mid-70s. Southwest winds 10 to 15 miles an hour. Tonight, mostly cloudy. Showers likely and a slight chance of thunderstorms after midnight. Rainfall amounts around a tenth of an inch. Lows in the lower 60s. South winds 10 to 15 miles an hour. Gusts up to 25 miles an hour, increasing to 40 miles an hour after midnight. Chance of rain 70%. Thursday, breezy. Mostly cloudy before 10 a.m., then becoming mostly sunny. A slight chance of thunderstorms. Rainfall amounts between a tenth and a quarter of an inch. Highs in the upper 70s. Southwest winds 15 to 25 miles an hour with gusts up to 45 miles an hour. Chance of precipitation 70%. Thursday night, mostly clear with a slight chance of showers and thunderstorms before 8 p.m., then partly cloudy after 8 p.m. Lows in the mid-50s.
West winds 10 to 15 miles an hour. Gusts up to 40 miles an hour, decreasing to 25 miles an hour after midnight. Chance of rain 20%. And now the extended forecast for South Central Pennsylvania. Juneteenth, sunny. Highs in the mid-70s. Friday night, mostly clear. Lows in the mid-50s. Saturday, sunny. Highs in the mid-70s. Saturday night, mostly clear. Lows in the mid-50s. Sunday, mostly sunny with a slight chance of showers and thunderstorms. Highs in the upper 70s. Chance of rain 20%. Sunday night, showers likely. Lows in the upper 50s. Chance of rain 60%. Monday, showers likely and a chance of thunderstorms. Highs in the upper 70s. Chance of rain 70%. Monday night, mostly cloudy with a 40% chance of showers. Lows in the upper 50s. Tuesday, mostly sunny. Highs in the upper 70s. The 8 to 14 day outlook, from Wednesday, June 24th to Tuesday, June 30th, calls for near normal temperatures and above normal precipitation. Normal high temperatures across central Pennsylvania during this period range from the mid-70s over the Allegheny Mountains to the mid-80s across the lower Susquehanna Valley. Normal lows range from the low 50s over the Alleghenies to the low 60s across the lower Susquehanna Valley. Here are the 11 a.m. conditions in the Altoona area. In Altoona, it was mostly sunny. The temperature was 70 degrees, the dew point 57, and the relative humidity 63%. The wind was southwest at 9 miles an hour. The pressure was 29.79 inches and falling. At State College, it was mostly sunny. The temperature was 66 degrees, the dew point 55, and the relative humidity 68%. The wind was south at 10 miles an hour. The pressure was 29.78 inches and falling. Now, a few other local conditions: Johnstown, partly sunny 66, Dubois, mostly sunny 65, Latrobe, mostly sunny 70, Pittsburgh, partly sunny 69, Erie, partly sunny 68, Bradford, partly sunny 63. To the south and east, York, cloudy 70, Selins Grove, partly sunny 69, Harrisburg, partly sunny 70, Philadelphia, partly sunny 77, Baltimore, mostly sunny 80, Washington, D.C., mostly sunny 80. Once again, in Altoona, it was 70 degrees under mostly sunny skies. And at State College, it was 66 degrees under mostly sunny skies. 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Here's the hazardous weather outlook for the following counties: Bedford, Blair, and Cambria. For today and tonight, no hazardous weather is expected at this time. And now the extended outlook for the period Thursday through Tuesday. Gusty westerly winds will begin Thursday morning and continue Friday morning. Gusts during the afternoon and evening hours on Thursday with gusts upwards of 50 miles per hour. Scattered severe thunderstorms with damaging winds 60 miles per hour or greater and large hail exceeding 1 inch in diameter are possible Thursday. A mix of clouds and sun for the rest of today with a southwest breeze bringing warmer afternoon temperatures in the low 70s across the Allegheny Plateau to the mid 80s over southeastern Pennsylvania. Clouds will increase this evening into tonight with rain and a few thunderstorms expected to move from the Ohio Valley into western and central Pennsylvania overnight into Thursday morning. Low temperatures will range from the upper 50s across the north central Alleghenies to the upper 60s in the southwest and southeastern corners of the Commonwealth. The best odds for showers and thunderstorms will be across the southeastern portion of the Keystone State from midday Thursday through the late afternoon before conditions dry out across Pennsylvania for Thursday night. A few strong to severe storms are possible across portions of the lower Susquehanna and Delaware Valley. Fair weather and seasonable temperatures are expected Friday into the start of Father's Day weekend. There will be an increasing chance for rain from late Sunday into Monday. Here is the latest National Weather Service forecast for Blair and Bedford counties, including the city of Altoona. Rest of today, mostly sunny. Highs in the upper 70s. Southwest winds 10 to 15 miles an hour.
Tonight, mostly cloudy, then becoming partly cloudy between 8 p.m. and 10 p.m., then becoming mostly cloudy. A slight chance of showers between midnight and 4 a.m. A chance of showers and a slight chance of thunderstorms after 4 a.m. Rainfall amounts less than a tenth of an inch. Lows in the lower 60s. South winds 5 to 10 miles an hour. Gusts up to 35 miles an hour after midnight. Chance of rain 50%. Thursday, breezy. Mostly cloudy in the morning, then becoming mostly sunny. A chance of thunderstorms in the morning. A chance of showers. A slight chance of thunderstorms in the afternoon. Rainfall amounts around a tenth of an inch. Highs in the lower 80s. Southwest winds 10 to 15 miles an hour, becoming west 15 to 25 miles an hour in the afternoon. Gusts up to 45 miles an hour. Chance of rain 50%. Thursday night, partly cloudy. Lows in the upper 50s. West winds 10 to 15 miles an hour. Gusts up to 40 miles an hour, decreasing to 25 miles an hour after midnight. Here is the latest National Weather Service forecast for Cambria County, including the city of Johnstown. Rest of today, partly sunny. Highs in the mid-70s. Southwest winds 10 to 15 miles an hour. Tonight, mostly cloudy. Showers likely and a slight chance of thunderstorms after midnight. Rainfall amounts around a tenth of an inch. Lows in the lower 60s. South winds 10 to 15 miles an hour. Gusts up to 25 miles an hour, increasing to 40 miles an hour after midnight. Chance of rain 70%. Thursday, breezy. Mostly cloudy before 10 a.m., then becoming mostly sunny. A slight chance of thunderstorms. Rainfall amounts between a tenth and a quarter of an inch. Highs in the upper 70s. Southwest winds 15 to 25 miles an hour with gusts up to 45 miles an hour. Chance of precipitation 70%. Thursday night, mostly clear with a slight chance of showers and thunderstorms before 8 p.m., then partly cloudy after 8 p.m. Lows in the mid-50s. West winds 10 to 15 miles an hour. Gusts up to 40 miles an hour, decreasing to 25 miles an hour after midnight. Chance of rain 20%. And now the extended forecast for South Central Pennsylvania.

Monday, showers likely and a chance of thunderstorms. Highs in the upper 70s. Chance of rain 70%. Monday night, mostly cloudy with a 40% chance of showers. Lows in the upper 50s. Tuesday, mostly sunny. Highs in the upper 70s. Here is the latest National Weather Service forecast for Blair and Bedford counties, including the city of Altoona. This afternoon, partly sunny. Highs in the upper 70s. Southwest winds 10 to 15 miles an hour. Tonight, mostly cloudy, then becoming partly cloudy between 8 p.m. and 10 p.m., then becoming mostly cloudy. A slight chance of showers between midnight and 4 a.m. A chance of showers and a slight chance of thunderstorms after 4 a.m. Rainfall amounts less than a tenth of an inch. Lows in the lower 60s. South winds 5 to 10 miles an hour. Gusts up to 35 miles an hour after midnight. Chance of rain 50%. Thursday, breezy. Mostly cloudy in the morning, then becoming mostly sunny. A chance of thunderstorms in the morning. A chance of showers. A slight chance of thunderstorms in the afternoon. Rainfall amounts around a tenth of an inch. Highs in the lower 80s. Southwest winds 10 to 15 miles an hour, becoming west 15 to 25 miles an hour in the afternoon. Gusts up to 45 miles an hour. Chance of rain 50%. Thursday night, partly cloudy. Lows in the upper 50s. West winds 10 to 15 miles an hour. Gusts up to 40 miles an hour, decreasing to 25 miles an hour after midnight. Here is the latest National Weather Service forecast for Cambria County, including the city of Johnstown. This afternoon, partly sunny. Highs in the mid-70s. Southwest winds 10 to 15 miles an hour. Tonight, mostly cloudy. Showers likely and a slight chance of thunderstorms after midnight. Rainfall amounts around a tenth of an inch. Lows in the lower 60s. South winds 10 to 15 miles an hour. Gusts up to 25 miles an hour, increasing to 40 miles an hour after midnight. Chance of rain 70%. Thursday, breezy. Mostly cloudy before 10 a.m., then becoming mostly sunny. A slight chance of thunderstorms. Rainfall amounts between a tenth and a quarter of an inch. Highs in the upper 70s. Southwest winds 15 to 25 miles an hour with gusts up to 45 miles an hour. Chance of precipitation 70%. Thursday night, mostly clear with a slight chance of showers and thunderstorms before 8 p.m., then partly cloudy after 8 p.m. Lows in the mid-50s. West winds 10 to 15 miles an hour. Gusts up to 40 miles an hour, decreasing to 25 miles an hour after midnight. Chance of rain 20%. And now the extended forecast for South Central Pennsylvania. Juneteenth, sunny. Highs in the mid-70s. Friday night, mostly clear. Lows in the mid-50s. Saturday, sunny. Highs in the mid-70s. Saturday night, mostly clear. Lows in the mid-50s. Sunday, mostly sunny with a slight chance of showers and thunderstorms. Highs in the upper 70s. Chance of rain 20%. Sunday night, showers likely. Lows in the upper 50s. Chance of rain 60%. Monday, showers likely and a chance of thunderstorms. Highs in the upper 70s. Chance of rain 70%. Monday night, mostly cloudy with a 40% chance of showers. Lows in the upper 50s. Tuesday, mostly sunny. Highs in the upper 70s. The 8 to 14 day outlook, from Wednesday, June 24th to Tuesday, June 30th, calls for near normal temperatures and above normal precipitation. Normal high temperatures across central Pennsylvania during this period range from the mid-70s over the Allegheny Mountains to the mid-80s across the lower Susquehanna Valley. Normal lows range from the low 50s over the Alleghenies to the low 60s across the lower Susquehanna Valley. Here are the noon conditions in the Altoona area. In Altoona, it was mostly sunny. The temperature was 73 degrees, the dew point 58, and the relative humidity 59%. The wind was southwest at 12 miles an hour. The pressure was 29.82 inches and rising.

the morning. A chance of showers. A slight chance of thunderstorms in the afternoon. Rainfall amounts around a tenth of an inch. Highs in the lower 80s. Southwest winds 10 to 15 miles an hour, becoming west 15 to 25 miles an hour in the afternoon. Gusts up to 45 miles an hour. Chance of rain 50%. Thursday night, partly cloudy. Lows in the upper 50s. West winds 10 to 15 miles an hour. Gusts up to 40 miles an hour, decreasing to 25 miles an hour after midnight. Here is the latest National Weather Service forecast for Cambria County, including the city of Johnstown. This afternoon, partly sunny. Highs in the mid-70s. Southwest winds 10 to 15 miles an hour. Tonight, mostly cloudy. Showers likely and a slight chance of thunderstorms after midnight. Rainfall amounts around a tenth of an inch. Lows in the lower 60s. South winds 10 to 15 miles an hour. Gusts up to 25 miles an hour, increasing to 40 miles an hour after midnight. Chance of rain 70%. Thursday, breezy. Mostly cloudy before 10 a.m., then becoming mostly sunny. A slight chance of thunderstorms. Rainfall amounts between a tenth and a quarter of an inch. Highs in the upper 70s. Southwest winds 15 to 25 miles an hour with gusts up to 45 miles an hour. Chance of precipitation 70%. Thursday night, mostly clear with a slight chance of showers and thunderstorms before 8 p.m., then partly cloudy after 8 p.m. Lows in the mid-50s. West winds 10 to 15 miles an hour. Gusts up to 40 miles an hour, decreasing to 25 miles an hour after midnight. Chance of rain 20%. And now the extended forecast for South Central Pennsylvania. Juneteenth, sunny. Highs in the mid-70s. Friday night, mostly clear. Lows in the mid-50s. Saturday, sunny. Highs in the mid-70s. Saturday night, mostly clear. Lows in the mid-50s. Sunday, mostly sunny with a slight chance of showers and thunderstorms. Highs in the upper 70s. Chance of rain 20%. Sunday night, showers likely. Lows in the upper 50s. Chance of rain 60%. Monday, showers likely and a chance of thunderstorms. Highs in the upper 70s. Chance of rain 70%. Monday night, mostly cloudy with a 40% chance of showers. Lows in the upper 50s. Tuesday, mostly sunny. Highs in the upper 70s. The 8 to 14 day outlook, from Wednesday, June 24th to Tuesday, June 30th, calls for near normal temperatures and above normal precipitation. Normal high temperatures across central Pennsylvania during this period range from the mid-70s over the Allegheny Mountains to the mid-80s across the lower Susquehanna Valley. Normal lows range from the low 50s over the Alleghenies to the low 60s across the lower Susquehanna Valley. Here are the 1 p.m. conditions in the Altoona area. In Altoona, it was mostly sunny. The temperature was 75 degrees, the dew point 56, and the relative humidity 51%. The wind was southwest at 13 miles an hour, gusting to 23. The pressure was 29.80 inches and falling. At State College, it was mostly sunny. The temperature was 72 degrees, the dew point 59, and the relative humidity 64%. The wind was southwest at 13 miles an hour. The pressure was 29.77 inches and falling. Now, a few other local conditions. Johnstown, mostly sunny 71, Du Bois, partly sunny 69, La Trobe, mostly sunny 75, Pittsburgh, partly sunny 73, Erie, partly sunny 67, Bradford, partly sunny 67. To the south and east, York, mostly sunny 80, Selins Grove, mostly sunny 74, Harrisburg, partly sunny 78, Philadelphia, partly sunny 81, Baltimore, mostly sunny 83, Washington, D.C., partly sunny 83. Once again, in Altoona, it was 75 degrees under mostly sunny skies. And at State College, it was 72 degrees under mostly sunny skies. 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Here's the

hazardous weather outlook for the following counties, Bedford, Blair, and Cambria. For today and tonight, no hazardous weather is expected at this time. And now the extended outlook for the period Thursday through Tuesday. Gusty westerly winds will begin Thursday morning and continue Friday morning. Gusts during the afternoon and evening hours on Thursday with gusts upwards of 50 miles per hour. Scattered severe thunderstorms with damaging winds 60 miles per hour or greater and large hail exceeding 1 inch in diameter are possible Thursday. A mix of clouds and sun for the rest of today with a southwest breeze bringing warmer afternoon temperatures in the low 70s across the Allegheny Plateau to the mid 80s over southeastern Pennsylvania. Clouds will increase this evening into tonight with rain and a few thunderstorms expected to move from the Ohio Valley into western and central Pennsylvania overnight into Thursday morning. Low temperatures will range from the upper 50s across the north central Alleghenies to the upper 60s in the southwest and southeastern corners of the Commonwealth. The best odds for showers and thunderstorms will be across the southeastern portion of the Keystone State from midday Thursday through the late afternoon before conditions dry out across Pennsylvania for Thursday night. A few strong to severe storms are possible across portions of the lower Susquehanna and Delaware Valley. Fair weather and seasonable temperatures are expected Friday into the start of Father's Day weekend. There will be an increasing chance for rain from late Sunday into Monday. Here is the latest National Weather Service forecast for Blair and Bedford counties, including the city of Altoona. This afternoon, partly sunny. Highs in the upper 70s. Southwest winds 10 to 15 miles an hour. Tonight, mostly cloudy, then becoming partly cloudy between 8 p.m. and 10 p.m., then becoming mostly cloudy. A slight chance of showers between midnight and 4 a.m. A chance of showers and a slight chance of thunderstorms after 4 a.m. Rainfall amounts less than a tenth of an inch. Lows in the lower 60s. South winds 5 to 10 miles an hour. Gusts up to 35 miles an hour after midnight. Chance of rain 50%. Thursday, breezy. Mostly cloudy in the morning, then becoming mostly sunny. A chance of thunderstorms in the morning. A chance of showers. A slight chance of thunderstorms in the afternoon. Rainfall amounts around a tenth of an inch. Highs in the lower 80s. Southwest winds 10 to 15 miles an hour, becoming west 15 to 25 miles an hour in the afternoon. Gusts up to 45 miles an hour. Chance of rain 50%. Thursday night, partly cloudy. Lows in the upper 50s. West winds 10 to 15 miles an hour. Gusts up to 40 miles an hour, decreasing to 25 miles an hour after midnight. Here is the latest National Weather Service forecast for Cambria County, including the city of Johnstown. This afternoon, partly sunny. Highs in the mid-70s. Southwest winds 10 to 15 miles an hour. Tonight, mostly cloudy. Showers likely and a slight chance of thunderstorms after midnight. Rainfall amounts around a tenth of an inch. Lows in the lower 60s. South winds 10 to 15 miles an hour. Gusts up to 25 miles an hour, increasing to 40 miles an hour after midnight. Chance of rain 70%. Thursday, breezy. Mostly cloudy before 10 a.m., then becoming mostly sunny. A slight chance of thunderstorms. Rainfall amounts between a tenth and a quarter of an inch. Highs in the upper 70s. Southwest winds 15 to 25 miles an hour with gusts up to 45 miles an hour. Chance of precipitation 70%. Thursday night, mostly clear with a slight chance of showers and thunderstorms before 8 p.m., then partly cloudy after 8 p.m. Lows in the mid-50s. West winds 10 to 15 miles an hour. Gusts up to 40 miles an hour, decreasing to 25 miles an hour after midnight. Chance of rain 20%. And now the extended forecast for South Central Pennsylvania. Juneteenth, sunny. Highs in the mid-70s. Friday night, mostly clear. Lows in the mid-50s. Saturday, sunny. Highs in the mid-70s. Saturday night, mostly clear. Lows in the mid-50s. Sunday, mostly sunny with a slight chance of showers and thunderstorms. Highs in the upper 70s. Chance of rain 20%. Sunday night, showers likely.
lows in the upper 50s. Chance of rain 60%. Monday, showers likely and a chance of thunderstorms. Highs in the upper 70s. Chance of rain 70%. Monday night, mostly cloudy with a 40% chance of showers. Lows in the upper 50s. Tuesday, mostly sunny. Highs in the upper 70s. The 8 to 14 day outlook, from Wednesday, June 24th to Tuesday, June 30th, calls for near normal temperatures and above normal precipitation. Normal high temperatures across central Pennsylvania during this period range from the mid-70s over the Allegheny Mountains to the mid-80s across the lower Susquehanna Valley. Normal lows range from the low 50s over the Alleghenies to the low 60s across the lower Susquehanna Valley. Here are the 1 p.m. conditions in the Altoona area. In Altoona, it was mostly sunny. The temperature was 75 degrees, the dew point 56, and the relative humidity 51%. The wind was southwest at 13 miles an hour gusting to 23. The pressure was 29.80 inches and falling. At State College, it was mostly sunny. The temperature was 72 degrees, the dew point 59, and the relative humidity 64%. The wind was southwest at 13 miles an hour. The pressure was 29.77 inches and falling. Now, a few other local conditions. Johnstown, mostly sunny 71, Dubois, partly sunny 69, Latrobe, mostly sunny 75, Pittsburgh, partly sunny 73, Erie, partly sunny 67, Bradford, partly sunny 67. To the south and east, York, mostly sunny 80, Selims Grove, mostly sunny 74, Harrisburg, partly sunny 78, Philadelphia, partly sunny 81, Baltimore, mostly sunny 83, Washington, D.C., partly sunny 83. Once again, in Altoona, it was 75 degrees under mostly sunny skies. And at State College, it was 72 degrees under mostly sunny skies. 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Here's the hazardous weather outlook for the following counties, Bedford, Blair, and Cambria. For today and tonight, no hazardous weather is expected at this time. And now the extended outlook for the period Thursday through Tuesday. Gusty westerly winds will begin Thursday morning and continue Friday morning. Gusts during the afternoon and evening hours on Thursday with gusts upwards of 50 miles per hour. Scattered severe thunderstorms with damaging winds 60 miles per hour or greater and large hail exceeding 1 inch in diameter are possible Thursday. A mix of clouds and sun for the rest of today with a southwest breeze bringing warmer afternoon temperatures in the low 70s across the Allegheny Plateau to the mid 80s over southeastern Pennsylvania. Clouds will increase this evening into tonight with rain and a few thunderstorms expected to move from the Ohio Valley into western and central Pennsylvania overnight into Thursday morning. Low temperatures will range from the upper 50s across the north central Alleghenies to the upper 60s in the southwest and southeastern corners of the Commonwealth. The best odds for showers and thunderstorms will be across the southeastern portion of the Keystone State from midday Thursday through the late afternoon before conditions dry out across Pennsylvania for Thursday night. A few strong to severe storms are possible across portions of the lower Susquehanna and Delaware Valley. Fair weather and seasonable temperatures are expected Friday into the start of Father's Day weekend. There will be an increasing chance for rain from late Sunday into Monday. Here is the latest National Weather Service forecast for Blair and Bedford counties, including the city of Altoona. This afternoon, partly sunny. Highs in the upper 70s. Southwest winds 10 to 15 miles an hour. Tonight, mostly cloudy, then becoming partly cloudy between 8 p.m. and 10 p.m., then becoming mostly cloudy. A slight chance of showers between midnight and 4 a.m. A chance of showers and a slight chance of thunderstorms after 4 a.m. Rainfall amounts less than a tenth of an inch. Lows in the lower 60s. South winds 5 to 10 miles an hour. Gusts up to 35 miles an hour after midnight. Chance of rain 50%. Thursday, breezy. Mostly cloudy in the morning, then becoming mostly sunny. A chance of thunderstorms in the morning. A chance of showers. A slight chance of thunderstorms in the afternoon. Rainfall amounts around a tenth of an inch.
highs in the lower 80s. Southwest winds 10 to 15 miles an hour, becoming west 15 to 25 miles an hour in the afternoon. Gusts up to 45 miles an hour. Chance of rain 50%. Thursday night, partly cloudy. Lows in the upper 50s. West winds 10 to 15 miles an hour. Gusts up to 40 miles an hour, decreasing to 25 miles an hour after midnight. Here is the latest National Weather Service forecast for Cambria County, including the city of Johnstown. This afternoon, partly sunny. Highs in the mid-70s. Southwest winds 10 to 15 miles an hour. Tonight, mostly cloudy. Showers likely and a slight chance of thunderstorms after midnight. Rainfall amounts around a tenth of an inch. Lows in the lower 60s. South winds 10 to 15 miles an hour. Gusts up to 25 miles an hour, increasing to 40 miles an hour after midnight. Chance of rain 70%. Thursday, breezy. Mostly cloudy before 10 a.m., then becoming mostly sunny. A slight chance of thunderstorms. Rainfall amounts between a tenth and a quarter of an inch. Highs in the upper 70s. Southwest winds 15 to 25 miles an hour with gusts up to 45 miles an hour. Chance of precipitation 70%. Thursday night, mostly clear with a slight chance of showers and thunderstorms before 8 p.m., then partly cloudy after 8 p.m. Lows in the mid-50s. West winds 10 to 15 miles an hour. Gusts up to 40 miles an hour, decreasing to 25 miles an hour after midnight. Chance of rain 20%. And now the extended forecast for South Central Pennsylvania. Juneteenth, sunny. Highs in the mid-70s. Friday night, mostly clear. Lows in the mid-50s. Saturday, sunny. Highs in the mid-70s. Saturday night, mostly clear. Lows in the mid-50s. Sunday, mostly sunny with a slight chance of showers and thunderstorms. Highs in the upper 70s. Chance of rain 20%. Sunday night, showers likely. Lows in the upper 50s. Chance of rain 60%. Monday, showers likely and a chance of thunderstorms. Highs in the upper 70s. Chance of rain 70%. Monday night, mostly cloudy with a 40% chance of showers. Lows in the upper 50s. Tuesday, mostly sunny. Highs in the upper 70s. The 8 to 14 day outlook, from Wednesday, June 24th to Tuesday, June 30th, calls for near normal temperatures and above normal precipitation. Normal high temperatures across central Pennsylvania during this period range from the mid-70s over the Allegheny Mountains to the mid-80s across the lower Susquehanna Valley. Normal lows range from the low 50s over the Alleghenies to the low 60s across the lower Susquehanna Valley. Here are the 1 p.m. conditions in the Altoona area. In Altoona, it was mostly sunny. The temperature was 75 degrees, the dew point 56, and the relative humidity 51%. The wind was southwest at 13 miles an hour, gusting to 23. The pressure was 29.80 inches and falling. At State College, it was mostly sunny. The temperature was 72 degrees, the dew point 59, and the relative humidity 64%. The wind was southwest at 13 miles an hour. The pressure was 29.77 inches and falling. Now, a few other local conditions. Johnstown, mostly sunny 71, Du Bois, partly sunny 69, La Trobe, mostly sunny 75, Pittsburgh partly sunny 73, Erie, partly sunny 67, Bradford partly sunny 67. To the south and east, York, mostly sunny 80, Selins Grove mostly sunny 74, Harrisburg partly sunny 78, Philadelphia partly sunny 81, Baltimore mostly sunny 83, Washington DC partly sunny 83. Once again, in Altoona it was 75 degrees under mostly sunny skies. And at State College it was 72 degrees under mostly sunny skies. 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
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Properly set weather radios with the alarm device will alert you when severe weather warnings or watches are issued. Programming on this station will be temporarily changed during severe weather to bring you the latest information. Warnings and safety information from the National Weather Service may someday save your life or protect your property. Here's the hazardous weather outlook for the following counties, Bedford, Blair, and Cambria. For today and tonight, no hazardous weather is expected at this time. And now the extended outlook for the period Thursday through Tuesday. Gusty westerly winds will begin Thursday morning and continue Friday morning. Gusts during the afternoon and evening hours on Thursday with gusts upwards of 50 miles per hour. Scattered severe thunderstorms with damaging winds 60 miles per hour or greater and large hail exceeding 1 inch in diameter are possible Thursday. A mix of clouds and sun for the rest of today with a southwest breeze bringing warmer afternoon temperatures in the low 70s across the Allegheny Plateau to the mid-80s over southeastern Pennsylvania. Clouds will increase this evening into tonight with rain and a few thunderstorms expected to move from the Ohio Valley into western and central Pennsylvania overnight into Thursday morning. Low temperatures will range from the upper 50s across the north central Alleghenies to the upper 60s in the southwest and southeastern corners of the Commonwealth. The best odds for showers and thunderstorms will be across the southeastern portion of the Keystone State from midday Thursday through the late afternoon before conditions dry out across Pennsylvania for Thursday night. A few strong to severe storms are possible across portions of the lower Susquehanna and Delaware Valley. Fair weather and seasonable temperatures are expected Friday into the start of Father's Day weekend. There will be an increasing chance for rain from late Sunday into Monday. Here is the latest National Weather Service forecast for Blair and Bedford counties, including the city of Altoona. This afternoon, partly sunny. Highs in the upper 70s. Southwest winds 10 to 15 miles an hour. Tonight, mostly cloudy, then becoming partly cloudy between 8 p.m. and 10 p.m., then becoming mostly cloudy. A slight chance of showers between midnight and 4 a.m. A chance of showers and a slight chance of thunderstorms after 4 a.m. Rainfall amounts less than a tenth of an inch. Lows in the lower 60s. South winds 5 to 10 miles an hour. Gusts up to 35 miles an hour after midnight. Chance of rain 50%. Thursday, breezy. Mostly cloudy in the morning, then becoming mostly sunny. A chance of thunderstorms in the morning. A chance of showers. A slight chance of thunderstorms in the afternoon. Rainfall amounts around a tenth of an inch. Highs in the lower 80s. Southwest winds 10 to 15 miles an hour, becoming west 15 to 25 miles an hour in the afternoon. Gusts up to 45 miles an hour. Chance of rain 50%. Thursday night, partly cloudy. Lows in the upper 50s. West winds 10 to 15 miles an hour. Gusts up to 40 miles an hour, decreasing to 25 miles an hour after midnight. Here is the latest National Weather Service forecast for Cambria County, including the city of Johnstown. This afternoon, partly sunny. Highs in the mid-70s. Southwest winds 10 to 15 miles an hour. Tonight, mostly cloudy. Showers likely and a slight chance of thunderstorms after midnight. Rainfall amounts around a tenth of an inch. Lows in the lower 60s. South winds 10 to 15 miles an hour. Gusts up to 25 miles an hour, increasing to 40 miles an hour after midnight. Chance of rain 70%. Thursday, breezy. Mostly cloudy before 10 a.m., then becoming mostly sunny. A slight chance of thunderstorms. Rainfall amounts between a tenth and a quarter of an inch. Highs in the upper 70s. Southwest winds 15 to 25 miles an hour with gusts up to 45 miles an hour. Chance of precipitation 70%. Thursday night, mostly clear with a slight chance of showers and thunderstorms before 8 p.m., then partly cloudy after 8 p.m. Lows in the mid-50s. West winds 10 to 15 miles an hour.
gusts up to 40 miles an hour, decreasing to 25 miles an hour after midnight. Chance of rain 20%. And now the extended forecast for South Central Pennsylvania. Juneteenth, sunny. Highs in the mid-70s. Friday night, mostly clear. Lows in the mid-50s. Saturday, sunny. Highs in the mid-70s. Saturday night, mostly clear. Lows in the mid-50s. Sunday, mostly sunny with a slight chance of showers and thunderstorms. Highs in the upper 70s. Chance of rain 20%. Sunday night, showers likely. Lows in the upper 50s. Chance of rain 60%. Monday, showers likely and a chance of thunderstorms. Highs in the upper 70s. Chance of rain 70%. Monday night, mostly cloudy with a 40% chance of showers. Lows in the upper 50s. Tuesday, mostly sunny. Highs in the upper 70s. The 8 to 14 day outlook, from Wednesday, June 24th to Tuesday, June 30th, calls for near normal temperatures and above normal precipitation. Normal high temperatures across central Pennsylvania during this period range from the mid-70s over the Allegheny Mountains to the mid-80s across the lower Susquehanna Valley. Normal lows range from the low 50s over the Alleghenies to the low 60s across the lower Susquehanna Valley. Here are the 1 p.m. conditions in the Altoona area. In Altoona, it was mostly sunny. The temperature was 75 degrees, the dew point 56, and the relative humidity 51%. The wind was southwest at 13 miles an hour, gusting to 23. The pressure was 29.80 inches and falling. At State College, it was mostly sunny. The temperature was 72 degrees, the dew point 59, and the relative humidity 64%. The wind was southwest at 13 miles an hour. The pressure was 29.77 inches and falling. Now, a few other local conditions. Johnstown, mostly sunny 71, Du Bois, partly sunny 69, La Trobe, mostly sunny 75, Pittsburgh, partly sunny 73, Erie, partly sunny 67, Bradford, partly sunny 67. To the south and east, York, mostly sunny 80, Selins Grove, mostly sunny 74, Harrisburg, partly sunny 78, Philadelphia, partly sunny 81, Baltimore, mostly sunny 83, Washington, D.C., partly sunny 83. Once again, in Altoona, it was 75 degrees under mostly sunny skies. And at State College, it was 72 degrees under mostly sunny skies. 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Here's the hazardous weather outlook for the following counties, Bedford, Blair, and Cambria. For today and tonight, no hazardous weather is expected at this time. And now the extended outlook for the period Thursday through Tuesday. Gusty westerly winds will begin Thursday morning and continue Friday morning. Gusts during the afternoon and evening hours on Thursday with gusts upwards of 50 miles per hour. Scattered severe thunderstorms with damaging winds 60 miles per hour or greater and large hail exceeding 1 inch in diameter are possible Thursday. A mix of clouds and sun for the rest of today with a southwest breeze bringing warmer afternoon temperatures in the low 70s across the Allegheny Plateau to the mid 80s over southeastern Pennsylvania. Clouds will increase this evening into tonight with rain and a few thunderstorms expected to move from the Ohio Valley into western and central Pennsylvania overnight into Thursday morning. Low temperatures will range from the upper 50s across the north central Alleghenies to the upper 60s in the southwest and southeastern corners of the Commonwealth. The best odds for showers and thunderstorms will be across the southeastern portion of the Keystone State from midday Thursday through the late afternoon before conditions dry out across Pennsylvania for Thursday night. A few strong to severe storms are possible across portions of the lower Susquehanna and Delaware Valley. Fair weather and seasonable temperatures are expected Friday into the start of Father's Day weekend. There will be an increasing chance for rain from late Sunday into Monday. Here is the latest National Weather Service forecast for Blair and Bedford counties, including the city of Altoona. This afternoon, partly sunny. Highs in the upper 70s. Southwest winds 10 to 15 miles an hour.
Tonight, mostly cloudy, then becoming partly cloudy between 8 p.m. and 10 p.m., then becoming mostly cloudy. A slight chance of showers between midnight and 4 a.m. A chance of showers and a slight chance of thunderstorms after 4 a.m. Rainfall amounts less than a tenth of an inch. Lows in the lower 60s. South winds 5 to 10 miles an hour. Gusts up to 40 miles an hour after midnight. Chance of rain 50%. Thursday, breezy. Mostly cloudy in the morning, then becoming mostly sunny. A chance of thunderstorms in the morning. A chance of showers. A slight chance of thunderstorms in the afternoon. Rainfall amounts around a tenth of an inch. Highs in the lower 80s. Southwest winds 10 to 15 miles an hour, becoming west 15 to 25 miles an hour in the afternoon. Gusts up to 45 miles an hour. Chance of rain 50%. Thursday night, partly cloudy. Lows in the upper 50s. West winds 10 to 15 miles an hour. Gusts up to 40 miles an hour, decreasing to 25 miles an hour after midnight. Here is the latest National Weather Service forecast for Cambria County, including the city of Johnstown. This afternoon, partly sunny. Near steady temperature in the mid-70s. Southwest winds 10 to 15 miles an hour. Tonight, mostly cloudy. Showers likely and a slight chance of thunderstorms after midnight. Rainfall amounts around a tenth of an inch. Lows in the lower 60s. South winds 10 to 15 miles an hour. Gusts up to 40 miles an hour after midnight. Chance of rain 70%. Thursday, breezy. Mostly cloudy before 10 a.m., then becoming mostly sunny. A slight chance of thunderstorms. Rainfall amounts between a tenth and a quarter of an inch. Highs in the upper 70s. Southwest winds 15 to 25 miles an hour with gusts up to 45 miles an hour. Chance of precipitation 70%. Thursday night, mostly clear with a slight chance of showers and thunderstorms before 8 p.m., then partly cloudy after 8 p.m. Lows in the mid-50s. West winds 10 to 15 miles an hour. Gusts up to 40 miles an hour, decreasing to 25 miles an hour after midnight. Chance of rain 20%. And now the extended forecast for South Central Pennsylvania. Juneteenth, sunny. Highs in the mid-70s. Friday night, mostly clear. Lows in the mid-50s. Saturday, sunny. Highs in the mid-70s. Saturday night, mostly clear. Lows in the mid-50s. Sunday, mostly sunny with a slight chance of showers and thunderstorms. Highs in the upper 70s. Chance of rain 20%. Sunday night, showers likely. Lows in the upper 50s. Chance of rain 60%. Monday, showers likely and a chance of thunderstorms. Highs in the upper 70s. Chance of rain 70%. Monday night, mostly cloudy with a 40% chance of showers. Lows in the upper 50s. Tuesday, mostly sunny. Highs in the upper 70s. The 8 to 14 day outlook, from Wednesday, June 24th to Tuesday, June 30th, calls for near normal temperatures and above normal precipitation. Normal high temperatures across central Pennsylvania during this period range from the mid-70s over the Allegheny Mountains to the mid-80s across the lower Susquehanna Valley. Normal lows range from the low 50s over the Alleghenies to the low 60s across the lower Susquehanna Valley. Here are the 1 p.m. conditions in the Altoona area. In Altoona, it was mostly sunny. The temperature was 75 degrees, the dew point 56, and the relative humidity 51%. The wind was southwest at 13 miles an hour gusting to 23. The pressure was 29.80 inches and falling. At State College, it was mostly sunny. The temperature was 72 degrees, the dew point 59, and the relative humidity 64%. The wind was southwest at 13 miles an hour. The pressure was 29.77 inches and falling. Now, a few other local conditions. Johnstown, mostly sunny 71, Dubois, partly sunny 69, La Trobe, mostly sunny 75, Pittsburgh partly sunny 73, Erie, partly sunny 67, Bradford partly sunny 67.
to the south and east, York, mostly sunny 80, Selins Grove mostly sunny 74, Harrisburg partly sunny 78, Philadelphia partly sunny 81, Baltimore mostly sunny 83, Washington DC partly sunny 83. Once again, in Altoona it was 75 degrees under mostly sunny skies. And at State College it was 72 degrees under mostly sunny skies. This is NOAA Weather Radio, All Hazards Station WMG 589. 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Here's the hazardous weather outlook for the following counties, Bedford, Blair, and Cambria. For today and tonight. No hazardous weather is expected at this time. And now the extended outlook for the period Thursday through Tuesday. Gusty westerly winds will begin Thursday morning and continue Friday morning. Gusts during the afternoon and evening hours on Thursday with gusts upwards of 50 miles per hour. Scattered severe thunderstorms with damaging winds 60 miles per hour or greater and large hail exceeding 1 inch in diameter are possible Thursday. A mix of clouds and sun for the rest of today with a southwest breeze bringing warmer afternoon temperatures in the low 70s across the Allegheny Plateau to the mid 80s over southeastern Pennsylvania. Clouds will increase this evening into tonight with rain and a few thunderstorms expected to move from the Ohio Valley into western and central Pennsylvania overnight into Thursday morning. Low temperatures will range from the upper 50s across the north central Alleghenies to the upper 60s in the southwest and southeastern corners of the Commonwealth. The best odds for showers and thunderstorms will be across the southeastern portion of the Keystone State from midday Thursday through the late afternoon before conditions dry out across Pennsylvania for Thursday night. A few strong to severe storms are possible across portions of the lower Susquehanna and Delaware Valley. Fair weather and seasonable temperatures are expected Friday into the start of Father's Day weekend. There will be an increasing chance for rain from late Sunday into Monday. Here is the latest National Weather Service forecast for Blair and Bedford counties, including the city of Altoona. This afternoon, partly sunny. Highs in the upper 70s. Southwest winds 10 to 15 miles an hour. Tonight, mostly cloudy, then becoming partly cloudy between 8 p.m. and 10 p.m., then becoming mostly cloudy. A slight chance of showers between midnight and 4 a.m. A chance of showers and a slight chance of thunderstorms after 4 a.m. Rainfall amounts less than a tenth of an inch. Lows in the lower 60s. South winds 5 to 10 miles an hour. Gusts up to 40 miles an hour after midnight. Chance of rain 50%. Thursday, breezy. Mostly cloudy in the morning, then becoming mostly sunny. A chance of thunderstorms in the morning. A chance of showers. A slight chance of thunderstorms in the afternoon. Rainfall amounts around a tenth of an inch. Highs in the lower 80s. Southwest winds 10 to 15 miles an hour, becoming west 15 to 25 miles an hour in the afternoon. Gusts up to 45 miles an hour. Chance of rain 50%. Thursday night, partly cloudy. Lows in the upper 50s. West winds 10 to 15 miles an hour. Gusts up to 40 miles an hour, decreasing to 25 miles an hour after midnight. Here is the latest National Weather Service forecast for Cambria County, including the city of Johnstown. This afternoon, partly sunny. Near steady temperature in the mid-70s. Southwest winds 10 to 15 miles an hour. Tonight, mostly cloudy. Showers likely and a slight chance of thunderstorms after midnight. Rainfall amounts around a tenth of an inch. Lows in the lower 60s. South winds 10 to 15 miles an hour. Gusts up to 40 miles an hour after midnight. Chance of rain 70%. Thursday, breezy. Mostly cloudy before 10 a.m., then becoming mostly sunny. A slight chance of thunderstorms. Rainfall amounts between a tenth and a quarter of an inch. Highs in the upper 70s. Southwest winds 15 to 25 miles an hour with gusts up to 45 miles an hour. Chance of precipitation 70%. Thursday night, mostly clear with a slight chance of showers and thunderstorms before 8 p.m., then partly cloudy after 8 p.m. Lows in the mid-50s. West winds 10 to 15 miles an hour. Gusts up to 40 miles an hour, decreasing to 25 miles an hour after midnight.
chance of rain 20%. And now the extended forecast for South Central Pennsylvania. Juneteenth, sunny. Highs in the mid-70s.

Friday night, mostly clear. Lows in the mid-50s. Saturday, sunny. Highs in the mid-70s. Saturday night, mostly clear. Lows in the mid-50s. Sunday, mostly sunny with a slight chance of showers and thunderstorms. Highs in the upper 70s. Chance of rain 20%. Sunday night, showers likely. Lows in the upper 50s. Chance of rain 60%. Monday, showers likely and a chance of thunderstorms. Highs in the upper 70s. Chance of rain 70%. Monday night, mostly cloudy with a 40% chance of showers. Lows in the upper 50s. Tuesday, mostly sunny. Highs in the upper 70s. The 8 to 14 day outlook, from Wednesday, June 24th to Tuesday, June 30th, calls for near normal temperatures and above normal precipitation. Normal high temperatures across central Pennsylvania during this period range from the mid-70s over the Allegheny Mountains to the mid-80s across the lower Susquehanna Valley. Normal lows range from the low 50s over the Alleghenies to the low 60s across the lower Susquehanna Valley. Here are the 1 p.m. conditions in the Altoona area. In Altoona, it was mostly sunny. The temperature was 75 degrees, the dew point 56, and the relative humidity 51%. The wind was southwest at 13 miles an hour gusting to 23. The pressure was 29.80 inches and falling. At State College, it was mostly sunny. The temperature was 72 degrees, the dew point 59, and the relative humidity 64%. The wind was southwest at 13 miles an hour. The pressure was 29.77 inches and falling. Now, a few other local conditions. Johnstown, mostly sunny 71, Du Bois, partly sunny 69, La Trobe, mostly sunny 75, Pittsburgh, partly sunny 73, Erie, partly sunny 67, Bradford, partly sunny 67. To the south and east, York, mostly sunny 80, Selins Grove, mostly sunny 74, Harrisburg, partly sunny 78, Philadelphia, partly sunny 81, Baltimore, mostly sunny 83, Washington, D.C., partly sunny 83. Once again, in Altoona, it was 75 degrees under mostly sunny skies. And at State College, it was 72 degrees under mostly sunny skies. 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Here's the hazardous weather outlook for the following counties, Bedford, Blair, and Cambria. For today and tonight, no hazardous weather is expected at this time. And now the extended outlook for the period Thursday through Tuesday. Gusty westerly winds will begin Thursday morning and continue Friday morning. Gusts during the afternoon and evening hours on Thursday with gusts upwards of 50 miles per hour. Scattered severe thunderstorms with damaging winds 60 miles per hour or greater and large hail exceeding 1 inch in diameter are possible Thursday. A mix of clouds and sun for the rest of today with a southwest breeze bringing warmer afternoon temperatures in the low 70s across the Allegheny Plateau to the mid 80s over southeastern Pennsylvania. Clouds will increase this evening into tonight with rain and a few thunderstorms expected to move from the Ohio Valley into western and central Pennsylvania overnight into Thursday morning. Low temperatures will range from the upper 50s across the north central Alleghenies to the upper 60s in the southwest and southeastern corners of the Commonwealth. The best odds for showers and thunderstorms will be across the southeastern portion of the Keystone State from midday Thursday through the late afternoon before conditions dry out across Pennsylvania for Thursday night. A few strong to severe storms are possible across portions of the lower Susquehanna and Delaware Valley. Fair weather and seasonable temperatures are expected Friday into the start of Father's Day weekend. There will be an increasing chance for rain from late Sunday into Monday. Here is the latest National Weather Service forecast for Blair and Bedford counties, including the city of Altoona. This afternoon, partly sunny. Highs in the upper 70s. Southwest winds 10 to 15 miles an hour. Tonight, mostly cloudy, then becoming partly cloudy between 8 p.m. and 10 p.m., then becoming mostly cloudy. A slight chance of showers between midnight and 4 a.m. A chance of showers and a slight chance of thunderstorms after 4 a.m. Rainfall amounts less than a tenth of an inch. Lows in the lower 60s.

Increasing to 25 miles an hour after midnight. Here is the latest National Weather Service forecast for Cambria County, including the city of Johnstown. This afternoon, partly sunny. Near steady temperature in the mid-70s. Southwest winds 10 to 15 miles an hour. Tonight, mostly cloudy. Showers likely and a slight chance of thunderstorms after midnight. Rainfall amounts around a tenth of an inch. Lows in the lower 60s. South winds 10 to 15 miles an hour. Gusts up to 40 miles an hour after midnight. Chance of rain 70%. Thursday, breezy. Mostly cloudy before 10 a.m., then becoming mostly sunny. A slight chance of thunderstorms. Rainfall amounts between a tenth and a quarter of an inch. Highs in the upper 70s. Southwest winds 15 to 25 miles an hour with gusts up to 45 miles an hour. Chance of precipitation 70%. Thursday night, mostly clear with a slight chance of showers and thunderstorms before 8 p.m., then partly cloudy after 8 p.m. Lows in the mid-50s. West winds 10 to 15 miles an hour. Gusts up to 40 miles an hour, decreasing to 25 miles an hour after midnight. Chance of rain 20%. And now the extended forecast for South Central Pennsylvania. Juneteenth, sunny. Highs in the mid-70s. Friday night, mostly clear. Lows in the mid-50s. Saturday, sunny. Highs in the mid-70s. Saturday night, mostly clear. Lows in the mid-50s. Sunday, mostly sunny with a slight chance of showers and thunderstorms. Highs in the upper 70s. Chance of rain 20%. Sunday night, showers likely. Lows in the upper 50s. Chance of rain 60%. Monday, showers likely and a chance of thunderstorms. Highs in the upper 70s. Chance of rain 70%. Monday night, mostly cloudy with a 40% chance of showers. Lows in the upper 50s. Tuesday, mostly sunny. Highs in the upper 70s. The 8 to 14 day outlook, from Wednesday, June 24th to Tuesday, June 30th, calls for near normal temperatures and above normal precipitation. Normal high temperatures across central Pennsylvania during this period range from the mid-70s over the Allegheny Mountains to the mid-80s across the lower Susquehanna Valley. Normal lows range from the low 50s over the Alleghenies to the low 60s across the lower Susquehanna Valley. Here are the 2 p.m. conditions in the Altoona area. In Altoona, it was partly sunny. The temperature was 77 degrees, the dew point 53, and the relative humidity 43%. The wind was southwest at 17 miles an hour gusting to 30. The pressure was 29.78 inches and falling. At State College, it was partly sunny. The temperature was 73 degrees, the dew point 57, and the relative humidity 56%. The wind was south at 12 miles an hour. The pressure was 29.77 inches and steady. Now, a few other local conditions: Johnstown, mostly sunny 72, Dubois, sunny 72, Latrobe, mostly sunny 77, Pittsburgh partly sunny 74, Erie, partly sunny 71, Bradford cloudy 69. To the south and east, York, mostly sunny 82, Selins Grove mostly sunny 78, Harrisburg mostly sunny 81, Philadelphia partly sunny 83, Baltimore mostly sunny 82, Washington DC partly sunny 85. Once again, in Altoona it was 77 degrees under partly sunny skies. And at State College it was 73 degrees under partly sunny skies. This is NOAA Weather Radio, All Hazards Station WNG 589. 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Here's the hazardous weather outlook for the following counties: Bedford, Blair, and Cambria. For today and tonight, no hazardous weather is expected at this time. And now the extended outlook for the period Thursday through Tuesday. Gusty westerly winds will begin Thursday morning and continue Friday morning. Gusts during the afternoon and evening hours on Thursday with gusts upwards of 50 miles per hour. Scattered severe thunderstorms with damaging winds 60 miles per hour or greater and large hail exceeding 1 inch in diameter are possible Thursday. A mix of clouds and sun for the rest of today.

an inch. Highs in the upper 70s. Southwest winds 15 to 25 miles an hour with gusts up to 45 miles an hour. Chance of rain 70%. Thursday night, mostly cloudy, then becoming partly cloudy between 8 p.m. and midnight, then becoming mostly cloudy, then becoming partly cloudy after 4 a.m. Lows in the mid-50s. West winds 10 to 15 miles an hour. Gusts up to 40 miles an hour, decreasing to 25 miles an hour after midnight. And now the extended forecast for South Central Pennsylvania. Juneteenth, sunny. Highs in the mid-70s. Friday night, mostly clear. Lows in the mid-50s. Saturday, sunny. Highs in the mid-70s. Saturday night, mostly clear. Lows in the mid-50s. Sunday, mostly sunny with a slight chance of showers and thunderstorms. Highs in the upper 70s. Chance of rain 20%. Sunday night, showers likely. Lows in the upper 50s. Chance of rain 70%. Monday, showers. Highs in the mid-70s. Chance of rain 80%. Monday night, mostly cloudy with a 50% chance of showers. Lows in the upper 50s. Tuesday, sunny. Highs in the upper 70s. The 8 to 14 day outlook, from Wednesday, June 24th to Tuesday, June 30th, calls for near normal temperatures and above normal precipitation. Normal high temperatures across central Pennsylvania during this period range from the mid-70s over the Allegheny Mountains to the mid-80s across the lower Susquehanna Valley. Normal lows range from the low 50s over the Alleghenies to the low 60s across the lower Susquehanna Valley. Here are the 3 p.m. conditions in the Altoona area. In Altoona, it was mostly sunny. The temperature was 79 degrees, the dew point 48, and the relative humidity 33%. The wind was west at 16 miles an hour, gusting to 29. The pressure was 29.77 inches and falling. Now, a few other local conditions. Johnstown, mostly sunny 73, Dubois, partly sunny 71, La Trobe, mostly sunny 77, Pittsburgh, partly sunny 76, Erie, partly sunny 71, Bradford, partly sunny 69. To the south and east, York, partly sunny 80, Selins Grove, mostly sunny 78, Harrisburg, partly sunny 83, Philadelphia, partly sunny 84, Baltimore, mostly sunny 84, Washington, D.C., mostly sunny 85. Once again, in Altoona, it was 79 degrees under mostly sunny skies. This is NOAA Weather Radio, All Hazards Station WNG 589. 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Here's the hazardous weather outlook for the following counties: Bedford, Blair, Cambria, and Huntingdon. For this afternoon and tonight, the probability for widespread hazardous weather is low. And now the extended outlook for the period Thursday through Tuesday. Isolated to scattered marginally severe thunderstorms with gusty winds are possible Thursday afternoon. The area of greatest potential for severe thunderstorms is southeast of Interstate 81. Widespread, non-thunderstorm wind gusts between 35 and 45 miles per hour are expected Thursday and will blow around unsecured objects. Foliage leaf trees could promote a greater impact with an increased risk for downed limbs and power outages. Spotters are encouraged to report significant hazardous weather. A mix of clouds and sun for the rest of today with a southwest breeze bringing warmer afternoon temperatures in the low 70s across the Allegheny Plateau to the mid-80s over southeastern Pennsylvania. Clouds will increase this evening into tonight with rain and a few thunderstorms expected to move from the Ohio Valley into western and central Pennsylvania overnight into Thursday morning. Low temperatures will range from the upper 50s across the north central Alleghenies to the upper 60s in the southwest and southeastern corners of the Commonwealth. The best odds for showers and thunderstorms will be across the southeastern portion of the Keystone State from midday Thursday through the late afternoon before conditions dry out across Pennsylvania for Thursday night. A few strong to severe storms are possible across portions of the lower Susquehanna and Delaware Valley. Fair weather and seasonable temperatures are expected Friday into the start of Father's Day weekend. There will be an increasing chance for rain from late Sunday into Monday. Here is the latest National Weather Service forecast for Blair and Bedford counties, including the city of Altoona.

0 to 4 p.m. conditions in the Altoona area. In Altoona, it was mostly sunny. The temperature was 79 degrees, the dew point 49, and the relative humidity 34%. The wind was west at 14 miles an hour, gusting to 24. The pressure was 29.77 inches and steady. At State College, it was mostly sunny. The temperature was 77 degrees, the dew point 48, and the relative humidity 36%. The wind was south at 17 miles an hour. The pressure was 29.73 inches and falling. Now, a few other local conditions: Johnstown, mostly sunny 74, Du Bois, partly sunny 71, La Trobe, mostly sunny 79, Pittsburgh, partly sunny 76, Erie, partly sunny 70, Bradford, partly sunny 70. To the south and east, York, partly sunny 82, Selins Grove, mostly sunny 79, Harrisburg, mostly sunny 84, Philadelphia, partly sunny 83, Baltimore, partly sunny 82, Washington, D.C., mostly sunny 87. Once again, in Altoona, it was 79 degrees under mostly sunny skies. And at State College, it was 77 degrees under mostly sunny skies. This is NOAA Weather Radio, All Hazards Station WNG 589. 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Here's the hazardous weather outlook for the following counties: Bedford, Blair, Cambria, and Huntingdon. For this afternoon and tonight, the probability for widespread hazardous weather is low. And now the extended outlook for the period Thursday through Tuesday. Isolated to scattered marginally severe thunderstorms with gusty winds are possible Thursday afternoon. The area of greatest potential for severe thunderstorms is southeast of Interstate 81. Widespread, non-thunderstorm wind gusts between 35 and 45 miles per hour are expected Thursday and will blow around unsecured objects. Foliage leaf trees could promote a greater impact with an increased risk for downed limbs and power outages. Spotters are encouraged to report significant hazardous weather. A mix of clouds and sun for the rest of today, with a southwest breeze bringing warmer afternoon temperatures in the low 70s across the Allegheny Plateau to the mid 80s over southeastern Pennsylvania. Clouds will increase this evening into tonight, with rain and a few thunderstorms expected to move from the Ohio Valley into western and central Pennsylvania overnight into Thursday morning. Low temperatures will range from the upper 50s across the north central Alleghenies to the upper 60s in the southwest and southeastern corners of the Commonwealth. The best odds for showers and thunderstorms will be across the southeastern portion of the Keystone State from midday Thursday through the late afternoon before conditions dry out across Pennsylvania for Thursday night. A few strong to severe storms are possible across portions of the lower Susquehanna and Delaware Valley. Fair weather and seasonable temperatures are expected Friday into the start of Father's Day weekend. There will be an increasing chance for rain from late Sunday into Monday. Here is the latest National Weather Service forecast for Blair and Bedford counties, including the city of Altoona. This afternoon, partly sunny. Near steady temperature in the upper 70s. Southwest winds 10 to 15 miles an hour. Tonight, mostly cloudy. A slight chance of showers between 10 p.m. and 4 a.m. A chance of showers and a slight chance of thunderstorms after 4 a.m. Rainfall amounts less than a tenth of an inch. Lows in the mid-60s. South winds 5 to 10 miles an hour. Gusts up to 40 miles an hour after midnight. Chance of rain 50%. Thursday, breezy. Mostly cloudy before 10 a.m., then becoming partly sunny. A chance of showers and thunderstorms, mainly in the morning. Rainfall amounts around a tenth of an inch. Highs in the lower 80s. Southwest winds 10 to 15 miles an hour, becoming west 15 to 25 miles an hour in the afternoon. Gusts up to 45 miles an hour. Chance of rain 50%. Thursday night, partly cloudy. Lows in the upper 50s. West winds 10 to 15 miles an hour. Gusts up to 40 miles an hour, decreasing to 25 miles an hour after midnight. Here is the latest National Weather Service forecast for Cambria County, including the city of Johnstown. This afternoon, partly sunny. Near steady temperature in the mid-70s. Southwest winds 10 to 15 miles an hour. Tonight,

cloudy. A slight chance of showers between 10 p.m. and 4 a.m. A slight chance of thunderstorms after 2 a.m. Showers likely after 4 a.m. Rainfall amounts around a tenth of an inch. Lows in the mid-60s. South winds 10 to 15 miles an hour. Gusts up to 40 miles an hour after midnight. Chance of rain 70%. Thursday, breezy. Mostly cloudy before 10 a.m., then becoming partly sunny. Showers likely in the morning. A slight chance of thunderstorms. A slight chance of showers in the afternoon. Rainfall amounts between a tenth and a quarter of an inch. Highs in the upper 70s. Southwest winds 15 to 25 miles an hour with gusts up to 45 miles an hour. Chance of rain 70%. Thursday night, mostly cloudy, then becoming partly cloudy between 8 p.m. and midnight, then becoming mostly cloudy, then becoming partly cloudy after 4 a.m. Lows in the mid-50s. West winds 10 to 15 miles an hour. Gusts up to 40 miles an hour, decreasing to 25 miles an hour after midnight. And now the extended forecast for South Central Pennsylvania. Juneteenth, sunny. Highs in the mid-70s. Friday night, mostly clear. Lows in the mid-50s. Saturday, sunny. Highs in the mid-70s. Saturday night, mostly clear. Lows in the mid-50s. Sunday, mostly sunny with a slight chance of showers and thunderstorms. Highs in the upper 70s. Chance of rain 20%. Sunday night, showers likely. Lows in the upper 50s. Chance of rain 70%. Monday, showers. Highs in the mid-70s. Chance of rain 80%. Monday night, mostly cloudy with a 50% chance of showers. Lows in the upper 50s. Tuesday, sunny. Highs in the upper 70s. The 8 to 14 day outlook, from Wednesday, June 24th to Tuesday, June 30th, calls for near normal temperatures and above normal precipitation. Normal high temperatures across central Pennsylvania during this period range from the mid-70s over the Allegheny Mountains to the mid-80s across the lower Susquehanna Valley. Normal lows range from the low 50s over the Alleghenies to the low 60s across the lower Susquehanna Valley. Here are the 4 p.m. conditions in the Altoona area. In Altoona, it was mostly sunny. The temperature was 79 degrees, the dew point 49, and the relative humidity 34%. The wind was west at 14 miles an hour, gusting to 24. The pressure was 29.77 inches and steady. At State College, it was mostly sunny. The temperature was 77 degrees, the dew point 48, and the relative humidity 36%. The wind was south at 17 miles an hour. The pressure was 29.73 inches and falling. Now, a few other local conditions. Johnstown, mostly sunny 74, Du Bois, partly sunny 71, La Trobe, mostly sunny 79, Pittsburgh, partly sunny 76, Erie, cloudy 70, Bradford, partly sunny 70. To the south and east, York, partly sunny 82, Selins Grove, mostly sunny 79, Harrisburg, mostly sunny 84, Philadelphia, partly sunny 83, Baltimore, partly sunny 82, Washington, D.C., mostly sunny 87. Once again, in Altoona, it was 79 degrees under mostly sunny skies. And at State College, it was 77 degrees under mostly sunny skies. This is NOAA Weather Radio, All Hazards Station WMG 589. 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Here's the hazardous weather outlook for the following counties: Bedford, Blair, Cambria, and Huntingdon. For this afternoon and tonight, the probability for widespread hazardous weather is low. And now the extended outlook for the period Thursday through Tuesday. Isolated to scattered marginally severe thunderstorms with gusty winds are possible Thursday afternoon. The area of greatest potential for severe thunderstorms is southeast of Interstate 81. Widespread, non-thunderstorm wind gusts between 35 and 45 miles per hour are expected Thursday and will blow around unsecured objects. Fully leafed trees could promote a greater impact with an increased risk for downed limbs and power outages. Spotters are encouraged to report significant hazardous weather.
A mix of clouds and sun for the rest of today, with a southwest breeze bringing warmer afternoon temperatures in the low 70s across the Allegheny Plateau to the mid-80s over southeastern Pennsylvania. Clouds will increase this evening into tonight, with rain and a few thunderstorms expected to move from the Ohio Valley into western and central Pennsylvania overnight into Thursday morning. Low temperatures will range from the upper 50s across the north central Alleghenies to the upper 60s in the southwest and southeastern corners of the Commonwealth. The best odds for showers and thunderstorms will be across the southeastern portion of the Keystone State from midday Thursday through the late afternoon before conditions dry out across Pennsylvania for Thursday night. A few strong to severe storms are possible across portions of the lower Susquehanna and Delaware Valley. Fair weather and seasonable temperatures are expected Friday into the start of Father's Day weekend. There will be an increasing chance for rain from late Sunday into Monday. Here is the latest National Weather Service forecast for Blair and Bedford counties, including the city of Altoona. This afternoon, partly sunny. Near steady temperature in the upper 70s. Southwest winds 10 to 15 miles an hour. Tonight, mostly cloudy. A slight chance of showers between 10 p.m. and 4 a.m. A chance of showers and a slight chance of thunderstorms after 4 a.m. Rainfall amounts less than a tenth of an inch. Lows in the mid-60s. South winds 5 to 10 miles an hour. Gusts up to 40 miles an hour after midnight. Chance of rain 50%. Thursday, breezy. Mostly cloudy before 10 a.m., then becoming partly sunny. A chance of showers and thunderstorms, mainly in the morning. Rainfall amounts around a tenth of an inch. Highs in the lower 80s. Southwest winds 10 to 15 miles an hour, becoming west 15 to 25 miles an hour in the afternoon. Gusts up to 45 miles an hour. Chance of rain 50%. Thursday night, partly cloudy. Lows in the upper 50s. West winds 10 to 15 miles an hour. Gusts up to 40 miles an hour, decreasing to 25 miles an hour after midnight. Here is the latest National Weather Service forecast for Cambria County, including the city of Johnstown. This afternoon, partly sunny. Near steady temperature in the mid-70s. Southwest winds 10 to 15 miles an hour. Tonight, mostly cloudy. A slight chance of showers between 10 p.m. and 4 a.m. A slight chance of thunderstorms after 2 a.m. Showers likely after 4 a.m. Rainfall amounts around a tenth of an inch. Lows in the mid-60s. South winds 10 to 15 miles an hour. Gusts up to 40 miles an hour after midnight. Chance of rain 70%. Thursday, breezy. Mostly cloudy before 10 a.m., then becoming partly sunny. Showers likely in the morning. A slight chance of thunderstorms. A slight chance of showers in the afternoon. Rainfall amounts between a tenth and a quarter of an inch. Highs in the upper 70s. Southwest winds 15 to 25 miles an hour with gusts up to 45 miles an hour. Chance of rain 70%. Thursday night, mostly cloudy, then becoming partly cloudy between 8 p.m. and midnight, then becoming mostly cloudy, then becoming partly cloudy after 4 a.m. Lows in the mid-50s. West winds 10 to 15 miles an hour. Gusts up to 40 miles an hour, decreasing to 25 miles an hour after midnight. And now the extended forecast for South Central Pennsylvania. Juneteenth, sunny. Highs in the mid-70s. Friday night, mostly clear. Lows in the mid-50s. Saturday, sunny. Highs in the mid-70s. Saturday night, mostly clear. Lows in the mid-50s. Sunday, mostly sunny with a slight chance of showers and thunderstorms. Highs in the upper 70s. Chance of rain 20%. Sunday night, showers likely. Lows in the upper 50s. Chance of rain 70%. Monday, showers. Highs in the mid-70s. Chance of rain 80%. Monday night, mostly cloudy with a 50% chance of showers. Lows in the upper 50s. Tuesday, sunny. Highs in the upper 70s. The 8 to 14 day outlook, from Wednesday, June 24th to Tuesday, June 30th, calls for near normal temperatures and above normal precipitation.
Normal high temperatures across central Pennsylvania during this period range from the mid-70s over the Allegheny Mountains to the mid-80s across the lower Susquehanna Valley. Normal lows range from the low 50s over the Alleghenies to the low 60s across the lower Susquehanna Valley. Here are the 4 p.m. conditions in the Altoona area. In Altoona, it was mostly sunny. The temperature was 79 degrees, the dew point 49, and the relative humidity 34%. The wind was west at 14 miles an hour gusting to 24. The pressure was 29.77 inches and steady. At State College, it was mostly sunny. The temperature was 77 degrees, the dew point 48, and the relative humidity 36%. The wind was south at 17 miles an hour. The pressure was 29.73 inches and falling. Now, a few other local conditions. Johnstown, mostly sunny 74, Dubois, partly sunny 71, La Trobe, mostly sunny 79, Pittsburgh, partly sunny 76, Erie, cloudy 70, Bradford, partly sunny 70. To the south and east, York, partly sunny 82, Selins Grove, mostly sunny 79, Harrisburg, mostly sunny 84, Philadelphia, partly sunny 83, Baltimore, partly sunny 82, Washington, D.C., mostly sunny 87. Once again, in Altoona, it was 79 degrees under mostly sunny skies. And at State College, it was 77 degrees under mostly sunny skies. 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We are located at Innovation Park in State College. 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Properly set weather radios with the alarm device will alert you when severe weather warnings or watches are issued. Programming on this station will be temporarily changed during severe weather to bring you the latest information. Warnings and safety information from the National Weather Service may someday save your life or protect your property. Here's the hazardous weather outlook for the following counties: Bedford, Blair, Cambria, and Huntingdon. For this afternoon and tonight, the probability for widespread hazardous weather is low. And now the extended outlook for the period Thursday through Tuesday. Isolated to scattered marginally severe thunderstorms with gusty winds are possible Thursday afternoon. The area of greatest potential for severe thunderstorms is southeast of Interstate 81. Widespread, non-thunderstorm wind gusts between 35 and 45 miles per hour are expected Thursday and will blow around unsecured objects. Fully leafed trees could promote a greater impact with an increased risk for downed limbs and power outages. Spotters are encouraged to report significant hazardous weather. A mix of clouds and sun for the rest of today with a southwest breeze bringing warmer afternoon temperatures in the low 70s across the Allegheny Plateau to the mid-80s over southeastern Pennsylvania. Clouds will increase this evening into tonight with rain and a few thunderstorms expected to move from the Ohio Valley into western and central Pennsylvania overnight into Thursday morning. Low temperatures will range from the upper 50s across the north central Alleghenies to the upper 60s in the southwest and southeastern corners of the Commonwealth. The best odds for showers and thunderstorms will be across the southeastern portion of the Keystone State from midday Thursday through the late afternoon before conditions dry out across Pennsylvania for Thursday night. A few strong to severe storms are possible across portions of the lower Susquehanna and Delaware Valley. Fair weather and seasonable temperatures are expected Friday into the start of Father's Day weekend. There will be an increasing chance for rain from late Sunday into Monday. Here is the latest National Weather Service forecast for Blair and Bedford counties, including the city of Altoona. This afternoon, partly sunny. Near steady temperature in the upper 70s. Southwest winds 10 to 15 miles an hour. Tonight, mostly cloudy. A slight chance of showers between 10 p.m. and 4 a.m. A chance of showers and a slight chance of thunderstorms after 4 a.m. Rainfall amounts less than a tenth of an inch. Lows in the mid-60s. South winds 5 to 10 miles an hour.
Gusts up to 40 miles an hour after midnight. Chance of rain 50%. Thursday, breezy. Mostly cloudy before 10 a.m., then becoming partly sunny. A chance of showers and thunderstorms, mainly in the morning. Rainfall amounts around a tenth of an inch. Highs in the lower 80s. Southwest winds 10 to 15 miles an hour, becoming west 15 to 25 miles an hour in the afternoon. Gusts up to 45 miles an hour. Chance of rain 50%. Thursday night, partly cloudy. Lows in the upper 50s. West winds 10 to 15 miles an hour. Gusts up to 40 miles an hour, decreasing to 25 miles an hour after midnight. Here is the latest National Weather Service forecast for Cambria County, including the city of Johnstown. This afternoon, partly sunny. Near steady temperature in the mid-70s. Southwest winds 10 to 15 miles an hour. Tonight, mostly cloudy. A slight chance of showers between 10 p.m. and 4 a.m. A slight chance of thunderstorms after 2 a.m. Showers likely after 4 a.m. Rainfall amounts around a tenth of an inch. Lows in the mid-60s. South winds 10 to 15 miles an hour. Gusts up to 40 miles an hour after midnight. Chance of rain 70%. Thursday, breezy. Mostly cloudy before 10 a.m., then becoming partly sunny. Showers likely in the morning. A slight chance of thunderstorms. A slight chance of showers in the afternoon. Rainfall amounts between a tenth and a quarter of an inch. Highs in the upper 70s. Southwest winds 15 to 25 miles an hour with gusts up to 45 miles an hour. Chance of rain 70%. Thursday night, mostly cloudy, then becoming partly cloudy between 8 p.m. and midnight, then becoming mostly cloudy, then becoming partly cloudy after 4 a.m. Lows in the mid-50s. West winds 10 to 15 miles an hour. Gusts up to 40 miles an hour, decreasing to 25 miles an hour after midnight. And now the extended forecast for South Central Pennsylvania. Juneteenth, sunny. Highs in the mid-70s. Friday night, mostly clear. Lows in the mid-50s. Saturday, sunny. Highs in the mid-70s. Saturday night, mostly clear. Lows in the mid-50s. Sunday, mostly sunny with a slight chance of showers and thunderstorms. Highs in the upper 70s. Chance of rain 20%. Sunday night, showers likely. Lows in the upper 50s. Chance of rain 70%. Monday, showers. Highs in the mid-70s. Chance of rain 80%. Monday night, mostly cloudy with a 50% chance of showers. Lows in the upper 50s. Tuesday, sunny. Highs in the upper 70s. The 8 to 14 day outlook, from Wednesday, June 24th to Tuesday, June 30th, calls for near normal temperatures and above normal precipitation. Normal high temperatures across central Pennsylvania during this period range from the mid-70s over the Allegheny Mountains to the mid-80s across the lower Susquehanna Valley. Normal lows range from the low 50s over the Alleghenies to the low 60s across the lower Susquehanna Valley. Here are the 4 p.m. conditions in the Altoona area. In Altoona, it was mostly sunny. The temperature was 79 degrees, the dew point 49, and the relative humidity 34%. The wind was west at 14 miles an hour gusting to 24. The pressure was 29.77 inches and steady. At State College, it was mostly sunny. The temperature was 77 degrees, the dew point 48, and the relative humidity 36%. The wind was south at 17 miles an hour. The pressure was 29.73 inches and falling. Now, a few other local conditions. Johnstown, mostly sunny 74, Du Bois, partly sunny 71, La Trobe, mostly sunny 79, Pittsburgh partly sunny 76, Erie, cloudy 70, Bradford partly sunny 70. To the south and east, York, partly sunny 82, Selins Grove mostly sunny 79, Harrisburg mostly sunny 84, Philadelphia partly sunny 83, Baltimore partly sunny 82, Washington D.C. mostly sunny 87. Once again, in Altoona it was 79 degrees under mostly sunny skies.
and at State College it was 77 degrees under mostly sunny skies. This is No Other Radio, All Hazards Station WNG 589. 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Here's the hazardous weather outlook for the following counties: Bedford, Blair, Cambria, and Huntingdon. For this afternoon and tonight, the probability for widespread hazardous weather is low. And now the extended outlook for the period Thursday through Tuesday. Isolated to scattered marginally severe thunderstorms with gusty winds are possible Thursday afternoon. The area of greatest potential for severe thunderstorms is southeast of Interstate 81. Widespread, non-thunderstorm wind gusts between 35 and 45 miles per hour are expected Thursday and will blow around unsecured objects. Foliage leaf trees could promote a greater impact with an increased risk for downed limbs and power outages. Spotters are encouraged to report significant hazardous weather. A mix of clouds and sun for the rest of today with a southwest breeze bringing warmer afternoon temperatures in the low 70s across the Allegheny Plateau to the mid 80s over southeastern Pennsylvania. Clouds will increase this evening into tonight with rain and a few thunderstorms expected to move from the Ohio Valley into western and central Pennsylvania overnight into Thursday morning. Low temperatures will range from the upper 50s across the north central Alleghenies to the upper 60s in the southwest and southeastern corners of the Commonwealth. The best odds for showers and thunderstorms will be across the southeastern portion of the Keystone State from midday Thursday through the late afternoon before conditions dry out across Pennsylvania for Thursday night. A few strong to severe storms are possible across portions of the lower Susquehanna and Delaware Valley. Fair weather and seasonable temperatures are expected Friday into the start of Father's Day weekend. There will be an increasing chance for rain from late Sunday into Monday. Here is the latest National Weather Service forecast for Blair and Bedford counties, including the city of Altoona. Tonight, mostly cloudy. A slight chance of showers between 10 p.m. and 4 a.m. A chance of showers and a slight chance of thunderstorms after 4 a.m. Rainfall amounts less than a tenth of an inch. Lows in the mid-60s. South winds 5 to 10 miles an hour. Gusts up to 40 miles an hour after midnight. Chance of rain 50%. Thursday, breezy. Mostly cloudy before 10 a.m., then becoming partly sunny. A chance of showers and thunderstorms, mainly in the morning. Rainfall amounts around a tenth of an inch. Highs in the lower 80s. Southwest winds 10 to 15 miles an hour, becoming west 15 to 25 miles an hour in the afternoon. Gusts up to 45 miles an hour. Chance of rain 50%. Thursday night, partly cloudy. Lows in the upper 50s. West winds 10 to 15 miles an hour. Gusts up to 40 miles an hour, decreasing to 25 miles an hour after midnight. Juneteenth, sunny. Highs in the mid-70s. West winds 10 to 15 miles an hour with gusts up to 30 miles an hour. Friday night, mostly clear. Lows in the mid-50s. West winds 10 to 15 miles an hour with gusts up to 30 miles an hour. Here is the latest National Weather Service forecast for Cambria County, including the city of Johnstown. Tonight, mostly cloudy. A slight chance of showers between 10 p.m. and 4 a.m. A slight chance of thunderstorms after 2 a.m. Showers likely after 4 a.m. Rainfall amounts around a tenth of an inch. Lows in the mid-60s. South winds 10 to 15 miles an hour. Gusts up to 40 miles an hour after midnight. Chance of rain 70%. Thursday, breezy. Mostly cloudy before 10 a.m., then becoming partly sunny. Showers likely in the morning. A slight chance of thunderstorms. A slight chance of showers in the afternoon. Rainfall amounts between a tenth and a quarter of an inch. Highs in the upper 70s. Southwest winds 15 to 25 miles an hour with gusts up to 45 miles an hour. Chance of rain 70%. Thursday night, mostly cloudy, then becoming partly cloudy between 8 p.m. and midnight, then becoming mostly cloudy, then becoming partly cloudy after 4 a.m. Lows in the mid-50s. West winds 10 to 15 miles an hour. Gusts up to 40 miles an hour, decreasing to 25 miles an hour after midnight.
Juneteenth, mostly sunny. Highs in the lower 70s. West winds 10 to 15 miles an hour with gusts up to 30 miles an hour. Friday night, mostly clear. Lows in the mid-50s. West winds 10 to 15 miles an hour with gusts up to 30 miles an hour. And now the extended forecast for South Central Pennsylvania. Saturday, sunny. Highs in the mid-70s. Saturday night, mostly clear. Lows in the mid-50s. Sunday, mostly sunny with a slight chance of showers and thunderstorms. Highs in the upper 70s. Chance of rain 20%. Sunday night, showers likely and a slight chance of thunderstorms. Lows in the upper 50s. Chance of rain 70%. Monday, showers and a slight chance of thunderstorms. Highs in the mid-70s. Chance of rain 80%. Monday night, mostly cloudy with a 50% chance of showers. Lows in the upper 50s. Tuesday, sunny. Highs in the upper 70s. Tuesday night, mostly clear. Lows in the upper 50s. Wednesday, mostly sunny. Highs in the upper 70s. The 8 to 14 day outlook, from Thursday, June 25th to Wednesday, July 1st, calls for near normal temperatures and above normal precipitation. Normal high temperatures across central Pennsylvania during this period range from the mid-70s over the Allegheny Mountains to the mid-80s across the lower Susquehanna Valley. Normal lows range from the low 50s over the Alleghenies to the mid-60s across the lower Susquehanna Valley. Here are the 4 p.m. conditions in the Altoona area. In Altoona, it was mostly sunny. The temperature was 79 degrees, the dew point 49, and the relative humidity 34%. The wind was west at 14 miles an hour gusting to 24. The pressure was 29.77 inches and steady. At State College, it was mostly sunny. The temperature was 77 degrees, the dew point 48, and the relative humidity 36%. The wind was south at 17 miles an hour. The pressure was 29.73 inches and falling. Now, a few other local conditions. Johnstown, mostly sunny 74, Du Bois, partly sunny 71, La Trobe, mostly sunny 79, Pittsburgh, partly sunny 76, Erie, cloudy 70, Bradford, partly sunny 70. To the south and east, York, partly sunny 82, Selims Grove, mostly sunny 79, Harrisburg, mostly sunny 84, Philadelphia, partly sunny 83, Baltimore, partly sunny 82, Washington, D.C., mostly sunny 87. Once again, in Altoona, it was 79 degrees under mostly sunny skies. And at State College, it was 77 degrees under mostly sunny skies. This is NOAA Weather Radio, All Hazards Station WNG 589. 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Here's the hazardous weather outlook for the following counties: Bedford, Blair, Cambria, and Huntingdon. For this afternoon and tonight, the probability for widespread hazardous weather is low. And now the extended outlook for the period Thursday through Tuesday. Isolated to scattered marginally severe thunderstorms with gusty winds are possible Thursday afternoon. The area of greatest potential for severe thunderstorms is southeast of Interstate 81. Widespread, non-thunderstorm wind gusts between 35 and 45 miles per hour are expected Thursday and will blow around unsecured objects. Fully leafed trees could promote a greater impact with an increased risk for downed limbs and power outages. Spotters are encouraged to report significant hazardous weather. A mix of clouds and sun for the rest of today with a southwest breeze bringing warmer afternoon temperatures in the low 70s across the Allegheny Plateau to the mid-80s over southeastern Pennsylvania. Clouds will increase this evening into tonight with rain and a few thunderstorms expected to move from the Ohio Valley into western and central Pennsylvania overnight into Thursday morning. Low temperatures will range from the upper 50s across the north central Alleghenies to the upper 60s in the southwest and southeastern corners of the Commonwealth. The best odds for showers and thunderstorms will be across the southeastern portion of the Keystone State from midday Thursday through the late afternoon before conditions dry out across Pennsylvania for Thursday night. A few strong to severe storms are possible across portions of the lower Susquehanna and Delaware Valley.
Fair weather and seasonable temperatures are expected Friday into the start of Father's Day weekend. There will be an increasing chance for rain from late Sunday into Monday. Here is the latest National Weather Service forecast for Blair and Bedford counties, including the city of Altoona. Tonight, mostly cloudy. A slight chance of showers between 10 p.m. and 4 a.m. A chance of showers and a slight chance of thunderstorms after 4 a.m. Rainfall amounts less than a tenth of an inch. Lows in the mid-60s. South winds 5 to 10 miles an hour. Gusts up to 40 miles an hour after midnight. Chance of rain 50%. Thursday, breezy. Mostly cloudy before 10 a.m., then becoming partly sunny. A chance of showers and thunderstorms, mainly in the morning. Rainfall amounts around a tenth of an inch. Highs in the lower 80s. Southwest winds 10 to 15 miles an hour, becoming west 15 to 25 miles an hour in the afternoon. Gusts up to 45 miles an hour. Chance of rain 50%. Thursday night, partly cloudy. Lows in the upper 50s. West winds 10 to 15 miles an hour. Gusts up to 40 miles an hour, decreasing to 25 miles an hour after midnight. Juneteenth, sunny. Highs in the mid-70s. West winds 10 to 15 miles an hour with gusts up to 30 miles an hour. Friday night, mostly clear. Lows in the mid-50s. West winds 10 to 15 miles an hour with gusts up to 30 miles an hour. Here is the latest National Weather Service forecast for Cambria County, including the city of Johnstown. Tonight, mostly cloudy. A slight chance of showers between 10 p.m. and 4 a.m. A slight chance of thunderstorms after 2 a.m. Showers likely after 4 a.m. Rainfall amounts around a tenth of an inch. Lows in the mid-60s. South winds 10 to 15 miles an hour. Gusts up to 40 miles an hour after midnight. Chance of rain 70%. Thursday, breezy. Mostly cloudy before 10 a.m., then becoming partly sunny. Showers likely in the morning. A slight chance of thunderstorms. A slight chance of showers in the afternoon. Rainfall amounts between a tenth and a quarter of an inch. Highs in the upper 70s. Southwest winds 15 to 25 miles an hour with gusts up to 45 miles an hour. Chance of rain 70%. Thursday night, mostly cloudy, then becoming partly cloudy between 8 p.m. and midnight, then becoming mostly cloudy, then becoming partly cloudy after 4 a.m. Lows in the mid-50s. West winds 10 to 15 miles an hour. Gusts up to 40 miles an hour, decreasing to 25 miles an hour after midnight. Juneteenth, mostly sunny. Highs in the lower 70s. West winds 10 to 15 miles an hour with gusts up to 30 miles an hour. Friday night, mostly clear. Lows in the mid-50s. West winds 10 to 15 miles an hour with gusts up to 30 miles an hour. And now the extended forecast for South Central Pennsylvania. Saturday, sunny. Highs in the mid-70s. Saturday night, mostly clear. Lows in the mid-50s. Sunday, mostly sunny with a slight chance of showers and thunderstorms. Highs in the upper 70s. Chance of rain 20%. Sunday night, showers likely and a slight chance of thunderstorms. Lows in the upper 50s. Chance of rain 70%. Monday, showers and a slight chance of thunderstorms. Highs in the mid-70s. Chance of rain 80%. Monday night, mostly cloudy with a 50% chance of showers. Lows in the upper 50s. Tuesday, sunny. Highs in the upper 70s. Tuesday night, mostly clear. Lows in the upper 50s. Wednesday, mostly sunny. Highs in the upper 70s. The 8 to 14 day outlook, from Thursday, June 25th to Wednesday, July 1st, calls for near normal temperatures and above normal precipitation. Normal high temperatures across central Pennsylvania during this period range from the mid-70s over the Allegheny Mountains to the mid-80s across the lower Susquehanna Valley. Normal lows range from the low 50s over the Alleghenies to the mid-60s across the lower Susquehanna Valley. Here are the 4 p.m. conditions in the Altoona area.
In Altoona, it was mostly sunny. The temperature was 79 degrees, the dew point 49, and the relative humidity 34%. The wind was west at 14 miles an hour, gusting to 24. The pressure was 29.77 inches and steady. At State College, it was mostly sunny. The temperature was 77 degrees, the dew point 48, and the relative humidity 36%. The wind was south at 17 miles an hour. The pressure was 29.73 inches and falling. Now, a few other local conditions. Johnstown, mostly sunny 74, Du Bois, partly sunny 71, La Trobe, mostly sunny 79, Pittsburgh, partly sunny 76, Erie, cloudy 70, Bradford, partly sunny 70. To the south and east, York, partly sunny 82, Selins Grove, mostly sunny 79, Harrisburg, mostly sunny 84, Philadelphia, partly sunny 83, Baltimore, partly sunny 82, Washington, D.C., mostly sunny 87. Once again, in Altoona, it was 79 degrees under mostly sunny skies. And at State College, it was 77 degrees under mostly sunny skies. This is NOAA Weather Radio, All Hazards Station WNG 589. 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Here's the hazardous weather outlook for the following counties: Bedford, Blair, Cambria, and Huntingdon. For this afternoon and tonight, the probability for widespread hazardous weather is low. And now the extended outlook for the period Thursday through Tuesday. Isolated to scattered marginally severe thunderstorms with gusty winds are possible Thursday afternoon. The area of greatest potential for severe thunderstorms is southeast of Interstate 81. Widespread, non-thunderstorm wind gusts between 35 and 45 miles per hour are expected Thursday and will blow around unsecured objects. Fully leafed trees could promote a greater impact with an increased risk for downed limbs and power outages. Spotters are encouraged to report significant hazardous weather. A mix of clouds and sun for the rest of today, with a southwest breeze bringing warmer afternoon temperatures in the low 70s across the Allegheny Plateau to the mid-80s over southeastern Pennsylvania. Clouds will increase this evening into tonight, with rain and a few thunderstorms expected to move from the Ohio Valley into western and central Pennsylvania overnight into Thursday morning. Low temperatures will range from the upper 50s across the north-central Alleghenies to the upper 60s in the southwest and southeastern corners of the Commonwealth. The best odds for showers and thunderstorms will be across the southeastern portion of the Keystone State from midday Thursday through the late afternoon before conditions dry out across Pennsylvania for Thursday night. A few strong to severe storms are possible across portions of the lower Susquehanna and Delaware Valley. Fair weather and seasonable temperatures are expected Friday into the start of Father's Day weekend. There will be an increasing chance for rain from late Sunday into Monday. Here is the latest National Weather Service forecast for Blair and Bedford counties, including the city of Altoona. Tonight, mostly cloudy. A slight chance of showers between 10 p.m. and 4 a.m. A chance of showers and a slight chance of thunderstorms after 4 a.m. Rainfall amounts less than a tenth of an inch. Lows in the mid-60s. South winds 5 to 10 miles an hour. Gusts up to 40 miles an hour after midnight. Chance of rain 50%. Thursday, breezy. Mostly cloudy before 10 a.m., then becoming partly sunny. A chance of showers and thunderstorms, mainly in the morning. Rainfall amounts around a tenth of an inch. Highs in the lower 80s. Southwest winds 10 to 15 miles an hour, becoming west 15 to 25 miles an hour in the afternoon. Gusts up to 45 miles an hour. Chance of rain 50%. Thursday night, partly cloudy. Lows in the upper 50s. West winds 10 to 15 miles an hour. Gusts up to 40 miles an hour, decreasing to 25 miles an hour after midnight. Juneteenth, sunny. Highs in the mid-70s. West winds 10 to 15 miles an hour with gusts up to 30 miles an hour. Friday night, mostly clear. Lows in the mid-50s. West winds 10 to 15 miles an hour with gusts up to 30 miles an hour. Here is the latest National Weather Service forecast for Cambria County, including the city of Johnstown. Tonight, mostly cloudy. A slight chance of showers between 10 p.m. and 4 a.m.
A slight chance of thunderstorms after 2 a.m. Showers likely after 4 a.m. Rainfall amounts around a tenth of an inch. Lows in the mid-60s. South winds 10 to 15 miles an hour. Gusts up to 40 miles an hour after midnight. Chance of rain 70%. Thursday, breezy. Mostly cloudy before 10 a.m., then becoming partly sunny. Showers likely in the morning. A slight chance of thunderstorms. A slight chance of showers in the afternoon. Rainfall amounts between a tenth and a quarter of an inch. Highs in the upper 70s. Southwest winds 15 to 25 miles an hour with gusts up to 45 miles an hour. Chance of rain 70%. Thursday night, mostly cloudy, then becoming partly cloudy between 8 p.m. and midnight, then becoming mostly cloudy, then becoming partly cloudy after 4 a.m. Lows in the mid-50s. West winds 10 to 15 miles an hour. Gusts up to 40 miles an hour, decreasing to 25 miles an hour after midnight. Juneteenth, mostly sunny. Highs in the lower 70s. West winds 10 to 15 miles an hour with gusts up to 30 miles an hour. Friday night, mostly clear. Lows in the mid-50s. West winds 10 to 15 miles an hour with gusts up to 30 miles an hour. And now the extended forecast for South Central Pennsylvania. Saturday, sunny. Highs in the mid-70s. Saturday night, mostly clear. Lows in the mid-50s. Sunday, mostly sunny with a slight chance of showers and thunderstorms. Highs in the upper 70s. Chance of rain 20%. Sunday night, showers likely and a slight chance of thunderstorms. Lows in the upper 50s. Chance of rain 70%. Monday, showers and a slight chance of thunderstorms. Highs in the mid-70s. Chance of rain 80%. Monday night, mostly cloudy with a 50% chance of showers. Lows in the upper 50s. Tuesday, sunny. Highs in the upper 70s. Tuesday night, mostly clear. Lows in the upper 50s. Wednesday, mostly sunny. Highs in the upper 70s. The 8 to 14 day outlook, from Thursday, June 25th to Wednesday, July 1st, calls for near normal temperatures and above normal precipitation. Normal high temperatures across central Pennsylvania during this period range from the mid-70s over the Allegheny Mountains to the mid-80s across the lower Susquehanna Valley. Normal lows range from the low 50s over the Alleghenies to the mid-60s across the lower Susquehanna Valley. Here are the 4 p.m. conditions in the Altoona area. In Altoona, it was mostly sunny. The temperature was 79 degrees, the dew point 49, and the relative humidity 34%. The wind was west at 14 miles an hour gusting to 24. The pressure was 29.77 inches and steady. At State College, it was mostly sunny. The temperature was 77 degrees, the dew point 48, and the relative humidity 36%. The wind was south at 17 miles an hour. The pressure was 29.73 inches and falling. Now, a few other local conditions. Johnstown, mostly sunny 74, Dubois, partly sunny 71, La Trobe, mostly sunny 79, Pittsburgh, partly sunny 76, Erie, cloudy 70, Bradford, partly sunny 70. To the south and east, York, partly sunny 82, Selins Grove mostly sunny 79, Harrisburg mostly sunny 84, Philadelphia partly sunny 83, Baltimore partly sunny 82, Washington D.C. mostly sunny 87. Once again, in Altoona it was 79 degrees under mostly sunny skies. And at State College it was 77 degrees under mostly sunny skies. This is NOAA Weather Radio, All Hazards Station WNG 589. 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Here's the hazardous weather outlook, for the following counties, Bedford, Blair, Cambria and Huntingdon. For this afternoon and tonight. The probability for widespread hazardous weather is low. And now the extended outlook for the period Thursday through Tuesday. Isolated to scattered marginally severe thunderstorms with gusty winds are possible Thursday afternoon. The area of greatest potential for severe thunderstorms is southeast of Interstate 81.
Widespread, non-thunderstorm wind gusts between 35 and 45 miles per hour are expected Thursday and will blow around unsecured objects. Folded leaf trees could promote a greater impact with an increased risk for downed limbs and power outages. Spotters are encouraged to report significant hazardous weather. A mix of clouds and sun for the rest of today with a southwest breeze bringing warmer afternoon temperatures in the low 70s across the Allegheny Plateau to the mid-80s over southeastern Pennsylvania. Clouds will increase this evening into tonight with rain and a few thunderstorms expected to move from the Ohio Valley into western and central Pennsylvania overnight into Thursday morning. Low temperatures will range from the upper 50s across the north central Alleghenies to the upper 60s in the southwest and southeastern corners of the Commonwealth. The best odds for showers and thunderstorms will be across the southeastern portion of the Keystone State from midday Thursday through the late afternoon before conditions dry out across Pennsylvania for Thursday night. A few strong to severe storms are possible across portions of the lower Susquehanna and Delaware Valley. Fair weather and seasonable temperatures are expected Friday into the start of Father's Day weekend. There will be an increasing chance for rain from late Sunday into Monday. Here is the latest National Weather Service forecast for Blair and Bedford counties, including the city of Altoona. Tonight, mostly cloudy. A slight chance of showers between 10 p.m. and 4 a.m. A chance of showers and a slight chance of thunderstorms after 4 a.m. Rainfall amounts less than a tenth of an inch. Lows in the mid-60s. South winds 5 to 10 miles an hour. Gusts up to 40 miles an hour after midnight. Chance of rain 50%. Thursday, breezy. Mostly cloudy before 10 a.m., then becoming partly sunny. A chance of showers and thunderstorms, mainly in the morning. Rainfall amounts around a tenth of an inch. Highs in the lower 80s. Southwest winds 10 to 15 miles an hour, becoming west 15 to 25 miles an hour in the afternoon. Gusts up to 45 miles an hour. Chance of rain 50%. Thursday night, partly cloudy. Lows in the upper 50s. West winds 10 to 15 miles an hour. Gusts up to 40 miles an hour, decreasing to 25 miles an hour after midnight. Juneteenth, sunny. Highs in the mid-70s. West winds 10 to 15 miles an hour with gusts up to 30 miles an hour. Friday night, mostly clear. Lows in the mid-50s. West winds 10 to 15 miles an hour with gusts up to 30 miles an hour. Here is the latest National Weather Service forecast for Cambria County, including the city of Johnstown. Tonight, mostly cloudy. A slight chance of showers between 10 p.m. and 4 a.m. A slight chance of thunderstorms after 2 a.m. Showers likely after 4 a.m. Rainfall amounts around a tenth of an inch. Lows in the mid-60s. South winds 10 to 15 miles an hour. Gusts up to 40 miles an hour after midnight. Chance of rain 70%. Thursday, breezy. Mostly cloudy before 10 a.m., then becoming partly sunny. Showers likely in the morning. A slight chance of thunderstorms. A slight chance of showers in the afternoon. Rainfall amounts between a tenth and a quarter of an inch. Highs in the upper 70s. Southwest winds 15 to 25 miles an hour with gusts up to 45 miles an hour. Chance of rain 70%. Thursday night, mostly cloudy, then becoming partly cloudy between 8 p.m. and midnight, then becoming mostly cloudy, then becoming partly cloudy after 4 a.m. Lows in the mid-50s. West winds 10 to 15 miles an hour. Gusts up to 40 miles an hour, decreasing to 25 miles an hour after midnight. Juneteenth, mostly sunny. Highs in the lower 70s. West winds 10 to 15 miles an hour with gusts up to 30 miles an hour. Friday night, mostly clear. Lows in the mid-50s. West winds 10 to 15 miles an hour with gusts up to 30 miles an hour. And now the extended forecast for South Central Pennsylvania. Saturday, sunny. Highs in the mid-70s. Saturday night, mostly clear. Lows in the mid-50s. Sunday, mostly sunny with a slight chance of showers and thunderstorms. Highs in the upper 70s. Chance of rain 20%. Sunday night, showers likely and a slight chance of thunderstorms.
Lows in the upper 50s. Chance of rain 70%. Monday, showers and a slight chance of thunderstorms. Highs in the mid-70s. Chance of rain 80%. Monday night, mostly cloudy with a 50% chance of showers. Lows in the upper 50s. Tuesday, sunny. Highs in the upper 70s. Tuesday night, mostly clear. Lows in the upper 50s. Wednesday, mostly sunny. Highs in the upper 70s. The 8 to 14 day outlook, from Thursday, June 25th to Wednesday, July 1st, calls for near normal temperatures and above normal precipitation. Normal high temperatures across central Pennsylvania during this period range from the mid-70s over the Allegheny Mountains to the mid-80s across the lower Susquehanna Valley. Normal lows range from the low 50s over the Alleghenies to the mid-60s across the lower Susquehanna Valley. Here are the 4 p.m. conditions in the Altoona area. In Altoona, it was mostly sunny. The temperature was 79 degrees, the dew point 49, and the relative humidity 34%. The wind was west at 14 miles an hour gusting to 24. The pressure was 29.77 inches and steady. At State College, it was mostly sunny. The temperature was 77 degrees, the dew point 48, and the relative humidity 36%. The wind was south at 17 miles an hour. The pressure was 29.73 inches and falling. Now, a few other local conditions: Johnstown, mostly sunny 74, Du Bois, partly sunny 71, La Trobe, mostly sunny 79, Pittsburgh, partly sunny 76, Erie, cloudy 70, Bradford, partly sunny 70. To the south and east, York, partly sunny 82, Selins Grove, mostly sunny 79, Harrisburg, mostly sunny 84, Philadelphia, partly sunny 83, Baltimore, partly sunny 82, Washington, D.C., mostly sunny 87. Once again, in Altoona, it was 79 degrees under mostly sunny skies. And at State College, it was 77 degrees under mostly sunny skies. This is NOAA Weather Radio, All Hazards Station WNG 589. Serving South Central Pennsylvania, and originating from the National Weather Service Office in State College. Here are the 5 p.m. conditions in the Altoona area. In Altoona, it was mostly sunny. The temperature was 79 degrees, the dew point 49, and the relative humidity 34%. The wind was west at 17 miles an hour gusting to 24. The pressure was 29.77 inches and steady. At State College, it was mostly sunny. The temperature was 79 degrees, the dew point 45, and the relative humidity 29%. The wind was west at 15 miles an hour. The pressure was 29.74 inches and rising. Now, a few other local conditions: Johnstown, mostly sunny 72, Du Bois, partly sunny 71, La Trobe, mostly sunny 79, Pittsburgh, cloudy 76, Erie, cloudy 71, Bradford, partly sunny 69. To the south and east, York, mostly sunny 81, Selins Grove, mostly sunny 81, Harrisburg, mostly sunny 84, Philadelphia, partly sunny 85, Baltimore, partly sunny 84, Washington, D.C., mostly sunny 86. Once again, in Altoona, it was 79 degrees under mostly sunny skies. And at State College, it was 79 degrees under mostly sunny skies. This is NOAA Weather Radio, All Hazards Station WNG 589. 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Here's the hazardous weather outlook for the following counties: Bedford, Blair, Cambria, and Huntingdon. For this afternoon and tonight, the probability for widespread hazardous weather is low. And now the extended outlook for the period Thursday through Tuesday. Isolated to scattered marginally severe thunderstorms with gusty winds are possible Thursday afternoon. The area of greatest potential for severe thunderstorms is southeast of Interstate 81. Widespread, non-thunderstorm wind gusts between 35 and 45 miles per hour are expected Thursday and will blow around unsecured objects. Fallen leaf trees could promote a greater impact with an increased risk for downed limbs and power outages. Spotters are encouraged to report significant hazardous weather.
A mix of clouds and sun for the rest of today, with a southwest breeze bringing warmer afternoon temperatures in the low 70s across the Allegheny Plateau to the mid-80s over southeastern Pennsylvania. Clouds will increase this evening into tonight, with rain and a few thunderstorms expected to move from the Ohio Valley into western and central Pennsylvania overnight into Thursday morning. Low

Here is the latest National Weather Service forecast for Blair and Bedford counties, including the city of Altoona. Tonight, mostly cloudy. A slight chance of showers between 10 p.m. and 4 a.m. A chance of showers and a slight chance of thunderstorms after 4 a.m. Rainfall amounts less than a tenth of an inch. Lows in the mid-60s. South winds 5 to 10 miles an hour. Gusts up to 40 miles an hour after midnight. Chance of rain 50%. Thursday, breezy. Mostly cloudy before 10 a.m., then becoming partly sunny. A chance of showers and thunderstorms, mainly in the morning. Rainfall amounts around a tenth of an inch. Highs in the lower 80s. Southwest winds 10 to 15 miles an hour, becoming west 15 to 25 miles an hour in the afternoon. Gusts up to 45 miles an hour. Chance of rain 50%. Thursday night, partly cloudy. Lows in the upper 50s. West winds 10 to 15 miles an hour. Gusts up to 40 miles an hour, decreasing to 25 miles an hour after midnight. Juneteenth, sunny. Highs in the mid-70s. West winds 10 to 15 miles an hour with gusts up to 30 miles an hour. Friday night, mostly clear. Lows in the mid-50s. West winds 10 to 15 miles an hour with gusts up to 30 miles an hour. Here is the latest National Weather Service forecast for Cambria County, including the city of Johnstown. Tonight, mostly cloudy. A slight chance of showers between 10 p.m. and 4 a.m. A slight chance of thunderstorms after 2 a.m. Showers likely after 4 a.m. Rainfall amounts around a tenth of an inch. Lows in the mid-60s. South winds 10 to 15 miles an hour. Gusts up to 40 miles an hour after midnight. Chance of rain 70%. Thursday, breezy. Mostly cloudy before 10 a.m., then becoming partly sunny. Showers likely in the morning. A slight chance of thunderstorms. A slight chance of showers in the afternoon. Rainfall amounts between a tenth and a quarter of an inch. Highs in the upper 70s. Southwest winds 15 to 25 miles an hour with gusts up to 45 miles an hour. Chance of rain 70%. Thursday night, mostly cloudy, then becoming partly cloudy between 8 p.m. and midnight, then becoming mostly cloudy, then becoming partly cloudy after 4 a.m. Lows in the mid-50s. West winds 10 to 15 miles an hour. Gusts up to 40 miles an hour, decreasing to 25 miles an hour after midnight. Juneteenth, mostly sunny. Highs in the lower 70s. West winds 10 to 15 miles an hour with gusts up to 30 miles an hour. Friday night, mostly clear. Lows in the mid-50s. West winds 10 to 15 miles an hour with gusts up to 30 miles an hour. And now the extended forecast for South Central Pennsylvania. Saturday, sunny. Highs in the mid-70s. Saturday night, mostly clear. Lows in the mid-50s. Sunday, mostly sunny with a slight chance of showers and thunderstorms. Highs in the upper 70s. Chance of rain 20%. Sunday night, showers likely and a slight chance of thunderstorms. Lows in the upper 50s. Chance of rain 70%. Monday, showers and a slight chance of thunderstorms. Highs in the mid-70s. Chance of rain 80%. Monday night, mostly cloudy with a 50% chance of showers. Lows in the upper 50s. Tuesday, sunny. Highs in the upper 70s. Tuesday night, mostly clear. Lows in the upper 50s. Wednesday, mostly sunny. Highs in the upper 70s. The 8 to 14 day outlook, from Thursday, June 25th to Wednesday, July 1st, calls for near normal temperatures and above normal precipitation. Normal high temperatures across central Pennsylvania during this period range from the mid-70s over the Allegheny Mountains to the mid-80s across the lower Susquehanna Valley. Normal lows range from the low 50s over the Alleghenies to the mid-60s across the lower Susquehanna Valley. Here are the 5 p.m. conditions in the Altoona area. In Altoona, it was partly sunny. The temperature was 79 degrees, the dew point 49, and the relative humidity 34%. The wind was west at 17 miles an hour, gusting to 24.

The pressure was 29.77 inches and steady. At State College, it was mostly sunny. The temperature was 79 degrees, the dew point 45, and the relative humidity 29%. The wind was west at 15 miles an hour. The pressure was 29.74 inches and rising. Now, a few other local conditions: Johnstown, partly sunny 72, Du Bois, partly sunny 71, La Trobe, mostly sunny 79, Pittsburgh cloudy 76, Erie, cloudy 71, Bradford partly sunny 69. To the south and east, York, mostly sunny 81, Selins Grove mostly sunny 81, Harrisburg mostly sunny 84, Philadelphia partly sunny 85, Baltimore partly sunny 84, Washington DC mostly sunny 86. Once again, in Altoona it was 79 degrees under partly sunny skies. And at State College it was 79 degrees under mostly sunny skies. This is NOAA Weather Radio, All Hazards Station WNG 589. 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Here's the hazardous weather outlook for the following counties: Bedford, Blair, Cambria, and Huntingdon. For this afternoon and tonight, the probability for widespread hazardous weather is low. And now the extended outlook for the period Thursday through Tuesday. Isolated to scattered marginally severe thunderstorms with gusty winds are possible Thursday afternoon. The area of greatest potential for severe thunderstorms is southeast of Interstate 81. Widespread, non-thunderstorm wind gusts between 35 and 45 miles per hour are expected Thursday and will blow around unsecured objects. Folded leaf trees could promote a greater impact with an increased risk for downed limbs and power outages. Spotters are encouraged to report significant hazardous weather. A mix of clouds and sun for the rest of today with a southwest breeze bringing warmer afternoon temperatures in the low 70s across the Allegheny Plateau to the mid 80s over southeastern Pennsylvania. Clouds will increase this evening into tonight with rain and a few thunderstorms expected to move from the Ohio Valley into western and central Pennsylvania overnight into Thursday morning. Low temperatures will range from the upper 50s across the north central Alleghenies to the upper 60s in the southwest and southeastern corners of the Commonwealth. The best odds for showers and thunderstorms will be across the southeastern portion of the Keystone State from midday Thursday through the late afternoon before conditions dry out across Pennsylvania for Thursday night. A few strong to severe storms are possible across portions of the lower Susquehanna and Delaware Valley. Fair weather and seasonable temperatures are expected Friday into the start of Father's Day weekend. There will be an increasing chance for rain from late Sunday into Monday. Here is the latest National Weather Service forecast for Blair and Bedford counties, including the city of Altoona. Tonight, mostly cloudy. A slight chance of showers between 10 p.m. and 4 a.m. A chance of showers and a slight chance of thunderstorms after 4 a.m. Rainfall amounts less than a tenth of an inch. Lows in the mid-60s. South winds 5 to 10 miles an hour. Gusts up to 40 miles an hour after midnight. Chance of rain 50%. Thursday, breezy. Mostly cloudy before 10 a.m., then becoming partly sunny. A chance of showers and thunderstorms, mainly in the morning. Rainfall amounts around a tenth of an inch. Highs in the lower 80s. Southwest winds 10 to 15 miles an hour, becoming west 15 to 25 miles an hour in the afternoon. Gusts up to 45 miles an hour. Chance of rain 50%. Thursday night, partly cloudy. Lows in the upper 50s. West winds 10 to 15 miles an hour. Gusts up to 40 miles an hour, decreasing to 25 miles an hour after midnight. Juneteenth, sunny. Highs in the mid-70s. West winds 10 to 15 miles an hour with gusts up to 30 miles an hour. Friday night, mostly clear. Lows in the mid-50s. West winds 10 to 15 miles an hour with gusts up to 30 miles an hour. Here is the latest National Weather Service forecast for Cambria County, including the city of Johnstown. Tonight, mostly cloudy. A slight chance of showers between 10 p.m. and 4 a.m. A slight chance of thunderstorms after 2 a.m. Showers likely after 4 a.m. Rainfall amounts around a tenth of an inch. Lows in the mid-60s. South winds 10 to 15 miles an hour.
Gusts up to 40 miles an hour after midnight. Chance of rain 70%. Thursday, breezy. Mostly cloudy before 10 a.m., then becoming partly sunny. Showers likely in the morning. A slight chance of thunderstorms. A slight chance of showers in the afternoon. Rainfall amounts between a tenth and a quarter of an inch. Highs in the upper 70s. Southwest winds 15 to 25 miles an hour with gusts up to 45 miles an hour. Chance of rain 70%. Thursday night, mostly cloudy, then becoming partly cloudy between 8 p.m. and midnight, then becoming mostly cloudy, then becoming partly cloudy after 4 a.m. Lows in the mid-50s. West winds 10 to 15 miles an hour. Gusts up to 40 miles an hour, decreasing to 25 miles an hour after midnight. Juneteenth, mostly sunny. Highs in the lower 70s. West winds 10 to 15 miles an hour with gusts up to 30 miles an hour. Friday night, mostly clear. Lows in the mid-50s. West winds 10 to 15 miles an hour with gusts up to 30 miles an hour. And now the extended forecast for South Central Pennsylvania. Saturday, sunny. Highs in the mid-70s. Saturday night, mostly clear. Lows in the mid-50s. Sunday, mostly sunny with a slight chance of showers and thunderstorms. Highs in the upper 70s. Chance of rain 20%. Sunday night, showers likely and a slight chance of thunderstorms. Lows in the upper 50s. Chance of rain 70%. Monday, showers and a slight chance of thunderstorms. Highs in the mid-70s. Chance of rain 80%. Monday night, mostly cloudy with a 50% chance of showers. Lows in the upper 50s. Tuesday, sunny. Highs in the upper 70s. Tuesday night, mostly clear. Lows in the upper 50s. Wednesday, mostly sunny. Highs in the upper 70s. The 8 to 14 day outlook, from Thursday, June 25th to Wednesday, July 1st, calls for near normal temperatures and above normal precipitation. Normal high temperatures across central Pennsylvania during this period range from the mid-70s over the Allegheny Mountains to the mid-80s across the lower Susquehanna Valley. Normal lows range from the low 50s over the Alleghenies to the mid-60s across the lower Susquehanna Valley. Here are the 5 p.m. conditions in the Altoona area. In Altoona, it was partly sunny. The temperature was 79 degrees, the dew point 49, and the relative humidity 34%. The wind was west at 17 miles an hour gusting to 24. The pressure was 29.77 inches and steady. At State College, it was mostly sunny. The temperature was 79 degrees, the dew point 45, and the relative humidity 29%. The wind was west at 15 miles an hour. The pressure was 29.74 inches and rising. Now, a few other local conditions. Johnstown, partly sunny 72, Du Bois, partly sunny 71, La Trobe, mostly sunny 79, Pittsburgh cloudy 76, Erie, cloudy 71, Bradford partly sunny 69. To the south and east, York, mostly sunny 81, Selins Grove mostly sunny 81, Harrisburg mostly sunny 84, Philadelphia partly sunny 85, Baltimore partly sunny 84, Washington D.C. mostly sunny 86. Once again, in Altoona it was 79 degrees under partly sunny skies. And at State College it was 79 degrees under mostly sunny skies. This is NOAA Weather Radio, All Hazards Station WNG 589. 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Here's the hazardous weather outlook for the following counties: Bedford, Blair, Cambria, and Huntingdon. For this afternoon and tonight, the probability for widespread hazardous weather is low. And now the extended outlook for the period Thursday through Tuesday. Isolated to scattered marginally severe thunderstorms with gusty winds are possible Thursday afternoon. The area of greatest potential for severe thunderstorms is southeast of Interstate 81. Widespread, non-thunderstorm wind gusts between 35 and 45 miles per hour are expected Thursday and will blow around unsecured objects. Folded leaf trees could promote a greater impact with an increased risk for downed limbs and power outages.
spotters are encouraged to report significant hazardous weather. A mix of clouds and sun for the rest of today with a southwest breeze bringing warmer afternoon temperatures in the low 70s across the Allegheny Plateau to the mid-80s over southeastern Pennsylvania. Clouds will increase this evening into tonight with rain and a few thunderstorms expected to move from the Ohio Valley into western and central Pennsylvania overnight into Thursday morning. Low temperatures will range from the upper 50s across the north central Alleghenies to the upper 60s in the southwest and southeastern corners of the Commonwealth. The best odds for showers and thunderstorms will be across the southeastern portion of the Keystone State from midday Thursday through the late afternoon before conditions dry out across Pennsylvania for Thursday night. A few strong to severe storms are possible across portions of the lower Susquehanna and Delaware Valley. Fair weather and seasonable temperatures are expected Friday into the start of Father's Day weekend. There will be an increasing chance for rain from late Sunday into Monday. Here is the latest National Weather Service forecast for Blair and Bedford counties, including the city of Altoona. Tonight, mostly cloudy. A slight chance of showers between 10 p.m. and 4 a.m. A chance of showers and a slight chance of thunderstorms after 4 a.m. Rainfall amounts less than a tenth of an inch. Lows in the mid-60s. South winds 5 to 10 miles an hour. Gusts up to 40 miles an hour after midnight. Chance of rain 50%. Thursday, breezy. Mostly cloudy before 10 a.m., then becoming partly sunny. A chance of showers and thunderstorms, mainly in the morning. Rainfall amounts around a tenth of an inch. Highs in the lower 80s. Southwest winds 10 to 15 miles an hour, becoming west 15 to 25 miles an hour in the afternoon. Gusts up to 45 miles an hour. Chance of rain 50%. Thursday night, partly cloudy. Lows in the upper 50s. West winds 10 to 15 miles an hour. Gusts up to 40 miles an hour, decreasing to 25 miles an hour after midnight. Juneteenth, sunny. Highs in the mid-70s. West winds 10 to 15 miles an hour with gusts up to 30 miles an hour. Friday night, mostly clear. Lows in the mid-50s. West winds 10 to 15 miles an hour with gusts up to 30 miles an hour. Here is the latest National Weather Service forecast for Cambria County, including the city of Johnstown. Tonight, mostly cloudy. A slight chance of showers between 10 p.m. and 4 a.m. A slight chance of thunderstorms after 2 a.m. Showers likely after 4 a.m. Rainfall amounts around a tenth of an inch. Lows in the mid-60s. South winds 10 to 15 miles an hour. Gusts up to 40 miles an hour after midnight. Chance of rain 70%. Thursday, breezy. Mostly cloudy before 10 a.m., then becoming partly sunny. Showers likely in the morning. A slight chance of thunderstorms. A slight chance of showers in the afternoon. Rainfall amounts between a tenth and a quarter of an inch. Highs in the upper 70s. Southwest winds 15 to 25 miles an hour with gusts up to 45 miles an hour. Chance of rain 70%. Thursday night, mostly cloudy, then becoming partly cloudy between 8 p.m. and midnight, then becoming mostly cloudy, then becoming partly cloudy after 4 a.m. Lows in the mid-50s. West winds 10 to 15 miles an hour. Gusts up to 40 miles an hour, decreasing to 25 miles an hour after midnight. Juneteenth, mostly sunny. Highs in the lower 70s. West winds 10 to 15 miles an hour with gusts up to 30 miles an hour. Friday night, mostly clear. Lows in the mid-50s. West winds 10 to 15 miles an hour with gusts up to 30 miles an hour. And now the extended forecast for South Central Pennsylvania. Saturday, sunny. Highs in the mid-70s. Saturday night, mostly clear. Lows in the mid-50s. Sunday, mostly sunny with a slight chance of showers and thunderstorms. Highs in the upper 70s. Chance of rain 20%. Sunday night, showers likely and a slight chance of thunderstorms. Lows in the upper 50s. Chance of rain 70%. Monday, showers and a slight chance of thunderstorms. Highs in the mid-70s. Chance of rain 80%.
Monday night, mostly cloudy with a 50% chance of showers. Lows in the upper 50s. Tuesday, sunny. Highs in the upper 70s. Tuesday night, mostly clear. Lows in the upper 50s. Wednesday, mostly sunny. Highs in the upper 70s. 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Broadcasts originate from the National Weather Service in State College and are transmitted from the tower facilities provided by the Blair County Emergency Management Agency in Frankstown on a frequency of 162.425 MHz. We are located at Innovation Park in State College. 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Properly set weather radios with the alarm device will alert you when severe weather warnings or watches are issued. Programming on this station will be temporarily changed during severe weather to bring you the latest information. Warnings and safety information from the National Weather Service may someday save your life or protect your property. The 8 to 14 day outlook, from Thursday, June 25th to Wednesday, July 1st, calls for near normal temperatures and above normal precipitation. Normal high temperatures across central Pennsylvania during this period range from the mid-70s over the Allegheny Mountains to the mid-80s across the lower Susquehanna Valley. Normal lows range from the low 50s over the Alleghenies to the mid-60s across the lower Susquehanna Valley. Here are the 5 p.m. conditions in the Altoona area. In Altoona, it was partly sunny. The temperature was 79 degrees, the dew point 49, and the relative humidity 34%. The wind was west at 17 miles an hour, gusting to 24. The pressure was 29.77 inches and steady. At State College, it was mostly sunny. The temperature was 79 degrees, the dew point 45, and the relative humidity 29%. The wind was west at 15 miles an hour. The pressure was 29.74 inches and rising. Now, a few other local conditions. Johnstown, partly sunny 72, Du Bois, partly sunny 71, La Trobe, mostly sunny 79, Pittsburgh cloudy 76, Erie, cloudy 71, Bradford partly sunny 69. To the south and east, York, mostly sunny 81, Selins Grove mostly sunny 81, Harrisburg mostly sunny 84, Philadelphia partly sunny 85, Baltimore partly sunny 84, Washington D.C. mostly sunny 86. Once again, in Altoona it was 79 degrees under partly sunny skies. And at State College it was 79 degrees under mostly sunny skies. This is NOAA Weather Radio, All Hazards Station WNG 589. 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Here's the hazardous weather outlook for the following counties: Bedford, Blair, Cambria, and Huntingdon. For this afternoon and tonight, the probability for widespread hazardous weather is low. And now the extended outlook for the period Thursday through Tuesday. Isolated to scattered marginally severe thunderstorms with gusty winds are possible Thursday afternoon. The area of greatest potential for severe thunderstorms is southeast of Interstate 81. Widespread, non-thunderstorm wind gusts between 35 and 45 miles per hour are expected Thursday and will blow around unsecured objects. Foliage leaf trees could promote a greater impact with an increased risk for downed limbs and power outages. Spotters are encouraged to report significant hazardous weather. The Altoona climate summary for this evening, as of 5 p.m., June 17, 2026. Today's high temperature was 80 degrees and the low 54 degrees. 0.12 inches of precipitation fell today, which brings the monthly total to 1.16 inches. The record high for tomorrow is 92, which last occurred in 1994, and the record low is 42, which occurred in 1950. Sunset tonight is at 8:46 p.m. Sunrise tomorrow is at 5:43 a.m. A mix of clouds and sun for the rest of today, with a southwest breeze bringing warmer afternoon temperatures in the low 70s across the Allegheny Plateau to the mid-80s over southeastern Pennsylvania. Clouds will increase this evening into tonight, with rain and a few thunderstorms expected to move from the Ohio Valley into western and central Pennsylvania overnight into Thursday morning. Low temperatures will range from the upper 50s across the north-central Alleghenies to the upper 60s in the southwest and southeastern corners of the Commonwealth.
The best odds for showers and thunderstorms will be across the southeastern portion of the Keystone State from midday Thursday through the late afternoon before conditions dry out across Pennsylvania for Thursday night. A few strong to severe storms are possible across portions of the lower Susquehanna and Delaware Valley. Fair weather and seasonable temperatures are expected Friday into the start of Father's Day weekend. There will be an increasing chance for rain from late Sunday into Monday. Here is the latest National Weather Service forecast for Blair and Bedford counties, including the city of Altoona. Tonight, mostly cloudy. A slight chance of showers between 10 p.m. and 4 a.m. A chance of showers and a slight chance of thunderstorms after 4 a.m. Rainfall amounts less than a tenth of an inch. Lows in the mid-60s. South winds 5 to 10 miles an hour. Gusts up to 40 miles an hour after midnight. Chance of rain 50%. Thursday, breezy. Mostly cloudy before 10 a.m., then becoming partly sunny. A chance of showers and thunderstorms, mainly in the morning. Rainfall amounts around a tenth of an inch. Highs in the lower 80s. Southwest winds 10 to 15 miles an hour, becoming west 15 to 25 miles an hour in the afternoon. Gusts up to 45 miles an hour. Chance of rain 50%. Thursday night, partly cloudy. Lows in the upper 50s. West winds 10 to 15 miles an hour. Gusts up to 40 miles an hour, decreasing to 25 miles an hour after midnight. Juneteenth, sunny. Highs in the mid-70s. Winds 10 to 15 miles an hour with gusts up to 30 miles an hour. Friday night, mostly clear. Lows in the mid-50s. West winds 10 to 15 miles an hour with gusts up to 30 miles an hour. Here is the latest National Weather Service forecast for Cambria County, including the city of Johnstown. Tonight, mostly cloudy. A slight chance of showers between 10 p.m. and 4 a.m. A slight chance of thunderstorms after 2 a.m. Showers likely after 4 a.m. Rainfall amounts around a tenth of an inch. Lows in the mid-60s. South winds 10 to 15 miles an hour. Gusts up to 40 miles an hour after midnight. Chance of rain 70%. Thursday, breezy. Mostly cloudy before 10 a.m., then becoming partly sunny. Showers likely in the morning. A slight chance of thunderstorms. A slight chance of showers in the afternoon. Rainfall amounts between a tenth and a quarter of an inch. Highs in the upper 70s. Southwest winds 15 to 25 miles an hour with gusts up to 45 miles an hour. Chance of rain 70%. Thursday night, mostly cloudy, then becoming partly cloudy between 8 p.m. and midnight, then becoming mostly cloudy, then becoming partly cloudy after 4 a.m. Lows in the mid-50s. West winds 10 to 15 miles an hour. Gusts up to 40 miles an hour, decreasing to 25 miles an hour after midnight. Juneteenth, mostly sunny. Highs in the lower 70s. West winds 10 to 15 miles an hour with gusts up to 30 miles an hour. Friday night, mostly clear. Lows in the mid-50s. West winds 10 to 15 miles an hour with gusts up to 30 miles an hour. And now the extended forecast for South Central Pennsylvania. Saturday, sunny. Highs in the mid-70s. Saturday night, mostly clear. Lows in the mid-50s. Sunday, mostly sunny with a slight chance of showers and thunderstorms. Highs in the upper 70s. Chance of rain 20%. Sunday night, showers likely and a slight chance of thunderstorms. Lows in the upper 50s. Chance of rain 70%. Monday, showers and a slight chance of thunderstorms. Highs in the mid-70s. Chance of rain 80%. Monday night, mostly cloudy with a 50% chance of showers. Lows in the upper 50s. Tuesday, sunny. Highs in the upper 70s. Tuesday night, mostly clear. Lows in the upper 50s. Wednesday, mostly sunny. Highs in the upper 70s. The 8 to 14 day outlook, from Thursday, June 25th to Wednesday, July 1st, calls for near normal temperatures and above normal precipitation.
Normal high temperatures across central Pennsylvania during this period range from the mid-70s over the Allegheny Mountains to the mid-80s across the lower Susquehanna Valley. Normal lows range from the low 50s over the Alleghenies to the mid-60s across the lower Susquehanna Valley. Here are the 5 p.m. conditions in the Altoona area. In Altoona, it was partly sunny. The temperature was 79 degrees, the dew point 49, and the relative humidity 34%. The wind was west at 17 miles an hour, gusting to 24. The pressure was 29.77 inches and steady. At State College, it was mostly sunny. The temperature was 79 degrees, the dew point 45, and the relative humidity 29%. The wind was west at 15 miles an hour. The pressure was 29.74 inches and rising. Now, a few other local conditions. Johnstown, partly sunny 72, Dubois, partly sunny 71, La Trobe, mostly sunny 79, Pittsburgh cloudy 76, Erie, cloudy 71, Bradford partly sunny 69. To the south and east, York, mostly sunny 81, Selins Grove mostly sunny 81, Harrisburg mostly sunny 84, Philadelphia partly sunny 85, Baltimore partly sunny 84, Washington D.C. mostly sunny 86. Once again, in Altoona it was 79 degrees under partly sunny skies. And at State College it was 79 degrees under mostly sunny skies. This is NOAA Weather Radio, All Hazards Station WNG 589. 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Here's the hazardous weather outlook for the following counties: Bedford, Blair, Cambria, and Huntingdon. For this afternoon and tonight, the probability for widespread hazardous weather is low. And now the extended outlook for the period Thursday through Tuesday. Isolated to scattered marginally severe thunderstorms with gusty winds are possible Thursday afternoon. The area of greatest potential for severe thunderstorms is southeast of Interstate 81. Widespread, non-thunderstorm wind gusts between 35 and 45 miles per hour are expected Thursday and will blow around unsecured objects. Folded leaf trees could promote a greater impact with an increased risk for downed limbs and power outages. Spotters are encouraged to report significant hazardous weather. The Altoona climate summary for this evening, as of 5 p.m., June 17, 2026. Today's high temperature was 80 degrees and the low 54 degrees. 0.12 inches of precipitation fell today, which brings the monthly total to 1.16 inches. The record high for tomorrow is 92, which last occurred in 1994, and the record low is 42, which occurred in 1950. Sunset tonight is at 8:46 p.m. Sunrise tomorrow is at 5:43 a.m. A mix of clouds and sun for the rest of today, with a southwest breeze bringing warmer afternoon temperatures in the low 70s across the Allegheny Plateau to the mid-80s over southeastern Pennsylvania. Clouds will increase this evening into tonight, with rain and a few thunderstorms expected to move from the Ohio Valley into western and central Pennsylvania overnight into Thursday morning. Low temperatures will range from the upper 50s across the north-central Alleghenies to the upper 60s in the southwest and southeastern corners of the Commonwealth. The best odds for showers and thunderstorms will be across the southeastern portion of the Keystone State from midday Thursday through the late afternoon before conditions dry out across Pennsylvania for Thursday night. A few strong to severe storms are possible across portions of the lower Susquehanna and Delaware Valley. Fair weather and seasonable temperatures are expected Friday into the start of Father's Day weekend. There will be an increasing chance for rain from late Sunday into Monday. Here is the latest National Weather Service forecast for Blair and Bedford counties, including the city of Altoona. Tonight, mostly cloudy. A slight chance of showers between 10 p.m. and 4 a.m. A chance of showers and a slight chance of thunderstorms after 4 a.m. Rainfall amounts less than a tenth of an inch. Lows in the mid-60s. South winds 5 to 10 miles an hour. Gusts up to 40 miles an hour after midnight. Chance of rain 50%. Thursday, breezy. Mostly cloudy before 10 a.m., then becoming partly sunny. A chance of showers and thunderstorms, mainly in the morning. Rainfall amounts around a tenth of an inch. Highs in the lower 80s.
southwest winds 10 to 15 miles an hour, becoming west 15 to 25 miles an hour in the afternoon. Gusts up to 45 miles an hour. Chance of rain 50%. Thursday night, partly cloudy. Lows in the upper 50s. West winds 10 to 15 miles an hour. Gusts up to 40 miles an hour, decreasing to 25 miles an hour after midnight. Juneteenth, sunny. Highs in the mid-70s. West winds 10 to 15 miles an hour with gusts up to 30 miles an hour. Friday night, mostly clear. Lows in the mid-50s. West winds 10 to 15 miles an hour with gusts up to 30 miles an hour. Here is the latest National Weather Service forecast for Cambria County, including the city of Johnstown. Tonight, mostly cloudy. A slight chance of showers between 10 p.m. and 4 a.m. A slight chance of thunderstorms after 2 a.m. Showers likely after 4 a.m. Rainfall amounts around a tenth of an inch. Lows in the mid-60s. South winds 10 to 15 miles an hour. Gusts up to 40 miles an hour after midnight. Chance of rain 70%. Thursday, breezy. Mostly cloudy before 10 a.m., then becoming partly sunny. Showers likely in the morning. A slight chance of thunderstorms. A slight chance of showers in the afternoon. Rainfall amounts between a tenth and a quarter of an inch. Highs in the upper 70s. Southwest winds 15 to 25 miles an hour with gusts up to 45 miles an hour. Chance of rain 70%. Thursday night, mostly cloudy, then becoming partly cloudy between 8 p.m. and midnight, then becoming mostly cloudy, then becoming partly cloudy after 4 a.m. Lows in the mid-50s. West winds 10 to 15 miles an hour. Gusts up to 40 miles an hour, decreasing to 25 miles an hour after midnight. Juneteenth, mostly sunny. Highs in the lower 70s. West winds 10 to 15 miles an hour with gusts up to 30 miles an hour. Friday night, mostly clear. Lows in the mid-50s. West winds 10 to 15 miles an hour with gusts up to 30 miles an hour. And now the extended forecast for South Central Pennsylvania. Saturday, sunny. Highs in the mid-70s. Saturday night, mostly clear. Lows in the mid-50s. Sunday, mostly sunny with a slight chance of showers and thunderstorms. Highs in the upper 70s. Chance of rain 20%. Sunday night, showers likely and a slight chance of thunderstorms. Lows in the upper 50s. Chance of rain 70%. Monday, showers and a slight chance of thunderstorms. Highs in the mid-70s. Chance of rain 80%. Monday night, mostly cloudy with a 50% chance of showers. Lows in the upper 50s. Tuesday, sunny. Highs in the upper 70s. Tuesday night, mostly clear. Lows in the upper 50s. Wednesday, mostly sunny. Highs in the upper 70s. The 8 to 14 day outlook, from Thursday, June 25th to Wednesday, July 1st, calls for near normal temperatures and above normal precipitation. Normal high temperatures across central Pennsylvania during this period range from the mid-70s over the Allegheny Mountains to the mid-80s across the lower Susquehanna Valley. Normal lows range from the low 50s over the Alleghenies to the mid-60s across the lower Susquehanna Valley. Here are the 5 p.m. conditions in the Altoona area. In Altoona, it was partly sunny. The temperature was 79 degrees, the dew point 49, and the relative humidity 34%. The wind was west at 17 miles an hour, gusting to 24. The pressure was 29.77 inches and steady. At State College, it was mostly sunny. The temperature was 79 degrees, the dew point 45, and the relative humidity 29%. The wind was west at 15 miles an hour. The pressure was 29.74 inches and rising. Now, a few other local conditions. Johnstown, partly sunny 72, DuBois, partly sunny 71, La Trobe, mostly sunny 79, Pittsburgh cloudy 76, Erie, cloudy 71, Bradford partly sunny 69. To the south and east,
York, mostly sunny 81, Selins Grove, mostly sunny 81, Harrisburg, mostly sunny 84, Philadelphia, partly sunny 85, Baltimore, partly sunny 84, Washington, D.C., mostly sunny 86. Once again, in Altoona, it was 79 degrees under partly sunny skies. And at State College, it was 79 degrees under mostly sunny skies. This is NOAA Weather Radio, All Hazards Station WNG 589. 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Here's the hazardous weather outlook for the following counties: Bedford, Blair, Cambria, and Huntingdon. For this afternoon and tonight, the probability for widespread hazardous weather is low. And now the extended outlook for the period Thursday through Tuesday. Isolated to scattered marginally severe thunderstorms with gusty winds are possible Thursday afternoon. The area of greatest potential for severe thunderstorms is southeast of Interstate 81. Widespread, non-thunderstorm wind gusts between 35 and 45 miles per hour are expected Thursday and will blow around unsecured objects. Foliage leaf trees could promote a greater impact with an increased risk for downed limbs and power outages. Spotters are encouraged to report significant hazardous weather. The Altoona climate summary for this evening, as of 5 p.m., June 17, 2026. Today's high temperature was 80 degrees and the low 54 degrees. 0.12 inches of precipitation fell today, which brings the monthly total to 1.16 inches. The record high for tomorrow is 92, which last occurred in 1994, and the record low is 42, which occurred in 1950. Sunset tonight is at 8:46 p.m. Sunrise tomorrow is at 5:43 a.m. A mix of clouds and sun for the rest of today, with a southwest breeze bringing warmer afternoon temperatures in the low 70s across the Allegheny Plateau to the mid-80s over southeastern Pennsylvania. Clouds will increase this evening into tonight, with rain and a few thunderstorms expected to move from the Ohio Valley into western and central Pennsylvania overnight into Thursday morning. Low temperatures will range from the upper 50s across the north central Alleghenies to the upper 60s in the southwest and southeastern corners of the Commonwealth. The best odds for showers and thunderstorms will be across the southeastern portion of the Keystone State from midday Thursday through the late afternoon before conditions dry out across Pennsylvania for Thursday night. A few strong to severe storms are possible across portions of the lower Susquehanna and Delaware Valley. Fair weather and seasonable temperatures are expected Friday into the start of Father's Day weekend. There will be an increasing chance for rain from late Sunday into Monday. Here is the latest National Weather Service forecast for Blair and Bedford counties, including the city of Altoona. Tonight, mostly cloudy. A slight chance of showers between 10 p.m. and 4 a.m. A chance of showers and a slight chance of thunderstorms after 4 a.m. Rainfall amounts less than a tenth of an inch. Lows in the mid-60s. South winds 5 to 10 miles an hour. Gusts up to 40 miles an hour after midnight. Chance of rain 50%. Thursday, breezy. Mostly cloudy before 10 a.m., then becoming partly sunny. A chance of showers and thunderstorms, mainly in the morning. Rainfall amounts around a tenth of an inch. Highs in the lower 80s. Southwest winds 10 to 15 miles an hour, becoming west 15 to 25 miles an hour in the afternoon. Gusts up to 45 miles an hour. Chance of rain 50%. Thursday night, partly cloudy. Lows in the upper 50s. West winds 10 to 15 miles an hour. Gusts up to 40 miles an hour, decreasing to 25 miles an hour after midnight. Juneteenth, sunny. Highs in the mid-70s. West winds 10 to 15 miles an hour with gusts up to 30 miles an hour. Friday night, mostly clear. Lows in the mid-50s. West winds 10 to 15 miles an hour with gusts up to 30 miles an hour. Here is the latest National Weather Service forecast for Cambria County, including the city of Johnstown. Tonight, mostly cloudy. A slight chance of showers between 10 p.m. and 4 a.m. A slight chance of thunderstorms after 2 a.m. Showers likely after 4 a.m. Rainfall amounts around a tenth of an inch. Lows in the mid-60s. South winds 10 to 15 miles an hour. Gusts up to 40 miles an hour after midnight.
chance of rain 70%. Thursday, breezy. Mostly cloudy before 10 a.m., then becoming partly sunny. Showers likely in the morning. A slight chance of thunderstorms. A slight chance of showers in the afternoon. Rainfall amounts between a tenth and a quarter of an inch. Highs in the upper 70s. Southwest winds 15 to 25 miles an hour with gusts up to 45 miles an hour. Chance of rain 70%. Thursday night, mostly cloudy, then becoming partly cloudy between 8 p.m. and midnight, then becoming mostly cloudy, then becoming partly cloudy after 4 a.m. Lows in the mid-50s. West winds 10 to 15 miles an hour. Gusts up to 40 miles an hour, decreasing to 25 miles an hour after midnight. Juneteenth, mostly sunny. Highs in the lower 70s. West winds 10 to 15 miles an hour with gusts up to 30 miles an hour. Friday night, mostly clear. Lows in the mid-50s. West winds 10 to 15 miles an hour with gusts up to 30 miles an hour. And now the extended forecast for South Central Pennsylvania. Saturday, sunny. Highs in the mid-70s. Saturday night, mostly clear. Lows in the mid-50s. Sunday, mostly sunny with a slight chance of showers and thunderstorms. Highs in the upper 70s. Chance of rain 20%. Sunday night, showers likely and a slight chance of thunderstorms. Lows in the upper 50s. Chance of rain 70%. Monday, showers and a slight chance of thunderstorms. Highs in the mid-70s. Chance of rain 80%. Monday night, mostly cloudy with a 50% chance of showers. Lows in the upper 50s. Tuesday, sunny. Highs in the upper 70s. Tuesday night, mostly clear. Lows in the upper 50s. Wednesday, mostly sunny. Highs in the upper 70s. The 8 to 14 day outlook, from Thursday, June 25th to Wednesday, July 1st, calls for near normal temperatures and above normal precipitation. Normal high temperatures across central Pennsylvania during this period range from the mid-70s over the Allegheny Mountains to the mid-80s across the lower Susquehanna Valley. Normal lows range from the low 50s over the Alleghenies to the mid-60s across the lower Susquehanna Valley. Here are the 5 p.m. conditions in the Altoona area. In Altoona, it was partly sunny. The temperature was 79 degrees, the dew point 49, and the relative humidity 34%. The wind was west at 17 miles an hour, gusting to 24. The pressure was 29.77 inches and steady. At State College, it was mostly sunny. The temperature was 79 degrees, the dew point 45, and the relative humidity 29%. The wind was west at 15 miles an hour. The pressure was 29.74 inches and rising. Now, a few other local conditions. Johnstown, partly sunny 72, Dubois, partly sunny 71, La Trobe, mostly sunny 79, Pittsburgh cloudy 76, Erie, cloudy 71, Bradford partly sunny 69. To the south and east, York, mostly sunny 81, Selins Grove mostly sunny 81, Harrisburg mostly sunny 84, Philadelphia partly sunny 85, Baltimore partly sunny 84, Washington D.C. mostly sunny 86. Once again, in Altoona it was 79 degrees under partly sunny skies. And at State College it was 79 degrees under mostly sunny skies. This is NOAA Weather Radio, All Hazards Station WNG 589. 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Here's the hazardous weather outlook for the following counties: Bedford, Blair, Cambria, and Huntingdon. For this afternoon and tonight, the probability for widespread hazardous weather is low. And now the extended outlook for the period Thursday through Tuesday. Isolated to scattered marginally severe thunderstorms with gusty winds are possible Thursday afternoon. The area of greatest potential for severe thunderstorms is southeast of Interstate 81. Widespread, non-thunderstorm wind gusts between 35 and 45 miles per hour are expected Thursday and will blow around unsecured objects. Fully leafed trees could promote a greater impact with an increased risk for downed limbs and power outages. Spotters are encouraged to report significant hazardous weather.
The Altoona Climate Summary for this evening, as of 5 p.m., June 17, 2026. Today's high temperature was 80 degrees and the low 54 degrees. 0.12 inches of precipitation fell today, which brings the monthly total to 1.16 inches. The record high for tomorrow is 92, which last occurred in 1994, and the record low is 42, which occurred in 1950. Sunset tonight is at 8:46 p.m. Sunrise tomorrow is at 5:43 a.m. A mix of clouds and sun for the rest of today with a southwest breeze bringing warmer afternoon temperatures in the low 70s across the Allegheny Plateau to the mid-80s over southeastern Pennsylvania. Clouds will increase this evening into tonight with rain and a few thunderstorms expected to move from the Ohio Valley into western and central Pennsylvania overnight into Thursday morning. Low temperatures will range from the upper 50s across the north-central Alleghenies to the upper 60s in the southwest and southeastern corners of the Commonwealth. The best odds for showers and thunderstorms will be across the southeastern portion of the Keystone State from midday Thursday through the late afternoon before conditions dry out across Pennsylvania for Thursday night. A few strong to severe storms are possible across portions of the lower Susquehanna and Delaware Valley. Fair weather and seasonable temperatures are expected Friday into the start of Father's Day weekend. There will be an increasing chance for rain from late Sunday into Monday. Here is the latest National Weather Service forecast for Blair and Bedford counties, including the city of Altoona. Tonight, mostly cloudy. A slight chance of showers between 10 p.m. and 4 a.m. A chance of showers and a slight chance of thunderstorms after 4 a.m. Rainfall amounts less than a tenth of an inch. Lows in the mid-60s. South winds 5 to 10 miles an hour. Gusts up to 40 miles an hour after midnight. Chance of rain 50%. Thursday, breezy. Mostly cloudy before 10 a.m., then becoming partly sunny. A chance of showers and thunderstorms, mainly in the morning. Rainfall amounts around a tenth of an inch. Highs in the lower 80s. Southwest winds 10 to 15 miles an hour, becoming west 15 to 25 miles an hour in the afternoon. Gusts up to 45 miles an hour. Chance of rain 50%. Thursday night, partly cloudy. Lows in the upper 50s. West winds 10 to 15 miles an hour. Gusts up to 40 miles an hour, decreasing to 25 miles an hour after midnight. Juneteenth, sunny. Highs in the mid-70s. West winds 10 to 15 miles an hour with gusts up to 30 miles an hour. Friday night, mostly clear. Lows in the mid-50s. West winds 10 to 15 miles an hour with gusts up to 30 miles an hour. Here is the latest National Weather Service forecast for Cambria County, including the city of Johnstown. Tonight, mostly cloudy. A slight chance of showers between 10 p.m. and 4 a.m. A slight chance of thunderstorms after 2 a.m. Showers likely after 4 a.m. Rainfall amounts around a tenth of an inch. Lows in the mid-60s. South winds 10 to 15 miles an hour. Gusts up to 40 miles an hour after midnight. Chance of rain 70%. Thursday, breezy. Mostly cloudy before 10 a.m., then becoming partly sunny. Showers likely in the morning. A slight chance of thunderstorms. A slight chance of showers in the afternoon. Rainfall amounts between a tenth and a quarter of an inch. Highs in the upper 70s. Southwest winds 15 to 25 miles an hour with gusts up to 45 miles an hour. Chance of rain 70%. Thursday night, mostly cloudy, then becoming partly cloudy between 8 p.m. and midnight, then becoming mostly cloudy, then becoming partly cloudy after 4 a.m. Lows in the mid-50s. West winds 10 to 15 miles an hour. Gusts up to 40 miles an hour, decreasing to 25 miles an hour after midnight. Juneteenth, mostly sunny. Highs in the lower 70s. West winds 10 to 15 miles an hour with gusts up to 30 miles an hour. Friday night, mostly clear. Lows in the mid-50s. West winds 10 to 15 miles an hour with gusts up to 30 miles an hour. And now the extended forecast for South Central Pennsylvania. Saturday, sunny. Highs in the mid-70s. Saturday night, mostly clear. Lows in the mid-50s.
Sunday, mostly sunny with a slight chance of showers and thunderstorms. Highs in the upper 70s. Chance of rain 20%. Sunday night, showers likely and a slight chance of thunderstorms. Lows in the upper 50s. Chance of rain 70%. Monday, showers and a slight chance of thunderstorms. Highs in the mid-70s. Chance of rain 80%. Monday night, mostly cloudy with a 50% chance of showers. Lows in the upper 50s. Tuesday, sunny. Highs in the upper 70s. Tuesday night, mostly clear. Lows in the upper 50s. Wednesday, mostly sunny. Highs in the upper 70s. The 8 to 14 day outlook, from Thursday, June 25th to Wednesday, July 1st, calls for near normal temperatures and above normal precipitation. Normal high temperatures across central Pennsylvania during this period range from the mid-70s over the Allegheny Mountains to the mid-80s across the lower Susquehanna Valley. Normal lows range from the low 50s over the Alleghenies to the mid-60s across the lower Susquehanna Valley. Here are the 5 p.m. conditions in the Altoona area. In Altoona, it was partly sunny. The temperature was 79 degrees, the dew point 49, and the relative humidity 34%. The wind was west at 17 miles an hour gusting to 24. The pressure was 29.77 inches and steady. At State College, it was mostly sunny. The temperature was 79 degrees, the dew point 45, and the relative humidity 29%. The wind was west at 15 miles an hour. The pressure was 29.74 inches and rising. Now, a few other local conditions. Johnstown, partly sunny 72, Du Bois, partly sunny 71, La Trobe, mostly sunny 79, Pittsburgh cloudy 76, Erie, cloudy 71, Bradford partly sunny 69. To the south and east, York, mostly sunny 81, Selins Grove mostly sunny 81, Harrisburg mostly sunny 84, Philadelphia partly sunny 85, Baltimore partly sunny 84, Washington D.C. mostly sunny 86. Once again, in Altoona it was 79 degrees under partly sunny skies. And at State College it was 79 degrees under mostly sunny skies. This is NOAA Weather Radio, All Hazards Station WNG 589. Serving South Central Pennsylvania, and originating from the National Weather Service Office in State College. Here are the 6 p.m. conditions in the Altoona area. In Altoona, it was partly sunny. The temperature was 78 degrees, the dew point 50, and the relative humidity 37%. The wind was west at 13 miles an hour. The pressure was 29.78 inches and rising. At State College, it was mostly sunny. The temperature was 77 degrees, the dew point 45, and the relative humidity 31%. The wind was west at 13 miles an hour. The pressure was 29.75 inches and rising. Now, a few other local conditions. Johnstown, partly sunny 72, Du Bois, partly sunny 70, La Trobe, mostly sunny 77, Pittsburgh cloudy 77, Erie, cloudy 69, Bradford partly sunny 68. To the south and east, York, mostly sunny 83, Selins Grove mostly sunny 82, Harrisburg mostly sunny 84, Philadelphia partly sunny 84, Baltimore partly sunny 82, Washington D.C. partly sunny 86. Once again, in Altoona it was 78 degrees under partly sunny skies. And at State College it was 77 degrees under mostly sunny skies. This is NOAA Weather Radio, All Hazards Station WNG 589. 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Here's the hazardous weather outlook for the following counties, Bedford, Blair, Cambria, and Huntingdon. For this afternoon and tonight, the probability for widespread hazardous weather is low. And now the extended outlook for the period Thursday through Tuesday. Isolated to scattered marginally severe thunderstorms with gusty winds are possible Thursday afternoon. The area of greatest potential for severe thunderstorms is southeast of Interstate 81. Widespread, non-thunderstorm wind gusts between 35 and 45 miles per hour are expected Thursday and will blow around unsecured objects. Foliage leaf trees could promote a greater impact with an increased risk for downed limbs and power outages.
spotters are encouraged to report significant hazardous weather. The Altoona climate summary for this evening, as of 5 p.m., June 17, 2026. Today's high temperature was 80 degrees and the low 54 degrees. 0.12 inches of precipitation fell today, which brings the monthly total to 1.16 inches. The record high for tomorrow is 92, which last occurred in 1994, and the record low is 42, which occurred

Lamborghinis to the upper 60s in the southwest and southeastern corners of the Commonwealth. The best odds for showers and thunderstorms will be across the southeastern portion of the Keystone State from midday Thursday through the late afternoon before conditions dry out across Pennsylvania for Thursday night. A few strong to severe storms are possible across portions of the lower Susquehanna and Delaware Valley. Fair weather and seasonable temperatures are expected Friday into the start of Father's Day weekend. There will be an increasing chance for rain from late Sunday into Monday. Here is the latest National Weather Service forecast for Blair and Bedford counties, including the city of Altoona. Tonight, mostly cloudy. A slight chance of showers between 10 p.m. and 4 a.m. A chance of showers and a slight chance of thunderstorms after 4 a.m. Rainfall amounts less than a tenth of an inch. Lows in the mid-60s. South winds 5 to 10 miles an hour. Gusts up to 40 miles an hour after midnight. Chance of rain 50%. Thursday, breezy. Mostly cloudy before 10 a.m., then becoming partly sunny. A chance of showers and thunderstorms, mainly in the morning. Rainfall amounts around a tenth of an inch. Highs in the lower 80s. Southwest winds 10 to 15 miles an hour, becoming west 15 to 25 miles an hour in the afternoon. Gusts up to 45 miles an hour. Chance of rain 50%. Thursday night, partly cloudy. Lows in the upper 50s. West winds 10 to 15 miles an hour. Gusts up to 40 miles an hour, decreasing to 25 miles an hour after midnight. Juneteenth, sunny. Highs in the mid-70s. West winds 10 to 15 miles an hour with gusts up to 30 miles an hour. Friday night, mostly clear. Lows in the mid-50s. West winds 10 to 15 miles an hour with gusts up to 30 miles an hour. Here is the latest National Weather Service forecast for Cambria County, including the city of Johnstown. Tonight, mostly cloudy. A slight chance of showers between 10 p.m. and 4 a.m. A slight chance of thunderstorms after 2 a.m. Showers likely after 4 a.m. Rainfall amounts around a tenth of an inch. Lows in the mid-60s. South winds 10 to 15 miles an hour. Gusts up to 40 miles an hour after midnight. Chance of rain 70%. Thursday, breezy. Mostly cloudy before 10 a.m., then becoming partly sunny. Showers likely in the morning. A slight chance of thunderstorms. A slight chance of showers in the afternoon. Rainfall amounts between a tenth and a quarter of an inch. Highs in the upper 70s. Southwest winds 15 to 25 miles an hour with gusts up to 45 miles an hour. Chance of rain 70%. Thursday night, mostly cloudy, then becoming partly cloudy between 8 p.m. and midnight, then becoming mostly cloudy, then becoming partly cloudy after 4 a.m. Lows in the mid-50s. West winds 10 to 15 miles an hour. Gusts up to 40 miles an hour, decreasing to 25 miles an hour after midnight. Juneteenth, mostly sunny. Highs in the lower 70s. West winds 10 to 15 miles an hour with gusts up to 30 miles an hour. Friday night, mostly clear. Lows in the mid-50s. West winds 10 to 15 miles an hour with gusts up to 30 miles an hour. And now the extended forecast for South Central Pennsylvania. Saturday, sunny. Highs in the mid-70s. Saturday night, mostly clear. Lows in the mid-50s. Sunday, mostly sunny with a slight chance of showers and thunderstorms. Highs in the upper 70s. Chance of rain 20%. Sunday night, showers likely and a slight chance of thunderstorms. Lows in the upper 50s. Chance of rain 70%. Monday, showers and a slight chance of thunderstorms. Highs in the mid-70s. Chance of rain 80%. Monday night, mostly cloudy with a 50% chance of showers. Lows in the upper 50s. Tuesday, sunny. Highs in the upper 70s. Tuesday night, mostly clear. Lows in the upper 50s. Wednesday, mostly sunny. Highs in the upper 70s. The 8 to 14 day outlook, from Thursday, June 25th to Wednesday, July 1st, calls for near normal temperatures and above normal precipitation. Normal high temperatures.

temperatures across central Pennsylvania during this period range from the mid-70s over the Allegheny Mountains to the mid-80s across the lower Susquehanna Valley. Normal lows range from the low 50s over the Alleghenies to the mid-60s across the lower Susquehanna Valley. Here are the 6 p.m. conditions in the Altoona area. In Altoona, it was partly sunny. The temperature was 78 degrees, the dew point 50, and the relative humidity 37%. The wind was west at 13 miles an hour. The pressure was 29.78 inches and rising. At State College, it was mostly sunny. The temperature was 77 degrees, the dew point 45, and the relative humidity 31%. The wind was west at 13 miles an hour. The pressure was 29.75 inches and rising. Now, a few other local conditions: Johnstown, cloudy 72, Dubois, cloudy 70, La Trobe, mostly sunny 77, Pittsburgh cloudy 77, Erie, cloudy 69, Bradford cloudy 68. To the south and east, York, sunny 83, Selins Grove mostly sunny 82, Harrisburg mostly sunny 84, Philadelphia partly sunny 84, Baltimore partly sunny 82, Washington DC partly sunny 86. Once again, in Altoona it was 78 degrees under partly sunny skies. And at State College it was 77 degrees under mostly sunny skies. This is NOAA Weather Radio, All Hazards Station WNG 589. 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Here's the hazardous weather outlook for the following counties: Bedford, Blair, Cambria, and Huntingdon. For this afternoon and tonight, the probability for widespread hazardous weather is low. And now the extended outlook for the period Thursday through Tuesday. Isolated to scattered marginally severe thunderstorms with gusty winds are possible Thursday afternoon. The area of greatest potential for severe thunderstorms is southeast of Interstate 81. Widespread, non-thunderstorm wind gusts between 35 and 45 miles per hour are expected Thursday and will blow around unsecured objects. Foliage leaf trees could promote a greater impact with an increased risk for downed limbs and power outages. Spotters are encouraged to report significant hazardous weather. The Altoona climate summary for this evening, as of 5 p.m., June 17, 2026. Today's high temperature was 80 degrees and the low 54 degrees. 0.12 inches of precipitation fell today, which brings the monthly total to 1.16 inches. The record high for tomorrow is 92, which last occurred in 1994, and the record low is 42, which occurred in 1950. Sunset tonight is at 8:46 p.m. Sunrise tomorrow is at 5:43 a.m. A mix of clouds and sun for the rest of today, with a southwest breeze bringing warmer afternoon temperatures in the low 70s across the Allegheny Plateau to the mid-80s over southeastern Pennsylvania. Clouds will increase this evening into tonight, with rain and a few thunderstorms expected to move from the Ohio Valley into western and central Pennsylvania overnight into Thursday morning. Low temperatures will range from the upper 50s across the north-central Alleghenies to the upper 60s in the southwest and southeastern corners of the Commonwealth. The best odds for showers and thunderstorms will be across the southeastern portion of the Keystone State from midday Thursday through the late afternoon before conditions dry out across Pennsylvania for Thursday night. A few strong to severe storms are possible across portions of the lower Susquehanna and Delaware Valley. Fair weather and seasonable temperatures are expected Friday into the start of Father's Day weekend. There will be an increasing chance for rain from late Sunday into Monday. Here is the latest National Weather Service forecast for Blair and Bedford counties, including the city of Altoona. Tonight, mostly cloudy. A slight chance of showers between 10 p.m. and 4 a.m. A chance of showers and a slight chance of thunderstorms after 4 a.m. Rainfall amounts less than a tenth of an inch. Lows in the mid-60s. South winds 5 to 10 miles an hour. Gusts up to 40 miles an hour after midnight. Chance of rain 50%. Thursday, breezy. Mostly cloudy before 10 a.m., then becoming partly sunny. A chance of showers and thunderstorms, mainly in the morning. Rainfall amounts around a tenth of an inch. Highs in the lower 80s. Southwest winds 10 to 15 miles an hour, becoming west 15 to 25 miles an hour in the afternoon.
gusts up to 45 miles an hour. Chance of rain 50%. Thursday night, partly cloudy. Lows in the upper 50s. West winds 10 to 15 miles an hour. Gusts up to 40 miles an hour, decreasing to 25 miles an hour after midnight. Juneteenth, sunny. Highs in the mid-70s. West winds 10 to 15 miles an hour with gusts up to 30 miles an hour. Friday night, mostly clear. Lows in the mid-50s. West winds 10 to 15 miles an hour with gusts up to 30 miles an hour. Here is the latest National Weather Service forecast for Cambria County, including the city of Johnstown. Tonight, mostly cloudy. A slight chance of showers between 10 p.m. and 4 a.m. A slight chance of thunderstorms after 2 a.m. Showers likely after 4 a.m. Rainfall amounts around a tenth of an inch. Lows in the mid-60s. South winds 10 to 15 miles an hour. Gusts up to 40 miles an hour after midnight. Chance of rain 70%. Thursday, breezy. Mostly cloudy before 10 a.m., then becoming partly sunny. Showers likely in the morning. A slight chance of thunderstorms. A slight chance of showers in the afternoon. Rainfall amounts between a tenth and a quarter of an inch. Highs in the upper 70s. Southwest winds 15 to 25 miles an hour with gusts up to 45 miles an hour. Chance of rain 70%. Thursday night, mostly cloudy, then becoming partly cloudy between 8 p.m. and midnight, then becoming mostly cloudy, then becoming partly cloudy after 4 a.m. Lows in the mid-50s. West winds 10 to 15 miles an hour. Gusts up to 40 miles an hour, decreasing to 25 miles an hour after midnight. Juneteenth, mostly sunny. Highs in the lower 70s. West winds 10 to 15 miles an hour with gusts up to 30 miles an hour. Friday night, mostly clear. Lows in the mid-50s. West winds 10 to 15 miles an hour with gusts up to 30 miles an hour. And now the extended forecast for South Central Pennsylvania. Saturday, sunny. Highs in the mid-70s. Saturday night, mostly clear. Lows in the mid-50s. Sunday, mostly sunny with a slight chance of showers and thunderstorms. Highs in the upper 70s. Chance of rain 20%. Sunday night, showers likely and a slight chance of thunderstorms. Lows in the upper 50s. Chance of rain 70%. Monday, showers and a slight chance of thunderstorms. Highs in the mid-70s. Chance of rain 80%. Monday night, mostly cloudy with a 50% chance of showers. Lows in the upper 50s. Tuesday, sunny. Highs in the upper 70s. Tuesday night, mostly clear. Lows in the upper 50s. Wednesday, mostly sunny. Highs in the upper 70s. The 8 to 14 day outlook, from Thursday, June 25th to Wednesday, July 1st, calls for near normal temperatures and above normal precipitation. Normal high temperatures across central Pennsylvania during this period range from the mid-70s over the Allegheny Mountains to the mid-80s across the lower Susquehanna Valley. Normal lows range from the low 50s over the Alleghenies to the mid-60s across the lower Susquehanna Valley. Here are the 6 p.m. conditions in the Altoona area. In Altoona, it was partly sunny. The temperature was 78 degrees, the dew point 50, and the relative humidity 37%. The wind was west at 13 miles an hour. The pressure was 29.78 inches and rising. At State College, it was mostly sunny. The temperature was 77 degrees, the dew point 45, and the relative humidity 31%. The wind was west at 13 miles an hour. The pressure was 29.75 inches and rising. Now, a few other local conditions: Johnstown, cloudy 72, Du Bois, cloudy 70, La Trobe, mostly sunny 77, Pittsburgh cloudy 77, Erie, cloudy 69, Bradford cloudy 68. To the south and east, York, sunny 83, Selins Grove mostly sunny 82, Harrisburg mostly sunny 84, Philadelphia partly sunny 84, Baltimore partly sunny 82, Washington DC partly sunny 86. Once again, in Altoona it was 78 degrees under partly sunny skies.
and at State College it was 77 degrees under mostly sunny skies. This is NOAA Weather Radio, All Hazards Station WNG 589. 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Here's the hazardous weather outlook for the following counties: Bedford, Blair, Cambria, and Huntingdon. For this afternoon and tonight, the probability for widespread hazardous weather is low. And now the extended outlook for the period Thursday through Tuesday. Isolated to scattered marginally severe thunderstorms with gusty winds are possible Thursday afternoon. The area of greatest potential for severe thunderstorms is southeast of Interstate 81. Widespread, non-thunderstorm wind gusts between 35 and 45 miles per hour are expected Thursday and will blow around unsecured objects. Fully leafed trees could promote a greater impact with an increased risk for downed limbs and power outages. Spotters are encouraged to report significant hazardous weather. 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Broadcasts originate from the National Weather Service in State College and are transmitted from the tower facilities provided by the Blair County Emergency Management Agency in Frankstown on a frequency of 162.425 MHz. We are located at Innovation Park in State College. 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Properly set weather radios, with the alarm device, will alert you when severe weather warnings or watches are issued. Programming on this station will be temporarily changed during severe weather, to bring you the latest information. Warnings and safety information from the National Weather Service may someday save your life or protect your property. The Altoona Climate Summary for this evening, as of 5 p.m., June 17, 2026. Today's high temperature was 80 degrees and the low 54 degrees. 0.12 inches of precipitation fell today, which brings the monthly total to 1.16 inches. The record high for tomorrow is 92, which last occurred in 1994, and the record low is 42, which occurred in 1950. Sunset tonight is at 8:46 p.m. Sunrise tomorrow is at 5:43 a.m. A mix of clouds and sun for the rest of today with a southwest breeze bringing warmer afternoon temperatures in the low 70s across the Allegheny Plateau to the mid-80s over southeastern Pennsylvania. Clouds will increase this evening into tonight with rain and a few thunderstorms expected to move from the Ohio Valley into western and central Pennsylvania overnight into Thursday morning. Low temperatures will range from the upper 50s across the north central Alleghenies to the upper 60s in the southwest and southeastern corners of the Commonwealth. The best odds for showers and thunderstorms will be across the southeastern portion of the Keystone State from midday Thursday through the late afternoon before conditions dry out across Pennsylvania for Thursday night. A few strong to severe storms are possible across portions of the lower Susquehanna and Delaware Valley. Fair weather and seasonable temperatures are expected Friday into the start of Father's Day weekend. There will be an increasing chance for rain from late Sunday into Monday. Here is the latest National Weather Service forecast for Blair and Bedford counties, including the city of Altoona. Tonight, mostly cloudy. A slight chance of showers between 10 p.m. and 4 a.m. A chance of showers and a slight chance of thunderstorms after 4 a.m. Rainfall amounts less than a tenth of an inch. Lows in the mid-60s. South winds 5 to 10 miles an hour. Gusts up to 40 miles an hour after midnight. Chance of rain 50%. Thursday, breezy. Mostly cloudy before 10 a.m., then becoming partly sunny. A chance of showers and thunderstorms, mainly in the morning. Rainfall amounts around a tenth of an inch. Highs in the lower 80s. Southwest winds 10 to 15 miles an hour, becoming west 15 to 25 miles an hour in the afternoon. Gusts up to 45 miles an hour. Chance of rain 50%. Thursday night, partly cloudy. Lows in the upper 50s. West winds 10 to 15 miles an hour. Gusts up to 40 miles an hour, decreasing to 25 miles an hour after midnight. Juneteenth, sunny. Highs in the mid-70s. West winds 10 to 15 miles an hour with gusts up to 30 miles an hour. Friday night, mostly clear. Lows in the mid-50s. West winds 10 to 15 miles an hour with gusts up to 30 miles an hour.
Here is the latest National Weather Service forecast for Cambria County, including the city of Johnstown. Tonight, mostly cloudy. A slight chance of showers between 10 p.m. and 4 a.m. A slight chance of thunderstorms after 2 a.m. Showers likely after 4 a.m. Rainfall amounts around a tenth of an inch. Lows in the mid-60s. South winds 10 to 15 miles an hour. Gusts up to 40 miles an hour after midnight. Chance of rain 70%. Thursday, breezy. Mostly cloudy before 10 a.m., then becoming partly sunny. Showers likely in the morning. A slight chance of thunderstorms. A slight chance of showers in the afternoon. Rainfall amounts between a tenth and a quarter of an inch. Highs in the upper 70s. Southwest winds 15 to 25 miles an hour with gusts up to 45 miles an hour. Chance of rain 70%. Thursday night, mostly cloudy, then becoming partly cloudy between 8 p.m. and midnight, then becoming mostly cloudy, then becoming partly cloudy after 4 a.m. Lows in the mid-50s. West winds 10 to 15 miles an hour. Gusts up to 40 miles an hour, decreasing to 25 miles an hour after midnight. Juneteenth, mostly sunny. Highs in the lower 70s. West winds 10 to 15 miles an hour with gusts up to 30 miles an hour. Friday night, mostly clear. Lows in the mid-50s. West winds 10 to 15 miles an hour with gusts up to 30 miles an hour. And now the extended forecast for South Central Pennsylvania. Saturday, sunny. Highs in the mid-70s. Saturday night, mostly clear. Lows in the mid-50s. Sunday, mostly sunny with a slight chance of showers and thunderstorms. Highs in the upper 70s. Chance of rain 20%. Sunday night, showers likely and a slight chance of thunderstorms. Lows in the upper 50s. Chance of rain 70%. Monday, showers and a slight chance of thunderstorms. Highs in the mid-70s. Chance of rain 80%. Monday night, mostly cloudy with a 50% chance of showers. Lows in the upper 50s. Tuesday, sunny. Highs in the upper 70s. Tuesday night, mostly clear. Lows in the upper 50s. Wednesday, mostly sunny. Highs in the upper 70s. The 8 to 14 day outlook, from Thursday, June 25th to Wednesday, July 1st, calls for near normal temperatures and above normal precipitation. Normal high temperatures across central Pennsylvania during this period range from the mid-70s over the Allegheny Mountains to the mid-80s across the lower Susquehanna Valley. Normal lows range from the low 50s over the Alleghenies to the mid-60s across the lower Susquehanna Valley. Here are the 6 p.m. conditions in the Altoona area. In Altoona, it was partly sunny. The temperature was 78 degrees, the dew point 50, and the relative humidity 37%. The wind was west at 13 miles an hour. The pressure was 29.78 inches and rising. At State College, it was mostly sunny. The temperature was 77 degrees, the dew point 45, and the relative humidity 31%. The wind was west at 13 miles an hour. The pressure was 29.75 inches and rising. Now, a few other local conditions: Johnstown, cloudy 72, Dubois, cloudy 70, La Trobe, mostly sunny 77, Pittsburgh, cloudy 77, Erie, cloudy 69, Bradford, cloudy 68. To the south and east, York, sunny 83, Selins Grove, mostly sunny 82, Harrisburg, mostly sunny 84, Philadelphia, partly sunny 84, Baltimore, partly sunny 82, Washington, D.C., partly sunny 86. Once again, in Altoona it was 78 degrees under partly sunny skies. And at State College it was 77 degrees under mostly sunny skies. This is NOAA Weather Radio, All Hazards Station WNG 589. 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Here's the hazardous weather outlook for the following counties: Bedford, Blair, Cambria, and Huntingdon. For this afternoon and tonight, the probability for widespread hazardous weather is low. And now the extended outlook for the period Thursday through Tuesday.
isolated to scattered marginally severe thunderstorms with gusty winds are possible Thursday afternoon. The area of greatest potential for severe thunderstorms is southeast of Interstate 81. Widespread, non-thunderstorm wind gusts between 35 and 45 miles per hour are expected Thursday and will blow around unsecured objects. Folded leaf trees could promote a greater impact with an increased risk for downed limbs and power outages. Spotters are encouraged to report significant hazardous weather. The Altoona climate summary for this evening, as of 5 p.m., June 17, 2026. Today's high temperature was 80 degrees and the low 54 degrees. 0.12 inches of precipitation fell today, which brings the monthly total to 1.16 inches. The record high for tomorrow is 92, which last occurred in 1994, and the record low is 42, which occurred in 1950. Sunset tonight is at 8:46 p.m. Sunrise tomorrow is at 5:43 a.m. A mix of clouds and sun for the rest of today with a southwest breeze bringing warmer afternoon temperatures in the low 70s across the Allegheny Plateau to the mid-80s over southeastern Pennsylvania. Clouds will increase this evening into tonight with rain and a few thunderstorms expected to move from the Ohio Valley into western and central Pennsylvania overnight into Thursday morning. Low temperatures will range from the upper 50s across the north central Alleghenies to the upper 60s in the southwest and southeastern corners of the Commonwealth. The best odds for showers and thunderstorms will be across the southeastern portion of the Keystone State from midday Thursday through the late afternoon before conditions dry out across Pennsylvania for Thursday night. A few strong to severe storms are possible across portions of the lower Susquehanna and Delaware Valley. Fair weather and seasonable temperatures are expected Friday into the start of Father's Day weekend. There will be an increasing chance for rain from late Sunday into Monday. Here is the latest National Weather Service forecast for Blair and Bedford counties, including the city of Altoona. Tonight, mostly cloudy. A slight chance of showers between 10 p.m. and 4 a.m. A chance of showers and a slight chance of thunderstorms after 4 a.m. Rainfall amounts less than a tenth of an inch. Lows in the mid-60s. South winds 5 to 10 miles an hour. Gusts up to 40 miles an hour after midnight. Chance of rain 50%. Thursday, breezy. Mostly cloudy before 10 a.m., then becoming partly sunny. A chance of showers and thunderstorms, mainly in the morning. Rainfall amounts around a tenth of an inch. Highs in the lower 80s. Southwest winds 10 to 15 miles an hour, becoming west 15 to 25 miles an hour in the afternoon. Gusts up to 45 miles an hour. Chance of rain 50%. Thursday night, partly cloudy. Lows in the upper 50s. West winds 10 to 15 miles an hour. Gusts up to 40 miles an hour, decreasing to 25 miles an hour after midnight. Juneteenth, sunny. Highs in the mid-70s. West winds 10 to 15 miles an hour with gusts up to 30 miles an hour. Friday night, mostly clear. Lows in the mid-50s. West winds 10 to 15 miles an hour with gusts up to 30 miles an hour. Here is the latest National Weather Service forecast for Cambria County, including the city of Johnstown. Tonight, mostly cloudy. A slight chance of showers between 10 p.m. and 4 a.m. A slight chance of thunderstorms after 2 a.m. Showers likely after 4 a.m. Rainfall amounts around a tenth of an inch. Lows in the mid-60s. South winds 10 to 15 miles an hour. Gusts up to 40 miles an hour after midnight. Chance of rain 70%. Thursday, breezy. Mostly cloudy before 10 a.m., then becoming partly sunny. Showers likely in the morning. A slight chance of thunderstorms. A slight chance of showers in the afternoon. Rainfall amounts between a tenth and a quarter of an inch. Highs in the upper 70s. Southwest winds 15 to 25 miles an hour with gusts up to 45 miles an hour. Chance of rain 70%. Thursday night, mostly cloudy, then becoming partly cloudy between 8 p.m. and midnight, then becoming mostly cloudy, then becoming partly cloudy after 4 a.m. Lows in the mid-50s. West winds 10 to 15 miles an hour. Gusts up to 40 miles an hour, decreasing to 25 miles an hour after midnight.
Juneteenth, mostly sunny. Highs in the lower 70s. West winds 10 to 15 miles an hour with gusts up to 30 miles an hour. Friday night, mostly clear. Lows in the mid-50s. West winds 10 to 15 miles an hour with gusts up to 30 miles an hour. And now the extended forecast for South Central Pennsylvania. Saturday, sunny. Highs in the mid-70s. Saturday night, mostly clear. Lows in the mid-50s. Sunday, mostly sunny with a slight chance of showers and thunderstorms. Highs in the upper 70s. Chance of rain 20%. Sunday night, showers likely and a slight chance of thunderstorms. Lows in the upper 50s. Chance of rain 70%. Monday, showers and a slight chance of thunderstorms. Highs in the mid-70s. Chance of rain 80%. Monday night, mostly cloudy with a 50% chance of showers. Lows in the upper 50s. Tuesday, sunny. Highs in the upper 70s. Tuesday night, mostly clear. Lows in the upper 50s. Wednesday, mostly sunny. Highs in the upper 70s. The 8 to 14 day outlook, from Thursday, June 25th to Wednesday, July 1st, calls for near normal temperatures and above normal precipitation. Normal high temperatures across central Pennsylvania during this period range from the mid-70s over the Allegheny Mountains to the mid-80s across the lower Susquehanna Valley. Normal lows range from the low 50s over the Alleghenies to the mid-60s across the lower Susquehanna Valley. Here are the 6 p.m. conditions in the Altoona area. In Altoona, it was partly sunny. The temperature was 78 degrees, the dew point 50, and the relative humidity 37%. The wind was west at 13 miles an hour. The pressure was 29.78 inches and rising. At State College, it was mostly sunny. The temperature was 77 degrees, the dew point 45, and the relative humidity 31%. The wind was west at 13 miles an hour. The pressure was 29.75 inches and rising. Now, a few other local conditions: Johnstown, cloudy 72, Dubois, cloudy 70, La Trobe, mostly sunny 77, Pittsburgh cloudy 77, Erie, cloudy 69, Bradford cloudy 68. To the south and east, York, sunny 83, Selins Grove mostly sunny 82, Harrisburg mostly sunny 84, Philadelphia partly sunny 84, Baltimore partly sunny 82, Washington DC partly sunny 86. Once again, in Altoona it was 78 degrees under partly sunny skies. And at State College it was 77 degrees under mostly sunny skies. This is NOAA Weather Radio, All Hazards Station WNG 589. Serving South Central Pennsylvania, and originating from the National Weather Service Office in State College. Here's the hazardous weather outlook for the following counties: Bedford, Blair, Cambria, and Huntingdon. For this afternoon and tonight, the probability for widespread hazardous weather is low. And now the extended outlook for the period Thursday through Tuesday. Isolated to scattered marginally severe thunderstorms with gusty winds are possible Thursday afternoon. The area of greatest potential for severe thunderstorms is southeast of Interstate 81. Widespread, non-thunderstorm wind gusts between 35 and 45 miles per hour are expected Thursday and will blow around unsecured objects. Foliage leaf trees could promote a greater impact with an increased risk for downed limbs and power outages. Spotters are encouraged to report significant hazardous weather. The Altoona climate summary for this evening, as of 5 p.m., June 17, 2026. Today's high temperature was 80 degrees and the low 54 degrees. 0.12 inches of precipitation fell today, which brings the monthly total to 1.16 inches. The record high for tomorrow is 92, which last occurred in 1994, and the record low is 42, which occurred in 1950. Sunset tonight is at 8:46 p.m. Sunrise tomorrow is at 5:43 a.m. A mix of clouds and sun for the rest of today, with a southwest breeze bringing warmer afternoon temperatures in the low 70s across the Allegheny Plateau to the mid-80s over southeastern Pennsylvania. Clouds will increase this evening into tonight, with rain and a few thunderstorms expected to move from the Ohio Valley into western and central Pennsylvania overnight into Thursday morning.
low temperatures will range from the upper 50s across the north-central Alleghenies to the upper 60s in the southwest and southeastern corners of the Commonwealth. The best odds for showers and thunderstorms will be across the southeastern portion of the Keystone State from midday Thursday through the late afternoon before conditions dry out across Pennsylvania for Thursday night. A few strong to severe storms are possible across portions of the lower Susquehanna and Delaware Valley. Fair weather and seasonable temperatures are expected Friday into the start of Father's Day weekend. There will be an increasing chance for rain from late Sunday into Monday. Here is the latest National Weather Service forecast for Blair and Bedford counties, including the city of Altoona. Tonight, mostly cloudy. A slight chance of showers between 10 p.m. and 4 a.m. A chance of showers and a slight chance of thunderstorms after 4 a.m. Rainfall amounts less than a tenth of an inch. Lows in the mid-60s. South winds 5 to 10 miles an hour. Gusts up to 40 miles an hour after midnight. Chance of rain 50%. Thursday, breezy. Mostly cloudy before 10 a.m., then becoming partly sunny. A chance of showers and thunderstorms, mainly in the morning. Rainfall amounts around a tenth of an inch. Highs in the lower 80s. Southwest winds 10 to 15 miles an hour, becoming west 15 to 25 miles an hour in the afternoon. Gusts up to 45 miles an hour. Chance of rain 50%. Thursday night, partly cloudy. Lows in the upper 50s. West winds 10 to 15 miles an hour. Gusts up to 40 miles an hour, decreasing to 25 miles an hour after midnight. Juneteenth, sunny. Highs in the mid-70s. West winds 10 to 15 miles an hour with gusts up to 30 miles an hour. Friday night, mostly clear. Lows in the mid-50s. West winds 10 to 15 miles an hour with gusts up to 30 miles an hour. Here is the latest National Weather Service forecast for Cambria County, including the city of Johnstown. Tonight, mostly cloudy. A slight chance of showers between 10 p.m. and 4 a.m. A slight chance of thunderstorms after 2 a.m. Showers likely after 4 a.m. Rainfall amounts around a tenth of an inch. Lows in the mid-60s. South winds 10 to 15 miles an hour. Gusts up to 40 miles an hour after midnight. Chance of rain 70%. Thursday, breezy. Mostly cloudy before 10 a.m., then becoming partly sunny. Showers likely in the morning. A slight chance of thunderstorms. A slight chance of showers in the afternoon. Rainfall amounts between a tenth and a quarter of an inch. Highs in the upper 70s. Southwest winds 15 to 25 miles an hour with gusts up to 45 miles an hour. Chance of rain 70%. Thursday night, mostly cloudy, then becoming partly cloudy between 8 p.m. and midnight, then becoming mostly cloudy, then becoming partly cloudy after 4 a.m. Lows in the mid-50s. West winds 10 to 15 miles an hour. Gusts up to 40 miles an hour, decreasing to 25 miles an hour after midnight. Juneteenth, mostly sunny. Highs in the lower 70s. West winds 10 to 15 miles an hour with gusts up to 30 miles an hour. Friday night, mostly clear. Lows in the mid-50s. West winds 10 to 15 miles an hour with gusts up to 30 miles an hour. And now the extended forecast for South Central Pennsylvania. Saturday, sunny. Highs in the mid-70s. Saturday night, mostly clear. Lows in the mid-50s. Sunday, mostly sunny with a slight chance of showers and thunderstorms. Highs in the upper 70s. Chance of rain 20%. Sunday night, showers likely and a slight chance of thunderstorms. Lows in the upper 50s. Chance of rain 70%. Monday, showers and a slight chance of thunderstorms. Highs in the mid-70s. Chance of rain 80%. Monday night, mostly cloudy with a 50% chance of showers. Lows in the upper 50s. Tuesday, sunny. Highs in the upper 70s. Tuesday night, mostly clear. Lows in the upper 50s. Wednesday, mostly sunny. Highs in the upper 70s.
The 8 to 14 day outlook, from Thursday, June 25th to Wednesday, July 1st, calls for near normal temperatures and above normal precipitation. Normal high temperatures across central Pennsylvania during this period range from the mid-70s over the Allegheny Mountains to the mid-80s across the lower Susquehanna Valley. Normal lows range from the low 50s over the Alleghenies to the mid-60s across the lower Susquehanna Valley. Here are the 6 p.m. conditions in the Altoona area. In Altoona, it was partly sunny. The temperature was 78 degrees, the dew point 50, and the relative humidity 37%. The wind was west at 13 miles an hour. The pressure was 29.78 inches and rising. At State College, it was mostly sunny. The temperature was 77 degrees, the dew point 45, and the relative humidity 31%. The wind was west at 13 miles an hour. The pressure was 29.75 inches and rising. Now, a few other local conditions: Johnstown, cloudy 72, Dubois, cloudy 70, La Trobe, mostly sunny 77, Pittsburgh cloudy 77, Erie, cloudy 69, Bradford cloudy 68. To the south and east, York, sunny 83, Selins Grove mostly sunny 82, Harrisburg mostly sunny 84, Philadelphia partly sunny 84, Baltimore partly sunny 82, Washington DC partly sunny 86. Once again, in Altoona it was 78 degrees under partly sunny skies. And at State College it was 77 degrees under mostly sunny skies. This is NOAA Weather Radio, All Hazards Station WNG 589. 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Here's the hazardous weather outlook for the following counties: Bedford, Blair, Cambria, and Huntingdon. For this afternoon and tonight, the probability for widespread hazardous weather is low. And now the extended outlook for the period Thursday through Tuesday. Isolated to scattered marginally severe thunderstorms with gusty winds are possible Thursday afternoon. The area of greatest potential for severe thunderstorms is southeast of Interstate 81. Widespread, non-thunderstorm wind gusts between 35 and 45 miles per hour are expected Thursday and will blow around unsecured objects. Foliage leaf trees could promote a greater impact with an increased risk for downed limbs and power outages. Spotters are encouraged to report significant hazardous weather. The Altoona climate summary for this evening, as of 5 p.m., June 17, 2026. Today's high temperature was 80 degrees and the low 54 degrees. 0.12 inches of precipitation fell today, which brings the monthly total to 1.16 inches. The record high for tomorrow is 92, which last occurred in 1994, and the record low is 42, which occurred in 1950. Sunset tonight is at 8:46 p.m. Sunrise tomorrow is at 5:43 a.m. A mix of clouds and sun for the rest of today, with a southwest breeze bringing warmer afternoon temperatures in the low 70s across the Allegheny Plateau to the mid-80s over southeastern Pennsylvania. Clouds will increase this evening into tonight, with rain and a few thunderstorms expected to move from the Ohio Valley into western and central Pennsylvania overnight into Thursday morning. Low temperatures will range from the upper 50s across the north central Alleghenies to the upper 60s in the southwest and southeastern corners of the Commonwealth. The best odds for showers and thunderstorms will be across the southeastern portion of the Keystone State from midday Thursday through the late afternoon before conditions dry out across Pennsylvania for Thursday night. A few strong to severe storms are possible across portions of the lower Susquehanna and Delaware Valley. Fair weather and seasonable temperatures are expected Friday into the start of Father's Day weekend. There will be an increasing chance for rain from late Sunday into Monday. Here is the latest National Weather Service forecast for Blair and Bedford counties, including the city of Altoona. Tonight, mostly cloudy. A slight chance of showers between 10 p.m. and 4 a.m. A chance of showers and a slight chance of thunderstorms after 4 a.m. Rainfall amounts less than a tenth of an inch. Lows in the mid-60s. South winds 5 to 10 miles an hour. Gusts up to 40 miles an hour after midnight. Chance of rain 50%. Thursday, breezy. Mostly cloudy before 10 a.m., then becoming partly sunny. A chance of showers and thunderstorms, mainly in the morning. Rainfall amounts around a tenth of an inch.
highs in the lower 80s. Southwest winds 10 to 15 miles an hour, becoming west 15 to 25 miles an hour in the afternoon. Gusts up to 45 miles an hour. Chance of rain 50%. Thursday night, partly cloudy. Lows in the upper 50s. West winds 10 to 15 miles an hour. Gusts up to 40 miles an hour, decreasing to 25 miles an hour after midnight. Juneteenth, sunny. Highs in the mid-70s. West winds 10 to 15 miles an hour with gusts up to 30 miles an hour. Friday night, mostly clear. Lows in the mid-50s. West winds 10 to 15 miles an hour with gusts up to 30 miles an hour. Here is the latest National Weather Service forecast for Cambria County, including the city of Johnstown. Tonight, mostly cloudy. A slight chance of showers between 10 p.m. and 4 a.m. A slight chance of thunderstorms after 2 a.m. Showers likely after 4 a.m. Rainfall amounts around a tenth of an inch. Lows in the mid-60s. South winds 10 to 15 miles an hour. Gusts up to 40 miles an hour after midnight. Chance of rain 70%. Thursday, breezy. Mostly cloudy before 10 a.m., then becoming partly sunny. Showers likely in the morning. A slight chance of thunderstorms. A slight chance of showers in the afternoon. Rainfall amounts between a tenth and a quarter of an inch. Highs in the upper 70s. Southwest winds 15 to 25 miles an hour with gusts up to 45 miles an hour. Chance of rain 70%. Thursday night, mostly cloudy, then becoming partly cloudy between 8 p.m. and midnight, then becoming mostly cloudy, then becoming partly cloudy after 4 a.m. Lows in the mid-50s. West winds 10 to 15 miles an hour. Gusts up to 40 miles an hour, decreasing to 25 miles an hour after midnight. Juneteenth, mostly sunny. Highs in the lower 70s. West winds 10 to 15 miles an hour with gusts up to 30 miles an hour. Friday night, mostly clear. Lows in the mid-50s. West winds 10 to 15 miles an hour with gusts up to 30 miles an hour. And now the extended forecast for South Central Pennsylvania. Saturday, sunny. Highs in the mid-70s. Saturday night, mostly clear. Lows in the mid-50s. Sunday, mostly sunny with a slight chance of showers and thunderstorms. Highs in the upper 70s. Chance of rain 20%. Sunday night, showers likely and a slight chance of thunderstorms. Lows in the upper 50s. Chance of rain 70%. Monday, showers and a slight chance of thunderstorms. Highs in the mid-70s. Chance of rain 80%. Monday night, mostly cloudy with a 50% chance of showers. Lows in the upper 50s. Tuesday, sunny. Highs in the upper 70s. Tuesday night, mostly clear. Lows in the upper 50s. Wednesday, mostly sunny. Highs in the upper 70s. The 8 to 14 day outlook, from Thursday, June 25th to Wednesday, July 1st, calls for near normal temperatures and above normal precipitation. Normal high temperatures across central Pennsylvania during this period range from the mid-70s over the Allegheny Mountains to the mid-80s across the lower Susquehanna Valley. Normal lows range from the low 50s over the Alleghenies to the mid-60s across the lower Susquehanna Valley. Here are the 6 p.m. conditions in the Altoona area. In Altoona, it was partly sunny. The temperature was 78 degrees, the dew point 50, and the relative humidity 37%. The wind was west at 13 miles an hour. The pressure was 29.78 inches and rising. At State College, it was mostly sunny. The temperature was 77 degrees, the dew point 45, and the relative humidity 31%. The wind was west at 13 miles an hour. The pressure was 29.75 inches and rising. Now, a few other local conditions: Johnstown, cloudy 72, Du Bois, cloudy 70, La Trobe, mostly sunny 77, Pittsburgh cloudy 77, Erie, cloudy 69, Bradford cloudy 68. To the south and east, York, sunny 83, Selins Grove mostly sunny 82, Harrisburg mostly sunny 84, Philadelphia partly sunny 84,
Baltimore, partly sunny 82, Washington, D.C., partly sunny 86. Once again, in Altoona, it was 78 degrees under partly sunny skies. And at State College, it was 77 degrees under mostly sunny skies. This is NOAA Weather Radio, All Hazards Station WNG 589. 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Here's the hazardous weather outlook for the following counties: Bedford, Blair, Cambria, and Huntingdon. For this afternoon and tonight, the probability for widespread hazardous weather is low. And now the extended outlook for the period Thursday through Tuesday. Isolated to scattered marginally severe thunderstorms with gusty winds are possible Thursday afternoon. The area of greatest potential for severe thunderstorms is southeast of Interstate 81. Widespread, non-thunderstorm wind gusts between 35 and 45 miles per hour are expected Thursday and will blow around unsecured objects. Fully leafed trees could promote a greater impact with an increased risk for downed limbs and power outages. Spotters are encouraged to report significant hazardous weather. The Altoona climate summary for this evening, as of 5 p.m., June 17, 2026. Today's high temperature was 80 degrees and the low 54 degrees. 0.12 inches of precipitation fell today, which brings the monthly total to 1.16 inches. The record high for tomorrow is 92, which last occurred in 1994, and the record low is 42, which occurred in 1950. Sunset tonight is at 8:46 p.m. Sunrise tomorrow is at 5:43 a.m. A mix of clouds and sun for the rest of today, with a southwest breeze bringing warmer afternoon temperatures in the low 70s across the Allegheny Plateau to the mid-80s over southeastern Pennsylvania. Clouds will increase this evening into tonight, with rain and a few thunderstorms expected to move from the Ohio Valley into western and central Pennsylvania overnight into Thursday morning. Low temperatures will range from the upper 50s across the north central Alleghenies to the upper 60s in the southwest and southeastern corners of the Commonwealth. The best odds for showers and thunderstorms will be across the southeastern portion of the Keystone State from midday Thursday through the late afternoon before conditions dry out across Pennsylvania for Thursday night. A few strong to severe storms are possible across portions of the lower Susquehanna and Delaware Valley. Fair weather and seasonable temperatures are expected Friday into the start of Father's Day weekend. There will be an increasing chance for rain from late Sunday into Monday. Here is the latest National Weather Service forecast for Blair and Bedford counties, including the city of Altoona. Tonight, mostly cloudy. A slight chance of showers between 10 p.m. and 4 a.m. A chance of showers and a slight chance of thunderstorms after 4 a.m. Rainfall amounts less than a tenth of an inch. Lows in the mid-60s. South winds 5 to 10 miles an hour. Gusts up to 40 miles an hour after midnight. Chance of rain 50%. Thursday, breezy. Mostly cloudy before 10 a.m., then becoming partly sunny. A chance of showers and thunderstorms, mainly in the morning. Rainfall amounts around a tenth of an inch. Highs in the lower 80s. Southwest winds 10 to 15 miles an hour, becoming west 15 to 25 miles an hour in the afternoon. Gusts up to 45 miles an hour. Chance of rain 50%. Thursday night, partly cloudy. Lows in the upper 50s. West winds 10 to 15 miles an hour. Gusts up to 40 miles an hour, decreasing to 25 miles an hour after midnight. Juneteenth, sunny. Highs in the mid-70s. West winds 10 to 15 miles an hour with gusts up to 30 miles an hour. Friday night, mostly clear. Lows in the mid-50s. West winds 10 to 15 miles an hour with gusts up to 30 miles an hour. Here is the latest National Weather Service forecast for Cambria County, including the city of Johnstown. Tonight, mostly cloudy. A slight chance of showers between 10 p.m. and 4 a.m. A slight chance of thunderstorms after 2 a.m. Showers likely after 4 a.m. Rainfall amounts around a tenth of an inch. Lows in the mid-60s. South winds 10 to 15 miles an hour. Gusts up to 40 miles an hour after midnight. Chance of rain 70%. Thursday, breezy. Mostly cloudy before 10 a.m., then becoming partly sunny.
showers likely in the morning. A slight chance of thunderstorms. A slight chance of showers in the afternoon. Rainfall amounts between a tenth and a quarter of an inch. Highs in the upper 70s. Southwest winds 15 to 25 miles an hour with gusts up to 45 miles an hour. Chance of rain 70%. Thursday night, mostly cloudy, then becoming partly cloudy between 8 p.m. and midnight, then becoming mostly cloudy, then becoming partly cloudy after 4 a.m. Lows in the mid-50s. West winds 10 to 15 miles an hour. Gusts up to 40 miles an hour, decreasing to 25 miles an hour after midnight. Juneteenth, mostly sunny. Highs in the lower 70s. West winds 10 to 15 miles an hour with gusts up to 30 miles an hour. Friday night, mostly clear. Lows in the mid-50s. West winds 10 to 15 miles an hour with gusts up to 30 miles an hour. And now the extended forecast for South Central Pennsylvania. Saturday, sunny. Highs in the mid-70s. Saturday night, mostly clear. Lows in the mid-50s. Sunday, mostly sunny with a slight chance of showers and thunderstorms. Highs in the upper 70s. Chance of rain 20%. Sunday night, showers likely and a slight chance of thunderstorms. Lows in the upper 50s. Chance of rain 70%. Monday, showers and a slight chance of thunderstorms. Highs in the mid-70s. Chance of rain 80%. Monday night, mostly cloudy with a 50% chance of showers. Lows in the upper 50s. Tuesday, sunny. Highs in the upper 70s. Tuesday night, mostly clear. Lows in the upper 50s. Wednesday, mostly sunny. Highs in the upper 70s. The 8 to 14 day outlook, from Thursday, June 25th to Wednesday, July 1st, calls for near normal temperatures and above normal precipitation. Normal high temperatures across central Pennsylvania during this period range from the mid-70s over the Allegheny Mountains to the mid-80s across the lower Susquehanna Valley. Normal lows range from the low 50s over the Alleghenies to the mid-60s across the lower Susquehanna Valley. Here are the 7 p.m. conditions in the Altoona area. In Altoona, it was partly sunny. The temperature was 76 degrees, the dew point 50, and the relative humidity 40%. The wind was west at 9 miles an hour. The pressure was 29.77 inches and falling. At State College, it was sunny. The temperature was 75 degrees, the dew point 50, and the relative humidity 41%. The wind was southwest at 5 miles an hour. The pressure was 29.74 inches and falling. Now, a few other local conditions: Johnstown, cloudy 72, Dubois, cloudy 70, La Trobe, sunny 77, Pittsburgh, cloudy 76, Erie, cloudy 68, Bradford, cloudy 68. To the south and east, York, partly sunny 80, Selins Grove, sunny 78, Harrisburg, partly sunny 82, Philadelphia, mostly sunny 82, Baltimore, partly sunny 80, Washington, D.C., partly sunny 84. Once again, in Altoona, it was 76 degrees under partly sunny skies. And at State College, it was 75 degrees under sunny skies. This is NOAA Weather Radio, All Hazards Station WNG 589. 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Here's the hazardous weather outlook for the following counties: Bedford, Blair, Cambria, and Huntingdon. For this afternoon and tonight, the probability for widespread hazardous weather is low. And now the extended outlook for the period Thursday through Tuesday. Isolated to scattered marginally severe thunderstorms with gusty winds are possible Thursday afternoon. The area of greatest potential for severe thunderstorms is southeast of Interstate 81. Widespread, non-thunderstorm wind gusts between 35 and 45 miles per hour are expected Thursday and will blow around unsecured objects. Folded leaf trees could promote a greater impact with an increased risk for downed limbs and power outages. Spotters are encouraged to report significant hazardous weather. The Altoona climate summary for this evening, as of 5 p.m., June 17, 2026. Today's high temperature was 80 degrees and the low 54 degrees. 0.12 inches of precipitation fell today, which brings the
monthly total to 1.16 inches. The record high for tomorrow is 92, which last occurred in 1994, and the record low is 42, which occurred in 1950. Sunset tonight is at 8:46 p.m. Sunrise tomorrow is at 5:43 a.m.

through the late afternoon before conditions dry out across Pennsylvania for Thursday night. A few strong to severe storms are possible across portions of the lower Susquehanna and Delaware Valley. Fair weather and seasonable temperatures are expected Friday into the start of Father's Day weekend. There will be an increasing chance for rain from late Sunday into Monday. Here is the latest National Weather Service forecast for Blair and Bedford counties, including the city of Altoona. Tonight, mostly cloudy. A slight chance of showers between 10 p.m. and 4 a.m. A chance of showers and a slight chance of thunderstorms after 4 a.m. Rainfall amounts less than a tenth of an inch. Lows in the mid-60s. South winds 5 to 10 miles an hour. Gusts up to 40 miles an hour after midnight. Chance of rain 50%. Thursday, breezy. Mostly cloudy before 10 a.m., then becoming partly sunny. A chance of showers and thunderstorms, mainly in the morning. Rainfall amounts around a tenth of an inch. Highs in the lower 80s. Southwest winds 10 to 15 miles an hour, becoming west 15 to 25 miles an hour in the afternoon. Gusts up to 45 miles an hour. Chance of rain 50%. Thursday night, partly cloudy. Lows in the upper 50s. West winds 10 to 15 miles an hour. Gusts up to 40 miles an hour, decreasing to 25 miles an hour after midnight. Juneteenth, sunny. Highs in the mid-70s. West winds 10 to 15 miles an hour with gusts up to 30 miles an hour. Friday night, mostly clear. Lows in the mid-50s. West winds 10 to 15 miles an hour with gusts up to 30 miles an hour. Here is the latest National Weather Service forecast for Cambria County, including the city of Johnstown. Tonight, mostly cloudy. A slight chance of showers between 10 p.m. and 4 a.m. A slight chance of thunderstorms after 2 a.m. Showers likely after 4 a.m. Rainfall amounts around a tenth of an inch. Lows in the mid-60s. South winds 10 to 15 miles an hour. Gusts up to 40 miles an hour after midnight. Chance of rain 70%. Thursday, breezy. Mostly cloudy before 10 a.m., then becoming partly sunny. Showers likely in the morning. A slight chance of thunderstorms. A slight chance of showers in the afternoon. Rainfall amounts between a tenth and a quarter of an inch. Highs in the upper 70s. Southwest winds 15 to 25 miles an hour with gusts up to 45 miles an hour. Chance of rain 70%. Thursday night, mostly cloudy, then becoming partly cloudy between 8 p.m. and midnight, then becoming mostly cloudy, then becoming partly cloudy after 4 a.m. Lows in the mid-50s. West winds 10 to 15 miles an hour. Gusts up to 40 miles an hour, decreasing to 25 miles an hour after midnight. Juneteenth, mostly sunny. Highs in the lower 70s. West winds 10 to 15 miles an hour with gusts up to 30 miles an hour. Friday night, mostly clear. Lows in the mid-50s. West winds 10 to 15 miles an hour with gusts up to 30 miles an hour. And now the extended forecast for South Central Pennsylvania. Saturday, sunny. Highs in the mid-70s. Saturday night, mostly clear. Lows in the mid-50s. Sunday, mostly sunny with a slight chance of showers and thunderstorms. Highs in the upper 70s. Chance of rain 20%. Sunday night, showers likely and a slight chance of thunderstorms. Lows in the upper 50s. Chance of rain 70%. Monday, showers and a slight chance of thunderstorms. Highs in the mid-70s. Chance of rain 80%. Monday night, mostly cloudy with a 50% chance of showers. Lows in the upper 50s. Tuesday, sunny. Highs in the upper 70s. Tuesday night, mostly clear. Lows in the upper 50s. Wednesday, mostly sunny. Highs in the upper 70s. The 8 to 14 day outlook, from Thursday, June 25th to Wednesday, July 1st, calls for near normal temperatures and above normal precipitation. Normal high temperatures across central Pennsylvania during this period range from the mid-70s over the Allegheny Mountains to the mid-80s across the lower Susquehanna Valley. Normal lows range from the low 50s.

1960s over the Alleghenies to the mid-60s across the lower Susquehanna Valley. Here are the 7 p.m. conditions in the Altoona area. In Altoona, it was mostly sunny. The temperature was 76 degrees, the dew point 50, and the relative humidity 40%. The wind was west at 9 miles an hour. The pressure was 29.77 inches and falling. At State College, it was sunny. The temperature was 75 degrees, the dew point 50, and the relative humidity 41%. The wind was southwest at 5 miles an hour. The pressure was 29.74 inches and falling. Now, a few other local conditions: Johnstown, mostly sunny 72, Du Bois, partly sunny 70, La Trobe, sunny 77, Pittsburgh, cloudy 76, Erie, cloudy 68, Bradford, partly sunny. Here's a special weather statement for the following counties: Bedford and Cambria. Wind advisory in effect from 7 a.m. to 6 p.m. Thursday. What? West winds 15 to 25 miles per hour with gusts up to 55 miles per hour expected. Where? Bedford, Cambria, and Somerset counties. When? From 7 a.m. to 6 p.m. Thursday. Impacts: gusty winds will blow around unsecured objects. Tree limbs could be blown down and a few power outages may result. 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Here are the 7 p.m. conditions in the Altoona area. In Altoona, it was mostly sunny. The temperature was 76 degrees, the dew point 50, and the relative humidity 40%. The wind was west at 9 miles an hour. The pressure was 29.77 inches and falling. At State College, it was sunny. The temperature was 75 degrees, the dew point 50, and the relative humidity 41%. The wind was southwest at 5 miles an hour. The pressure was 29.74 inches and falling. Now, a few other local conditions: Johnstown, mostly sunny 72, Du Bois, partly sunny 70, La Trobe, sunny 77, Pittsburgh, cloudy 76, Erie, cloudy 68, Bradford, partly sunny 68. To the south and east: York, partly sunny 80, Selins Grove, cloudy 78, Harrisburg, partly sunny 82, Philadelphia, mostly sunny 82, Baltimore, partly sunny 80, Washington, D.C., partly sunny 84. Once again, in Altoona, it was 76 degrees under mostly sunny skies. And at State College, it was 75 degrees under sunny skies. This is NOAA Weather Radio, All Hazards Station WNG 589. 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Here's the hazardous weather outlook for the following counties: Bedford, Blair, Cambria, and Huntingdon. For this afternoon and tonight, the probability for widespread hazardous weather is low. And now the extended outlook for the period Thursday through Tuesday. Isolated to scattered marginally severe thunderstorms with gusty winds are possible Thursday afternoon. The area of greatest potential for severe thunderstorms is southeast of Interstate 81. Widespread, non-thunderstorm wind gusts between 35 and 45 miles per hour are expected Thursday and will blow around unsecured objects. Folded leaf trees could promote a greater impact with an increased risk for downed limbs and power outages. Spotters are encouraged to report significant hazardous weather. The Altoona climate summary for this evening, as of 5 p.m., June 17, 2026. Today's high temperature was 80 degrees and the low 54 degrees. 0.12 inches of precipitation fell today, which brings the monthly total to 1.16 inches. The record high for tomorrow is 92, which last occurred in 1994, and the record low is 42, which occurred in 1950. Sunset tonight is at 8:46 p.m. Sunrise tomorrow is at 5:43 a.m. This is NOAA Weather Radio WNG 589 in Frankstown, serving South Central Pennsylvania. Broadcasts originate from the National Weather Service in State College and are transmitted from the tower facilities provided by the Blair County Emergency Management Agency in Frankstown on a frequency of 162.425 MHz. We are located at Innovation Park in State College. 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Properly set weather radios with the alarm device will alert you when severe weather warnings or watches are issued.
Programming on this station will be temporarily changed during severe weather to bring you the latest information. Warnings and safety information from the National Weather Service may someday save your life or protect your property. Here's a special weather statement for the following counties, Bedford and Cambria. Wind advisory in effect from 7 a.m. to 6 p.m. Thursday. What? West winds 15 to 25 miles per hour with gusts up to 55 miles per hour expected. Where? Bedford, Cambria, and Somerset counties. When? From 7 a.m. to 6 p.m. Thursday. Impacts. Gusty winds will blow around unsecured objects. Tree limbs could be blown down and a few power outages may result. For high wind safety and preparedness information, visit weather.gov/wind. A mix of clouds and sun for the rest of today with a southwest breeze bringing warmer afternoon temperatures in the low 70s across the Allegheny Plateau to the mid 80s over southeastern Pennsylvania. Clouds will increase this evening into tonight with rain and a few thunderstorms expected to move from the Ohio Valley into western and central Pennsylvania overnight into Thursday morning. Low temperatures will range from the upper 50s across the north central Alleghenies to the upper 60s in the southwest and southeastern corners of the Commonwealth. The best odds for showers and thunderstorms will be across the southeastern portion of the Keystone State from midday Thursday through the late afternoon before conditions dry out across Pennsylvania for Thursday night. A few strong to severe storms are possible across portions of the lower Susquehanna and Delaware Valley. Fair weather and seasonable temperatures are expected Friday into the start of Father's Day weekend. There will be an increasing chance for rain from late Sunday into Monday. Here is the latest National Weather Service forecast for Blair and Bedford counties, including the city of Altoona. Tonight, mostly cloudy. A slight chance of showers between 10 p.m. and 4 a.m. A chance of showers and a slight chance of thunderstorms after 4 a.m. Rainfall amounts less than a tenth of an inch. Lows in the mid-60s. South winds 5 to 10 miles an hour. Gusts up to 40 miles an hour after midnight. Chance of rain 50%. Thursday, breezy. Mostly cloudy before 10 a.m., then becoming partly sunny. A chance of showers and thunderstorms, mainly in the morning. Rainfall amounts around a tenth of an inch. Highs in the lower 80s. Southwest winds 10 to 15 miles an hour, becoming west 15 to 25 miles an hour in the afternoon. Gusts up to 45 miles an hour. Chance of rain 50%. Thursday night, partly cloudy. Lows in the upper 50s. West winds 10 to 15 miles an hour. Gusts up to 40 miles an hour, decreasing to 25 miles an hour after midnight. Juneteenth, sunny. Highs in the mid-70s. West winds 10 to 15 miles an hour with gusts up to 30 miles an hour. Friday night, mostly clear. Lows in the mid-50s. West winds 10 to 15 miles an hour with gusts up to 30 miles an hour. Here is the latest National Weather Service forecast for Cambria County, including the city of Johnstown. Tonight, mostly cloudy. A slight chance of showers between 10 p.m. and 4 a.m. A slight chance of thunderstorms after 2 a.m. Showers likely after 4 a.m. Rainfall amounts around a tenth of an inch. Lows in the mid-60s. South winds 10 to 15 miles an hour. Gusts up to 40 miles an hour after midnight. Chance of rain 70%. Thursday, breezy. Mostly cloudy before 10 a.m., then becoming partly sunny. Showers likely in the morning. A slight chance of thunderstorms. A slight chance of showers in the afternoon. Rainfall amounts between a tenth and a quarter of an inch. Highs in the upper 70s. Southwest winds 15 to 25 miles an hour with gusts up to 45 miles an hour. Chance of rain 70%. Thursday night, mostly cloudy, then becoming partly cloudy between 8 p.m. and midnight, then becoming mostly cloudy, then becoming partly cloudy after 4 a.m. Lows in the mid-50s. West winds 10 to 15 miles an hour. Gusts up to 40 miles an hour, decreasing to 25 miles an hour after midnight. Juneteenth, mostly sunny. Highs in the lower 70s. West winds 10 to 15 miles an hour with gusts up to 30 miles an hour. Friday night, mostly clear.
lows in the mid-50s. West winds 10 to 15 miles an hour with gusts up to 30 miles an hour. And now the extended forecast for South Central Pennsylvania. Saturday, sunny. Highs in the mid-70s. Saturday night, mostly clear. Lows in the mid-50s. Sunday, mostly sunny with a slight chance of showers and thunderstorms. Highs in the upper 70s. Chance of rain 20%. Sunday night, showers likely and a slight chance of thunderstorms. Lows in the upper 50s. Chance of rain 70%. Monday, showers and a slight chance of thunderstorms. Highs in the mid-70s. Chance of rain 80%. Monday night, mostly cloudy with a 50% chance of showers. Lows in the upper 50s. Tuesday, sunny. Highs in the upper 70s. Tuesday night, mostly clear. Lows in the upper 50s. Wednesday, mostly sunny. Highs in the upper 70s. 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Broadcasts originate from the National Weather Service in State College and are transmitted from the tower facilities provided by the Blair County Emergency Management Agency in Frankstown on a frequency of 162.425 MHz. We are located at Innovation Park in State College. 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Properly set weather radios with the alarm device will alert you when severe weather warnings or watches are issued. Programming on this station will be temporarily changed during severe weather to bring you the latest information. Warnings and safety information from the National Weather Service may someday save your life or protect your property. The 8 to 14 day outlook from Thursday, June 25th to Wednesday, July 1st calls for near normal temperatures and above normal precipitation. Normal high temperatures across central Pennsylvania during this period range from the mid-70s over the Allegheny Mountains to the mid-80s across the lower Susquehanna Valley. Normal lows range from the low 50s over the Alleghenies to the mid-60s across the lower Susquehanna Valley. Here are the 7 p.m. conditions in the Altoona area. In Altoona, it was mostly sunny. The temperature was 76 degrees, the dew point 50, and the relative humidity 40%. The wind was west at 9 miles an hour. The pressure was 29.77 inches and falling. At State College, it was sunny. The temperature was 75 degrees, the dew point 50, and the relative humidity 41%. The wind was southwest at 5 miles an hour. The pressure was 29.74 inches and falling. Now, a few other local conditions. Johnstown, mostly sunny 72, Du Bois, partly sunny 70, La Trobe, sunny 77, Pittsburgh cloudy 76, Erie, cloudy 68, Bradford partly sunny 68. To the south and east, York, partly sunny 80, Selins Grove cloudy 78, Harrisburg partly sunny 82, Philadelphia mostly sunny 82, Baltimore partly sunny 80, Washington DC partly sunny 84. Once again, in Altoona it was 76 degrees under mostly sunny skies. And at State College it was 75 degrees under sunny skies. This is NOAA Weather Radio, All Hazards Station WNG 589. 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Here's the hazardous weather outlook for the following counties, Blair and Huntingdon. For tonight, the probability for widespread hazardous weather is low. And now the extended outlook for the period Thursday through Tuesday. Isolated strong to severe thunderstorms Thursday morning could make damaging winds. Wind gusts Thursday afternoon could be in the 40s. Spotters are encouraged to report significant hazardous weather. Here's the hazardous weather outlook for the following counties, Bedford and Cambria. Wind advisory in effect from 7 a.m. to 6 p.m. Thursday. For tonight, the probability for widespread hazardous weather is low. And now the extended outlook for the period Thursday through Tuesday. Please listen to NOAA Weather Radio or go to weather.gov/statecollege on the internet for more information about the following hazards. Wind advisory. Isolated strong to severe thunderstorms Thursday morning could make damaging winds. Spotters are encouraged to report significant hazardous weather. The Altoona Climate Summary for this evening,
as of 5 p.m., June 17, 2026. Today's high temperature was 80 degrees and the low 54 degrees. 0.12 inches of precipitation fell today, which brings the monthly total to 1.16 inches. The record high for tomorrow is 92, which last occurred in 1994, and the record low is 42, which occurred in 1950. Sunset tonight is at 8:46 p.m. Sunrise tomorrow is at 5:43 a.m. Here's a special weather statement for the following counties, Bedford and Cambria. Wind advisory in effect from 7 a.m. to 6 p.m. Thursday. What? West winds 15 to 25 miles per hour with gusts up to 55 miles per hour expected. Where? Bedford, Cambria, and Somerset counties. When? From 7 a.m. to 6 p.m. Thursday. Impacts. Gusty winds will blow around unsecured objects. Tree limbs could be blown down and a few power outages may result. For high wind safety and preparedness information, visit weather.gov/wind. Clouds will increase tonight with rain and a few thunderstorms moving into northwestern Pennsylvania before midnight and drop through much of the state by sunrise. The far southeast will likely stay dry until just after sunrise Thursday. Low temperatures will range from the upper 50s across the north central Alleghenies to the upper 60s in the southwest and southeastern corners of the Commonwealth. Scattered strong thunderstorms are possible in the morning and early afternoon across southeastern Pennsylvania until a cold front passes by. After the front passes, it will become windy with gusts into the 30s statewide and up to 50 miles per hour over the Laurel Highlands. High temperatures on Thursday will be close to 70 degrees in the northwest and close to 90 degrees in the southeastern cities. Fair weather and seasonable temperatures are expected Friday into the start of Father's Day weekend. There will be an increasing chance for rain from late Sunday into Monday. Here is the latest National Weather Service forecast for Blair and Bedford counties, including the city of Altoona. Tonight, mostly cloudy. A slight chance of showers between 10 p.m. and 4 a.m. A chance of showers and a slight chance of thunderstorms after 4 a.m. Rainfall amounts less than a tenth of an inch. Lows in the mid-60s. South winds 5 to 10 miles an hour. Gusts up to 40 miles an hour after midnight. Chance of rain 50%. Thursday, breezy. Mostly cloudy before 10 a.m., then becoming partly sunny. A chance of showers and thunderstorms, mainly in the morning. Rainfall amounts around a tenth of an inch. Highs in the lower 80s. Southwest winds 10 to 15 miles an hour, becoming west 15 to 25 miles an hour in the afternoon. Gusts up to 45 miles an hour. Chance of rain 50%. Thursday night, partly cloudy. Lows in the upper 50s. West winds 10 to 15 miles an hour. Gusts up to 40 miles an hour, decreasing to 25 miles an hour after midnight. Juneteenth, sunny. Highs in the mid-70s. West winds 10 to 15 miles an hour with gusts up to 30 miles an hour. Friday night, mostly clear. Lows in the mid-50s. West winds 10 to 15 miles an hour with gusts up to 30 miles an hour. Here is the latest National Weather Service forecast for Cambria County, including the city of Johnstown. Tonight, mostly cloudy. A slight chance of showers between 10 p.m. and 4 a.m. A slight chance of thunderstorms after 2 a.m. Showers likely after 4 a.m. Rainfall amounts around a tenth of an inch. Lows in the mid-60s. South winds 10 to 15 miles an hour. Gusts up to 40 miles an hour after midnight. Chance of rain 70%. Thursday, breezy. Mostly cloudy before 10 a.m., then becoming partly sunny. Showers likely in the morning. A slight chance of thunderstorms. A slight chance of showers in the afternoon. Rainfall amounts between a tenth and a quarter of an inch. Highs in the upper 70s. Southwest winds 15 to 25 miles an hour with gusts up to 45 miles an hour. Chance of rain 70%. Thursday night, mostly cloudy, then becoming partly cloudy between 8 p.m. and midnight, then becoming mostly cloudy, then becoming partly cloudy after 4 a.m. Lows in the mid-50s. West winds 10 to 15 miles an hour.
gusts up to 40 miles an hour, decreasing to 25 miles an hour after midnight. Juneteenth, mostly sunny. Highs in the lower 70s. West winds 10 to 15 miles an hour with gusts up to 30 miles an hour. Friday night, mostly clear. Lows in the mid-50s. West winds 10 to 15 miles an hour with gusts up to 30 miles an hour. And now the extended forecast for South Central Pennsylvania. Saturday, sunny. Highs in the mid-70s. Saturday night, mostly clear. Lows in the mid-50s. Sunday, mostly sunny with a slight chance of showers and thunderstorms. Highs in the upper 70s. Chance of rain 20%. Sunday night, showers likely and a slight chance of thunderstorms. Lows in the upper 50s. Chance of rain 70%. Monday, showers and a slight chance of thunderstorms. Highs in the mid-70s. Chance of rain 80%. Monday night, mostly cloudy with a 50% chance of showers. Lows in the upper 50s. Tuesday, sunny. Highs in the upper 70s. Tuesday night, mostly clear. Lows in the upper 50s. Wednesday, mostly sunny. Highs in the upper 70s. Here is the latest National Weather Service forecast for Blair and Bedford counties, including the city of Altoona. Tonight, mostly cloudy. A slight chance of showers between 10 p.m. and 4 a.m. A chance of showers and a slight chance of thunderstorms after 4 a.m. Rainfall amounts less than a tenth of an inch. Lows in the mid-60s. South winds 5 to 10 miles an hour. Gusts up to 40 miles an hour after midnight. Chance of rain 50%. Thursday, breezy. Mostly cloudy before 10 a.m., then becoming partly sunny. A chance of showers and thunderstorms, mainly in the morning. Rainfall amounts around a tenth of an inch. Highs in the lower 80s. Southwest winds 15 to 25 miles an hour with gusts up to 55 miles an hour. Chance of rain 50%. Thursday night, partly cloudy. Lows in the upper 50s. West winds 10 to 15 miles an hour. Gusts up to 45 miles an hour, decreasing to 25 miles an hour after midnight. Juneteenth, sunny. Highs in the mid-70s. West winds 10 to 15 miles an hour with gusts up to 30 miles an hour. Friday night, mostly clear. Lows in the mid-50s. West winds 10 to 15 miles an hour with gusts up to 30 miles an hour. Here is the latest National Weather Service forecast for Cambria County, including the city of Johnstown. Tonight, mostly cloudy. A slight chance of showers between 10 p.m. and 4 a.m. A slight chance of thunderstorms after 2 a.m. Showers likely after 4 a.m. Rainfall amounts around a tenth of an inch. Lows in the mid-60s. South winds 10 to 15 miles an hour. Gusts up to 40 miles an hour after midnight. Chance of rain 70%. Thursday, breezy. Mostly cloudy before 10 a.m., then becoming partly sunny. Showers likely in the morning. A slight chance of thunderstorms. A slight chance of showers in the afternoon. Rainfall amounts between a tenth and a quarter of an inch. Highs in the upper 70s. Southwest winds 15 to 25 miles an hour with gusts up to 55 miles an hour. Chance of rain 70%. Thursday night, mostly cloudy, then becoming partly cloudy between 8 p.m. and midnight, then becoming mostly cloudy, then becoming partly cloudy after 4 a.m. Lows in the mid-50s. West winds 10 to 15 miles an hour. Gusts up to 45 miles an hour, decreasing to 25 miles an hour after midnight. Juneteenth, mostly sunny. Highs in the lower 70s. West winds 10 to 15 miles an hour with gusts up to 30 miles an hour. Friday night, mostly clear. Lows in the mid-50s. West winds 10 to 15 miles an hour with gusts up to 30 miles an hour. And now the extended forecast for South Central Pennsylvania. Saturday, sunny. Highs in the mid-70s. Saturday night, mostly clear. Lows in the mid-50s. Sunday, mostly sunny with a slight chance of showers and thunderstorms. Highs in the upper 70s.
chance of rain 20%. Sunday night, showers likely and a slight chance of thunderstorms. Lows in the upper 50s. Chance of rain 70%. Monday, showers and a slight chance of thunderstorms. Highs in the mid-70s. Chance of rain 80%. Monday night, mostly cloudy with a 50% chance of showers. Lows in the upper 50s. Tuesday, sunny. Highs in the upper 70s. Tuesday night, mostly clear. Lows in the upper 50s. Wednesday, mostly sunny. Highs in the upper 70s. The 8 to 14 day outlook, from Thursday, June 25th to Wednesday, July 1st, calls for near normal temperatures and above normal precipitation. Normal high temperatures across central Pennsylvania during this period range from the mid-70s over the Allegheny Mountains to the mid-80s across the lower Susquehanna Valley. Normal lows range from the low 50s over the Alleghenies to the mid-60s across the lower Susquehanna Valley. Here are the 7 p.m. conditions in the Altoona area. In Altoona, it was mostly sunny. The temperature was 76 degrees, the dew point 50, and the relative humidity 40%. The wind was west at 9 miles an hour. The pressure was 29.77 inches and falling. At State College, it was sunny. The temperature was 75 degrees, the dew point 50, and the relative humidity 41%. The wind was southwest at 5 miles an hour. The pressure was 29.74 inches and falling. Now, a few other local conditions. Johnstown, mostly sunny 72, Du Bois, partly sunny 70, La Trobe, sunny 77, Pittsburgh cloudy 76, Erie, cloudy 68, Bradford partly sunny 68. To the south and east, York, partly sunny 80, Selinsgrove Grove cloudy 78, Harrisburg partly sunny 82, Philadelphia mostly sunny 82, Baltimore partly sunny 80, Washington DC partly sunny 84. Once again, in Altoona it was 76 degrees under mostly sunny skies. And at State College it was 75 degrees under sunny skies. This is NOAA Weather Radio, All Hazards Station WMG 589. 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Here's the hazardous weather outlook for the following counties, Blair and Huntingdon. For tonight, the probability for widespread hazardous weather is low. And now the extended outlook for the period Thursday through Tuesday. Isolated strong to severe thunderstorms Thursday morning could make damaging winds. Wind gusts Thursday afternoon could be in the 40s. Spotters are encouraged to report significant hazardous weather. Here's the hazardous weather outlook for the following counties, Bedford and Cambria. Wind advisory in effect from 7 a.m. to 6 p.m. Thursday. For tonight, the probability for widespread hazardous weather is low. And now the extended outlook for the period Thursday through Tuesday. Please listen to NOAA Weather Radio or go to weather.gov/statecollege on the internet for more information about the following hazards. Wind advisory. Isolated strong to severe thunderstorms Thursday morning could make damaging winds. Spotters are encouraged to report significant hazardous weather. The Altoona climate summary for this evening, as of 5 p.m., June 17, 2026. Today's high temperature was 80 degrees and the low 54 degrees. 0.12 inches of precipitation fell today, which brings the monthly total to 1.16 inches. The record high for tomorrow is 92, which last occurred in 1994, and the record low is 42, which occurred in 1950. Sunset tonight is at 8:46 p.m. Sunrise tomorrow is at 5:43 a.m. Here's a special weather statement for the following counties, Bedford and Cambria. Wind advisory in effect from 7 a.m. to 6 p.m. Thursday. What? West winds 15 to 25 miles per hour with gusts up to 55 miles per hour expected. Where? Bedford, Cambria, and Somerset counties. When? From 7 a.m. to 6 p.m. Thursday. Impacts. Gusty winds will blow around unsecured objects. Tree limbs could be blown down and a few power outages may result. 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
Clouds will increase tonight with rain and a few thunderstorms moving into northwestern Pennsylvania before midnight, and drop through much of the state by sunrise. The far southeast will likely stay dry until just after sunrise Thursday. Low temperatures will range from the upper 50s across the north central Alleghenies to the upper 60s in the southwest and southeastern corners of the Commonwealth. Scattered strong thunderstorms are possible in the morning and early afternoon across southeastern Pennsylvania until a cold front passes by. After the front passes, it will become windy with gusts into the 30s statewide and up to 50 miles per hour over the Laurel Highlands. High temperatures on Thursday will be close to 70 degrees in the northwest, and close to 90 degrees in the southeastern cities. Fair weather and seasonable temperatures are expected Friday into the start of Father's Day weekend. There will be an increasing chance for rain from late Sunday into Monday. Here is the latest National Weather Service forecast for Blair and Bedford counties, including the city of Altoona. Tonight, mostly cloudy. A slight chance of showers between 10 p.m. and 4 a.m. A chance of showers and a slight chance of thunderstorms after 4 a.m. Rainfall amounts less than a tenth of an inch. Lows in the mid-60s. South winds 5 to 10 miles an hour. Gusts up to 40 miles an hour after midnight. Chance of rain 50%. Thursday, breezy. Mostly cloudy before 10 a.m., then becoming partly sunny. A chance of showers and thunderstorms, mainly in the morning. Rainfall amounts around a tenth of an inch. Highs in the lower 80s. Southwest winds 15 to 25 miles an hour with gusts up to 55 miles an hour. Chance of rain 50%. Thursday night, partly cloudy. Lows in the upper 50s. West winds 10 to 15 miles an hour. Gusts up to 45 miles an hour, decreasing to 25 miles an hour after midnight. Juneteenth, sunny. Highs in the mid-70s. West winds 10 to 15 miles an hour with gusts up to 30 miles an hour. Friday night, mostly clear. Lows in the mid-50s. West winds 10 to 15 miles an hour with gusts up to 30 miles an hour. Here is the latest National Weather Service forecast for Cambria County, including the city of Johnstown. Tonight, mostly cloudy. A slight chance of showers between 10 p.m. and 4 a.m. A slight chance of thunderstorms after 2 a.m. Showers likely after 4 a.m. Rainfall amounts around a tenth of an inch. Lows in the mid-60s. South winds 10 to 15 miles an hour. Gusts up to 40 miles an hour after midnight. Chance of rain 70%. Thursday, breezy. Mostly cloudy before 10 a.m., then becoming partly sunny. Showers likely in the morning. A slight chance of thunderstorms. A slight chance of showers in the afternoon. Rainfall amounts between a tenth and a quarter of an inch. Highs in the upper 70s. Southwest winds 15 to 25 miles an hour with gusts up to 55 miles an hour. Chance of rain 70%. Thursday night, mostly cloudy, then becoming partly cloudy between 8 p.m. and midnight, then becoming mostly cloudy, then becoming partly cloudy after 4 a.m. Lows in the mid-50s. West winds 10 to 15 miles an hour. Gusts up to 45 miles an hour, decreasing to 25 miles an hour after midnight. Juneteenth, mostly sunny. Highs in the lower 70s. West winds 10 to 15 miles an hour with gusts up to 30 miles an hour. Friday night, mostly clear. Lows in the mid-50s. West winds 10 to 15 miles an hour with gusts up to 30 miles an hour. And now the extended forecast for South Central Pennsylvania. Saturday, sunny. Highs in the mid-70s. Saturday night, mostly clear. Lows in the mid-50s. Sunday, mostly sunny with a slight chance of showers and thunderstorms. Highs in the upper 70s. Chance of rain 20%. Sunday night, showers likely and a slight chance of thunderstorms. Lows in the upper 50s. Chance of rain 70%. Monday, showers and a slight chance of thunderstorms. Highs in the mid-70s. Chance of rain 80%. Monday night, mostly cloudy with a 50% chance of showers. Lows in the upper 50s. Tuesday, sunny. Highs in the upper 70s.
Tuesday night, mostly clear. Lows in the upper 50s. Wednesday, mostly sunny. Highs in the upper 70s. The 8 to 14 day outlook, from Thursday, June 25th to Wednesday, July 1st, calls for near normal temperatures and above normal precipitation. Normal high temperatures across central Pennsylvania during this period range from the mid-70s over the Allegheny Mountains to the mid-80s across the lower Susquehanna Valley. Normal lows range from the low 50s over the Alleghenies to the mid-60s across the lower Susquehanna Valley. Here are the 7 p.m. conditions in the Altoona area. In Altoona, it was mostly sunny. The temperature was 76 degrees, the dew point 50, and the relative humidity 40%. The wind was west at 9 miles an hour. The pressure was 29.77 inches and falling. At State College, it was sunny. The temperature was 75 degrees, the dew point 50, and the relative humidity 41%. The wind was southwest at 5 miles an hour. The pressure was 29.74 inches and falling. Now, a few other local conditions: Johnstown, mostly sunny 72, Dubois, partly sunny 70, Latrobe, sunny 77, Pittsburgh, cloudy 76, Erie, cloudy 68, Bradford, partly sunny 68. To the south and east, York, partly sunny 80, Selinsgrove, Grove, cloudy 78, Harrisburg, partly sunny 82, Philadelphia, mostly sunny 82, Baltimore, partly sunny 80, Washington, D.C., partly sunny 84. Once again, in Altoona, it was 76 degrees under mostly sunny skies. And at State College, it was 75 degrees under sunny skies. This is NOAA Weather Radio, All Hazards Station WNG 589. 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Here's the hazardous weather outlook for the following counties, Blair and Huntingdon. For tonight, the probability for widespread hazardous weather is low. And now the extended outlook for the period Thursday through Tuesday. Isolated strong to severe thunderstorms Thursday morning could make damaging winds. Wind gusts Thursday afternoon could be in the 40s. Spotters are encouraged to report significant hazardous weather. Here's the hazardous weather outlook for the following counties, Bedford and Cambria. Wind advisory in effect from 7 a.m. to 6 p.m. Thursday. For tonight, the probability for widespread hazardous weather is low. And now the extended outlook for the period Thursday through Tuesday. Please listen to NOAA Weather Radio or go to weather.gov/statecollege on the internet for more information about the following hazards. Wind advisory. Isolated strong to severe thunderstorms Thursday morning could make damaging winds. Spotters are encouraged to report significant hazardous weather. The Altoona climate summary for this evening, as of 5 p.m., June 17, 2026. Today's high temperature was 80 degrees and the low 54 degrees. 0.12 inches of precipitation fell today, which brings the monthly total to 1.16 inches. The record high for tomorrow is 92, which last occurred in 1994, and the record low is 42, which occurred in 1950. Sunset tonight is at 8:46 p.m. Sunrise tomorrow is at 5:43 a.m. Here's a special weather statement for the following counties, Bedford and Cambria. Wind advisory in effect from 7 a.m. to 6 p.m. Thursday. What? West winds 15 to 25 miles per hour with gusts up to 55 miles per hour expected. Where? Bedford, Cambria, and Somerset counties. When? From 7 a.m. to 6 p.m. Thursday. Impacts: gusty winds will blow around unsecured objects. Tree limbs could be blown down and a few power outages may result. 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Clouds will increase tonight with rain and a few thunderstorms moving into northwestern Pennsylvania before midnight and drop through much of the state by sunrise. The far southeast will likely stay dry until just after sunrise Thursday. Low temperatures will range from the upper 50s across the north central Alleghenies to the upper 60s in the southwest and southeastern corners of the Commonwealth. Scattered strong thunderstorms are possible in the morning and early afternoon across southeastern Pennsylvania until a cold front passes by.
After the front passes, it will become windy with gusts into the 30s statewide and up to 50 miles per hour over the Laurel Highlands. High temperatures on Thursday will be close to 70 degrees in the northwest, and close to 90 degrees in the southeastern cities. Fair weather and seasonable temperatures are expected Friday into the start of Father's Day weekend. There will be an increasing chance for rain from late Sunday into Monday. Here is the latest National Weather Service forecast for Blair and Bedford counties, including the city of Altoona. Tonight, mostly cloudy. A slight chance of showers between 10 p.m. and 4 a.m. A chance of showers and a slight chance of thunderstorms after 4 a.m. Rainfall amounts less than a tenth of an inch. Lows in the mid-60s. South winds 5 to 10 miles an hour. Gusts up to 40 miles an hour after midnight. Chance of rain 50%. Thursday, breezy. Mostly cloudy before 10 a.m., then becoming partly sunny. A chance of showers and thunderstorms, mainly in the morning. Rainfall amounts around a tenth of an inch. Highs in the lower 80s. Southwest winds 15 to 25 miles an hour with gusts up to 55 miles an hour. Chance of rain 50%. Thursday night, partly cloudy. Lows in the upper 50s. West winds 10 to 15 miles an hour. Gusts up to 45 miles an hour, decreasing to 25 miles an hour after midnight. Juneteenth, sunny. Highs in the mid-70s. West winds 10 to 15 miles an hour with gusts up to 30 miles an hour. Friday night, mostly clear. Lows in the mid-50s. West winds 10 to 15 miles an hour with gusts up to 30 miles an hour. Here is the latest National Weather Service forecast for Cambria County, including the city of Johnstown. Tonight, mostly cloudy. A slight chance of showers between 10 p.m. and 4 a.m. A slight chance of thunderstorms after 2 a.m. Showers likely after 4 a.m. Rainfall amounts around a tenth of an inch. Lows in the mid-60s. South winds 10 to 15 miles an hour. Gusts up to 40 miles an hour after midnight. Chance of rain 70%. Thursday, breezy. Mostly cloudy before 10 a.m., then becoming partly sunny. Showers likely in the morning. A slight chance of thunderstorms. A slight chance of showers in the afternoon. Rainfall amounts between a tenth and a quarter of an inch. Highs in the upper 70s. Southwest winds 15 to 25 miles an hour with gusts up to 55 miles an hour. Chance of rain 70%. Thursday night, mostly cloudy, then becoming partly cloudy between 8 p.m. and midnight, then becoming mostly cloudy, then becoming partly cloudy after 4 a.m. Lows in the mid-50s. West winds 10 to 15 miles an hour. Gusts up to 45 miles an hour, decreasing to 25 miles an hour after midnight. Juneteenth, mostly sunny. Highs in the lower 70s. West winds 10 to 15 miles an hour with gusts up to 30 miles an hour. Friday night, mostly clear. Lows in the mid-50s. West winds 10 to 15 miles an hour with gusts up to 30 miles an hour. And now the extended forecast for South Central Pennsylvania. Saturday, sunny. Highs in the mid-70s. Saturday night, mostly clear. Lows in the mid-50s. Sunday, mostly sunny with a slight chance of showers and thunderstorms. Highs in the upper 70s. Chance of rain 20%. Sunday night, showers likely and a slight chance of thunderstorms. Lows in the upper 50s. Chance of rain 70%. Monday, showers and a slight chance of thunderstorms. Highs in the mid-70s. Chance of rain 80%. Monday night, mostly cloudy with a 50% chance of showers. Lows in the upper 50s. Tuesday, sunny. Highs in the upper 70s. Tuesday night, mostly clear. Lows in the upper 50s. Wednesday, mostly sunny. Highs in the upper 70s. The 8 to 14 day outlook, from Thursday, June 25th to Wednesday, July 1st, calls for near normal temperatures and above normal precipitation. Normal high temperatures across central Pennsylvania during this period range from the mid-70s over the Allegheny Mountains to the mid-80s across the lower Susquehanna Valley. Normal lows,
range from the low 50s over the Alleghenies to the mid 60s across the lower Susquehanna Valley. Here are the 7 p.m. conditions in the Altoona area. In Altoona, it was mostly sunny. The temperature was 76 degrees, the dew point 50, and the relative humidity 40%. The wind was west at 9 miles an hour. The pressure was 29.77 inches and falling. At State College, it was sunny. The temperature was 75 degrees, the dew point 50, and the relative humidity 41%. The wind was southwest at 5 miles an hour. The pressure was 29.74 inches and falling. Now, a few other local conditions. Johnstown, mostly sunny 72, Dubois, partly sunny 70, La Trobe, sunny 77, Pittsburgh cloudy 76, Erie, cloudy 68, Bradford partly sunny 68. To the south and east, York, partly sunny 80, Selins Grove cloudy 78, Harrisburg partly sunny 82, Philadelphia mostly sunny 82, Baltimore partly sunny 80, Washington DC partly sunny 84. Once again, in Altoona it was 76 degrees under mostly sunny skies. And at State College it was 75 degrees under sunny skies. This is NOAA Weather Radio, All Hazards Station WNG 589. 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Here's the hazardous weather outlook for the following counties, Blair and Huntingdon. For tonight, the probability for widespread hazardous weather is low. And now the extended outlook for the period Thursday through Tuesday. Isolated strong to severe thunderstorms Thursday morning could make damaging winds. Wind gusts Thursday afternoon could be in the 40s. Spotters are encouraged to report significant hazardous weather. Here's the hazardous weather outlook for the following counties, Bedford and Cambria. Wind advisory in effect from 7 a.m. to 6 p.m. Thursday. For tonight, the probability for widespread hazardous weather is low. And now the extended outlook for the period Thursday through Tuesday. 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Wind advisory. Isolated strong to severe thunderstorms Thursday morning could make damaging winds. Spotters are encouraged to report significant hazardous weather. The Altoona climate summary for this evening, as of 5 p.m., June 17, 2026. Today's high temperature was 80 degrees and the low 54 degrees. 0.12 inches of precipitation fell today, which brings the monthly total to 1.16 inches. The record high for tomorrow is 92, which last occurred in 1994, and the record low is 42, which occurred in 1950. Sunset tonight is at 8:46 p.m. Sunrise tomorrow is at 5:43 a.m. Here's a special weather statement for the following counties, Bedford and Cambria. Wind advisory in effect from 7 a.m. to 6 p.m. Thursday. What? West winds 15 to 25 miles per hour with gusts up to 55 miles per hour expected. Where? Bedford, Cambria, and Somerset counties. When? From 7 a.m. to 6 p.m. Thursday. Impacts. Gusty winds will blow around unsecured objects. Tree limbs could be blown down and a few power outages may result. 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Clouds will increase tonight with rain and a few thunderstorms moving into northwestern Pennsylvania before midnight and drop through much of the state by sunrise. The far southeast will likely stay dry until just after sunrise Thursday. Low temperatures will range from the upper 50s across the north central Alleghenies to the upper 60s in the southwest and southeastern corners of the Commonwealth. Scattered strong thunderstorms are possible in the morning and early afternoon across southeastern Pennsylvania until a cold front passes by. After the front passes, it will become windy with gusts into the 30s statewide and up to 50 miles per hour over the Laurel Highlands. High temperatures on Thursday will be close to 70 degrees in the northwest and close to 90 degrees in the southeastern cities. Fair weather and seasonable temperatures are expected Friday into the start of Father's Day weekend. There will be an increasing chance for rain from late Sunday into Monday. Here is the latest National Weather Service forecast for Blair and Bedford counties, including the city of Altoona. Tonight, mostly cloudy.
A slight chance of showers between 10 p.m. and 4 a.m. A chance of showers and a slight chance of thunderstorms after 4 a.m. Rainfall amounts less than a tenth of an inch. Lows in the mid-60s. South winds 5 to 10 miles an hour. Gusts up to 40 miles.